Wednesday through Monday. Thunderstorms are possible at times late Wednesday through Sunday. It is too early to tell if any storms may be severe, but heavy rainfall producing localized flooding will be a concern. Heat indices will peak in the mid and upper 90s on Sunday and low 100s early next week. Spotter information statement, spotter activation is not anticipated. The 8 to 14 day outlook for Wednesday, July 1st through Tuesday, July 7th, calls for temperatures to be above normal and precipitation to be near normal. Normal highs for the period are around 85 degrees, and normal lows are around 65. The normal precipitation total for the 7 days is around 1.10 inches. The ultraviolet index for Indianapolis on Wednesday will be 9. The Environmental Protection Agency categorizes an index of 9 as very high exposure to ultraviolet radiation. At 7 p.m. at Indianapolis, it was mostly sunny. The temperature was 75 degrees, the dew point 50, and the relative humidity 41%. The wind was north at 12 miles an hour. The barometric pressure was 30.13 inches and steady. Around central Indiana, it was sunny, with a temperature of 75 at Anderson, 76 at Muncie, 73 at Zionsville, 74 at Eagle Creek Airpark, and 76 at Shelbyville. Elsewhere across Indiana, skies ranged from sunny to mostly sunny. It was 68 at South Bend, 74 at Fort Wayne, and 74 at Lafayette. Terre Haute reported 76, Bloomington reported 75, and Evansville reported 78. Just outside Indiana, at Champaign, it was sunny, with a temperature of 76. It was mostly sunny, with a temperature of 76 at Dayton, 77 at Cincinnati, and 80 at Louisville. It was partly sunny, with a temperature of 73 at Chicago, and 80 at St. Louis. Once again, at Indianapolis, it was 75 degrees with mostly sunny skies. The Indianapolis climate summary is of 7 p.m., June 23, 2026. So far today, the high temperature has been 77 degrees. The normal high is 84. So far today, the low temperature has been 56 degrees. The normal low is 65. No precipitation has fallen, which leaves the monthly total at 4.56 inches. This is 0.79 inches above the normal amount of 3.77 inches for June. The total precipitation for the year still stands at 25.48 inches, which is 3.38 inches above normal. No snow has fallen, which brings the monthly total to 0.0 inches. The total snowfall since July 1st still stands at 29.9 inches. The record high for tomorrow is 98, which occurred in 1933, and the record low is 49, which occurred in 1887. Sunset tonight is at 9:17 p.m. Sunrise tomorrow is at 6:18 a.m. This is NOAA All Hazards Radio KEC 74 in Indianapolis. And now a look at your forecast for Indianapolis and central Indiana. Tonight, partly cloudy. Lows in the mid-50s. North winds around 5 miles an hour through the late overnight, becoming light and variable. For Wednesday, mostly sunny. Highs in the upper 70s. Southwest winds around 5 miles an hour. Wednesday night, partly cloudy with a chance of showers with a slight chance of thunderstorms. Lows in the lower 60s. Southwest winds around 5 miles an hour. Chance of rain 40%. For Thursday, partly cloudy. A chance of showers and thunderstorms late in the afternoon. Highs in the lower 80s. Southwest winds 5 to 10 miles an hour. Chance of rain 50%. Once again, the forecast for tonight. Partly cloudy. Lows in the mid-50s. North winds around 5 miles an hour through the late overnight, becoming light and variable. Taking a look at the 3 through 7 day forecast for Indianapolis and central Indiana. Thursday night, a chance of showers and thunderstorms through the late overnight, then showers likely with a slight chance of thunderstorms toward daybreak. Lows in the mid-60s. Southeast winds around 5 miles an hour. Chance of rain 70%. For Friday, showers.
a slight chance of thunderstorms through early afternoon, then a chance of thunderstorms late in the afternoon. Highs in the upper 70s. Chance of rain 90%. Friday night. Mostly cloudy with showers likely with a chance of thunderstorms through the late overnight, then partly cloudy with a chance of showers toward daybreak. Lows in the upper 60s. Chance of rain 60%. For Saturday. Mostly cloudy through early afternoon, then becoming partly cloudy. A slight chance of thunderstorms. A chance of showers through early afternoon, then a slight chance of showers late in the afternoon. Highs in the lower 80s. Chance of rain 30%. Saturday night. Partly cloudy with a slight chance of thunderstorms. A slight chance of showers through the late overnight, then a chance of showers toward daybreak. Lows in the upper 60s. Chance of rain 40%. For Sunday. Partly cloudy. A chance of showers with a slight chance of thunderstorms through early afternoon. Highs in the upper 80s. Chance of rain 30%. Sunday night through Tuesday. Mostly clear. Hot. Lows in the mid-70s. Highs in the lower 90s. The 8 to 14 day outlook for Wednesday, July 1st through Tuesday, July 7th, calls for temperatures to be above normal and precipitation to be near normal. Normal highs for the period are around 85 degrees, and normal lows are around 65. The normal precipitation total for the 7 days is around 1.10 inches. The ultraviolet index for Indianapolis on Wednesday will be 9. The Environmental Protection Agency categorizes an index of 9 as very high exposure to ultraviolet radiation. At 7 p.m. at Indianapolis, it was mostly sunny. The temperature was 75 degrees, the dew point 50, and the relative humidity 41%. The wind was north at 12 miles an hour. The barometric pressure was 30.13 inches and steady. Around central Indiana, it was sunny, with a temperature of 75 at Anderson, 76 at Muncie, 73 at Zionsville, 74 at Eagle Creek Airpark, and 76 at Shelbyville. Elsewhere across Indiana, skies ranged from sunny to mostly sunny. It was 68 at South Bend, 74 at Fort Wayne, and 74 at Lafayette. Terre Haute reported 76, Bloomington reported 75, and Evansville reported 78. Just outside Indiana, at Champaign, it was sunny, with a temperature of 76. It was mostly sunny, with a temperature of 76 at Dayton, 77 at Cincinnati, and 80 at Louisville. It was partly sunny, with a temperature of 73 at Chicago, and 80 at St. Louis. Once again, at Indianapolis, it was 75 degrees with mostly sunny skies. The current time is 8:08 p.m. Eastern Daylight Time. The Indianapolis climate summary is of 7 p.m., June 23, 2026. So far today, the high temperature has been 77 degrees. The normal high is 84. So far today, the low temperature has been 56 degrees. The normal low is 65. No precipitation has fallen, which leaves the monthly total at 4.56 inches. This is 0.79 inches above the normal amount of 3.77 inches for June. The total precipitation for the year still stands at 25.48 inches, which is 3.38 inches above normal. No snow has fallen, which brings the monthly total to 0.0 inches. The total snowfall since July 1st still stands at 29.9 inches. The record high for tomorrow is 98, which occurred in 1933, and the record low is 49, which occurred in 1887. Sunset tonight is at 9:17 p.m. Sunrise tomorrow is at 6:18 a.m. This is NOAA All Hazards Radio KEC 74 in Indianapolis. And now a look at your forecast for Indianapolis and central Indiana. Tonight, partly cloudy. Lows in the mid-50s. North winds around 5 miles an hour through the late overnight, becoming light and variable. For Wednesday, mostly sunny. Highs in the upper 70s. Southwest winds around 5 miles an hour. Wednesday night, partly cloudy with a chance of showers with a slight chance of thunderstorms. Lows in the lower 60s.
southwest winds around 5 miles an hour. Chance of rain 40%. For Thursday, partly cloudy. A chance of showers and thunderstorms late in the afternoon. Highs in the lower 80s. Southwest winds 5 to 10 miles an hour. Chance of rain 50%. Once again, the forecast for tonight. Partly cloudy. Lows in the mid-50s. North winds around 5 miles an hour through the late overnight, becoming light and variable. Taking a look at the 3 through 7 day forecast for Indianapolis and central Indiana. Thursday night. A chance of showers and thunderstorms through the late overnight, then showers likely with a slight chance of thunderstorms toward daybreak. Lows in the mid-60s. Southeast winds around 5 miles an hour. Chance of rain 70%. For Friday, showers. A slight chance of thunderstorms through early afternoon, then a chance of thunderstorms late in the afternoon. Highs in the upper 70s. Chance of rain 90%. Friday night. Mostly cloudy with showers likely with a chance of thunderstorms through the late overnight, then partly cloudy with a chance of showers toward daybreak. Lows in the upper 60s. Chance of rain 60%. For Saturday. Mostly cloudy through early afternoon, then becoming partly cloudy. A slight chance of thunderstorms. A chance of showers through early afternoon, then a slight chance of showers late in the afternoon. Highs in the lower 80s. Chance of rain 30%. Saturday night. Partly cloudy with a slight chance of thunderstorms. A slight chance of showers through the late overnight, then a chance of showers toward daybreak. Lows in the upper 60s. Chance of rain 40%. For Sunday. Partly cloudy. A chance of showers with a slight chance of thunderstorms through early afternoon. Highs in the upper 80s. Chance of rain 30%. Sunday night through Tuesday. Mostly clear. Hot. Lows in the mid-70s. Highs in the lower 90s. The 8 to 14 day outlook for Wednesday, July 1st through Tuesday, July 7th calls for temperatures to be above normal and precipitation to be near normal. Normal highs for the period are around 85 degrees and normal lows are around 65. The normal precipitation total for the 7 days is around 1.10 inches. The ultraviolet index for Indianapolis on Wednesday will be 9. The Environmental Protection Agency categorizes an index of 9 as very high exposure to ultraviolet radiation. At 8 p.m. at Indianapolis, it was mostly sunny. The temperature was 73 degrees, the dew point 50, and the relative humidity 44%. The wind was northwest at 14 miles an hour. The barometric pressure was 30.15 inches and rising. Around central Indiana, it was sunny, with a temperature of 75 at Muncie, 71 at Zionsville, 73 at Eagle Creek Airpark, and 75 at Shelbyville. At Anderson, it was mostly sunny, with a temperature of 74. Elsewhere across Indiana, skies ranged from sunny to mostly sunny. It was 67 at South Bend, 72 at Fort Wayne, and 72 at Lafayette. Terre Haute reported 75, Bloomington reported 74, and Evansville reported 78. Just outside Indiana, at Champaign, it was sunny, with a temperature of 75. It was mostly sunny, with a temperature of 70 at Chicago, 75 at Dayton, 76 at Cincinnati, and 78 at Louisville. At St. Louis, it was partly sunny, with a temperature of 79. Once again, at Indianapolis, it was 73 degrees with mostly sunny skies. The Indianapolis climate summary is of 7 p.m., June 23, 2026. So far today, the high temperature has been 77 degrees. The normal high is 84. So far today, the low temperature has been 56 degrees. The normal low is 65. No precipitation has fallen, which leaves the monthly total at 4.56 inches. This is 0.79 inches above the normal amount of 3.77 inches for June. The total precipitation for the year still stands at 25.48 inches, which is 3.38 inches above normal. No snow has fallen, which brings the monthly total to 0.0 inches.
The total snowfall since July 1st still stands at 29.9 inches. The record high for tomorrow is 98, which occurred in 1933, and the record low is 49, which occurred in 1887. Sunset tonight is at 9:17 p.m. Sunrise tomorrow is at 6:18 a.m. This is NOAA All Hazards Radio KEC 74 in Indianapolis. And now a look at your forecast for Indianapolis and central Indiana. Tonight, partly cloudy. Lows in the mid-50s. North winds around 5 miles an hour through the late overnight, becoming light and variable. For Wednesday, mostly sunny. Highs in the upper 70s. Southwest winds around 5 miles an hour. Wednesday night, partly cloudy with a chance of showers with a slight chance of thunderstorms. Lows in the lower 60s. Southwest winds around 5 miles an hour. Chance of rain 40%. For Thursday, partly cloudy. A chance of showers and thunderstorms late in the afternoon. Highs in the lower 80s. Southwest winds 5 to 10 miles an hour. Chance of rain 50%. Once again, the forecast for tonight. Partly cloudy. Lows in the mid-50s. North winds around 5 miles an hour through the late overnight, becoming light and variable. Taking a look at the 3 through 7 day forecast for Indianapolis and central Indiana. Thursday night. A chance of showers and thunderstorms through the late overnight, then showers likely with a slight chance of thunderstorms toward daybreak. Lows in the mid-60s. Southeast winds around 5 miles an hour. Chance of rain 70%. For Friday, showers. A slight chance of thunderstorms through early afternoon, then a chance of thunderstorms late in the afternoon. Highs in the upper 70s. Chance of rain 90%. Friday night. Mostly cloudy with showers likely with a chance of thunderstorms through the late overnight, then partly cloudy with a chance of showers toward daybreak. Lows in the upper 60s. Chance of rain 60%. For Saturday, mostly cloudy through early afternoon, then becoming partly cloudy. A slight chance of thunderstorms. A chance of showers through early afternoon, then a slight chance of showers late in the afternoon. Highs in the lower 80s. Chance of rain 30%. Saturday night, partly cloudy with a slight chance of thunderstorms. A slight chance of showers through the late overnight, then a chance of showers toward daybreak. Lows in the upper 60s. Chance of rain 40%. For Sunday, partly cloudy. A chance of showers with a slight chance of thunderstorms through early afternoon. Highs in the upper 80s. Chance of rain 30%. Sunday night through Tuesday, mostly clear. Hot. Lows in the mid-70s. Highs in the lower 90s. The 8 to 14 day outlook for Wednesday, July 1st through Tuesday, July 7th calls for temperatures to be above normal and precipitation to be near normal. Normal highs for the period are around 85 degrees and normal lows are around 65. The normal precipitation total for the 7 days is around 1.10 inches. The ultraviolet index for Indianapolis on Wednesday will be 9. The Environmental Protection Agency categorizes an index of 9 as very high exposure to ultraviolet radiation. At 8 p.m. at Indianapolis, it was mostly sunny. The temperature was 73 degrees, the dew point 50, and the relative humidity 44%. The wind was northwest at 14 miles an hour. The barometric pressure was 30.15 inches and rising. Around central Indiana, it was sunny, with a temperature of 75 at Muncie, 71 at Zionsville, 73 at Eagle Creek Airpark, and 75 at Shelbyville. At Anderson, it was mostly sunny, with a temperature of 74. Elsewhere across Indiana, skies ranged from sunny to mostly sunny. It was 67 at South Bend, 72 at Fort Wayne, and 72 at Lafayette. Terre Haute reported 75, Bloomington reported 74, and Evansville reported 78. Just outside Indiana, at Champaign, it was sunny, with a temperature of 75. It was mostly sunny, with a temperature of 70 at Chicago, 75 at Dayton,
76 at Cincinnati, and 78 at Louisville. At St. Louis, it was partly sunny, with a temperature of 79. Once again, at Indianapolis it was 73 degrees with mostly sunny skies. Now here is the hazardous weather outlook for central Indiana. For the period through tonight, no hazardous weather is expected at this time. And now the extended outlook for the period Wednesday through Monday. Thunderstorms are possible at times late Wednesday through Sunday. It is too early to tell if any storms may be severe, but heavy rainfall producing localized flooding will be a concern. Heat indices will peak in the mid and upper 90s on Sunday and low 100s early next week. Spotter information statement, spotter activation is not anticipated. The Indianapolis climate summary is of 7 p.m., June 23, 2026. So far today the high temperature has been 77 degrees. The normal high is 84. So far today the low temperature has been 56 degrees. The normal low is 65. No precipitation has fallen, which leaves the monthly total at 4.56 inches. This is 0.79 inches above the normal amount of 3.77 inches for June. The total precipitation for the year still stands at 25.48 inches, which is 3.38 inches above normal. No snow has fallen, which brings the monthly total to 0.0 inches. The total snowfall since July 1st still stands at 29.9 inches. The record high for tomorrow is 98, which occurred in 1933, and the record low is 49, which occurred in 1887. Sunset tonight is at 9:17 p.m. Sunrise tomorrow is at 6:18 a.m. This is NOAA All Hazards Radio KEC 74 in Indianapolis. And now a look at your forecast for Indianapolis and central Indiana. Tonight, partly cloudy. Lows in the mid-50s. North winds around 5 miles an hour through the late overnight, becoming light and variable. For Wednesday, mostly sunny. Highs in the upper 70s. Southwest winds around 5 miles an hour. Wednesday night, partly cloudy with a chance of showers with a slight chance of thunderstorms. Lows in the lower 60s. Southwest winds around 5 miles an hour. Chance of rain 40%. For Thursday, partly cloudy. A chance of showers and thunderstorms late in the afternoon. Highs in the lower 80s. Southwest winds 5 to 10 miles an hour. Chance of rain 50%. Once again, the forecast for tonight. Partly cloudy. Lows in the mid-50s. North winds around 5 miles an hour through the late overnight, becoming light and variable. The current time is 8:23 p.m. Eastern Daylight Time. Taking a look at the 3-7 day forecast for Indianapolis and central Indiana. Thursday night, a chance of showers and thunderstorms through the late overnight, then showers likely with a slight chance of thunderstorms toward daybreak. Lows in the mid-60s. Southeast winds around 5 miles an hour. Chance of rain 70%. For Friday, showers. A slight chance of thunderstorms through early afternoon, then a chance of thunderstorms late in the afternoon. Highs in the upper 70s. Chance of rain 90%. Friday night. Mostly cloudy with showers likely with a chance of thunderstorms through the late overnight, then partly cloudy with a chance of showers toward daybreak. Lows in the upper 60s. Chance of rain 60%. For Saturday, mostly cloudy through early afternoon, then becoming partly cloudy. A slight chance of thunderstorms. A chance of showers through early afternoon, then a slight chance of showers late in the afternoon. Highs in the lower 80s. Chance of rain 30%. Saturday night, partly cloudy with a slight chance of thunderstorms. A slight chance of showers through the late overnight, then a chance of showers toward daybreak. Lows in the upper 60s. Chance of rain 40%. For Sunday, partly cloudy. A chance of showers with a slight chance of thunderstorms through early afternoon. Highs in the upper 80s. Chance of rain 30%. Sunday night through Tuesday, mostly clear. Hot. Lows in the mid-70s.
highs in the lower 90s. The 8 to 14 day outlook for Wednesday, July 1st through Tuesday, July 7th calls for temperatures to be above normal and precipitation to be near normal. Normal highs for the period are around 85 degrees and normal lows are around 65. The normal precipitation total for the 7 days is around 1.10 inches. The ultraviolet index for Indianapolis on Wednesday will be 9. The Environmental Protection Agency categorizes an index of 9 as very high exposure to ultraviolet radiation. At 8 p.m. at Indianapolis, it was mostly sunny. The temperature was 73 degrees, the dew point 50, and the relative humidity 44%. The wind was northwest at 14 miles an hour. The barometric pressure was 30.15 inches and rising. Around central Indiana, it was sunny, with a temperature of 75 at Muncie, 71 at Zionsville, 73 at Eagle Creek Airpark, and 75 at Shelbyville. At Anderson, it was mostly sunny, with a temperature of 74. Elsewhere across Indiana, skies ranged from sunny to mostly sunny. It was 67 at South Bend, 72 at Fort Wayne, and 72 at Lafayette. Terre Haute reported 75, Bloomington reported 74, and Evansville reported 78. Just outside Indiana, at Champaign, it was sunny, with a temperature of 75. It was mostly sunny, with a temperature of 70 at Chicago, 75 at Dayton, 76 at Cincinnati, and 78 at Louisville. At St. Louis, it was partly sunny, with a temperature of 79. Once again, at Indianapolis, it was 73 degrees with mostly sunny skies. The Indianapolis climate summary is of 7 p.m., June 23, 2026. So far today, the high temperature has been 77 degrees. The normal high is 84. So far today, the low temperature has been 56 degrees. The normal low is 65. No precipitation has fallen, which leaves the monthly total at 4.56 inches. This is 0.79 inches above the normal amount of 3.77 inches for June. The total precipitation for the year still stands at 25.48 inches, which is 3.38 inches above normal. No snow has fallen, which brings the monthly total to 0.0 inches. The total snowfall since July 1st still stands at 29.9 inches. The record high for tomorrow is 98, which occurred in 1933, and the record low is 49, which occurred in 1887. Sunset tonight is at 9:17 p.m. Sunrise tomorrow is at 6:18 a.m. This is NOAA All Hazards Radio KEC 74 in Indianapolis. And now a look at your forecast for Indianapolis and central Indiana. Tonight, partly cloudy. Lows in the mid-50s. North winds around 5 miles an hour through the late overnight, becoming light and variable. For Wednesday, mostly sunny. Highs in the upper 70s. Southwest winds around 5 miles an hour. Wednesday night, partly cloudy with a chance of showers with a slight chance of thunderstorms. Lows in the lower 60s. Southwest winds around 5 miles an hour. Chance of rain 40%. For Thursday, partly cloudy. A chance of showers and thunderstorms late in the afternoon. Highs in the lower 80s. Southwest winds 5 to 10 miles an hour. Chance of rain 50%. Once again, the forecast for tonight. Partly cloudy. Lows in the mid-50s. North winds around 5 miles an hour through the late overnight, becoming light and variable. Taking a look at the 3 through 7 day forecast for Indianapolis and central Indiana. Thursday night, a chance of showers and thunderstorms through the late overnight, then showers likely with a slight chance of thunderstorms toward daybreak. Lows in the mid-60s. Southeast winds around 5 miles an hour. Chance of rain 70%. For Friday, showers. A slight chance of thunderstorms through early afternoon, then a chance of thunderstorms late in the afternoon. Highs in the upper 70s. Chance of rain 90%. Friday night. Mostly cloudy with showers likely with a chance of thunderstorms through the late overnight, then partly cloudy with a chance of showers toward daybreak.
lows in the upper 60s. Chance of rain 60%. For Saturday, mostly cloudy through early afternoon, then becoming partly cloudy. A slight chance of thunderstorms. A chance of showers through early afternoon, then a slight chance of showers late in the afternoon. Highs in the lower 80s. Chance of rain 30%. Saturday night, partly cloudy with a slight chance of thunderstorms. A slight chance of showers through the late overnight, then a chance of showers toward daybreak. Lows in the upper 60s. Chance of rain 40%. For Sunday, partly cloudy. A chance of showers with a slight chance of thunderstorms through early afternoon. Highs in the upper 80s. Chance of rain 30%. Sunday night through Tuesday, mostly clear. Hot. Lows in the mid-70s. Highs in the lower 90s. The 8 to 14 day outlook for Wednesday, July 1st through Tuesday, July 7th calls for temperatures to be above normal and precipitation to be near normal. Normal highs for the period are around 85 degrees and normal lows are around 65. The normal precipitation total for the 7 days is around 1.10 inches. The ultraviolet index for Indianapolis on Wednesday will be 9. The Environmental Protection Agency categorizes an index of 9 as very high exposure to ultraviolet radiation. At 8 p.m. at Indianapolis, it was mostly sunny. The temperature was 73 degrees, the dew point 50, and the relative humidity 44%. The wind was northwest at 14 miles an hour. The barometric pressure was 30.15 inches and rising. Around central Indiana, it was sunny, with a temperature of 75 at Muncie, 71 at Zionsville, 73 at Eagle Creek Airpark, and 75 at Shelbyville. At Anderson, it was mostly sunny, with a temperature of 74. Elsewhere across Indiana, skies ranged from sunny to mostly sunny. It was 67 at South Bend, 72 at Fort Wayne, and 72 at Lafayette. Terre Haute reported 75, Bloomington reported 74, and Evansville reported 78. Just outside Indiana, at Champaign, it was sunny, with a temperature of 75. It was mostly sunny, with a temperature of 70 at Chicago, 75 at Dayton, 76 at Cincinnati, and 78 at Louisville. At St. Louis, it was partly sunny, with a temperature of 79. Once again, at Indianapolis, it was 73 degrees with mostly sunny skies. The Indianapolis climate summary is of 7 p.m., June 23, 2026. So far today, the high temperature has been 77 degrees. The normal high is 84. So far today, the low temperature has been 56 degrees. The normal low is 65. No precipitation has fallen, which leaves the monthly total at 4.56 inches. This is 0.79 inches above the normal amount of 3.77 inches for June. The total precipitation for the year still stands at 25.48 inches, which is 3.38 inches above normal. No snow has fallen, which brings the monthly total to 0.0 inches. The total snowfall since July 1st still stands at 29.9 inches. The record high for tomorrow is 98, which occurred in 1933, and the record low is 49, which occurred in 1887. Sunset tonight is at 9:17 p.m. Sunrise tomorrow is at 6:18 a.m. This is NOAA All Hazards Radio KEC 74 in Indianapolis. And now a look at your forecast for Indianapolis and central Indiana. Tonight, partly cloudy. Lows in the mid-50s. North winds around 5 miles an hour through the late overnight, becoming light and variable. For Wednesday, mostly sunny. Highs in the upper 70s. Southwest winds around 5 miles an hour. Wednesday night, partly cloudy with a chance of showers with a slight chance of thunderstorms. Lows in the lower 60s. Southwest winds around 5 miles an hour. Chance of rain 40%. For Thursday, partly cloudy. A chance of showers and thunderstorms late in the afternoon. Highs in the lower 80s. Southwest winds 5 to 10 miles an hour. Chance of rain 50%. Once again,
The forecast for tonight. Partly cloudy. Lows in the mid-50s. North winds around 5 miles an hour through the late overnight, becoming light and variable. Taking a look at the 3 through 7 day forecast for Indianapolis and central Indiana. Thursday night. A chance of showers and thunderstorms through the late overnight, then showers likely with a slight chance of thunderstorms toward daybreak. Lows in the mid-60s. Southeast winds around 5 miles an hour. Chance of rain 70%. For Friday, showers. A slight chance of thunderstorms through early afternoon, then a chance of thunderstorms late in the afternoon. Highs in the upper 70s. Chance of rain 90%. Friday night. Mostly cloudy with showers likely with a chance of thunderstorms through the late overnight, then partly cloudy with a chance of showers toward daybreak. Lows in the upper 60s. Chance of rain 60%. For Saturday. Mostly cloudy through early afternoon, then becoming partly cloudy. A slight chance of thunderstorms. A chance of showers through early afternoon, then a slight chance of showers late in the afternoon. Highs in the lower 80s. Chance of rain 30%. Saturday night. Partly cloudy with a slight chance of thunderstorms. A slight chance of showers through the late overnight, then a chance of showers toward daybreak. Lows in the upper 60s. Chance of rain 40%. For Sunday, partly cloudy. A chance of showers with a slight chance of thunderstorms through early afternoon. Highs in the upper 80s. Chance of rain 30%. Sunday night through Tuesday, mostly clear. Hot. Lows in the mid-70s. Highs in the lower 90s. The 8 to 14 day outlook for Wednesday, July 1st through Tuesday, July 7th calls for temperatures to be above normal and precipitation to be near normal. Normal highs for the period are around 85 degrees and normal lows are around 65. The normal precipitation total for the 7 days is around 1.10 inches. The current time is 8:38 p.m. Eastern Daylight Time. The ultraviolet index for Indianapolis on Wednesday will be 9. The Environmental Protection Agency categorizes an index of 9 as very high exposure to ultraviolet radiation. At 8 p.m. at Indianapolis, it was mostly sunny. The temperature was 73 degrees, the dew point 50, and the relative humidity 44%. The wind was northwest at 14 miles an hour. The barometric pressure was 30.15 inches and rising. Around central Indiana, it was sunny, with a temperature of 75 at Muncie, 71 at Zionsville, 73 at Eagle Creek Airpark, and 75 at Shelbyville. At Anderson, it was mostly sunny, with a temperature of 74. Elsewhere across Indiana, skies ranged from sunny to mostly sunny. It was 67 at South Bend, 72 at Fort Wayne, and 72 at Lafayette. Terre Haute reported 75, Bloomington reported 74, and Evansville reported 78. Just outside Indiana, at Champaign, it was sunny, with a temperature of 75. It was mostly sunny, with a temperature of 70 at Chicago, 75 at Dayton, 76 at Cincinnati, and 78 at Louisville. At St. Louis, it was partly sunny, with a temperature of 79. Once again, at Indianapolis, it was 73 degrees with mostly sunny skies. The Indianapolis climate summary is of 7 p.m., June 23, 2026. So far today, the high temperature has been 77 degrees. The normal high is 84. So far today, the low temperature has been 56 degrees. The normal low is 65. No precipitation has fallen, which leaves the monthly total at 4.56 inches. This is 0.79 inches above the normal amount of 3.77 inches for June. The total precipitation for the year still stands at 25.48 inches, which is 3.38 inches above normal. No snow has fallen, which brings the monthly total to 0.0 inches. The total snowfall since July 1st still stands at 29.9 inches. The record high for tomorrow is 98, which occurred in 1933, and the record low is 49, which occurred in 1887. Sunset tonight is at 9:17 p.m.
Sunrise tomorrow is at 6:18 a.m. Now here is the hazardous weather outlook for central Indiana. For the period through tonight, no hazardous weather is expected at this time. And now the extended outlook for the period Wednesday through Monday. Thunderstorms are possible at times late Wednesday through Sunday. It is too early to tell if any storms may be severe, but heavy rainfall producing localized flooding will be a concern. Heat indices will peak in the mid and upper 90s on Sunday and low 100s early next week. Spotter information statement, spotter activation is not anticipated. This is NOAA All Hazards Radio KEC 74 in Indianapolis. And now a look at your forecast for Indianapolis and central Indiana. Tonight, partly cloudy. Lows in the mid-50s. North winds around 5 miles an hour through the late overnight, becoming light and variable. For Wednesday, mostly sunny. Highs in the upper 70s. Southwest winds around 5 miles an hour. Wednesday night, partly cloudy with a chance of showers with a slight chance of thunderstorms. Lows in the lower 60s. Southwest winds around 5 miles an hour. Chance of rain 40%. For Thursday, partly cloudy. A chance of showers and thunderstorms late in the afternoon. Highs in the lower 80s. Southwest winds 5 to 10 miles an hour. Chance of rain 50%. Once again, the forecast for tonight. Partly cloudy. Lows in the mid-50s. North winds around 5 miles an hour through the late overnight, becoming light and variable. Taking a look at the 3 through 7 day forecast for Indianapolis and central Indiana. Thursday night. A chance of showers and thunderstorms through the late overnight, then showers likely with a slight chance of thunderstorms toward daybreak. Lows in the mid-60s. Southeast winds around 5 miles an hour. Chance of rain 70%. For Friday, showers. A slight chance of thunderstorms through early afternoon, then a chance of thunderstorms late in the afternoon. Highs in the upper 70s. Chance of rain 90%. Friday night. Mostly cloudy with showers likely with a chance of thunderstorms through the late overnight, then partly cloudy with a chance of showers toward daybreak. Lows in the upper 60s. Chance of rain 60%. For Saturday, mostly cloudy through early afternoon, then becoming partly cloudy. A slight chance of thunderstorms. A chance of showers through early afternoon, then a slight chance of showers late in the afternoon. Highs in the lower 80s. Chance of rain 30%. Saturday night, partly cloudy with a slight chance of thunderstorms. A slight chance of showers through the late overnight, then a chance of showers toward daybreak. Lows in the upper 60s. Chance of rain 40%. For Sunday, partly cloudy. A chance of showers with a slight chance of thunderstorms through early afternoon. Highs in the upper 80s. Chance of rain 30%. Sunday night through Tuesday, mostly clear. Hot. Lows in the mid-70s. Highs in the lower 90s. The 8 to 14 day outlook for Wednesday, July 1st through Tuesday, July 7th calls for temperatures to be above normal and precipitation to be near normal. Normal highs for the period are around 85 degrees and normal lows are around 65. The normal precipitation total for the 7 days is around 1.10 inches. The ultraviolet index for Indianapolis on Wednesday will be 9. The Environmental Protection Agency categorizes an index of 9 as very high exposure to ultraviolet radiation. At 8 p.m. at Indianapolis, it was mostly sunny. The temperature was 73 degrees, the dew point 50, and the relative humidity 44%. The wind was northwest at 14 miles an hour. The barometric pressure was 30.15 inches and rising. Around central Indiana, it was sunny, with a temperature of 75 at Muncie, 71 at Zionsville, 73 at Eagle Creek Airpark, and 75 at Shelbyville. At Anderson, it was mostly sunny, with a temperature of 74. Elsewhere across Indiana, skies ranged from sunny to mostly sunny. It was 67 at South Bend,
72 at Fort Wayne, and 72 at Lafayette. Terre Haute reported 75, Bloomington reported 74, and Evansville reported

So far today, the low temperature has been 56 degrees. The normal low is 65. No precipitation has fallen, which leaves the monthly total at 4.56 inches. This is 0.79 inches above the normal amount of 3.77 inches for June. The total precipitation for the year still stands at 25.48 inches, which is 3.38 inches above normal. No snow has fallen, which brings the monthly total to 0.0 inches. The total snowfall since July 1st still stands at 29.9 inches. The record high for tomorrow is 98, which occurred in 1933, and the record low is 49, which occurred in 1887. Sunset tonight is at 9:17 p.m. Sunrise tomorrow is at 6:18 a.m. This is NOAA All Hazards Radio KEC 74 in Indianapolis. And now a look at your forecast for Indianapolis and central Indiana. Tonight, partly cloudy. Lows in the mid-50s. North winds around 5 miles an hour through the late overnight, becoming light and variable. For Wednesday, mostly sunny. Highs in the upper 70s. Southwest winds around 5 miles an hour. Wednesday night, partly cloudy with a chance of showers with a slight chance of thunderstorms. Lows in the lower 60s. Southwest winds around 5 miles an hour. Chance of rain 40%. For Thursday, partly cloudy. A chance of showers and thunderstorms late in the afternoon. Highs in the lower 80s. Southwest winds 5 to 10 miles an hour. Chance of rain 50%. Once again, the forecast for tonight. Partly cloudy. Lows in the mid-50s. North winds around 5 miles an hour through the late overnight, becoming light and variable. Taking a look at the 3-7 day forecast for Indianapolis and central Indiana. Thursday night. A chance of showers and thunderstorms through the late overnight, then showers likely with a slight chance of thunderstorms toward daybreak. Lows in the mid-60s. Southeast winds around 5 miles an hour. Chance of rain 70%. For Friday, showers. A slight chance of thunderstorms through early afternoon, then a chance of thunderstorms late in the afternoon. Highs in the upper 70s. Chance of rain 90%. Friday night. Mostly cloudy with showers likely with a chance of thunderstorms through the late overnight, then partly cloudy with a chance of showers toward daybreak. Lows in the upper 60s. Chance of rain 60%. For Saturday, mostly cloudy through early afternoon, then becoming partly cloudy. A slight chance of thunderstorms. A chance of showers through early afternoon, then a slight chance of showers late in the afternoon. Highs in the lower 80s. Chance of rain 30%. Saturday night. Partly cloudy with a slight chance of thunderstorms. A slight chance of showers through the late overnight, then a chance of showers toward daybreak. Lows in the upper 60s. Chance of rain 40%. For Sunday, partly cloudy. A chance of showers with a slight chance of thunderstorms through early afternoon. Highs in the upper 80s. Chance of rain 30%. Sunday night through Tuesday, mostly clear. Hot. Lows in the mid-70s. Highs in the lower 90s. The 8-14 day outlook for Wednesday, July 1st through Tuesday, July 7th, calls for temperatures to be above normal and precipitation to be near normal. Normal highs for the period are around 85 degrees, and normal lows are around 65. The normal precipitation total for the 7 days is around 1.10 inches. The ultraviolet index for Indianapolis on Wednesday will be 9. The Environmental Protection Agency categorizes an index of 9 as very high exposure to ultraviolet radiation. At 8 p.m. at Indianapolis, it was mostly sunny. The temperature was 73 degrees, the dew point 50, and the relative humidity 44%. The wind was northwest at 14 miles an hour. The barometric pressure was 30.15 inches and rising. Around central Indiana, it was sunny, with a temperature of 75 at Muncie, 71 at Zionsville, 73 at Eagle Creek Airpark, and 75 at Shelbyville. At Anderson, it was

mostly sunny, with a temperature of 74. Elsewhere across Indiana, skies ranged from sunny to mostly sunny. It was 67 at South Bend, 72 at Fort Wayne, and 72 at Lafayette. Terre Haute reported 75, Bloomington reported 74, and Evansville reported 78. Just outside Indiana, at Champaign, it was sunny, with a temperature of 75. It was mostly sunny, with a temperature of 70 at Chicago, 75 at Dayton, 76 at Cincinnati, and 78 at Louisville. At St. Louis, it was partly sunny, with a temperature of 79. Once again, at Indianapolis, it was 73 degrees with mostly sunny skies. The Indianapolis climate summary is of 7 p.m., June 23, 2026. So far today, the high temperature has been 77 degrees. The normal high is 84. So far today, the low temperature has been 56 degrees. The normal low is 65. No precipitation has fallen, which leaves the monthly total at 4.56 inches. This is 0.79 inches above the normal amount of 3.77 inches for June. The total precipitation for the year still stands at 25.48 inches, which is 3.38 inches above normal. No snow has fallen, which brings the monthly total to 0.0 inches. The total snowfall since July 1st still stands at 29.9 inches. The record high for tomorrow is 98, which occurred in 1933, and the record low is 49, which occurred in 1887. Sunset tonight is at 9:17 p.m. Sunrise tomorrow is at 6:18 a.m. The current time is 8:53 p.m. Eastern Daylight Time. 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And now a look at your forecast for Indianapolis and central Indiana. Tonight, partly cloudy. Lows in the mid-50s. North winds around 5 miles an hour through the late overnight, becoming light and variable. For Wednesday, mostly sunny. Highs in the upper 70s. Southwest winds around 5 miles an hour. Wednesday night, partly cloudy with a chance of showers with a slight chance of thunderstorms. Lows in the lower 60s. Southwest winds around 5 miles an hour. Chance of rain 40%. For Thursday, partly cloudy. A chance of showers and thunderstorms late in the afternoon. Highs in the lower 80s. Southwest winds 5 to 10 miles an hour. Chance of rain 50%. Once again, the forecast for tonight. Partly cloudy. Lows in the mid-50s. North winds around 5 miles an hour through the late overnight, becoming light and variable. Taking a look at the 3 through 7 day forecast for Indianapolis and central Indiana. Thursday night, a chance of showers and thunderstorms through the late overnight, then showers likely with a slight chance of thunderstorms toward daybreak. Lows in the mid-60s. Southeast winds around 5 miles an hour. Chance of rain 70%. For Friday, showers. A slight chance of thunderstorms through early afternoon, then a chance of thunderstorms late in the afternoon. Highs in the upper 70s. Chance of rain 90%. Friday night. Mostly cloudy with showers likely with a chance of thunderstorms through the late overnight, then partly cloudy with a chance of showers toward daybreak. Lows in the upper 60s. Chance of rain 60%. For Saturday, mostly cloudy through early afternoon, then becoming partly cloudy. A slight chance of thunderstorms. A chance of showers through early afternoon, then a slight chance of showers late in the afternoon. Highs in the lower 80s. Chance of rain 30%. Saturday night. Partly cloudy with a slight chance of thunderstorms. A slight chance of showers through the late overnight, then a chance of showers toward daybreak. Lows in the upper 60s. Chance of rain 40%. For Sunday, partly cloudy. A chance of showers with a slight chance of thunderstorms through early afternoon. Highs in the upper 80s. Chance of rain 30%. Sunday night through Tuesday, mostly clear. Hot. Lows in the mid-70s. Highs in the lower 90s.
The 8 to 14 day outlook for Wednesday, July 1st through Tuesday, July 7th, calls for temperatures to be above normal and precipitation to be near normal. Normal highs for the period are around 85 degrees, and normal lows are around 65. The normal precipitation total for the 7 days is around 1.10 inches. The ultraviolet index for Indianapolis on Wednesday will be 9. The Environmental Protection Agency categorizes an index of 9 as very high exposure to ultraviolet radiation. At 8 p.m. at Indianapolis, it was mostly sunny. The temperature was 73 degrees, the dew point 50, and the relative humidity 44%. The wind was northwest at 14 miles an hour. The barometric pressure was 30.15 inches and rising. Around central Indiana, it was sunny, with a temperature of 75 at Muncie, 71 at Zionsville, 73 at Eagle Creek Airpark, and 75 at Shelbyville. At Anderson, it was mostly sunny, with a temperature of 74. Elsewhere across Indiana, skies ranged from sunny to mostly sunny. It was 67 at South Bend, 72 at Fort Wayne, and 72 at Lafayette. Terre Haute reported 75, Bloomington reported 74, and Evansville reported 78. Just outside Indiana, at Champaign, it was sunny, with a temperature of 75. It was mostly sunny, with a temperature of 70 at Chicago, 75 at Dayton, 76 at Cincinnati, and 78 at Louisville. At St. Louis, it was partly sunny, with a temperature of 79. Once again, at Indianapolis, it was 73 degrees with mostly sunny skies. The Indianapolis climate summary is of 7 p.m., June 23, 2026. So far today, the high temperature has been 77 degrees. The normal high is 84. So far today, the low temperature has been 56 degrees. The normal low is 65. No precipitation has fallen, which leaves the monthly total at 4.56 inches. This is 0.79 inches above the normal amount of 3.77 inches for June. The total precipitation for the year still stands at 25.48 inches, which is 3.38 inches above normal. No snow has fallen, which brings the monthly total to 0.0 inches. The total snowfall since July 1st still stands at 29.9 inches. The record high for tomorrow is 98, which occurred in 1933, and the record low is 49, which occurred in 1887. Sunset tonight is at 9:17 p.m. Sunrise tomorrow is at 6:18 a.m. This is NOAA All Hazards Radio KEC 74 in Indianapolis. And now a look at your forecast for Indianapolis and central Indiana. Tonight, partly cloudy. Lows in the mid-50s. North winds around 5 miles an hour through the late overnight, becoming light and variable. For Wednesday, mostly sunny. Highs in the upper 70s. Southwest winds around 5 miles an hour. Wednesday night, partly cloudy with a chance of showers with a slight chance of thunderstorms. Lows in the lower 60s. Southwest winds around 5 miles an hour. Chance of rain 40%. For Thursday, partly cloudy. A chance of showers and thunderstorms late in the afternoon. Highs in the lower 80s. Southwest winds 5 to 10 miles an hour. Chance of rain 50%. Once again, the forecast for tonight. Partly cloudy. Lows in the mid-50s. North winds around 5 miles an hour through the late overnight, becoming light and variable. Now here is the hazardous weather outlook for central Indiana. For the period through tonight, no hazardous weather is expected at this time. And now the extended outlook for the period Wednesday through Monday. Thunderstorms are possible at times late Wednesday through Sunday. It is too early to tell if any storms may be severe, but heavy rainfall producing localized flooding will be a concern. Heat indices will peak in the mid and upper 90s on Sunday and low 100s early next week. Spotter information statement, spotter activation is not anticipated. Taking a look at the 3 through 7 day forecast for Indianapolis and central Indiana. Thursday night,
A chance of showers and thunderstorms through the late overnight, then showers likely with a slight chance of thunderstorms toward daybreak. Lows in the mid-60s. Southeast winds around 5 miles an hour. Chance of rain 70%. For Friday, showers. A slight chance of thunderstorms through early afternoon, then a chance of thunderstorms late in the afternoon. Highs in the upper 70s. Chance of rain 90%. Friday night. Mostly cloudy with showers likely with a chance of thunderstorms through the late overnight, then partly cloudy with a chance of showers toward daybreak. Lows in the upper 60s. Chance of rain 60%. For Saturday. Mostly cloudy through early afternoon, then becoming partly cloudy. A slight chance of thunderstorms. A chance of showers through early afternoon, then a slight chance of showers late in the afternoon. Highs in the lower 80s. Chance of rain 30%. Saturday night. Partly cloudy with a slight chance of thunderstorms. A slight chance of showers through the late overnight, then a chance of showers toward daybreak. Lows in the upper 60s. Chance of rain 40%. For Sunday. Partly cloudy. A chance of showers with a slight chance of thunderstorms through early afternoon. Highs in the upper 80s. Chance of rain 30%. Sunday night through Tuesday. Mostly clear. Hot. Lows in the mid-70s. Highs in the lower 90s. The 8 to 14 day outlook for Wednesday, July 1st through Tuesday, July 7th calls for temperatures to be above normal and precipitation to be near normal. Normal highs for the period are around 85 degrees and normal lows are around 65. The normal precipitation total for the 7 days is around 1.10 inches. The ultraviolet index for Indianapolis on Wednesday will be 9. The Environmental Protection Agency categorizes an index of 9 as very high exposure to ultraviolet radiation. At 8 p.m. at Indianapolis, it was mostly sunny. The temperature was 73 degrees, the dew point 50, and the relative humidity 44%. The wind was northwest at 14 miles an hour. The barometric pressure was 30.15 inches and rising. Around central Indiana, it was sunny, with a temperature of 75 at Muncie, 71 at Zionsville, 73 at Eagle Creek Airpark, and 75 at Shelbyville. At Anderson, it was mostly sunny, with a temperature of 74. Elsewhere across Indiana, skies ranged from sunny to mostly sunny. It was 67 at South Bend, 72 at Fort Wayne, and 72 at Lafayette. Terre Haute reported 75, Bloomington reported 74, and Evansville reported 78. Just outside Indiana, at Champaign, it was sunny, with a temperature of 75. It was mostly sunny, with a temperature of 70 at Chicago, 75 at Dayton, 76 at Cincinnati, and 78 at Louisville. At St. Louis, it was partly sunny, with a temperature of 79. Once again, at Indianapolis, it was 73 degrees with mostly sunny skies. The Indianapolis climate summary is of 7 p.m., June 23, 2026. So far today, the high temperature has been 77 degrees. The normal high is 84. So far today, the low temperature has been 56 degrees. The normal low is 65. No precipitation has fallen, which leaves the monthly total at 4.56 inches. This is 0.79 inches above the normal amount of 3.77 inches for June. The total precipitation for the year still stands at 25.48 inches, which is 3.38 inches above normal. No snow has fallen, which brings the monthly total to 0.0 inches. The total snowfall since July 1st still stands at 29.9 inches. The record high for tomorrow is 98, which occurred in 1933, and the record low is 49, which occurred in 1887. Sunset tonight is at 9:17 p.m. Sunrise tomorrow is at 6:18 a.m. This is NOAA All Hazards Radio KEC-74 in Indianapolis. And now a look at your forecast for Indianapolis and central Indiana. Tonight, partly cloudy. Lows in the mid-50s. North winds around 5 miles an hour through the late overnight, becoming light and variable.
for Wednesday. Mostly sunny. Highs in the upper 70s. Southwest winds around 5 miles an hour. Wednesday night. Partly cloudy with a chance of showers with a slight chance of thunderstorms. Lows in the lower 60s. Southwest winds around 5 miles an hour. Chance of rain 40%. For Thursday. Partly cloudy. A chance of showers and thunderstorms late in the afternoon. Highs in the lower 80s. Southwest winds 5 to 10 miles an hour. Chance of rain 50%. Once again, the forecast for tonight. Partly cloudy. Lows in the mid-50s. North winds around 5 miles an hour through the late overnight, becoming light and variable. Taking a look at the 3 through 7 day forecast for Indianapolis and central Indiana. Thursday night. A chance of showers and thunderstorms through the late overnight, then showers likely with a slight chance of thunderstorms toward daybreak. Lows in the mid-60s. Southeast winds around 5 miles an hour. Chance of rain 70%. For Friday, showers. A slight chance of thunderstorms through early afternoon, then a chance of thunderstorms late in the afternoon. Highs in the upper 70s. Chance of rain 90%. Friday night. Mostly cloudy with showers likely with a chance of thunderstorms through the late overnight, then partly cloudy with a chance of showers toward daybreak. Lows in the upper 60s. Chance of rain 60%. For Saturday. Mostly cloudy through early afternoon, then becoming partly cloudy. A slight chance of thunderstorms. A chance of showers through early afternoon, then a slight chance of showers late in the afternoon. Highs in the lower 80s. Chance of rain 30%. Saturday night. Partly cloudy with a slight chance of thunderstorms. A slight chance of showers through the late overnight, then a chance of showers toward daybreak. Lows in the upper 60s. Chance of rain 40%. For Sunday. Partly cloudy. A chance of showers with a slight chance of thunderstorms through early afternoon. Highs in the upper 80s. Chance of rain 30%. Sunday night through Tuesday. Mostly clear. Hot. Lows in the mid-70s. Highs in the lower 90s. The current time is 9:08 p.m. Eastern Daylight Time. The 8 to 14 day outlook for Wednesday, July 1st through Tuesday, July 7th calls for temperatures to be above normal and precipitation to be near normal. Normal highs for the period are around 85 degrees and normal lows are around 65. The normal precipitation total for the 7 days is around 1.10 inches. The ultraviolet index for Indianapolis on Wednesday will be 9. The Environmental Protection Agency categorizes an index of 9 as very high exposure to ultraviolet radiation. At 8 p.m. at Indianapolis, it was mostly sunny. The temperature was 73 degrees, the dew point 50, and the relative humidity 44%. The wind was northwest at 14 miles an hour. The barometric pressure was 30.15 inches and rising. Around central Indiana, it was sunny, with a temperature of 75 at Muncie, 71 at Zionsville, 73 at Eagle Creek Airpark, and 75 at Shelbyville. At Anderson, it was mostly sunny, with a temperature of 74. Elsewhere across Indiana, skies ranged from sunny to mostly sunny. It was 67 at South Bend, 72 at Fort Wayne, and 72 at Lafayette. Terre Haute reported 75, Bloomington reported 74, and Evansville reported 78. Just outside Indiana, at Champaign, it was sunny, with a temperature of 75. It was mostly sunny, with a temperature of 70 at Chicago, 75 at Dayton, 76 at Cincinnati, and 78 at Louisville. At St. Louis, it was partly sunny, with a temperature of 79. Once again, at Indianapolis, it was 73 degrees with mostly sunny skies. At 9 p.m., at Indianapolis, it was partly cloudy. The temperature was 70 degrees, the dew point 51, and the relative humidity 51%. The wind was northwest at 10 miles an hour. The barometric pressure was 30.16 inches and rising.
around central Indiana. It was clear, with a temperature of 70 at Anderson, 71 at Muncie, 68 at Zionsville, 70 at Eagle Creek Airpark, and 70 at Shelbyville. Elsewhere across Indiana, skies ranged from clear to partly cloudy. It was 64 at South Bend, 69 at Fort Wayne, and 70 at Lafayette. Terre Haute reported 72, Bloomington reported 71, and Evansville reported 74. Just outside Indiana, it was clear, with a temperature of 71 at Champaign and 73 at Cincinnati. It was partly cloudy, with a temperature of 68 at Chicago, 72 at Dayton, and 76 at Louisville. At St. Louis, it was mostly cloudy, with a temperature of 77. Once again, at Indianapolis, it was 70 degrees with partly cloudy skies. The Indianapolis climate summary is of 7 p.m., June 23, 2026. So far today, the high temperature has been 77 degrees. The normal high is 84. So far today, the low temperature has been 56 degrees. The normal low is 65. No precipitation has fallen, which leaves the monthly total at 4.56 inches. This is 0.79 inches above the normal amount of 3.77 inches for June. The total precipitation for the year still stands at 25.48 inches, which is 3.38 inches above normal. No snow has fallen, which brings the monthly total to 0.0 inches. The total snowfall since July 1st still stands at 29.9 inches. The record high for tomorrow is 98, which occurred in 1933, and the record low is 49, which occurred in 1887. Sunset tonight is at 9:17 p.m. Sunrise tomorrow is at 6:18 a.m. This is NOAA All Hazards Radio KEC 74 in Indianapolis. And now a look at your forecast for Indianapolis and central Indiana. Tonight, partly cloudy. Lows in the mid-50s. North winds around 5 miles an hour through the late overnight, becoming light and variable. For Wednesday, mostly sunny. Highs in the upper 70s. Southwest winds around 5 miles an hour. Wednesday night, partly cloudy with a chance of showers with a slight chance of thunderstorms. Lows in the lower 60s. Southwest winds around 5 miles an hour. Chance of rain 40%. For Thursday, partly cloudy. A chance of showers and thunderstorms late in the afternoon. Highs in the lower 80s. Southwest winds 5 to 10 miles an hour. Chance of rain 50%. Once again, the forecast for tonight. Partly cloudy. Lows in the mid-50s. North winds around 5 miles an hour through the late overnight, becoming light and variable. Taking a look at the 3-7 day forecast for Indianapolis and central Indiana. Thursday night, a chance of showers and thunderstorms through the late overnight, then showers likely with a slight chance of thunderstorms toward daybreak. Lows in the mid-60s. Southeast winds around 5 miles an hour. Chance of rain 70%. For Friday, showers. A slight chance of thunderstorms through early afternoon, then a chance of thunderstorms late in the afternoon. Highs in the upper 70s. Chance of rain 90%. Friday night. Mostly cloudy with showers likely with a chance of thunderstorms through the late overnight, then partly cloudy with a chance of showers toward daybreak. Lows in the upper 60s. Chance of rain 60%. For Saturday. Mostly cloudy through early afternoon, then becoming partly cloudy. A slight chance of thunderstorms. A chance of showers through early afternoon, then a slight chance of showers late in the afternoon. Highs in the lower 80s. Chance of rain 30%. Saturday night. Partly cloudy with a slight chance of thunderstorms. A slight chance of showers through the late overnight, then a chance of showers toward daybreak. Lows in the upper 60s. Chance of rain 40%. For Sunday, partly cloudy. A chance of showers with a slight chance of thunderstorms through early afternoon. Highs in the upper 80s. Chance of rain 30%. Sunday night through Tuesday, mostly clear. Hot. Lows in the mid-70s.
highs in the lower 90s. The 8 to 14 day outlook for Wednesday, July 1st through Tuesday, July 7th calls for temperatures to be above normal and precipitation to be near normal. Normal highs for the period are around 85 degrees and normal lows are around 65. The normal precipitation total for the 7 days is around 1.10 inches. The ultraviolet index for Indianapolis on Wednesday will be 9. The Environmental Protection Agency categorizes an index of 9 as very high exposure to ultraviolet radiation. At 9 p.m. at Indianapolis, it was partly cloudy. The temperature was 70 degrees, the dew point 51, and the relative humidity 51%. The wind was northwest at 10 miles an hour. The barometric pressure was 30.16 inches and rising. Around central Indiana, it was clear, with a temperature of 70 at Anderson, 71 at Muncie, 68 at Zionsville, 70 at Eagle Creek Airpark, and 70 at Shelbyville. Elsewhere across Indiana, skies ranged from clear to partly cloudy. It was 64 at South Bend, 69 at Fort Wayne, and 70 at Lafayette. Terre Haute reported 72, Bloomington reported 71, and Evansville reported 74. Just outside Indiana, it was clear, with a temperature of 71 at Champaign and 73 at Cincinnati. It was partly cloudy, with a temperature of 68 at Chicago, 72 at Dayton, and 76 at Louisville. At St. Louis, it was mostly cloudy, with a temperature of 77. Once again, at Indianapolis, it was 70 degrees with partly cloudy skies. The Indianapolis climate summary is of 7 p.m., June 23, 2026. So far today, the high temperature has been 77 degrees. The normal high is 84. So far today, the low temperature has been 56 degrees. The normal low is 65. No precipitation has fallen, which leaves the monthly total at 4.56 inches. This is 0.79 inches above the normal amount of 3.77 inches for June. The total precipitation for the year still stands at 25.48 inches, which is 3.38 inches above normal. No snow has fallen, which brings the monthly total to 0.0 inches. The total snowfall since July 1st still stands at 29.9 inches. The record high for tomorrow is 98, which occurred in 1933, and the record low is 49, which occurred in 1887. Sunset tonight is at 9:17 p.m. Sunrise tomorrow is at 6:18 a.m. This is NOAA All Hazards Radio KEC-74 in Indianapolis. And now a look at your forecast for Indianapolis and central Indiana. Tonight, partly cloudy. Lows in the mid-50s. North winds around 5 miles an hour through the late overnight, becoming light and variable. For Wednesday, mostly sunny. Highs in the upper 70s. Southwest winds around 5 miles an hour. Wednesday night, partly cloudy with a chance of showers with a slight chance of thunderstorms. Lows in the lower 60s. Southwest winds around 5 miles an hour. Chance of rain 40%. For Thursday, partly cloudy. A chance of showers and thunderstorms late in the afternoon. Highs in the lower 80s. Southwest winds 5 to 10 miles an hour. Chance of rain 50%. Once again, the forecast for tonight. Partly cloudy. Lows in the mid-50s. North winds around 5 miles an hour through the late overnight, becoming light and variable. Now here is the hazardous weather outlook for central Indiana. For the period through tonight, no hazardous weather is expected at this time. And now the extended outlook for the period Wednesday through Monday. Thunderstorms are possible at times late Wednesday through Sunday. It is too early to tell if any storms may be severe, but heavy rainfall producing localized flooding will be a concern. Heat indices will peak in the mid and upper 90s on Sunday and low 100s early next week. Spotter information statement, spotter activation is not anticipated. Taking a look at the 3 through 7 day forecast for Indianapolis and central Indiana. Thursday night, a chance of showers and thunderstorms through the late overnight,
sun showers likely with a slight chance of thunderstorms toward daybreak. Lows in the mid-60s. Southeast winds around 5 miles an hour. Chance of rain 70%. For Friday, showers. A slight chance of thunderstorms through early afternoon, then a chance of thunderstorms late in the afternoon. Highs in the upper 70s. Chance of rain 90%. Friday night. Mostly cloudy with showers likely with a chance of thunderstorms through the late overnight, then partly cloudy with a chance of showers toward daybreak. Lows in the upper 60s. Chance of rain 60%. For Saturday. Mostly cloudy through early afternoon, then becoming partly cloudy. A slight chance of thunderstorms. A chance of showers through early afternoon, then a slight chance of showers late in the afternoon. Highs in the lower 80s. Chance of rain 30%. Saturday night. Partly cloudy with a slight chance of thunderstorms. A slight chance of showers through the late overnight, then a chance of showers toward daybreak. Lows in the upper 60s. Chance of rain 40%. For Sunday. Partly cloudy. A chance of showers with a slight chance of thunderstorms through early afternoon. Highs in the upper 80s. Chance of rain 30%. Sunday night through Tuesday. Mostly clear. Hot. Lows in the mid-70s. Highs in the lower 90s. The 8 to 14 day outlook for Wednesday, July 1st through Tuesday, July 7th calls for temperatures to be above normal and precipitation to be near normal. Normal highs for the period are around 85 degrees and normal lows are around 65. The normal precipitation total for the 7 days is around 1.10 inches. The current time is 9:23 p.m. Eastern Daylight Time. The ultraviolet index for Indianapolis on Wednesday will be 9. The Environmental Protection Agency categorizes an index of 9 as very high exposure to ultraviolet radiation. At 9 p.m. at Indianapolis, it was partly cloudy. The temperature was 70 degrees, the dew point 51, and the relative humidity 51%. The wind was northwest at 10 miles an hour. The barometric pressure was 30.16 inches and rising. Around central Indiana, it was clear, with a temperature of 70 at Anderson, 71 at Muncie, 68 at Zionsville, 70 at Eagle Creek Air Park, and 70 at Shelbyville. Elsewhere across Indiana, skies ranged from clear to partly cloudy. It was 64 at South Bend, 69 at Fort Wayne, and 70 at Lafayette. Terre Haute reported 72, Bloomington reported 71, and Evansville reported 74. Just outside Indiana, it was clear, with a temperature of 71 at Champaign and 73 at Cincinnati. It was partly cloudy, with a temperature of 68 at Chicago, 72 at Dayton, and 76 at Louisville. At St. Louis, it was mostly cloudy, with a temperature of 77. Once again, at Indianapolis, it was 70 degrees with partly cloudy skies. The Indianapolis climate summary is of 7 p.m., June 23, 2026. So far today, the high temperature has been 77 degrees. The normal high is 84. So far today, the low temperature has been 56 degrees. The normal low is 65. No precipitation has fallen, which leaves the monthly total at 4.56 inches. This is 0.79 inches above the normal amount of 3.77 inches for June. The total precipitation for the year still stands at 25.48 inches, which is 3.38 inches above normal. No snow has fallen, which brings the monthly total to 0.0 inches. The total snowfall since July 1st still stands at 29.9 inches. The record high for tomorrow is 98, which occurred in 1933, and the record low is 49, which occurred in 1887. Sunset tonight is at 9:17 p.m. Sunrise tomorrow is at 6:18 a.m. This is NOAA All Hazards Radio KEC 74 in Indianapolis. And now a look at your forecast for Indianapolis and central Indiana. Tonight, partly cloudy. Lows in the mid-50s. North winds around 5 miles an hour through the late overnight, becoming light and variable. For Wednesday, mostly sunny,
highs in the upper 70s. Southwest winds around 5 miles an hour. Wednesday night, partly cloudy with a chance of showers with a slight chance of thunderstorms. Lows in the lower 60s. Southwest winds around 5 miles an hour. Chance of rain 40%. For Thursday, partly cloudy. A chance of showers and thunderstorms late in the afternoon. Highs in the lower 80s. Southwest winds 5 to 10 miles an hour. Chance of rain 50%. Once again, the forecast for tonight. Partly cloudy. Lows in the mid-50s. North winds around 5 miles an hour through the late overnight, becoming light and variable. Taking a look at the 3 through 7 day forecast for Indianapolis and central Indiana. Thursday night. A chance of showers and thunderstorms through the late overnight, then showers likely with a slight chance of thunderstorms toward daybreak. Lows in the mid-60s. Southeast winds around 5 miles an hour. Chance of rain 70%. For Friday, showers. A slight chance of thunderstorms through early afternoon, then a chance of thunderstorms late in the afternoon. Highs in the upper 70s. Chance of rain 90%. Friday night. Mostly cloudy with showers likely with a chance of thunderstorms through the late overnight, then partly cloudy with a chance of showers toward daybreak. Lows in the upper 60s. Chance of rain 60%. For Saturday. Mostly cloudy through early afternoon, then becoming partly cloudy. A slight chance of thunderstorms. A chance of showers through early afternoon, then a slight chance of showers late in the afternoon. Highs in the lower 80s. Chance of rain 30%. Saturday night. Partly cloudy with a slight chance of thunderstorms. A slight chance of showers through the late overnight, then a chance of showers toward daybreak. Lows in the upper 60s. Chance of rain 40%. For Sunday. Partly cloudy. A chance of showers with a slight chance of thunderstorms through early afternoon. Highs in the upper 80s. Chance of rain 30%. Sunday night through Tuesday. Mostly clear. Hot. Lows in the mid-70s. Highs in the lower 90s. The 8 to 14 day outlook for Wednesday, July 1st through Tuesday, July 7th calls for temperatures to be above normal and precipitation to be near normal. Normal highs for the period are around 85 degrees and normal lows are around 65. The normal precipitation total for the 7 days is around 1.10 inches. The ultraviolet index for Indianapolis on Wednesday will be 9. The Environmental Protection Agency categorizes an index of 9 as very high exposure to ultraviolet radiation. At 9 p.m. at Indianapolis, it was partly cloudy. The temperature was 70 degrees, the dew point 51, and the relative humidity 51%. The wind was northwest at 10 miles an hour. The barometric pressure was 30.16 inches and rising. Around central Indiana, it was clear, with a temperature of 70 at Anderson, 71 at Muncie, 68 at Zionsville, 70 at Eagle Creek Airpark, and 70 at Shelbyville. Elsewhere across Indiana, skies ranged from clear to partly cloudy. It was 64 at South Bend, 69 at Fort Wayne, and 70 at Lafayette. Terre Haute reported 72, Bloomington reported 71, and Evansville reported 74. Just outside Indiana, it was clear, with a temperature of 71 at Champaign and 73 at Cincinnati. It was partly cloudy, with a temperature of 68 at Chicago, 72 at Dayton, and 76 at Louisville. At St. Louis, it was mostly cloudy, with a temperature of 77. Once again, at Indianapolis, it was 70 degrees with partly cloudy skies. This is NOAA All Hazards Radio KEC 74 in Indianapolis. And now a look at your forecast for Indianapolis and central Indiana. Tonight, partly cloudy. Lows in the mid-50s. North winds around 5 miles an hour through the late overnight, becoming light and variable. For Wednesday, mostly sunny. Highs in the upper 70s. Southwest winds around 5 miles an hour. Wednesday night, partly cloudy with a chance of showers with a slight chance of thunderstorms.
lows in the lower 60s. Southwest winds around 5 miles an hour. Chance of rain 40%. For Thursday, partly cloudy. A chance of showers and thunderstorms late in the afternoon. Highs in the lower 80s. Southwest winds 5 to 10 miles an hour. Chance of rain 50%. Once again, the forecast for tonight. Partly cloudy. Lows in the mid-50s. North winds around 5 miles an hour through the late overnight, becoming light and variable. Taking a look at the 3-7 day forecast for Indianapolis and central Indiana. Thursday night. A chance of showers and thunderstorms through the late overnight, then showers likely with a slight chance of thunderstorms toward daybreak. Lows in the mid-60s. Southeast winds around 5 miles an hour. Chance of rain 70%. For Friday, showers. A slight chance of thunderstorms through early afternoon, then a chance of thunderstorms late in the afternoon. Highs in the upper 70s. Chance of rain 90%. Friday night. Mostly cloudy with showers likely with a chance of thunderstorms through the late overnight, then partly cloudy with a chance of showers toward daybreak. Lows in the upper 60s. Chance of rain 60%. For Saturday. Mostly cloudy through early afternoon, then becoming partly cloudy. A slight chance of thunderstorms. A chance of showers through early afternoon, then a slight chance of showers late in the afternoon. Highs in the lower 80s. Chance of rain 30%. Saturday night. Partly cloudy with a slight chance of thunderstorms. A slight chance of showers through the late overnight, then a chance of showers toward daybreak. Lows in the upper 60s. Chance of rain 40%. For Sunday. Partly cloudy. A chance of showers with a slight chance of thunderstorms through early afternoon. Highs in the upper 80s. Chance of rain 30%. Sunday night through Tuesday. Mostly clear. Hot. Lows in the mid-70s. Highs in the lower 90s. The 8-14 day outlook for Wednesday, July 1st through Tuesday, July 7th, calls for temperatures to be above normal and precipitation to be near normal. Normal highs for the period are around 85 degrees and normal lows are around 65. The normal precipitation total for the 7 days is around 1.10 inches. The ultraviolet index for Indianapolis on Wednesday will be 9. The Environmental Protection Agency categorizes an index of 9 as very high exposure to ultraviolet radiation. At 9 p.m. at Indianapolis, it was partly cloudy. The temperature was 70 degrees, the dew point 51, and the relative humidity 51%. The wind was northwest at 10 miles an hour. The barometric pressure was 30.16 inches and rising. Around central Indiana, it was clear, with a temperature of 70 at Anderson, 71 at Muncie, 68 at Zionsville, 70 at Eagle Creek Airpark, and 70 at Shelbyville. Elsewhere across Indiana, skies ranged from clear to partly cloudy. It was 64 at South Bend, 69 at Fort Wayne, and 70 at Lafayette. Terre Haute reported 72, Bloomington reported 71, and Evansville reported 74. Just outside Indiana, it was clear, with a temperature of 71 at Champaign and 73 at Cincinnati. It was partly cloudy, with a temperature of 68 at Chicago, 72 at Dayton, and 76 at Louisville. At St. Louis, it was mostly cloudy, with a temperature of 77. Once again, at Indianapolis, it was 70 degrees with partly cloudy skies. This is NOAA All Hazards Radio KEC 74 in Indianapolis. And now a look at your forecast for Indianapolis and central Indiana. Tonight, partly cloudy. Lows in the mid-50s. North winds around 5 miles an hour through the late overnight, becoming light and variable. For Wednesday, mostly sunny. Highs in the upper 70s. Southwest winds around 5 miles an hour. Wednesday night, partly cloudy with a chance of showers with a slight chance of thunderstorms. Lows in the lower 60s. Southwest winds around 5 miles an hour. Chance of rain 40%. For Thursday, partly cloudy.
a chance of showers and thunderstorms late in the afternoon. Highs in the lower 80s. Southwest winds 5 to 10 miles an hour. Chance of rain 50%. Once again, the forecast for tonight. Partly cloudy. Lows in the mid-50s. North winds around 5 miles an hour through the late overnight, becoming light and variable. Taking a look at the 3 through 7 day forecast for Indianapolis and central Indiana. Thursday night. A chance of showers and thunderstorms through the late overnight, then showers likely with a slight chance of thunderstorms toward daybreak. Lows in the mid-60s. Southeast winds around 5 miles an hour. Chance of rain 70%. For Friday, showers. A slight chance of thunderstorms through early afternoon, then a chance of thunderstorms late in the afternoon. Highs in the upper 70s. Chance of rain 90%. Friday night. Mostly cloudy with showers likely with a chance of thunderstorms through the late overnight, then partly cloudy with a chance of showers toward daybreak. Lows in the upper 60s. Chance of rain 60%. For Saturday. Mostly cloudy through early afternoon, then becoming partly cloudy. A slight chance of thunderstorms. A chance of showers through early afternoon, then a slight chance of showers late in the afternoon. Highs in the lower 80s. Chance of rain 30%. Saturday night. Partly cloudy with a slight chance of thunderstorms. A slight chance of showers through the late overnight, then a chance of showers toward daybreak. Lows in the upper 60s. Chance of rain 40%. For Sunday. Partly cloudy. A chance of showers with a slight chance of thunderstorms through early afternoon. Highs in the upper 80s. Chance of rain 30%. Sunday night through Tuesday. Mostly clear. Hot. Lows in the mid-70s. Highs in the lower 90s. The current time is 9:38 p.m. Eastern Daylight Time. The 8 to 14 day outlook for Wednesday, July 1st through Tuesday, July 7th calls for temperatures to be above normal and precipitation to be near normal. Normal highs for the period are around 85 degrees, and normal lows are around 65. The normal precipitation total for the 7 days is around 1.10 inches. The ultraviolet index for Indianapolis on Wednesday will be 9. The Environmental Protection Agency categorizes an index of 9 as very high exposure to ultraviolet radiation. At 9 p.m., at Indianapolis, it was partly cloudy. The temperature was 70 degrees, the dew point 51, and the relative humidity 51%. The wind was northwest at 10 miles an hour. The barometric pressure was 30.16 inches and rising. Around central Indiana, it was clear, with a temperature of 70 at Anderson, 71 at Muncie, 68 at Zionsville, 70 at Eagle Creek Airpark, and 70 at Shelbyville. Elsewhere across Indiana, skies ranged from clear to partly cloudy. It was 64 at South Bend, 69 at Fort Wayne, and 70 at Lafayette. Terre Haute reported 72, Bloomington reported 71, and Evansville reported 74. Just outside Indiana, it was clear, with a temperature of 71 at Champaign and 73 at Cincinnati. It was partly cloudy, with a temperature of 68 at Chicago, 72 at Dayton, and 76 at Louisville. At St. Louis, it was mostly cloudy, with a temperature of 77. Once again, at Indianapolis, it was 70 degrees with partly cloudy skies. Now here is the hazardous weather outlook for central Indiana. For the period through tonight, no hazardous weather is expected at this time. And now the extended outlook for the period Wednesday through Monday. Thunderstorms are possible at times late Wednesday through Sunday. It is too early to tell if any storms may be severe, but heavy rainfall producing localized flooding will be a concern. Heat indices will peak in the mid and upper 90s on Sunday and low 100s early next week. Spotter information statement, spotter activation is not anticipated. This is NOAA All Hazards Radio KEC-74 in Indianapolis. And now a look at your forecast for Indianapolis and central Indiana. Tonight, partly cloudy. Lows in the mid-50s.
North winds around 5 miles an hour through the late overnight, becoming light and variable. For Wednesday, mostly sunny. Highs in the upper 70s. Southwest winds around 5 miles an hour. Wednesday night, partly cloudy with a chance of showers with a slight chance of thunderstorms. Lows in the lower 60s. Southwest winds around 5 miles an hour. Chance of rain 40%. For Thursday, partly cloudy. A chance of showers and thunderstorms late in the afternoon. Highs in the lower 80s. Southwest winds 5 to 10 miles an hour. Chance of rain 50%. Once again, the forecast for tonight. Partly cloudy. Lows in the mid-50s. North winds around 5 miles an hour through the late overnight, becoming light and variable. And now a look at your forecast for Indianapolis and central Indiana. Rest of tonight. Partly cloudy. Lows in the mid-50s. North winds around 5 miles an hour through the late overnight, becoming light and variable. For Wednesday, mostly sunny. Highs in the upper 70s. Southwest winds around 5 miles an hour. Wednesday night, partly cloudy with a chance of showers with a slight chance of thunderstorms. Lows in the lower 60s. Southwest winds around 5 miles an hour. Chance of rain 40%. For Thursday, partly cloudy. A chance of showers and thunderstorms late in the afternoon. Highs in the lower 80s. Southwest winds 5 to 10 miles an hour. Chance of rain 50%. Once again, the forecast for rest of tonight. Partly cloudy. Lows in the mid-50s. North winds around 5 miles an hour through the late overnight, becoming light and variable. Taking a look at the 3 through 7 day forecast for Indianapolis and central Indiana. Thursday night. A chance of showers and thunderstorms through the late overnight, then showers likely with a slight chance of thunderstorms toward daybreak. Lows in the mid-60s. Southeast winds around 5 miles an hour. Chance of rain 70%. For Friday, showers. A slight chance of thunderstorms through early afternoon, then a chance of thunderstorms late in the afternoon. Highs in the upper 70s. Chance of rain 90%. Friday night. Mostly cloudy with showers likely with a chance of thunderstorms through the late overnight, then partly cloudy with a chance of showers toward daybreak. Lows in the upper 60s. Chance of rain 60%. For Saturday. Mostly cloudy through early afternoon, then becoming partly cloudy. A slight chance of thunderstorms. A chance of showers through early afternoon, then a slight chance of showers late in the afternoon. Highs in the lower 80s. Chance of rain 30%. Saturday night. Partly cloudy with a slight chance of thunderstorms. A slight chance of showers through the late overnight, then a chance of showers toward daybreak. Lows in the upper 60s. Chance of rain 40%. For Sunday. Partly cloudy. A chance of showers with a slight chance of thunderstorms through early afternoon. Highs in the upper 80s. Chance of rain 30%. Sunday night through Tuesday. Mostly clear. Hot. Lows in the mid-70s. Highs in the lower 90s. The 8 to 14 day outlook for Wednesday, July 1st through Tuesday, July 7th calls for temperatures to be above normal and precipitation to be near normal. Normal highs for the period are around 85 degrees and normal lows are around 65. The normal precipitation total for the 7 days is around 1.10 inches. The ultraviolet index for Indianapolis on Wednesday will be 9. The Environmental Protection Agency categorizes an index of 9 as very high exposure to ultraviolet radiation. At 9 p.m., at Indianapolis, it was partly cloudy. The temperature was 70 degrees, the dew point 51, and the relative humidity 51%. The wind was northwest at 10 miles an hour. The barometric pressure was 30.16 inches and rising. Around central Indiana, it was clear, with a temperature of 70 at Anderson, 71 at Muncie, 68 at Zionsville, 70 at Eagle Creek Airpark, and 70 at Shelbyville. Elsewhere across Indiana,
Skies ranged from clear to partly cloudy. It was 64 at South Bend, 69 at Fort Wayne, and 70 at Lafayette. Terre Haute reported 72, Bloomington reported 71, and Evansville reported 74. Just outside Indiana, it was clear, with a temperature

hour through the late overnight, becoming light and variable. For Wednesday, mostly sunny. Highs in the upper 70s. Southwest winds around 5 miles an hour. Wednesday night, partly cloudy with a chance of showers with a slight chance of thunderstorms. Lows in the lower 60s. Southwest winds around 5 miles an hour. Chance of rain 40%. For Thursday, partly cloudy. A chance of showers and thunderstorms late in the afternoon. Highs in the lower 80s. Southwest winds 5 to 10 miles an hour. Chance of rain 50%. Once again, the forecast for rest of tonight. Partly cloudy. Lows in the mid-50s. North winds around 5 miles an hour through the late overnight, becoming light and variable. Taking a look at the 3 through 7 day forecast for Indianapolis and central Indiana. Thursday night. A chance of showers and thunderstorms through the late overnight, then showers likely with a slight chance of thunderstorms toward daybreak. Lows in the mid-60s. Southeast winds around 5 miles an hour. Chance of rain 70%. For Friday, showers. A slight chance of thunderstorms through early afternoon, then a chance of thunderstorms late in the afternoon. Highs in the upper 70s. Chance of rain 90%. Friday night. Mostly cloudy with showers likely with a chance of thunderstorms through the late overnight, then partly cloudy with a chance of showers toward daybreak. Lows in the upper 60s. Chance of rain 60%. For Saturday. Mostly cloudy through early afternoon, then becoming partly cloudy. A slight chance of thunderstorms. A chance of showers through early afternoon, then a slight chance of showers late in the afternoon. Highs in the lower 80s. Chance of rain 30%. Saturday night. Partly cloudy with a slight chance of thunderstorms. A slight chance of showers through the late overnight, then a chance of showers toward daybreak. Lows in the upper 60s. Chance of rain 40%. For Sunday. Partly cloudy. A chance of showers with a slight chance of thunderstorms through early afternoon. Highs in the upper 80s. Chance of rain 30%. Sunday night through Tuesday. Mostly clear. Hot. Lows in the mid-70s. Highs in the lower 90s. The 8 to 14 day outlook for Wednesday, July 1st through Tuesday, July 7th calls for temperatures to be above normal and precipitation to be near normal. Normal highs for the period are around 85 degrees and normal lows are around 65. The normal precipitation total for the 7 days is around 1.10 inches. The ultraviolet index for Indianapolis on Wednesday will be 9. The Environmental Protection Agency categorizes an index of 9 as very high exposure to ultraviolet radiation. At 9 p.m., at Indianapolis, it was partly cloudy. The temperature was 70 degrees, the dew point 51, and the relative humidity 51%. The wind was northwest at 10 miles an hour. The barometric pressure was 30.16 inches and rising. Around central Indiana, it was clear, with a temperature of 70 at Anderson, 71 at Muncie, 68 at Zionsville, 70 at Eagle Creek Airpark, and 70 at Shelbyville. Elsewhere across Indiana, skies ranged from clear to partly cloudy. It was 64 at South Bend, 69 at Fort Wayne, and 70 at Lafayette. Terre Haute reported 72, Bloomington reported 71, and Evansville reported 74. Just outside Indiana, it was clear, with a temperature of 71 at Champaign and 73 at Cincinnati. It was partly cloudy, with a temperature of 68 at Chicago, 72 at Dayton, and 76 at Louisville. At St. Louis, it was mostly cloudy, with a temperature of 77. Once again, at Indianapolis, it was 70 degrees with partly cloudy skies. This is NOAA All Hazards Radio KEC 74 in Indianapolis. And now a look at your forecast for Indianapolis and central Indiana. Rest of tonight. Partly cloudy. Lows in the mid-50s. North winds around 5 miles an hour through the late overnight, becoming light and variable. For Wednesday, mostly sunny. Highs in the upper 70s. Southwest winds around

5 miles an hour. Wednesday night. Partly cloudy with a chance of showers with a slight chance of thunderstorms. Lows in the lower 60s. Southwest winds around 5 miles an hour. Chance of rain 40%. For Thursday. Partly cloudy. A chance of showers and thunderstorms late in the afternoon. Highs in the lower 80s. Southwest winds 5 to 10 miles an hour. Chance of rain 50%. Once again, the forecast for rest of tonight. Partly cloudy. Lows in the mid-50s. North winds around 5 miles an hour through the late overnight, becoming light and variable. Taking a look at the 3 through 7 day forecast for Indianapolis and central Indiana. Thursday night. A chance of showers and thunderstorms through the late overnight, then showers likely with a slight chance of thunderstorms toward daybreak. Lows in the mid-60s. Southeast winds around 5 miles an hour. Chance of rain 70%. For Friday. Showers. A slight chance of thunderstorms through early afternoon, then a chance of thunderstorms late in the afternoon. Highs in the upper 70s. Chance of rain 90%. Friday night. Mostly cloudy with showers likely with a chance of thunderstorms through the late overnight, then partly cloudy with a chance of showers toward daybreak. Lows in the upper 60s. Chance of rain 60%. For Saturday. Mostly cloudy through early afternoon, then becoming partly cloudy. A slight chance of thunderstorms. A chance of showers through early afternoon, then a slight chance of showers late in the afternoon. Highs in the lower 80s. Chance of rain 30%. Saturday night. Partly cloudy with a slight chance of thunderstorms. A slight chance of showers through the late overnight, then a chance of showers toward daybreak. Lows in the upper 60s. Chance of rain 40%. For Sunday. Partly cloudy. A chance of showers with a slight chance of thunderstorms through early afternoon. Highs in the upper 80s. Chance of rain 30%. Sunday night through Tuesday. Mostly clear. Hot. Lows in the mid-70s. Highs in the lower 90s. The current time is 9:54 p.m. Eastern Daylight Time. The 8 to 14 day outlook for Wednesday, July 1st through Tuesday, July 7th calls for temperatures to be above normal and precipitation to be near normal. Normal highs for the period are around 85 degrees and normal lows are around 65. The normal precipitation total for the 7 days is around 1.10 inches. The ultraviolet index for Indianapolis on Wednesday will be 9. The Environmental Protection Agency categorizes an index of 9 as very high exposure to ultraviolet radiation. At 9 p.m. at Indianapolis, it was partly cloudy. The temperature was 70 degrees, the dew point 51, and the relative humidity 51%. The wind was northwest at 10 miles an hour. The barometric pressure was 30.16 inches and rising. Around central Indiana, it was clear, with a temperature of 70 at Anderson, 71 at Muncie, 68 at Zionsville, 70 at Eagle Creek Air Park, and 70 at Shelbyville. Elsewhere across Indiana, skies ranged from clear to partly cloudy. It was 64 at South Bend, 69 at Fort Wayne, and 70 at Lafayette. Terre Haute reported 72, Bloomington reported 71, and Evansville reported 74. Just outside Indiana, it was clear, with a temperature of 71 at Champaign and 73 at Cincinnati. It was partly cloudy, with a temperature of 68 at Chicago, 72 at Dayton, and 76 at Louisville. At St. Louis, it was mostly cloudy, with a temperature of 77. Once again, at Indianapolis, it was 70 degrees with partly cloudy skies. This is NOAA All Hazards Radio KEC 74 in Indianapolis. And now a look at your forecast for Indianapolis and central Indiana. Rest of tonight. Partly cloudy. Lows in the mid-50s. North winds around 5 miles an hour through the late overnight, becoming light and variable. For Wednesday. Mostly sunny. Highs in the upper 70s. Southwest winds around 5 miles an hour. Wednesday night. Partly cloudy with a chance of showers.
showers with a slight chance of thunderstorms. Lows in the lower 60s. Southwest winds around 5 miles an hour. Chance of rain 40%. For Thursday, partly cloudy. A chance of showers and thunderstorms late in the afternoon. Highs in the lower 80s. Southwest winds 5 to 10 miles an hour. Chance of rain 50%. Once again, the forecast for rest of tonight. Partly cloudy. Lows in the mid-50s. North winds around 5 miles an hour through the late overnight, becoming light and variable. Taking a look at the 3-7 day forecast for Indianapolis and central Indiana. Thursday night. A chance of showers and thunderstorms through the late overnight, then showers likely with a slight chance of thunderstorms toward daybreak. Lows in the mid-60s. Southeast winds around 5 miles an hour. Chance of rain 70%. For Friday, showers. A slight chance of thunderstorms through early afternoon, then a chance of thunderstorms late in the afternoon. Highs in the upper 70s. Chance of rain 90%. Friday night. Mostly cloudy with showers likely with a chance of thunderstorms through the late overnight, then partly cloudy with a chance of showers toward daybreak. Lows in the upper 60s. Chance of rain 60%. For Saturday. Mostly cloudy through early afternoon, then becoming partly cloudy. A slight chance of thunderstorms. A chance of showers through early afternoon, then a slight chance of showers late in the afternoon. Highs in the lower 80s. Chance of rain 30%. Saturday night. Partly cloudy with a slight chance of thunderstorms. A slight chance of showers through the late overnight, then a chance of showers toward daybreak. Lows in the upper 60s. Chance of rain 40%. For Sunday. Partly cloudy. A chance of showers with a slight chance of thunderstorms through early afternoon. Highs in the upper 80s. Chance of rain 30%. Sunday night through Tuesday. Mostly clear. Hot. Lows in the mid-70s. Highs in the lower 90s. The 8-14 day outlook for Wednesday, July 1st through Tuesday, July 7th, calls for temperatures to be above normal and precipitation to be near normal. Normal highs for the period are around 85 degrees and normal lows are around 65. The normal precipitation total for the 7 days is around 1.10 inches. The ultraviolet index for Indianapolis on Wednesday will be 9. The Environmental Protection Agency categorizes an index of 9 as very high exposure to ultraviolet radiation. Now here is the hazardous weather outlook for central Indiana. For the period through tonight, no hazardous weather is expected at this time. And now the extended outlook for the period Wednesday through Monday. Thunderstorms are possible at times late Wednesday through Sunday. It is too early to tell if any storms may be severe, but heavy rainfall producing localized flooding will be a concern. Heat indices will peak in the mid and upper 90s on Sunday and low 100s early next week. Spotter information statement, spotter activation is not anticipated. At 9 p.m., at Indianapolis, it was partly cloudy. The temperature was 70 degrees, the dew point 51, and the relative humidity 51%. The wind was northwest at 10 miles an hour. The barometric pressure was 30.16 inches and rising. Around central Indiana, it was clear, with a temperature of 70 at Anderson, 71 at Muncie, 68 at Zionsville, 70 at Eagle Creek Airpark, and 70 at Shelbyville. Elsewhere across Indiana, skies ranged from clear to partly cloudy. It was 64 at South Bend, 69 at Fort Wayne, and 70 at Lafayette. Terre Haute reported 72, Bloomington reported 71, and Evansville reported 74. Just outside Indiana, it was clear, with a temperature of 71 at Champaign and 73 at Cincinnati. It was partly cloudy, with a temperature of 68 at Chicago, 72 at Dayton, and 76 at Louisville. At St. Louis, it was mostly cloudy, with a temperature of 77. Once again, at Indianapolis, it was 70 degrees with partly cloudy skies. This is NOAA All Hazards Radio KEC 74 in Indianapolis.
And now a look at your forecast for Indianapolis and central Indiana. Rest of tonight. Partly cloudy. Lows in the mid-50s. North winds around 5 miles an hour through the late overnight, becoming light and variable. For Wednesday, mostly sunny. Highs in the upper 70s. Southwest winds around 5 miles an hour. Wednesday night, partly cloudy with a chance of showers with a slight chance of thunderstorms. Lows in the lower 60s. Southwest winds around 5 miles an hour. Chance of rain 40%. For Thursday, partly cloudy. A chance of showers and thunderstorms late in the afternoon. Highs in the lower 80s. Southwest winds 5 to 10 miles an hour. Chance of rain 50%. Once again, the forecast for rest of tonight. Partly cloudy. Lows in the mid-50s. North winds around 5 miles an hour through the late overnight, becoming light and variable. Taking a look at the 3 through 7 day forecast for Indianapolis and central Indiana. Thursday night. A chance of showers and thunderstorms through the late overnight, then showers likely with a slight chance of thunderstorms toward daybreak. Lows in the mid-60s. Southeast winds around 5 miles an hour. Chance of rain 70%. For Friday, showers. A slight chance of thunderstorms through early afternoon, then a chance of thunderstorms late in the afternoon. Highs in the upper 70s. Chance of rain 90%. Friday night. Mostly cloudy with showers likely with a chance of thunderstorms through the late overnight, then partly cloudy with a chance of showers toward daybreak. Lows in the upper 60s. Chance of rain 60%. For Saturday. Mostly cloudy through early afternoon, then becoming partly cloudy. A slight chance of thunderstorms. A chance of showers through early afternoon, then a slight chance of showers late in the afternoon. Highs in the lower 80s. Chance of rain 30%. Saturday night. Partly cloudy with a slight chance of thunderstorms. A slight chance of showers through the late overnight, then a chance of showers toward daybreak. Lows in the upper 60s. Chance of rain 40%. For Sunday. Partly cloudy. A chance of showers with a slight chance of thunderstorms through early afternoon. Highs in the upper 80s. Chance of rain 30%. Sunday night through Tuesday. Mostly clear. Hot. Lows in the mid-70s. Highs in the lower 90s. The 8 to 14 day outlook for Wednesday, July 1st through Tuesday, July 7th calls for temperatures to be above normal and precipitation to be near normal. Normal highs for the period are around 85 degrees and normal lows are around 65. The normal precipitation total for the 7 days is around 1.10 inches. The ultraviolet index for Indianapolis on Wednesday will be 9. The Environmental Protection Agency categorizes an index of 9 as very high exposure to ultraviolet radiation. At 9 p.m., at Indianapolis, it was partly cloudy. The temperature was 70 degrees, the dew point 51, and the relative humidity 51%. The wind was northwest at 10 miles an hour. The barometric pressure was 30.16 inches and rising. Around central Indiana, it was clear, with a temperature of 70 at Anderson, 71 at Muncie, 68 at Zionsville, 70 at Eagle Creek Airpark, and 70 at Shelbyville. Elsewhere across Indiana, skies ranged from clear to partly cloudy. It was 64 at South Bend, 69 at Fort Wayne, and 70 at Lafayette. Terre Haute reported 72, Bloomington reported 71, and Evansville reported 74. Just outside Indiana, it was clear, with a temperature of 71 at Champaign and 73 at Cincinnati. It was partly cloudy, with a temperature of 68 at Chicago, 72 at Dayton, and 76 at Louisville. At St. Louis, it was mostly cloudy, with a temperature of 77. Once again, at Indianapolis, it was 70 degrees with partly cloudy skies. This is NOAA All Hazards Radio KEC 74 in Indianapolis. And now a look at your forecast for Indianapolis and central Indiana. Rest of tonight. Partly cloudy. Lows in the mid-50s.
North winds around 5 miles an hour through the late overnight, becoming light and variable. For Wednesday, mostly sunny. Highs in the upper 70s. Southwest winds around 5 miles an hour. Wednesday night, partly cloudy with a chance of showers with a slight chance of thunderstorms. Lows in the lower 60s. Southwest winds around 5 miles an hour. Chance of rain 40%. For Thursday, partly cloudy. A chance of showers and thunderstorms late in the afternoon. Highs in the lower 80s. Southwest winds 5 to 10 miles an hour. Chance of rain 50%. Once again, the forecast for rest of tonight. Partly cloudy. Lows in the mid-50s. North winds around 5 miles an hour through the late overnight, becoming light and variable. The current time is 10:08 p.m. Eastern Daylight Time. Taking a look at the 3 through 7 day forecast for Indianapolis and central Indiana. Thursday night. A chance of showers and thunderstorms through the late overnight, then showers likely with a slight chance of thunderstorms toward daybreak. Lows in the mid-60s. Southeast winds around 5 miles an hour. Chance of rain 70%. For Friday, showers. A slight chance of thunderstorms through early afternoon, then a chance of thunderstorms late in the afternoon. Highs in the upper 70s. Chance of rain 90%. Friday night. Mostly cloudy with showers likely with a chance of thunderstorms through the late overnight, then partly cloudy with a chance of showers toward daybreak. Lows in the upper 60s. Chance of rain 60%. For Saturday. Mostly cloudy through early afternoon, then becoming partly cloudy. A slight chance of thunderstorms. A chance of showers through early afternoon, then a slight chance of showers late in the afternoon. Highs in the lower 80s. Chance of rain 30%. Saturday night. Partly cloudy with a slight chance of thunderstorms. A slight chance of showers through the late overnight, then a chance of showers toward daybreak. Lows in the upper 60s. Chance of rain 40%. For Sunday. Partly cloudy. A chance of showers with a slight chance of thunderstorms through early afternoon. Highs in the upper 80s. Chance of rain 30%. Sunday night through Tuesday. Mostly clear. Hot. Lows in the mid-70s. Highs in the lower 90s. The 8 to 14 day outlook for Wednesday, July 1st through Tuesday, July 7th calls for temperatures to be above normal and precipitation to be near normal. Normal highs for the period are around 85 degrees and normal lows are around 65. The normal precipitation total for the 7 days is around 1.10 inches. The ultraviolet index for Indianapolis on Wednesday will be 9. The Environmental Protection Agency categorizes an index of 9 as very high exposure to ultraviolet radiation. At 9 p.m. at Indianapolis, it was partly cloudy. The temperature was 70 degrees, the dew point 51, and the relative humidity 51%. The wind was northwest at 10 miles an hour. The barometric pressure was 30.16 inches and rising. Around central Indiana, it was clear, with a temperature of 70 at Anderson, 71 at Muncie, 68 at Zionsville, 70 at Eagle Creek Airpark, and 70 at Shelbyville. Elsewhere across Indiana, skies ranged from clear to partly cloudy. It was 64 at South Bend, 69 at Fort Wayne, and 70 at Lafayette. Terre Haute reported 72, Bloomington reported 71, and Evansville reported 74. Just outside Indiana, it was clear, with a temperature of 71 at Champaign and 73 at Cincinnati. It was partly cloudy, with a temperature of 68 at Chicago, 72 at Dayton, and 76 at Louisville. At St. Louis, it was mostly cloudy, with a temperature of 77. Once again, at Indianapolis, it was 70 degrees with partly cloudy skies. At 10 p.m., at Indianapolis, it was partly cloudy. The temperature was 66 degrees, the dew point 51, and the relative humidity 58%. The wind was north at 7 miles an hour. The barometric pressure was 30.17 inches and rising. Around central Indiana,
It was clear, with a temperature of 65 at Anderson, 65 at Muncie, 63 at Zionsville, 68 at Eagle Creek Airpark, and 66 at Shelbyville. Elsewhere across Indiana, skies ranged from clear to partly cloudy. It was 59 at South Bend, 67 at Fort Wayne, and 62 at Lafayette. Terre Haute reported 66, Bloomington reported 65, and Evansville reported 70. Just outside Indiana, at Cincinnati, it was clear, with a temperature of 69. It was partly cloudy, with a temperature of 65 at Chicago, 67 at Champaign, 68 at Dayton, and 73 at Louisville. At St. Louis, it was mostly cloudy, with a temperature of 74. Once again, at Indianapolis, it was 66 degrees with partly cloudy skies. This is NOAA All Hazards Radio KEC 74 in Indianapolis. And now a look at your forecast for Indianapolis and central Indiana. Rest of tonight. Partly cloudy. Lows in the mid-50s. North winds around 5 miles an hour through the late overnight, becoming light and variable. For Wednesday, mostly sunny. Highs in the upper 70s. Southwest winds around 5 miles an hour. Wednesday night, partly cloudy with a chance of showers with a slight chance of thunderstorms. Lows in the lower 60s. Southwest winds around 5 miles an hour. Chance of rain 40%. For Thursday, partly cloudy. A chance of showers and thunderstorms late in the afternoon. Highs in the lower 80s. Southwest winds 5 to 10 miles an hour. Chance of rain 50%. Once again, the forecast for rest of tonight. Partly cloudy. Lows in the mid-50s. North winds around 5 miles an hour through the late overnight, becoming light and variable. Taking a look at the 3 through 7 day forecast for Indianapolis and central Indiana. Thursday night. A chance of showers and thunderstorms through the late overnight, then showers likely with a slight chance of thunderstorms toward daybreak. Lows in the mid-60s. Southeast winds around 5 miles an hour. Chance of rain 70%. For Friday, showers. A slight chance of thunderstorms through early afternoon, then a chance of thunderstorms late in the afternoon. Highs in the upper 70s. Chance of rain 90%. Friday night. Mostly cloudy with showers likely with a chance of thunderstorms through the late overnight, then partly cloudy with a chance of showers toward daybreak. Lows in the upper 60s. Chance of rain 60%. For Saturday. Mostly cloudy through early afternoon, then becoming partly cloudy. A slight chance of thunderstorms. A chance of showers through early afternoon, then a slight chance of showers late in the afternoon. Highs in the lower 80s. Chance of rain 30%. Saturday night. Partly cloudy with a slight chance of thunderstorms. A slight chance of showers through the late overnight, then a chance of showers toward daybreak. Lows in the upper 60s. Chance of rain 40%. For Sunday, partly cloudy. A chance of showers with a slight chance of thunderstorms through early afternoon. Highs in the upper 80s. Chance of rain 30%. Sunday night through Tuesday, mostly clear. Hot. Lows in the mid-70s. Highs in the lower 90s. The 8 to 14 day outlook for Wednesday, July 1st through Tuesday, July 7th calls for temperatures to be above normal and precipitation to be near normal. Normal highs for the period are around 85 degrees and normal lows are around 65. The normal precipitation total for the 7 days is around 1.10 inches. The ultraviolet index for Indianapolis on Wednesday will be 9. The Environmental Protection Agency categorizes an index of 9 as very high exposure to ultraviolet radiation. At 10 p.m., at Indianapolis, it was partly cloudy. The temperature was 66 degrees, the dew point 51, and the relative humidity 58%. The wind was north at 7 miles an hour. The barometric pressure was 30.17 inches and rising. Around central Indiana, it was clear, with a temperature of 65 at Anderson, 65 at Muncie,
63 at Zionsville, 68 at Eagle Creek Air Park, and 66 at Shelbyville. Elsewhere across Indiana, skies ranged from clear to partly cloudy. It was 59 at South Bend, 67 at Fort Wayne, and 62 at Lafayette. Terre Haute reported 66, Bloomington reported 65, and Evansville reported 70. Just outside Indiana, at Cincinnati, it was clear, with a temperature of 69. It was partly cloudy, with a temperature of 65 at Chicago, 67 at Champaign, 68 at Dayton, and 73 at Louisville. At St. Louis, it was mostly cloudy, with a temperature of 74. Once again, at Indianapolis, it was 66 degrees with partly cloudy skies. This is NOAA All Hazards Radio KEC 74 in Indianapolis. And now a look at your forecast for Indianapolis and central Indiana. Rest of tonight. Partly cloudy. Lows in the mid-50s. North winds around 5 miles an hour through the late overnight, becoming light and variable. For Wednesday, mostly sunny. Highs in the upper 70s. Southwest winds around 5 miles an hour. Wednesday night, partly cloudy with a chance of showers with a slight chance of thunderstorms. Lows in the lower 60s. Southwest winds around 5 miles an hour. Chance of rain 40%. For Thursday, partly cloudy. A chance of showers and thunderstorms late in the afternoon. Highs in the lower 80s. Southwest winds 5 to 10 miles an hour. Chance of rain 50%. Once again, the forecast for rest of tonight. Partly cloudy. Lows in the mid-50s. North winds around 5 miles an hour through the late overnight, becoming light and variable. Taking a look at the 3 through 7 day forecast for Indianapolis and central Indiana. Thursday night. A chance of showers and thunderstorms through the late overnight, then showers likely with a slight chance of thunderstorms toward daybreak. Lows in the mid-60s. Southeast winds around 5 miles an hour. Chance of rain 70%. For Friday, showers. A slight chance of thunderstorms through early afternoon, then a chance of thunderstorms late in the afternoon. Highs in the upper 70s. Chance of rain 90%. Friday night. Mostly cloudy with showers likely with a chance of thunderstorms through the late overnight, then partly cloudy with a chance of showers toward daybreak. Lows in the upper 60s. Chance of rain 60%. For Saturday. Mostly cloudy through early afternoon, then becoming partly cloudy. A slight chance of thunderstorms. A chance of showers through early afternoon, then a slight chance of showers late in the afternoon. Highs in the lower 80s. Chance of rain 30%. Saturday night. Partly cloudy with a slight chance of thunderstorms. A slight chance of showers through the late overnight, then a chance of showers toward daybreak. Lows in the upper 60s. Chance of rain 40%. For Sunday, partly cloudy. A chance of showers with a slight chance of thunderstorms through early afternoon. Highs in the upper 80s. Chance of rain 30%. Sunday night through Tuesday, mostly clear. Hot. Lows in the mid-70s. Highs in the lower 90s. Now here is the hazardous weather outlook for central Indiana. For the period through tonight, no hazardous weather is expected at this time. And now the extended outlook for the period Wednesday through Monday. Thunderstorms are possible at times late Wednesday through Sunday. It is too early to tell if any storms may be severe, but heavy rainfall producing localized flooding will be a concern. Heat indices will peak in the mid and upper 90s on Sunday and low 100s early next week. Spotter information statement, spotter activation is not anticipated. The 8 to 14 day outlook for Wednesday, July 1st through Tuesday, July 7th calls for temperatures to be above normal and precipitation to be near normal. Normal highs for the period are around 85 degrees and normal lows are around 65. The normal precipitation total for the 7 days is around 1.10 inches. The ultraviolet index for Indianapolis on Wednesday will be 9.
The Environmental Protection Agency categorizes an index of 9 as very high exposure to ultraviolet radiation. At 10 p.m. at Indianapolis, it was partly cloudy. The temperature was 66 degrees, the dew point 51, and the relative humidity 58%. The wind was north at 7 miles an hour. The barometric pressure was 30.17 inches and rising. Around central Indiana, it was clear, with a temperature of 65 at Anderson, 65 at Muncie, 63 at Zionsville, 68 at Eagle Creek Airpark, and 66 at Shelbyville. Elsewhere across Indiana, skies ranged from clear to partly cloudy. It was 59 at South Bend, 67 at Fort Wayne, and 62 at Lafayette. Terre Haute reported 66, Bloomington reported 65, and Evansville reported 70. Just outside Indiana, at Cincinnati, it was clear, with a temperature of 69. It was partly cloudy, with a temperature of 65 at Chicago, 67 at Champaign, 68 at Dayton, and 73 at Louisville. At St. Louis, it was mostly cloudy, with a temperature of 74. Once again, at Indianapolis, it was 66 degrees with partly cloudy skies. The current time is 10:23 p.m. Eastern Daylight Time. This is NOAA All Hazards Radio KEC 74 in Indianapolis. And now a look at your forecast for Indianapolis and central Indiana. Rest of tonight. Partly cloudy. Lows in the mid-50s. North winds around 5 miles an hour through the late overnight, becoming light and variable. For Wednesday, mostly sunny. Highs in the upper 70s. Southwest winds around 5 miles an hour. Wednesday night, partly cloudy with a chance of showers with a slight chance of thunderstorms. Lows in the lower 60s. Southwest winds around 5 miles an hour. Chance of rain 40%. For Thursday, partly cloudy. A chance of showers and thunderstorms late in the afternoon. Highs in the lower 80s. Southwest winds 5 to 10 miles an hour. Chance of rain 50%. Once again, the forecast for rest of tonight. Partly cloudy. Lows in the mid-50s. North winds around 5 miles an hour through the late overnight, becoming light and variable. Taking a look at the 3 through 7 day forecast for Indianapolis and central Indiana. Thursday night. A chance of showers and thunderstorms through the late overnight, then showers likely with a slight chance of thunderstorms toward daybreak. Lows in the mid-60s. Southeast winds around 5 miles an hour. Chance of rain 70%. For Friday, showers. A slight chance of thunderstorms through early afternoon, then a chance of thunderstorms late in the afternoon. Highs in the upper 70s. Chance of rain 90%. Friday night. Mostly cloudy with showers likely with a chance of thunderstorms through the late overnight, then partly cloudy with a chance of showers toward daybreak. Lows in the upper 60s. Chance of rain 60%. For Saturday. Mostly cloudy through early afternoon, then becoming partly cloudy. A slight chance of thunderstorms. A chance of showers through early afternoon, then a slight chance of showers late in the afternoon. Highs in the lower 80s. Chance of rain 30%. Saturday night. Partly cloudy with a slight chance of thunderstorms. A slight chance of showers through the late overnight, then a chance of showers toward daybreak. Lows in the upper 60s. Chance of rain 40%. For Sunday. Partly cloudy. A chance of showers with a slight chance of thunderstorms through early afternoon. Highs in the upper 80s. Chance of rain 30%. Sunday night through Tuesday. Mostly clear. Hot. Lows in the mid-70s. Highs in the lower 90s. The 8 to 14 day outlook for Wednesday, July 1st through Tuesday, July 7th, calls for temperatures to be above normal and precipitation to be near normal. Normal highs for the period are around 85 degrees and normal lows are around 65. The normal precipitation total for the 7 days is around 1.10 inches. The ultraviolet index for Indianapolis on Wednesday will be 9.
The Environmental Protection Agency categorizes an index of 9 as very high exposure to ultraviolet radiation. At 10 p.m. at Indianapolis, it was partly cloudy. The temperature was 66 degrees, the dew point 51, and the relative humidity 58%. The wind was north at 7 miles an hour. The barometric pressure was 30.17 inches and rising. Around central Indiana, it was clear, with a temperature of 65 at Anderson, 65 at Muncie, 63 at Zionsville, 68 at Eagle Creek Airpark, and 66 at Shelbyville. Elsewhere across Indiana, skies ranged from clear to partly cloudy. It was 59 at South Bend, 67 at Fort Wayne, and 62 at Lafayette. Terre Haute reported 66, Bloomington reported 65, and Evansville reported 70. Just outside Indiana, at Cincinnati, it was clear, with a temperature of 69. It was partly cloudy, with a temperature of 65 at Chicago, 67 at Champaign, 68 at Dayton, and 73 at Louisville. At St. Louis, it was mostly cloudy, with a temperature of 74. Once again, at Indianapolis, it was 66 degrees with partly cloudy skies. This is NOAA All Hazards Radio KEC 74 in Indianapolis. And now a look at your forecast for Indianapolis and central Indiana. Rest of tonight. Partly cloudy. Lows in the mid-50s. North winds around 5 miles an hour through the late overnight, becoming light and variable. For Wednesday, mostly sunny. Highs in the upper 70s. Southwest winds around 5 miles an hour. Wednesday night, partly cloudy with a chance of showers with a slight chance of thunderstorms. Lows in the lower 60s. Southwest winds around 5 miles an hour. Chance of rain 40%. For Thursday, partly cloudy. A chance of showers and thunderstorms late in the afternoon. Highs in the lower 80s. Southwest winds 5 to 10 miles an hour. Chance of rain 50%. Once again, the forecast for rest of tonight. Partly cloudy. Lows in the mid-50s. North winds around 5 miles an hour through the late overnight, becoming light and variable. Taking a look at the 3 through 7 day forecast for Indianapolis and central Indiana. Thursday night. A chance of showers and thunderstorms through the late overnight, then showers likely with a slight chance of thunderstorms toward daybreak. Lows in the mid-60s. Southeast winds around 5 miles an hour. Chance of rain 70%. For Friday, showers. A slight chance of thunderstorms through early afternoon, then a chance of thunderstorms late in the afternoon. Highs in the upper 70s. Chance of rain 90%. Friday night, mostly cloudy with showers likely with a chance of thunderstorms through the late overnight, then partly cloudy with a chance of showers toward daybreak. Lows in the upper 60s. Chance of rain 60%. For Saturday, mostly cloudy through early afternoon, then becoming partly cloudy. A slight chance of thunderstorms. A chance of showers through early afternoon, then a slight chance of showers late in the afternoon. Highs in the lower 80s. Chance of rain 30%. Saturday night, partly cloudy with a slight chance of thunderstorms. A slight chance of showers through the late overnight, then a chance of showers toward daybreak. Lows in the upper 60s. Chance of rain 40%. For Sunday, partly cloudy. A chance of showers with a slight chance of thunderstorms through early afternoon. Highs in the upper 80s. Chance of rain 30%. Sunday night through Tuesday, mostly clear. Hot. Lows in the mid-70s. Highs in the lower 90s. The 8 to 14 day outlook for Wednesday, July 1st through Tuesday, July 7th calls for temperatures to be above normal and precipitation to be near normal. Normal highs for the period are around 85 degrees and normal lows are around 65. The normal precipitation total for the 7 days is around 1.10 inches. The ultraviolet index for Indianapolis on Wednesday will be 9. The Environmental Protection Agency categorizes an index of 9 as very high exposure to ultraviolet radiation.
At 10 p.m. at Indianapolis, it was partly cloudy. The temperature was 66 degrees, the dew point 51, and the relative humidity 58%. The wind was north at 7 miles an hour. The barometric pressure was 30.17 inches and rising. Around central Indiana, it was clear, with a temperature of 65 at Anderson, 65 at Muncie, 63 at Zionsville, 68 at Eagle Creek Airpark, and 66 at Shelbyville. Elsewhere across Indiana, skies ranged from clear to partly cloudy. It was 59 at South Bend, 67 at Fort Wayne, and 62 at Lafayette. Terre Haute reported 66, Bloomington reported 65, and Evansville reported 70. Just outside Indiana, at Cincinnati, it was clear, with a temperature of 69. It was partly cloudy, with a temperature of 65 at Chicago, 67 at Champaign, 68 at Dayton, and 73 at Louisville. At St. Louis, it was mostly cloudy, with a temperature of 74. Once again, at Indianapolis, it was 66 degrees with partly cloudy skies. This is NOAA All Hazards Radio KEC 74 in Indianapolis. And now a look at your forecast for Indianapolis and central Indiana. Rest of tonight. Partly cloudy. Lows in the mid-50s. North winds around 5 miles an hour through the late overnight, becoming light and variable. For Wednesday, mostly sunny. Highs in the upper 70s. Southwest winds around 5 miles an hour. Wednesday night, partly cloudy with a chance of showers with a slight chance of thunderstorms. Lows in the lower 60s. Southwest winds around 5 miles an hour. Chance of rain 40%. For Thursday, partly cloudy. A chance of showers and thunderstorms late in the afternoon. Highs in the lower 80s. Southwest winds 5 to 10 miles an hour. Chance of rain 50%. Once again, the forecast for rest of tonight. Partly cloudy. Lows in the mid-50s. North winds around 5 miles an hour through the late overnight, becoming light and variable. Taking a look at the 3 through 7 day forecast for Indianapolis and central Indiana. Thursday night. A chance of showers and thunderstorms through the late overnight, then showers likely with a slight chance of thunderstorms toward daybreak. Lows in the mid-60s. Southeast winds around 5 miles an hour. Chance of rain 70%. For Friday, showers. A slight chance of thunderstorms through early afternoon, then a chance of thunderstorms late in the afternoon. Highs in the upper 70s. Chance of rain 90%. Friday night. Mostly cloudy with showers likely with a chance of thunderstorms through the late overnight, then partly cloudy with a chance of showers toward daybreak. Lows in the upper 60s. Chance of rain 60%. For Saturday. Mostly cloudy through early afternoon, then becoming partly cloudy. A slight chance of thunderstorms. A chance of showers through early afternoon, then a slight chance of showers late in the afternoon. Highs in the lower 80s. Chance of rain 30%. Saturday night. Partly cloudy with a slight chance of thunderstorms. A slight chance of showers through the late overnight, then a chance of showers toward daybreak. Lows in the upper 60s. Chance of rain 40%. For Sunday, partly cloudy. A chance of showers with a slight chance of thunderstorms through early afternoon. Highs in the upper 80s. Chance of rain 30%. Sunday night through Tuesday, mostly clear. Hot. Lows in the mid-70s. Highs in the lower 90s. The 8 to 14 day outlook for Wednesday, July 1st through Tuesday, July 7th, calls for temperatures to be above normal and precipitation to be near normal. Normal highs for the period are around 85 degrees, and normal lows are around 65. The normal precipitation total for the 7 days is around 1.10 inches. The ultraviolet index for Indianapolis on Wednesday will be 9. The Environmental Protection Agency categorizes an index of 9 as very high exposure to ultraviolet radiation. At 10 p.m., at Indianapolis, it was partly cloudy.
The temperature was 66 degrees, the dew point 51, and the relative humidity 58%. The wind was north at 7 miles an hour. The barometric pressure was 30.17 inches and rising. Around central Indiana, it was clear, with a temperature of 65 at Anderson, 65 at Muncie, 63 at Zionsville, 68 at Eagle Creek Airpark, and 66 at Shelbyville. Elsewhere across Indiana, skies ranged from clear to partly cloudy. It was 59 at South Bend, 67 at Fort Wayne, and 62 at Lafayette. Terre Haute reported 66, Bloomington reported 65, and Evansville reported 70. Just outside Indiana, at Cincinnati, it was clear, with a temperature of 69. It was partly cloudy, with a temperature of 65 at Chicago, 67 at Champaign, 68 at Dayton, and 73 at Louisville. At St. Louis, it was mostly cloudy, with a temperature of 74. Once again, at Indianapolis, it was 66 degrees with partly cloudy skies. This is NOAA All Hazards Radio KEC 74 in Indianapolis. And now a look at your forecast for Indianapolis and central Indiana. Rest of tonight. Partly cloudy. Lows in the mid-50s. North winds around 5 miles an hour through the late overnight, becoming light and variable. For Wednesday, mostly sunny. Highs in the upper 70s. Southwest winds around 5 miles an hour. Wednesday night, partly cloudy with a chance of showers with a slight chance of thunderstorms. Lows in the lower 60s. Southwest winds around 5 miles an hour. Chance of rain 40%. For Thursday, partly cloudy. A chance of showers and thunderstorms late in the afternoon. Highs in the lower 80s. Southwest winds 5 to 10 miles an hour. Chance of rain 50%. Once again, the forecast for rest of tonight. Partly cloudy. Lows in the mid-50s. North winds around 5 miles an hour through the late overnight, becoming light and variable. The current time is 10:39 p.m. Eastern Daylight Time. Taking a look at the 3 through 7 day forecast for Indianapolis and central Indiana. Thursday night. A chance of showers and thunderstorms through the late overnight, then showers likely with a slight chance of thunderstorms toward daybreak. Lows in the mid-60s. Southeast winds around 5 miles an hour. Chance of rain 70%. For Friday, showers. A slight chance of thunderstorms through early afternoon, then a chance of thunderstorms late in the afternoon. Highs in the upper 70s. Chance of rain 90%. Friday night. Mostly cloudy with showers likely with a chance of thunderstorms through the late overnight, then partly cloudy with a chance of showers toward daybreak. Lows in the upper 60s. Chance of rain 60%. For Saturday. Mostly cloudy through early afternoon, then becoming partly cloudy. A slight chance of thunderstorms. A chance of showers through early afternoon, then a slight chance of showers late in the afternoon. Highs in the lower 80s. Chance of rain 30%. Saturday night. Partly cloudy with a slight chance of thunderstorms. A slight chance of showers through the late overnight, then a chance of showers toward daybreak. Lows in the upper 60s. Chance of rain 40%. For Sunday. Partly cloudy. A chance of showers with a slight chance of thunderstorms through early afternoon. Highs in the upper 80s. Chance of rain 30%. Sunday night through Tuesday. Mostly clear. Hot. Lows in the mid-70s. Highs in the lower 90s. Now here is the hazardous weather outlook for central Indiana. For the period through tonight. No hazardous weather is expected at this time. And now the extended outlook for the period Wednesday through Monday. Thunderstorms are possible at times late Wednesday through Sunday. It is too early to tell if any storms may be severe, but heavy rainfall producing localized flooding will be a concern. Heat indices will peak in the mid and upper 90s on Sunday and low 100s early next week. Spotter information statement, spotter activation is not anticipated. The 8 to 14 day outlook for Wednesday, July 1st through Tuesday, July 7th,
calls for temperatures to be above normal and precipitation to be near normal. Normal highs for the period are around 85 degrees, and normal lows are around 65. The normal precipitation total for the 7 days is around 1.10 inches. The ultraviolet index for Indianapolis on Wednesday will be 9. The Environmental Protection Agency categorizes an index of 9 as very high exposure to ultraviolet radiation. At 10 p.m. at Indianapolis, it was partly cloudy. The temperature was 66 degrees, the dew point 51, and the relative humidity 58%. The wind was north at 7 miles an hour. The barometric pressure was 30.17 inches and rising. Around central Indiana, it was clear, with a temperature of 65 at Anderson, 65 at Muncie, 63 at Zionsville, 68 at Eagle Creek Airpark, and 66 at Shelbyville. Elsewhere across Indiana, skies ranged from clear to partly cloudy. It was 59 at South Bend, 67 at Fort Wayne, and 62 at Lafayette. Terre Haute reported 66, Bloomington reported 65, and Evansville reported 70. Just outside Indiana, at Cincinnati, it was clear, with a temperature of 69. It was partly cloudy, with a temperature of 65 at Chicago, 67 at Champaign, 68 at Dayton, and 73 at Louisville. At St. Louis, it was mostly cloudy, with a temperature of 74. Once again, at Indianapolis, it was 66 degrees with partly cloudy skies. This is NOAA All Hazards Radio KEC 74 in Indianapolis. And now a look at your forecast for Indianapolis and central Indiana. Rest of tonight. Partly cloudy. Lows in the mid-50s. North winds around 5 miles an hour through the late overnight, becoming light and variable. For Wednesday, mostly sunny. Highs in the upper 70s. Southwest winds around 5 miles an hour. Wednesday night, partly cloudy with a chance of showers with a slight chance of thunderstorms. Lows in the lower 60s. Southwest winds around 5 miles an hour. Chance of rain 40%. For Thursday, partly cloudy. A chance of showers and thunderstorms late in the afternoon. Highs in the lower 80s. Southwest winds 5 to 10 miles an hour. Chance of rain 50%. Once again, the forecast for rest of tonight. Partly cloudy. Lows in the mid-50s. North winds around 5 miles an hour through the late overnight, becoming light and variable. Taking a look at the 3 through 7 day forecast for Indianapolis and central Indiana. Thursday night. A chance of showers and thunderstorms through the late overnight, then showers likely with a slight chance of thunderstorms toward daybreak. Lows in the mid-60s. Southeast winds around 5 miles an hour. Chance of rain 70%. For Friday, showers. A slight chance of thunderstorms through early afternoon, then a chance of thunderstorms late in the afternoon. Highs in the upper 70s. Chance of rain 90%. Friday night. Mostly cloudy with showers likely with a chance of thunderstorms through the late overnight, then partly cloudy with a chance of showers toward daybreak. Lows in the upper 60s. Chance of rain 60%. For Saturday. Mostly cloudy through early afternoon, then becoming partly cloudy. A slight chance of thunderstorms. A chance of showers through early afternoon, then a slight chance of showers late in the afternoon. Highs in the lower 80s. Chance of rain 30%. Saturday night. Partly cloudy with a slight chance of thunderstorms. A slight chance of showers through the late overnight, then a chance of showers toward daybreak. Lows in the upper 60s. Chance of rain 40%. For Sunday, partly cloudy. A chance of showers with a slight chance of thunderstorms through early afternoon. Highs in the upper 80s. Chance of rain 30%. Sunday night through Tuesday, mostly clear. Hot. Lows in the mid-70s. Highs in the lower 90s. The 8 to 14 day outlook for Wednesday, July 1st through Tuesday, July 7th, calls for temperatures to be above normal and precipitation to be near normal. Normal highs for the period are around 85 degrees,
and normal lows are around 65. The normal precipitation total for the 7 days is around 1.10 inches. The ultraviolet index for Indianapolis on Wednesday will be 9. The Environmental Protection Agency categorizes an index of 9 as very high exposure to ultraviolet radiation. At 10 p.m., at Indianapolis, it was partly cloudy. The temperature was

clear, with a temperature of 69. It was partly cloudy, with a temperature of 65 at Chicago, 67 at Champaign, 68 at Dayton, and 73 at Louisville. At St. Louis, it was mostly cloudy, with a temperature of 74. Once again, at Indianapolis, it was 66 degrees with partly cloudy skies. This is NOAA All Hazards Radio KEC 74 in Indianapolis. And now a look at your forecast for Indianapolis and central Indiana. Rest of tonight. Partly cloudy. Lows in the mid-50s. North winds around 5 miles an hour through the late overnight, becoming light and variable. For Wednesday, mostly sunny. Highs in the upper 70s. Southwest winds around 5 miles an hour. Wednesday night, partly cloudy with a chance of showers with a slight chance of thunderstorms. Lows in the lower 60s. Southwest winds around 5 miles an hour. Chance of rain 40%. For Thursday, partly cloudy. A chance of showers and thunderstorms late in the afternoon. Highs in the lower 80s. Southwest winds 5 to 10 miles an hour. Chance of rain 50%. Once again, the forecast for rest of tonight. Partly cloudy. Lows in the mid-50s. North winds around 5 miles an hour through the late overnight, becoming light and variable. Taking a look at the 3 through 7 day forecast for Indianapolis and central Indiana. Thursday night, a chance of showers and thunderstorms through the late overnight, then showers likely with a slight chance of thunderstorms toward daybreak. Lows in the mid-60s. Southeast winds around 5 miles an hour. Chance of rain 70%. For Friday, showers. A slight chance of thunderstorms through early afternoon, then a chance of thunderstorms late in the afternoon. Highs in the upper 70s. Chance of rain 90%. Friday night, mostly cloudy with showers likely with a chance of thunderstorms through the late overnight, then partly cloudy with a chance of showers toward daybreak. Lows in the upper 60s. Chance of rain 60%. For Saturday, mostly cloudy through early afternoon, then becoming partly cloudy. A slight chance of thunderstorms. A chance of showers through early afternoon, then a slight chance of showers late in the afternoon. Highs in the lower 80s. Chance of rain 30%. Saturday night, partly cloudy with a slight chance of thunderstorms. A slight chance of showers through the late overnight, then a chance of showers toward daybreak. Lows in the upper 60s. Chance of rain 40%. For Sunday, partly cloudy. A chance of showers with a slight chance of thunderstorms through early afternoon. Highs in the upper 80s. Chance of rain 30%. Sunday night through Tuesday, mostly clear. Hot. Lows in the mid-70s. Highs in the lower 90s. The 8 to 14 day outlook for Wednesday, July 1st through Tuesday, July 7th calls for temperatures to be above normal and precipitation to be near normal. Normal highs for the period are around 85 degrees and normal lows are around 65. The normal precipitation total for the 7 days is around 1.10 inches. The ultraviolet index for Indianapolis on Wednesday will be 9. The Environmental Protection Agency categorizes an index of 9 as very high exposure to ultraviolet radiation. At 10 p.m., at Indianapolis, it was partly cloudy. The temperature was 66 degrees, the dew point 51, and the relative humidity 58%. The wind was north at 7 miles an hour. The barometric pressure was 30.17 inches and rising. Around central Indiana, it was clear, with a temperature of 65 at Anderson, 65 at Muncie, 63 at Zionsville, 68 at Eagle Creek Airpark, and 66 at Shelbyville. Elsewhere across Indiana, skies ranged from clear to partly cloudy. It was 59 at South Bend, 67 at Fort Wayne, and 62 at Lafayette. Terre Haute reported 66, Bloomington reported 65, and Evansville reported 70. Just outside Indiana, at Cincinnati, it was clear, with a temperature of 69. It was partly cloudy, with a temperature of 65 at Chicago, 67 at Champaign,

68 at Dayton and 73 at Louisville. At St. Louis, it was mostly cloudy with a temperature of 74. Once again, at Indianapolis, it was 66 degrees with partly cloudy skies. The current time is 10:53 p.m. Eastern Daylight Time. This is NOAA All Hazards Radio KEC 74 in Indianapolis. And now a look at your forecast for Indianapolis and central Indiana. Rest of tonight. Partly cloudy. Lows in the mid-50s. North winds around 5 miles an hour through the late overnight, becoming light and variable. For Wednesday, mostly sunny. Highs in the upper 70s. Southwest winds around 5 miles an hour. Wednesday night, partly cloudy with a chance of showers with a slight chance of thunderstorms. Lows in the lower 60s. Southwest winds around 5 miles an hour. Chance of rain 40%. For Thursday, partly cloudy. A chance of showers and thunderstorms late in the afternoon. Highs in the lower 80s. Southwest winds 5 to 10 miles an hour. Chance of rain 50%. Once again, the forecast for rest of tonight. Partly cloudy. Lows in the mid-50s. North winds around 5 miles an hour through the late overnight, becoming light and variable. Taking a look at the 3 through 7 day forecast for Indianapolis and central Indiana. Thursday night, a chance of showers and thunderstorms through the late overnight, then showers likely with a slight chance of thunderstorms toward daybreak. Lows in the mid-60s. Southeast winds around 5 miles an hour. Chance of rain 70%. For Friday, showers. A slight chance of thunderstorms through early afternoon, then a chance of thunderstorms late in the afternoon. Highs in the upper 70s. Chance of rain 90%. Friday night. Mostly cloudy with showers likely with a chance of thunderstorms through the late overnight, then partly cloudy with a chance of showers toward daybreak. Lows in the upper 60s. Chance of rain 60%. For Saturday. Mostly cloudy through early afternoon, then becoming partly cloudy. A slight chance of thunderstorms. A chance of showers through early afternoon, then a slight chance of showers late in the afternoon. Highs in the lower 80s. Chance of rain 30%. Saturday night. Partly cloudy with a slight chance of thunderstorms. A slight chance of showers through the late overnight, then a chance of showers toward daybreak. Lows in the upper 60s. Chance of rain 40%. For Sunday, partly cloudy. A chance of showers with a slight chance of thunderstorms through early afternoon. Highs in the upper 80s. Chance of rain 30%. Sunday night through Tuesday, mostly clear. Hot. Lows in the mid-70s. Highs in the lower 90s. The 8 to 14 day outlook for Wednesday, July 1st through Tuesday, July 7th calls for temperatures to be above normal and precipitation to be near normal. Normal highs for the period are around 85 degrees and normal lows are around 65. The normal precipitation total for the 7 days is around 1.10 inches. The ultraviolet index for Indianapolis on Wednesday will be 9. The Environmental Protection Agency categorizes an index of 9 as very high exposure to ultraviolet radiation. At 10 p.m. at Indianapolis, it was partly cloudy. The temperature was 66 degrees, the dew point 51, and the relative humidity 58%. The wind was north at 7 miles an hour. The barometric pressure was 30.17 inches and rising. Around central Indiana, it was clear, with a temperature of 65 at Anderson, 65 at Muncie, 63 at Zionsville, 68 at Eagle Creek Airpark, and 66 at Shelbyville. Elsewhere across Indiana, skies ranged from clear to partly cloudy. It was 59 at South Bend, 67 at Fort Wayne, and 62 at Lafayette. Terre Haute reported 66, Bloomington reported 65, and Evansville reported 70. Just outside Indiana, at Cincinnati, it was clear, with a temperature of 69. It was partly cloudy, with a temperature of 65 at Chicago, 67 at Champaign, 68 at Dayton, and 73 at Louisville.
At St. Louis, it was mostly cloudy, with a temperature of 74. Once again, at Indianapolis it was 66 degrees with partly cloudy skies. This is NOAA All Hazards Radio KEC 74 in Indianapolis. And now a look at your forecast for Indianapolis and central Indiana. Rest of tonight. Partly cloudy. Lows in the mid-50s. North winds around 5 miles an hour through the late overnight, becoming light and variable. For Wednesday, mostly sunny. Highs in the upper 70s. Southwest winds around 5 miles an hour. Wednesday night, partly cloudy with a chance of showers with a slight chance of thunderstorms. Lows in the lower 60s. Southwest winds around 5 miles an hour. Chance of rain 40%. For Thursday, partly cloudy. A chance of showers and thunderstorms late in the afternoon. Highs in the lower 80s. Southwest winds 5 to 10 miles an hour. Chance of rain 50%. Once again, the forecast for rest of tonight. Partly cloudy. Lows in the mid-50s. North winds around 5 miles an hour through the late overnight, becoming light and variable. Taking a look at the 3 through 7 day forecast for Indianapolis and central Indiana. Thursday night, a chance of showers and thunderstorms through the late overnight, then showers likely with a slight chance of thunderstorms toward daybreak. Lows in the mid-60s. Southeast winds around 5 miles an hour. Chance of rain 70%. For Friday, showers. A slight chance of thunderstorms through early afternoon, then a chance of thunderstorms late in the afternoon. Highs in the upper 70s. Chance of rain 90%. Friday night. Mostly cloudy with showers likely with a chance of thunderstorms through the late overnight, then partly cloudy with a chance of showers toward daybreak. Lows in the upper 60s. Chance of rain 60%. For Saturday. Mostly cloudy through early afternoon, then becoming partly cloudy. A slight chance of thunderstorms. A chance of showers through early afternoon, then a slight chance of showers late in the afternoon. Highs in the lower 80s. Chance of rain 30%. Saturday night. Partly cloudy with a slight chance of thunderstorms. A slight chance of showers through the late overnight, then a chance of showers toward daybreak. Lows in the upper 60s. Chance of rain 40%. For Sunday, partly cloudy. A chance of showers with a slight chance of thunderstorms through early afternoon. Highs in the upper 80s. Chance of rain 30%. Sunday night through Tuesday, mostly clear. Hot. Lows in the mid-70s. Highs in the lower 90s. Now here is the hazardous weather outlook for central Indiana. For the period through tonight, no hazardous weather is expected at this time. And now the extended outlook for the period Wednesday through Monday. Thunderstorms are possible at times late Wednesday through Sunday. It is too early to tell if any storms may be severe, but heavy rainfall producing localized flooding will be a concern. Heat indices will peak in the mid and upper 90s on Sunday and low 100s early next week. Spotter information statement, spotter activation is not anticipated. The 8 to 14 day outlook for Wednesday, July 1st through Tuesday, July 7th, calls for temperatures to be above normal and precipitation to be near normal. Normal highs for the period are around 85 degrees and normal lows are around 65. The normal precipitation total for the 7 days is around 1.10 inches. The ultraviolet index for Indianapolis on Wednesday will be 9. The Environmental Protection Agency categorizes an index of 9 as very high exposure to ultraviolet radiation. At 10 p.m., at Indianapolis, it was partly cloudy. The temperature was 66 degrees, the dew point 51, and the relative humidity 58%. The wind was north at 7 miles an hour. The barometric pressure was 30.17 inches and rising. Around central Indiana, it was clear, with a temperature of 65 at Anderson, 65 at Muncie, 63 at Zionsville, 68 at Eagle Creek Airpark, and 66 at Shelbyville. Elsewhere across Indiana, skies ranged from clear to partly cloudy.
It was 59 at South Bend, 67 at Fort Wayne, and 62 at Lafayette. Terre Haute reported 66, Bloomington reported 65, and Evansville reported 70. Just outside Indiana, at Cincinnati, it was clear, with a temperature of 69. It was partly cloudy, with a temperature of 65 at Chicago, 67 at Champaign, 68 at Dayton, and 73 at Louisville. At St. Louis, it was mostly cloudy, with a temperature of 74. Once again, at Indianapolis, it was 66 degrees with partly cloudy skies. This is NOAA All Hazards Radio KEC-74 in Indianapolis. And now a look at your forecast for Indianapolis and central Indiana. Rest of tonight. Partly cloudy. Lows in the mid-50s. North winds around 5 miles an hour through the late overnight, becoming light and variable. For Wednesday, mostly sunny. Highs in the upper 70s. Southwest winds around 5 miles an hour. Wednesday night, partly cloudy with a chance of showers with a slight chance of thunderstorms. Lows in the lower 60s. Southwest winds around 5 miles an hour. Chance of rain 40%. For Thursday, partly cloudy. A chance of showers and thunderstorms late in the afternoon. Highs in the lower 80s. Southwest winds 5 to 10 miles an hour. Chance of rain 50%. Once again, the forecast for rest of tonight. Partly cloudy. Lows in the mid-50s. North winds around 5 miles an hour through the late overnight, becoming light and variable. Taking a look at the 3 through 7 day forecast for Indianapolis and central Indiana. Thursday night. A chance of showers and thunderstorms through the late overnight, then showers likely with a slight chance of thunderstorms toward daybreak. Lows in the mid-60s. Southeast winds around 5 miles an hour. Chance of rain 70%. For Friday, showers. A slight chance of thunderstorms through early afternoon, then a chance of thunderstorms late in the afternoon. Highs in the upper 70s. Chance of rain 90%. Friday night. Mostly cloudy with showers likely with a chance of thunderstorms through the late overnight, then partly cloudy with a chance of showers toward daybreak. Lows in the upper 60s. Chance of rain 60%. For Saturday. Mostly cloudy through early afternoon, then becoming partly cloudy. A slight chance of thunderstorms. A chance of showers through early afternoon, then a slight chance of showers late in the afternoon. Highs in the lower 80s. Chance of rain 30%. Saturday night. Partly cloudy with a slight chance of thunderstorms. A slight chance of showers through the late overnight, then a chance of showers toward daybreak. Lows in the upper 60s. Chance of rain 40%. For Sunday, partly cloudy. A chance of showers with a slight chance of thunderstorms through early afternoon. Highs in the upper 80s. Chance of rain 30%. Sunday night through Tuesday, mostly clear. Hot. Lows in the mid-70s. Highs in the lower 90s. The 8 to 14 day outlook for Wednesday, July 1st through Tuesday, July 7th calls for temperatures to be above normal and precipitation to be near normal. Normal highs for the period are around 85 degrees and normal lows are around 65. The normal precipitation total for the 7 days is around 1.10 inches. The ultraviolet index for Indianapolis on Wednesday will be 9. The Environmental Protection Agency categorizes an index of 9 as very high exposure to ultraviolet radiation. At 10 p.m., at Indianapolis, it was partly cloudy. The temperature was 66 degrees, the dew point 51, and the relative humidity 58%. The wind was north at 7 miles an hour. The barometric pressure was 30.17 inches and rising. Around central Indiana, it was clear, with a temperature of 65 at Anderson, 65 at Muncie, 63 at Zionsville, 68 at Eagle Creek Airpark, and 66 at Shelbyville. Elsewhere across Indiana, skies ranged from clear to partly cloudy. It was 59 at South Bend, 67 at Fort Wayne, and 62 at Lafayette.
Terre Haute reported 66, Bloomington reported 65, and Evansville reported 70. Just outside Indiana, at Cincinnati, it was clear, with a temperature of 69. It was partly cloudy, with a temperature of 65 at Chicago, 67 at Champaign, 68 at Dayton, and 73 at Louisville. At St. Louis, it was mostly cloudy, with a temperature of 74. Once again, at Indianapolis, it was 66 degrees with partly cloudy skies. The current time is 11:08 p.m. Eastern Daylight Time. This is NOAA All Hazards Radio KEC 74 in Indianapolis. And now a look at your forecast for Indianapolis and central Indiana. Rest of tonight. Partly cloudy. Lows in the mid-50s. North winds around 5 miles an hour through the late overnight, becoming light and variable. For Wednesday, mostly sunny. Highs in the upper 70s. Southwest winds around 5 miles an hour. Wednesday night, partly cloudy with a chance of showers with a slight chance of thunderstorms. Lows in the lower 60s. Southwest winds around 5 miles an hour. Chance of rain 40%. For Thursday, partly cloudy. A chance of showers and thunderstorms late in the afternoon. Highs in the lower 80s. Southwest winds 5 to 10 miles an hour. Chance of rain 50%. Once again, the forecast for rest of tonight. Partly cloudy. Lows in the mid-50s. North winds around 5 miles an hour through the late overnight, becoming light and variable. Taking a look at the 3 through 7 day forecast for Indianapolis and central Indiana. Thursday night. A chance of showers and thunderstorms through the late overnight, then showers likely with a slight chance of thunderstorms toward daybreak. Lows in the mid-60s. Southeast winds around 5 miles an hour. Chance of rain 70%. For Friday, showers. A slight chance of thunderstorms through early afternoon, then a chance of thunderstorms late in the afternoon. Highs in the upper 70s. Chance of rain 90%. Friday night. Mostly cloudy with showers likely with a chance of thunderstorms through the late overnight, then partly cloudy with a chance of showers toward daybreak. Lows in the upper 60s. Chance of rain 60%. For Saturday. Mostly cloudy through early afternoon, then becoming partly cloudy. A slight chance of thunderstorms. A chance of showers through early afternoon, then a slight chance of showers late in the afternoon. Highs in the lower 80s. Chance of rain 30%. Saturday night. Partly cloudy with a slight chance of thunderstorms. A slight chance of showers through the late overnight, then a chance of showers toward daybreak. Lows in the upper 60s. Chance of rain 40%. For Sunday, partly cloudy. A chance of showers with a slight chance of thunderstorms through early afternoon. Highs in the upper 80s. Chance of rain 30%. Sunday night through Tuesday, mostly clear. Hot. Lows in the mid-70s. Highs in the lower 90s. The 8 to 14 day outlook for Wednesday, July 1st through Tuesday, July 7th, calls for temperatures to be above normal and precipitation to be near normal. Normal highs for the period are around 85 degrees and normal lows are around 65. The normal precipitation total for the 7 days is around 1.10 inches. The ultraviolet index for Indianapolis on Wednesday will be 9. The Environmental Protection Agency categorizes an index of 9 as very high exposure to ultraviolet radiation. At 11 p.m. at Indianapolis, it was partly cloudy. The temperature was 65 degrees, the dew point 51, and the relative humidity 60%. The wind was northwest at 6 miles an hour. The barometric pressure was 30.18 inches and rising. Around central Indiana, it was clear, with a temperature of 63 at Anderson and 63 at Muncie. It was partly cloudy, with a temperature of 59 at Zionsville, 65 at Eagle Creek Airpark, and 63 at Shelbyville. Elsewhere across Indiana, skies ranged from clear to partly cloudy. It was 57 at South Bend, 64 at Fort Wayne, and 60 at Lafayette.
Terre Haute reported 63, Bloomington reported 61, and Evansville reported 69. Just outside Indiana, at Chicago, it was clear, with a temperature of 64. It was partly cloudy, with a temperature of 64 at Champaign, 67 at Dayton, 69 at Cincinnati, and 71 at Louisville. At St. Louis, it was mostly cloudy, with a temperature of 72. Once again, at Indianapolis it was 65 degrees with partly cloudy skies. This is NOAA All Hazards Radio KEC 74 in Indianapolis. And now a look at your forecast for Indianapolis and central Indiana. Rest of tonight. Partly cloudy. Lows in the mid-50s. North winds around 5 miles an hour through the late overnight, becoming light and variable. For Wednesday, mostly sunny. Highs in the upper 70s. Southwest winds around 5 miles an hour. Wednesday night, partly cloudy with a chance of showers with a slight chance of thunderstorms. Lows in the lower 60s. Southwest winds around 5 miles an hour. Chance of rain 40%. For Thursday, partly cloudy. A chance of showers and thunderstorms late in the afternoon. Highs in the lower 80s. Southwest winds 5 to 10 miles an hour. Chance of rain 50%. Once again, the forecast for rest of tonight. Partly cloudy. Lows in the mid-50s. North winds around 5 miles an hour through the late overnight, becoming light and variable. Taking a look at the 3 through 7 day forecast for Indianapolis and central Indiana. Thursday night. A chance of showers and thunderstorms through the late overnight, then showers likely with a slight chance of thunderstorms toward daybreak. Lows in the mid-60s. Southeast winds around 5 miles an hour. Chance of rain 70%. For Friday, showers. A slight chance of thunderstorms through early afternoon, then a chance of thunderstorms late in the afternoon. Highs in the upper 70s. Chance of rain 90%. Friday night. Mostly cloudy with showers likely with a chance of thunderstorms through the late overnight, then partly cloudy with a chance of showers toward daybreak. Lows in the upper 60s. Chance of rain 60%. For Saturday. Mostly cloudy through early afternoon, then becoming partly cloudy. A slight chance of thunderstorms. A chance of showers through early afternoon, then a slight chance of showers late in the afternoon. Highs in the lower 80s. Chance of rain 30%. Saturday night. Partly cloudy with a slight chance of thunderstorms. A slight chance of showers through the late overnight, then a chance of showers toward daybreak. Lows in the upper 60s. Chance of rain 40%. For Sunday, partly cloudy. A chance of showers with a slight chance of thunderstorms through early afternoon. Highs in the upper 80s. Chance of rain 30%. Sunday night through Tuesday, mostly clear. Hot. Lows in the mid-70s. Highs in the lower 90s. The 8 to 14 day outlook for Wednesday, July 1st through Tuesday, July 7th, calls for temperatures to be above normal and precipitation to be near normal. Normal highs for the period are around 85 degrees, and normal lows are around 65. The normal precipitation total for the 7 days is around 1.10 inches. The ultraviolet index for Indianapolis on Wednesday will be 9. The Environmental Protection Agency categorizes an index of 9 as very high exposure to ultraviolet radiation. At 11 p.m., at Indianapolis, it was partly cloudy. The temperature was 65 degrees, the dew point 51, and the relative humidity 60%. The wind was northwest at 6 miles an hour. The barometric pressure was 30.18 inches and rising. Around central Indiana, it was clear, with a temperature of 63 at Anderson and 63 at Muncie. It was partly cloudy, with a temperature of 59 at Zionsville, 65 at Eagle Creek Airpark, and 63 at Shelbyville. Elsewhere across Indiana, skies ranged from clear to partly cloudy. It was 57 at South Bend, 64 at Fort Wayne, and 60 at Lafayette. Terre Haute reported 63, Bloomington reported 61, and Evansville reported 69.
just outside Indiana, as Chicago, it was clear, with a temperature of 64. It was partly cloudy, with a temperature of 64 at Champaign, 67 at Dayton, 69 at Cincinnati, and 71 at Louisville. At St. Louis, it was mostly cloudy, with a temperature of 72. Once again, at Indianapolis it was 65 degrees with partly cloudy skies. This is NOAA All Hazards Radio KEC 74 in Indianapolis. And now a look at your forecast for Indianapolis and central Indiana. Rest of tonight. Partly cloudy. Lows in the mid-50s. North winds around 5 miles an hour through the late overnight, becoming light and variable. For Wednesday, mostly sunny. Highs in the upper 70s. Southwest winds around 5 miles an hour. Wednesday night, partly cloudy with a chance of showers with a slight chance of thunderstorms. Lows in the lower 60s. Southwest winds around 5 miles an hour. Chance of rain 40%. For Thursday, partly cloudy. A chance of showers and thunderstorms late in the afternoon. Highs in the lower 80s. Southwest winds 5 to 10 miles an hour. Chance of rain 50%. Once again, the forecast for rest of tonight. Partly cloudy. Lows in the mid-50s. North winds around 5 miles an hour through the late overnight, becoming light and variable. Taking a look at the 3 through 7 day forecast for Indianapolis and central Indiana. Thursday night. A chance of showers and thunderstorms through the late overnight, then showers likely with a slight chance of thunderstorms toward daybreak. Lows in the mid-60s. Southeast winds around 5 miles an hour. Chance of rain 70%. For Friday, showers. A slight chance of thunderstorms through early afternoon, then a chance of thunderstorms late in the afternoon. Highs in the upper 70s. Chance of rain 90%. Friday night. Mostly cloudy with showers likely with a chance of thunderstorms through the late overnight, then partly cloudy with a chance of showers toward daybreak. Lows in the upper 60s. Chance of rain 60%. For Saturday. Mostly cloudy through early afternoon, then becoming partly cloudy. A slight chance of thunderstorms. A chance of showers through early afternoon, then a slight chance of showers late in the afternoon. Highs in the lower 80s. Chance of rain 30%. Saturday night. Partly cloudy with a slight chance of thunderstorms. A slight chance of showers through the late overnight, then a chance of showers toward daybreak. Lows in the upper 60s. Chance of rain 40%. For Sunday, partly cloudy. A chance of showers with a slight chance of thunderstorms through early afternoon. Highs in the upper 80s. Chance of rain 30%. Sunday night through Tuesday, mostly clear. Hot. Lows in the mid-70s. Highs in the lower 90s. Now here is the hazardous weather outlook for central Indiana. For the period through tonight, no hazardous weather is expected at this time. And now the extended outlook for the period Wednesday through Monday. Thunderstorms are possible at times late Wednesday through Sunday. It is too early to tell if any storms may be severe, but heavy rainfall producing localized flooding will be a concern. Heat indices will peak in the mid and upper 90s on Sunday and low 100s early next week. Spotter information statement, spotter activation is not anticipated. The 8 to 14 day outlook for Wednesday, July 1st through Tuesday, July 7th, calls for temperatures to be above normal and precipitation to be near normal. Normal highs for the period are around 85 degrees and normal lows are around 65. The normal precipitation total for the 7 days is around 1.10 inches. The ultraviolet index for Indianapolis on Wednesday will be 9. The Environmental Protection Agency categorizes an index of 9 as very high exposure to ultraviolet radiation. At 11 p.m., at Indianapolis, it was partly cloudy. The temperature was 65 degrees, the dew point 51, and the relative humidity 60%. The wind was northwest at 6 miles an hour. The barometric pressure was 30.18 inches and rising. Around central Indiana,
It was clear, with a temperature of 63 at Anderson and 63 at Muncie. It was partly cloudy, with a temperature of 59 at Zionsville, 65 at Eagle Creek Airpark, and 63 at Shelbyville. Elsewhere across Indiana, skies ranged from clear to partly cloudy. It was 57 at South Bend, 64 at Fort Wayne, and 60 at Lafayette. Terre Haute reported 63, Bloomington reported 61, and Evansville reported 69. Just outside Indiana, at Chicago, it was clear, with a temperature of 64. It was partly cloudy, with a temperature of 64 at Champaign, 67 at Dayton, 69 at Cincinnati, and 71 at Louisville. At St. Louis, it was mostly cloudy, with a temperature of 72. Once again, at Indianapolis, it was 65 degrees with partly cloudy skies. The current time is 11:23 p.m. Eastern Daylight Time. This is NOAA All Hazards Radio KEC-74 in Indianapolis. And now a look at your forecast for Indianapolis and Central Indiana. Rest of tonight. Partly cloudy. Lows in the mid-50s. North winds around 5 miles an hour through the late overnight, becoming light and variable. For Wednesday, mostly sunny. Highs in the upper 70s. Southwest winds around 5 miles an hour. Wednesday night, partly cloudy with a chance of showers with a slight chance of thunderstorms. Lows in the lower 60s. Southwest winds around 5 miles an hour. Chance of rain 40%. For Thursday, partly cloudy. A chance of showers and thunderstorms late in the afternoon. Highs in the lower 80s. Southwest winds 5 to 10 miles an hour. Chance of rain 50%. Once again, the forecast for rest of tonight. Partly cloudy. Lows in the mid-50s. North winds around 5 miles an hour through the late overnight, becoming light and variable. Taking a look at the 3 through 7 day forecast for Indianapolis and Central Indiana. Thursday night. A chance of showers and thunderstorms through the late overnight, then showers likely with a slight chance of thunderstorms toward daybreak. Lows in the mid-60s. Southeast winds around 5 miles an hour. Chance of rain 70%. For Friday, showers. A slight chance of thunderstorms through early afternoon, then a chance of thunderstorms late in the afternoon. Highs in the upper 70s. Chance of rain 90%. Friday night, mostly cloudy with showers likely with a chance of thunderstorms through the late overnight, then partly cloudy with a chance of showers toward daybreak. Lows in the upper 60s. Chance of rain 60%. For Saturday, mostly cloudy through early afternoon, then becoming partly cloudy. A slight chance of thunderstorms. A chance of showers through early afternoon, then a slight chance of showers late in the afternoon. Highs in the lower 80s. Chance of rain 30%. Saturday night. Partly cloudy with a slight chance of thunderstorms. A slight chance of showers through the late overnight, then a chance of showers toward daybreak. Lows in the upper 60s. Chance of rain 40%. For Sunday. Partly cloudy. A chance of showers with a slight chance of thunderstorms through early afternoon. Highs in the upper 80s. Chance of rain 30%. Sunday night through Tuesday. Mostly clear. Hot. Lows in the mid-70s. Highs in the lower 90s. The 8 to 14 day outlook for Wednesday, July 1st through Tuesday, July 7th calls for temperatures to be above normal and precipitation to be near normal. Normal highs for the period are around 85 degrees and normal lows are around 65. The normal precipitation total for the 7 days is around 1.10 inches. The ultraviolet index for Indianapolis on Wednesday will be 9. The Environmental Protection Agency categorizes an index of 9 as very high exposure to ultraviolet radiation. At 11 p.m. at Indianapolis, it was partly cloudy. The temperature was 65 degrees, the dew point 51, and the relative humidity 60%. The wind was northwest at 6 miles an hour. The barometric pressure was 30.18 inches and rising. Around central Indiana,
It was clear, with a temperature of 63 at Anderson and 63 at Muncie. It was partly cloudy, with a temperature of 59 at Zionsville, 65 at Eagle Creek Airpark, and 63 at Shelbyville. Elsewhere across Indiana, skies ranged from clear to partly cloudy. It was 57 at South Bend, 64 at Fort Wayne, and 60 at Lafayette. Terre Haute reported 63, Bloomington reported 61, and Evansville reported 69. Just outside Indiana, at Chicago, it was clear, with a temperature of 64. It was partly cloudy, with a temperature of 64 at Champaign, 67 at Dayton, 69 at Cincinnati, and 71 at Louisville. At St. Louis, it was mostly cloudy, with a temperature of 72. Once again, at Indianapolis, it was 65 degrees with partly cloudy skies. This is NOAA All Hazards Radio KEC 74 in Indianapolis. And now a look at your forecast for Indianapolis and central Indiana. Rest of tonight. Partly cloudy. Lows in the mid-50s. North winds around 5 miles an hour through the late overnight, becoming light and variable. For Wednesday, mostly sunny. Highs in the upper 70s. Southwest winds around 5 miles an hour. Wednesday night, partly cloudy with a chance of showers with a slight chance of thunderstorms. Lows in the lower 60s. Southwest winds around 5 miles an hour. Chance of rain 40%. For Thursday, partly cloudy. A chance of showers and thunderstorms late in the afternoon. Highs in the lower 80s. Southwest winds 5 to 10 miles an hour. Chance of rain 50%. Once again, the forecast for rest of tonight. Partly cloudy. Lows in the mid-50s. North winds around 5 miles an hour through the late overnight, becoming light and variable. Taking a look at the 3 through 7 day forecast for Indianapolis and central Indiana. Thursday night. A chance of showers and thunderstorms through the late overnight, then showers likely with a slight chance of thunderstorms toward daybreak. Lows in the mid-60s. Southeast winds around 5 miles an hour. Chance of rain 70%. For Friday, showers. A slight chance of thunderstorms through early afternoon, then a chance of thunderstorms late in the afternoon. Highs in the upper 70s. Chance of rain 90%. Friday night. Mostly cloudy with showers likely with a chance of thunderstorms through the late overnight, then partly cloudy with a chance of showers toward daybreak. Lows in the upper 60s. Chance of rain 60%. For Saturday, mostly cloudy through early afternoon, then becoming partly cloudy. A slight chance of thunderstorms. A chance of showers through early afternoon, then a slight chance of showers late in the afternoon. Highs in the lower 80s. Chance of rain 30%. Saturday night, partly cloudy with a slight chance of thunderstorms. A slight chance of showers through the late overnight, then a chance of showers toward daybreak. Lows in the upper 60s. Chance of rain 40%. For Sunday, partly cloudy. A chance of showers with a slight chance of thunderstorms through early afternoon. Highs in the upper 80s. Chance of rain 30%. Sunday night through Tuesday, mostly clear. Hot. Lows in the mid-70s. Highs in the lower 90s. The 8 to 14 day outlook for Wednesday, July 1st through Tuesday, July 7th, calls for temperatures to be above normal and precipitation to be near normal. Normal highs for the period are around 85 degrees and normal lows are around 65. The normal precipitation total for the 7 days is around 1.10 inches. The ultraviolet index for Indianapolis on Wednesday will be 9. The Environmental Protection Agency categorizes an index of 9 as very high exposure to ultraviolet radiation. At 11 p.m. at Indianapolis, it was partly cloudy. The temperature was 65 degrees, the dew point 51, and the relative humidity 60%. The wind was northwest at 6 miles an hour. The barometric pressure was 30.18 inches and rising. Around central Indiana, it was clear, with a temperature of 63 at Anderson and 63 at Muncie.
It was partly cloudy, with a temperature of 59 at Zionsville, 65 at Eagle Creek Airpark, and 63 at Shelbyville. Elsewhere across Indiana, skies ranged from clear to partly cloudy. It was 57 at South Bend, 64 at Fort Wayne, and 60 at Lafayette. Terre Haute reported 63, Bloomington reported 61, and Evansville reported 69. Just outside Indiana, at Chicago, it was clear, with a temperature of 64. It was partly cloudy, with a temperature of 64 at Champaign, 67 at Dayton, 69 at Cincinnati, and 71 at Louisville. At St. Louis, it was mostly cloudy, with a temperature of 72. Once again, at Indianapolis, it was 65 degrees with partly cloudy skies. This is NOAA All Hazards Radio KEC 74 in Indianapolis. And now a look at your forecast for Indianapolis and central Indiana. Rest of tonight. Partly cloudy. Lows in the mid-50s. North winds around 5 miles an hour through the late overnight, becoming light and variable. For Wednesday, mostly sunny. Highs in the upper 70s. Southwest winds around 5 miles an hour. Wednesday night, partly cloudy with a chance of showers with a slight chance of thunderstorms. Lows in the lower 60s. Southwest winds around 5 miles an hour. Chance of rain 40%. For Thursday, partly cloudy. A chance of showers and thunderstorms late in the afternoon. Highs in the lower 80s. Southwest winds 5 to 10 miles an hour. Chance of rain 50%. Once again, the forecast for rest of tonight. Partly cloudy. Lows in the mid-50s. North winds around 5 miles an hour through the late overnight, becoming light and variable. Taking a look at the 3 through 7 day forecast for Indianapolis and central Indiana. Thursday night. A chance of showers and thunderstorms through the late overnight, then showers likely with a slight chance of thunderstorms toward daybreak. Lows in the mid-60s. Southeast winds around 5 miles an hour. Chance of rain 70%. For Friday, showers. A slight chance of thunderstorms through early afternoon, then a chance of thunderstorms late in the afternoon. Highs in the upper 70s. Chance of rain 90%. Friday night. Mostly cloudy with showers likely with a chance of thunderstorms through the late overnight, then partly cloudy with a chance of showers toward daybreak. Lows in the upper 60s. Chance of rain 60%. For Saturday, mostly cloudy through early afternoon, then becoming partly cloudy. A slight chance of thunderstorms. A chance of showers through early afternoon, then a slight chance of showers late in the afternoon. Highs in the lower 80s. Chance of rain 30%. Saturday night, partly cloudy with a slight chance of thunderstorms. A slight chance of showers through the late overnight, then a chance of showers toward daybreak. Lows in the upper 60s. Chance of rain 40%. For Sunday, partly cloudy. A chance of showers with a slight chance of thunderstorms through early afternoon. Highs in the upper 80s. Chance of rain 30%. Sunday night through Tuesday, mostly clear. Hot. Lows in the mid-70s. Highs in the lower 90s. The 8 to 14 day outlook for Wednesday, July 1st through Tuesday, July 7th, calls for temperatures to be above normal and precipitation to be near normal. Normal highs for the period are around 85 degrees and normal lows are around 65. The normal precipitation total for the 7 days is around 1.10 inches. The ultraviolet index for Indianapolis on Wednesday will be 9. The Environmental Protection Agency categorizes an index of 9 as very high exposure to ultraviolet radiation. At 11 p.m. at Indianapolis, it was partly cloudy. The temperature was 65 degrees, the dew point 51, and the relative humidity 60%. The wind was northwest at 6 miles an hour. The barometric pressure was 30.18 inches and rising. Around central Indiana, it was clear, with a temperature of 63 at Anderson and 63 at Muncie.
It was partly cloudy, with a temperature of 59 at Zionsville, 65 at Eagle Creek Airpark, and 63 at Shelbyville. Elsewhere across Indiana, skies ranged from clear to partly cloudy. It was 57 at South Bend, 64 at Fort Wayne, and 60 at Lafayette. Terre Haute reported 63, Bloomington reported 61, and Evansville reported 69. Just outside Indiana, at Chicago, it was clear, with a temperature of 64. It was partly cloudy, with a temperature of 64 at Champaign, 67 at Dayton, 69 at Cincinnati, and 71 at Louisville. At St. Louis, it was mostly cloudy, with a temperature of 72. Once again, at Indianapolis, it was 65 degrees with partly cloudy skies. The current time is 11:38 p.m. Eastern Daylight Time. This is NOAA All Hazards Radio KEC 74 in Indianapolis. And now a look at your forecast for Indianapolis and central Indiana. Rest of tonight. Partly cloudy. Lows in the mid-50s. North winds around 5 miles an hour through the late overnight, becoming light and variable. For Wednesday, mostly sunny. Highs in the upper 70s. Southwest winds around 5 miles an hour. Wednesday night, partly cloudy with a chance of showers with a slight chance of thunderstorms. Lows in the lower 60s. Southwest winds around 5 miles an hour. Chance of rain 40%. For Thursday, partly cloudy. A chance of showers and thunderstorms late in the afternoon. Highs in the lower 80s. Southwest winds 5 to 10 miles an hour. Chance of rain 50%. Once again, the forecast for rest of tonight. Partly cloudy. Lows in the mid-50s. North winds around 5 miles an hour through the late overnight, becoming light and variable. Taking a look at the 3 through 7 day forecast for Indianapolis and central Indiana. Thursday night. A chance of showers and thunderstorms through the late overnight, then showers likely with a slight chance of thunderstorms toward daybreak. Lows in the mid-60s. Southeast winds around 5 miles an hour. Chance of rain 70%. For Friday, showers. A slight chance of thunderstorms through early afternoon, then a chance of thunderstorms late in the afternoon. Highs in the upper 70s. Chance of rain 90%. Friday night. Mostly cloudy with showers likely with a chance of thunderstorms through the late overnight, then partly cloudy with a chance of showers toward daybreak. Lows in the upper 60s. Chance of rain 60%. For Saturday, mostly cloudy through early afternoon, then becoming partly cloudy. A slight chance of thunderstorms. A chance of showers through early afternoon, then a slight chance of showers late in the afternoon. Highs in the lower 80s. Chance of rain 30%. Saturday night, partly cloudy with a slight chance of thunderstorms. A slight chance of showers through the late overnight, then a chance of showers toward daybreak. Lows in the upper 60s. Chance of rain 40%. For Sunday, partly cloudy. A chance of showers with a slight chance of thunderstorms through early afternoon. Highs in the upper 80s. Chance of rain 30%. Sunday night through Tuesday, mostly clear. Hot. Lows in the mid-70s. Highs in the lower 90s. Now here is the hazardous weather outlook for central Indiana. For the period through tonight, no hazardous weather is expected at this time. And now the extended outlook for the period Wednesday through Monday. Thunderstorms are possible at times late Wednesday through Sunday. It is too early to tell if any storms may be severe, but heavy rainfall producing localized flooding will be a concern. Heat indices will peak in the mid and upper 90s on Sunday and low 100s early next week. Spotter information statement, spotter activation is not anticipated. The 8 to 14 day outlook for Wednesday, July 1st through Tuesday, July 7th, calls for temperatures to be above normal and precipitation to be near normal. Normal highs for the period are around 85 degrees and normal lows are around 65. The normal precipitation total for the 7 days is around 1.10 inches.
The ultraviolet index for Indianapolis on Wednesday will be 9. The Environmental Protection Agency categorizes an index of 9 as very high exposure to ultraviolet radiation. At 11 p.m. at Indianapolis, it was partly cloudy. The temperature was 65 degrees, the dew point 51, and the relative humidity 60%. The wind was northwest at 6 miles an hour. The barometric pressure was 30.18 inches and rising. Around central Indiana, it was clear, with a temperature of 63 at Anderson and 63 at Muncie. It was partly cloudy, with a temperature of 59 at Zionsville, 65 at Eagle Creek Airpark, and 63 at Shelbyville. Elsewhere across Indiana, skies ranged from clear to partly cloudy. It was 57 at South Bend, 64 at Fort Wayne, and 60 at Lafayette. Terre Haute reported 63, Bloomington reported 61, and Evansville reported 69. Just outside Indiana, at Chicago, it was clear, with a temperature of 64. It was partly cloudy, with a temperature of 64 at Champaign, 67 at Dayton, 69 at Cincinnati, and 71 at Louisville. At St. Louis, it was mostly cloudy, with a temperature of 72. Once again, at Indianapolis, it was 65 degrees with partly cloudy skies. This is NOAA All Hazards Radio KEC 74 in Indianapolis. And now a look at your forecast for Indianapolis and central Indiana. Rest of tonight. Partly cloudy. Lows in the mid-50s. North winds around 5 miles an hour through the late overnight, becoming light and variable. For Wednesday, mostly sunny. Highs in the upper 70s. Southwest winds around 5 miles an hour. Wednesday night, partly cloudy with a chance of showers with a slight chance of thunderstorms. Lows in the lower 60s. Southwest winds around 5 miles an hour. Chance of rain 40%. For Thursday, partly cloudy. A chance of showers and thunderstorms late in the afternoon. Highs in the lower 80s. Southwest winds 5 to 10 miles an hour. Chance of rain 50%. Once again, the forecast for rest of tonight. Partly cloudy. Lows in the mid-50s. North winds around 5 miles an hour through the late overnight, becoming light and variable. Taking a look at the 3 through 7 day forecast for Indianapolis and central Indiana. Thursday night. A chance of showers and thunderstorms through the late overnight, then showers likely with a slight chance of thunderstorms toward daybreak. Lows in the mid-60s. Southeast winds around 5 miles an hour. Chance of rain 70%. For Friday, showers. A slight chance of thunderstorms through early afternoon, then a chance of thunderstorms late in the afternoon. Highs in the upper 70s. Chance of rain 90%. Friday night. Mostly cloudy with showers likely with a chance of thunderstorms through the late overnight, then partly cloudy with a chance of showers toward daybreak. Lows in the upper 60s. Chance of rain 60%. For Saturday. Mostly cloudy through early afternoon, then becoming partly cloudy. A slight chance of thunderstorms. A chance of showers through early afternoon, then a slight chance of showers late in the afternoon. Highs in the lower 80s. Chance of rain 30%. Saturday night. Partly cloudy with a slight chance of thunderstorms. A slight chance of showers through the late overnight, then a chance of showers toward daybreak. Lows in the upper 60s. Chance of rain 40%. For Sunday. Partly cloudy. A chance of showers with a slight chance of thunderstorms through early afternoon. Highs in the upper 80s. Chance of rain 30%. Sunday night through Tuesday. Mostly clear. Hot. Lows in the mid-70s. Highs in the lower 90s. The 8 to 14 day outlook for Wednesday, July 1st through Tuesday, July 7th calls for temperatures to be above normal and precipitation to be near normal. Normal highs for the period are around 85 degrees and normal lows are around 65. The normal precipitation total for the 7 days is around 1.10 inches. The ultraviolet index for Indianapolis on Wednesday will be 9.
The Environmental Protection Agency categorizes an index of 9 as very high exposure to ultraviolet radiation. At 11 p.m. at Indianapolis, it was partly cloudy. The temperature was 65 degrees, the dew point 51, and the relative humidity 60%. The wind was northwest at 6 miles an hour.

just outside Indiana and Chicago, it was clear, with a temperature of 64. It was partly cloudy, with a temperature of 64 at Champaign, 67 at Dayton, 69 at Cincinnati, and 71 at Louisville. At St. Louis, it was mostly cloudy, with a temperature of 72. Once again, at Indianapolis it was 65 degrees with partly cloudy skies. This is NOAA All Hazards Radio KEC 74 in Indianapolis. And now a look at your forecast for Indianapolis and central Indiana. Rest of tonight. Partly cloudy. Lows in the mid-50s. North winds around 5 miles an hour through the late overnight, becoming light and variable. For Wednesday, mostly sunny. Highs in the upper 70s. Southwest winds around 5 miles an hour. Wednesday night, partly cloudy with a chance of showers with a slight chance of thunderstorms. Lows in the lower 60s. Southwest winds around 5 miles an hour. Chance of rain 40%. For Thursday, partly cloudy. A chance of showers and thunderstorms late in the afternoon. Highs in the lower 80s. Southwest winds 5 to 10 miles an hour. Chance of rain 50%. Once again, the forecast for rest of tonight. Partly cloudy. Lows in the mid-50s. North winds around 5 miles an hour through the late overnight, becoming light and variable. Taking a look at the 3 through 7 day forecast for Indianapolis and central Indiana. Thursday night. A chance of showers and thunderstorms through the late overnight, then showers likely with a slight chance of thunderstorms toward daybreak. Lows in the mid-60s. Southeast winds around 5 miles an hour. Chance of rain 70%. For Friday, showers. A slight chance of thunderstorms through early afternoon, then a chance of thunderstorms late in the afternoon. Highs in the upper 70s. Chance of rain 90%. Friday night. Mostly cloudy with showers likely with a chance of thunderstorms through the late overnight, then partly cloudy with a chance of showers toward daybreak. Lows in the upper 60s. Chance of rain 60%. For Saturday, mostly cloudy through early afternoon, then becoming partly cloudy. A slight chance of thunderstorms. A chance of showers through early afternoon, then a slight chance of showers late in the afternoon. Highs in the lower 80s. Chance of rain 30%. Saturday night, partly cloudy with a slight chance of thunderstorms. A slight chance of showers through the late overnight, then a chance of showers toward daybreak. Lows in the upper 60s. Chance of rain 40%. For Sunday, partly cloudy. A chance of showers with a slight chance of thunderstorms through early afternoon. Highs in the upper 80s. Chance of rain 30%. Sunday night through Tuesday, mostly clear. Hot. Lows in the mid-70s. Highs in the lower 90s. The 8 to 14 day outlook for Wednesday, July 1st through Tuesday, July 7th calls for temperatures to be above normal and precipitation to be near normal. Normal highs for the period are around 85 degrees and normal lows are around 65. The normal precipitation total for the 7 days is around 1.10 inches. The ultraviolet index for Indianapolis on Wednesday will be 9. The Environmental Protection Agency categorizes an index of 9 as very high exposure to ultraviolet radiation. At 11 p.m., at Indianapolis, it was partly cloudy. The temperature was 65 degrees, the dew point 51, and the relative humidity 60%. The wind was northwest at 6 miles an hour. The barometric pressure was 30.18 inches and rising. Around central Indiana, it was clear, with a temperature of 63 at Anderson and 63 at Muncie. It was partly cloudy, with a temperature of 59 at Zionsville, 65 at Eagle Creek Airpark, and 63 at Shelbyville. Elsewhere across Indiana, skies ranged from clear to partly cloudy. It was 57 at South Bend, 64 at Fort Wayne, and 60 at Lafayette. Terre Haute reported 63, Bloomington reported 61, and Evansville reported 69. Just outside Indiana, at Chicago, it was clear, with a temperature of 64. It was partly

cloudy, with a temperature of 64 at Champaign, 67 at Dayton, 69 at Cincinnati, and 71 at Louisville. At St. Louis, it was mostly cloudy, with a temperature of 72. Once again, at Indianapolis, it was 65 degrees with partly cloudy skies. The current time is 11:53 p.m. Eastern Daylight Time. This is NOAA All Hazards Radio KEC-74 in Indianapolis. And now a look at your forecast for Indianapolis and Central Indiana. Rest of tonight. Partly cloudy. Lows in the mid-50s. North winds around 5 miles an hour through the late overnight, becoming light and variable. For Wednesday, mostly sunny. Highs in the upper 70s. Southwest winds around 5 miles an hour. Wednesday night, partly cloudy with a chance of showers with a slight chance of thunderstorms. Lows in the lower 60s. Southwest winds around 5 miles an hour. Chance of rain 40%. For Thursday, partly cloudy. A chance of showers and thunderstorms late in the afternoon. Highs in the lower 80s. Southwest winds 5 to 10 miles an hour. Chance of rain 50%. Once again, the forecast for rest of tonight. Partly cloudy. Lows in the mid-50s. North winds around 5 miles an hour through the late overnight, becoming light and variable. Taking a look at the 3 through 7 day forecast for Indianapolis and Central Indiana. Thursday night. A chance of showers and thunderstorms through the late overnight, then showers likely with a slight chance of thunderstorms toward daybreak. Lows in the mid-60s. Southeast winds around 5 miles an hour. Chance of rain 70%. For Friday, showers. A slight chance of thunderstorms through early afternoon, then a chance of thunderstorms late in the afternoon. Highs in the upper 70s. Chance of rain 90%. Friday night, mostly cloudy with showers likely with a chance of thunderstorms through the late overnight, then partly cloudy with a chance of showers toward daybreak. Lows in the upper 60s. Chance of rain 60%. For Saturday, mostly cloudy through early afternoon, then becoming partly cloudy. A slight chance of thunderstorms. A chance of showers through early afternoon, then a slight chance of showers late in the afternoon. Highs in the lower 80s. Chance of rain 30%. Saturday night. Partly cloudy with a slight chance of thunderstorms. A slight chance of showers through the late overnight, then a chance of showers toward daybreak. Lows in the upper 60s. Chance of rain 40%. For Sunday. Partly cloudy. A chance of showers with a slight chance of thunderstorms through early afternoon. Highs in the upper 80s. Chance of rain 30%. Sunday night through Tuesday. Mostly clear. Hot. Lows in the mid-70s. Highs in the lower 90s. The 8 to 14 day outlook for Wednesday, July 1st through Tuesday, July 7th, calls for temperatures to be above normal and precipitation to be near normal. Normal highs for the period are around 85 degrees and normal lows are around 65. The normal precipitation total for the 7 days is around 1.10 inches. The ultraviolet index for Indianapolis on Wednesday will be 9. The Environmental Protection Agency categorizes an index of 9 as very high exposure to ultraviolet radiation. At 11 p.m. at Indianapolis, it was partly cloudy. The temperature was 65 degrees, the dew point 51, and the relative humidity 60%. The wind was northwest at 6 miles an hour. The barometric pressure was 30.18 inches and rising. Around central Indiana, it was clear, with a temperature of 63 at Anderson and 63 at Muncie. It was partly cloudy, with a temperature of 59 at Zionsville, 65 at Eagle Creek Airpark, and 63 at Shelbyville. Elsewhere across Indiana, skies ranged from clear to partly cloudy. It was 57 at South Bend, 64 at Fort Wayne, and 60 at Lafayette. Terre Haute reported 63, Bloomington reported 61, and Evansville reported 69. Just outside Indiana, at Chicago, it was clear, with a temperature of 64.
It was partly cloudy, with a temperature of 64 at Champaign, 67 at Dayton, 69 at Cincinnati, and 71 at Louisville. At St. Louis, it was mostly cloudy, with a temperature of 72. Once again, at Indianapolis, it was 65 degrees with partly cloudy skies. This is NOAA All Hazards Radio KEC 74 in Indianapolis. And now a look at your forecast for Indianapolis and central Indiana. Rest of tonight. Partly cloudy. Lows in the mid-50s. North winds around 5 miles an hour through the late overnight, becoming light and variable. For Wednesday, mostly sunny. Highs in the upper 70s. Southwest winds around 5 miles an hour. Wednesday night, partly cloudy with a chance of showers with a slight chance of thunderstorms. Lows in the lower 60s. Southwest winds around 5 miles an hour. Chance of rain 40%. For Thursday, partly cloudy. A chance of showers and thunderstorms late in the afternoon. Highs in the lower 80s. Southwest winds 5 to 10 miles an hour. Chance of rain 50%. Once again, the forecast for rest of tonight. Partly cloudy. Lows in the mid-50s. North winds around 5 miles an hour through the late overnight, becoming light and variable. Now here is the hazardous weather outlook for central Indiana. For the period through tonight, no hazardous weather is expected at this time. And now the extended outlook for the period Wednesday through Monday. Thunderstorms are possible at times late Wednesday through Sunday. It is too early to tell if any storms may be severe, but heavy rainfall producing localized flooding will be a concern. Heat indices will peak in the mid and upper 90s on Sunday and low 100s early next week. Spotter information statement, spotter activation is not anticipated. Taking a look at the 3 through 7 day forecast for Indianapolis and central Indiana. Thursday night, a chance of showers and thunderstorms through the late overnight, then showers likely with a slight chance of thunderstorms toward daybreak. Lows in the mid-60s. Southeast winds around 5 miles an hour. Chance of rain 70%. For Friday, showers. A slight chance of thunderstorms through early afternoon, then a chance of thunderstorms late in the afternoon. Highs in the upper 70s. Chance of rain 90%. Friday night, mostly cloudy with showers likely with a chance of thunderstorms through the late overnight, then partly cloudy with a chance of showers toward daybreak. Lows in the upper 60s. Chance of rain 60%. For Saturday, mostly cloudy through early afternoon, then becoming partly cloudy. A slight chance of thunderstorms. A chance of showers through early afternoon, then a slight chance of showers late in the afternoon. Highs in the lower 80s. Chance of rain 30%. Saturday night. Partly cloudy with a slight chance of thunderstorms. A slight chance of showers through the late overnight, then a chance of showers toward daybreak. Lows in the upper 60s. Chance of rain 40%. For Sunday. Partly cloudy. A chance of showers with a slight chance of thunderstorms through early afternoon. Highs in the upper 80s. Chance of rain 30%. Sunday night through Tuesday. Mostly clear. Hot. Lows in the mid-70s. Highs in the lower 90s. The 8 to 14 day outlook for Wednesday, July 1st through Tuesday, July 7th calls for temperatures to be above normal and precipitation to be near normal. Normal highs for the period are around 85 degrees and normal lows are around 65. The normal precipitation total for the 7 days is around 1.10 inches. The ultraviolet index for Indianapolis on Wednesday will be 9. The Environmental Protection Agency categorizes an index of 9 as very high exposure to ultraviolet radiation. At 11 p.m. at Indianapolis, it was partly cloudy. The temperature was 65 degrees, the dew point 51, and the relative humidity 60%. The wind was northwest at 6 miles an hour. The barometric pressure was 30.18 inches and rising. Around central Indiana, it was clear, with a temperature of 63 at Anderson and 63 at Muncie.
It was partly cloudy, with a temperature of 59 at Zionsville, 65 at Eagle Creek Air Park, and 63 at Shelbyville. Elsewhere across Indiana, skies ranged from clear to partly cloudy. It was 57 at South Bend, 64 at Fort Wayne, and 60 at Lafayette. Terre Haute reported 63, Bloomington reported 61, and Evansville reported 69. Just outside Indiana, at Chicago, it was clear, with a temperature of 64. It was partly cloudy, with a temperature of 64 at Champaign, 67 at Dayton, 69 at Cincinnati, and 71 at Louisville. At St. Louis, it was mostly cloudy, with a temperature of 72. Once again, at Indianapolis, it was 65 degrees with partly cloudy skies. This is NOAA All Hazards Radio KEC 74 in Indianapolis. And now a look at your forecast for Indianapolis and central Indiana. Rest of tonight. Partly cloudy. Lows in the mid-50s. North winds around 5 miles an hour through the late overnight, becoming light and variable. For Wednesday, mostly sunny. Highs in the upper 70s. Southwest winds around 5 miles an hour. Wednesday night, partly cloudy with a chance of showers with a slight chance of thunderstorms. Lows in the lower 60s. Southwest winds around 5 miles an hour. Chance of rain 40%. For Thursday, partly cloudy. A chance of showers and thunderstorms late in the afternoon. Highs in the lower 80s. Southwest winds 5 to 10 miles an hour. Chance of rain 50%. Once again, the forecast for rest of tonight. Partly cloudy. Lows in the mid-50s. North winds around 5 miles an hour through the late overnight, becoming light and variable. Taking a look at the 3 through 7 day forecast for Indianapolis and central Indiana. Thursday night. A chance of showers and thunderstorms through the late overnight, then showers likely with a slight chance of thunderstorms toward daybreak. Lows in the mid-60s. Southeast winds around 5 miles an hour. Chance of rain 70%. For Friday, showers. A slight chance of thunderstorms through early afternoon, then a chance of thunderstorms late in the afternoon. Highs in the upper 70s. Chance of rain 90%. Friday night. Mostly cloudy with showers likely with a chance of thunderstorms through the late overnight, then partly cloudy with a chance of showers toward daybreak. Lows in the upper 60s. Chance of rain 60%. For Saturday, mostly cloudy through early afternoon, then becoming partly cloudy. A slight chance of thunderstorms. A chance of showers through early afternoon, then a slight chance of showers late in the afternoon. Highs in the lower 80s. Chance of rain 30%. Saturday night, partly cloudy with a slight chance of thunderstorms. A slight chance of showers through the late overnight, then a chance of showers toward daybreak. Lows in the upper 60s. Chance of rain 40%. For Sunday, partly cloudy. A chance of showers with a slight chance of thunderstorms through early afternoon. Highs in the upper 80s. Chance of rain 30%. Sunday night through Tuesday, mostly clear. Hot. Lows in the mid-70s. Highs in the lower 90s. The 8 to 14 day outlook for Wednesday, July 1st through Tuesday, July 7th, calls for temperatures to be above normal and precipitation to be near normal. Normal highs for the period are around 85 degrees and normal lows are around 65. The normal precipitation total for the 7 days is around 1.10 inches. The ultraviolet index for Indianapolis on Wednesday will be 9. The Environmental Protection Agency categorizes an index of 9 as very high exposure to ultraviolet radiation. At 11 p.m., at Indianapolis, it was partly cloudy. The temperature was 65 degrees, the dew point 51, and the relative humidity 60%. The wind was northwest at 6 miles an hour. The barometric pressure was 30.18 inches and rising. Around central Indiana, it was clear, with a temperature of 63 at Anderson and 63 at Muncie. It was partly cloudy, with a temperature of 59 at Zionsville,
65 at Eagle Creek Air Park, and 63 at Shelbyville. Elsewhere across Indiana, skies ranged from clear to partly cloudy. It was 57 at South Bend, 64 at Fort Wayne, and 60 at Lafayette. Terre Haute reported 63, Bloomington reported 61, and Evansville reported 69. Just outside Indiana, at Chicago, it was clear, with a temperature of 64. It was partly cloudy, with a temperature of 64 at Champaign, 67 at Dayton, 69 at Cincinnati, and 71 at Louisville. At St. Louis, it was mostly cloudy, with a temperature of 72. Once again, at Indianapolis, it was 65 degrees with partly cloudy skies. The current time is 12:09 a.m. Eastern Daylight Time. This is NOAA All Hazards Radio KEC 74 in Indianapolis. And now a look at your forecast for Indianapolis and central Indiana. Rest of tonight. Partly cloudy. Lows in the mid-50s. North winds around 5 miles an hour through the late overnight, becoming light and variable. For Wednesday, mostly sunny. Highs in the upper 70s. Southwest winds around 5 miles an hour. Wednesday night, partly cloudy with a chance of showers with a slight chance of thunderstorms. Lows in the lower 60s. Southwest winds around 5 miles an hour. Chance of rain 40%. For Thursday, partly cloudy. A chance of showers and thunderstorms late in the afternoon. Highs in the lower 80s. Southwest winds 5 to 10 miles an hour. Chance of rain 50%. Once again, the forecast for rest of tonight. Partly cloudy. Lows in the mid-50s. North winds around 5 miles an hour through the late overnight, becoming light and variable. Taking a look at the 3 through 7 day forecast for Indianapolis and central Indiana. Thursday night, a chance of showers and thunderstorms through the late overnight, then showers likely with a slight chance of thunderstorms toward daybreak. Lows in the mid-60s. Southeast winds around 5 miles an hour. Chance of rain 70%. For Friday, showers. A slight chance of thunderstorms through early afternoon, then a chance of thunderstorms late in the afternoon. Highs in the upper 70s. Chance of rain 90%. Friday night. Mostly cloudy with showers likely with a chance of thunderstorms through the late overnight, then partly cloudy with a chance of showers toward daybreak. Lows in the upper 60s. Chance of rain 60%. For Saturday, mostly cloudy through early afternoon, then becoming partly cloudy. A slight chance of thunderstorms. A chance of showers through early afternoon, then a slight chance of showers late in the afternoon. Highs in the lower 80s. Chance of rain 30%. Saturday night, partly cloudy with a slight chance of thunderstorms. A slight chance of showers through the late overnight, then a chance of showers toward daybreak. Lows in the upper 60s. Chance of rain 40%. For Sunday, partly cloudy. A chance of showers with a slight chance of thunderstorms through early afternoon. Highs in the upper 80s. Chance of rain 30%. Sunday night through Tuesday, mostly clear. Hot. Lows in the mid-70s. Highs in the lower 90s. The 8 to 14 day outlook for Wednesday, July 1st through Tuesday, July 7th calls for temperatures to be above normal and precipitation to be near normal. Normal highs for the period are around 85 degrees and normal lows are around 65. The normal precipitation total for the 7 days is around 1.10 inches. The ultraviolet index for Indianapolis on Wednesday will be 9. The Environmental Protection Agency categorizes an index of 9 as very high exposure to ultraviolet radiation. At midnight, at Indianapolis, it was partly cloudy. The temperature was 63 degrees, the dew point 51, and the relative humidity 65%. The wind was northwest at 8 miles an hour. The barometric pressure was 30.18 inches and steady. Around central Indiana, it was clear, with a temperature of 58 at Anderson and 61 at Muncie. It was partly cloudy, with a temperature of 55 at Zionsville, 64 at Eagle Creek Air Park,
and 62 at Shelbyville. Elsewhere across Indiana, skies ranged from clear to partly cloudy. It was 54 at South Bend, 63 at Fort Wayne, and 58 at Lafayette. Terre Haute reported 62, Bloomington reported 60, and Evansville reported 68. Just outside Indiana, at Chicago, it was clear, with a temperature of 64. It was partly cloudy, with a temperature of 62 at Champaign, 66 at Dayton, 67 at Cincinnati, and 69 at Louisville. Once again, at Indianapolis it was 63 degrees with partly cloudy skies. This is NOAA All Hazards Radio KEC 74 in Indianapolis. And now a look at your forecast for Indianapolis and central Indiana. Rest of tonight. Partly cloudy. Lows in the mid-50s. North winds around 5 miles an hour through the late overnight, becoming light and variable. For Wednesday, mostly sunny. Highs in the upper 70s. Southwest winds around 5 miles an hour. Wednesday night, partly cloudy with a chance of showers with a slight chance of thunderstorms. Lows in the lower 60s. Southwest winds around 5 miles an hour. Chance of rain 40%. For Thursday, partly cloudy. A chance of showers and thunderstorms late in the afternoon. Highs in the lower 80s. Southwest winds 5 to 10 miles an hour. Chance of rain 50%. Once again, the forecast for rest of tonight. Partly cloudy. Lows in the mid-50s. North winds around 5 miles an hour through the late overnight, becoming light and variable. And now a look at your forecast for Indianapolis and central Indiana. Rest of tonight. Partly cloudy. Lows in the mid-50s. North winds around 5 miles an hour early this morning, becoming light and variable. For Wednesday, mostly sunny through early afternoon, then becoming partly cloudy. Highs around 80. Southwest winds around 5 miles an hour. Wednesday night, partly cloudy with a slight chance of thunderstorms. A slight chance of showers through the late overnight, then a chance of showers toward daybreak. Lows in the lower 60s. Southwest winds around 5 miles an hour. Chance of rain 30%. For Thursday, partly cloudy with a chance of showers with a slight chance of thunderstorms. Highs in the lower 80s. West winds 5 to 10 miles an hour. Chance of rain 40%. Once again, the forecast for rest of tonight. Partly cloudy. Lows in the mid-50s. North winds around 5 miles an hour early this morning, becoming light and variable. Taking a look at the 3 through 7 day forecast for Indianapolis and central Indiana. Thursday night, a slight chance of thunderstorms. A chance of showers through the late overnight, then showers likely toward daybreak. Lows in the mid-60s. Southeast winds around 5 miles an hour. Chance of rain 60%. For Friday, showers. A slight chance of thunderstorms through early afternoon, then a chance of thunderstorms late in the afternoon. Highs in the upper 70s. Chance of rain 90%. Friday night. Showers likely with a chance of thunderstorms. Lows in the mid-60s. Chance of rain 70%. For Saturday, partly cloudy with a slight chance of thunderstorms. A chance of showers through early afternoon, then a slight chance of showers late in the afternoon. Highs in the lower 80s. Chance of rain 40%. Saturday night, partly cloudy with a chance of showers and thunderstorms. Lows in the upper 60s. Chance of rain 40%. For Sunday, partly cloudy. A slight chance of showers and thunderstorms through early afternoon. Highs in the upper 80s. Chance of rain 20%. Sunday night and Monday, mostly clear. Hot. Lows in the lower 70s. Highs in the lower 90s. For Monday night, clear. Lows in the mid-70s. Tuesday, mostly sunny. Hot with highs in the lower 90s. The 8 to 14 day outlook for Wednesday, July 1st through Tuesday, July 7th calls for temperatures to be above normal and precipitation to be near normal.
Normal highs for the period are around 85 degrees, and normal lows are around 65. The normal precipitation total for the 7 days is around 1.10 inches. The ultraviolet index for Indianapolis on Wednesday will be 9. The Environmental Protection Agency categorizes an index of 9 as very high exposure to ultraviolet radiation. At midnight, at Indianapolis, it was partly cloudy. The temperature was 63 degrees, the dew point 51, and the relative humidity 65%. The wind was northwest at 8 miles an hour. The barometric pressure was 30.18 inches and steady. Around central Indiana, it was clear, with a temperature of 58 at Anderson and 61 at Muncie. It was partly cloudy, with a temperature of 55 at Zionsville, 64 at Eagle Creek Airpark, and 62 at Shelbyville. Elsewhere across Indiana, skies ranged from clear to partly cloudy. It was 54 at South Bend, 63 at Fort Wayne, and 58 at Lafayette. Terre Haute reported 62, Bloomington reported 60, and Evansville reported 68. Just outside Indiana, at Chicago, it was clear, with a temperature of 64. It was partly cloudy, with a temperature of 62 at Champaign, 66 at Dayton, 67 at Cincinnati, and 69 at Louisville. Once again, at Indianapolis, it was 63 degrees with partly cloudy skies. Now here is the hazardous weather outlook for central Indiana. For the period through tonight, no hazardous weather is expected at this time. And now the extended outlook for the period Wednesday through Monday. Thunderstorms are possible at times late Wednesday through Sunday. It is too early to tell if any storms may be severe, but heavy rainfall producing localized flooding will be a concern. Heat indices will peak in the mid and upper 90s on Sunday and low 100s early next week. Spotter information statement, spotter activation is not anticipated. This is NOAA All Hazards Radio KEC 74 in Indianapolis. And now a look at your forecast for Indianapolis and central Indiana. Rest of tonight. Partly cloudy. Lows in the mid-50s. North winds around 5 miles an hour early this morning, becoming light and variable. For Wednesday, mostly sunny through early afternoon, then becoming partly cloudy. Highs around 80. Southwest winds around 5 miles an hour. Wednesday night, partly cloudy with a slight chance of thunderstorms. A slight chance of showers through the late overnight, then a chance of showers toward daybreak. Lows in the lower 60s. Southwest winds around 5 miles an hour. Chance of rain 30%. For Thursday, partly cloudy with a chance of showers with a slight chance of thunderstorms. Highs in the lower 80s. West winds 5 to 10 miles an hour. Chance of rain 40%. Once again, the forecast for rest of tonight. Partly cloudy. Lows in the mid-50s. North winds around 5 miles an hour early this morning, becoming light and variable. Taking a look at the 3 through 7 day forecast for Indianapolis and central Indiana. Thursday night, a slight chance of thunderstorms. A chance of showers through the late overnight, then showers likely toward daybreak. Lows in the mid-60s. Southeast winds around 5 miles an hour. Chance of rain 60%. For Friday, showers. A slight chance of thunderstorms through early afternoon, then a chance of thunderstorms late in the afternoon. Highs in the upper 70s. Chance of rain 90%. Friday night. Showers likely with a chance of thunderstorms. Lows in the mid-60s. Chance of rain 70%. For Saturday, partly cloudy with a slight chance of thunderstorms. A chance of showers through early afternoon, then a slight chance of showers late in the afternoon. Highs in the lower 80s. Chance of rain 40%. Saturday night, partly cloudy with a chance of showers and thunderstorms. Lows in the upper 60s. Chance of rain 40%. For Sunday, partly cloudy. A slight chance of showers and thunderstorms through early afternoon. Highs in the upper 80s. Chance of rain 20%. Sunday night and Monday, mostly clear. Hot.
lows in the lower 70s, highs in the lower 90s. For Monday night, clear, lows in the mid-70s. Tuesday, mostly sunny, hot with highs in the lower 90s. The current time is 12:23 a.m. Eastern Daylight Time. The 8 to 14 day outlook for Wednesday, July 1st through Tuesday, July 7th, calls for temperatures to be above normal and precipitation to be near normal. Normal highs for the period are around 85 degrees, and normal lows are around 65. The normal precipitation total for the 7 days is around 1.10 inches. The ultraviolet index for Indianapolis on Wednesday will be 9. The Environmental Protection Agency categorizes an index of 9 as very high exposure to ultraviolet radiation. At midnight, at Indianapolis, it was partly cloudy. The temperature was 63 degrees, the dew point 51, and the relative humidity 65%. The wind was northwest at 8 miles an hour. The barometric pressure was 30.18 inches and steady. Around central Indiana, it was clear, with a temperature of 58 at Anderson and 61 at Muncie. It was partly cloudy, with a temperature of 55 at Zionsville, 64 at Eagle Creek Airpark, and 62 at Shelbyville. Elsewhere across Indiana, skies ranged from clear to partly cloudy. It was 54 at South Bend, 63 at Fort Wayne, and 58 at Lafayette. Terre Haute reported 62, Bloomington reported 60, and Evansville reported 68. Just outside Indiana, at Chicago, it was clear, with a temperature of 64. It was partly cloudy, with a temperature of 62 at Champaign, 66 at Dayton, 67 at Cincinnati, and 69 at Louisville. Once again, at Indianapolis, it was 63 degrees with partly cloudy skies. This is NOAA All Hazards Radio KEC 74 in Indianapolis. And now a look at your forecast for Indianapolis and central Indiana. Rest of tonight. Partly cloudy. Lows in the mid-50s. North winds around 5 miles an hour early this morning, becoming light and variable. For Wednesday, mostly sunny through early afternoon, then becoming partly cloudy. Highs around 80. Southwest winds around 5 miles an hour. Wednesday night, partly cloudy with a slight chance of thunderstorms. A slight chance of showers through the late overnight, then a chance of showers toward daybreak. Lows in the lower 60s. Southwest winds around 5 miles an hour. Chance of rain 30%. For Thursday, partly cloudy with a chance of showers with a slight chance of thunderstorms. Highs in the lower 80s. West winds 5 to 10 miles an hour. Chance of rain 40%. Once again, the forecast for rest of tonight. Partly cloudy. Lows in the mid-50s. North winds around 5 miles an hour early this morning, becoming light and variable. Taking a look at the 3 through 7 day forecast for Indianapolis and central Indiana. Thursday night. A slight chance of thunderstorms. A chance of showers through the late overnight, then showers likely toward daybreak. Lows in the mid-60s. Southeast winds around 5 miles an hour. Chance of rain 60%. For Friday, showers. A slight chance of thunderstorms through early afternoon, then a chance of thunderstorms late in the afternoon. Highs in the upper 70s. Chance of rain 90%. Friday night, showers likely with a chance of thunderstorms. Lows in the mid-60s. Chance of rain 70%. For Saturday, partly cloudy with a slight chance of thunderstorms. A chance of showers through early afternoon, then a slight chance of showers late in the afternoon. Highs in the lower 80s. Chance of rain 40%. Saturday night, partly cloudy with a chance of showers and thunderstorms. Lows in the upper 60s. Chance of rain 40%. For Sunday, partly cloudy. A slight chance of showers and thunderstorms through early afternoon. Highs in the upper 80s. Chance of rain 20%. Sunday night and Monday, mostly clear. Hot. Lows in the lower 70s. Highs in the lower 90s. For Monday night,
clear. Lows in the mid-70s. Tuesday, mostly sunny. Hot with highs in the lower 90s. The 8 to 14 day outlook for Wednesday, July 1st through Tuesday, July 7th, calls for temperatures to be above normal and precipitation to be near normal. Normal highs for the period are around 85 degrees, and normal lows are around 65. The normal precipitation total for the 7 days is around 1.10 inches. The ultraviolet index for Indianapolis on Wednesday will be 9. The Environmental Protection Agency categorizes an index of 9 as very high exposure to ultraviolet radiation. At midnight, at Indianapolis, it was partly cloudy. The temperature was 63 degrees, the dew point 51, and the relative humidity 65%. The wind was northwest at 8 miles an hour. The barometric pressure was 30.18 inches and steady. Around central Indiana, it was clear, with a temperature of 58 at Anderson and 61 at Muncie. It was partly cloudy, with a temperature of 55 at Zionsville, 64 at Eagle Creek Airpark, and 62 at Shelbyville. Elsewhere across Indiana, skies ranged from clear to partly cloudy. It was 54 at South Bend, 63 at Fort Wayne, and 58 at Lafayette. Terre Haute reported 62, Bloomington reported 60, and Evansville reported 68. Just outside Indiana, at Chicago, it was clear, with a temperature of 64. It was partly cloudy, with a temperature of 62 at Champaign, 66 at Dayton, 67 at Cincinnati, and 69 at Louisville. Once again, at Indianapolis, it was 63 degrees with partly cloudy skies. This is NOAA All Hazards Radio KEC 74 in Indianapolis. And now a look at your forecast for Indianapolis and central Indiana. Rest of tonight. Partly cloudy. Lows in the mid-50s. North winds around 5 miles an hour early this morning, becoming light and variable. For Wednesday, mostly sunny through early afternoon, then becoming partly cloudy. Highs around 80. Southwest winds around 5 miles an hour. Wednesday night, partly cloudy with a slight chance of thunderstorms. A slight chance of showers through the late overnight, then a chance of showers toward daybreak. Lows in the lower 60s. Southwest winds around 5 miles an hour. Chance of rain 30%. For Thursday, partly cloudy with a chance of showers with a slight chance of thunderstorms. Highs in the lower 80s. West winds 5 to 10 miles an hour. Chance of rain 40%. Once again, the forecast for rest of tonight. Partly cloudy. Lows in the mid-50s. North winds around 5 miles an hour early this morning, becoming light and variable. Taking a look at the 3 through 7 day forecast for Indianapolis and central Indiana. Thursday night, a slight chance of thunderstorms. A chance of showers through the late overnight, then showers likely toward daybreak. Lows in the mid-60s. Southeast winds around 5 miles an hour. Chance of rain 60%. For Friday, showers. A slight chance of thunderstorms through early afternoon, then a chance of thunderstorms late in the afternoon. Highs in the upper 70s. Chance of rain 90%. Friday night. Showers likely with a chance of thunderstorms. Lows in the mid-60s. Chance of rain 70%. For Saturday, partly cloudy with a slight chance of thunderstorms. A chance of showers through early afternoon, then a slight chance of showers late in the afternoon. Highs in the lower 80s. Chance of rain 40%. Saturday night, partly cloudy with a chance of showers and thunderstorms. Lows in the upper 60s. Chance of rain 40%. For Sunday, partly cloudy. A slight chance of showers and thunderstorms through early afternoon. Highs in the upper 80s. Chance of rain 20%. Sunday night and Monday, mostly clear. Hot. Lows in the lower 70s. Highs in the lower 90s. For Monday night, clear. Lows in the mid-70s. Tuesday, mostly sunny. Hot with highs in the lower 90s.
the 8 to 14 day outlook for Wednesday, July 1st through Tuesday, July 7th calls for temperatures to be above normal and precipitation to be near normal. Normal highs for the period are around 85 degrees and normal lows are around 65. The normal precipitation total for the 7 days is around 1.10 inches. The ultraviolet index for Indianapolis on Wednesday will be 9. The Environmental Protection Agency categorizes an index of 9 as very high exposure to ultraviolet radiation. At midnight, at Indianapolis, it was partly cloudy. The temperature was 63 degrees, the dew point 51, and the relative humidity 65%. The wind was northwest at 8 miles an hour. The barometric pressure was 30.18 inches and steady. Around central Indiana, it was clear, with a temperature of 58 at Anderson and 61 at Muncie. It was partly cloudy, with a temperature of 55 at Zionsville, 64 at Eagle Creek Airpark, and 62 at Shelbyville. Elsewhere across Indiana, skies ranged from clear to partly cloudy. It was 54 at South Bend, 63 at Fort Wayne, and 58 at Lafayette. Terre Haute reported 62, Bloomington reported 60, and Evansville reported 68. Just outside Indiana, at Chicago, it was clear, with a temperature of 64. It was partly cloudy, with a temperature of 62 at Champaign, 66 at Dayton, 67 at Cincinnati, and 69 at Louisville. Once again, at Indianapolis, it was 63 degrees with partly cloudy skies. This is NOAA All Hazards Radio KEC 74 in Indianapolis. And now a look at your forecast for Indianapolis and central Indiana. Rest of tonight. Partly cloudy. Lows in the mid-50s. North winds around 5 miles an hour early this morning, becoming light and variable. For Wednesday, mostly sunny through early afternoon, then becoming partly cloudy. Highs around 80. Southwest winds around 5 miles an hour. Wednesday night, partly cloudy with a slight chance of thunderstorms. A slight chance of showers through the late overnight, then a chance of showers toward daybreak. Lows in the lower 60s. Southwest winds around 5 miles an hour. Chance of rain 30%. For Thursday, partly cloudy with a chance of showers with a slight chance of thunderstorms. Highs in the lower 80s. West winds 5 to 10 miles an hour. Chance of rain 40%. Once again, the forecast for rest of tonight. Partly cloudy. Lows in the mid-50s. North winds around 5 miles an hour early this morning, becoming light and variable. Taking a look at the 3 through 7 day forecast for Indianapolis and central Indiana. Thursday night, a slight chance of thunderstorms. A chance of showers through the late overnight, then showers likely toward daybreak. Lows in the mid-60s. Southeast winds around 5 miles an hour. Chance of rain 60%. For Friday, showers. A slight chance of thunderstorms through early afternoon, then a chance of thunderstorms late in the afternoon. Highs in the upper 70s. Chance of rain 90%. Friday night. Showers likely with a chance of thunderstorms. Lows in the mid-60s. Chance of rain 70%. For Saturday, partly cloudy with a slight chance of thunderstorms. A chance of showers through early afternoon, then a slight chance of showers late in the afternoon. Highs in the lower 80s. Chance of rain 40%. Saturday night, partly cloudy with a chance of showers and thunderstorms. Lows in the upper 60s. Chance of rain 40%. For Sunday, partly cloudy. A slight chance of showers and thunderstorms through early afternoon. Highs in the upper 80s. Chance of rain 20%. Sunday night and Monday, mostly clear. Hot. Lows in the lower 70s. Highs in the lower 90s. For Monday night, clear. Lows in the mid-70s. Tuesday, mostly sunny. Hot with highs in the lower 90s. The current time is 12:38 a.m. Eastern Daylight Time.
the 8 to 14 day outlook for Wednesday, July 1st through Tuesday, July 7th calls for temperatures to be above normal and precipitation to be near normal. Normal highs for the period are around 85 degrees and normal lows are around 65. The normal precipitation total for the 7 days is around 1.10 inches. The ultraviolet index for Indianapolis on Wednesday will be 9. The Environmental Protection Agency categorizes an index of 9 as very high exposure to ultraviolet radiation. At midnight, at Indianapolis, it was partly cloudy. The temperature was 63 degrees, the dew point 51, and the relative humidity 65%. The wind was northwest at 8 miles an hour. The barometric pressure was 30.18 inches and steady. Around central Indiana, it was clear, with a temperature of 58 at Anderson and 61 at Muncie. It was partly cloudy, with a temperature of 55 at Zionsville, 64 at Eagle Creek Airpark, and 62 at Shelbyville. Elsewhere across Indiana, skies ranged from clear to partly cloudy. It was 54 at South Bend, 63 at Fort Wayne, and 58 at Lafayette. Terre Haute reported 62, Bloomington reported 60, and Evansville reported 68. Just outside Indiana, at Chicago, it was clear, with a temperature of 64. It was partly cloudy, with a temperature of 62 at Champaign, 66 at Dayton, 67 at Cincinnati, and 69 at Louisville. Once again, at Indianapolis, it was 63 degrees with partly cloudy skies. Now here is the hazardous weather outlook for central Indiana. For the period through tonight, no hazardous weather is expected at this time. And now the extended outlook for the period Wednesday through Monday. Thunderstorms are possible at times late Wednesday through Sunday. It is too early to tell if any storms may be severe, but heavy rainfall producing localized flooding will be a concern. Heat indices will peak in the mid and upper 90s on Sunday and low 100s early next week. Spotter information statement, spotter activation is not anticipated. This is NOAA All Hazards Radio KEC 74 in Indianapolis. And now a look at your forecast for Indianapolis and central Indiana. Rest of tonight. Partly cloudy. Lows in the mid-50s. North winds around 5 miles an hour early this morning, becoming light and variable. For Wednesday, mostly sunny through early afternoon, then becoming partly cloudy. Highs around 80. Southwest winds around 5 miles an hour. Wednesday night, partly cloudy with a slight chance of thunderstorms. A slight chance of showers through the late overnight, then a chance of showers toward daybreak. Lows in the lower 60s. Southwest winds around 5 miles an hour. Chance of rain 30%. For Thursday, partly cloudy with a chance of showers with a slight chance of thunderstorms. Highs in the lower 80s. West winds 5 to 10 miles an hour. Chance of rain 40%. Once again, the forecast for rest of tonight. Partly cloudy. Lows in the mid-50s. North winds around 5 miles an hour early this morning, becoming light and variable. Taking a look at the 3 through 7 day forecast for Indianapolis and central Indiana. Thursday night. A slight chance of thunderstorms. A chance of showers through the late overnight, then showers likely toward daybreak. Lows in the mid-60s. Southeast winds around 5 miles an hour. Chance of rain 60%. For Friday, showers. A slight chance of thunderstorms through early afternoon, then a chance of thunderstorms late in the afternoon. Highs in the upper 70s. Chance of rain 90%. Friday night. Showers likely with a chance of thunderstorms. Lows in the mid-60s. Chance of rain 70%. For Saturday, partly cloudy with a slight chance of thunderstorms. A chance of showers through early afternoon, then a slight chance of showers late in the afternoon. Highs in the lower 80s. Chance of rain 40%. Saturday night, partly cloudy with a chance of showers and thunderstorms. Lows in the upper 60s. Chance of rain 40%. For Sunday, partly cloudy. A slight chance of showers and thunderstorms through early afternoon.
Highs in the upper 80s. Chance of rain 20%. Sunday night and Monday, mostly clear. Hot. Lows in the lower 70s. Highs in the lower 90s. For Monday night, clear. Lows in the mid 70s. Tuesday, mostly sunny. Hot with highs in the lower 90s. The 8 to 14 day outlook for Wednesday, July 1st through Tuesday, July 7th calls for temperatures to be above normal and precipitation to be near normal. Normal highs for the period are around 85 degrees and normal lows are around 65. The normal precipitation total for the 7 days is around 1.10 inches. The ultraviolet index for Indianapolis on Wednesday will be 9. The Environmental Protection Agency categorizes an index of 9 as very high exposure to ultraviolet radiation. At midnight, at Indianapolis, it was partly cloudy. The temperature was 63 degrees, the dew point 51, and the relative humidity 65%. The wind was northwest at 8 miles an hour. The barometric pressure was 30.18 inches and steady. Around central Indiana, it was clear, with a temperature of 58 at Anderson and 61 at Muncie. It was partly cloudy, with a temperature of 55 at Zionsville, 64 at Eagle Creek Airpark, and 62 at Shelbyville. Elsewhere across Indiana, skies ranged from clear to partly cloudy. It was 54 at South Bend, 63 at Fort Wayne, and 58 at Lafayette. Terre Haute reported 62, Bloomington reported 60, and Evansville reported 68. Just outside Indiana, at Chicago, it was clear, with a temperature of 64. It was partly cloudy, with a temperature of 62 at Champaign, 66 at Dayton, 67 at Cincinnati, and 69 at Louisville. Once again, at Indianapolis, it was 63 degrees with partly cloudy skies. This is NOAA All Hazards Radio KEC 74 in Indianapolis. And now a look at your forecast for Indianapolis and central Indiana. Rest of tonight. Partly cloudy. Lows in the mid-50s. North winds around 5 miles an hour early this morning, becoming light and variable. For Wednesday, mostly sunny through early afternoon, then becoming partly cloudy. Highs around 80. Southwest winds around 5 miles an hour. Wednesday night, partly cloudy with a slight chance of thunderstorms. A slight chance of showers through the late overnight, then a chance of showers toward daybreak. Lows in the lower 60s. Southwest winds around 5 miles an hour. Chance of rain 30%. For Thursday, partly cloudy with a chance of showers with a slight chance of thunderstorms. Highs in the lower 80s. West winds 5 to 10 miles an hour. Chance of rain 40%. Once again, the forecast for rest of tonight. Partly cloudy. Lows in the mid-50s. North winds around 5 miles an hour early this morning, becoming light and variable. Taking a look at the 3 through 7 day forecast for Indianapolis and central Indiana. Thursday night, a slight chance of thunderstorms. A chance of showers through the late overnight, then showers likely toward daybreak. Lows in the mid-60s. Southeast winds around 5 miles an hour. Chance of rain 60%. For Friday, showers. A slight chance of thunderstorms through early afternoon, then a chance of thunderstorms late in the afternoon. Highs in the upper 70s. Chance of rain 90%. Friday night, showers likely with a chance of thunderstorms. Lows in the mid-60s. Chance of rain 70%. For Saturday, partly cloudy with a slight chance of thunderstorms. A chance of showers through early afternoon, then a slight chance of showers late in the afternoon. Highs in the lower 80s. Chance of rain 40%. Saturday night, partly cloudy with a chance of showers and thunderstorms. Lows in the upper 60s. Chance of rain 40%. For Sunday, partly cloudy. A slight chance of showers and thunderstorms through early afternoon. Highs in the upper 80s. Chance of rain 20%. Sunday night and Monday, mostly clear. Hot. Lows in the lower 70s.
Highs in the lower 90s. For Monday night, clear. Lows in the mid-70s. Tuesday, mostly sunny. Hot with highs in the lower 90s. The 8 to 14.

51, and the relative humidity 65%. The wind was northwest at 8 miles an hour. The barometric pressure was 30.18 inches and steady. Around central Indiana, it was clear, with a temperature of 58 at Anderson and 61 at Muncie. It was partly cloudy, with a temperature of 55 at Zionsville, 64 at Eagle Creek Airpark, and 62 at Shelbyville. Elsewhere across Indiana, skies ranged from clear to partly cloudy. It was 54 at South Bend, 63 at Fort Wayne, and 58 at Lafayette. Terre Haute reported 62, Bloomington reported 60, and Evansville reported 68. Just outside Indiana, at Chicago, it was clear, with a temperature of 64. It was partly cloudy, with a temperature of 62 at Champaign, 66 at Dayton, 67 at Cincinnati, and 69 at Louisville. Once again, at Indianapolis, it was 63 degrees with partly cloudy skies. This is NOAA All Hazards Radio KEC 74 in Indianapolis. And now a look at your forecast for Indianapolis and central Indiana. Rest of tonight. Partly cloudy. Lows in the mid-50s. North winds around 5 miles an hour early this morning, becoming light and variable. For Wednesday, mostly sunny through early afternoon, then becoming partly cloudy. Highs around 80. Southwest winds around 5 miles an hour. Wednesday night, partly cloudy with a slight chance of thunderstorms. A slight chance of showers through the late overnight, then a chance of showers toward daybreak. Lows in the lower 60s. Southwest winds around 5 miles an hour. Chance of rain 30%. For Thursday, partly cloudy with a chance of showers with a slight chance of thunderstorms. Highs in the lower 80s. West winds 5 to 10 miles an hour. Chance of rain 40%. Once again, the forecast for rest of tonight. Partly cloudy. Lows in the mid-50s. North winds around 5 miles an hour early this morning, becoming light and variable. Taking a look at the 3 through 7 day forecast for Indianapolis and central Indiana. Thursday night. A slight chance of thunderstorms. A chance of showers through the late overnight, then showers likely toward daybreak. Lows in the mid-60s. Southeast winds around 5 miles an hour. Chance of rain 60%. For Friday, showers. A slight chance of thunderstorms through early afternoon, then a chance of thunderstorms late in the afternoon. Highs in the upper 70s. Chance of rain 90%. Friday night, showers likely with a chance of thunderstorms. Lows in the mid-60s. Chance of rain 70%. For Saturday, partly cloudy with a slight chance of thunderstorms. A chance of showers through early afternoon, then a slight chance of showers late in the afternoon. Highs in the lower 80s. Chance of rain 40%. Saturday night, partly cloudy with a chance of showers and thunderstorms. Lows in the upper 60s. Chance of rain 40%. For Sunday, partly cloudy. A slight chance of showers and thunderstorms through early afternoon. Highs in the upper 80s. Chance of rain 20%. Sunday night and Monday, mostly clear. Hot. Lows in the lower 70s. Highs in the lower 90s. For Monday night, clear. Lows in the mid-70s. Tuesday, mostly sunny. Hot with highs in the lower 90s. The current time is 12:53 a.m. Eastern Daylight Time. The 8 to 14 day outlook for Wednesday, July 1st through Tuesday, July 7th, calls for temperatures to be above normal and precipitation to be near normal. Normal highs for the period are around 85 degrees and normal lows are around 65. The normal precipitation total for the 7 days is around 1.10 inches. The ultraviolet index for Indianapolis on Wednesday will be 9. The Environmental Protection Agency categorizes an index of 9 as very high exposure to ultraviolet radiation. At midnight, at Indianapolis, it was partly cloudy. The temperature was 63 degrees, the dew point 51, and the relative humidity 65%. The wind was northwest at 8 miles.

an hour. The barometric pressure was 30.18 inches and steady. Around central Indiana, it was clear, with a temperature of 58 at Anderson and 61 at Muncie. It was partly cloudy, with a temperature of 55 at Zionsville, 64 at Eagle Creek Air Park, and 62 at Shelbyville. Elsewhere across Indiana, skies ranged from clear to partly cloudy. It was 54 at South Bend, 63 at Fort Wayne, and 58 at Lafayette. Terre Haute reported 62, Bloomington reported 60, and Evansville reported 68. Just outside Indiana, at Chicago, it was clear, with a temperature of 64. It was partly cloudy, with a temperature of 62 at Champaign, 66 at Dayton, 67 at Cincinnati, and 69 at Louisville. Once again, at Indianapolis, it was 63 degrees with partly cloudy skies. This is NOAA All Hazards Radio KEC 74 in Indianapolis. And now a look at your forecast for Indianapolis and central Indiana. Rest of tonight. Partly cloudy. Lows in the mid-50s. North winds around 5 miles an hour early this morning, becoming light and variable. For Wednesday, mostly sunny through early afternoon, then becoming partly cloudy. Highs around 80. Southwest winds around 5 miles an hour. Wednesday night, partly cloudy with a slight chance of thunderstorms. A slight chance of showers through the late overnight, then a chance of showers toward daybreak. Lows in the lower 60s. Southwest winds around 5 miles an hour. Chance of rain 30%. For Thursday, partly cloudy with a chance of showers with a slight chance of thunderstorms. Highs in the lower 80s. West winds 5 to 10 miles an hour. Chance of rain 40%. Once again, the forecast for rest of tonight. Partly cloudy. Lows in the mid-50s. North winds around 5 miles an hour early this morning, becoming light and variable. Taking a look at the 3 through 7 day forecast for Indianapolis and central Indiana. Thursday night, a slight chance of thunderstorms. A chance of showers through the late overnight, then showers likely toward daybreak. Lows in the mid-60s. Southeast winds around 5 miles an hour. Chance of rain 60%. For Friday, showers. A slight chance of thunderstorms through early afternoon, then a chance of thunderstorms late in the afternoon. Highs in the upper 70s. Chance of rain 90%. Friday night, showers likely with a chance of thunderstorms. Lows in the mid-60s. Chance of rain 70%. For Saturday, partly cloudy with a slight chance of thunderstorms. A chance of showers through early afternoon, then a slight chance of showers late in the afternoon. Highs in the lower 80s. Chance of rain 40%. Saturday night, partly cloudy with a chance of showers and thunderstorms. Lows in the upper 60s. Chance of rain 40%. For Sunday, partly cloudy. A slight chance of showers and thunderstorms through early afternoon. Highs in the upper 80s. Chance of rain 20%. Sunday night and Monday, mostly clear. Hot. Lows in the lower 70s. Highs in the lower 90s. For Monday night, clear. Lows in the mid-70s. Tuesday, mostly sunny. Hot with highs in the lower 90s. The 8 to 14 day outlook for Wednesday, July 1st through Tuesday, July 7th calls for temperatures to be above normal and precipitation to be near normal. Normal highs for the period are around 85 degrees and normal lows are around 65. The normal precipitation total for the 7 days is around 1.10 inches. The ultraviolet index for Indianapolis on Wednesday will be 9. The Environmental Protection Agency categorizes an index of 9 as very high exposure to ultraviolet radiation. At midnight, at Indianapolis, it was partly cloudy. The temperature was 63 degrees, the dew point 51, and the relative humidity 65%. The wind was northwest at 8 miles an hour. The barometric pressure was 30.18 inches and steady. Around central Indiana,
It was clear, with a temperature of 58 at Anderson and 61 at Muncie. It was partly cloudy, with a temperature of 55 at Zionsville, 64 at Eagle Creek Airpark, and 62 at Shelbyville. Elsewhere across Indiana, skies ranged from clear to partly cloudy. It was 54 at South Bend, 63 at Fort Wayne, and 58 at Lafayette. Terre Haute reported 62, Bloomington reported 60, and Evansville reported 68. Just outside Indiana, at Chicago, it was clear, with a temperature of 64. It was partly cloudy, with a temperature of 62 at Champaign, 66 at Dayton, 67 at Cincinnati, and 69 at Louisville. Once again, at Indianapolis, it was 63 degrees with partly cloudy skies. Now here is the hazardous weather outlook for central Indiana. For the period through tonight, no hazardous weather is expected at this time. And now the extended outlook for the period Wednesday through Monday. Thunderstorms are possible at times late Wednesday through Sunday. It is too early to tell if any storms may be severe, but heavy rainfall producing localized flooding will be a concern. Heat indices will peak in the mid and upper 90s on Sunday and low 100s early next week. Spotter information statement, spotter activation is not anticipated. This is NOAA All Hazards Radio KEC 74 in Indianapolis. And now a look at your forecast for Indianapolis and central Indiana. Rest of tonight. Partly cloudy. Lows in the mid-50s. North winds around 5 miles an hour early this morning, becoming light and variable. For Wednesday, mostly sunny through early afternoon, then becoming partly cloudy. Highs around 80. Southwest winds around 5 miles an hour. Wednesday night, partly cloudy with a slight chance of thunderstorms. A slight chance of showers through the late overnight, then a chance of showers toward daybreak. Lows in the lower 60s. Southwest winds around 5 miles an hour. Chance of rain 30%. For Thursday, partly cloudy with a chance of showers with a slight chance of thunderstorms. Highs in the lower 80s. West winds 5 to 10 miles an hour. Chance of rain 40%. Once again, the forecast for rest of tonight. Partly cloudy. Lows in the mid-50s. North winds around 5 miles an hour early this morning, becoming light and variable. Taking a look at the 3 through 7 day forecast for Indianapolis and central Indiana. Thursday night, a slight chance of thunderstorms. A chance of showers through the late overnight, then showers likely toward daybreak. Lows in the mid-60s. Southeast winds around 5 miles an hour. Chance of rain 60%. For Friday, showers. A slight chance of thunderstorms through early afternoon, then a chance of thunderstorms late in the afternoon. Highs in the upper 70s. Chance of rain 90%. Friday night. Showers likely with a chance of thunderstorms. Lows in the mid-60s. Chance of rain 70%. For Saturday, partly cloudy with a slight chance of thunderstorms. A chance of showers through early afternoon, then a slight chance of showers late in the afternoon. Highs in the lower 80s. Chance of rain 40%. Saturday night, partly cloudy with a chance of showers and thunderstorms. Lows in the upper 60s. Chance of rain 40%. For Sunday, partly cloudy. A slight chance of showers and thunderstorms through early afternoon. Highs in the upper 80s. Chance of rain 20%. Sunday night and Monday, mostly clear. Hot. Lows in the lower 70s. Highs in the lower 90s. For Monday night, clear. Lows in the mid-70s. Tuesday, mostly sunny. Hot with highs in the lower 90s. The 8 to 14 day outlook for Wednesday, July 1st through Tuesday, July 7th calls for temperatures to be above normal and precipitation to be near normal. Normal highs for the period are around 85 degrees and normal lows are around 65. The normal precipitation total for the 7 days is around 1.10 inches. At midnight, at Indianapolis, it was partly cloudy.
The temperature was 63 degrees, the dew point 51, and the relative humidity 65%. The wind was northwest at 8 miles an hour. The barometric pressure was 30.18 inches and steady. Around central Indiana, it was clear, with a temperature of 58 at Anderson and 61 at Muncie. It was partly cloudy, with a temperature of 55 at Zionsville, 64 at Eagle Creek Airpark, and 62 at Shelbyville. Elsewhere across Indiana, skies ranged from clear to partly cloudy. It was 54 at South Bend, 63 at Fort Wayne, and 58 at Lafayette. Terre Haute reported 62, Bloomington reported 60, and Evansville reported 68. Just outside Indiana, at Chicago, it was clear, with a temperature of 64. It was partly cloudy, with a temperature of 62 at Champaign, 66 at Dayton, 67 at Cincinnati, and 69 at Louisville. Once again, at Indianapolis, it was 63 degrees with partly cloudy skies. This is NOAA All Hazards Radio KEC 74 in Indianapolis. And now a look at your forecast for Indianapolis and central Indiana. Rest of tonight. Partly cloudy. Lows in the mid-50s. North winds around 5 miles an hour early this morning, becoming light and variable. For Wednesday, mostly sunny through early afternoon, then becoming partly cloudy. Highs around 80. Southwest winds around 5 miles an hour. Wednesday night, partly cloudy with a slight chance of thunderstorms. A slight chance of showers through the late overnight, then a chance of showers toward daybreak. Lows in the lower 60s. Southwest winds around 5 miles an hour. Chance of rain 30%. For Thursday, partly cloudy with a chance of showers with a slight chance of thunderstorms. Highs in the lower 80s. West winds 5 to 10 miles an hour. Chance of rain 40%. Once again, the forecast for rest of tonight. Partly cloudy. Lows in the mid-50s. North winds around 5 miles an hour early this morning, becoming light and variable. Taking a look at the 3 through 7 day forecast for Indianapolis and central Indiana. Thursday night, a slight chance of thunderstorms. A chance of showers through the late overnight, then showers likely toward daybreak. Lows in the mid-60s. Southeast winds around 5 miles an hour. Chance of rain 60%. For Friday, showers. A slight chance of thunderstorms through early afternoon, then a chance of thunderstorms late in the afternoon. Highs in the upper 70s. Chance of rain 90%. Friday night, showers likely with a chance of thunderstorms. Lows in the mid-60s. Chance of rain 70%. For Saturday, partly cloudy with a slight chance of thunderstorms. A chance of showers through early afternoon, then a slight chance of showers late in the afternoon. Highs in the lower 80s. Chance of rain 40%. Saturday night, partly cloudy with a chance of showers and thunderstorms. Lows in the upper 60s. Chance of rain 40%. For Sunday, partly cloudy. A slight chance of showers and thunderstorms through early afternoon. Highs in the upper 80s. Chance of rain 20%. Sunday night and Monday, mostly clear. Hot. Lows in the lower 70s. Highs in the lower 90s. For Monday night, clear. Lows in the mid-70s. Tuesday, mostly sunny. Hot with highs in the lower 90s. The current time is 1:08 a.m. Eastern Daylight Time. The 8 to 14 day outlook for Wednesday, July 1st through Tuesday, July 7th calls for temperatures to be above normal and precipitation to be near normal. Normal highs for the period are around 85 degrees and normal lows are around 65. The normal precipitation total for the 7 days is around 1.10 inches. At midnight, at Indianapolis, it was partly cloudy. The temperature was 63 degrees, the dew point 51, and the relative humidity 65%. The wind was northwest at 8 miles an hour. The barometric pressure was 30.18 inches and steady. Around central Indiana,
It was clear, with a temperature of 58 at Anderson and 61 at Muncie. It was partly cloudy, with a temperature of 55 at Zionsville, 64 at Eagle Creek Airpark, and 62 at Shelbyville. Elsewhere across Indiana, skies ranged from clear to partly cloudy. It was 54 at South Bend, 63 at Fort Wayne, and 58 at Lafayette. Terre Haute reported 62, Bloomington reported 60, and Evansville reported 68. Just outside Indiana, at Chicago, it was clear, with a temperature of 64. It was partly cloudy, with a temperature of 62 at Champaign, 66 at Dayton, 67 at Cincinnati, and 69 at Louisville. Once again, at Indianapolis, it was 63 degrees with partly cloudy skies. This is NOAA All Hazards Radio KEC 74 in Indianapolis. And now a look at your forecast for Indianapolis and central Indiana. Rest of tonight. Partly cloudy. Lows in the mid-50s. North winds around 5 miles an hour early this morning, becoming light and variable. For Wednesday, mostly sunny through early afternoon, then becoming partly cloudy. Highs around 80. Southwest winds around 5 miles an hour. Wednesday night, partly cloudy with a slight chance of thunderstorms. A slight chance of showers through the late overnight, then a chance of showers toward daybreak. Lows in the lower 60s. Southwest winds around 5 miles an hour. Chance of rain 30%. For Thursday, partly cloudy with a chance of showers with a slight chance of thunderstorms. Highs in the lower 80s. West winds 5 to 10 miles an hour. Chance of rain 40%. Once again, the forecast for rest of tonight. Partly cloudy. Lows in the mid-50s. North winds around 5 miles an hour early this morning, becoming light and variable. Taking a look at the 3 through 7 day forecast for Indianapolis and central Indiana. Thursday night, a slight chance of thunderstorms. A chance of showers through the late overnight, then showers likely toward daybreak. Lows in the mid-60s. Southeast winds around 5 miles an hour. Chance of rain 60%. For Friday, showers. A slight chance of thunderstorms through early afternoon, then a chance of thunderstorms late in the afternoon. Highs in the upper 70s. Chance of rain 90%. Friday night. Showers likely with a chance of thunderstorms. Lows in the mid-60s. Chance of rain 70%. For Saturday, partly cloudy with a slight chance of thunderstorms. A chance of showers through early afternoon, then a slight chance of showers late in the afternoon. Highs in the lower 80s. Chance of rain 40%. Saturday night, partly cloudy with a chance of showers and thunderstorms. Lows in the upper 60s. Chance of rain 40%. For Sunday, partly cloudy. A slight chance of showers and thunderstorms through early afternoon. Highs in the upper 80s. Chance of rain 20%. Sunday night and Monday, mostly clear. Hot. Lows in the lower 70s. Highs in the lower 90s. For Monday night, clear. Lows in the mid-70s. Tuesday, mostly sunny. Hot with highs in the lower 90s. The 8 to 14 day outlook for Wednesday, July 1st through Tuesday, July 7th calls for temperatures to be above normal and precipitation to be near normal. Normal highs for the period are around 85 degrees and normal lows are around 65. The normal precipitation total for the 7 days is around 1.10 inches. At 1 a.m., at Indianapolis, it was mostly cloudy. The temperature was 61 degrees, the dew point 51, and the relative humidity 70%. The wind was northwest at 7 miles an hour. The barometric pressure was 30.17 inches and falling. Around central Indiana, it was clear, with a temperature of 56 at Anderson, 61 at Muncie, 54 at Zionsville, 62 at Eagle Creek Airpark, and 62 at Shelbyville. Elsewhere across Indiana, skies ranged from clear to partly cloudy. It was 53 at South Bend, 59 at Fort Wayne, and 56 at Lafayette.
Terre Haute reported 60, Bloomington reported 58, and Evansville reported 64. Just outside Indiana, it was clear, with a temperature of 63 at Chicago and 61 at Champaign. It was partly cloudy, with a temperature of 64 at Dayton and 64 at Cincinnati. It was mostly cloudy, with a temperature of 70 at St. Louis and 68 at Louisville. Once again, at Indianapolis, it was 61 degrees with mostly cloudy skies. This is NOAA All Hazards Radio KEC 74 in Indianapolis. And now a look at your forecast for Indianapolis and central Indiana. Rest of tonight. Partly cloudy. Lows in the mid-50s. North winds around 5 miles an hour early this morning, becoming light and variable. For Wednesday, mostly sunny through early afternoon, then becoming partly cloudy. Highs around 80. Southwest winds around 5 miles an hour. Wednesday night, partly cloudy with a slight chance of thunderstorms. A slight chance of showers through the late overnight, then a chance of showers toward daybreak. Lows in the lower 60s. Southwest winds around 5 miles an hour. Chance of rain 30%. For Thursday, partly cloudy with a chance of showers with a slight chance of thunderstorms. Highs in the lower 80s. West winds 5 to 10 miles an hour. Chance of rain 40%. Once again, the forecast for rest of tonight. Partly cloudy. Lows in the mid-50s. North winds around 5 miles an hour early this morning, becoming light and variable. Taking a look at the 3 through 7 day forecast for Indianapolis and central Indiana. Thursday night, a slight chance of thunderstorms. A chance of showers through the late overnight, then showers likely toward daybreak. Lows in the mid-60s. Southeast winds around 5 miles an hour. Chance of rain 60%. For Friday, showers. A slight chance of thunderstorms through early afternoon, then a chance of thunderstorms late in the afternoon. Highs in the upper 70s. Chance of rain 90%. Friday night. Showers likely with a chance of thunderstorms. Lows in the mid-60s. Chance of rain 70%. For Saturday. Partly cloudy with a slight chance of thunderstorms. A chance of showers through early afternoon, then a slight chance of showers late in the afternoon. Highs in the lower 80s. Chance of rain 40%. Saturday night. Partly cloudy with a chance of showers and thunderstorms. Lows in the upper 60s. Chance of rain 40%. For Sunday. Partly cloudy. A slight chance of showers and thunderstorms through early afternoon. Highs in the upper 80s. Chance of rain 20%. Sunday night and Monday, mostly clear. Hot. Lows in the lower 70s. Highs in the lower 90s. For Monday night, clear. Lows in the mid-70s. Tuesday, mostly sunny. Hot with highs in the lower 90s. The 8 to 14 day outlook for Wednesday, July 1st through Tuesday, July 7th calls for temperatures to be above normal and precipitation to be near normal. Normal highs for the period are around 85 degrees and normal lows are around 65. The normal precipitation total for the 7 days is around 1.10 inches. At 1 a.m. at Indianapolis, it was mostly cloudy. The temperature was 61 degrees. The dew point 51, and the relative humidity 70%. The wind was northwest at 7 miles an hour. The barometric pressure was 30.17 inches and falling. Around central Indiana, it was clear, with a temperature of 56 at Anderson, 61 at Muncie, 54 at Zionsville, 62 at Eagle Creek Airpark, and 62 at Shelbyville. Elsewhere across Indiana, skies ranged from clear to partly cloudy. It was 53 at South Bend, 59 at Fort Wayne, and 56 at Lafayette. Terre Haute reported 60, Bloomington reported 58, and Evansville reported 64. Just outside Indiana, it was clear, with a temperature of 63 at Chicago and 61 at Champaign. It was partly cloudy, with a temperature of 64 at Dayton and 64 at Cincinnati.
It was mostly cloudy, with a temperature of 70 at St. Louis and 68 at Louisville. Once again, at Indianapolis, it was 61 degrees with mostly cloudy skies. This is NOAA All Hazards Radio KEC 74 in Indianapolis. And now a look at your forecast for Indianapolis and central Indiana. Rest of tonight. Partly cloudy. Lows in the mid-50s. North winds around 5 miles an hour early this morning, becoming light and variable. For Wednesday, mostly sunny through early afternoon, then becoming partly cloudy. Highs around 80. Southwest winds around 5 miles an hour. Wednesday night, partly cloudy with a slight chance of thunderstorms. A slight chance of showers through the late overnight, then a chance of showers toward daybreak. Lows in the lower 60s. Southwest winds around 5 miles an hour. Chance of rain 30%. For Thursday, partly cloudy with a chance of showers with a slight chance of thunderstorms. Highs in the lower 80s. West winds 5 to 10 miles an hour. Chance of rain 40%. Once again, the forecast for rest of tonight. Partly cloudy. Lows in the mid-50s. North winds around 5 miles an hour early this morning, becoming light and variable. Now here is the hazardous weather outlook for central Indiana. For the period through tonight, no hazardous weather is expected at this time. And now the extended outlook for the period Wednesday through Monday. Thunderstorms are possible at times late Wednesday through Sunday. It is too early to tell if any storms may be severe, but heavy rainfall producing localized flooding will be a concern. Heat indices will peak in the mid and upper 90s on Sunday and low 100s early next week. Spotter information statement, spotter activation is not anticipated. Taking a look at the 3 through 7 day forecast for Indianapolis and central Indiana. Thursday night, a slight chance of thunderstorms. A chance of showers through the late overnight, then showers likely toward daybreak. Lows in the mid-60s. Southeast winds around 5 miles an hour. Chance of rain 60%. For Friday, showers. A slight chance of thunderstorms through early afternoon, then a chance of thunderstorms late in the afternoon. Highs in the upper 70s. Chance of rain 90%. Friday night, showers likely with a chance of thunderstorms. Lows in the mid-60s. Chance of rain 70%. For Saturday, partly cloudy with a slight chance of thunderstorms. A chance of showers through early afternoon, then a slight chance of showers late in the afternoon. Highs in the lower 80s. Chance of rain 40%. Saturday night, partly cloudy with a chance of showers and thunderstorms. Lows in the upper 60s. Chance of rain 40%. For Sunday, partly cloudy. A slight chance of showers and thunderstorms through early afternoon. Highs in the upper 80s. Chance of rain 20%. Sunday night and Monday, mostly clear. Hot. Lows in the lower 70s. Highs in the lower 90s. For Monday night, clear. Lows in the mid-70s. Tuesday, mostly sunny. Hot with highs in the lower 90s. The 8 to 14 day outlook for Wednesday, July 1st through Tuesday, July 7th calls for temperatures to be above normal and precipitation to be near normal. Normal highs for the period are around 85 degrees and normal lows are around 65. The normal precipitation total for the 7 days is around 1.10 inches. The current time is 1:23 a.m. Eastern Daylight Time. At 1 a.m. at Indianapolis, it was mostly cloudy. The temperature was 61 degrees, the dew point 51, and the relative humidity 70%. The wind was northwest at 7 miles an hour. The barometric pressure was 30.17 inches and falling. Around central Indiana, it was clear, with a temperature of 56 at Anderson, 61 at Muncie, 54 at Zionsville, 62 at Eagle Creek Airpark, and 62 at Shelbyville. Elsewhere across Indiana, skies ranged from clear to partly cloudy. It was 53 at South Bend, 59 at Fort Wayne, and 56 at Lafayette.
Terre Haute reported 60, Bloomington reported 58, and Evansville reported 64. Just outside Indiana, it was clear, with a temperature of 63 at Chicago and 61 at Champaign. It was partly cloudy, with a temperature of 64 at Dayton and 64 at Cincinnati. It was mostly cloudy, with a temperature of 70 at St. Louis and 68 at Louisville. Once again, at Indianapolis, it was 61 degrees with mostly cloudy skies. This is NOAA All Hazards Radio KEC 74 in Indianapolis. And now a look at your forecast for Indianapolis and central Indiana. Rest of tonight. Partly cloudy. Lows in the mid-50s. North winds around 5 miles an hour early this morning, becoming light and variable. For Wednesday, mostly sunny through early afternoon, then becoming partly cloudy. Highs around 80. Southwest winds around 5 miles an hour. Wednesday night, partly cloudy with a slight chance of thunderstorms. A slight chance of showers through the late overnight, then a chance of showers toward daybreak. Lows in the lower 60s. Southwest winds around 5 miles an hour. Chance of rain 30%. For Thursday, partly cloudy with a chance of showers with a slight chance of thunderstorms. Highs in the lower 80s. West winds 5 to 10 miles an hour. Chance of rain 40%. Once again, the forecast for rest of tonight. Partly cloudy. Lows in the mid-50s. North winds around 5 miles an hour early this morning, becoming light and variable. Taking a look at the 3-7 day forecast for Indianapolis and central Indiana. Thursday night, a slight chance of thunderstorms. A chance of showers through the late overnight, then showers likely toward daybreak. Lows in the mid-60s. Southeast winds around 5 miles an hour. Chance of rain 60%. For Friday, showers. A slight chance of thunderstorms through early afternoon, then a chance of thunderstorms late in the afternoon. Highs in the upper 70s. Chance of rain 90%. Friday night, showers likely with a chance of thunderstorms. Lows in the mid-60s. Chance of rain 70%. For Saturday, partly cloudy with a slight chance of thunderstorms. A chance of showers through early afternoon, then a slight chance of showers late in the afternoon. Highs in the lower 80s. Chance of rain 40%. Saturday night, partly cloudy with a chance of showers and thunderstorms. Lows in the upper 60s. Chance of rain 40%. For Sunday, partly cloudy. A slight chance of showers and thunderstorms through early afternoon. Highs in the upper 80s. Chance of rain 20%. Sunday night and Monday, mostly clear. Hot. Lows in the lower 70s. Highs in the lower 90s. For Monday night, clear. Lows in the mid-70s. Tuesday, mostly sunny. Hot with highs in the lower 90s. The 8-14 day outlook for Wednesday, July 1st through Tuesday, July 7th, calls for temperatures to be above normal and precipitation to be near normal. Normal highs for the period are around 85 degrees, and normal lows are around 65. The normal precipitation total for the 7 days is around 1.10 inches. At 1 a.m., at Indianapolis, it was mostly cloudy. The temperature was 61 degrees, the dew point 51, and the relative humidity 70%. The wind was northwest at 7 miles an hour. The barometric pressure was 30.17 inches and falling. Around central Indiana, it was clear, with a temperature of 56 at Anderson, 61 at Muncie, 54 at Zionsville, 62 at Eagle Creek Airpark, and 62 at Shelbyville. Elsewhere across Indiana, skies ranged from clear to partly cloudy. It was 53 at South Bend, 59 at Fort Wayne, and 56 at Lafayette. Terre Haute reported 60, Bloomington reported 58, and Evansville reported 64. Just outside Indiana, it was clear, with a temperature of 63 at Chicago and 61 at Champaign. It was partly cloudy, with a temperature of 64 at Dayton and 64 at Cincinnati.
It was mostly cloudy, with a temperature of 70 at St. Louis and 68 at Louisville. Once again, at Indianapolis, it was 61 degrees with mostly cloudy skies. This is NOAA All Hazards Radio KEC 74 in Indianapolis. And now a look at your forecast for Indianapolis and central Indiana. Rest of tonight. Partly cloudy. Lows in the mid-50s. North winds around 5 miles an hour early this morning, becoming light and variable. For Wednesday, mostly sunny through early afternoon, then becoming partly cloudy. Highs around 80. Southwest winds around 5 miles an hour. Wednesday night, partly cloudy with a slight chance of thunderstorms. A slight chance of showers through the late overnight, then a chance of showers toward daybreak. Lows in the lower 60s. Southwest winds around 5 miles an hour. Chance of rain 30%. For Thursday, partly cloudy with a chance of showers with a slight chance of thunderstorms. Highs in the lower 80s. West winds 5 to 10 miles an hour. Chance of rain 40%. Once again, the forecast for rest of tonight. Partly cloudy. Lows in the mid-50s. North winds around 5 miles an hour early this morning, becoming light and variable. Taking a look at the 3-7 day forecast for Indianapolis and central Indiana. Thursday night, a slight chance of thunderstorms. A chance of showers through the late overnight, then showers likely toward daybreak. Lows in the mid-60s. Southeast winds around 5 miles an hour. Chance of rain 60%. For Friday, showers. A slight chance of thunderstorms through early afternoon, then a chance of thunderstorms late in the afternoon. Highs in the upper 70s. Chance of rain 90%. Friday night. Showers likely with a chance of thunderstorms. Lows in the mid-60s. Chance of rain 70%. For Saturday, partly cloudy with a slight chance of thunderstorms. A chance of showers through early afternoon, then a slight chance of showers late in the afternoon. Highs in the lower 80s. Chance of rain 40%. Saturday night, partly cloudy with a chance of showers and thunderstorms. Lows in the upper 60s. Chance of rain 40%. For Sunday, partly cloudy. A slight chance of showers and thunderstorms through early afternoon. Highs in the upper 80s. Chance of rain 20%. Sunday night and Monday, mostly clear. Hot. Lows in the lower 70s. Highs in the lower 90s. For Monday night, clear. Lows in the mid-70s. Tuesday, mostly sunny. Hot with highs in the lower 90s. The 8-14 day outlook for Wednesday, July 1st through Tuesday, July 7th, calls for temperatures to be above normal and precipitation to be near normal. Normal highs for the period are around 85 degrees, and normal lows are around 65. The normal precipitation total for the 7 days is around 1.10 inches. At 1 a.m., at Indianapolis, it was mostly cloudy. The temperature was 61 degrees, the dew point 51, and the relative humidity 70%. The wind was northwest at 7 miles an hour. The barometric pressure was 30.17 inches and falling. Around central Indiana, it was clear, with a temperature of 56 at Anderson, 61 at Muncie, 54 at Zionsville, 62 at Eagle Creek Airpark, and 62 at Shelbyville. Elsewhere across Indiana, skies ranged from clear to partly cloudy. It was 53 at South Bend, 59 at Fort Wayne, and 56 at Lafayette. Terre Haute reported 60, Bloomington reported 58, and Evansville reported 64. Just outside Indiana, it was clear, with a temperature of 63 at Chicago and 61 at Champaign. It was partly cloudy, with a temperature of 64 at Dayton and 64 at Cincinnati. It was mostly cloudy, with a temperature of 70 at St. Louis and 68 at Louisville. Once again, at Indianapolis, it was 61 degrees with mostly cloudy skies. This is NOAA All Hazards Radio KEC 74 in Indianapolis. And now a look at your forecast for Indianapolis and central Indiana.
Rest of tonight. Partly cloudy. Lows in the mid-50s. North winds around 5 miles an hour early this morning, becoming light and variable. For Wednesday, mostly sunny through early afternoon, then becoming partly cloudy. Highs around 80. Southwest winds around 5 miles an hour. Wednesday night, partly cloudy with a slight chance of thunderstorms. A slight chance of showers through the late overnight, then a chance of showers toward daybreak. Lows in the lower 60s. Southwest winds around 5 miles an hour. Chance of rain 30%. For Thursday, partly cloudy with a chance of showers with a slight chance of thunderstorms. Highs in the lower 80s. West winds 5 to 10 miles an hour. Chance of rain 40%. Once again, the forecast for rest of tonight. Partly cloudy. Lows in the mid-50s. North winds around 5 miles an hour early this morning, becoming light and variable. Taking a look at the 3 through 7 day forecast for Indianapolis and central Indiana. Thursday night, a slight chance of thunderstorms. A chance of showers through the late overnight, then showers likely toward daybreak. Lows in the mid-60s. Southeast winds around 5 miles an hour. Chance of rain 60%. For Friday, showers. A slight chance of thunderstorms through early afternoon, then a chance of thunderstorms late in the afternoon. Highs in the upper 70s. Chance of rain 90%. Friday night. Showers likely with a chance of thunderstorms. Lows in the mid-60s. Chance of rain 70%. For Saturday. Partly cloudy with a slight chance of thunderstorms. A chance of showers through early afternoon, then a slight chance of showers late in the afternoon. Highs in the lower 80s. Chance of rain 40%. Saturday night. Partly cloudy with a chance of showers and thunderstorms. Lows in the upper 60s. Chance of rain 40%. For Sunday. Partly cloudy. A slight chance of showers and thunderstorms through early afternoon. Highs in the upper 80s. Chance of rain 20%. Sunday night and Monday. Mostly clear. Hot. Lows in the lower 70s. Highs in the lower 90s. For Monday night. Clear. Lows in the mid-70s. Tuesday. Mostly sunny. Hot with highs in the lower 90s. The 8 to 14 day outlook for Wednesday, July 1st through Tuesday, July 7th calls for temperatures to be above normal and precipitation to be near normal. Normal highs for the period are around 85 degrees and normal lows are around 65. The normal precipitation total for the 7 days is around 1.10 inches. At 1 a.m. at Indianapolis, it was mostly cloudy. The temperature was 61 degrees, the dew point 51, and the relative humidity 70%. The wind was northwest at 7 miles an hour. The barometric pressure was 30.17 inches and falling. Around central Indiana, it was clear, with a temperature of 56 at Anderson, 61 at Muncie, 54 at Zionsville, 62 at Eagle Creek Airpark, and 62 at Shelbyville. Elsewhere across Indiana, skies ranged from clear to partly cloudy. It was 53 at South Bend, 59 at Fort Wayne, and 56 at Lafayette. Terre Haute reported 60, Bloomington reported 58, and Evansville reported 64. Just outside Indiana, it was clear, with a temperature of 63 at Chicago and 61 at Champaign. It was partly cloudy, with a temperature of 64 at Dayton and 64 at Cincinnati. It was mostly cloudy, with a temperature of 70 at St. Louis and 68 at Louisville. Once again, at Indianapolis, it was 61 degrees with mostly cloudy skies. The current time is 1:38 a.m. Eastern Daylight Time. This is NOAA All Hazards Radio KEC 74 in Indianapolis. And now a look at your forecast for Indianapolis and central Indiana. Rest of tonight. Partly cloudy. Lows in the mid-50s. North winds around 5 miles an hour early this morning, becoming light and variable. For Wednesday, mostly sunny through early afternoon, then becoming partly cloudy.
Highs around 80. Southwest winds around 5 miles an hour. Wednesday night. Partly cloudy with a slight chance of thunderstorms. A slight chance of showers through the late overnight, then a chance of showers toward daybreak. Lows in the lower 60s. Southwest winds around 5 miles an hour. Chance of rain 30%. For Thursday. Partly cloudy with a chance of showers with a slight chance of thunderstorms. Highs in the lower 80s. West winds 5 to 10 miles an hour. Chance of rain 40%. Once again, the forecast for rest of tonight. Partly cloudy. Lows in the mid-50s. North winds around 5 miles an hour early this morning, becoming light and variable. Taking a look at the 3 through 7 day forecast for Indianapolis and central Indiana. Thursday night. A slight chance of thunderstorms. A chance of showers through the late overnight, then showers likely toward daybreak. Lows in the mid-60s. Southeast winds around 5 miles an hour. Chance of rain 60%. For Friday. Showers. A slight chance of thunderstorms through early afternoon, then a chance of thunderstorms late in the afternoon. Highs in the upper 70s. Chance of rain 90%. Friday night. Showers likely with a chance of thunderstorms. Lows in the mid-60s. Chance of rain 70%. For Saturday. Partly cloudy with a slight chance of thunderstorms. A chance of showers through early afternoon, then a slight chance of showers late in the afternoon. Highs in the lower 80s. Chance of rain 40%. Saturday night. Partly cloudy with a chance of showers and thunderstorms. Lows in the upper 60s. Chance of rain 40%. For Sunday. Partly cloudy. A slight chance of showers and thunderstorms through early afternoon. Highs in the upper 80s. Chance of rain 20%. Sunday night and Monday. Mostly clear. Hot. Lows in the lower 70s. Highs in the lower 90s. For Monday night. Clear. Lows in the mid-70s. Tuesday. Mostly sunny. Hot with highs in the lower 90s. Now here is the hazardous weather outlook for central Indiana. For the period through tonight. No hazardous weather is expected at this time. And now the extended outlook for the period Wednesday through Monday. Thunderstorms are possible at times late Wednesday through Sunday. It is too early to tell if any storms may be severe, but heavy rainfall producing localized flooding will be a concern. Heat indices will peak in the mid and upper 90s on Sunday and low 100s early next week. Spotter information statement, spotter activation is not anticipated. The 8 to 14 day outlook for Wednesday, July 1st through Tuesday, July 7th calls for temperatures to be above normal and precipitation to be near normal. Normal highs for the period are around 85 degrees and normal lows are around 65. The normal precipitation total for the 7 days is around 1.10 inches. At 1 a.m. at Indianapolis, it was mostly cloudy. The temperature was 61 degrees, the dew point 51, and the relative humidity 70%. The wind was northwest at 7 miles an hour. The barometric pressure was 30.17 inches and falling. Around central Indiana, it was clear, with a temperature of 56 at Anderson, 61 at Muncie, 54 at Zionsville, 62 at Eagle Creek Airpark, and 62 at Shelbyville. Elsewhere across Indiana, skies ranged from clear to partly cloudy. It was 53 at South Bend, 59 at Fort Wayne, and 56 at Lafayette. Terre Haute reported 60, Bloomington reported 58, and Evansville reported 64. Just outside Indiana, it was clear, with a temperature of 63 at Chicago and 61 at Champaign. It was partly cloudy, with a temperature of 64 at Dayton and 64 at Cincinnati. It was mostly cloudy, with a temperature of 70 at St. Louis and 68 at Louisville. Once again, at Indianapolis, it was 61 degrees with mostly cloudy skies. This is NOAA All Hazards Radio KEC 74 in Indianapolis. And now a look at your forecast for Indianapolis and central Indiana. Rest of tonight. Partly cloudy.
lows in the mid-50s. North winds around 5 miles an hour early this morning, becoming light and variable. For Wednesday, mostly sunny through early afternoon, then becoming partly cloudy. Highs around 80. Southwest winds around 5 miles an hour. Wednesday night, partly cloudy with a slight chance of thunderstorms. A slight chance of showers through the late overnight, then a chance of showers toward daybreak. Lows in the lower 60s. Southwest winds around 5 miles an hour. Chance of rain 30%. For Thursday, partly cloudy with a chance of showers with a slight chance of thunderstorms. Highs in the lower 80s. West winds 5 to 10 miles an hour. Chance of rain 40%. Once again, the forecast for rest of tonight. Partly cloudy. Lows in the mid-50s. North winds around 5 miles an hour early this morning, becoming light and variable. Taking a look at the 3 through 7 day forecast for Indianapolis and central Indiana. Thursday night, a slight chance of thunderstorms. A chance of showers through the late overnight, then showers likely toward daybreak. Lows in the mid-60s. Southeast winds around 5 miles an hour. Chance of rain 60%. For Friday, showers. A slight chance of thunderstorms through early afternoon, then a chance of thunderstorms late in the afternoon. Highs in the upper 70s. Chance of rain 90%. Friday night. Showers likely with a chance of thunderstorms. Lows in the mid-60s. Chance of rain 70%. For Saturday. Partly cloudy with a slight chance of thunderstorms. A chance of showers through early afternoon, then a slight chance of showers late in the afternoon. Highs in the lower 80s. Chance of rain 40%. Saturday night. Partly cloudy with a chance of showers and thunderstorms. Lows in the upper 60s. Chance of rain 40%. For Sunday. Partly cloudy. A slight chance of showers and thunderstorms through early afternoon. Highs in the upper 80s. Chance of rain 20%. Sunday night and Monday. Mostly clear. Hot. Lows in the lower 70s. Highs in the lower 90s. For Monday night. Clear. Lows in the mid-70s. Tuesday. Mostly sunny. Hot with highs in the lower 90s. The 8 to 14 day outlook for Wednesday, July 1st through Tuesday, July 7th calls for temperatures to be above normal and precipitation to be near normal. Normal highs for the period are around 85 degrees and normal lows are around 65. The normal precipitation total for the 7 days is around 1.10 inches. At 1 a.m. at Indianapolis, it was mostly cloudy. The temperature was 61 degrees. The dew point 51, and the relative humidity 70%. The wind was northwest at 7 miles an hour. The barometric pressure was 30.17 inches and falling. Around central Indiana, it was clear, with a temperature of 56 at Anderson, 61 at Muncie, 54 at Zionsville, 62 at Eagle Creek Airpark, and 62 at Shelbyville. Elsewhere across Indiana, skies ranged from clear to partly cloudy. It was 53 at South Bend, 59 at Fort Wayne, and 56 at Lafayette. Terre Haute reported 60, Bloomington reported 58, and Evansville reported 64. Just outside Indiana, it was clear, with a temperature of 63 at Chicago and 61 at Champaign. It was partly cloudy, with a temperature of 64 at Dayton and 64 at Cincinnati. It was mostly cloudy, with a temperature of 70 at St. Louis and 68 at Louisville. Once again, at Indianapolis, it was 61 degrees with mostly cloudy skies. This is NOAA All Hazards Radio KEC 74 in Indianapolis. And now a look at your forecast for Indianapolis and central Indiana. Rest of tonight. Partly cloudy. Lows in the mid-50s. North winds around 5 miles an hour early this morning, becoming light and variable. For Wednesday, mostly sunny through early afternoon, then becoming partly cloudy. Highs around 80. Southwest winds around 5 miles an hour. Wednesday night,
partly cloudy with a slight chance of thunderstorms. A slight chance of showers through the late overnight, then a chance of showers toward daybreak. Lows in the lower 60s. Southwest winds around 5 miles an hour. Chance of rain 30%. For Thursday,

for Friday. Showers. A slight chance of thunderstorms through early afternoon, then a chance of thunderstorms late in the afternoon. Highs in the upper 70s. Chance of rain 90%. Friday night. Showers likely with a chance of thunderstorms. Lows in the mid-60s. Chance of rain 70%. For Saturday, partly cloudy with a slight chance of thunderstorms. A chance of showers through early afternoon, then a slight chance of showers late in the afternoon. Highs in the lower 80s. Chance of rain 40%. Saturday night, partly cloudy with a chance of showers and thunderstorms. Lows in the upper 60s. Chance of rain 40%. For Sunday, partly cloudy. A slight chance of showers and thunderstorms through early afternoon. Highs in the upper 80s. Chance of rain 20%. Sunday night and Monday, mostly clear. Hot. Lows in the lower 70s. Highs in the lower 90s. For Monday night, clear. Lows in the mid-70s. Tuesday, mostly sunny. Hot with highs in the lower 90s. The 8 to 14 day outlook for Wednesday, July 1st through Tuesday, July 7th calls for temperatures to be above normal and precipitation to be near normal. Normal highs for the period are around 85 degrees and normal lows are around 65. The normal precipitation total for the 7 days is around 1.10 inches. At 1 a.m. at Indianapolis, it was mostly cloudy. The temperature was 61 degrees, the dew point 51, and the relative humidity 70%. The wind was northwest at 7 miles an hour. The barometric pressure was 30.17 inches and falling. Around central Indiana, it was clear, with a temperature of 56 at Anderson, 61 at Muncie, 54 at Zionsville, 62 at Eagle Creek Airpark, and 62 at Shelbyville. Elsewhere across Indiana, skies ranged from clear to partly cloudy. It was 53 at South Bend, 59 at Fort Wayne, and 56 at Lafayette. Terre Haute reported 60, Bloomington reported 58, and Evansville reported 64. Just outside Indiana, it was clear, with a temperature of 63 at Chicago and 61 at Champaign. It was partly cloudy, with a temperature of 64 at Dayton and 64 at Cincinnati. It was mostly cloudy, with a temperature of 70 at St. Louis and 68 at Louisville. Once again, at Indianapolis, it was 61 degrees with mostly cloudy skies. This is NOAA All Hazards Radio KEC 74 in Indianapolis. The current time is 1:53 a.m. Eastern Daylight Time. And now a look at your forecast for Indianapolis and central Indiana. Rest of tonight. Partly cloudy. Lows in the mid-50s. North winds around 5 miles an hour early this morning, becoming light and variable. For Wednesday, mostly sunny through early afternoon, then becoming partly cloudy. Highs around 80. Southwest winds around 5 miles an hour. Wednesday night, partly cloudy with a slight chance of thunderstorms. A slight chance of showers through the late overnight, then a chance of showers toward daybreak. Lows in the lower 60s. Southwest winds around 5 miles an hour. Chance of rain 30%. For Thursday, partly cloudy with a chance of showers with a slight chance of thunderstorms. Highs in the lower 80s. West winds 5 to 10 miles an hour. Chance of rain 40%. Once again, the forecast for rest of tonight. Partly cloudy. Lows in the mid-50s. North winds around 5 miles an hour early this morning, becoming light and variable. Taking a look at the 3 through 7 day forecast for Indianapolis and central Indiana. Thursday night. A slight chance of thunderstorms. A chance of showers through the late overnight, then showers likely toward daybreak. Lows in the mid-60s. Southeast winds around 5 miles an hour. Chance of rain 60%. For Friday, showers. A slight chance of thunderstorms through early afternoon, then a chance of thunderstorms late in the afternoon. Highs in the upper 70s. Chance of rain 90%. Friday night, showers likely with a chance of thunderstorms.

storms. Lows in the mid-60s. Chance of rain 70%. For Saturday, partly cloudy with a slight chance of thunderstorms. A chance of showers through early afternoon, then a slight chance of showers late in the afternoon. Highs in the lower 80s. Chance of rain 40%. Saturday night, partly cloudy with a chance of showers and thunderstorms. Lows in the upper 60s. Chance of rain 40%. For Sunday, partly cloudy. A slight chance of showers and thunderstorms through early afternoon. Highs in the upper 80s. Chance of rain 20%. Sunday night and Monday, mostly clear. Hot. Lows in the lower 70s. Highs in the lower 90s. For Monday night, clear. Lows in the mid-70s. Tuesday, mostly sunny. Hot with highs in the lower 90s. The 8 to 14 day outlook for Wednesday, July 1st through Tuesday, July 7th calls for temperatures to be above normal and precipitation to be near normal. Normal highs for the period are around 85 degrees and normal lows are around 65. The normal precipitation total for the 7 days is around 1.10 inches. At 1 a.m. at Indianapolis, it was mostly cloudy. The temperature was 61 degrees, the dew point 51, and the relative humidity 70%. The wind was northwest at 7 miles an hour. The barometric pressure was 30.17 inches and falling. Around central Indiana, it was clear, with a temperature of 56 at Anderson, 61 at Muncie, 54 at Zionsville, 62 at Eagle Creek Airpark, and 62 at Shelbyville. Elsewhere across Indiana, skies ranged from clear to partly cloudy. It was 53 at South Bend, 59 at Fort Wayne, and 56 at Lafayette. Terre Haute reported 60, Bloomington reported 58, and Evansville reported 64. Just outside Indiana, it was clear, with a temperature of 63 at Chicago and 61 at Champaign. It was partly cloudy, with a temperature of 64 at Dayton and 64 at Cincinnati. It was mostly cloudy, with a temperature of 70 at St. Louis and 68 at Louisville. Once again, at Indianapolis, it was 61 degrees with mostly cloudy skies. This is NOAA All Hazards Radio KEC 74 in Indianapolis. And now a look at your forecast for Indianapolis and central Indiana. Rest of tonight. Partly cloudy. Lows in the mid-50s. North winds around 5 miles an hour early this morning, becoming light and variable. For Wednesday, mostly sunny through early afternoon, then becoming partly cloudy. Highs around 80. Southwest winds around 5 miles an hour. Wednesday night, partly cloudy with a slight chance of thunderstorms. A slight chance of showers through the late overnight, then a chance of showers toward daybreak. Lows in the lower 60s. Southwest winds around 5 miles an hour. Chance of rain 30%. For Thursday, partly cloudy with a chance of showers with a slight chance of thunderstorms. Highs in the lower 80s. West winds 5 to 10 miles an hour. Chance of rain 40%. Once again, the forecast for rest of tonight. Partly cloudy. Lows in the mid-50s. North winds around 5 miles an hour early this morning, becoming light and variable. Taking a look at the 3 through 7 day forecast for Indianapolis and central Indiana. Thursday night. A slight chance of thunderstorms. A chance of showers through the late overnight, then showers likely toward daybreak. Lows in the mid-60s. Southeast winds around 5 miles an hour. Chance of rain 60%. For Friday, showers. A slight chance of thunderstorms through early afternoon, then a chance of thunderstorms late in the afternoon. Highs in the upper 70s. Chance of rain 90%. Friday night, showers likely with a chance of thunderstorms. Lows in the mid-60s. Chance of rain 70%. For Saturday, partly cloudy with a slight chance of thunderstorms. A chance of showers through early afternoon, then a slight chance of showers late in the afternoon. Highs in the lower 80s. Chance of rain 40%. Saturday night,
partly cloudy with a chance of showers and thunderstorms. Lows in the upper 60s. Chance of rain 40%. For Sunday, partly cloudy. A slight chance of showers and thunderstorms through early afternoon. Highs in the upper 80s. Chance of rain 20%. Sunday night and Monday, mostly clear. Hot. Lows in the lower 70s. Highs in the lower 90s. For Monday night, clear. Lows in the mid-70s. Tuesday, mostly sunny. Hot with highs in the lower 90s. Now here is the hazardous weather outlook for central Indiana. For the period through tonight, no hazardous weather is expected at this time. And now the extended outlook for the period Wednesday through Monday. Thunderstorms are possible at times late Wednesday through Sunday. It is too early to tell if any storms may be severe, but heavy rainfall producing localized flooding will be a concern. Heat indices will peak in the mid and upper 90s on Sunday and low 100s early next week. Spotter information statement, spotter activation is not anticipated. The 8 to 14 day outlook for Wednesday, July 1st through Tuesday, July 7th, calls for temperatures to be above normal and precipitation to be near normal. Normal highs for the period are around 85 degrees, and normal lows are around 65. The normal precipitation total for the 7 days is around 1.10 inches. At 1 a.m., at Indianapolis, it was mostly cloudy. The temperature was 61 degrees, the dew point 51, and the relative humidity 70%. The wind was northwest at 7 miles an hour. The barometric pressure was 30.17 inches and falling. Around central Indiana, it was clear, with a temperature of 56 at Anderson, 61 at Muncie, 54 at Zionsville, 62 at Eagle Creek Airport, and 62 at Shelbyville. Elsewhere across Indiana, skies ranged from clear to partly cloudy. It was 53 at South Bend, 59 at Fort Wayne, and 56 at Lafayette. Terre Haute reported 60, Bloomington reported 58, and Evansville reported 64. Just outside Indiana, it was clear, with a temperature of 63 at Chicago and 61 at Champaign. It was partly cloudy, with a temperature of 64 at Dayton and 64 at Cincinnati. It was mostly cloudy, with a temperature of 70 at St. Louis and 68 at Louisville. Once again, at Indianapolis, it was 61 degrees with mostly cloudy skies. This is NOAA All Hazards Radio KEC 74 in Indianapolis. And now a look at your forecast for Indianapolis and central Indiana. Rest of tonight. Partly cloudy. Lows in the mid-50s. North winds around 5 miles an hour early this morning, becoming light and variable. For Wednesday, mostly sunny through early afternoon, then becoming partly cloudy. Highs around 80. Southwest winds around 5 miles an hour. Wednesday night, partly cloudy with a slight chance of thunderstorms. A slight chance of showers through the late overnight, then a chance of showers toward daybreak. Lows in the lower 60s. Southwest winds around 5 miles an hour. Chance of rain 30%. For Thursday, partly cloudy with a chance of showers with a slight chance of thunderstorms. Highs in the lower 80s. West winds 5 to 10 miles an hour. Chance of rain 40%. Once again, the forecast for rest of tonight. Partly cloudy. Lows in the mid-50s. North winds around 5 miles an hour early this morning, becoming light and variable. Taking a look at the 3 through 7 day forecast for Indianapolis and central Indiana. Thursday night, a slight chance of thunderstorms. A chance of showers through the late overnight, then showers likely toward daybreak. Lows in the mid-60s. Southeast winds around 5 miles an hour. Chance of rain 60%. For Friday, showers. A slight chance of thunderstorms through early afternoon, then a chance of thunderstorms late in the afternoon. Highs in the upper 70s. Chance of rain 90%. Friday night, showers likely with a chance of thunderstorms. Lows in the mid-60s. Chance of rain 70%. For Saturday,
partly cloudy with a slight chance of thunderstorms. A chance of showers through early afternoon, then a slight chance of showers late in the afternoon. Highs in the lower 80s. Chance of rain 40%. Saturday night, partly cloudy with a chance of showers and thunderstorms. Lows in the upper 60s. Chance of rain 40%. For Sunday, partly cloudy. A slight chance of showers and thunderstorms through early afternoon. Highs in the upper 80s. Chance of rain 20%. Sunday night and Monday, mostly clear. Hot. Lows in the lower 70s. Highs in the lower 90s. For Monday night, clear. Lows in the mid-70s. Tuesday, mostly sunny. Hot with highs in the lower 90s. The 8 to 14 day outlook for Wednesday, July 1st through Tuesday, July 7th calls for temperatures to be above normal and precipitation to be near normal. Normal highs for the period are around 85 degrees and normal lows are around 65. The normal precipitation total for the 7 days is around 1.10 inches. At 1 a.m. at Indianapolis, it was mostly cloudy. The temperature was 61 degrees, the dew point 51, and the relative humidity 70%. The wind was northwest at 7 miles an hour. The barometric pressure was 30.17 inches and falling. Around central Indiana, it was clear, with a temperature of 56 at Anderson, 61 at Muncie, 54 at Zionsville, 62 at Eagle Creek Airpark, and 62 at Shelbyville. Elsewhere across Indiana, skies ranged from clear to partly cloudy. It was 53 at South Bend, 59 at Fort Wayne, and 56 at Lafayette. Terre Haute reported 60, Bloomington reported 58, and Evansville reported 64. Just outside Indiana, it was clear, with a temperature of 63 at Chicago and 61 at Champaign. It was partly cloudy, with a temperature of 64 at Dayton and 64 at Cincinnati. It was mostly cloudy, with a temperature of 70 at St. Louis and 68 at Louisville. Once again, at Indianapolis, it was 61 degrees with mostly cloudy skies. This is NOAA All Hazards Radio KEC 74 in Indianapolis. And now a look at your forecast for Indianapolis and central Indiana. Rest of tonight. Partly cloudy. Lows in the mid-50s. North winds around 5 miles an hour early this morning, becoming light and variable. For Wednesday, mostly sunny through early afternoon, then becoming partly cloudy. Highs around 80. Southwest winds around 5 miles an hour. Wednesday night, partly cloudy with a slight chance of thunderstorms. A slight chance of showers through the late overnight, then a chance of showers toward daybreak. Lows in the lower 60s. Southwest winds around 5 miles an hour. Chance of rain 30%. For Thursday, partly cloudy with a chance of showers with a slight chance of thunderstorms. Highs in the lower 80s. West winds 5 to 10 miles an hour. Chance of rain 40%. Once again, the forecast for rest of tonight. Partly cloudy. Lows in the mid-50s. North winds around 5 miles an hour early this morning, becoming light and variable. The current time is 2:08 a.m. Eastern Daylight Time. Taking a look at the 3 through 7 day forecast for Indianapolis and central Indiana. Thursday night, a slight chance of thunderstorms. A chance of showers through the late overnight, then showers likely toward daybreak. Lows in the mid-60s. Southeast winds around 5 miles an hour. Chance of rain 60%. For Friday, showers. A slight chance of thunderstorms through early afternoon, then a chance of thunderstorms late in the afternoon. Highs in the upper 70s. Chance of rain 90%. Friday night, showers likely with a chance of thunderstorms. Lows in the mid-60s. Chance of rain 70%. For Saturday, partly cloudy with a slight chance of thunderstorms. A chance of showers through early afternoon, then a slight chance of showers late in the afternoon. Highs in the lower 80s. Chance of rain 40%. Saturday night,
partly cloudy with a chance of showers and thunderstorms. Lows in the upper 60s. Chance of rain 40%. For Sunday, partly cloudy. A slight chance of showers and thunderstorms through early afternoon. Highs in the upper 80s. Chance of rain 20%. Sunday night and Monday, mostly clear. Hot. Lows in the lower 70s. Highs in the lower 90s. For Monday night, clear. Lows in the mid-70s. Tuesday, mostly sunny. Hot with highs in the lower 90s. The 8 to 14 day outlook for Wednesday, July 1st through Tuesday, July 7th, calls for temperatures to be above normal and precipitation to be near normal. Normal highs for the period are around 85 degrees, and normal lows are around 65. The normal precipitation total for the 7 days is around 1.10 inches. At 2 a.m., at Indianapolis, it was partly cloudy. The temperature was 60 degrees, the dew point 51, and the relative humidity 72%. The wind was calm. The barometric pressure was 30.15 inches and falling. Around central Indiana, it was clear, with a temperature of 55 at Anderson, 59 at Muncie, 54 at Zionsville, and 59 at Eagle Creek Air Park. At Shelbyville, it was partly cloudy, with a temperature of 60. Elsewhere across Indiana, skies ranged from clear to partly cloudy. It was 53 at South Bend, 59 at Fort Wayne, and 55 at Lafayette. Terre Haute reported 59, Bloomington reported 57, and Evansville reported 61. Just outside Indiana, it was clear, with a temperature of 62 at Chicago and 59 at Champaign. It was partly cloudy, with a temperature of 62 at Dayton, 64 at Cincinnati, and 68 at Louisville. At St. Louis, it was mostly cloudy, with a temperature of 69. Once again, at Indianapolis, it was 60 degrees with partly cloudy skies. This is NOAA All Hazards Radio KEC 74 in Indianapolis. And now a look at your forecast for Indianapolis and central Indiana. Rest of tonight. Partly cloudy. Lows in the mid-50s. North winds around 5 miles an hour early this morning, becoming light and variable. For Wednesday, mostly sunny through early afternoon, then becoming partly cloudy. Highs around 80. Southwest winds around 5 miles an hour. Wednesday night, partly cloudy with a slight chance of thunderstorms. A slight chance of showers through the late overnight, then a chance of showers toward daybreak. Lows in the lower 60s. Southwest winds around 5 miles an hour. Chance of rain 30%. For Thursday, partly cloudy with a chance of showers with a slight chance of thunderstorms. Highs in the lower 80s. West winds 5 to 10 miles an hour. Chance of rain 40%. Once again, the forecast for rest of tonight. Partly cloudy. Lows in the mid-50s. North winds around 5 miles an hour early this morning, becoming light and variable. Taking a look at the 3 through 7 day forecast for Indianapolis and central Indiana. Thursday night, a slight chance of thunderstorms. A chance of showers through the late overnight, then showers likely toward daybreak. Lows in the mid-60s. Southeast winds around 5 miles an hour. Chance of rain 60%. For Friday, showers. A slight chance of thunderstorms through early afternoon, then a chance of thunderstorms late in the afternoon. Highs in the upper 70s. Chance of rain 90%. Friday night. Showers likely with a chance of thunderstorms. Lows in the mid-60s. Chance of rain 70%. For Saturday, partly cloudy with a slight chance of thunderstorms. A chance of showers through early afternoon, then a slight chance of showers late in the afternoon. Highs in the lower 80s. Chance of rain 40%. Saturday night, partly cloudy with a chance of showers and thunderstorms. Lows in the upper 60s. Chance of rain 40%. For Sunday, partly cloudy. A slight chance of showers and thunderstorms through early afternoon. Highs in the upper 80s. Chance of rain 20%.
Sunday night and Monday, mostly clear. Hot. Lows in the lower 70s. Highs in the lower 90s. For Monday night, clear. Lows in the mid-70s. Tuesday, mostly sunny. Hot with highs in the lower 90s. The 8 to 14 day outlook for Wednesday, July 1st through Tuesday, July 7th, calls for temperatures to be above normal and precipitation to be near normal. Normal highs for the period are around 85 degrees, and normal lows are around 65. The normal precipitation total for the 7 days is around 1.10 inches. At 2 a.m., at Indianapolis, it was partly cloudy. The temperature was 60 degrees, the dew point 51, and the relative humidity 72%. The wind was calm. The barometric pressure was 30.15 inches and falling. Around central Indiana, it was clear, with a temperature of 55 at Anderson, 59 at Muncie, 54 at Zionsville, and 59 at Eagle Creek Air Park. At Shelbyville, it was partly cloudy, with a temperature of 60. Elsewhere across Indiana, skies ranged from clear to partly cloudy. It was 53 at South Bend, 59 at Fort Wayne, and 55 at Lafayette. Terre Haute reported 59, Bloomington reported 57, and Evansville reported 61. Just outside Indiana, it was clear, with a temperature of 62 at Chicago and 59 at Champaign. It was partly cloudy, with a temperature of 62 at Dayton, 64 at Cincinnati, and 68 at Louisville. At St. Louis, it was mostly cloudy, with a temperature of 69. Once again, at Indianapolis, it was 60 degrees with partly cloudy skies. This is NOAA All Hazards Radio KEC 74 in Indianapolis. And now a look at your forecast for Indianapolis and central Indiana. Rest of tonight. Partly cloudy. Lows in the mid-50s. North winds around 5 miles an hour early this morning, becoming light and variable. For Wednesday, mostly sunny through early afternoon, then becoming partly cloudy. Highs around 80. Southwest winds around 5 miles an hour. Wednesday night, partly cloudy with a slight chance of thunderstorms. A slight chance of showers through the late overnight, then a chance of showers toward daybreak. Lows in the lower 60s. Southwest winds around 5 miles an hour. Chance of rain 30%. For Thursday, partly cloudy with a chance of showers with a slight chance of thunderstorms. Highs in the lower 80s. West winds 5 to 10 miles an hour. Chance of rain 40%. Once again, the forecast for rest of tonight. Partly cloudy. Lows in the mid-50s. North winds around 5 miles an hour early this morning, becoming light and variable. Taking a look at the 3 through 7 day forecast for Indianapolis and central Indiana. Thursday night, a slight chance of thunderstorms. A chance of showers through the late overnight, then showers likely toward daybreak. Lows in the mid-60s. Southeast winds around 5 miles an hour. Chance of rain 60%. For Friday, showers. A slight chance of thunderstorms through early afternoon, then a chance of thunderstorms late in the afternoon. Highs in the upper 70s. Chance of rain 90%. Friday night. Showers likely with a chance of thunderstorms. Lows in the mid-60s. Chance of rain 70%. For Saturday, partly cloudy with a slight chance of thunderstorms. A chance of showers through early afternoon, then a slight chance of showers late in the afternoon. Highs in the lower 80s. Chance of rain 40%. Saturday night, partly cloudy with a chance of showers and thunderstorms. Lows in the upper 60s. Chance of rain 40%. For Sunday, partly cloudy. A slight chance of showers and thunderstorms through early afternoon. Highs in the upper 80s. Chance of rain 20%. Sunday night and Monday, mostly clear. Hot. Lows in the lower 70s. Highs in the lower 90s. For Monday night, clear. Lows in the mid-70s. Tuesday, mostly sunny. Hot with highs in the lower 90s.
The 8 to 14 day outlook for Wednesday, July 1st through Tuesday, July 7th calls for temperatures to be above normal and precipitation to be near normal. Normal highs for the period are around 85 degrees and normal lows are around 65. The normal precipitation total for the 7 days is around 1.10 inches. Now here is the hazardous weather outlook for central Indiana. For the period through tonight, no hazardous weather is expected at this time. And now the extended outlook for the period Wednesday through Monday. Thunderstorms are possible at times late Wednesday through Sunday. It is too early to tell if any storms may be severe, but heavy rainfall producing localized flooding will be a concern. Heat indices will peak in the mid and upper 90s on Sunday and low 100s early next week. Spotter information statement, spotter activation is not anticipated. At 2 a.m., at Indianapolis, it was partly cloudy. The temperature was 60 degrees, the dew point 51, and the relative humidity 72%. The wind was calm. The barometric pressure was 30.15 inches and falling. Around central Indiana, it was clear, with a temperature of 55 at Anderson, 59 at Muncie, 54 at Zionsville, and 59 at Eagle Creek Air Park. At Shelbyville, it was partly cloudy, with a temperature of 60. Elsewhere across Indiana, skies ranged from clear to partly cloudy. It was 53 at South Bend, 59 at Fort Wayne, and 55 at Lafayette. Terre Haute reported 59, Bloomington reported 57, and Evansville reported 61. Just outside Indiana, it was clear, with a temperature of 62 at Chicago, and 59 at Champaign. It was partly cloudy, with a temperature of 62 at Dayton, 64 at Cincinnati, and 68 at Louisville. At St. Louis, it was mostly cloudy, with a temperature of 69. Once again, at Indianapolis, it was 60 degrees with partly cloudy skies. This is NOAA All Hazards Radio KEC 74 in Indianapolis. And now a look at your forecast for Indianapolis and central Indiana. Rest of tonight. Partly cloudy. Lows in the mid-50s. North winds around 5 miles an hour early this morning, becoming light and variable. For Wednesday, mostly sunny through early afternoon, then becoming partly cloudy. Highs around 80. Southwest winds around 5 miles an hour. Wednesday night, partly cloudy with a slight chance of thunderstorms. A slight chance of showers through the late overnight, then a chance of showers toward daybreak. Lows in the lower 60s. Southwest winds around 5 miles an hour. Chance of rain 30%. For Thursday, partly cloudy with a chance of showers with a slight chance of thunderstorms. Highs in the lower 80s. West winds 5 to 10 miles an hour. Chance of rain 40%. Once again, the forecast for rest of tonight. Partly cloudy. Lows in the mid-50s. North winds around 5 miles an hour early this morning, becoming light and variable. The current time is 2:23 a.m. Eastern Daylight Time. Taking a look at the 3 through 7 day forecast for Indianapolis and central Indiana. Thursday night, a slight chance of thunderstorms. A chance of showers through the late overnight, then showers likely toward daybreak. Lows in the mid-60s. Southeast winds around 5 miles an hour. Chance of rain 60%. For Friday, showers. A slight chance of thunderstorms through early afternoon, then a chance of thunderstorms late in the afternoon. Highs in the upper 70s. Chance of rain 90%. Friday night, showers likely with a chance of thunderstorms. Lows in the mid-60s. Chance of rain 70%. For Saturday, partly cloudy with a slight chance of thunderstorms. A chance of showers through early afternoon, then a slight chance of showers late in the afternoon. Highs in the lower 80s. Chance of rain 40%. Saturday night, partly cloudy with a chance of showers and thunderstorms. Lows in the upper 60s. Chance of rain 40%. For Sunday, partly cloudy. A slight chance of showers and thunderstorms through early afternoon. Highs in the upper 80s. Chance of rain 20%.
Sunday night and Monday, mostly clear. Hot. Lows in the lower 70s. Highs in the lower 90s. For Monday night, clear. Lows in the mid-70s. Tuesday, mostly sunny. Hot with highs in the lower 90s. The 8 to 14 day outlook for Wednesday, July 1st through Tuesday, July 7th calls for temperatures to be above normal and precipitation to be near normal. Normal highs for the period are around 85 degrees and normal lows are around 65. The normal precipitation total for the 7 days is around 1.10 inches. At 2 a.m. at Indianapolis, it was partly cloudy. The temperature was 60 degrees, the dew point 51, and the relative humidity 72%. The wind was calm. The barometric pressure was 30.15 inches and falling. Around central Indiana, it was clear, with a temperature of 55 at Anderson, 59 at Muncie, 54 at Zionsville, and 59 at Eagle Creek Air Park. At Shelbyville, it was partly cloudy, with a temperature of 60. Elsewhere across Indiana, skies ranged from clear to partly cloudy. It was 53 at South Bend, 59 at Fort Wayne, and 55 at Lafayette. Terre Haute reported 59, Bloomington reported 57, and Evansville reported 61. Just outside Indiana, it was clear, with a temperature of 62 at Chicago and 59 at Champaign. It was partly cloudy, with a temperature of 62 at Dayton, 64 at Cincinnati, and 68 at Louisville. At St. Louis, it was mostly cloudy, with a temperature of 69. Once again, at Indianapolis, it was 60 degrees with partly cloudy skies. This is NOAA All Hazards Radio KEC 74 in Indianapolis. And now a look at your forecast for Indianapolis and central Indiana. Rest of tonight. Partly cloudy. Lows in the mid-50s. North winds around 5 miles an hour early this morning, becoming light and variable. For Wednesday, mostly sunny through early afternoon, then becoming partly cloudy. Highs around 80. Southwest winds around 5 miles an hour. Wednesday night, partly cloudy with a slight chance of thunderstorms. A slight chance of showers through the late overnight, then a chance of showers toward daybreak. Lows in the lower 60s. Southwest winds around 5 miles an hour. Chance of rain 30%. For Thursday, partly cloudy with a chance of showers with a slight chance of thunderstorms. Highs in the lower 80s. West winds 5 to 10 miles an hour. Chance of rain 40%. Once again, the forecast for rest of tonight. Partly cloudy. Lows in the mid-50s. North winds around 5 miles an hour early this morning, becoming light and variable. Taking a look at the 3 through 7 day forecast for Indianapolis and central Indiana. Thursday night, a slight chance of thunderstorms. A chance of showers through the late overnight, then showers likely toward daybreak. Lows in the mid-60s. Southeast winds around 5 miles an hour. Chance of rain 60%. For Friday, showers. A slight chance of thunderstorms through early afternoon, then a chance of thunderstorms late in the afternoon. Highs in the upper 70s. Chance of rain 90%. Friday night. Showers likely with a chance of thunderstorms. Lows in the mid-60s. Chance of rain 70%. For Saturday, partly cloudy with a slight chance of thunderstorms. A chance of showers through early afternoon, then a slight chance of showers late in the afternoon. Highs in the lower 80s. Chance of rain 40%. Saturday night, partly cloudy with a chance of showers and thunderstorms. Lows in the upper 60s. Chance of rain 40%. For Sunday, partly cloudy. A slight chance of showers and thunderstorms through early afternoon. Highs in the upper 80s. Chance of rain 20%. Sunday night and Monday, mostly clear. Hot. Lows in the lower 70s. Highs in the lower 90s. For Monday night, clear. Lows in the mid-70s. Tuesday, mostly sunny. Hot with highs in the lower 90s.
the 8 to 14 day outlook for Wednesday, July 1st through Tuesday, July 7th calls for temperatures to be above normal and precipitation to be near normal. Normal highs for the period are around 85 degrees and normal lows are around 65. The normal precipitation total for the 7 days is around 1.10 inches. At 2 a.m. at Indianapolis, it was partly cloudy. The temperature was 60 degrees, the dew point 51, and the relative humidity 72%. The wind was calm. The barometric pressure was 30.15 inches and falling. Around central Indiana, it was clear, with a temperature of 55 at Anderson, 59 at Muncie, 54 at Zionsville, and 59 at Eagle Creek Air Park. At Shelbyville, it was partly cloudy, with a temperature of 60. Elsewhere across Indiana, skies ranged from clear to partly cloudy. It was 53 at South Bend, 59 at Fort Wayne, and 55 at Lafayette. Terre Haute reported 59, Bloomington reported 57, and Evansville reported 61. Just outside Indiana, it was clear, with a temperature of 62 at Chicago and 59 at Champaign. It was partly cloudy, with a temperature of 62 at Dayton, 64 at Cincinnati, and 68 at Louisville. At St. Louis, it was mostly cloudy, with a temperature of 69. Once again, at Indianapolis, it was 60 degrees with partly cloudy skies. This is NOAA All Hazards Radio KEC 74 in Indianapolis. And now a look at your forecast for Indianapolis and central Indiana. Today, sunny, then becoming partly cloudy. Highs around 80. Light and variable winds, becoming southwest around 5 miles an hour. For tonight, partly cloudy. A chance of showers with a slight chance of thunderstorms toward daybreak. Lows in the lower 60s. Southwest winds around 5 miles an hour. Chance of rain 30%. Thursday, partly cloudy with a slight chance of thunderstorms. A slight chance of showers through early afternoon, then a chance of showers late in the afternoon. Highs in the lower 80s. West winds 5 to 10 miles an hour. Chance of rain 40%. For Thursday night, a slight chance of thunderstorms. A chance of showers through the late overnight, then showers likely toward daybreak. Lows in the mid-60s. Southeast winds around 5 miles an hour. Chance of rain 60%. Friday, showers. A slight chance of thunderstorms through early afternoon, then a chance of thunderstorms late in the afternoon. Highs in the upper 70s. South winds around 5 miles an hour. Chance of rain 90%. Once again, the forecast for today. Sunny, then becoming partly cloudy. Highs around 80. Light and variable winds, becoming southwest around 5 miles an hour. Taking a look at the 3 through 7 day forecast for Indianapolis and central Indiana. For Friday night, showers likely with a chance of thunderstorms. Lows in the mid-60s. Chance of rain 70%. Saturday, partly cloudy with a slight chance of thunderstorms. A chance of showers through early afternoon, then a slight chance of showers late in the afternoon. Highs in the lower 80s. Chance of rain 40%. For Saturday night, partly cloudy with a chance of showers and thunderstorms. Lows in the upper 60s. Chance of rain 40%. Sunday, partly cloudy. A slight chance of showers and thunderstorms through early afternoon. Highs in the upper 80s. Chance of rain 20%. For Sunday night and Monday, mostly clear. Hot. Lows in the lower 70s. Highs in the lower 90s. Monday night, clear. Lows in the lower 70s. For Tuesday, mostly sunny. Hot with highs in the lower 90s. The 8 to 14 day outlook for Wednesday, July 1st through Tuesday, July 7th calls for temperatures to be above normal and precipitation to be near normal. Normal highs for the period are around 85 degrees and normal lows are around 65. The normal precipitation total for the 7 days is around 1.10 inches. At 2 a.m., at Indianapolis, it was partly cloudy.
The temperature was 60 degrees, the dew point 51, and the relative humidity 72%. The wind was calm. The barometric pressure was 30.15 inches and falling. Around central Indiana, it was clear, with a temperature of 55 at Anderson, 59 at Muncie, 54 at Zionsville, and 59 at Eagle Creek Air Park. At Shelbyville, it was partly cloudy, with a temperature of 60. Elsewhere across Indiana, skies ranged from clear to partly cloudy. It was 53 at South Bend, 59 at Fort Wayne, and 55 at Lafayette. Terre Haute reported 59, Bloomington reported 57, and Evansville reported 61. Just outside Indiana, it was clear, with a temperature of 62 at Chicago, and 59 at Champaign. It was partly cloudy, with a temperature of 62 at Dayton, 64 at Cincinnati, and 68 at Louisville. At St. Louis, it was mostly cloudy, with a temperature of 69. Once again, at Indianapolis, it was 60 degrees with partly cloudy skies. This is NOAA All Hazards Radio KEC 74 in Indianapolis. And now a look at your forecast for Indianapolis and central Indiana. Today, sunny, then becoming partly cloudy. Highs around 80. Light and variable winds, becoming southwest around 5 miles an hour. For tonight, partly cloudy. A chance of showers with a slight chance of thunderstorms toward daybreak. Lows in the lower 60s. Southwest winds around 5 miles an hour. Chance of rain 30%. Thursday, partly cloudy with a slight chance of thunderstorms. A slight chance of showers through early afternoon, then a chance of showers late in the afternoon. Highs in the lower 80s. West winds 5 to 10 miles an hour. Chance of rain 40%. For Thursday night, a slight chance of thunderstorms. A chance of showers through the late overnight, then showers likely toward daybreak. Lows in the mid-60s. Southeast winds around 5 miles an hour. Chance of rain 60%. Friday, showers. A slight chance of thunderstorms through early afternoon, then a chance of thunderstorms late in the afternoon. Highs in the upper 70s. South winds around 5 miles an hour. Chance of rain 90%. Once again, the forecast for today. Sunny, then becoming partly cloudy. Highs around 80. Light and variable winds, becoming southwest around 5 miles an hour. Taking a look at the 3 through 7 day forecast for Indianapolis and central Indiana. For Friday night, showers likely with a chance of thunderstorms. Lows in the mid-60s. Chance of rain 70%. Saturday, partly cloudy with a slight chance of thunderstorms. A chance of showers through early afternoon, then a slight chance of showers late in the afternoon. Highs in the lower 80s. Chance of rain 40%. For Saturday night, partly cloudy with a chance of showers and thunderstorms. Lows in the upper 60s. Chance of rain 40%. Sunday, partly cloudy. A slight chance of showers and thunderstorms through early afternoon. Highs in the upper 80s. Chance of rain 20%. For Sunday night and Monday, mostly clear. Hot. Lows in the lower 70s. Highs in the lower 90s. Monday night, clear. Lows in the lower 70s. For Tuesday, mostly sunny. Hot with highs in the lower 90s. The current time is 2:39 a.m. Eastern Daylight Time. The 8 to 14 day outlook for Wednesday, July 1st through Tuesday, July 7th calls for temperatures to be above normal and precipitation to be near normal. Normal highs for the period are around 85 degrees and normal lows are around 65. The normal precipitation total for the 7 days is around 1.10 inches. At 2 a.m., at Indianapolis, it was partly cloudy. The temperature was 60 degrees, the dew point 51, and the relative humidity 72%. The wind was calm. The barometric pressure was 30.15 inches and falling. Around central Indiana, it was clear, with a temperature of 55 at Anderson, 59 at Muncie,
54 at Zionsville, and 59 at Eagle Creek Air Park. At Shelbyville, it was partly cloudy, with a temperature of 60. Elsewhere across Indiana, skies ranged from clear to partly cloudy. It was 53 at South Bend, 59 at Fort Wayne, and 55 at Lafayette. Terre Haute reported 59, Bloomington reported 57, and Evansville reported 61. Just outside Indiana, it was clear, with a temperature of 62 at Chicago, and 59 at Champaign. It was partly cloudy, with a temperature of 62 at Dayton, 64 at Cincinnati, and 68 at Louisville. At St. Louis, it was mostly cloudy, with a temperature of 69. Once again, at Indianapolis it was 60 degrees with partly cloudy skies. Now here is the hazardous weather outlook for central Indiana. For the period through tonight, no hazardous weather is expected at this time. And now the extended outlook for the period Wednesday through Monday. Thunderstorms are possible at times late Wednesday through Sunday. It is too early to tell if any storms may be severe, but heavy rainfall producing localized flooding will be a concern. Heat indices will peak in the mid and upper 90s on Sunday and low 100s early next week. Spotter information statement, spotter activation is not anticipated. This is NOAA All Hazards Radio KEC 74 in Indianapolis. And now a look at your forecast for Indianapolis and central Indiana. Today, sunny, then becoming partly cloudy. Highs around 80. Light and variable winds, becoming southwest around 5 miles an hour. For tonight, partly cloudy. A chance of showers with a slight chance of thunderstorms toward daybreak. Lows in the lower 60s. Southwest winds around 5 miles an hour. Chance of rain 30%. Thursday, partly cloudy with a slight chance of thunderstorms. A slight chance of showers through early afternoon, then a chance of showers late in the afternoon. Highs in the lower 80s. West winds 5 to 10 miles an hour. Chance of rain 40%. For Thursday night, a slight chance of thunderstorms. A chance of showers through the late overnight, then showers likely toward daybreak. Lows in the mid-60s. Southeast winds around 5 miles an hour. Chance of rain 60%. Friday, showers. A slight chance of thunderstorms through early afternoon, then a chance of thunderstorms late in the afternoon. Highs in the upper 70s. South winds around 5 miles an hour. Chance of rain 90%. Once again, the forecast for today. Sunny, then becoming partly cloudy. Highs around 80. Light and variable winds, becoming southwest around 5 miles an hour. Taking a look at the 3 through 7 day forecast for Indianapolis and central Indiana. For Friday night, showers likely with a chance of thunderstorms. Lows in the mid-60s. Chance of rain 70%. Saturday, partly cloudy with a slight chance of thunderstorms. A chance of showers through early afternoon, then a slight chance of showers late in the afternoon. Highs in the lower 80s. Chance of rain 40%. For Saturday night, partly cloudy with a chance of showers and thunderstorms. Lows in the upper 60s. Chance of rain 40%. Sunday, partly cloudy. A slight chance of showers and thunderstorms through early afternoon. Highs in the upper 80s. Chance of rain 20%. For Sunday night and Monday, mostly clear. Hot. Lows in the lower 70s. Highs in the lower 90s. Monday night, clear. Lows in the lower 70s. For Tuesday, mostly sunny. Hot with highs in the lower 90s. The 8 to 14 day outlook for Wednesday, July 1st through Tuesday, July 7th calls for temperatures to be above normal and precipitation to be near normal. Normal highs for the period are around 85 degrees and normal lows are around 65. The normal precipitation total for the 7 days is around 1.10 inches. At 2 a.m., at Indianapolis, it was partly cloudy. The temperature was 60 degrees, the dew point 51, and the relative humidity 72%. The wind was calm.
The barometric pressure was 30.15 inches and falling. Around central Indiana, it was clear, with a temperature of 55 at Anderson, 59 at Muncie, 54 at Zionsville, and 59 at Eagle Creek Air Park. At Shelbyville, it was partly cloudy, with a temperature of 60. Elsewhere across Indiana, skies ranged from clear to partly cloudy. It was 53 at South Bend, 59 at Fort Wayne, and 55 at Lafayette. Terre Haute reported 59, Bloomington reported 57, and Evansville reported 61. Just outside Indiana, it was clear, with a temperature of 62 at Chicago, and 59 at Champaign. It was partly cloudy, with a temperature of 62 at Dayton, 64 at Cincinnati, and 68 at Louisville. At St. Louis, it was mostly cloudy, with a temperature of 69. Once again, at Indianapolis, it was 60 degrees with partly cloudy skies. This is NOAA All Hazards Radio KEC 74 in Indianapolis. And now a look at your forecast for Indianapolis and central Indiana. Today, sunny, then becoming partly cloudy. Highs around 80. Light and variable winds, becoming southwest around 5 miles an hour. For tonight, partly cloudy. A chance of showers with a slight chance of thunderstorms toward daybreak. Lows in the lower 60s. Southwest winds around 5 miles an hour. Chance of rain 30%. Thursday, partly cloudy with a slight chance of thunderstorms. A slight chance of showers through early afternoon, then a chance of showers late in the afternoon. Highs in the lower 80s. West winds 5 to 10 miles an hour. Chance of rain 40%. For Thursday night, a slight chance of thunderstorms. A chance of showers through the late overnight, then showers likely toward daybreak. Lows in the mid-60s. Southeast winds around 5 miles an hour. Chance of rain 60%. Friday, showers. A slight chance of thunderstorms through early afternoon, then a chance of thunderstorms late in the afternoon. Highs in the upper 70s. South winds around 5 miles an hour. Chance of rain 90%. Once again, the forecast for today. Sunny, then becoming partly cloudy. Highs around 80. Light and variable winds, becoming southwest around 5 miles an hour. Taking a look at the 3 through 7 day forecast for Indianapolis and central Indiana. For Friday night, showers likely with a chance of thunderstorms. Lows in the mid-60s. Chance of rain 70%. Saturday, partly cloudy with a slight chance of thunderstorms. A chance of showers through early afternoon, then a slight chance of showers late in the afternoon. Highs in the lower 80s. Chance of rain 40%. For Saturday night, partly cloudy with a chance of showers and thunderstorms. Lows in the upper 60s. Chance of rain 40%. Sunday, partly cloudy. A slight chance of showers and thunderstorms through early afternoon. Highs in the upper 80s. Chance of rain 20%. For Sunday night and Monday, mostly clear. Hot. Lows in the lower 70s. Highs in the lower 90s. Monday night, clear. Lows in the lower 70s. For Tuesday, mostly sunny. Hot with highs in the lower 90s. The 8 to 14 day outlook for Wednesday, July 1st through Tuesday, July 7th calls for temperatures to be above normal and precipitation to be near normal. Normal highs for the period are around 85 degrees and normal lows are around 65. The normal precipitation total for the 7 days is around 1.10 inches. At 2 a.m., at Indianapolis, it was partly cloudy. The temperature was 60 degrees, the dew point 51, and the relative humidity 72%. The wind was calm. The barometric pressure was 30.15 inches and falling. Around central Indiana, it was clear, with a temperature of 55 at Anderson, 59 at Muncie, 54 at Zionsville, and 59 at Eagle Creek Air Park. At Shelbyville, it was partly cloudy, with a temperature of 60. Elsewhere across Indiana, skies ranged from clear to partly cloudy.
It was 53 at South Bend, 59 at Fort Wayne, and 55 at Lafayette. Terre Haute reported 59, Bloomington reported 57.

partly cloudy. A chance of showers with a slight chance of thunderstorms toward daybreak. Lows in the lower 60s. Southwest winds around 5 miles an hour. Chance of rain 30%. Thursday. Partly cloudy with a slight chance of thunderstorms. A slight chance of showers through early afternoon, then a chance of showers late in the afternoon. Highs in the lower 80s. West winds 5 to 10 miles an hour. Chance of rain 40%. For Thursday night, a slight chance of thunderstorms. A chance of showers through the late overnight, then showers likely toward daybreak. Lows in the mid-60s. Southeast winds around 5 miles an hour. Chance of rain 60%. Friday. Showers. A slight chance of thunderstorms through early afternoon, then a chance of thunderstorms late in the afternoon. Highs in the upper 70s. South winds around 5 miles an hour. Chance of rain 90%. Once again, the forecast for today. Sunny, then becoming partly cloudy. Highs around 80. Light and variable winds, becoming southwest around 5 miles an hour. Taking a look at the 3 through 7 day forecast for Indianapolis and central Indiana. For Friday night, showers likely with a chance of thunderstorms. Lows in the mid-60s. Chance of rain 70%. Saturday. Partly cloudy with a slight chance of thunderstorms. A chance of showers through early afternoon, then a slight chance of showers late in the afternoon. Highs in the lower 80s. Chance of rain 40%. For Saturday night. Partly cloudy with a chance of showers and thunderstorms. Lows in the upper 60s. Chance of rain 40%. Sunday. Partly cloudy. A slight chance of showers and thunderstorms through early afternoon. Highs in the upper 80s. Chance of rain 20%. For Sunday night and Monday. Mostly clear. Hot. Lows in the lower 70s. Highs in the lower 90s. Monday night. Clear. Lows in the lower 70s. For Tuesday. Mostly sunny. Hot with highs in the lower 90s. The current time is 2:53 a.m. Eastern Daylight Time. The 8 to 14 day outlook for Wednesday, July 1st through Tuesday, July 7th calls for temperatures to be above normal and precipitation to be near normal. Normal highs for the period are around 85 degrees and normal lows are around 65. The normal precipitation total for the 7 days is around 1.10 inches. At 2 a.m., at Indianapolis, it was partly cloudy. The temperature was 60 degrees, the dew point 51, and the relative humidity 72%. The wind was calm. The barometric pressure was 30.15 inches and falling. Around central Indiana, it was clear, with a temperature of 55 at Anderson, 59 at Muncie, 54 at Zionsville, and 59 at Eagle Creek Air Park. At Shelbyville, it was partly cloudy, with a temperature of 60. Elsewhere across Indiana, skies ranged from clear to partly cloudy. It was 53 at South Bend, 59 at Fort Wayne, and 55 at Lafayette. Terre Haute reported 59, Bloomington reported 57, and Evansville reported 61. Just outside Indiana, it was clear, with a temperature of 62 at Chicago, and 59 at Champaign. It was partly cloudy, with a temperature of 62 at Dayton, 64 at Cincinnati, and 68 at Louisville. At St. Louis, it was mostly cloudy, with a temperature of 69. Once again, at Indianapolis, it was 60 degrees with partly cloudy skies. This is NOAA All Hazards Radio KEC 74 in Indianapolis. And now a look at your forecast for Indianapolis and central Indiana. Today, sunny, then becoming partly cloudy. Highs around 80. Light and variable winds, becoming southwest around 5 miles an hour. For tonight, partly cloudy. A chance of showers with a slight chance of thunderstorms toward daybreak. Lows in the lower 60s. Southwest winds around 5 miles an hour. Chance of rain 30%. Thursday, partly cloudy with a slight chance of thunderstorms. A slight chance of showers through early.

the afternoon, then a chance of showers late in the afternoon. Highs in the lower 80s. West winds 5 to 10 miles an hour. Chance of rain 40%. For Thursday night, a slight chance of thunderstorms. A chance of showers through the late overnight, then showers likely toward daybreak. Lows in the mid-60s. Southeast winds around 5 miles an hour. Chance of rain 60%. Friday, showers. A slight chance of thunderstorms through early afternoon, then a chance of thunderstorms late in the afternoon. Highs in the upper 70s. South winds around 5 miles an hour. Chance of rain 90%. Once again, the forecast for today. Sunny, then becoming partly cloudy. Highs around 80. Light and variable winds, becoming southwest around 5 miles an hour. Taking a look at the 3-7 day forecast for Indianapolis and central Indiana. For Friday night, showers likely with a chance of thunderstorms. Lows in the mid-60s. Chance of rain 70%. Saturday, partly cloudy with a slight chance of thunderstorms. A chance of showers through early afternoon, then a slight chance of showers late in the afternoon. Highs in the lower 80s. Chance of rain 40%. For Saturday night, partly cloudy with a chance of showers and thunderstorms. Lows in the upper 60s. Chance of rain 40%. Sunday, partly cloudy. A slight chance of showers and thunderstorms through early afternoon. Highs in the upper 80s. Chance of rain 20%. For Sunday night and Monday, mostly clear. Hot. Lows in the lower 70s. Highs in the lower 90s. Monday night, clear. Lows in the lower 70s. For Tuesday, mostly sunny. Hot with highs in the lower 90s. The 8-14 day outlook for Wednesday, July 1st through Tuesday, July 7th, calls for temperatures to be above normal and precipitation to be near normal. Normal highs for the period are around 85 degrees, and normal lows are around 65. The normal precipitation total for the 7 days is around 1.10 inches. At 2 a.m., at Indianapolis, it was partly cloudy. The temperature was 60 degrees, the dew point 51, and the relative humidity 72%. The wind was calm. The barometric pressure was 30.15 inches and falling. Around central Indiana, it was clear, with a temperature of 55 at Anderson, 59 at Muncie, 54 at Zionsville, and 59 at Eagle Creek Air Park. At Shelbyville, it was partly cloudy, with a temperature of 60. Elsewhere across Indiana, skies ranged from clear to partly cloudy. It was 53 at South Bend, 59 at Fort Wayne, and 55 at Lafayette. Terre Haute reported 59, Bloomington reported 57, and Evansville reported 61. Just outside Indiana, it was clear, with a temperature of 62 at Chicago and 59 at Champaign. It was partly cloudy, with a temperature of 62 at Dayton, 64 at Cincinnati, and 68 at Louisville. At St. Louis, it was mostly cloudy, with a temperature of 69. Once again, at Indianapolis, it was 60 degrees with partly cloudy skies. This is NOAA All Hazards Radio KEC 74 in Indianapolis. And now a look at your forecast for Indianapolis and central Indiana. Today, sunny, then becoming partly cloudy. Highs around 80. Light and variable winds, becoming southwest around 5 miles an hour. For tonight, partly cloudy. A chance of showers with a slight chance of thunderstorms toward daybreak. Lows in the lower 60s. Southwest winds around 5 miles an hour. Chance of rain 30%. Thursday. Partly cloudy with a slight chance of thunderstorms. A slight chance of showers through early afternoon, then a chance of showers late in the afternoon. Highs in the lower 80s. West winds 5 to 10 miles an hour. Chance of rain 40%. For Thursday night, a slight chance of thunderstorms. A chance of showers through the late overnight, then showers likely toward daybreak. Lows in the mid-60s. Southeast winds around 5 miles an hour.
Chance of rain 60%. Friday, showers. A slight chance of thunderstorms through early afternoon, then a chance of thunderstorms late in the afternoon. Highs in the upper 70s. South winds around 5 miles an hour. Chance of rain 90%. Once again, the forecast for today. Sunny, then becoming partly cloudy. Highs around 80. Light and variable winds, becoming southwest around 5 miles an hour. Now here is the hazardous weather outlook for central Indiana. For the period through tonight, no hazardous weather is expected at this time. And now the extended outlook for the period Wednesday through Monday. Thunderstorms are possible at times late Wednesday through Sunday. It is too early to tell if any storms may be severe, but heavy rainfall producing localized flooding will be a concern. Heat indices will peak in the mid and upper 90s on Sunday and low 100s early next week. Spotter information statement, spotter activation is not anticipated. Taking a look at the 3-7 day forecast for Indianapolis and central Indiana. For Friday night, showers likely with a chance of thunderstorms. Lows in the mid-60s. Chance of rain 70%. Saturday, partly cloudy with a slight chance of thunderstorms. A chance of showers through early afternoon, then a slight chance of showers late in the afternoon. Highs in the lower 80s. Chance of rain 40%. For Saturday night, partly cloudy with a chance of showers and thunderstorms. Lows in the upper 60s. Chance of rain 40%. Sunday, partly cloudy. A slight chance of showers and thunderstorms through early afternoon. Highs in the upper 80s. Chance of rain 20%. For Sunday night and Monday, mostly clear. Hot. Lows in the lower 70s. Highs in the lower 90s. Monday night, clear. Lows in the lower 70s. For Tuesday, mostly sunny. Hot with highs in the lower 90s. The 8-14 day outlook for Wednesday, July 1st through Tuesday, July 7th, calls for temperatures to be above normal and precipitation to be near normal. Normal highs for the period are around 85 degrees and normal lows are around 65. The normal precipitation total for the 7 days is around 1.10 inches. At 2 a.m., at Indianapolis, it was partly cloudy. The temperature was 60 degrees, the dew point 51, and the relative humidity 72%. The wind was calm. The barometric pressure was 30.15 inches and falling. Around central Indiana, it was clear, with a temperature of 55 at Anderson, 59 at Muncie, 54 at Zionsville, and 59 at Eagle Creek Air Park. At Shelbyville, it was partly cloudy, with a temperature of 60. Elsewhere across Indiana, skies ranged from clear to partly cloudy. It was 53 at South Bend, 59 at Fort Wayne, and 55 at Lafayette. Terre Haute reported 59, Bloomington reported 57, and Evansville reported 61. Just outside Indiana, it was clear, with a temperature of 62 at Chicago, and 59 at Champaign. It was partly cloudy, with a temperature of 62 at Dayton, 64 at Cincinnati, and 68 at Louisville. At St. Louis, it was mostly cloudy, with a temperature of 69. Once again, at Indianapolis, it was 60 degrees with partly cloudy skies. This is NOAA All Hazards Radio KEC 74 in Indianapolis. And now a look at your forecast for Indianapolis and central Indiana. Today, sunny, then becoming partly cloudy. Highs around 80. Light and variable winds, becoming southwest around 5 miles an hour. For tonight, partly cloudy. A chance of showers with a slight chance of thunderstorms toward daybreak. Lows in the lower 60s. Southwest winds around 5 miles an hour. Chance of rain 30%. Thursday, partly cloudy with a slight chance of thunderstorms. A slight chance of showers through early afternoon, then a chance of showers late in the afternoon. Highs in the lower 80s. West winds 5 to 10 miles an hour. Chance of rain 40%. For Thursday night, a slight chance of thunderstorms.
A chance of showers through the late overnight, then showers likely toward daybreak. Lows in the mid-60s. Southeast winds around 5 miles an hour. Chance of rain 60%. Friday. Showers. A slight chance of thunderstorms through early afternoon, then a chance of thunderstorms late in the afternoon. Highs in the upper 70s. South winds around 5 miles an hour. Chance of rain 90%. Once again, the forecast for today. Sunny, then becoming partly cloudy. Highs around 80. Light and variable winds, becoming southwest around 5 miles an hour. Taking a look at the 3-7 day forecast for Indianapolis and central Indiana. For Friday night, showers likely with a chance of thunderstorms. Lows in the mid-60s. Chance of rain 70%. Saturday, partly cloudy with a slight chance of thunderstorms. A chance of showers through early afternoon, then a slight chance of showers late in the afternoon. Highs in the lower 80s. Chance of rain 40%. For Saturday night, partly cloudy with a chance of showers and thunderstorms. Lows in the upper 60s. Chance of rain 40%. Sunday, partly cloudy. A slight chance of showers and thunderstorms through early afternoon. Highs in the upper 80s. Chance of rain 20%. For Sunday night and Monday, mostly clear. Hot. Lows in the lower 70s. Highs in the lower 90s. Monday night, clear. Lows in the lower 70s. For Tuesday, mostly sunny. Hot with highs in the lower 90s. The 8-14 day outlook for Wednesday, July 1st through Tuesday, July 7th, calls for temperatures to be above normal and precipitation to be near normal. Normal highs for the period are around 85 degrees and normal lows are around 65. The normal precipitation total for the 7 days is around 1.10 inches. The current time is 3:08 a.m. Eastern Daylight Time. At 2 a.m. at Indianapolis, it was partly cloudy. The temperature was 60 degrees, the dew point 51, and the relative humidity 72%. The wind was calm. The barometric pressure was 30.15 inches and falling. Around central Indiana, it was clear, with a temperature of 55 at Anderson, 59 at Muncie, 54 at Zionsville, and 59 at Eagle Creek Air Park. At Shelbyville, it was partly cloudy, with a temperature of 60. Elsewhere across Indiana, skies ranged from clear to partly cloudy. It was 53 at South Bend, 59 at Fort Wayne, and 55 at Lafayette. Terre Haute reported 59, Bloomington reported 57, and Evansville reported 61. Just outside Indiana, it was clear, with a temperature of 62 at Chicago and 59 at Champaign. It was partly cloudy, with a temperature of 62 at Dayton, 64 at Cincinnati, and 68 at Louisville. At St. Louis, it was mostly cloudy, with a temperature of 69. Once again, at Indianapolis, it was 60 degrees with partly cloudy skies. This is NOAA All Hazards Radio KEC 74 in Indianapolis. And now a look at your forecast for Indianapolis and central Indiana. Today, sunny, then becoming partly cloudy. Highs around 80. Light and variable winds, becoming southwest around 5 miles an hour. For tonight, partly cloudy. A chance of showers with a slight chance of thunderstorms toward daybreak. Lows in the lower 60s. Southwest winds around 5 miles an hour. Chance of rain 30%. Thursday. Partly cloudy with a slight chance of thunderstorms. A slight chance of showers through early afternoon, then a chance of showers late in the afternoon. Highs in the lower 80s. West winds 5 to 10 miles an hour. Chance of rain 40%. For Thursday night, a slight chance of thunderstorms, a chance of showers through the late overnight, then showers likely toward daybreak. Lows in the mid-60s. Southeast winds around 5 miles an hour. Chance of rain 60%. Friday, showers. A slight chance of thunderstorms through early afternoon, then a chance of thunderstorms late in the afternoon.
highs in the upper 70s. South winds around 5 miles an hour. Chance of rain 90%. Once again, the forecast for today. Sunny, then becoming partly cloudy. Highs around 80. Light and variable winds, becoming southwest around 5 miles an hour. Taking a look at the 3-7 day forecast for Indianapolis and central Indiana. For Friday night, showers likely with a chance of thunderstorms. Lows in the mid-60s. Chance of rain 70%. Saturday, partly cloudy with a slight chance of thunderstorms. A chance of showers through early afternoon, then a slight chance of showers late in the afternoon. Highs in the lower 80s. Chance of rain 40%. For Saturday night, partly cloudy with a chance of showers and thunderstorms. Lows in the upper 60s. Chance of rain 40%. Sunday, partly cloudy. A slight chance of showers and thunderstorms through early afternoon. Highs in the upper 80s. Chance of rain 20%. For Sunday night and Monday, mostly clear. Hot. Lows in the lower 70s. Highs in the lower 90s. Monday night, clear. Lows in the lower 70s. For Tuesday, mostly sunny. Hot with highs in the lower 90s. The 8-14 day outlook for Wednesday, July 1st through Tuesday, July 7th, calls for temperatures to be above normal and precipitation to be near normal. Normal highs for the period are around 85 degrees and normal lows are around 65. The normal precipitation total for the 7 days is around 1.10 inches. At 3 a.m., at Indianapolis, it was partly cloudy. The temperature was 59 degrees, the dew point 51, and the relative humidity 75%. The wind was north at 5 miles an hour. The barometric pressure was 30.14 inches and falling. Around central Indiana, it was clear, with a temperature of 53 at Anderson, 57 at Muncie, 52 at Zionsville, 59 at Eagle Creek Airpark, and 57 at Shelbyville. Elsewhere across Indiana, skies ranged from clear to partly cloudy. It was 51 at South Bend, 57 at Fort Wayne, and 55 at Lafayette. Terre Haute reported 58, Bloomington reported 55, and Evansville reported 61. Just outside Indiana, at Champaign, it was clear, with a temperature of 59. It was partly cloudy, with a temperature of 61 at Chicago, 61 at Dayton, 71 at St. Louis, and 62 at Cincinnati. At Louisville, it was mostly cloudy, with a temperature of 66. Once again, at Indianapolis, it was 59 degrees with partly cloudy skies. This is NOAA All Hazards Radio KEC 74 in Indianapolis. And now a look at your forecast for Indianapolis and central Indiana. Today, sunny, then becoming partly cloudy. Highs around 80. Light and variable winds, becoming southwest around 5 miles an hour. For tonight, partly cloudy. A chance of showers with a slight chance of thunderstorms toward daybreak. Lows in the lower 60s. Southwest winds around 5 miles an hour. Chance of rain 30%. Thursday. Partly cloudy with a slight chance of thunderstorms. A slight chance of showers through early afternoon, then a chance of showers late in the afternoon. Highs in the lower 80s. West winds 5 to 10 miles an hour. Chance of rain 40%. For Thursday night. A slight chance of thunderstorms. A chance of showers through the late overnight, then showers likely toward daybreak. Lows in the mid-60s. Southeast winds around 5 miles an hour. Chance of rain 60%. Friday. Showers. A slight chance of thunderstorms through early afternoon, then a chance of thunderstorms late in the afternoon. Highs in the upper 70s. South winds around 5 miles an hour. Chance of rain 90%. Once again, the forecast for today. Sunny, then becoming partly cloudy. Highs around 80. Light and variable winds, becoming southwest around 5 miles an hour. Taking a look at the 3-7 day forecast for Indianapolis and central Indiana.
for Friday night. Showers likely with a chance of thunderstorms. Lows in the mid-60s. Chance of rain 70%. Saturday. Partly cloudy with a slight chance of thunderstorms. A chance of showers through early afternoon. Then a slight chance of showers late in the afternoon. Highs in the lower 80s. Chance of rain 40%. For Saturday night. Partly cloudy with a chance of showers and thunderstorms. Lows in the upper 60s. Chance of rain 40%. Sunday. Partly cloudy. A slight chance of showers and thunderstorms through early afternoon. Highs in the upper 80s. Chance of rain 20%. For Sunday night and Monday. Mostly clear. Hot. Lows in the lower 70s. Highs in the lower 90s. Monday night. Clear. Lows in the lower 70s. For Tuesday. Mostly sunny. Hot with highs in the lower 90s. The 8 to 14 day outlook for Wednesday, July 1st through Tuesday, July 7th calls for temperatures to be above normal and precipitation to be near normal. Normal highs for the period are around 85 degrees and normal lows are around 65. The normal precipitation total for the 7 days is around 1.10 inches. At 3 a.m. at Indianapolis, it was partly cloudy. The temperature was 59 degrees, the dew point 51, and the relative humidity 75%. The wind was north at 5 miles an hour. The barometric pressure was 30.14 inches and falling. Around central Indiana, it was clear, with a temperature of 53 at Anderson, 57 at Muncie, 52 at Zionsville, 59 at Eagle Creek Airpark, and 57 at Shelbyville. Elsewhere across Indiana, skies ranged from clear to partly cloudy. It was 51 at South Bend, 57 at Fort Wayne, and 55 at Lafayette. Terre Haute reported 58, Bloomington reported 55, and Evansville reported 61. Just outside Indiana, at Champaign, it was clear, with a temperature of 59. It was partly cloudy, with a temperature of 61 at Chicago, 61 at Dayton, 71 at St. Louis, and 62 at Cincinnati. At Louisville, it was mostly cloudy, with a temperature of 66. Once again, at Indianapolis, it was 59 degrees with partly cloudy skies. Now here is the hazardous weather outlook for central Indiana. For the period today and tonight, scattered thunderstorms are possible tonight. And now the extended outlook for the period Thursday through Tuesday. Thunderstorms are expected at times Thursday through Sunday with widespread rain and storms bringing a risk for flash flooding late Thursday night into Friday. Stronger storms will be possible with gusty winds as the main threat. Heat indices will peak in the mid and upper 90s on Sunday and low 100s early next week. Spotter information statement, spotter activation is not anticipated. This is NOAA All Hazards Radio KEC 74 in Indianapolis. And now a look at your forecast for Indianapolis and central Indiana. Today, sunny, then becoming partly cloudy. Highs around 80. Light and variable winds, becoming southwest around 5 miles an hour. For tonight, partly cloudy. A chance of showers with a slight chance of thunderstorms toward daybreak. Lows in the lower 60s. Southwest winds around 5 miles an hour. Chance of rain 30%. Thursday. Partly cloudy with a slight chance of thunderstorms. A slight chance of showers through early afternoon, then a chance of showers late in the afternoon. Highs in the lower 80s. West winds 5 to 10 miles an hour. Chance of rain 40%. For Thursday night. A slight chance of thunderstorms. A chance of showers through the late overnight, then showers likely toward daybreak. Lows in the mid-60s. Southeast winds around 5 miles an hour. Chance of rain 60%. Friday. Showers. A slight chance of thunderstorms through early afternoon, then a chance of thunderstorms late in the afternoon. Highs in the upper 70s. South winds around 5 miles an hour. Chance of rain 90%. Once again, the forecast for today. Sunny, then becoming partly cloudy. Highs around 80.
light and variable winds, becoming southwest around 5 miles an hour. Taking a look at the 3-7 day forecast for Indianapolis and central Indiana. For Friday night, showers likely with a chance of thunderstorms. Lows in the mid-60s. Chance of rain 70%. Saturday, partly cloudy with a slight chance of thunderstorms. A chance of showers through early afternoon, then a slight chance of showers late in the afternoon. Highs in the lower 80s. Chance of rain 40%. For Saturday night, partly cloudy with a chance of showers and thunderstorms. Lows in the upper 60s. Chance of rain 40%. Sunday, partly cloudy. A slight chance of showers and thunderstorms through early afternoon. Highs in the upper 80s. Chance of rain 20%. For Sunday night and Monday, mostly clear. Hot. Lows in the lower 70s. Highs in the lower 90s. Monday night, clear. Lows in the lower 70s. For Tuesday, mostly sunny. Hot with highs in the lower 90s. The 8-14 day outlook for Wednesday, July 1st through Tuesday, July 7th, calls for temperatures to be above normal and precipitation to be near normal. Normal highs for the period are around 85 degrees and normal lows are around 65. The normal precipitation total for the 7 days is around 1.10 inches. At 3 a.m. at Indianapolis, it was partly cloudy. The temperature was 59 degrees, the dew point 51, and the relative humidity 75%. The wind was north at 5 miles an hour. The barometric pressure was 30.14 inches and falling. Around central Indiana, it was clear, with a temperature of 53 at Anderson, 57 at Muncie, 52 at Zionsville, 59 at Eagle Creek Airpark, and 57 at Shelbyville. Elsewhere across Indiana, skies ranged from clear to partly cloudy. It was 51 at South Bend, 57 at Fort Wayne, and 55 at Lafayette. Terre Haute reported 58, Bloomington reported 55, and Evansville reported 61. Just outside Indiana, at Champaign, it was clear, with a temperature of 59. It was partly cloudy, with a temperature of 61 at Chicago, 61 at Dayton, 71 at St. Louis, and 62 at Cincinnati. At Louisville, it was mostly cloudy, with a temperature of 66. Once again, at Indianapolis, it was 59 degrees with partly cloudy skies. The current time is 3:23 a.m. Eastern Daylight Time. This is NOAA All Hazards Radio KEC 74 in Indianapolis. And now a look at your forecast for Indianapolis and central Indiana. Today, sunny, then becoming partly cloudy. Highs around 80. Light and variable winds, becoming southwest around 5 miles an hour. For tonight, partly cloudy. A chance of showers with a slight chance of thunderstorms toward daybreak. Lows in the lower 60s. Southwest winds around 5 miles an hour. Chance of rain 30%. Thursday, partly cloudy with a slight chance of thunderstorms. A slight chance of showers through early afternoon, then a chance of showers late in the afternoon. Highs in the lower 80s. West winds 5 to 10 miles an hour. Chance of rain 40%. For Thursday night, a slight chance of thunderstorms. A chance of showers through the late overnight, then showers likely toward daybreak. Lows in the mid-60s. Southeast winds around 5 miles an hour. Chance of rain 60%. Friday, showers. A slight chance of thunderstorms through early afternoon, then a chance of thunderstorms late in the afternoon. Highs in the upper 70s. South winds around 5 miles an hour. Chance of rain 90%. Once again, the forecast for today. Sunny, then becoming partly cloudy. Highs around 80. Light and variable winds, becoming southwest around 5 miles an hour. Taking a look at the 3-7 day forecast for Indianapolis and central Indiana. For Friday night, showers likely with a chance of thunderstorms. Lows in the mid-60s. Chance of rain 70%. Saturday,
partly cloudy with a slight chance of thunderstorms. A chance of showers through early afternoon, then a slight chance of showers late in the afternoon. Highs in the lower 80s. Chance of rain 40%. For Saturday night, partly cloudy with a chance of showers and thunderstorms. Lows in the upper 60s. Chance of rain 40%. Sunday, partly cloudy. A slight chance of showers and thunderstorms through early afternoon. Highs in the upper 80s. Chance of rain 20%. For Sunday night and Monday, mostly clear. Hot. Lows in the lower 70s. Highs in the lower 90s. Monday night, clear. Lows in the lower 70s. For Tuesday, mostly sunny. Hot with highs in the lower 90s. The 8 to 14 day outlook for Wednesday, July 1st through Tuesday, July 7th calls for temperatures to be above normal and precipitation to be near normal. Normal highs for the period are around 85 degrees and normal lows are around 65. The normal precipitation total for the 7 days is around 1.10 inches. At 3 a.m. at Indianapolis, it was partly cloudy. The temperature was 59 degrees, the dew point 51, and the relative humidity 75%. The wind was north at 5 miles an hour. The barometric pressure was 30.14 inches and falling. Around central Indiana, it was clear, with a temperature of 53 at Anderson, 57 at Muncie, 52 at Zionsville, 59 at Eagle Creek Airpark, and 57 at Shelbyville. Elsewhere across Indiana, skies ranged from clear to partly cloudy. It was 51 at South Bend, 57 at Fort Wayne, and 55 at Lafayette. Terre Haute reported 58, Bloomington reported 55, and Evansville reported 61. Just outside Indiana, at Champaign, it was clear, with a temperature of 59. It was partly cloudy, with a temperature of 61 at Chicago, 61 at Dayton, 71 at St. Louis, and 62 at Cincinnati. At Louisville, it was mostly cloudy, with a temperature of 66. Once again, at Indianapolis, it was 59 degrees with partly cloudy skies. This is NOAA All Hazards Radio KEC 74 in Indianapolis. And now a look at your forecast for Indianapolis and central Indiana. Today, sunny, then becoming partly cloudy. Highs around 80. Light and variable winds, becoming southwest around 5 miles an hour. For tonight, partly cloudy. A chance of showers with a slight chance of thunderstorms toward daybreak. Lows in the lower 60s. Southwest winds around 5 miles an hour. Chance of rain 30%. Thursday. Partly cloudy with a slight chance of thunderstorms. A slight chance of showers through early afternoon, then a chance of showers late in the afternoon. Highs in the lower 80s. West winds 5 to 10 miles an hour. Chance of rain 40%. For Thursday night. A slight chance of thunderstorms. A chance of showers through the late overnight, then showers likely toward daybreak. Lows in the mid-60s. Southeast winds around 5 miles an hour. Chance of rain 60%. Friday. Showers. A slight chance of thunderstorms through early afternoon, then a chance of thunderstorms late in the afternoon. Highs in the upper 70s. South winds around 5 miles an hour. Chance of rain 90%. Once again, the forecast for today. Sunny, then becoming partly cloudy. Highs around 80. Light and variable winds, becoming southwest around 5 miles an hour. Taking a look at the 3 through 7 day forecast for Indianapolis and central Indiana. For Friday night, showers likely with a chance of thunderstorms. Lows in the mid-60s. Chance of rain 70%. Saturday. Partly cloudy with a slight chance of thunderstorms. A chance of showers through early afternoon, then a slight chance of showers late in the afternoon. Highs in the lower 80s. Chance of rain 40%. For Saturday night. Partly cloudy with a chance of showers and thunderstorms. Lows in the upper 60s. Chance of rain 40%. Sunday. Partly cloudy.
A slight chance of showers and thunderstorms through early afternoon. Highs in the upper 80s. Chance of rain 20%. For Sunday night and Monday, mostly clear. Hot. Lows in the lower 70s. Highs in the lower 90s. Monday night, clear. Lows in the lower 70s. For Tuesday, mostly sunny. Hot with highs in the lower 90s. The 8 to 14 day outlook for Wednesday, July 1st through Tuesday, July 7th, calls for temperatures to be above normal and precipitation to be near normal. Normal highs for the period are around 85 degrees, and normal lows are around 65. The normal precipitation total for the 7 days is around 1.10 inches. At 3 a.m., at Indianapolis, it was partly cloudy. The temperature was 59 degrees, the dew point 51, and the relative humidity 75%. The wind was north at 5 miles an hour. The barometric pressure was 30.14 inches and falling. Around central Indiana, it was clear, with a temperature of 53 at Anderson, 57 at Muncie, 52 at Zionsville, 59 at Eagle Creek Airpark, and 57 at Shelbyville. Elsewhere across Indiana, skies ranged from clear to partly cloudy. It was 51 at South Bend, 57 at Fort Wayne, and 55 at Lafayette. Terre Haute reported 58, Bloomington reported 55, and Evansville reported 61. Just outside Indiana, at Champaign, it was clear, with a temperature of 59. It was partly cloudy, with a temperature of 61 at Chicago, 61 at Dayton, 71 at St. Louis, and 62 at Cincinnati. At Louisville, it was mostly cloudy, with a temperature of 66. Once again, at Indianapolis, it was 59 degrees with partly cloudy skies. This is NOAA All Hazards Radio KEC 74 in Indianapolis. And now a look at your forecast for Indianapolis and central Indiana. Today, sunny, then becoming partly cloudy. Highs around 80. Light and variable winds, becoming southwest around 5 miles an hour. For tonight, partly cloudy. A chance of showers with a slight chance of thunderstorms toward daybreak. Lows in the lower 60s. Southwest winds around 5 miles an hour. Chance of rain 30%. Thursday. Partly cloudy with a slight chance of thunderstorms. A slight chance of showers through early afternoon, then a chance of showers late in the afternoon. Highs in the lower 80s. West winds 5 to 10 miles an hour. Chance of rain 40%. For Thursday night. A slight chance of thunderstorms. A chance of showers through the late overnight, then showers likely toward daybreak. Lows in the mid-60s. Southeast winds around 5 miles an hour. Chance of rain 60%. Friday. Showers. A slight chance of thunderstorms through early afternoon, then a chance of thunderstorms late in the afternoon. Highs in the upper 70s. South winds around 5 miles an hour. Chance of rain 90%. Once again, the forecast for today. Sunny, then becoming partly cloudy. Highs around 80. Light and variable winds, becoming southwest around 5 miles an hour. Now here is the hazardous weather outlook for central Indiana. For the period today and tonight. Scattered thunderstorms are possible tonight. And now the extended outlook for the period Thursday through Tuesday. Thunderstorms are expected at times Thursday through Sunday with widespread rain and storms bringing a risk for flash flooding late Thursday night into Friday. Stronger storms will be possible with gusty winds as the main threat. Heat indices will peak in the mid and upper 90s on Sunday and low 100s early next week. Spotter information statement, spotter activation is not anticipated. Taking a look at the 3 through 7 day forecast for Indianapolis and central Indiana. For Friday night, showers likely with a chance of thunderstorms. Lows in the mid-60s. Chance of rain 70%. Saturday, partly cloudy with a slight chance of thunderstorms. A chance of showers through early afternoon, then a slight chance of showers late in the afternoon. Highs in the lower 80s. Chance of rain 40%. For Saturday night,
partly cloudy with a chance of showers and thunderstorms. Lows in the upper 60s. Chance of rain 40%. Sunday, partly cloudy. A slight chance of showers and thunderstorms through early afternoon. Highs in the upper 80s. Chance of rain 20%. For Sunday night and Monday, mostly clear. Hot. Lows in the lower 70s. Highs in the lower 90s. Monday night, clear. Lows in the lower 70s. For Tuesday, mostly sunny. Hot with highs in the lower 90s. The 8 to 14 day outlook for Wednesday, July 1st through Tuesday, July 7th, calls for temperatures to be above normal and precipitation to be near normal. Normal highs for the period are around 85 degrees, and normal lows are around 65. The normal precipitation total for the 7 days is around 1.10 inches. At 3 a.m., at Indianapolis, it was partly cloudy. The temperature was 59 degrees, the dew point 51, and the relative humidity 75%. The wind was north at 5 miles an hour. The barometric pressure was 30.14 inches and falling. Around central Indiana, it was clear, with a temperature of 53 at Anderson, 57 at Muncie, 52 at Zionsville, 59 at Eagle Creek Airpark, and 57 at Shelbyville. Elsewhere across Indiana, skies ranged from clear to partly cloudy. It was 51 at South Bend, 57 at Fort Wayne, and 55 at Lafayette. Terre Haute reported 58, Bloomington reported 55, and Evansville reported 61. Just outside Indiana, at Champaign, it was clear, with a temperature of 59. It was partly cloudy, with a temperature of 61 at Chicago, 61 at Dayton, 71 at St. Louis, and 62 at Cincinnati. At Louisville, it was mostly cloudy, with a temperature of 66. Once again, at Indianapolis, it was 59 degrees with partly cloudy skies. The current time is 3:38 a.m. Eastern Daylight Time. This is NOAA All Hazards Radio KEC 74 in Indianapolis. And now a look at your forecast for Indianapolis and central Indiana. Today, sunny, then becoming partly cloudy. Highs around 80. Light and variable winds, becoming southwest around 5 miles an hour. For tonight, partly cloudy. A chance of showers with a slight chance of thunderstorms toward daybreak. Lows in the lower 60s. Southwest winds around 5 miles an hour. Chance of rain 30%. Thursday. Partly cloudy with a slight chance of thunderstorms. A slight chance of showers through early afternoon, then a chance of showers late in the afternoon. Highs in the lower 80s. West winds 5 to 10 miles an hour. Chance of rain 40%. For Thursday night. A slight chance of thunderstorms. A chance of showers through the late overnight, then showers likely toward daybreak. Lows in the mid-60s. Southeast winds around 5 miles an hour. Chance of rain 60%. Friday. Showers. A slight chance of thunderstorms through early afternoon, then a chance of thunderstorms late in the afternoon. Highs in the upper 70s. South winds around 5 miles an hour. Chance of rain 90%. Once again, the forecast for today. Sunny, then becoming partly cloudy. Highs around 80. Light and variable winds, becoming southwest around 5 miles an hour. Taking a look at the 3 through 7 day forecast for Indianapolis and central Indiana. For Friday night, showers likely with a chance of thunderstorms. Lows in the mid-60s. Chance of rain 70%. Saturday. Partly cloudy with a slight chance of thunderstorms. A chance of showers through early afternoon, then a slight chance of showers late in the afternoon. Highs in the lower 80s. Chance of rain 40%. For Saturday night. Partly cloudy with a chance of showers and thunderstorms. Lows in the upper 60s. Chance of rain 40%. Sunday. Partly cloudy. A slight chance of showers and thunderstorms through early afternoon. Highs in the upper 80s. Chance of rain 20%. For Sunday night and Monday,
mostly clear. Hot. Lows in the lower 70s. Highs in the lower 90s. Monday night. Clear. Lows in the lower 70s. For Tuesday. Mostly sunny. Hot with highs in the lower 90s. The 8 to 14 day outlook for Wednesday, July 1st through Tuesday, July 7th calls for temperatures to be above normal and precipitation to be near normal. Normal highs for the period are around 85 degrees and normal lows are around 65. The normal precipitation total for the 7 days is around 1.10 inches. At 3 a.m. at Indianapolis, it was partly cloudy. The temperature was 59 degrees, the dew point 51, and the relative humidity 75%. The wind was north at 5 miles an hour. The barometric pressure was 30.14 inches and falling. Around central Indiana, it was clear, with a temperature of 53 at Anderson, 57 at Muncie, 52 at Zionsville, 59 at Eagle Creek Airpark, and 57 at Shelbyville. Elsewhere across Indiana, skies ranged from clear to partly cloudy. It was 51 at South Bend, 57 at Fort Wayne, and 55 at Lafayette. Terre Haute reported 58, Bloomington reported 55, and Evansville reported 61. Just outside Indiana, at Champaign, it was clear, with a temperature of 59. It was partly cloudy, with a temperature of 61 at Chicago, 61 at Dayton, 71 at St. Louis, and 62 at Cincinnati. At Louisville, it was mostly cloudy, with a temperature of 66. Once again, at Indianapolis, it was 59 degrees with partly cloudy skies. This is NOAA All Hazards Radio KEC 74 in Indianapolis. And now a look at your forecast for Indianapolis and central Indiana. Today, sunny, then becoming partly cloudy. Highs around 80. Light and variable winds, becoming southwest around 5 miles an hour. For tonight, partly cloudy. A chance of showers with a slight chance of thunderstorms toward daybreak. Lows in the lower 60s. Southwest winds around 5 miles an hour. Chance of rain 30%. Thursday. Partly cloudy with a slight chance of thunderstorms. A slight chance of showers through early afternoon, then a chance of showers late in the afternoon. Highs in the lower 80s. West winds 5 to 10 miles an hour. Chance of rain 40%. For Thursday night. A slight chance of thunderstorms. A chance of showers through the late overnight, then showers likely toward daybreak. Lows in the mid-60s. Southeast winds around 5 miles an hour. Chance of rain 60%. Friday. Showers. A slight chance of thunderstorms through early afternoon, then a chance of thunderstorms late in the afternoon. Highs in the upper 70s. South winds around 5 miles an hour. Chance of rain 90%. Once again, the forecast for today. Sunny, then becoming partly cloudy. Highs around 80. Light and variable winds, becoming southwest around 5 miles an hour. Taking a look at the 3 through 7 day forecast for Indianapolis and central Indiana. For Friday night, showers likely with a chance of thunderstorms. Lows in the mid-60s. Chance of rain 70%. Saturday. Partly cloudy with a slight chance of thunderstorms. A chance of showers through early afternoon, then a slight chance of showers late in the afternoon. Highs in the lower 80s. Chance of rain 40%. For Saturday night. Partly cloudy with a chance of showers and thunderstorms. Lows in the upper 60s. Chance of rain 40%. Sunday. Partly cloudy. A slight chance of showers and thunderstorms through early afternoon. Highs in the upper 80s. Chance of rain 20%. For Sunday night and Monday, mostly clear. Hot. Lows in the lower 70s. Highs in the lower 90s. Monday night, clear. Lows in the lower 70s. For Tuesday, mostly sunny. Hot with highs in the lower 90s.
The 8 to 14 day outlook for Wednesday, July 1st through Tuesday, July 7th calls for temperatures to be above normal and precipitation to be near normal. Normal highs for the period are around 85 degrees and normal lows are around 65. The normal precipitation total for the 7 days is around 1.10 inches. At 3 a.m. at Indianapolis, it was partly cloudy. The temperature was 59 degrees, the dew point 51, and the relative humidity 75%. The wind was north at 5 miles an hour. The barometric pressure was 30.14 inches and falling. Around central Indiana, it was clear, with a temperature of 53 at Anderson, 57 at Muncie, 52 at Zionsville, 59 at Eagle Creek Airpark, and 57 at Shelbyville. Elsewhere across Indiana, skies ranged from clear to partly cloudy. It was 51 at South Bend, 57 at Fort Wayne, and 55 at Lafayette. Terre Haute reported 58, Bloomington reported 55, and Evansville reported 61. Just outside Indiana, at Champaign, it was clear, with a temperature of 59. It was partly cloudy, with a temperature of 61 at Chicago, 61 at Dayton, 71 at St. Louis, and 62 at Cincinnati. At Louisville, it was mostly cloudy, with a temperature of 66. Once again, at Indianapolis, it was 59 degrees with partly cloudy skies. This is NOAA All Hazards Radio KEC 74 in Indianapolis. And now a look at your forecast for Indianapolis and central Indiana. Today, sunny, then becoming partly cloudy. Highs around 80. Light and variable winds, becoming southwest around 5 miles an hour. For tonight, partly cloudy. A chance of showers with a slight chance of thunderstorms toward daybreak. Lows in the lower 60s. Southwest winds around 5 miles an hour. Chance of rain 30%. Thursday, partly cloudy with a slight chance of thunderstorms. A slight chance of showers through early afternoon, then a chance of showers late in the afternoon. Highs in the lower 80s. West winds 5 to 10 miles an hour. Chance of rain 40%. For Thursday night, a slight chance of thunderstorms. A chance of showers through the late overnight, then showers likely toward daybreak. Lows in the mid-60s. Southeast winds around 5 miles an hour. Chance of rain 60%. Friday. Showers. A slight chance of thunderstorms through early afternoon, then a chance of thunderstorms late in the afternoon. Highs in the upper 70s. South winds around 5 miles an hour. Chance of rain 90%. Once again, the forecast for today. Sunny, then becoming partly cloudy. Highs around 80. Light and variable winds, becoming southwest around 5 miles an hour. Taking a look at the 3 through 7 day forecast for Indianapolis and central Indiana. For Friday night, showers likely with a chance of thunderstorms. Lows in the mid-60s. Chance of rain 70%. Saturday, partly cloudy with a slight chance of thunderstorms. A chance of showers through early afternoon, then a slight chance of showers late in the afternoon. Highs in the lower 80s. Chance of rain 40%. For Saturday night, partly cloudy with a chance of showers and thunderstorms. Lows in the upper 60s. Chance of rain 40%. Sunday, partly cloudy. A slight chance of showers and thunderstorms through early afternoon. Highs in the upper 80s. Chance of rain 20%. For Sunday night and Monday, mostly clear. Hot. Lows in the lower 70s. Highs in the lower 90s. Monday night, clear. Lows in the lower 70s. For Tuesday, mostly sunny. Hot with highs in the lower 90s. The 8 to 14 day outlook for Wednesday, July 1st through Tuesday, July 7th calls for temperatures to be above normal and precipitation to be near normal. Normal highs for the period are around 85 degrees and normal lows are around 65. The normal precipitation total for the 7 days is around 1.10 inches. At 3 a.m. at Indianapolis, it was partly cloudy.
The temperature was 59 degrees, the dew point 51, and the relative humidity 75%. The wind was north at 5 miles an hour. The barometric pressure was 30.

St. Louis and 62 at Cincinnati. At Louisville, it was mostly cloudy, with a temperature of 66. Once again, at Indianapolis, it was 59 degrees with partly cloudy skies. This is NOAA All Hazards Radio KEC 74 in Indianapolis. And now a look at your forecast for Indianapolis and central Indiana. Today, sunny, then becoming partly cloudy. Highs around 80. Light and variable winds, becoming southwest around 5 miles an hour. For tonight, partly cloudy. A chance of showers with a slight chance of thunderstorms toward daybreak. Lows in the lower 60s. Southwest winds around 5 miles an hour. Chance of rain 30%. Thursday. Partly cloudy with a slight chance of thunderstorms. A slight chance of showers through early afternoon, then a chance of showers late in the afternoon. Highs in the lower 80s. West winds 5 to 10 miles an hour. Chance of rain 40%. For Thursday night, a slight chance of thunderstorms. A chance of showers through the late overnight, then showers likely toward daybreak. Lows in the mid-60s. Southeast winds around 5 miles an hour. Chance of rain 60%. Friday, showers. A slight chance of thunderstorms through early afternoon, then a chance of thunderstorms late in the afternoon. Highs in the upper 70s. South winds around 5 miles an hour. Chance of rain 90%. Once again, the forecast for today. Sunny, then becoming partly cloudy. Highs around 80. Light and variable winds, becoming southwest around 5 miles an hour. The current time is 3:53 a.m. Eastern Daylight Time. Taking a look at the 3 through 7 day forecast for Indianapolis and central Indiana. For Friday night, showers likely with a chance of thunderstorms. Lows in the mid-60s. Chance of rain 70%. Saturday, partly cloudy with a slight chance of thunderstorms. A chance of showers through early afternoon, then a slight chance of showers late in the afternoon. Highs in the lower 80s. Chance of rain 40%. For Saturday night, partly cloudy with a chance of showers and thunderstorms. Lows in the upper 60s. Chance of rain 40%. Sunday, partly cloudy. A slight chance of showers and thunderstorms through early afternoon. Highs in the upper 80s. Chance of rain 20%. For Sunday night and Monday, mostly clear. Hot. Lows in the lower 70s. Highs in the lower 90s. Monday night, clear. Lows in the lower 70s. For Tuesday, mostly sunny. Hot with highs in the lower 90s. Now here is the hazardous weather outlook for central Indiana. For the period today and tonight, scattered thunderstorms are possible tonight. And now the extended outlook for the period Thursday through Tuesday. Thunderstorms are expected at times Thursday through Sunday with widespread rain and storms bringing a risk for flash flooding late Thursday night into Friday. Stronger storms will be possible with gusty winds as the main threat. Heat indices will peak in the mid and upper 90s on Sunday and low 100s early next week. Spotter information statement, spotter activation is not anticipated. The 8 to 14 day outlook for Wednesday, July 1st through Tuesday, July 7th, calls for temperatures to be above normal and precipitation to be near normal. Normal highs for the period are around 85 degrees and normal lows are around 65. The normal precipitation total for the 7 days is around 1.10 inches. At 3 a.m., at Indianapolis, it was partly cloudy. The temperature was 59 degrees, the dew point 51, and the relative humidity 75%. The wind was north at 5 miles an hour. The barometric pressure was 30.14 inches and falling. Around central Indiana, it was clear, with a temperature of 53 at Anderson, 57 at Muncie, 52 at Zionsville, 59 at Eagle Creek Airpark, and 57 at Shelbyville. Elsewhere across Indiana, skies ranged from clear to partly cloudy. It was 51 at South Bend, 57 at Fort Wayne, and 55 at Lafayette. Terre Haute reported 58.

Bloomington reported 55, and Evansville reported 61. Just outside Indiana, at Champaign, it was clear, with a temperature of 59. It was partly cloudy, with a temperature of 61 at Chicago, 61 at Dayton, 71 at St. Louis, and 62 at Cincinnati. At Louisville, it was mostly cloudy, with a temperature of 66. Once again, at Indianapolis, it was 59 degrees with partly cloudy skies. This is NOAA All Hazards Radio KEC 74 in Indianapolis. And now a look at your forecast for Indianapolis and central Indiana. Today, sunny, then becoming partly cloudy. Highs around 80. Light and variable winds, becoming southwest around 5 miles an hour. For tonight, partly cloudy. A chance of showers with a slight chance of thunderstorms toward daybreak. Lows in the lower 60s. Southwest winds around 5 miles an hour. Chance of rain 30%. Thursday. Partly cloudy with a slight chance of thunderstorms. A slight chance of showers through early afternoon, then a chance of showers late in the afternoon. Highs in the lower 80s. West winds 5 to 10 miles an hour. Chance of rain 40%. For Thursday night, a slight chance of thunderstorms. A chance of showers through the late overnight, then showers likely toward daybreak. Lows in the mid-60s. Southeast winds around 5 miles an hour. Chance of rain 60%. Friday. Showers. A slight chance of thunderstorms through early afternoon, then a chance of thunderstorms late in the afternoon. Highs in the upper 70s. South winds around 5 miles an hour. Chance of rain 90%. Once again, the forecast for today. Sunny, then becoming partly cloudy. Highs around 80. Light and variable winds, becoming southwest around 5 miles an hour. Taking a look at the 3-7 day forecast for Indianapolis and central Indiana. For Friday night, showers likely with a chance of thunderstorms. Lows in the mid-60s. Chance of rain 70%. Saturday, partly cloudy with a slight chance of thunderstorms. A chance of showers through early afternoon, then a slight chance of showers late in the afternoon. Highs in the lower 80s. Chance of rain 40%. For Saturday night, partly cloudy with a chance of showers and thunderstorms. Lows in the upper 60s. Chance of rain 40%. Sunday, partly cloudy. A slight chance of showers and thunderstorms through early afternoon. Highs in the upper 80s. Chance of rain 20%. For Sunday night and Monday, mostly clear. Hot. Lows in the lower 70s. Highs in the lower 90s. Monday night, clear. Lows in the lower 70s. For Tuesday, mostly sunny. Hot with highs in the lower 90s. The 8-14 day outlook for Wednesday, July 1st through Tuesday, July 7th, calls for temperatures to be above normal and precipitation to be near normal. Normal highs for the period are around 85 degrees, and normal lows are around 65. The normal precipitation total for the 7 days is around 1.10 inches. At 3 a.m., at Indianapolis, it was partly cloudy. The temperature was 59 degrees, the dew point 51, and the relative humidity 75%. The wind was north at 5 miles an hour. The barometric pressure was 30.14 inches and falling. Around central Indiana, it was clear, with a temperature of 53 at Anderson, 57 at Muncie, 52 at Zionsville, 59 at Eagle Creek Airpark, and 57 at Shelbyville. Elsewhere across Indiana, skies ranged from clear to partly cloudy. It was 51 at South Bend, 57 at Fort Wayne, and 55 at Lafayette. Terre Haute reported 58, Bloomington reported 55, and Evansville reported 61. Just outside Indiana, at Champaign, it was clear, with a temperature of 59. It was partly cloudy, with a temperature of 61 at Chicago, 61 at Dayton, 71 at St. Louis, and 62 at Cincinnati. At Louisville, it was mostly cloudy, with a temperature of 66.
Once again, at Indianapolis, it was 59 degrees with partly cloudy skies. This is NOAA All Hazards Radio KEC 74 in Indianapolis. And now a look at your forecast for Indianapolis and central Indiana. Today, sunny, then becoming partly cloudy. Highs around 80. Light and variable winds, becoming southwest around 5 miles an hour. For tonight, partly cloudy. A chance of showers with a slight chance of thunderstorms toward daybreak. Lows in the lower 60s. Southwest winds around 5 miles an hour. Chance of rain 30%. Thursday. Partly cloudy with a slight chance of thunderstorms. A slight chance of showers through early afternoon, then a chance of showers late in the afternoon. Highs in the lower 80s. West winds 5 to 10 miles an hour. Chance of rain 40%. For Thursday night, a slight chance of thunderstorms. A chance of showers through the late overnight, then showers likely toward daybreak. Lows in the mid-60s. Southeast winds around 5 miles an hour. Chance of rain 60%. Friday, showers. A slight chance of thunderstorms through early afternoon, then a chance of thunderstorms late in the afternoon. Highs in the upper 70s. South winds around 5 miles an hour. Chance of rain 90%. Once again, the forecast for today. Sunny, then becoming partly cloudy. Highs around 80. Light and variable winds, becoming southwest around 5 miles an hour. Taking a look at the 3-7 day forecast for Indianapolis and central Indiana. For Friday night, showers likely with a chance of thunderstorms. Lows in the mid-60s. Chance of rain 70%. Saturday, partly cloudy with a slight chance of thunderstorms. A chance of showers through early afternoon, then a slight chance of showers late in the afternoon. Highs in the lower 80s. Chance of rain 40%. For Saturday night, partly cloudy with a chance of showers and thunderstorms. Lows in the upper 60s. Chance of rain 40%. Sunday, partly cloudy. A slight chance of showers and thunderstorms through early afternoon. Highs in the upper 80s. Chance of rain 20%. For Sunday night and Monday, mostly clear. Hot. Lows in the lower 70s. Highs in the lower 90s. Monday night, clear. Lows in the lower 70s. For Tuesday, mostly sunny. Hot with highs in the lower 90s. The 8-14 day outlook for Wednesday, July 1st through Tuesday, July 7th, calls for temperatures to be above normal and precipitation to be near normal. Normal highs for the period are around 85 degrees and normal lows are around 65. The normal precipitation total for the 7 days is around 1.10 inches. At 3 a.m., at Indianapolis, it was partly cloudy. The temperature was 59 degrees, the dew point 51, and the relative humidity 75%. The wind was north at 5 miles an hour. The barometric pressure was 30.14 inches and falling. Around central Indiana, it was clear, with a temperature of 53 at Anderson, 57 at Muncie, 52 at Zionsville, 59 at Eagle Creek Airpark, and 57 at Shelbyville. Elsewhere across Indiana, skies ranged from clear to partly cloudy. It was 51 at South Bend, 57 at Fort Wayne, and 55 at Lafayette. Terre Haute reported 58, Bloomington reported 55, and Evansville reported 61. Just outside Indiana, at Champaign, it was clear, with a temperature of 59. It was partly cloudy, with a temperature of 61 at Chicago, 61 at Dayton, 71 at St. Louis, and 62 at Cincinnati. At Louisville, it was mostly cloudy, with a temperature of 66. Once again, at Indianapolis, it was 59 degrees with partly cloudy skies. This is NOAA All Hazards Radio KEC 74 in Indianapolis. And now a look at your forecast for Indianapolis and central Indiana. Today, sunny, then becoming partly cloudy. Highs around 80. Light and variable winds, becoming southwest around 5 miles an hour.
For tonight, partly cloudy. A chance of showers with a slight chance of thunderstorms toward daybreak. Lows in the lower 60s. Southwest winds around 5 miles an hour. Chance of rain 30%. Thursday, partly cloudy with a slight chance of thunderstorms. A slight chance of showers through early afternoon, then a chance of showers late in the afternoon. Highs in the lower 80s. West winds 5 to 10 miles an hour. Chance of rain 40%. For Thursday night, a slight chance of thunderstorms. A chance of showers through the late overnight, then showers likely toward daybreak. Lows in the mid-60s. Southeast winds around 5 miles an hour. Chance of rain 60%. Friday, showers. A slight chance of thunderstorms through early afternoon, then a chance of thunderstorms late in the afternoon. Highs in the upper 70s. South winds around 5 miles an hour. Chance of rain 90%. Once again, the forecast for today. Sunny, then becoming partly cloudy. Highs around 80. Light and variable winds, becoming southwest around 5 miles an hour. Taking a look at the 3-7 day forecast for Indianapolis and central Indiana. For Friday night, showers likely with a chance of thunderstorms. Lows in the mid-60s. Chance of rain 70%. Saturday, partly cloudy with a slight chance of thunderstorms. A chance of showers through early afternoon, then a slight chance of showers late in the afternoon. Highs in the lower 80s. Chance of rain 40%. For Saturday night, partly cloudy with a chance of showers and thunderstorms. Lows in the upper 60s. Chance of rain 40%. Sunday, partly cloudy. A slight chance of showers and thunderstorms through early afternoon. Highs in the upper 80s. Chance of rain 20%. For Sunday night and Monday, mostly clear. Hot. Lows in the lower 70s. Highs in the lower 90s. Monday night, clear. Lows in the lower 70s. For Tuesday, mostly sunny. Hot with highs in the lower 90s. The current time is 4:09 a.m. Eastern Daylight Time. The 8-14 day outlook for Wednesday, July 1st through Tuesday, July 7th, calls for temperatures to be above normal and precipitation to be near normal. Normal highs for the period are around 85 degrees, and normal lows are around 65. The normal precipitation total for the 7 days is around 1.10 inches. At 3 a.m., at Indianapolis, it was partly cloudy. The temperature was 59 degrees, the dew point 51, and the relative humidity 75%. The wind was north at 5 miles an hour. The barometric pressure was 30.14 inches and falling. Around central Indiana, it was clear, with a temperature of 53 at Anderson, 57 at Muncie, 52 at Zionsville, 59 at Eagle Creek Airpark, and 57 at Shelbyville. Elsewhere across Indiana, skies ranged from clear to partly cloudy. It was 51 at South Bend, 57 at Fort Wayne, and 55 at Lafayette. Terre Haute reported 58, Bloomington reported 55, and Evansville reported 61. Just outside Indiana, at Champaign, it was clear, with a temperature of 59. It was partly cloudy, with a temperature of 61 at Chicago, 61 at Dayton, 71 at St. Louis, and 62 at Cincinnati. At Louisville, it was mostly cloudy, with a temperature of 66. Once again, at Indianapolis, it was 59 degrees with partly cloudy skies. At 4 a.m., at Indianapolis, it was partly cloudy. The temperature was 59 degrees, the dew point 51, and the relative humidity 75%. The wind was northwest at 3 miles an hour. The barometric pressure was 30.14 inches and steady. Around central Indiana, it was clear, with a temperature of 51 at Anderson, 56 at Muncie, 50 at Zionsville, 56 at Eagle Creek Airpark, and 55 at Shelbyville. Elsewhere across Indiana, skies ranged from clear to partly cloudy. It was 51 at South Bend, 56 at Fort Wayne, and 54 at Lafayette.
Terre Haute reported 57, Bloomington reported 55, and Evansville reported 60. Just outside Indiana, skies ranged from partly cloudy to mostly cloudy. It was 60 at Chicago, 58 at Champaign, and 58 at Dayton. St. Louis reported 69, Cincinnati reported 59, and Louisville reported 65. Once again, at Indianapolis it was 59 degrees with partly cloudy skies. This is NOAA All Hazards Radio KEC 74 in Indianapolis. And now a look at your forecast for Indianapolis and central Indiana. Today, sunny, then becoming partly cloudy. Highs around 80. Light and variable winds, becoming southwest around 5 miles an hour. For tonight, partly cloudy. A chance of showers with a slight chance of thunderstorms toward daybreak. Lows in the lower 60s. Southwest winds around 5 miles an hour. Chance of rain 30%. Thursday, partly cloudy with a slight chance of thunderstorms. A slight chance of showers through early afternoon, then a chance of showers late in the afternoon. Highs in the lower 80s. West winds 5 to 10 miles an hour. Chance of rain 40%. For Thursday night, a slight chance of thunderstorms. A chance of showers through the late overnight, then showers likely toward daybreak. Lows in the mid-60s. Southeast winds around 5 miles an hour. Chance of rain 60%. Friday, showers. A slight chance of thunderstorms through early afternoon, then a chance of thunderstorms late in the afternoon. Highs in the upper 70s. South winds around 5 miles an hour. Chance of rain 90%. Once again, the forecast for today. Sunny, then becoming partly cloudy. Highs around 80. Light and variable winds, becoming southwest around 5 miles an hour. Taking a look at the 3-7 day forecast for Indianapolis and central Indiana. For Friday night, showers likely with a chance of thunderstorms. Lows in the mid-60s. Chance of rain 70%. Saturday, partly cloudy with a slight chance of thunderstorms. A chance of showers through early afternoon, then a slight chance of showers late in the afternoon. Highs in the lower 80s. Chance of rain 40%. For Saturday night, partly cloudy with a chance of showers and thunderstorms. Lows in the upper 60s. Chance of rain 40%. Sunday, partly cloudy. A slight chance of showers and thunderstorms through early afternoon. Highs in the upper 80s. Chance of rain 20%. For Sunday night and Monday, mostly clear. Hot. Lows in the lower 70s. Highs in the lower 90s. Monday night, clear. Lows in the lower 70s. For Tuesday, mostly sunny. Hot with highs in the lower 90s. Now here is the hazardous weather outlook for central Indiana. For the period today and tonight, scattered thunderstorms are possible tonight. And now the extended outlook for the period Thursday through Tuesday. Thunderstorms are expected at times Thursday through Sunday with widespread rain and storms bringing a risk for flash flooding late Thursday night into Friday. Stronger storms will be possible with gusty winds as the main threat. Heat indices will peak in the mid and upper 90s on Sunday and low 100s early next week. Spotter information statement, spotter activation is not anticipated. The 8 to 14 day outlook for Wednesday, July 1st through Tuesday, July 7th, calls for temperatures to be above normal and precipitation to be near normal. Normal highs for the period are around 85 degrees and normal lows are around 65. The normal precipitation total for the 7 days is around 1.10 inches. At 4 a.m. at Indianapolis, it was partly cloudy. The temperature was 59 degrees, the dew point 51, and the relative humidity 75%. The wind was northwest at 3 miles an hour. The barometric pressure was 30.14 inches and steady. Around central Indiana, it was clear, with a temperature of 51 at Anderson, 56 at Muncie, 50 at Zionsville, 56 at Eagle Creek Airpark, and 55 at Shelbyville.
Elsewhere across Indiana, skies ranged from clear to partly cloudy. It was 51 at South Bend, 56 at Fort Wayne, and 54 at Lafayette. Terre Haute reported 57, Bloomington reported 55, and Evansville reported 60. Just outside Indiana, skies ranged from partly cloudy to mostly cloudy. It was 60 at Chicago, 58 at Champaign, and 58 at Dayton. St. Louis reported 69, Cincinnati reported 59, and Louisville reported 65. Once again, at Indianapolis it was 59 degrees with partly cloudy skies. This is NOAA All Hazards Radio KEC 74 in Indianapolis. And now a look at your forecast for Indianapolis and central Indiana. Today, sunny, then becoming partly cloudy. Highs around 80. Light and variable winds, becoming southwest around 5 miles an hour. For tonight, partly cloudy. A chance of showers with a slight chance of thunderstorms toward daybreak. Lows in the lower 60s. Southwest winds around 5 miles an hour. Chance of rain 30%. Thursday, partly cloudy with a slight chance of thunderstorms. A slight chance of showers through early afternoon, then a chance of showers late in the afternoon. Highs in the lower 80s. West winds 5 to 10 miles an hour. Chance of rain 40%. For Thursday night, a slight chance of thunderstorms. A chance of showers through the late overnight, then showers likely toward daybreak. Lows in the mid-60s. Southeast winds around 5 miles an hour. Chance of rain 60%. Friday. Showers. A slight chance of thunderstorms through early afternoon, then a chance of thunderstorms late in the afternoon. Highs in the upper 70s. South winds around 5 miles an hour. Chance of rain 90%. Once again, the forecast for today. Sunny, then becoming partly cloudy. Highs around 80. Light and variable winds, becoming southwest around 5 miles an hour. Taking a look at the 3 through 7 day forecast for Indianapolis and central Indiana. For Friday night, showers likely with a chance of thunderstorms. Lows in the mid-60s. Chance of rain 70%. Saturday, partly cloudy with a slight chance of thunderstorms. A chance of showers through early afternoon, then a slight chance of showers late in the afternoon. Highs in the lower 80s. Chance of rain 40%. For Saturday night, partly cloudy with a chance of showers and thunderstorms. Lows in the upper 60s. Chance of rain 40%. Sunday, partly cloudy. A slight chance of showers and thunderstorms through early afternoon. Highs in the upper 80s. Chance of rain 20%. For Sunday night and Monday, mostly clear. Hot. Lows in the lower 70s. Highs in the lower 90s. Monday night, clear. Lows in the lower 70s. For Tuesday, mostly sunny. Hot with highs in the lower 90s. The 8 to 14 day outlook for Wednesday, July 1st through Tuesday, July 7th calls for temperatures to be above normal and precipitation to be near normal. Normal highs for the period are around 85 degrees and normal lows are around 65. The normal precipitation total for the 7 days is around 1.10 inches. At 4 a.m. at Indianapolis, it was partly cloudy. The temperature was 59 degrees, the dew point 51, and the relative humidity 75%. The wind was northwest at 3 miles an hour. The barometric pressure was 30.14 inches and steady. Around central Indiana, it was clear, with a temperature of 51 at Anderson, 56 at Muncie, 50 at Zionsville, 56 at Eagle Creek Airpark, and 55 at Shelbyville. Elsewhere across Indiana, skies ranged from clear to partly cloudy. It was 51 at South Bend, 56 at Fort Wayne, and 54 at Lafayette. Terre Haute reported 57, Bloomington reported 55, and Evansville reported 60. Just outside Indiana, skies ranged from partly cloudy to mostly cloudy. It was 60 at Chicago, 58 at Champaign, and 58 at Dayton. St. Louis reported 69,
Cincinnati reported 59, and Louisville reported 65. Once again, at Indianapolis, it was 59 degrees with partly cloudy skies. This is NOAA All Hazards Radio KEC 74 in Indianapolis. And now a look at your forecast for Indianapolis and central Indiana. Today, sunny, then becoming partly cloudy. Highs around 80. Light and variable winds, becoming southwest around 5 miles an hour. For tonight, partly cloudy. A chance of showers with a slight chance of thunderstorms toward daybreak. Lows in the lower 60s. Southwest winds around 5 miles an hour. Chance of rain 30%. Thursday, partly cloudy with a slight chance of thunderstorms. A slight chance of showers through early afternoon, then a chance of showers late in the afternoon. Highs in the lower 80s. West winds 5 to 10 miles an hour. Chance of rain 40%. For Thursday night, a slight chance of thunderstorms. A chance of showers through the late overnight, then showers likely toward daybreak. Lows in the mid-60s. Southeast winds around 5 miles an hour. Chance of rain 60%. Friday. Showers. A slight chance of thunderstorms through early afternoon, then a chance of thunderstorms late in the afternoon. Highs in the upper 70s. South winds around 5 miles an hour. Chance of rain 90%. Once again, the forecast for today. Sunny, then becoming partly cloudy. Highs around 80. Light and variable winds, becoming southwest around 5 miles an hour. The current time is 4:23 a.m. Eastern Daylight Time. Taking a look at the 3 through 7 day forecast for Indianapolis and central Indiana. For Friday night, showers likely with a chance of thunderstorms. Lows in the mid-60s. Chance of rain 70%. Saturday, partly cloudy with a slight chance of thunderstorms. A chance of showers through early afternoon, then a slight chance of showers late in the afternoon. Highs in the lower 80s. Chance of rain 40%. For Saturday night, partly cloudy with a chance of showers and thunderstorms. Lows in the upper 60s. Chance of rain 40%. Sunday, partly cloudy. A slight chance of showers and thunderstorms through early afternoon. Highs in the upper 80s. Chance of rain 20%. For Sunday night and Monday, mostly clear. Hot. Lows in the lower 70s. Highs in the lower 90s. Monday night, clear. Lows in the lower 70s. For Tuesday, mostly sunny. Hot with highs in the lower 90s. The 8 to 14 day outlook for Wednesday, July 1st through Tuesday, July 7th calls for temperatures to be above normal and precipitation to be near normal. Normal highs for the period are around 85 degrees and normal lows are around 65. The normal precipitation total for the 7 days is around 1.10 inches. At 4 a.m. at Indianapolis, it was partly cloudy. The temperature was 59 degrees, the dew point 51, and the relative humidity 75%. The wind was northwest at 3 miles an hour. The barometric pressure was 30.14 inches and steady. Around central Indiana, it was clear, with a temperature of 51 at Anderson, 56 at Muncie, 50 at Zionsville, 56 at Eagle Creek Airpark, and 55 at Shelbyville. Elsewhere across Indiana, skies ranged from clear to partly cloudy. It was 51 at South Bend, 56 at Fort Wayne, and 54 at Lafayette. Terre Haute reported 57, Bloomington reported 55, and Evansville reported 60. Just outside Indiana, skies ranged from partly cloudy to mostly cloudy. It was 60 at Chicago, 58 at Champaign, and 58 at Dayton. St. Louis reported 69, Cincinnati reported 59, and Louisville reported 65. Once again, at Indianapolis, it was 59 degrees with partly cloudy skies. This is NOAA All Hazards Radio KEC 74 in Indianapolis. And now a look at your forecast for Indianapolis and central Indiana. Today, sunny, then becoming partly cloudy.
highs around 80. Light and variable winds, becoming southwest around 5 miles an hour. For tonight, partly cloudy. A chance of showers with a slight chance of thunderstorms toward daybreak. Lows in the lower 60s. Southwest winds around 5 miles an hour. Chance of rain 30%. Thursday. Partly cloudy with a slight chance of thunderstorms. A slight chance of showers through early afternoon, then a chance of showers late in the afternoon. Highs in the lower 80s. West winds 5 to 10 miles an hour. Chance of rain 40%. For Thursday night, a slight chance of thunderstorms. A chance of showers through the late overnight, then showers likely toward daybreak. Lows in the mid-60s. Southeast winds around 5 miles an hour. Chance of rain 60%. Friday. Showers. A slight chance of thunderstorms through early afternoon, then a chance of thunderstorms late in the afternoon. Highs in the upper 70s. South winds around 5 miles an hour. Chance of rain 90%. Once again, the forecast for today. Sunny, then becoming partly cloudy. Highs around 80. Light and variable winds, becoming southwest around 5 miles an hour. Taking a look at the 3 through 7 day forecast for Indianapolis and central Indiana. For Friday night, showers likely with a chance of thunderstorms. Lows in the mid-60s. Chance of rain 70%. Saturday. Partly cloudy with a slight chance of thunderstorms. A chance of showers through early afternoon, then a slight chance of showers late in the afternoon. Highs in the lower 80s. Chance of rain 40%. For Saturday night. Partly cloudy with a chance of showers and thunderstorms. Lows in the upper 60s. Chance of rain 40%. Sunday. Partly cloudy. A slight chance of showers and thunderstorms through early afternoon. Highs in the upper 80s. Chance of rain 20%. For Sunday night and Monday. Mostly clear. Hot. Lows in the lower 70s. Highs in the lower 90s. Monday night. Clear. Lows in the lower 70s. For Tuesday. Mostly sunny. Hot with highs in the lower 90s. The 8 to 14 day outlook for Wednesday, July 1st through Tuesday, July 7th, calls for temperatures to be above normal and precipitation to be near normal. Normal highs for the period are around 85 degrees, and normal lows are around 65. The normal precipitation total for the 7 days is around 1.10 inches. At 4 a.m., at Indianapolis, it was partly cloudy. The temperature was 59 degrees, the dew point 51, and the relative humidity 75%. The wind was northwest at 3 miles an hour. The barometric pressure was 30.14 inches and steady. Around central Indiana, it was clear, with a temperature of 51 at Anderson, 56 at Muncie, 50 at Zionsville, 56 at Eagle Creek Airpark, and 55 at Shelbyville. Elsewhere across Indiana, skies ranged from clear to partly cloudy. It was 51 at South Bend, 56 at Fort Wayne, and 54 at Lafayette. Terre Haute reported 57, Bloomington reported 55, and Evansville reported 60. Just outside Indiana, skies ranged from partly cloudy to mostly cloudy. It was 60 at Chicago, 58 at Champaign, and 58 at Dayton. St. Louis reported 69, Cincinnati reported 59, and Louisville reported 65. Once again, at Indianapolis it was 59 degrees with partly cloudy skies. This is NOAA All Hazards Radio KEC 74 in Indianapolis. And now a look at your forecast for Indianapolis and central Indiana. Today, sunny, then becoming partly cloudy. Highs around 80. Light and variable winds, becoming southwest around 5 miles an hour. For tonight, partly cloudy. A chance of showers with a slight chance of thunderstorms toward daybreak. Lows in the lower 60s. Southwest winds around 5 miles an hour. Chance of rain 30%. Thursday, partly cloudy with a slight chance of thunderstorms.
a slight chance of showers through early afternoon, then a chance of showers late in the afternoon. Highs in the lower 80s. West winds 5 to 10 miles an hour. Chance of rain 40%. For Thursday night, a slight chance of thunderstorms. A chance of showers through the late overnight, then showers likely toward daybreak. Lows in the mid-60s. Southeast winds around 5 miles an hour. Chance of rain 60%. Friday, showers. A slight chance of thunderstorms through early afternoon, then a chance of thunderstorms late in the afternoon. Highs in the upper 70s. South winds around 5 miles an hour. Chance of rain 90%. Once again, the forecast for today. Sunny, then becoming partly cloudy. Highs around 80. Light and variable winds, becoming southwest around 5 miles an hour. Taking a look at the 3 through 7 day forecast for Indianapolis and central Indiana. For Friday night, showers likely with a chance of thunderstorms. Lows in the mid-60s. Chance of rain 70%. Saturday, partly cloudy with a slight chance of thunderstorms. A chance of showers through early afternoon, then a slight chance of showers late in the afternoon. Highs in the lower 80s. Chance of rain 40%. For Saturday night, partly cloudy with a chance of showers and thunderstorms. Lows in the upper 60s. Chance of rain 40%. Sunday, partly cloudy. A slight chance of showers and thunderstorms through early afternoon. Highs in the upper 80s. Chance of rain 20%. For Sunday night and Monday, mostly clear. Hot. Lows in the lower 70s. Highs in the lower 90s. Monday night, clear. Lows in the lower 70s. For Tuesday, mostly sunny. Hot with highs in the lower 90s. The 8 to 14 day outlook for Wednesday, July 1st through Tuesday, July 7th, calls for temperatures to be above normal and precipitation to be near normal. Normal highs for the period are around 85 degrees and normal lows are around 65. The normal precipitation total for the 7 days is around 1.10 inches. Now here is the hazardous weather outlook for central Indiana. For the period today and tonight. Scattered thunderstorms are possible tonight. And now the extended outlook for the period Thursday through Tuesday. Thunderstorms are expected at times Thursday through Sunday with widespread rain and storms bringing a risk for flash flooding late Thursday night into Friday. Stronger storms will be possible with gusty winds as the main threat. Heat indices will peak in the mid and upper 90s on Sunday and low 100s early next week. Spotter information statement, spotter activation is not anticipated. At 4 a.m. at Indianapolis, it was partly cloudy. The temperature was 59 degrees, the dew point 51, and the relative humidity 75%. The wind was northwest at 3 miles an hour. The barometric pressure was 30.14 inches and steady. Around central Indiana, it was clear, with a temperature of 51 at Anderson, 56 at Muncie, 50 at Zionsville, 56 at Eagle Creek Airpark, and 55 at Shelbyville. Elsewhere across Indiana, skies ranged from clear to partly cloudy. It was 51 at South Bend, 56 at Fort Wayne, and 54 at Lafayette. Terre Haute reported 57, Bloomington reported 55, and Evansville reported 60. Just outside Indiana, skies ranged from partly cloudy to mostly cloudy. It was 60 at Chicago, 58 at Champaign, and 58 at Dayton. St. Louis reported 69, Cincinnati reported 59, and Louisville reported 65. Once again, at Indianapolis, it was 59 degrees with partly cloudy skies. This is NOAA All Hazards Radio KEC 74 in Indianapolis. And now a look at your forecast for Indianapolis and central Indiana. Today, sunny, then becoming partly cloudy. Highs around 80. Light and variable winds, becoming southwest around 5 miles an hour. For tonight, partly cloudy. A chance of showers with a slight chance of thunderstorms toward daybreak. Lows in the lower 60s.
southwest winds around 5 miles an hour. Chance of rain 30%. Thursday. Partly cloudy with a slight chance of thunderstorms. A slight chance of showers through early afternoon, then a chance of showers late in the afternoon. Highs in the lower 80s. West winds 5 to 10 miles an hour. Chance of rain 40%. For Thursday night. A slight chance of thunderstorms. A chance of showers through the late overnight, then showers likely toward daybreak. Lows in the mid-60s. Southeast winds around 5 miles an hour. Chance of rain 60%. Friday. Showers. A slight chance of thunderstorms through early afternoon, then a chance of thunderstorms late in the afternoon. Highs in the upper 70s. South winds around 5 miles an hour. Chance of rain 90%. Once again, the forecast for today. Sunny, then becoming partly cloudy. Highs around 80. Light and variable winds, becoming southwest around 5 miles an hour. Taking a look at the 3 through 7 day forecast for Indianapolis and central Indiana. For Friday night, showers likely with a chance of thunderstorms. Lows in the mid-60s. Chance of rain 70%. Saturday. Partly cloudy with a slight chance of thunderstorms. A chance of showers through early afternoon, then a slight chance of showers late in the afternoon. Highs in the lower 80s. Chance of rain 40%. For Saturday night. Partly cloudy with a chance of showers and thunderstorms. Lows in the upper 60s. Chance of rain 40%. Sunday. Partly cloudy. A slight chance of showers and thunderstorms through early afternoon. Highs in the upper 80s. Chance of rain 20%. For Sunday night and Monday. Mostly clear. Hot. Lows in the lower 70s. Highs in the lower 90s. Monday night. Clear. Lows in the lower 70s. For Tuesday. Mostly sunny. Hot with highs in the lower 90s. The current time is 4:38 a.m. Eastern Daylight Time. The 8 to 14 day outlook for Wednesday, July 1st through Tuesday, July 7th calls for temperatures to be above normal and precipitation to be near normal. Normal highs for the period are around 85 degrees and normal lows are around 65. The normal precipitation total for the 7 days is around 1.10 inches. At 4 a.m. at Indianapolis, it was partly cloudy. The temperature was 59 degrees, the dew point 51, and the relative humidity 75%. The wind was northwest at 3 miles an hour. The barometric pressure was 30.14 inches and steady. Around central Indiana, it was clear, with a temperature of 51 at Anderson, 56 at Muncie, 50 at Zionsville, 56 at Eagle Creek Airpark, and 55 at Shelbyville. Elsewhere across Indiana, skies ranged from clear to partly cloudy. It was 51 at South Bend, 56 at Fort Wayne, and 54 at Lafayette. Terre Haute reported 57, Bloomington reported 55, and Evansville reported 60. Just outside Indiana, skies ranged from partly cloudy to mostly cloudy. It was 60 at Chicago, 58 at Champaign, and 58 at Dayton. St. Louis reported 69, Cincinnati reported 59, and Louisville reported 65. Once again, at Indianapolis it was 59 degrees with partly cloudy skies. This is NOAA All Hazards Radio KEC 74 in Indianapolis. And now a look at your forecast for Indianapolis and central Indiana. Today, sunny, then becoming partly cloudy. Highs around 80. Light and variable winds, becoming southwest around 5 miles an hour. For tonight, partly cloudy. A chance of showers with a slight chance of thunderstorms toward daybreak. Lows in the lower 60s. Southwest winds around 5 miles an hour. Chance of rain 30%. Thursday. Partly cloudy with a slight chance of thunderstorms. A slight chance of showers through early afternoon, then a chance of showers late in the afternoon. Highs in the lower 80s. West winds 5 to 10 miles an hour. Chance of rain 40%. For Thursday night.
a slight chance of thunderstorms, a chance of showers through the late overnight, then showers likely toward daybreak. Lows in the mid-60s. Southeast winds around 5 miles an hour. Chance of rain 60%. Friday. Showers. A slight chance of thunderstorms through early afternoon, then a chance of thunderstorms late in the afternoon. Highs in the upper 70s. South winds around 5 miles an hour. Chance of rain 90%. Once again, the forecast for today. Sunny, then becoming partly cloudy. Highs around 80. Light and variable winds, becoming southwest around 5 miles an hour. Taking a look at the 3-7 day forecast for Indianapolis and central Indiana. For Friday night, showers likely with a chance of thunderstorms. Lows in the mid-60s. Chance of rain 70%. Saturday, partly cloudy with a slight chance of thunderstorms. A chance of showers through early afternoon, then a slight chance of showers late in the afternoon. Highs in the lower 80s. Chance of rain 40%. For Saturday night, partly cloudy with a chance of showers and thunderstorms. Lows in the upper 60s. Chance of rain 40%. Sunday, partly cloudy. A slight chance of showers and thunderstorms through early afternoon. Highs in the upper 80s. Chance of rain 20%. For Sunday night and Monday, mostly clear. Hot. Lows in the lower 70s. Highs in the lower 90s. Monday night, clear. Lows in the lower 70s. For Tuesday, mostly sunny. Hot with highs in the lower 90s. The 8-14 day outlook for Wednesday, July 1st through Tuesday, July 7th, calls for temperatures to be above normal and precipitation to be near normal. Normal highs for the period are around 85 degrees and normal lows are around 65. The normal precipitation total for the 7 days is around 1.10 inches. At 4 a.m. at Indianapolis, it was partly cloudy. The temperature was 59 degrees, the dew point 51, and the relative humidity 75%. The wind was northwest at 3 miles an hour. The barometric pressure was 30.14 inches and steady. Around central Indiana, it was clear, with a temperature of 51 at Anderson, 56 at Muncie, 50 at Zionsville, 56 at Eagle Creek Airpark, and 55 at Shelbyville. Elsewhere across Indiana, skies ranged from clear to partly cloudy. It was 51 at South Bend, 56 at Fort Wayne, and 54 at Lafayette. Terre Haute reported 57, Bloomington reported 55, and Evansville reported 60. Just outside Indiana, skies ranged from partly cloudy to mostly cloudy. It was 60 at Chicago, 58 at Champaign, and 58 at Dayton. St. Louis reported 69, Cincinnati reported 59, and Louisville reported 65. Once again, at Indianapolis it was 59 degrees with partly cloudy skies. This is NOAA All Hazards Radio KEC 74 in Indianapolis. And now a look at your forecast for Indianapolis and central Indiana. Today, sunny, then becoming partly cloudy. Highs around 80. Light and variable winds, becoming southwest around 5 miles an hour. For tonight, partly cloudy. A chance of showers with a slight chance of thunderstorms toward daybreak. Lows in the lower 60s. Southwest winds around 5 miles an hour. Chance of rain 30%. Thursday, partly cloudy with a slight chance of thunderstorms. A slight chance of showers through early afternoon, then a chance of showers late in the afternoon. Highs in the lower 80s. West winds 5 to 10 miles an hour. Chance of rain 40%. For Thursday night, a slight chance of thunderstorms. A chance of showers through the late overnight, then showers likely toward daybreak. Lows in the mid-60s. Southeast winds around 5 miles an hour. Chance of rain 60%. Friday, showers. A slight chance of thunderstorms through early afternoon, then a chance of thunderstorms late in the afternoon. Highs in the upper 70s. South winds around 5 miles an hour.
chance of rain 90%. Once again, the forecast for today. Sunny, then becoming partly cloudy. Highs around 80. Light and variable winds, becoming southwest around 5 miles an hour. Taking a look at the 3 through 7 day forecast for Indianapolis and central Indiana. For Friday night, showers likely with a chance of thunderstorms. Lows in the mid-60s. Chance of rain 70%. Saturday, partly cloudy with a slight chance of thunderstorms. A chance of showers through early afternoon, then a slight chance of showers late in the afternoon. Highs in the lower 80s. Chance of rain 40%. For Saturday night, partly cloudy with a chance of showers and thunderstorms. Lows in the upper 60s. Chance of rain 40%. Sunday, partly cloudy. A slight chance of showers and thunderstorms through early afternoon. Highs in the upper 80s. Chance of rain 20%. For Sunday night and Monday, mostly clear. Hot. Lows in the lower 70s. Highs in the lower 90s. Monday night, clear. Lows in the lower 70s. For Tuesday, mostly sunny. Hot with highs in the lower 90s. The 8 to 14 day outlook for Wednesday, July 1st through Tuesday, July 7th calls for temperatures to be above normal and precipitation to be near normal. Normal highs for the period are around 85 degrees and normal lows are around 65. The normal precipitation total for the 7 days is around 1.10 inches. At 4 a.m. at Indianapolis, it was partly cloudy. The temperature was 59 degrees, the dew point 51, and the relative humidity 75%. The wind was northwest at 3 miles an hour. The barometric pressure was 30.14 inches and steady. Around central Indiana, it was clear, with a temperature of 51 at Anderson, 56 at Muncie, 50 at Zionsville, 56 at Eagle Creek Airpark, and 55 at Shelbyville. Elsewhere across Indiana, skies ranged from clear to partly cloudy. It was 51 at South Bend, 56 at Fort Wayne, and 54 at Lafayette. Terre Haute reported 57, Bloomington reported 55, and Evansville reported 60. Just outside Indiana, skies ranged from partly cloudy to mostly cloudy. It was 60 at Chicago, 58 at Champaign, and 58 at Dayton. St. Louis reported 69, Cincinnati reported 59, and Louisville reported 65. Once again, at Indianapolis, it was 59 degrees with partly cloudy skies. This is NOAA All Hazards Radio KEC 74 in Indianapolis. And now a look at your forecast for Indianapolis and central Indiana. Today, sunny, then becoming partly cloudy. Highs around 80. Light and variable winds, becoming southwest around 5 miles an hour. For tonight, partly cloudy. A chance of showers with a slight chance of thunderstorms toward daybreak. Lows in the lower 60s. Southwest winds around 5 miles an hour. Chance of rain 30%. Thursday, partly cloudy with a slight chance of thunderstorms. A slight chance of showers through early afternoon, then a chance of showers late in the afternoon. Highs in the lower 80s. West winds 5 to 10 miles an hour. Chance of rain 40%. For Thursday night, a slight chance of thunderstorms. A chance of showers through the late overnight, then showers likely toward daybreak. Lows in the mid-60s. Southeast winds around 5 miles an hour. Chance of rain 60%. Friday, showers. A slight chance of thunderstorms through early afternoon, then a chance of thunderstorms late in the afternoon. Highs in the upper 70s. South winds around 5 miles an hour. Chance of rain 90%. Once again, the forecast for today. Sunny, then becoming partly cloudy. Highs around 80. Light and variable winds, becoming southwest around 5 miles an hour. Taking a look at the 3 through 7 day forecast for Indianapolis and central Indiana. For Friday night, showers likely with a chance of thunderstorms. Lows in the mid-60s.
chance of rain 70%. Saturday, partly cloudy with a slight chance of thunderstorms. A chance of showers through early afternoon, then a slight chance of showers late in the afternoon. Highs in the lower

mostly sunny. Hot with highs in the lower 90s. The 8 to 14 day outlook for Wednesday, July 1st through Tuesday, July 7th calls for temperatures to be above normal and precipitation to be near normal. Normal highs for the period are around 85 degrees and normal lows are around 65. The normal precipitation total for the 7 days is around 1.10 inches. At 4 a.m. at Indianapolis, it was partly cloudy. The temperature was 59 degrees, the dew point 51, and the relative humidity 75%. The wind was northwest at 3 miles an hour. The barometric pressure was 30.14 inches and steady. Around central Indiana, it was clear, with a temperature of 51 at Anderson, 56 at Muncie, 50 at Zionsville, 56 at Eagle Creek Airpark, and 55 at Shelbyville. Elsewhere across Indiana, skies ranged from clear to partly cloudy. It was 51 at South Bend, 56 at Fort Wayne, and 54 at Lafayette. Terre Haute reported 57, Bloomington reported 55, and Evansville reported 60. Just outside Indiana, skies ranged from partly cloudy to mostly cloudy. It was 60 at Chicago, 58 at Champaign, and 58 at Dayton. St. Louis reported 69, Cincinnati reported 59, and Louisville reported 65. Once again, at Indianapolis, it was 59 degrees with partly cloudy skies. The current time is 4:53 a.m. Eastern Daylight Time. Now here is the hazardous weather outlook for central Indiana. For the period today and tonight, scattered thunderstorms are possible tonight. And now the extended outlook for the period Thursday through Tuesday. Thunderstorms are expected at times Thursday through Sunday with widespread rain and storms bringing a risk for flash flooding late Thursday night into Friday. Stronger storms will be possible with gusty winds as the main threat. Heat indices will peak in the mid and upper 90s on Sunday and low 100s early next week. Spotter information statement, spotter activation is not anticipated. This is NOAA All Hazards Radio KEC 74 in Indianapolis. And now a look at your forecast for Indianapolis and central Indiana. Today, sunny, then becoming partly cloudy. Highs around 80. Light and variable winds, becoming southwest around 5 miles an hour. For tonight, partly cloudy. A chance of showers with a slight chance of thunderstorms toward daybreak. Lows in the lower 60s. Southwest winds around 5 miles an hour. Chance of rain 30%. Thursday, partly cloudy with a slight chance of thunderstorms. A slight chance of showers through early afternoon, then a chance of showers late in the afternoon. Highs in the lower 80s. West winds 5 to 10 miles an hour. Chance of rain 40%. For Thursday night, a slight chance of thunderstorms. A chance of showers through the late overnight, then showers likely toward daybreak. Lows in the mid-60s. Southeast winds around 5 miles an hour. Chance of rain 60%. Friday. Showers. A slight chance of thunderstorms through early afternoon, then a chance of thunderstorms late in the afternoon. Highs in the upper 70s. South winds around 5 miles an hour. Chance of rain 90%. Once again, the forecast for today. Sunny, then becoming partly cloudy. Highs around 80. Light and variable winds, becoming southwest around 5 miles an hour. Taking a look at the 3 through 7 day forecast for Indianapolis and central Indiana. For Friday night, showers likely with a chance of thunderstorms. Lows in the mid-60s. Chance of rain 70%. Saturday, partly cloudy with a slight chance of thunderstorms. A chance of showers through early afternoon, then a slight chance of showers late in the afternoon. Highs in the lower 80s. Chance of rain 40%. For Saturday night, partly cloudy with a chance of showers and thunderstorms. Lows in the upper 60s. Chance of rain 40%. Sunday, partly cloudy. A slight chance of showers and thunderstorms through early afternoon. Highs in the upper 80s. Chance of rain 20%. For Sunday night and Monday,

0: mostly clear.
1: Hot.
0: Lows in the lower 70s. Highs in the lower 90s. Monday night. Clear. Lows in the lower 70s. For Tuesday. Mostly sunny. Hot with highs in the lower 90s. The 8 to 14 day outlook for Wednesday, July 1st through Tuesday, July 7th calls for temperatures to be above normal and precipitation to be near normal. Normal highs for the period are around 85 degrees and normal lows are around 65. The normal precipitation total for the 7 days is around 1.10 inches. At 4 a.m. at Indianapolis, it was partly cloudy. The temperature was 59 degrees, the dew point 51, and the relative humidity 75%. The wind was northwest at 3 miles an hour. The barometric pressure was 30.14 inches and steady. Around central Indiana, it was clear, with a temperature of 51 at Anderson, 56 at Muncie, 50 at Zionsville, 56 at Eagle Creek Airpark, and 55 at Shelbyville. Elsewhere across Indiana, skies ranged from clear to partly cloudy. It was 51 at South Bend, 56 at Fort Wayne, and 54 at Lafayette. Terre Haute reported 57, Bloomington reported 55, and Evansville reported 60. Just outside Indiana, skies ranged from partly cloudy to mostly cloudy. It was 60 at Chicago, 58 at Champaign, and 58 at Dayton. St. Louis reported 69, Cincinnati reported 59, and Louisville reported 65. Once again, at Indianapolis, it was 59 degrees with partly cloudy skies. This is NOAA All Hazards Radio KEC 74 in Indianapolis. And now a look at your forecast for Indianapolis and central Indiana. Today, sunny, then becoming partly cloudy. Highs around 80. Light and variable winds, becoming southwest around 5 miles an hour. For tonight, partly cloudy. A chance of showers with a slight chance of thunderstorms toward daybreak. Lows in the lower 60s. Southwest winds around 5 miles an hour. Chance of rain 30%. Thursday, partly cloudy with a slight chance of thunderstorms. A slight chance of showers through early afternoon, then a chance of showers late in the afternoon. Highs in the lower 80s. West winds 5 to 10 miles an hour. Chance of rain 40%. For Thursday night, a slight chance of thunderstorms. A chance of showers through the late overnight, then showers likely toward daybreak. Lows in the mid-60s. Southeast winds around 5 miles an hour. Chance of rain 60%. Friday, showers. A slight chance of thunderstorms through early afternoon, then a chance of thunderstorms late in the afternoon. Highs in the upper 70s. South winds around 5 miles an hour. Chance of rain 90%. Once again, the forecast for today. Sunny, then becoming partly cloudy. Highs around 80. Light and variable winds, becoming southwest around 5 miles an hour. Taking a look at the 3 through 7 day forecast for Indianapolis and central Indiana. For Friday night, showers likely with a chance of thunderstorms. Lows in the mid-60s. Chance of rain 70%. Saturday, partly cloudy with a slight chance of thunderstorms. A chance of showers through early afternoon, then a slight chance of showers late in the afternoon. Highs in the lower 80s. Chance of rain 40%. For Saturday night, partly cloudy with a chance of showers and thunderstorms. Lows in the upper 60s. Chance of rain 40%. Sunday, partly cloudy. A slight chance of showers and thunderstorms through early afternoon. Highs in the upper 80s. Chance of rain 20%. For Sunday night and Monday, mostly clear. Hot. Lows in the lower 70s. Highs in the lower 90s. Monday night, clear. Lows in the lower 70s. For Tuesday, mostly sunny. Hot with highs in the lower 90s. The 8 to 14 day outlook for Wednesday, July 1st through Tuesday, July 7th calls for temperatures to be above normal and precipitation to be near normal. Normal highs for the period are around 85 degrees, and normal lows are around 65. The normal precipitation total for the 7 days is around 1.10 inches. At 4 a.m., at Indianapolis, it was partly cloudy. The temperature was 59 degrees, the dew point 51, and the relative humidity 75%. The wind was northwest at 3 miles an hour. The barometric pressure was 30.14 inches and steady. Around central Indiana, it was clear, with a temperature of 51 at Anderson, 56 at Muncie, 50 at Zionsville, 56 at Eagle Creek Airpark, and 55 at Shelbyville. Elsewhere across Indiana, skies ranged from clear to partly cloudy. It was 51 at South Bend, 56 at Fort Wayne, and 54 at Lafayette. Terre Haute reported 57, Bloomington reported 55, and Evansville reported 60. Just outside Indiana, skies ranged from partly cloudy to mostly cloudy. It was 60 at Chicago, 58 at Champaign, and 58 at Dayton. St. Louis reported 69, Cincinnati reported 59, and Louisville reported 65. Once again, at Indianapolis it was 59 degrees with partly cloudy skies. This is NOAA All Hazards Radio KEC 74 in Indianapolis. And now a look at your forecast for Indianapolis and central Indiana. Today, sunny, then becoming partly cloudy. Highs around 80. Light and variable winds, becoming southwest around 5 miles an hour. For tonight, partly cloudy. A chance of showers with a slight chance of thunderstorms toward daybreak. Lows in the lower 60s. Southwest winds around 5 miles an hour. Chance of rain 30%. Thursday, partly cloudy with a slight chance of thunderstorms. A slight chance of showers through early afternoon, then a chance of showers late in the afternoon. Highs in the lower 80s. West winds 5 to 10 miles an hour. Chance of rain 40%. For Thursday night, a slight chance of thunderstorms. A chance of showers through the late overnight, then showers likely toward daybreak. Lows in the mid-60s. Southeast winds around 5 miles an hour. Chance of rain 60%. Friday, showers. A slight chance of thunderstorms through early afternoon, then a chance of thunderstorms late in the afternoon. Highs in the upper 70s. South winds around 5 miles an hour. Chance of rain 90%. Once again, the forecast for today. Sunny, then becoming partly cloudy. Highs around 80. Light and variable winds, becoming southwest around 5 miles an hour. Taking a look at the 3-7 day forecast for Indianapolis and central Indiana. For Friday night, showers likely with a chance of thunderstorms. Lows in the mid-60s. Chance of rain 70%. Saturday, partly cloudy with a slight chance of thunderstorms. A chance of showers through early afternoon, then a slight chance of showers late in the afternoon. Highs in the lower 80s. Chance of rain 40%. For Saturday night, partly cloudy with a chance of showers and thunderstorms. Lows in the upper 60s. Chance of rain 40%. Sunday, partly cloudy. A slight chance of showers and thunderstorms through early afternoon. Highs in the upper 80s. Chance of rain 20%. For Sunday night and Monday, mostly clear. Hot. Lows in the lower 70s. Highs in the lower 90s. Monday night, clear. Lows in the lower 70s. For Tuesday, mostly sunny. Hot with highs in the lower 90s. The 8 to 14 day outlook for Wednesday, July 1st through Tuesday, July 7th calls for temperatures to be above normal and precipitation to be near normal. Normal highs for the period are around 85 degrees and normal lows are around 65. The normal precipitation total for the 7 days is around 1.10 inches. At 4 a.m., at Indianapolis, it was partly cloudy. The temperature was 59 degrees, the dew point 51, and the relative humidity 75%. The wind was northwest at 3 miles an hour. The barometric pressure was 30.14 inches and steady. around central Indiana. It was clear, with a temperature of 51 at Anderson, 56 at Muncie, 50 at Zionsville, 56 at Eagle Creek Airpark, and 55 at Shelbyville. Elsewhere across Indiana, skies ranged from clear to partly cloudy. It was 51 at South Bend, 56 at Fort Wayne, and 54 at Lafayette. Terre Haute reported 57, Bloomington reported 55, and Evansville reported 60. Just outside Indiana, skies ranged from partly cloudy to mostly cloudy. It was 60 at Chicago, 58 at Champaign, and 58 at Dayton. St. Louis reported 69, Cincinnati reported 59, and Louisville reported 65. Once again, at Indianapolis it was 59 degrees with partly cloudy skies. The current time is 5:08 a.m. Eastern Daylight Time. This is NOAA All Hazards Radio KEC 74 in Indianapolis. And now a look at your forecast for Indianapolis and central Indiana. Today, sunny, then becoming partly cloudy. Highs around 80. Light and variable winds, becoming southwest around 5 miles an hour. For tonight, partly cloudy. A chance of showers with a slight chance of thunderstorms toward daybreak. Lows in the lower 60s. Southwest winds around 5 miles an hour. Chance of rain 30%. Thursday. Partly cloudy with a slight chance of thunderstorms. A slight chance of showers through early afternoon, then a chance of showers late in the afternoon. Highs in the lower 80s. West winds 5 to 10 miles an hour. Chance of rain 40%. For Thursday night. A slight chance of thunderstorms. A chance of showers through the late overnight, then showers likely toward daybreak. Lows in the mid-60s. Southeast winds around 5 miles an hour. Chance of rain 60%. Friday. Showers. A slight chance of thunderstorms through early afternoon, then a chance of thunderstorms late in the afternoon. Highs in the upper 70s. South winds around 5 miles an hour. Chance of rain 90%. Once again, the forecast for today. Sunny, then becoming partly cloudy. Highs around 80. Light and variable winds, becoming southwest around 5 miles an hour. Taking a look at the 3 through 7 day forecast for Indianapolis and central Indiana. For Friday night, showers likely with a chance of thunderstorms. Lows in the mid-60s. Chance of rain 70%. Saturday. Partly cloudy with a slight chance of thunderstorms. A chance of showers through early afternoon, then a slight chance of showers late in the afternoon. Highs in the lower 80s. Chance of rain 40%. For Saturday night. Partly cloudy with a chance of showers and thunderstorms. Lows in the upper 60s. Chance of rain 40%. Sunday. Partly cloudy. A slight chance of showers and thunderstorms through early afternoon. Highs in the upper 80s. Chance of rain 20%. For Sunday night and Monday. Mostly clear. Hot. Lows in the lower 70s. Highs in the lower 90s. Monday night. Clear. Lows in the lower 70s. For Tuesday. Mostly sunny. Hot with highs in the lower 90s. The 8 to 14 day outlook for Wednesday, July 1st through Tuesday, July 7th calls for temperatures to be above normal and precipitation to be near normal. Normal highs for the period are around 85 degrees and normal lows are around 65. The normal precipitation total for the 7 days is around 1.10 inches. At 5 a.m. at Indianapolis, it was clear. The temperature was 57 degrees, the dew point 51, and the relative humidity 80%. The wind was north at 3 miles an hour. The barometric pressure was 30.14 inches and steady. Around central Indiana, it was clear, with a temperature of 51 at Anderson, 55 at Muncie, 50 at Zionsville, 55 at Eagle Creek Airpark, and 54 at Shelbyville. Elsewhere across Indiana, skies ranged from clear to partly cloudy. It was 51 at South Bend, 55 at Fort Wayne, and 54 at Lafayette. Terre Haute reported 57, Bloomington reported 54, and Evansville reported 60. Just outside Indiana, skies ranged from partly cloudy to mostly cloudy. It was 60 at Chicago, 57 at Champaign, and 58 at Dayton. St. Louis reported 69, Cincinnati reported 60, and Louisville reported 64. Once again, at Indianapolis it was 57 degrees with clear skies. This is NOAA All Hazards Radio KEC 74 in Indianapolis. And now a look at your forecast for Indianapolis and central Indiana. Today, sunny, then becoming partly cloudy. Highs around 80. Light and variable winds, becoming southwest around 5 miles an hour. For tonight, partly cloudy. A chance of showers with a slight chance of thunderstorms toward daybreak. Lows in the lower 60s. Southwest winds around 5 miles an hour. Chance of rain 30%. Thursday, partly cloudy with a slight chance of thunderstorms. A slight chance of showers through early afternoon, then a chance of showers late in the afternoon. Highs in the lower 80s. West winds 5 to 10 miles an hour. Chance of rain 40%. For Thursday night, a slight chance of thunderstorms. A chance of showers through the late overnight, then showers likely toward daybreak. Lows in the mid-60s. Southeast winds around 5 miles an hour. Chance of rain 60%. Friday, showers. A slight chance of thunderstorms through early afternoon, then a chance of thunderstorms late in the afternoon. Highs in the upper 70s. South winds around 5 miles an hour. Chance of rain 90%. Once again, the forecast for today. Sunny, then becoming partly cloudy. Highs around 80. Light and variable winds, becoming southwest around 5 miles an hour. Now here is the hazardous weather outlook for central Indiana. For the period today and tonight. Scattered thunderstorms are possible tonight. And now the extended outlook for the period Thursday through Tuesday. Thunderstorms are expected at times Thursday through Sunday with widespread rain and storms bringing a risk for flash flooding late Thursday night into Friday. Stronger storms will be possible with gusty winds as the main threat. Heat indices will peak in the mid and upper 90s on Sunday and low 100s early next week. Spotter information statement, spotter activation is not anticipated. Taking a look at the 3 through 7 day forecast for Indianapolis and central Indiana. For Friday night, showers likely with a chance of thunderstorms. Lows in the mid-60s. Chance of rain 70%. Saturday, partly cloudy with a slight chance of thunderstorms. A chance of showers through early afternoon, then a slight chance of showers late in the afternoon. Highs in the lower 80s. Chance of rain 40%. For Saturday night, partly cloudy with a chance of showers and thunderstorms. Lows in the upper 60s. Chance of rain 40%. Sunday, partly cloudy. A slight chance of showers and thunderstorms through early afternoon. Highs in the upper 80s. Chance of rain 20%. For Sunday night and Monday, mostly clear. Hot. Lows in the lower 70s. Highs in the lower 90s. Monday night, clear. Lows in the lower 70s. For Tuesday, mostly sunny. Hot with highs in the lower 90s. The 8 to 14 day outlook for Wednesday, July 1st through Tuesday, July 7th calls for temperatures to be above normal and precipitation to be near normal. Normal highs for the period are around 85 degrees and normal lows are around 65. The normal precipitation total for the 7 days is around 1.10 inches. At 5 a.m. at Indianapolis, it was clear. The temperature was 57 degrees. The dew point 51, and the relative humidity 80%. The wind was north at 3 miles an hour. The barometric pressure was 30.14 inches and steady. Around central Indiana, it was clear, with a temperature of 51 at Anderson, 55 at Muncie, 50 at Zionsville, 55 at Eagle Creek Air Park, and 54 at Shelbyville. Elsewhere across Indiana, skies ranged from clear to partly cloudy. It was 51 at South Bend, 55 at Fort Wayne, and 54 at Lafayette. Terre Haute reported 57, Bloomington reported 54, and Evansville reported 60. Just outside Indiana, skies ranged from partly cloudy to mostly cloudy. It was 60 at Chicago, 57 at Champaign, and 58 at Dayton. St. Louis reported 69, Cincinnati reported 60, and Louisville reported 64. Once again, at Indianapolis it was 57 degrees with clear skies. This is NOAA All Hazards Radio KEC 74 in Indianapolis. And now a look at your forecast for Indianapolis and central Indiana. Today, sunny, then becoming partly cloudy. Highs around 80. Light and variable winds, becoming southwest around 5 miles an hour. For tonight, partly cloudy. A chance of showers with a slight chance of thunderstorms toward daybreak. Lows in the lower 60s. Southwest winds around 5 miles an hour. Chance of rain 30%. Thursday. Partly cloudy with a slight chance of thunderstorms. A slight chance of showers through early afternoon, then a chance of showers late in the afternoon. Highs in the lower 80s. West winds 5 to 10 miles an hour. Chance of rain 40%. For Thursday night. A slight chance of thunderstorms. A chance of showers through the late overnight, then showers likely toward daybreak. Lows in the mid-60s. Southeast winds around 5 miles an hour. Chance of rain 60%. Friday. Showers. A slight chance of thunderstorms through early afternoon, then a chance of thunderstorms late in the afternoon. Highs in the upper 70s. South winds around 5 miles an hour. Chance of rain 90%. Once again, the forecast for today. Sunny, then becoming partly cloudy. Highs around 80. Light and variable winds, becoming southwest around 5 miles an hour. Taking a look at the 3 through 7 day forecast for Indianapolis and central Indiana. For Friday night, showers likely with a chance of thunderstorms. Lows in the mid-60s. Chance of rain 70%. Saturday. Partly cloudy with a slight chance of thunderstorms. A chance of showers through early afternoon, then a slight chance of showers late in the afternoon. Highs in the lower 80s. Chance of rain 40%. For Saturday night. Partly cloudy with a chance of showers and thunderstorms. Lows in the upper 60s. Chance of rain 40%. Sunday. Partly cloudy. A slight chance of showers and thunderstorms through early afternoon. Highs in the upper 80s. Chance of rain 20%. For Sunday night and Monday. Mostly clear. Hot. Lows in the lower 70s. Highs in the lower 90s. Monday night. Clear. Lows in the lower 70s. For Tuesday. Mostly sunny. Hot with highs in the lower 90s. The 8 to 14 day outlook for Wednesday, July 1st through Tuesday, July 7th, calls for temperatures to be above normal and precipitation to be near normal. Normal highs for the period are around 85 degrees, and normal lows are around 65. The normal precipitation total for the 7 days is around 1.10 inches. At 5 a.m., at Indianapolis, it was clear. The temperature was 57 degrees. The dew point 51, and the relative humidity 80%. The wind was north at 3 miles an hour. The barometric pressure was 30.14 inches and steady. Around central Indiana, it was clear, with a temperature of 51 at Anderson, 55 at Muncie, 50 at Zionsville, 55 at Eagle Creek Airpark, and 54 at Shelbyville. Elsewhere across Indiana, skies ranged from clear to partly cloudy. It was 51 at South Bend, 55 at Fort Wayne, and 54 at Lafayette. Terre Haute reported 57, Bloomington reported 54, and Evansville reported 60. Just outside Indiana, skies ranged from partly cloudy to mostly cloudy. It was 60 at Chicago, 57 at Champaign, and 58 at Dayton. St. Louis reported 69, Cincinnati reported 60, and Louisville reported 64. Once again, at Indianapolis, it was 57 degrees with clear skies. This is NOAA All Hazards Radio KEC 74 in Indianapolis. And now a look at your forecast for Indianapolis and central Indiana. Today, sunny, then becoming partly cloudy. Highs around 80. Light and variable winds, becoming southwest around 5 miles an hour. For tonight, partly cloudy. A chance of showers with a slight chance of thunderstorms toward daybreak. Lows in the lower 60s. Southwest winds around 5 miles an hour. Chance of rain 30%. Thursday, partly cloudy with a slight chance of thunderstorms. A slight chance of showers through early afternoon, then a chance of showers late in the afternoon. Highs in the lower 80s. West winds 5 to 10 miles an hour. Chance of rain 40%. For Thursday night, a slight chance of thunderstorms. A chance of showers through the late overnight, then showers likely toward daybreak. Lows in the mid-60s. Southeast winds around 5 miles an hour. Chance of rain 60%. Friday, showers. A slight chance of thunderstorms through early afternoon, then a chance of thunderstorms late in the afternoon. Highs in the upper 70s. South winds around 5 miles an hour. Chance of rain 90%. Once again, the forecast for today. Sunny, then becoming partly cloudy. Highs around 80. Light and variable winds, becoming southwest around 5 miles an hour. The current time is 5:23 a.m. Eastern Daylight Time. Taking a look at the 3 through 7 day forecast for Indianapolis and central Indiana. For Friday night, showers likely with a chance of thunderstorms. Lows in the mid-60s. Chance of rain 70%. Saturday, partly cloudy with a slight chance of thunderstorms. A chance of showers through early afternoon, then a slight chance of showers late in the afternoon. Highs in the lower 80s. Chance of rain 40%. For Saturday night, partly cloudy with a chance of showers and thunderstorms. Lows in the upper 60s. Chance of rain 40%. Sunday, partly cloudy. A slight chance of showers and thunderstorms through early afternoon. Highs in the upper 80s. Chance of rain 20%. For Sunday night and Monday, mostly clear. Hot. Lows in the lower 70s. Highs in the lower 90s. Monday night, clear. Lows in the lower 70s. For Tuesday, mostly sunny. Hot with highs in the lower 90s. The 8 to 14 day outlook for Wednesday, July 1st through Tuesday, July 7th calls for temperatures to be above normal and precipitation to be near normal. Normal highs for the period are around 85 degrees and normal lows are around 65. The normal precipitation total for the 7 days is around 1.10 inches. At 5 a.m. at Indianapolis, it was clear. The temperature was 57 degrees, the dew point 51, and the relative humidity 80%. The wind was north at 3 miles an hour. The barometric pressure was 30.14 inches and steady. Around central Indiana, it was clear, with a temperature of 51 at Anderson, 55 at Muncie, 50 at Zionsville, 55 at Eagle Creek Airpark, and 54 at Shelbyville. Elsewhere across Indiana, skies ranged from clear to partly cloudy. It was 51 at South Bend, 55 at Fort Wayne, and 54 at Lafayette. Terre Haute reported 57, Bloomington reported 54, and Evansville reported 60. Just outside Indiana, skies ranged from partly cloudy to mostly cloudy. It was 60 at Chicago, 57 at Champaign, and 58 at Dayton. St. Louis reported 69, Cincinnati reported 60, and Louisville reported 64. Once again, at Indianapolis, it was 57 degrees with clear skies. This is NOAA All Hazards Radio KEC 74 in Indianapolis. And now a look at your forecast for Indianapolis and central Indiana. Today, sunny, then becoming partly cloudy. Highs around 80. Light and variable winds, becoming southwest around 5 miles an hour. For tonight, partly cloudy. A chance of showers with a slight chance of thunderstorms toward daybreak. Lows in the lower 60s. Southwest winds around 5 miles an hour. Chance of rain 30%. Thursday, partly cloudy with a slight chance of thunderstorms. A slight chance of showers through early afternoon, then a chance of showers late in the afternoon. Highs in the lower 80s. West winds 5 to 10 miles an hour. Chance of rain 40%. For Thursday night, a slight chance of thunderstorms. A chance of showers through the late overnight, then showers likely toward daybreak. Lows in the mid-60s. Southeast winds around 5 miles an hour. Chance of rain 60%. Friday, showers. A slight chance of thunderstorms through early afternoon, then a chance of thunderstorms late in the afternoon. Highs in the upper 70s. South winds around 5 miles an hour. Chance of rain 90%. Once again, the forecast for today. Sunny, then becoming partly cloudy. Highs around 80. Light and variable winds, becoming southwest around 5 miles an hour. Taking a look at the 3-7 day forecast for Indianapolis and central Indiana. For Friday night, showers likely with a chance of thunderstorms. Lows in the mid-60s. Chance of rain 70%. Saturday, partly cloudy with a slight chance of thunderstorms. A chance of showers through early afternoon, then a slight chance of showers late in the afternoon. Highs in the lower 80s. Chance of rain 40%. For Saturday night, partly cloudy with a chance of showers and thunderstorms. Lows in the upper 60s. Chance of rain 40%. Sunday, partly cloudy. A slight chance of showers and thunderstorms through early afternoon. Highs in the upper 80s. Chance of rain 20%. For Sunday night and Monday, mostly clear. Hot. Lows in the lower 70s. Highs in the lower 90s. Monday night, clear. Lows in the lower 70s. For Tuesday, mostly sunny. Hot with highs in the lower 90s. The 8-14 day outlook for Wednesday, July 1st through Tuesday, July 7th, calls for temperatures to be above normal and precipitation to be near normal. Normal highs for the period are around 85 degrees, and normal lows are around 65. The normal precipitation total for the 7 days is around 1.10 inches. At 5 a.m., at Indianapolis, it was clear. The temperature was 57 degrees, the dew point 51, and the relative humidity 80%. The wind was north at 3 miles an hour. The barometric pressure was 30.14 inches and steady. Around central Indiana, it was clear, with a temperature of 51 at Anderson, 55 at Muncie, 50 at Zionsville, 55 at Eagle Creek Airpark, and 54 at Shelbyville. Elsewhere across Indiana, skies ranged from clear to partly cloudy. It was 51 at South Bend, 55 at Fort Wayne, and 54 at Lafayette. Terre Haute reported 57, Bloomington reported 54, and Evansville reported 60. Just outside Indiana, skies ranged from partly cloudy to mostly cloudy. It was 60 at Chicago, 57 at Champaign, and 58 at Dayton. St. Louis reported 69, Cincinnati reported 60, and Louisville reported 64. Once again, at Indianapolis it was 57 degrees with clear skies. This is NOAA All Hazards Radio KEC 74 in Indianapolis. And now a look at your forecast for Indianapolis and central Indiana. Today, sunny, then becoming partly cloudy. Highs around 80. Light and variable winds, becoming southwest around 5 miles an hour. For tonight, partly cloudy. A chance of showers with a slight chance of thunderstorms toward daybreak. Lows in the lower 60s. Southwest winds around 5 miles an hour. Chance of rain 30%. Thursday, partly cloudy with a slight chance of thunderstorms. A slight chance of showers through early afternoon, then a chance of showers late in the afternoon. Highs in the lower 80s. West winds 5 to 10 miles an hour. chance of rain 40%. For Thursday night, a slight chance of thunderstorms. A chance of showers through the late overnight, then showers likely toward daybreak. Lows in the mid-60s. Southeast winds around 5 miles an hour. Chance of rain 60%. Friday, showers. A slight chance of thunderstorms through early afternoon, then a chance of thunderstorms late in the afternoon. Highs in the upper 70s. South winds around 5 miles an hour. Chance of rain 90%. Once again, the forecast for today. Sunny, then becoming partly cloudy. Highs around 80. Light and variable winds, becoming southwest around 5 miles an hour. Taking a look at the 3-7 day forecast for Indianapolis and central Indiana. For Friday night, showers likely with a chance of thunderstorms. Lows in the mid-60s. Chance of rain 70%. Saturday, partly cloudy with a slight chance of thunderstorms. A chance of showers through early afternoon, then a slight chance of showers late in the afternoon. Highs in the lower 80s. Chance of rain 40%. For Saturday night, partly cloudy with a chance of showers and thunderstorms. Lows in the upper 60s. Chance of rain 40%. Sunday, partly cloudy. A slight chance of showers and thunderstorms through early afternoon. Highs in the upper 80s. Chance of rain 20%. For Sunday night and Monday, mostly clear. Hot. Lows in the lower 70s. Highs in the lower 90s. Monday night, clear. Lows in the lower 70s. For Tuesday, mostly sunny. Hot with highs in the lower 90s. Now here is the hazardous weather outlook for central Indiana. For the period today and tonight. Scattered thunderstorms are possible tonight. And now the extended outlook for the period Thursday through Tuesday. Thunderstorms are expected at times Thursday through Sunday with widespread rain and storms bringing a risk for flash flooding late Thursday night into Friday. Stronger storms will be possible with gusty winds as the main threat. Heat indices will peak in the mid and upper 90s on Sunday and low 100s early next week. Spotter information statement, spotter activation is not anticipated. The 8-14 day outlook for Wednesday, July 1st through Tuesday, July 7th, calls for temperatures to be above normal and precipitation to be near normal. Normal highs for the period are around 85 degrees and normal lows are around 65. The normal precipitation total for the 7 days is around 1.10 inches. At 5 a.m., at Indianapolis, it was clear. The temperature was 57 degrees, the dew point 51, and the relative humidity 80%. The wind was north at 3 miles an hour. The barometric pressure was 30.14 inches and steady. Around central Indiana, it was clear, with a temperature of 51 at Anderson, 55 at Muncie, 50 at Zionsville, 55 at Eagle Creek Airpark, and 54 at Shelbyville. Elsewhere across Indiana, skies ranged from clear to partly cloudy. It was 51 at South Bend, 55 at Fort Wayne, and 54 at Lafayette. Terre Haute reported 57, Bloomington reported 54, and Evansville reported 60. Just outside Indiana, skies ranged from partly cloudy to mostly cloudy. It was 60 at Chicago, 57 at Champaign, and 58 at Dayton. St. Louis reported 69, Cincinnati reported 60, and Louisville reported 64. Once again, at Indianapolis, it was 57 degrees with clear skies. This is NOAA All Hazards Radio KEC 74 in Indianapolis. And now a look at your forecast for Indianapolis and central Indiana. Today, sunny, then becoming partly cloudy. Highs around 80. Light and variable winds, becoming southwest around 5 miles an hour. For tonight, partly cloudy. A chance of showers with a slight chance of thunderstorms toward daybreak. Lows in the lower 60s. Southwest winds around 5 miles an hour. Chance of rain 30%. Thursday, partly cloudy with a slight chance of thunderstorms. a slight chance of showers through early afternoon, then a chance of showers late in the afternoon. Highs in the lower 80s. West winds 5 to 10 miles an hour. Chance of rain 40%. For Thursday night, a slight chance of thunderstorms. A chance of showers through the late overnight, then showers likely toward daybreak. Lows in the mid-60s. Southeast winds around 5 miles an hour. Chance of rain 60%. Friday. Showers. A slight chance of thunderstorms through early afternoon, then a chance of thunderstorms late in the afternoon. Highs in the upper 70s. South winds around 5 miles an hour. Chance of rain 90%. Once again, the forecast for today. Sunny, then becoming partly cloudy. Highs around 80. Light and variable winds, becoming southwest around 5 miles an hour. The current time is 5:38 a.m. Eastern Daylight Time. Taking a look at the 3-7 day forecast for Indianapolis and central Indiana. For Friday night, showers likely with a chance of thunderstorms. Lows in the mid-60s. Chance of rain 70%. Saturday, partly cloudy with a slight chance of thunderstorms. A chance of showers through early afternoon, then a slight chance of showers late in the afternoon. Highs in the lower 80s. Chance of rain 40%. For Saturday night, partly cloudy with a chance of showers and thunderstorms. Lows in the upper 60s. Chance of rain 40%. Sunday, partly cloudy. A slight chance of showers and thunderstorms through early afternoon. Highs in the upper 80s. Chance of rain 20%. For Sunday night and Monday, mostly clear. Hot. Lows in the lower 70s. Highs in the lower 90s. Monday night, clear. Lows in the lower 70s. For Tuesday, mostly sunny. Hot with highs in the lower 90s. The 8 to 14 day outlook for Wednesday, July 1st through Tuesday, July 7th calls for temperatures to be above normal and precipitation to be near normal. Normal highs for the period are around 85 degrees and normal lows are around 65. The normal precipitation total for the 7 days is around 1.10 inches. At 5 a.m. at Indianapolis, it was clear. The temperature was 57 degrees, the dew point 51, and the relative humidity 80%. The wind was north at 3 miles an hour. The barometric pressure was 30.14 inches and steady. Around central Indiana, it was clear, with a temperature of 51 at Anderson, 55 at Muncie, 50 at Zionsville, 55 at Eagle Creek Airpark, and 54 at Shelbyville. Elsewhere across Indiana, skies ranged from clear to partly cloudy. It was 51 at South Bend, 55 at Fort Wayne, and 54 at Lafayette. Terre Haute reported 57, Bloomington reported 54, and Evansville reported 60. Just outside Indiana, skies ranged from partly cloudy to mostly cloudy. It was 60 at Chicago, 57 at Champaign, and 58 at Dayton. St. Louis reported 69, Cincinnati reported 60, and Louisville reported 64. Once again, at Indianapolis it was 57 degrees with clear skies. This is NOAA All Hazards Radio KEC 74 in Indianapolis. And now a look at your forecast for Indianapolis and central Indiana. Today, sunny, then becoming partly cloudy. Highs around 80. Light and variable winds, becoming southwest around 5 miles an hour. For tonight, partly cloudy. A chance of showers with a slight chance of thunderstorms toward daybreak. Lows in the lower 60s. Southwest winds around 5 miles an hour. Chance of rain 30%. Thursday, partly cloudy with a slight chance of thunderstorms. A slight chance of showers through early afternoon, then a chance of showers late in the afternoon. Highs in the lower 80s. West winds 5 to 10 miles an hour. Chance of rain 40%. For Thursday night, a slight chance of thunderstorms. A chance of showers through the late overnight, then showers likely toward daybreak. Lows in the mid-60s. Southeast winds around 5 miles an hour. Chance of rain 60%. Friday. Showers. A slight chance of thunderstorms through early afternoon, then a chance of thunderstorms late in the afternoon. Highs in the upper 70s. South winds around 5 miles an hour. Chance of rain 90%. Once again, the forecast for today. Sunny, then becoming partly cloudy. Highs around 80. Light and variable winds, becoming southwest around 5 miles an hour. Taking a look at the 3 through 7 day forecast for Indianapolis and central Indiana. For Friday night, showers likely with a chance of thunderstorms. Lows in the mid-60s. Chance of rain 70%. Saturday, partly cloudy with a slight chance of thunderstorms. A chance of showers through early afternoon, then a slight chance of showers late in the afternoon. Highs in the lower 80s. Chance of rain 40%. For Saturday night, partly cloudy with a chance of showers and thunderstorms. Lows in the upper 60s. Chance of rain 40%. Sunday, partly cloudy. A slight chance of showers and thunderstorms through early afternoon. Highs in the upper 80s. Chance of rain 20%. For Sunday night and Monday, mostly clear. Hot. Lows in the lower 70s. Highs in the lower 90s. Monday night, clear. Lows in the lower 70s. For Tuesday, mostly sunny. Hot with highs in the lower 90s. The 8 to 14 day outlook for Wednesday, July 1st through Tuesday, July 7th calls for temperatures to be above normal and precipitation to be near normal. Normal highs for the period are around 85 degrees and normal lows are around 65. The normal precipitation total for the 7 days is around 1.10 inches. At 5 a.m. at Indianapolis, it was clear. The temperature was 57 degrees, the dew point 51, and the relative humidity 80%. The wind was north at 3 miles an hour. The barometric pressure was 30.14 inches and steady. Around central Indiana, it was clear, with a temperature of 51 at Anderson, 55 at Muncie, 50 at Zionsville, 55 at Eagle Creek Airpark, and 54 at Shelbyville. Elsewhere across Indiana, skies ranged from clear to partly cloudy. It was 51 at South Bend, 55 at Fort Wayne, and 54 at Lafayette. Terre Haute reported 57, Bloomington reported 54, and Evansville reported 60. Just outside Indiana, skies ranged from partly cloudy to mostly cloudy. It was 60 at Chicago, 57 at Champaign, and 58 at Dayton. St. Louis reported 69, Cincinnati reported 60, and Louisville reported 64. Once again, at Indianapolis, it was 57 degrees with clear skies. This is NOAA All Hazards Radio KEC 74 in Indianapolis. And now a look at your forecast for Indianapolis and central Indiana. Today, sunny, then becoming partly cloudy. Highs around 80. Light and variable winds, becoming southwest around 5 miles an hour. For tonight, partly cloudy. A chance of showers with a slight chance of thunderstorms toward daybreak. Lows in the lower 60s. Southwest winds around 5 miles an hour. Chance of rain 30%. Thursday. Partly cloudy with a slight chance of thunderstorms. A slight chance of showers through early afternoon, then a chance of showers late in the afternoon. Highs in the lower 80s. West winds 5 to 10 miles an hour. Chance of rain 40%. For Thursday night. A slight chance of thunderstorms. A chance of showers through the late overnight, then showers likely toward daybreak. Lows in the mid-60s. Southeast winds around 5 miles an hour. Chance of rain 60%. Friday. Showers. A slight chance of thunderstorms through early afternoon, then a chance of thunderstorms late in the afternoon. Highs in the upper 70s. South winds around 5 miles an hour. Chance of rain 90%. Once again, the forecast for today. Sunny, then becoming partly cloudy. Highs around 80. light and variable winds, becoming southwest around 5 miles an hour. Taking a look at the 3-7 day forecast for Indianapolis and central Indiana. For Friday night, showers likely with a chance of thunderstorms. Lows in the mid-60s. Chance of rain 70%. Saturday, partly cloudy with a slight chance of thunderstorms. A chance of showers through early afternoon, then a slight chance of showers late in the afternoon. Highs in the lower 80s. Chance of rain 40%. For Saturday night, partly cloudy with a chance of showers and thunderstorms. Lows in the upper 60s. Chance of rain 40%. Sunday, partly cloudy. A slight chance of showers and thunderstorms through early afternoon. Highs in the upper 80s. Chance of rain 20%. For Sunday night and Monday, mostly clear. Hot. Lows in the lower 70s. Highs in the lower 90s. Monday night, clear. Lows in the lower 70s. For Tuesday, mostly sunny. Hot with highs in the lower 90s. The 8-14 day outlook for Wednesday, July 1st through Tuesday, July 7th, calls for temperatures to be above normal and precipitation to be near normal. Normal highs for the period are around 85 degrees, and normal lows are around 65. The normal precipitation total for the 7 days is around 1.10 inches. At 5 a.m., at Indianapolis, it was clear. The temperature was 57 degrees, the dew point 51, and the relative humidity 80%. The wind was north at 3 miles an hour. The barometric pressure was 30.14 inches and steady. Around central Indiana, it was clear, with a temperature of 51 at Anderson, 55 at Muncie, 50 at Zionsville, 55 at Eagle Creek Airpark, and 54 at Shelbyville. Elsewhere across Indiana, skies ranged from clear to partly cloudy. It was 51 at South Bend, 55 at Fort Wayne, and 54 at Lafayette. Terre Haute reported 57, Bloomington reported 54, and Evansville reported 60. Just outside Indiana, skies ranged from partly cloudy to mostly cloudy. It was 60 at Chicago, 57 at Champaign, and 58 at Dayton. St. Louis reported 69, Cincinnati reported 60, and Louisville reported 64. Once again, at Indianapolis it was 57 degrees with clear skies. This is NOAA All Hazards Radio KEC 74 in Indianapolis. And now a look at your forecast for Indianapolis and central Indiana. Today, sunny, then becoming partly cloudy. Highs around 80. Light and variable winds, becoming southwest around 5 miles an hour. For tonight, partly cloudy. A chance of showers with a slight chance of thunderstorms toward daybreak. Lows in the lower 60s. Southwest winds around 5 miles an hour. Chance of rain 30%. Thursday, partly cloudy with a slight chance of thunderstorms. A slight chance of showers through early afternoon, then a chance of showers late in the afternoon. Highs in the lower 80s. West winds 5 to 10 miles an hour. Chance of rain 40%. For Thursday night, a slight chance of thunderstorms. A chance of showers through the late overnight, then showers likely toward daybreak. Lows in the mid-60s. Southeast winds around 5 miles an hour. Chance of rain 60%. Friday, showers. A slight chance of thunderstorms through early afternoon, then a chance of thunderstorms late in the afternoon. Highs in the upper 70s. South winds around 5 miles an hour. Chance of rain 90%. Once again, the forecast for today. Sunny, then becoming partly cloudy. Highs around 80. Light and variable winds, becoming southwest around 5 miles an hour. Taking a look at the 3-7 day forecast for Indianapolis and central Indiana. For Friday night, showers likely with a chance of thunderstorms. Lows in the mid-60s. Chance of rain 70%. Saturday, partly cloudy with a slight chance of thunderstorms. A chance of showers through early afternoon, then a slight chance of showers late in the afternoon. Highs in the lower 80s. Chance of rain 40%. For Saturday night, partly cloudy with a chance of showers and thunderstorms. Lows in the upper 60s. Chance of rain 40%. Sunday.

7th calls for temperatures to be above normal and precipitation to be near normal. Normal highs for the period are around 85 degrees, and normal lows are around 65. The normal precipitation total for the 7 days is around 1.10 inches. The current time is 5:53 a.m. Eastern Daylight Time. At 5 a.m. at Indianapolis, it was clear. The temperature was 57 degrees, the dew point 51, and the relative humidity 80%. The wind was north at 3 miles an hour. The barometric pressure was 30.14 inches and steady. Around central Indiana, it was clear, with a temperature of 51 at Anderson, 55 at Muncie, 50 at Zionsville, 55 at Eagle Creek Air Park, and 54 at Shelbyville. Elsewhere across Indiana, skies ranged from clear to partly cloudy. It was 51 at South Bend, 55 at Fort Wayne, and 54 at Lafayette. Terre Haute reported 57, Bloomington reported 54, and Evansville reported 60. Just outside Indiana, skies ranged from partly cloudy to mostly cloudy. It was 60 at Chicago, 57 at Champaign, and 58 at Dayton. St. Louis reported 69, Cincinnati reported 60, and Louisville reported 64. Once again, at Indianapolis it was 57 degrees with clear skies. Now here is the hazardous weather outlook for central Indiana. For the period today and tonight. Scattered thunderstorms are possible tonight. And now the extended outlook for the period Thursday through Tuesday. Thunderstorms are expected at times Thursday through Sunday with widespread rain and storms bringing a risk for flash flooding late Thursday night into Friday. Stronger storms will be possible with gusty winds as the main threat. Heat indices will peak in the mid and upper 90s on Sunday and low 100s early next week. Spotter information statement, spotter activation is not anticipated. This is NOAA All Hazards Radio KEC 74 in Indianapolis. And now a look at your forecast for Indianapolis and central Indiana. Today, sunny, then becoming partly cloudy. Highs around 80. Light and variable winds, becoming southwest around 5 miles an hour. For tonight, partly cloudy. A chance of showers with a slight chance of thunderstorms toward daybreak. Lows in the lower 60s. Southwest winds around 5 miles an hour. Chance of rain 30%. Thursday. Partly cloudy with a slight chance of thunderstorms. A slight chance of showers through early afternoon, then a chance of showers late in the afternoon. Highs in the lower 80s. West winds 5 to 10 miles an hour. Chance of rain 40%. For Thursday night. A slight chance of thunderstorms. A chance of showers through the late overnight, then showers likely toward daybreak. Lows in the mid-60s. Southeast winds around 5 miles an hour. Chance of rain 60%. Friday. Showers. A slight chance of thunderstorms through early afternoon, then a chance of thunderstorms late in the afternoon. Highs in the upper 70s. South winds around 5 miles an hour. Chance of rain 90%. Once again, the forecast for today. Sunny, then becoming partly cloudy. Highs around 80. Light and variable winds, becoming southwest around 5 miles an hour. Taking a look at the 3 through 7 day forecast for Indianapolis and central Indiana. For Friday night, showers likely with a chance of thunderstorms. Lows in the mid-60s. Chance of rain 70%. Saturday. Partly cloudy with a slight chance of thunderstorms. A chance of showers through early afternoon, then a slight chance of showers late in the afternoon. Highs in the lower 80s. Chance of rain 40%. For Saturday night. Partly cloudy with a chance of showers and thunderstorms. Lows in the upper 60s. Chance of rain 40%. Sunday. Partly cloudy. A slight chance of showers and thunderstorms through early afternoon. Highs in the upper 80s. Chance of rain 20%. For Sunday night and Monday. Mostly clear. Hot. Lows in the lower 70s. Highs in the lower 90s. Monday night. Clear. Lows in the lower 70s.

Tuesday. Mostly sunny. Hot with highs in the lower 90s. The 8 to 14 day outlook for Wednesday, July 1st through Tuesday, July 7th calls for temperatures to be above normal and precipitation to be near normal. Normal highs for the period are around 85 degrees and normal lows are around 65. The normal precipitation total for the 7 days is around 1.10 inches. At 5 a.m. at Indianapolis, it was clear. The temperature was 57 degrees, the dew point 51, and the relative humidity 80%. The wind was north at 3 miles an hour. The barometric pressure was 30.14 inches and steady. Around central Indiana, it was clear, with a temperature of 51 at Anderson, 55 at Muncie, 50 at Zionsville, 55 at Eagle Creek Air Park, and 54 at Shelbyville. Elsewhere across Indiana, skies ranged from clear to partly cloudy. It was 51 at South Bend, 55 at Fort Wayne, and 54 at Lafayette. Terre Haute reported 57, Bloomington reported 54, and Evansville reported 60. Just outside Indiana, skies ranged from partly cloudy to mostly cloudy. It was 60 at Chicago, 57 at Champaign, and 58 at Dayton. St. Louis reported 69, Cincinnati reported 60, and Louisville reported 64. Once again, at Indianapolis it was 57 degrees with clear skies. This is NOAA All Hazards Radio KEC 74 in Indianapolis. And now a look at your forecast for Indianapolis and central Indiana. Today, sunny, then becoming partly cloudy. Highs around 80. Light and variable winds, becoming southwest around 5 miles an hour. For tonight, partly cloudy. A chance of showers with a slight chance of thunderstorms toward daybreak. Lows in the lower 60s. Southwest winds around 5 miles an hour. Chance of rain 30%. Thursday, partly cloudy with a slight chance of thunderstorms. A slight chance of showers through early afternoon, then a chance of showers late in the afternoon. Highs in the lower 80s. West winds 5 to 10 miles an hour. Chance of rain 40%. For Thursday night, a slight chance of thunderstorms. A chance of showers through the late overnight, then showers likely toward daybreak. Lows in the mid-60s. Southeast winds around 5 miles an hour. Chance of rain 60%. Friday. Showers. A slight chance of thunderstorms through early afternoon, then a chance of thunderstorms late in the afternoon. Highs in the upper 70s. South winds around 5 miles an hour. Chance of rain 90%. Once again, the forecast for today. Sunny, then becoming partly cloudy. Highs around 80. Light and variable winds, becoming southwest around 5 miles an hour. Taking a look at the 3 through 7 day forecast for Indianapolis and central Indiana. For Friday night, showers likely with a chance of thunderstorms. Lows in the mid-60s. Chance of rain 70%. Saturday, partly cloudy with a slight chance of thunderstorms. A chance of showers through early afternoon, then a slight chance of showers late in the afternoon. Highs in the lower 80s. Chance of rain 40%. For Saturday night, partly cloudy with a chance of showers and thunderstorms. Lows in the upper 60s. Chance of rain 40%. Sunday, partly cloudy. A slight chance of showers and thunderstorms through early afternoon. Highs in the upper 80s. Chance of rain 20%. For Sunday night and Monday, mostly clear. Hot. Lows in the lower 70s. Highs in the lower 90s. Monday night, clear. Lows in the lower 70s. For Tuesday, mostly sunny. Hot with highs in the lower 90s. The 8 to 14 day outlook for Wednesday, July 1st through Tuesday, July 7th calls for temperatures to be above normal and precipitation to be near normal. Normal highs for the period are around 85 degrees and normal lows are around 65. The normal precipitation total for the 7 days is around 1.10 inches. At 5 a.m. at Indianapolis, it was clear.
The temperature was 57 degrees, the dew point 51, and the relative humidity 80%. The wind was north at 3 miles an hour. The barometric pressure was 30.14 inches and steady. Around central Indiana, it was clear, with a temperature of 51 at Anderson, 55 at Muncie, 50 at Zionsville, 55 at Eagle Creek Airpark, and 54 at Shelbyville. Elsewhere across Indiana, skies ranged from clear to partly cloudy. It was 51 at South Bend, 55 at Fort Wayne, and 54 at Lafayette. Terre Haute reported 57, Bloomington reported 54, and Evansville reported 60. Just outside Indiana, skies ranged from partly cloudy to mostly cloudy. It was 60 at Chicago, 57 at Champaign, and 58 at Dayton. St. Louis reported 69, Cincinnati reported 60, and Louisville reported 64. Once again, at Indianapolis it was 57 degrees with clear skies. This is NOAA All Hazards Radio KEC-74 in Indianapolis. And now a look at your forecast for Indianapolis and central Indiana. Today, sunny, then becoming partly cloudy. Highs around 80. Light and variable winds, becoming southwest around 5 miles an hour. For tonight, partly cloudy. A chance of showers with a slight chance of thunderstorms toward daybreak. Lows in the lower 60s. Southwest winds around 5 miles an hour. Chance of rain 30%. Thursday, partly cloudy with a slight chance of thunderstorms. A slight chance of showers through early afternoon, then a chance of showers late in the afternoon. Highs in the lower 80s. West winds 5 to 10 miles an hour. Chance of rain 40%. For Thursday night, a slight chance of thunderstorms. A chance of showers through the late overnight, then showers likely toward daybreak. Lows in the mid-60s. Southeast winds around 5 miles an hour. Chance of rain 60%. Friday. Showers. A slight chance of thunderstorms through early afternoon, then a chance of thunderstorms late in the afternoon. Highs in the upper 70s. South winds around 5 miles an hour. Chance of rain 90%. Once again, the forecast for today. Sunny, then becoming partly cloudy. Highs around 80. Light and variable winds, becoming southwest around 5 miles an hour. Taking a look at the 3-7 day forecast for Indianapolis and central Indiana. For Friday night, showers likely with a chance of thunderstorms. Lows in the mid-60s. Chance of rain 70%. Saturday, partly cloudy with a slight chance of thunderstorms. A chance of showers through early afternoon, then a slight chance of showers late in the afternoon. Highs in the lower 80s. Chance of rain 40%. For Saturday night, partly cloudy with a chance of showers and thunderstorms. Lows in the upper 60s. Chance of rain 40%. Sunday, partly cloudy. A slight chance of showers and thunderstorms through early afternoon. Highs in the upper 80s. Chance of rain 20%. For Sunday night and Monday, mostly clear. Hot. Lows in the lower 70s. Highs in the lower 90s. Monday night, clear. Lows in the lower 70s. For Tuesday, mostly sunny. Hot with highs in the lower 90s. The 8-14 day outlook for Wednesday, July 1st through Tuesday, July 7th, calls for temperatures to be above normal and precipitation to be near normal. Normal highs for the period are around 85 degrees, and normal lows are around 65. The normal precipitation total for the 7 days is around 1.10 inches. At 5 a.m., at Indianapolis, it was clear. The temperature was 57 degrees, the dew point 51, and the relative humidity 80%. The wind was north at 3 miles an hour. The barometric pressure was 30.14 inches and steady. Around central Indiana, it was clear, with a temperature of 51 at Anderson, 55 at Muncie, 50 at Zionsville, 55 at Eagle Creek Airpark, and 54 at Shelbyville. Elsewhere across Indiana, skies ranged from clear to partly cloudy.
It was 51 at South Bend, 55 at Fort Wayne, and 54 at Lafayette. Terre Haute reported 57, Bloomington reported 54, and Evansville reported 60. Just outside Indiana, skies ranged from partly cloudy to mostly cloudy. It was 60 at Chicago, 57 at Champaign, and 58 at Dayton. St. Louis reported 69, Cincinnati reported 60, and Louisville reported 64. Once again, at Indianapolis it was 57 degrees with clear skies. The current time is 6:08 a.m. Eastern Daylight Time. This is NOAA All Hazards Radio KEC 74 in Indianapolis. And now a look at your forecast for Indianapolis and central Indiana. Today, sunny, then becoming partly cloudy. Highs around 80. Light and variable winds, becoming southwest around 5 miles an hour. For tonight, partly cloudy. A chance of showers with a slight chance of thunderstorms toward daybreak. Lows in the lower 60s. Southwest winds around 5 miles an hour. Chance of rain 30%. Thursday. Partly cloudy with a slight chance of thunderstorms. A slight chance of showers through early afternoon, then a chance of showers late in the afternoon. Highs in the lower 80s. West winds 5 to 10 miles an hour. Chance of rain 40%. For Thursday night. A slight chance of thunderstorms. A chance of showers through the late overnight, then showers likely toward daybreak. Lows in the mid-60s. Southeast winds around 5 miles an hour. Chance of rain 60%. Friday. Showers. A slight chance of thunderstorms through early afternoon, then a chance of thunderstorms late in the afternoon. Highs in the upper 70s. South winds around 5 miles an hour. Chance of rain 90%. Once again, the forecast for today. Sunny, then becoming partly cloudy. Highs around 80. Light and variable winds, becoming southwest around 5 miles an hour. Taking a look at the 3-7 day forecast for Indianapolis and central Indiana. For Friday night, showers likely with a chance of thunderstorms. Lows in the mid-60s. Chance of rain 70%. Saturday. Partly cloudy with a slight chance of thunderstorms. A chance of showers through early afternoon, then a slight chance of showers late in the afternoon. Highs in the lower 80s. Chance of rain 40%. For Saturday night. Partly cloudy with a chance of showers and thunderstorms. Lows in the upper 60s. Chance of rain 40%. Sunday. Partly cloudy. A slight chance of showers and thunderstorms through early afternoon. Highs in the upper 80s. Chance of rain 20%. For Sunday night and Monday. Mostly clear. Hot. Lows in the lower 70s. Highs in the lower 90s. Monday night. Clear. Lows in the lower 70s. For Tuesday. Mostly sunny. Hot with highs in the lower 90s. The 8-14 day outlook for Wednesday, July 1st through Tuesday, July 7th, calls for temperatures to be above normal and precipitation to be near normal. Normal highs for the period are around 85 degrees and normal lows are around 65. The normal precipitation total for the 7 days is around 1.10 inches. At 6 a.m. at Indianapolis, it was partly cloudy. The temperature was 55 degrees, the dew point 51, and the relative humidity 86%. The wind was calm. The barometric pressure was 30.15 inches and rising. Around central Indiana, it was clear, with a temperature of 51 at Anderson, 54 at Muncie, 49 at Zionsville, 54 at Eagle Creek Airpark, and 52 at Shelbyville. Elsewhere across Indiana, skies ranged from clear to partly cloudy. It was 51 at South Bend, 54 at Fort Wayne, and 53 at Lafayette. Terre Haute reported 56, Bloomington reported 53, and Evansville reported 60. Just outside Indiana, at Champaign, it was clear, with a temperature of 57. It was partly cloudy, with a temperature of 57 at Dayton, 69 at St. Louis, and 59 at Cincinnati.
It was mostly cloudy, with a temperature of 61 at Chicago and 63 at Louisville. Once again, at Indianapolis, it was 55 degrees with partly cloudy skies. This is NOAA All Hazards Radio KEC 74 in Indianapolis. And now a look at your forecast for Indianapolis and central Indiana. Today, sunny, then becoming partly cloudy. Highs around 80. Light and variable winds, becoming southwest around 5 miles an hour. For tonight, partly cloudy. A chance of showers with a slight chance of thunderstorms toward daybreak. Lows in the lower 60s. Southwest winds around 5 miles an hour. Chance of rain 30%. Thursday, partly cloudy with a slight chance of thunderstorms. A slight chance of showers through early afternoon, then a chance of showers late in the afternoon. Highs in the lower 80s. West winds 5 to 10 miles an hour. Chance of rain 40%. For Thursday night, a slight chance of thunderstorms. A chance of showers through the late overnight, then showers likely toward daybreak. Lows in the mid-60s. Southeast winds around 5 miles an hour. Chance of rain 60%. Friday. Showers. A slight chance of thunderstorms through early afternoon, then a chance of thunderstorms late in the afternoon. Highs in the upper 70s. South winds around 5 miles an hour. Chance of rain 90%. Once again, the forecast for today. Sunny, then becoming partly cloudy. Highs around 80. Light and variable winds, becoming southwest around 5 miles an hour. Now here is the hazardous weather outlook for central Indiana. For the period today and tonight. Scattered thunderstorms are possible tonight. And now the extended outlook for the period Thursday through Tuesday. Thunderstorms are expected at times Thursday through Sunday with widespread rain and storms bringing a risk for flash flooding late Thursday night into Friday. Stronger storms will be possible with gusty winds as the main threat. Heat indices will peak in the mid and upper 90s on Sunday and low 100s early next week. Spotter information statement, spotter activation is not anticipated. Taking a look at the 3 through 7 day forecast for Indianapolis and central Indiana. For Friday night, showers likely with a chance of thunderstorms. Lows in the mid-60s. Chance of rain 70%. Saturday, partly cloudy with a slight chance of thunderstorms. A chance of showers through early afternoon, then a slight chance of showers late in the afternoon. Highs in the lower 80s. Chance of rain 40%. For Saturday night, partly cloudy with a chance of showers and thunderstorms. Lows in the upper 60s. Chance of rain 40%. Sunday. Partly cloudy. A slight chance of showers and thunderstorms through early afternoon. Highs in the upper 80s. Chance of rain 20%. For Sunday night and Monday. Mostly clear. Hot. Lows in the lower 70s. Highs in the lower 90s. Monday night. Clear. Lows in the lower 70s. For Tuesday, mostly sunny. Hot with highs in the lower 90s. The 8 to 14 day outlook for Wednesday, July 1st through Tuesday, July 7th calls for temperatures to be above normal and precipitation to be near normal. Normal highs for the period are around 85 degrees and normal lows are around 65. The normal precipitation total for the 7 days is around 1.10 inches. At 6 a.m., at Indianapolis, it was partly cloudy. The temperature was 55 degrees, the dew point 51, and the relative humidity 86%. The wind was calm. The barometric pressure was 30.15 inches and rising. Around central Indiana, it was clear, with a temperature of 51 at Anderson, 54 at Muncie, 49 at Zionsville, 54 at Eagle Creek Airpark, and 52 at Shelbyville. Elsewhere across Indiana, skies ranged from clear to partly cloudy. It was 51 at South Bend, 54 at Fort Wayne, and 53 at Lafayette. Terre Haute reported 56, Bloomington reported 53, and Evansville reported 60.
just outside Indiana, at Champaign, it was clear, with a temperature of 57. It was partly cloudy, with a temperature of 57 at Dayton, 69 at St. Louis, and 59 at Cincinnati. It was mostly cloudy, with a temperature of 61 at Chicago, and 63 at Louisville. Once again, at Indianapolis, it was 55 degrees with partly cloudy skies. This is NOAA All Hazards Radio KEC 74 in Indianapolis. And now a look at your forecast for Indianapolis and central Indiana. Today, sunny, then becoming partly cloudy. Highs around 80. Light and variable winds, becoming southwest around 5 miles an hour. For tonight, partly cloudy. A chance of showers with a slight chance of thunderstorms toward daybreak. Lows in the lower 60s. Southwest winds around 5 miles an hour. Chance of rain 30%. Thursday. Partly cloudy with a slight chance of thunderstorms. A slight chance of showers through early afternoon, then a chance of showers late in the afternoon. Highs in the lower 80s. West winds 5 to 10 miles an hour. Chance of rain 40%. For Thursday night, a slight chance of thunderstorms. A chance of showers through the late overnight, then showers likely toward daybreak. Lows in the mid-60s. Southeast winds around 5 miles an hour. Chance of rain 60%. Friday, showers. A slight chance of thunderstorms through early afternoon, then a chance of thunderstorms late in the afternoon. Highs in the upper 70s. South winds around 5 miles an hour. Chance of rain 90%. Once again, the forecast for today. Sunny, then becoming partly cloudy. Highs around 80. Light and variable winds, becoming southwest around 5 miles an hour. Taking a look at the 3 through 7 day forecast for Indianapolis and central Indiana. For Friday night, showers likely with a chance of thunderstorms. Lows in the mid-60s. Chance of rain 70%. Saturday. Partly cloudy with a slight chance of thunderstorms. A chance of showers through early afternoon, then a slight chance of showers late in the afternoon. Highs in the lower 80s. Chance of rain 40%. For Saturday night. Partly cloudy with a chance of showers and thunderstorms. Lows in the upper 60s. Chance of rain 40%. Sunday, partly cloudy. A slight chance of showers and thunderstorms through early afternoon. Highs in the upper 80s. Chance of rain 20%. For Sunday night and Monday, mostly clear. Hot. Lows in the lower 70s. Highs in the lower 90s. Monday night, clear. Lows in the lower 70s. For Tuesday, mostly sunny. Hot with highs in the lower 90s. And now a look at your forecast for Indianapolis and central Indiana. Today, sunny through early afternoon, then becoming partly cloudy. Highs around 80. Southwest winds around 5 miles an hour. For tonight, partly cloudy. A chance of showers with a slight chance of thunderstorms toward daybreak. Lows in the lower 60s. Southwest winds around 5 miles an hour. Chance of rain 30%. Thursday. Partly cloudy with a slight chance of thunderstorms. A slight chance of showers through early afternoon, then a chance of showers late in the afternoon. Highs in the lower 80s. West winds 5 to 10 miles an hour. Chance of rain 40%. For Thursday night. A slight chance of thunderstorms. A chance of showers through the late overnight, then showers likely toward daybreak. Lows in the mid-60s. Southeast winds around 5 miles an hour. Chance of rain 60%. Friday. Showers. A slight chance of thunderstorms through early afternoon, then a chance of thunderstorms late in the afternoon. Highs in the upper 70s. South winds around 5 miles an hour. Chance of rain 90%. Once again, the forecast for today. Sunny through early afternoon, then becoming partly cloudy. Highs around 80. Southwest winds around 5 miles an hour.
Taking a look at the 3-7 day forecast for Indianapolis and central Indiana. For Friday night, showers likely with a chance of thunderstorms. Lows in the mid-60s. Chance of rain 70%. Saturday, partly cloudy with a slight chance of thunderstorms. A chance of showers through early afternoon, then a slight chance of showers late in the afternoon. Highs in the lower 80s. Chance of rain 40%. For Saturday night, partly cloudy with a chance of showers and thunderstorms. Lows in the upper 60s. Chance of rain 40%. Sunday, partly cloudy. A slight chance of showers and thunderstorms through early afternoon. Highs in the upper 80s. Chance of rain 20%. For Sunday night and Monday, mostly clear. Hot. Lows in the lower 70s. Highs in the lower 90s. Monday night, clear. Lows in the lower 70s. For Tuesday, mostly sunny. Hot with highs in the lower 90s. The current time is 6:23 a.m. Eastern Daylight Time. The 8 to 14 day outlook for Wednesday, July 1st through Tuesday, July 7th calls for temperatures to be above normal and precipitation to be near normal. Normal highs for the period are around 85 degrees and normal lows are around 65. The normal precipitation total for the 7 days is around 1.10 inches. At 6 a.m. at Indianapolis, it was partly cloudy. The temperature was 55 degrees, the dew point 51, and the relative humidity 86%. The wind was calm. The barometric pressure was 30.15 inches and rising. Around central Indiana, it was clear, with a temperature of 51 at Anderson, 54 at Muncie, 49 at Zionsville, 54 at Eagle Creek Airpark, and 52 at Shelbyville. Elsewhere across Indiana, skies ranged from clear to partly cloudy. It was 51 at South Bend, 54 at Fort Wayne, and 53 at Lafayette. Terre Haute reported 56, Bloomington reported 53, and Evansville reported 60. Just outside Indiana, at Champaign, it was clear, with a temperature of 57. It was partly cloudy, with a temperature of 57 at Dayton, 69 at St. Louis, and 59 at Cincinnati. It was mostly cloudy, with a temperature of 61 at Chicago, and 63 at Louisville. Once again, at Indianapolis, it was 55 degrees with partly cloudy skies. This is NOAA All Hazards Radio KEC 74 in Indianapolis. And now a look at your forecast for Indianapolis and central Indiana. Today, sunny through early afternoon, then becoming partly cloudy. Highs around 80. Southwest winds around 5 miles an hour. For tonight, partly cloudy. A chance of showers with a slight chance of thunderstorms toward daybreak. Lows in the lower 60s. Southwest winds around 5 miles an hour. Chance of rain 30%. Thursday, partly cloudy with a slight chance of thunderstorms. A slight chance of showers through early afternoon, then a chance of showers late in the afternoon. Highs in the lower 80s. West winds 5 to 10 miles an hour. Chance of rain 40%. For Thursday night, a slight chance of thunderstorms. A chance of showers through the late overnight, then showers likely toward daybreak. Lows in the mid-60s. Southeast winds around 5 miles an hour. Chance of rain 60%. Friday. Showers. A slight chance of thunderstorms through early afternoon, then a chance of thunderstorms late in the afternoon. Highs in the upper 70s. South winds around 5 miles an hour. Chance of rain 90%. Once again, the forecast for today. Sunny through early afternoon, then becoming partly cloudy. Highs around 80. Southwest winds around 5 miles an hour. Taking a look at the 3-7 day forecast for Indianapolis and central Indiana. For Friday night, showers likely with a chance of thunderstorms. Lows in the mid-60s. Chance of rain 70%. Saturday, partly cloudy with a slight chance of thunderstorms. A chance of showers through early afternoon, then a slight chance of showers late in the afternoon.
Highs in the lower 80s. Chance of rain 40%. For Saturday night, partly cloudy with a chance of showers and thunderstorms. Lows in the upper 60s. Chance of rain 40%. Sunday, partly cloudy. A slight chance of showers and thunderstorms through early afternoon. Highs in the upper 80s. Chance of rain 20%. For Sunday night and Monday, mostly clear. Hot. Lows in the lower 70s. Highs in the lower 90s. Monday night, clear. Lows in the lower 70s. For Tuesday, mostly sunny. Hot with highs in the lower 90s. The 8 to 14 day outlook for Wednesday, July 1st through Tuesday, July 7th, calls for temperatures to be above normal and precipitation to be near normal. Normal highs for the period are around 85 degrees, and normal lows are around 65. The normal precipitation total for the 7 days is around 1.10 inches. At 6 a.m. at Indianapolis, it was partly cloudy. The temperature was 55 degrees, the dew point 51, and the relative humidity 86%. The wind was calm. The barometric pressure was 30.15 inches and rising. Around central Indiana, it was clear, with a temperature of 51 at Anderson, 54 at Muncie, 49 at Zionsville, 54 at Eagle Creek Airpark, and 52 at Shelbyville. Elsewhere across Indiana, skies ranged from clear to partly cloudy. It was 51 at South Bend, 54 at Fort Wayne, and 53 at Lafayette. Terre Haute reported 56, Bloomington reported 53, and Evansville reported 60. Just outside Indiana, at Champaign, it was clear, with a temperature of 57. It was partly cloudy, with a temperature of 57 at Dayton, 69 at St. Louis, and 59 at Cincinnati. It was mostly cloudy, with a temperature of 61 at Chicago, and 63 at Louisville. Once again, at Indianapolis, it was 55 degrees with partly cloudy skies. This is NOAA All Hazards Radio KEC 74 in Indianapolis. And now a look at your forecast for Indianapolis and central Indiana. Today, sunny through early afternoon, then becoming partly cloudy. Highs around 80. Southwest winds around 5 miles an hour. For tonight, partly cloudy. A chance of showers with a slight chance of thunderstorms toward daybreak. Lows in the lower 60s. Southwest winds around 5 miles an hour. Chance of rain 30%. Thursday, partly cloudy with a slight chance of thunderstorms. A slight chance of showers through early afternoon, then a chance of showers late in the afternoon. Highs in the lower 80s. West winds 5 to 10 miles an hour. Chance of rain 40%. For Thursday night, a slight chance of thunderstorms. A chance of showers through the late overnight, then showers likely toward daybreak. Lows in the mid-60s. Southeast winds around 5 miles an hour. Chance of rain 60%. Friday. Showers. A slight chance of thunderstorms through early afternoon, then a chance of thunderstorms late in the afternoon. Highs in the upper 70s. South winds around 5 miles an hour. Chance of rain 90%. Once again, the forecast for today. Sunny through early afternoon, then becoming partly cloudy. Highs around 80. Southwest winds around 5 miles an hour. Taking a look at the 3 through 7 day forecast for Indianapolis and central Indiana. For Friday night, showers likely with a chance of thunderstorms. Lows in the mid-60s. Chance of rain 70%. Saturday, partly cloudy with a slight chance of thunderstorms. A chance of showers through early afternoon, then a slight chance of showers late in the afternoon. Highs in the lower 80s. Chance of rain 40%. For Saturday night, partly cloudy with a chance of showers and thunderstorms. Lows in the upper 60s. Chance of rain 40%. Sunday, partly cloudy. A slight chance of showers and thunderstorms through early afternoon. Highs in the upper 80s. Chance of rain 20%. For Sunday night and Monday, mostly clear. Hot.
Lows in the lower 70s. Highs in the lower 90s. Monday night. Clear. Lows in the lower 70s. For Tuesday. Mostly sunny. Hot with highs in the lower 90s. The 8 to 14 day outlook for Wednesday, July 1st through Tuesday, July 7th, calls for temperatures to be above normal and precipitation to be near normal. Normal highs for the period are around 85 degrees, and normal lows are around 65. The normal precipitation total for the 7 days is around 1.10 inches. At 6 a.m., at Indianapolis, it was partly cloudy. The temperature was 55 degrees, the dew point 51, and the relative humidity 86%. The wind was calm. The barometric pressure was 30.15 inches and rising. Around central Indiana, it was clear, with a temperature of 51 at Anderson, 54 at Muncie, 49 at Zionsville, 54 at Eagle Creek Airpark, and 52 at Shelbyville. Elsewhere across Indiana, skies ranged from clear to partly cloudy. It was 51 at South Bend, 54 at Fort Wayne, and 53 at Lafayette. Terre Haute reported 56, Bloomington reported 53, and Evansville reported 60. Just outside Indiana, at Champaign, it was clear, with a temperature of 57. It was partly cloudy, with a temperature of 57 at Dayton, 69 at St. Louis, and 59 at Cincinnati. It was mostly cloudy, with a temperature of 61 at Chicago, and 63 at Louisville. Once again, at Indianapolis, it was 55 degrees with partly cloudy skies. Now here is the hazardous weather outlook for central Indiana. For the period today and tonight. Scattered thunderstorms are possible tonight. And now the extended outlook for the period Thursday through Tuesday. Thunderstorms are expected at times Thursday through Sunday with widespread rain and storms bringing a risk for flash flooding late Thursday night into Friday. Stronger storms will be possible with gusty winds as the main threat. Heat indices will peak in the mid and upper 90s on Sunday and low 100s early next week. Spotter information statement, spotter activation is not anticipated. This is NOAA All Hazards Radio KEC 74 in Indianapolis. And now a look at your forecast for Indianapolis and central Indiana. Today, sunny through early afternoon, then becoming partly cloudy. Highs around 80. Southwest winds around 5 miles an hour. For tonight, partly cloudy. A chance of showers with a slight chance of thunderstorms toward daybreak. Lows in the lower 60s. Southwest winds around 5 miles an hour. Chance of rain 30%. Thursday. Partly cloudy with a slight chance of thunderstorms. A slight chance of showers through early afternoon, then a chance of showers late in the afternoon. Highs in the lower 80s. West winds 5 to 10 miles an hour. Chance of rain 40%. For Thursday night, a slight chance of thunderstorms, a chance of showers through the late overnight, then showers likely toward daybreak. Lows in the mid-60s. Southeast winds around 5 miles an hour. Chance of rain 60%. Friday, showers. A slight chance of thunderstorms through early afternoon, then a chance of thunderstorms late in the afternoon. Highs in the upper 70s. South winds around 5 miles an hour. Chance of rain 90%. Once again, the forecast for today. Sunny through early afternoon, then becoming partly cloudy. Highs around 80. Southwest winds around 5 miles an hour. Taking a look at the 3 through 7 day forecast for Indianapolis and central Indiana. For Friday night, showers likely with a chance of thunderstorms. Lows in the mid-60s. Chance of rain 70%. Saturday. Partly cloudy with a slight chance of thunderstorms. A chance of showers through early afternoon, then a slight chance of showers late in the afternoon. Highs in the lower 80s. Chance of rain 40%. For Saturday night. Partly cloudy with a chance of showers and thunderstorms. Lows in the upper 60s. Chance of rain 40%. Sunday, partly cloudy, a slight chance of showers and thunderstorms through early afternoon, highs in the upper 80s,
chance of rain 20%. For Sunday night and Monday, mostly clear, hot, lows in the lower 70s, highs in the lower 90s. Monday night, clear, lows in the lower 70s. For Tuesday, mostly sunny, hot with highs in the lower 90s. The current time is 6:38 a.m. Eastern Daylight Time. The 8 to 14 day outlook for Wednesday, July 1st through Tuesday, July 7th, calls for temperatures to be above normal and precipitation to be near normal. Normal highs for the period are around 85 degrees and normal lows are around 65. The normal precipitation total for the 7 days is around 1.10 inches. At 6 a.m. at Indianapolis, it was partly cloudy. The temperature was 55 degrees, the dew point 51, and the relative humidity 86%. The wind was calm. The barometric pressure was 30.15 inches and rising. Around central Indiana, it was clear, with a temperature of 51 at Anderson, 54 at Muncie, 49 at Zionsville, 54 at Eagle Creek Airpark, and 52 at Shelbyville. Elsewhere across Indiana, skies ranged from clear to partly cloudy. It was 51 at South Bend, 54 at Fort Wayne, and 53 at Lafayette. Terre Haute reported 56, Bloomington reported 53, and Evansville reported 60. Just outside Indiana, at Champaign, it was clear, with a temperature of 57. It was partly cloudy, with a temperature of 57 at Dayton, 69 at St. Louis, and 59 at Cincinnati. It was mostly cloudy, with a temperature of 61 at Chicago, and 63 at Louisville. Once again, at Indianapolis, it was 55 degrees with partly cloudy skies. This is NOAA All Hazards Radio KEC 74 in Indianapolis. And now a look at your forecast for Indianapolis and central Indiana. Today, sunny through early afternoon, then becoming partly cloudy. Highs around 80. Southwest winds around 5 miles an hour. For tonight, partly cloudy. A chance of showers with a slight chance of thunderstorms toward daybreak. Lows in the lower 60s. Southwest winds around 5 miles an hour. Chance of rain 30%. Thursday, partly cloudy with a slight chance of thunderstorms. A slight chance of showers through early afternoon, then a chance of showers late in the afternoon. Highs in the lower 80s. West winds 5 to 10 miles an hour. Chance of rain 40%. For Thursday night, a slight chance of thunderstorms. A chance of showers through the late overnight, then showers likely toward daybreak. Lows in the mid-60s. Southeast winds around 5 miles an hour. Chance of rain 60%. Friday. Showers. A slight chance of thunderstorms through early afternoon, then a chance of thunderstorms late in the afternoon. Highs in the upper 70s. South winds around 5 miles an hour. Chance of rain 90%. Once again, the forecast for today. Sunny through early afternoon, then becoming partly cloudy. Highs around 80. Southwest winds around 5 miles an hour. Taking a look at the 3 through 7 day forecast for Indianapolis and central Indiana. For Friday night, showers likely with a chance of thunderstorms. Lows in the mid-60s. Chance of rain 70%. Saturday, partly cloudy with a slight chance of thunderstorms. A chance of showers through early afternoon, then a slight chance of showers late in the afternoon. Highs in the lower 80s. Chance of rain 40%. For Saturday night, partly cloudy with a chance of showers and thunderstorms. Lows in the upper 60s. Chance of rain 40%. Sunday, partly cloudy. A slight chance of showers and thunderstorms through early afternoon. Highs in the upper 80s. Chance of rain 20%. For Sunday night and Monday, mostly clear. Hot. Lows in the lower 70s. Highs in the lower 90s. Monday night, clear. Lows in the lower 70s. For Tuesday, mostly sunny. Hot with highs in the lower 90s.
the 8 to 14 day outlook for Wednesday, July 1st through Tuesday, July 7th, calls for temperatures to be above normal and precipitation to be near normal. Normal highs for the period are around 85 degrees, and normal lows are around 65. The normal precipitation total for the 7 days is around 1.10 inches. At 6 a.m., at Indianapolis, it was partly cloudy. The temperature was 55 degrees, the dew point 51, and the relative humidity 86%. The wind was calm. The barometric pressure was 30.15 inches and rising. Around central Indiana, it was clear, with a temperature of 51 at Anderson, 54 at Muncie, 49 at Zionsville, 54 at Eagle Creek Airpark, and 52 at Shelbyville. Elsewhere across Indiana, skies ranged from clear to partly cloudy. It was 51 at South Bend, 54 at Fort Wayne, and 53 at Lafayette. Terre Haute reported 56, Bloomington reported 53, and Evansville reported 60. Just outside Indiana, at Champaign, it was clear, with a temperature of 57. It was partly cloudy, with a temperature of 57 at Dayton, 69 at St. Louis, and 59 at Cincinnati. It was mostly cloudy, with a temperature of 61 at Chicago, and 63 at Louisville. Once again, at Indianapolis, it was 55 degrees with partly cloudy skies. This is NOAA All Hazards Radio KEC 74 in Indianapolis. And now a look at your forecast for Indianapolis and central Indiana. Today, sunny through early afternoon, then becoming partly cloudy. Highs around 80. Southwest winds around 5 miles an hour. For tonight, partly cloudy. A chance of showers with a slight chance of thunderstorms toward daybreak. Lows in the lower 60s. Southwest winds around 5 miles an hour. Chance of rain 30%. Thursday, partly cloudy with a slight chance of thunderstorms. A slight chance of showers through early afternoon, then a chance of showers late in the afternoon. Highs in the lower 80s. West winds 5 to 10 miles an hour. Chance of rain 40%. For Thursday night, a slight chance of thunderstorms. A chance of showers through the late overnight, then showers likely toward daybreak. Lows in the mid-60s. Southeast winds around 5 miles an hour. Chance of rain 60%. Friday, showers. A slight chance of thunderstorms through early afternoon, then a chance of thunderstorms late in the afternoon. Highs in the upper 70s. South winds around 5 miles an hour. Chance of rain 90%. Once again, the forecast for today. Sunny through early afternoon, then becoming partly cloudy. Highs around 80. Southwest winds around 5 miles an hour. Taking a look at the 3 through 7 day forecast for Indianapolis and central Indiana. For Friday night, showers likely with a chance of thunderstorms. Lows in the mid-60s. Chance of rain 70%. Saturday, partly cloudy with a slight chance of thunderstorms. A chance of showers through early afternoon, then a slight chance of showers late in the afternoon. Highs in the lower 80s. Chance of rain 40%. For Saturday night, partly cloudy with a chance of showers and thunderstorms. Lows in the upper 60s. Chance of rain 40%. Sunday, partly cloudy. A slight chance of showers and thunderstorms through early afternoon. Highs in the upper 80s. Chance of rain 20%. For Sunday night and Monday, mostly clear. Hot. Lows in the lower 70s. Highs in the lower 90s. Monday night, clear. Lows in the lower 70s. For Tuesday, mostly sunny. Hot with highs in the lower 90s. The 8 to 14 day outlook for Wednesday, July 1st through Tuesday, July 7th calls for temperatures to be above normal and precipitation to be near normal. Normal highs for the period are around 85 degrees and normal lows are around 65. The normal precipitation total for the 7 days is around 1.10 inches. At 6 a.m., at Indianapolis, it was partly cloudy. The temperature was 55 degrees,
the dew point 51, and the relative humidity 86%. The wind was calm. The barometric pressure was 30.15 inches and rising. Around central Indiana, it was clear, with a temperature of 51 at Anderson, 54 at Muncie, 49 at Zionsville, 54 at Eagle Creek Airpark, and 52 at Shelbyville. Elsewhere across Indiana, skies ranged from clear to partly cloudy. It was 51 at South Bend, 54 at Fort Wayne, and 53 at Lafayette. Terre Haute reported 56, Bloomington reported 53, and Evansville reported 60. Just outside Indiana, at Champaign, it was clear, with a temperature of 57. It was partly cloudy, with a temperature of 57 at Dayton, 69 at St. Louis, and 59 at Cincinnati. It was mostly cloudy, with a temperature of 61 at Chicago, and 63 at Louisville. Once again, at Indianapolis, it was 55 degrees with partly cloudy skies. This is NOAA All Hazards Radio KEC 74 in Indianapolis. And now a look at your forecast for Indianapolis and central Indiana. Today, sunny through early afternoon, then becoming partly cloudy. Highs around 80. Southwest winds around 5 miles an hour. For tonight, partly cloudy. A chance of showers with a slight chance of thunderstorms toward daybreak. Lows in the lower 60s. Southwest winds around 5 miles an hour. Chance of rain 30%. Thursday. Partly cloudy with a slight chance of thunderstorms. A slight chance of showers through early afternoon, then a chance of showers late in the afternoon. Highs in the lower 80s. West winds 5 to 10 miles an hour. Chance of rain 40%. For Thursday night, a slight chance of thunderstorms. A chance of showers through the late overnight, then showers likely toward daybreak. Lows in the mid-60s. Southeast winds around 5 miles an hour. Chance of rain 60%. Friday, showers. A slight chance of thunderstorms through early afternoon, then a chance of thunderstorms late in the afternoon. Highs in the upper 70s. South winds around 5 miles an hour. Chance of rain 90%. Once again, the forecast for today. Sunny through early afternoon, then becoming partly cloudy. Highs around 80. Southwest winds around 5 miles an hour. Taking a look at the 3 through 7 day forecast for Indianapolis and central Indiana. For Friday night, showers likely with a chance of thunderstorms. Lows in the mid-60s. Chance of rain 70%. Saturday. Partly cloudy with a slight chance of thunderstorms. A chance of showers through early afternoon, then a slight chance of showers late in the afternoon. Highs in the lower 80s. Chance of rain 40%. For Saturday night. Partly cloudy with a chance of showers and thunderstorms. Lows in the upper 60s. Chance of rain 40%. Sunday, partly cloudy. A slight chance of showers and thunderstorms through early afternoon. Highs in the upper 80s. Chance of rain 20%. For Sunday night and Monday, mostly clear. Hot. Lows in the lower 70s. Highs in the lower 90s. Monday night, clear. Lows in the lower 70s. For Tuesday, mostly sunny. Hot with highs in the lower 90s. The 8 to 14 day outlook for Wednesday, July 1st through Tuesday, July 7th calls for temperatures to be above normal and precipitation to be near normal. Normal highs for the period are around 85 degrees and normal lows are around 65. The normal precipitation total for the 7 days is around 1.10 inches. At 6 a.m. at Indianapolis, it was partly cloudy. The temperature was 55 degrees, the dew point 51, and the relative humidity 86%. The wind was calm. The barometric pressure was 30.15 inches and rising. Around central Indiana, it was clear, with a temperature of 51 at Anderson, 54 at Muncie, 49 at Zionsville, 54 at Eagle Creek Airpark, and 52 at Shelbyville. Elsewhere across Indiana, skies ranged from clear to partly cloudy.
It was 51 at South Bend, 54 at Fort Wayne, and 53 at Lafayette. Terre Haute reported 56, Bloomington reported 53, and Evansville reported 60. Just outside Indiana, at Champaign, it was clear, with a temperature of 57.

partly cloudy. Highs around 80. Southwest winds around 5 miles an hour. For tonight, partly cloudy. A chance of showers with a slight chance of thunderstorms toward daybreak. Lows in the lower 60s. Southwest winds around 5 miles an hour. Chance of rain 30%. Thursday, partly cloudy with a slight chance of thunderstorms. A slight chance of showers through early afternoon, then a chance of showers late in the afternoon. Highs in the lower 80s. West winds 5 to 10 miles an hour. Chance of rain 40%. For Thursday night, a slight chance of thunderstorms. A chance of showers through the late overnight, then showers likely toward daybreak. Lows in the mid-60s. Southeast winds around 5 miles an hour. Chance of rain 60%. Friday. Showers. A slight chance of thunderstorms through early afternoon, then a chance of thunderstorms late in the afternoon. Highs in the upper 70s. South winds around 5 miles an hour. Chance of rain 90%. Once again, the forecast for today. Sunny through early afternoon, then becoming partly cloudy. Highs around 80. Southwest winds around 5 miles an hour. Now here is the hazardous weather outlook for central Indiana. For the period today and tonight. Scattered thunderstorms are possible tonight. And now the extended outlook for the period Thursday through Tuesday. Thunderstorms are expected at times Thursday through Sunday with widespread rain and storms bringing a risk for flash flooding late Thursday night into Friday. Stronger storms will be possible with gusty winds as the main threat. Heat indices will peak in the mid and upper 90s on Sunday and low 100s early next week. Spotter information statement. Spotter activation is not anticipated. Taking a look at the 3 through 7 day forecast for Indianapolis and central Indiana. For Friday night, showers likely with a chance of thunderstorms. Lows in the mid-60s. Chance of rain 70%. Saturday, partly cloudy with a slight chance of thunderstorms. A chance of showers through early afternoon, then a slight chance of showers late in the afternoon. Highs in the lower 80s. Chance of rain 40%. For Saturday night, partly cloudy with a chance of showers and thunderstorms. Lows in the upper 60s. Chance of rain 40%. Sunday, partly cloudy. A slight chance of showers and thunderstorms through early afternoon. Highs in the upper 80s. Chance of rain 20%. For Sunday night and Monday, mostly clear. Hot. Lows in the lower 70s. Highs in the lower 90s. Monday night, clear. Lows in the lower 70s. For Tuesday, mostly sunny. Hot with highs in the lower 90s. The 8 to 14 day outlook for Wednesday, July 1st through Tuesday, July 7th, calls for temperatures to be above normal and precipitation to be near normal. Normal highs for the period are around 85 degrees and normal lows are around 65. The normal precipitation total for the 7 days is around 1.10 inches. At 6 a.m. at Indianapolis, it was partly cloudy. The temperature was 55 degrees, the dew point 51, and the relative humidity 86%. The wind was calm. The barometric pressure was 30.15 inches and rising. Around central Indiana, it was clear, with a temperature of 51 at Anderson, 54 at Muncie, 49 at Zionsville, 54 at Eagle Creek Airpark, and 52 at Shelbyville. Elsewhere across Indiana, skies ranged from clear to partly cloudy. It was 51 at South Bend, 54 at Fort Wayne, and 53 at Lafayette. Terre Haute reported 56, Bloomington reported 53, and Evansville reported 60. Just outside Indiana, at Champaign, it was clear, with a temperature of 57. It was partly cloudy, with a temperature of 57 at Dayton, 69 at St. Louis, and 59 at Cincinnati. It was mostly cloudy, with a temperature of 61 at Chicago, and 63 at Louisville. Once again, at Indianapolis, it was 55 degrees with partly cloudy skies. This is NOAA All Hazards Radio KEC 74 in Indianapolis. And now a look at your

forecast for Indianapolis and central Indiana. Today, sunny through early afternoon, then becoming partly cloudy. Highs around 80. Southwest winds around 5 miles an hour. For tonight, partly cloudy. A chance of showers with a slight chance of thunderstorms toward daybreak. Lows in the lower 60s. Southwest winds around 5 miles an hour. Chance of rain 30%. Thursday. Partly cloudy with a slight chance of thunderstorms. A slight chance of showers through early afternoon, then a chance of showers late in the afternoon. Highs in the lower 80s. West winds 5 to 10 miles an hour. Chance of rain 40%. For Thursday night, a slight chance of thunderstorms. A chance of showers through the late overnight, then showers likely toward daybreak. Lows in the mid-60s. Southeast winds around 5 miles an hour. Chance of rain 60%. Friday, showers. A slight chance of thunderstorms through early afternoon, then a chance of thunderstorms late in the afternoon. Highs in the upper 70s. South winds around 5 miles an hour. Chance of rain 90%. Once again, the forecast for today. Sunny through early afternoon, then becoming partly cloudy. Highs around 80. Southwest winds around 5 miles an hour. Taking a look at the 3 through 7 day forecast for Indianapolis and central Indiana. For Friday night, showers likely with a chance of thunderstorms. Lows in the mid-60s. Chance of rain 70%. Saturday, partly cloudy with a slight chance of thunderstorms. A chance of showers through early afternoon, then a slight chance of showers late in the afternoon. Highs in the lower 80s. Chance of rain 40%. For Saturday night, partly cloudy with a chance of showers and thunderstorms. Lows in the upper 60s. Chance of rain 40%. Sunday, partly cloudy. A slight chance of showers and thunderstorms through early afternoon. Highs in the upper 80s. Chance of rain 20%. For Sunday night and Monday, mostly clear. Hot. Lows in the lower 70s. Highs in the lower 90s. Monday night, clear. Lows in the lower 70s. For Tuesday, mostly sunny. Hot with highs in the lower 90s. The 8 to 14 day outlook for Wednesday, July 1st through Tuesday, July 7th, calls for temperatures to be above normal and precipitation to be near normal. Normal highs for the period are around 85 degrees and normal lows are around 65. The normal precipitation total for the 7 days is around 1.10 inches. At 6 a.m. at Indianapolis, it was partly cloudy. The temperature was 55 degrees, the dew point 51, and the relative humidity 86%. The wind was calm. The barometric pressure was 30.15 inches and rising. Around central Indiana, it was clear, with a temperature of 51 at Anderson, 54 at Muncie, 49 at Zionsville, 54 at Eagle Creek Airpark, and 52 at Shelbyville. Elsewhere across Indiana, skies ranged from clear to partly cloudy. It was 51 at South Bend, 54 at Fort Wayne, and 53 at Lafayette. Terre Haute reported 56, Bloomington reported 53, and Evansville reported 60. Just outside Indiana, at Champaign, it was clear, with a temperature of 57. It was partly cloudy, with a temperature of 57 at Dayton, 69 at St. Louis, and 59 at Cincinnati. It was mostly cloudy, with a temperature of 61 at Chicago, and 63 at Louisville. Once again, at Indianapolis, it was 55 degrees with partly cloudy skies. This is NOAA All Hazards Radio KEC 74 in Indianapolis. And now a look at your forecast for Indianapolis and central Indiana. Today, sunny through early afternoon, then becoming partly cloudy. Highs around 80. Southwest winds around 5 miles an hour. For tonight, partly cloudy. A chance of showers with a slight chance of thunderstorms toward daybreak. Lows in the lower 60s. Southwest winds around 5 miles an hour. Chance of rain 30%. Thursday.
partly cloudy with a slight chance of thunderstorms. A slight chance of showers through early afternoon, then a chance of showers late in the afternoon. Highs in the lower 80s. West winds 5 to 10 miles an hour. Chance of rain 40%. For Thursday night, a slight chance of thunderstorms. A chance of showers through the late overnight, then showers likely toward daybreak. Lows in the mid-60s. Southeast winds around 5 miles an hour. Chance of rain 60%. Friday, showers. A slight chance of thunderstorms through early afternoon, then a chance of thunderstorms late in the afternoon. Highs in the upper 70s. South winds around 5 miles an hour. Chance of rain 90%. Once again, the forecast for today. Sunny through early afternoon, then becoming partly cloudy. Highs around 80. Southwest winds around 5 miles an hour. Taking a look at the 3-7 day forecast for Indianapolis and central Indiana. For Friday night, showers likely with a chance of thunderstorms. Lows in the mid-60s. Chance of rain 70%. Saturday, partly cloudy with a slight chance of thunderstorms. A chance of showers through early afternoon, then a slight chance of showers late in the afternoon. Highs in the lower 80s. Chance of rain 40%. For Saturday night, partly cloudy with a chance of showers and thunderstorms. Lows in the upper 60s. Chance of rain 40%. Sunday, partly cloudy. A slight chance of showers and thunderstorms through early afternoon. Highs in the upper 80s. Chance of rain 20%. For Sunday night and Monday, mostly clear. Hot. Lows in the lower 70s. Highs in the lower 90s. Monday night, clear. Lows in the lower 70s. For Tuesday, mostly sunny. Hot with highs in the lower 90s. The 8-14 day outlook for Wednesday, July 1st through Tuesday, July 7th, calls for temperatures to be above normal and precipitation to be near normal. Normal highs for the period are around 85 degrees and normal lows are around 65. The normal precipitation total for the 7 days is around 1.10 inches. At 6 a.m. at Indianapolis, it was partly cloudy. The temperature was 55 degrees, the dew point 51, and the relative humidity 86%. The wind was calm. The barometric pressure was 30.15 inches and rising. Around central Indiana, it was clear, with a temperature of 51 at Anderson, 54 at Muncie, 49 at Zionsville, 54 at Eagle Creek Airpark, and 52 at Shelbyville. Elsewhere across Indiana, skies ranged from clear to partly cloudy. It was 51 at South Bend, 54 at Fort Wayne, and 53 at Lafayette. Terre Haute reported 56, Bloomington reported 53, and Evansville reported 60. Just outside Indiana, at Champaign, it was clear, with a temperature of 57. It was partly cloudy, with a temperature of 57 at Dayton, 69 at St. Louis, and 59 at Cincinnati. It was mostly cloudy, with a temperature of 61 at Chicago, and 63 at Louisville. Once again, at Indianapolis, it was 55 degrees with partly cloudy skies. This is NOAA All Hazards Radio KEC 74 in Indianapolis. And now a look at your forecast for Indianapolis and central Indiana. Today, sunny through early afternoon, then becoming partly cloudy. Highs around 80. Southwest winds around 5 miles an hour. For tonight, partly cloudy. A chance of showers with a slight chance of thunderstorms toward daybreak. Lows in the lower 60s. Southwest winds around 5 miles an hour. Chance of rain 30%. Thursday, partly cloudy with a slight chance of thunderstorms. A slight chance of showers through early afternoon, then a chance of showers late in the afternoon. Highs in the lower 80s. West winds 5 to 10 miles an hour. Chance of rain 40%. For Thursday night, a slight chance of thunderstorms. A chance of showers through the late overnight, then showers likely toward daybreak. Lows in the mid-60s. Southeast winds around 5 miles an hour.
chance of rain 60%. Friday, showers. A slight chance of thunderstorms through early afternoon, then a chance of thunderstorms late in the afternoon. Highs in the upper 70s. South winds around 5 miles an hour. Chance of rain 90%. Once again, the forecast for today. Sunny through early afternoon, then becoming partly cloudy. Highs around 80. Southwest winds around 5 miles an hour. The current time is 7:09 a.m. Eastern Daylight Time. Taking a look at the 3-7 day forecast for Indianapolis and central Indiana. For Friday night, showers likely with a chance of thunderstorms. Lows in the mid-60s. Chance of rain 70%. Saturday, partly cloudy with a slight chance of thunderstorms. A chance of showers through early afternoon, then a slight chance of showers late in the afternoon. Highs in the lower 80s. Chance of rain 40%. For Saturday night, partly cloudy with a chance of showers and thunderstorms. Lows in the upper 60s. Chance of rain 40%. Sunday, partly cloudy. A slight chance of showers and thunderstorms through early afternoon. Highs in the upper 80s. Chance of rain 20%. For Sunday night and Monday, mostly clear. Hot. Lows in the lower 70s. Highs in the lower 90s. Monday night, clear. Lows in the lower 70s. For Tuesday, mostly sunny. Hot with highs in the lower 90s. The 8-14 day outlook for Wednesday, July 1st through Tuesday, July 7th, calls for temperatures to be above normal and precipitation to be near normal. Normal highs for the period are around 85 degrees and normal lows are around 65. The normal precipitation total for the 7 days is around 1.10 inches. At 7 a.m. at Indianapolis, it was partly cloudy. The temperature was 58 degrees, the dew point 51, and the relative humidity 78%. The wind was calm. The barometric pressure was 30.15 inches and steady. Around central Indiana, it was clear, with a temperature of 51 at Anderson, 55 at Muncie, 50 at Zionsville, 55 at Eagle Creek Airpark, and 53 at Shelbyville. Elsewhere across Indiana, skies ranged from clear to partly cloudy. It was 53 at South Bend, 54 at Fort Wayne, and 53 at Lafayette. Terre Haute reported 56, Bloomington reported 53, and Evansville reported 59. Just outside Indiana, it was partly cloudy, with a temperature of 58 at Champaign, 57 at Dayton, and 60 at Cincinnati. It was mostly cloudy, with a temperature of 69 at St. Louis, and 61 at Louisville. At Chicago, it was cloudy, with a temperature of 64. Once again, at Indianapolis, it was 58 degrees with partly cloudy skies. This is NOAA All Hazards Radio KEC 74 in Indianapolis. And now a look at your forecast for Indianapolis and central Indiana. Today, sunny through early afternoon, then becoming partly cloudy. Highs around 80. Southwest winds around 5 miles an hour. For tonight, partly cloudy. A chance of showers with a slight chance of thunderstorms toward daybreak. Lows in the lower 60s. Southwest winds around 5 miles an hour. Chance of rain 30%. Thursday, partly cloudy with a slight chance of thunderstorms. A slight chance of showers through early afternoon, then a chance of showers late in the afternoon. Highs in the lower 80s. West winds 5 to 10 miles an hour. Chance of rain 40%. For Thursday night, a slight chance of thunderstorms. A chance of showers through the late overnight, then showers likely toward daybreak. Lows in the mid-60s. Southeast winds around 5 miles an hour. Chance of rain 60%. Friday, showers. A slight chance of thunderstorms through early afternoon, then a chance of thunderstorms late in the afternoon. Highs in the upper 70s. South winds around 5 miles an hour. Chance of rain 90%. Once again, the forecast for today.
sunny through early afternoon, then becoming partly cloudy. Highs around 80. Southwest winds around 5 miles an hour. Taking a look at the 3 through 7 day forecast for Indianapolis and central Indiana. For Friday night, showers likely with a chance of thunderstorms. Lows in the mid-60s. Chance of rain 70%. Saturday, partly cloudy with a slight chance of thunderstorms. A chance of showers through early afternoon, then a slight chance of showers late in the afternoon. Highs in the lower 80s. Chance of rain 40%. For Saturday night, partly cloudy with a chance of showers and thunderstorms. Lows in the upper 60s. Chance of rain 40%. Sunday, partly cloudy. A slight chance of showers and thunderstorms through early afternoon. Highs in the upper 80s. Chance of rain 20%. For Sunday night and Monday, mostly clear. Hot. Lows in the lower 70s. Highs in the lower 90s. Monday night, clear. Lows in the lower 70s. For Tuesday, mostly sunny. Hot with highs in the lower 90s. Now here is the hazardous weather outlook for central Indiana. For the period today and tonight, scattered thunderstorms are possible tonight. And now the extended outlook for the period Thursday through Tuesday. Thunderstorms are expected at times Thursday through Sunday with widespread rain and storms bringing a risk for flash flooding late Thursday night into Friday. Stronger storms will be possible with gusty winds as the main threat. Heat indices will peak in the mid and upper 90s on Sunday and low 100s early next week. Spotter information statement, spotter activation is not anticipated. The 8 to 14 day outlook for Wednesday, July 1st through Tuesday, July 7th calls for temperatures to be above normal and precipitation to be near normal. Normal highs for the period are around 85 degrees and normal lows are around 65. The normal precipitation total for the 7 days is around 1.10 inches. At 7 a.m., at Indianapolis, it was partly cloudy. The temperature was 58 degrees, the dew point 51, and the relative humidity 78%. The wind was calm. The barometric pressure was 30.15 inches and steady. Around central Indiana, it was clear, with a temperature of 51 at Anderson, 55 at Muncie, 50 at Zionsville, 55 at Eagle Creek Airpark, and 53 at Shelbyville. Elsewhere across Indiana, skies ranged from clear to partly cloudy. It was 53 at South Bend, 54 at Fort Wayne, and 53 at Lafayette. Terre Haute reported 56, Bloomington reported 53, and Evansville reported 59. Just outside Indiana, it was partly cloudy, with a temperature of 58 at Champaign, 57 at Dayton, and 60 at Cincinnati. It was mostly cloudy, with a temperature of 69 at St. Louis, and 61 at Louisville. At Chicago, it was cloudy, with a temperature of 64. Once again, at Indianapolis, it was 58 degrees with partly cloudy skies. This is NOAA All Hazards Radio KEC 74 in Indianapolis. And now a look at your forecast for Indianapolis and central Indiana. Today, sunny through early afternoon, then becoming partly cloudy. Highs around 80. Southwest winds around 5 miles an hour. For tonight, partly cloudy. A chance of showers with a slight chance of thunderstorms toward daybreak. Lows in the lower 60s. Southwest winds around 5 miles an hour. Chance of rain 30%. Thursday, partly cloudy with a slight chance of thunderstorms. A slight chance of showers through early afternoon, then a chance of showers late in the afternoon. Highs in the lower 80s. West winds 5 to 10 miles an hour. Chance of rain 40%. For Thursday night, a slight chance of thunderstorms. A chance of showers through the late overnight, then showers likely toward daybreak. Lows in the mid-60s. Southeast winds around 5 miles an hour. Chance of rain 60%. Friday, showers. A slight chance of thunderstorms through early afternoon, then a chance of thunderstorms late in the afternoon. Highs in the upper 70s.
south winds around 5 miles an hour. Chance of rain 90%. Once again, the forecast for today. Sunny through early afternoon, then becoming partly cloudy. Highs around 80. Southwest winds around 5 miles an hour. Taking a look at the 3 through 7 day forecast for Indianapolis and central Indiana. For Friday night, showers likely with a chance of thunderstorms. Lows in the mid-60s. Chance of rain 70%. Saturday, partly cloudy with a slight chance of thunderstorms. A chance of showers through early afternoon, then a slight chance of showers late in the afternoon. Highs in the lower 80s. Chance of rain 40%. For Saturday night, partly cloudy with a chance of showers and thunderstorms. Lows in the upper 60s. Chance of rain 40%. Sunday, partly cloudy. A slight chance of showers and thunderstorms through early afternoon. Highs in the upper 80s. Chance of rain 20%. For Sunday night and Monday, mostly clear. Hot. Lows in the lower 70s. Highs in the lower 90s. Monday night, clear. Lows in the lower 70s. For Tuesday, mostly sunny. Hot with highs in the lower 90s. The 8 to 14 day outlook for Wednesday, July 1st through Tuesday, July 7th calls for temperatures to be above normal and precipitation to be near normal. Normal highs for the period are around 85 degrees and normal lows are around 65. The normal precipitation total for the 7 days is around 1.10 inches. At 7 a.m. at Indianapolis, it was partly cloudy. The temperature was 58 degrees, the dew point 51, and the relative humidity 78%. The wind was calm. The barometric pressure was 30.15 inches and steady. Around central Indiana, it was clear, with a temperature of 51 at Anderson, 55 at Muncie, 50 at Zionsville, 55 at Eagle Creek Airpark, and 53 at Shelbyville. Elsewhere across Indiana, skies ranged from clear to partly cloudy. It was 53 at South Bend, 54 at Fort Wayne, and 53 at Lafayette. Terre Haute reported 56, Bloomington reported 53, and Evansville reported 59. Just outside Indiana, it was partly cloudy, with a temperature of 58 at Champaign, 57 at Dayton, and 60 at Cincinnati. It was mostly cloudy, with a temperature of 69 at St. Louis, and 61 at Louisville. At Chicago, it was cloudy, with a temperature of 64. Once again, at Indianapolis, it was 58 degrees with partly cloudy skies. This is NOAA All Hazards Radio KEC 74 in Indianapolis. And now a look at your forecast for Indianapolis and central Indiana. Today, sunny through early afternoon, then becoming partly cloudy. Highs around 80. Southwest winds around 5 miles an hour. For tonight, partly cloudy. A chance of showers with a slight chance of thunderstorms toward daybreak. Lows in the lower 60s. Southwest winds around 5 miles an hour. Chance of rain 30%. Thursday, partly cloudy with a slight chance of thunderstorms. A slight chance of showers through early afternoon, then a chance of showers late in the afternoon. Highs in the lower 80s. West winds 5 to 10 miles an hour. Chance of rain 40%. For Thursday night, a slight chance of thunderstorms. A chance of showers through the late overnight, then showers likely toward daybreak. Lows in the mid-60s. Southeast winds around 5 miles an hour. Chance of rain 60%. Friday, showers. A slight chance of thunderstorms through early afternoon, then a chance of thunderstorms late in the afternoon. Highs in the upper 70s. South winds around 5 miles an hour. Chance of rain 90%. Once again, the forecast for today. Sunny through early afternoon, then becoming partly cloudy. Highs around 80. Southwest winds around 5 miles an hour. The current time is 7:23 a.m. Eastern Daylight Time. Taking a look at the 3 through 7 day forecast for Indianapolis and central Indiana. For Friday night,
Showers likely with a chance of thunderstorms. Lows in the mid-60s. Chance of rain 70%. Saturday. Partly cloudy with a slight chance of thunderstorms. A chance of showers through early afternoon, then a slight chance of showers late in the afternoon. Highs in the lower 80s. Chance of rain 40%. For Saturday night. Partly cloudy with a chance of showers and thunderstorms. Lows in the upper 60s. Chance of rain 40%. Sunday. Partly cloudy. A slight chance of showers and thunderstorms through early afternoon. Highs in the upper 80s. Chance of rain 20%. For Sunday night and Monday. Mostly clear. Hot. Lows in the lower 70s. Highs in the lower 90s. Monday night. Clear. Lows in the lower 70s. For Tuesday. Mostly sunny. Hot with highs in the lower 90s. The 8 to 14 day outlook for Wednesday, July 1st through Tuesday, July 7th calls for temperatures to be above normal and precipitation to be near normal. Normal highs for the period are around 85 degrees and normal lows are around 65. The normal precipitation total for the 7 days is around 1.10 inches. At 7 a.m. at Indianapolis, it was partly cloudy. The temperature was 58 degrees, the dew point 51, and the relative humidity 78%. The wind was calm. The barometric pressure was 30.15 inches and steady. Around central Indiana, it was clear, with a temperature of 51 at Anderson, 55 at Muncie, 50 at Zionsville, 55 at Eagle Creek Airpark, and 53 at Shelbyville. Elsewhere across Indiana, skies ranged from clear to partly cloudy. It was 53 at South Bend, 54 at Fort Wayne, and 53 at Lafayette. Terre Haute reported 56, Bloomington reported 53, and Evansville reported 59. Just outside Indiana, it was partly cloudy, with a temperature of 58 at Champaign, 57 at Dayton, and 60 at Cincinnati. It was mostly cloudy, with a temperature of 69 at St. Louis, and 61 at Louisville. At Chicago, it was cloudy, with a temperature of 64. Once again, at Indianapolis, it was 58 degrees with partly cloudy skies. This is NOAA All Hazards Radio KEC 74 in Indianapolis. And now a look at your forecast for Indianapolis and central Indiana. Today, sunny through early afternoon, then becoming partly cloudy. Highs around 80. Southwest winds around 5 miles an hour. For tonight, partly cloudy. A chance of showers with a slight chance of thunderstorms toward daybreak. Lows in the lower 60s. Southwest winds around 5 miles an hour. Chance of rain 30%. Thursday. Partly cloudy with a slight chance of thunderstorms. A slight chance of showers through early afternoon, then a chance of showers late in the afternoon. Highs in the lower 80s. West winds 5 to 10 miles an hour. Chance of rain 40%. For Thursday night. A slight chance of thunderstorms. A chance of showers through the late overnight, then showers likely toward daybreak. Lows in the mid-60s. Southeast winds around 5 miles an hour. Chance of rain 60%. Friday. Showers. A slight chance of thunderstorms through early afternoon, then a chance of thunderstorms late in the afternoon. Highs in the upper 70s. South winds around 5 miles an hour. Chance of rain 90%. Once again, the forecast for today. Sunny through early afternoon, then becoming partly cloudy. Highs around 80. Southwest winds around 5 miles an hour. Taking a look at the 3 through 7 day forecast for Indianapolis and central Indiana. For Friday night, showers likely with a chance of thunderstorms. Lows in the mid-60s. Chance of rain 70%. Saturday, partly cloudy with a slight chance of thunderstorms. A chance of showers through early afternoon, then a slight chance of showers late in the afternoon. Highs in the lower 80s. Chance of rain 40%. For Saturday night, partly cloudy with a chance of showers and thunderstorms. Lows in the upper 60s.
chance of rain 40%. Sunday, partly cloudy. A slight chance of showers and thunderstorms through early afternoon. Highs in the upper 80s. Chance of rain 20%. For Sunday night and Monday, mostly clear. Hot. Lows in the lower 70s. Highs in the lower 90s. Monday night, clear. Lows in the lower 70s. For Tuesday, mostly sunny. Hot with highs in the lower 90s. The 8-to-14-day outlook for Wednesday, July 1st through Tuesday, July 7th, calls for temperatures to be above normal and precipitation to be near normal. Normal highs for the period are around 85 degrees, and normal lows are around 65. The normal precipitation total for the 7 days is around 1.10 inches. At 7 a.m., at Indianapolis, it was partly cloudy. The temperature was 58 degrees. The dew point 51, and the relative humidity 78%. The wind was calm. The barometric pressure was 30.15 inches and steady. Around central Indiana, it was clear, with a temperature of 51 at Anderson, 55 at Muncie, 50 at Zionsville, 55 at Eagle Creek Airpark, and 53 at Shelbyville. Elsewhere across Indiana, skies ranged from clear to partly cloudy. It was 53 at South Bend, 54 at Fort Wayne, and 53 at Lafayette. Terre Haute reported 56, Bloomington reported 53, and Evansville reported 59. Just outside Indiana, it was partly cloudy, with a temperature of 58 at Champaign, 57 at Dayton, and 60 at Cincinnati. It was mostly cloudy, with a temperature of 69 at St. Louis, and 61 at Louisville. At Chicago, it was cloudy, with a temperature of 64. Once again, at Indianapolis, it was 58 degrees with partly cloudy skies. The Indianapolis climate summary for yesterday, June 23, 2026. Yesterday's high temperature was 77 degrees. The normal high is 84. Yesterday's low temperature was 56 degrees. The normal low is 65. No precipitation fell yesterday, which leaves the monthly total at 4.56 inches. This is 0.79 inches above the normal amount of 3.77 inches for June. The total precipitation for the year still stands at 25.48 inches, which is 3.38 inches above normal. No snow fell yesterday, which brings the monthly total to 0.0 inches. The total snowfall since July 1st still stands at 29.9 inches. There were no heating degree days yesterday. This leaves the monthly total at 1. The yearly total since July 1st is 4,735. There were 2 cooling degree days yesterday. This brings the monthly total to 153. The yearly total since January 1st is 294. The record high for today is 98, which occurred in 1933, and the record low is 49, which occurred in 1887. Sunrise today is at 6:18 a.m. and sunset is at 9:17 p.m. This is NOAA All Hazards Radio KEC 74 in Indianapolis. And now a look at your forecast for Indianapolis and central Indiana. Today, sunny through early afternoon, then becoming partly cloudy. Highs around 80. Southwest winds around 5 miles an hour. For tonight, partly cloudy. A chance of showers with a slight chance of thunderstorms toward daybreak. Lows in the lower 60s. Southwest winds around 5 miles an hour. Chance of rain 30%. Thursday, partly cloudy with a slight chance of thunderstorms. A slight chance of showers through early afternoon, then a chance of showers late in the afternoon. Highs in the lower 80s. West winds 5 to 10 miles an hour. Chance of rain 40%. For Thursday night, a slight chance of thunderstorms. A chance of showers through the late overnight, then showers likely toward daybreak. Lows in the mid-60s. Southeast winds around 5 miles an hour. Chance of rain 60%. Friday, showers. A slight chance of thunderstorms through early afternoon, then a chance of thunderstorms late in the afternoon. Highs in the upper 70s. South winds around 5 miles an hour.
Chance of rain 90%. Once again, the forecast for today. Sunny through early afternoon, then becoming partly cloudy. Highs around 80. Southwest winds around 5 miles an hour. Taking a look at the 3 through 7 day forecast for Indianapolis and central Indiana. For Friday night, showers likely with a chance of thunderstorms. Lows in the mid-60s. Chance of rain 70%. Saturday, partly cloudy with a slight chance of thunderstorms. A chance of showers through early afternoon, then a slight chance of showers late in the afternoon. Highs in the lower 80s. Chance of rain 40%. For Saturday night, partly cloudy with a chance of showers and thunderstorms. Lows in the upper 60s. Chance of rain 40%. Sunday, partly cloudy. A slight chance of showers and thunderstorms through early afternoon. Highs in the upper 80s. Chance of rain 20%. For Sunday night and Monday, mostly clear. Hot. Lows in the lower 70s. Highs in the lower 90s. Monday night, clear. Lows in the lower 70s. For Tuesday, mostly sunny. Hot with highs in the lower 90s. Now here is the hazardous weather outlook for central Indiana. For the period today and tonight, scattered thunderstorms are possible tonight. And now the extended outlook for the period Thursday through Tuesday. Thunderstorms are expected at times Thursday through Sunday with widespread rain and storms bringing a risk for flash flooding late Thursday night into Friday. Stronger storms will be possible with gusty winds as the main threat. Heat indices will peak in the mid and upper 90s on Sunday and low 100s early next week. Spotter information statement, spotter activation is not anticipated. The 8 to 14 day outlook for Wednesday, July 1st through Tuesday, July 7th, calls for temperatures to be above normal and precipitation to be near normal. Normal highs for the period are around 85 degrees and normal lows are around 65. The normal precipitation total for the 7 days is around 1.10 inches. At 7 a.m. at Indianapolis, it was partly cloudy. The temperature was 58 degrees, the dew point 51, and the relative humidity 78%. The wind was calm. The barometric pressure was 30.15 inches and steady. Around central Indiana, it was clear, with a temperature of 51 at Anderson, 55 at Muncie, 50 at Zionsville, 55 at Eagle Creek Airpark, and 53 at Shelbyville. Elsewhere across Indiana, skies ranged from clear to partly cloudy. It was 53 at South Bend, 54 at Fort Wayne, and 53 at Lafayette. Terre Haute reported 56, Bloomington reported 53, and Evansville reported 59. Just outside Indiana, it was partly cloudy, with a temperature of 58 at Champaign, 57 at Dayton, and 60 at Cincinnati. It was mostly cloudy, with a temperature of 69 at St. Louis, and 61 at Louisville. At Chicago, it was cloudy, with a temperature of 64. Once again, at Indianapolis, it was 58 degrees with partly cloudy skies. The Indianapolis climate summary for yesterday, June 23, 2026. Yesterday's high temperature was 77 degrees. The normal high is 84. Yesterday's low temperature was 56 degrees. The normal low is 65. No precipitation fell yesterday, which leaves the monthly total at 4.56 inches. This is 0.79 inches above the normal amount of 3.77 inches for June. The total precipitation for the year still stands at 25.48 inches, which is 3.38 inches above normal. No snow fell yesterday, which brings the monthly total to 0.0 inches. The total snowfall since July 1st still stands at 29.9 inches. There were no heating degree days yesterday. This leaves the monthly total at 1. The yearly total since July 1st is 4,735. There were 2 cooling degree days yesterday. This brings the monthly total to 153. The yearly total since January 1st is 294.
The record high for today is 98, which occurred in 1933, and the record low is 49, which occurred in 1887. Sunrise today is at 6:18 a.m. and sunset is at 9:17 p.m. The current time is 7:38 a.m. Eastern Daylight Time. 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And now a look at your forecast for Indianapolis and central Indiana. Today, sunny through early afternoon, then becoming partly cloudy. Highs around 80. Southwest winds around 5 miles an hour. For tonight, partly cloudy. A chance of showers with a slight chance of thunderstorms toward daybreak. Lows in the lower 60s. Southwest winds around 5 miles an hour. Chance of rain 30%. Thursday, partly cloudy with a slight chance of thunderstorms. A slight chance of showers through early afternoon, then a chance of showers late in the afternoon. Highs in the lower 80s. West winds 5 to 10 miles an hour. Chance of rain 40%. For Thursday night, a slight chance of thunderstorms. A chance of showers through the late overnight, then showers likely toward daybreak. Lows in the mid-60s. Southeast winds around 5 miles an hour. Chance of rain 60%. Friday. Showers. A slight chance of thunderstorms through early afternoon, then a chance of thunderstorms late in the afternoon. Highs in the upper 70s. South winds around 5 miles an hour. Chance of rain 90%. Once again, the forecast for today. Sunny through early afternoon, then becoming partly cloudy. Highs around 80. Southwest winds around 5 miles an hour. Taking a look at the 3 through 7 day forecast for Indianapolis and central Indiana. For Friday night, showers likely with a chance of thunderstorms. Lows in the mid-60s. Chance of rain 70%. Saturday, partly cloudy with a slight chance of thunderstorms. A chance of showers through early afternoon, then a slight chance of showers late in the afternoon. Highs in the lower 80s. Chance of rain 40%. For Saturday night, partly cloudy with a chance of showers and thunderstorms. Lows in the upper 60s. Chance of rain 40%. Sunday, partly cloudy. A slight chance of showers and thunderstorms through early afternoon. Highs in the upper 80s. Chance of rain 20%. For Sunday night and Monday, mostly clear. Hot. Lows in the lower 70s. Highs in the lower 90s. Monday night, clear. Lows in the lower 70s. For Tuesday, mostly sunny. Hot with highs in the lower 90s. The 8 to 14 day outlook for Wednesday, July 1st through Tuesday, July 7th calls for temperatures to be above normal and precipitation to be near normal. Normal highs for the period are around 85 degrees and normal lows are around 65. The normal precipitation total for the 7 days is around 1.10 inches. At 7 a.m. at Indianapolis, it was partly cloudy. The temperature was 58 degrees. The dew point 51, and the relative humidity 78%. The wind was calm. The barometric pressure was 30.15 inches and steady. Around central Indiana, it was clear, with a temperature of 51 at Anderson, 55 at Muncie, 50 at Zionsville, 55 at Eagle Creek Airpark, and 53 at Shelbyville. Elsewhere across Indiana, skies ranged from clear to partly cloudy. It was 53 at South Bend, 54 at Fort Wayne, and 53 at Lafayette. Terre Haute reported 56, Bloomington reported 53, and Evansville reported 59. Just outside Indiana, it was partly cloudy, with a temperature of 58 at Champaign, 57 at Dayton, and 60 at Cincinnati. It was mostly cloudy, with a temperature of 69 at St. Louis, and 61 at Louisville. At Chicago, it was cloudy, with a temperature of 64. Once again, at Indianapolis, it was 58 degrees with partly cloudy skies. The Indianapolis climate summary for yesterday, June 23, 2026. Yesterday's high temperature was 77 degrees. The normal high is 84.
Yesterday's low temperature was 56 degrees. The normal low is 65. No precipitation fell yesterday, which leaves the monthly total at 4.56 inches. This is 0.79 inches above the normal amount of 3.77 inches for June. The total precipitation for the year still stands at 25.48 inches, which is 3.38 inches above normal. No snow fell yesterday, which brings the monthly total to 0.0 inches. The total snowfall since July 1st still stands at 29.9 inches. There were no heating degree days yesterday. This leaves the monthly total at 1. The yearly total since July 1st is 4,735. There were 2 cooling degree days yesterday. This brings the monthly total to 153. The yearly total since January 1st is 294. The record high for today is 98, which occurred in 1933, and the record low is 49, which occurred in 1887. Sunrise today is at 6:18 a.m. and sunset is at 9:17 p.m. This is NOAA All Hazards Radio KEC 74 in Indianapolis. And now a look at your forecast for Indianapolis and central Indiana. Today, sunny through early afternoon, then becoming partly cloudy. Highs around 80. Southwest winds around 5 miles an hour. For tonight, partly cloudy. A chance of showers with a slight chance of thunderstorms toward daybreak. Lows in the lower 60s. Southwest winds around 5 miles an hour. Chance of rain 30%. Thursday, partly cloudy with a slight chance of thunderstorms. A slight chance of showers through early afternoon, then a chance of showers late in the afternoon. Highs in the lower 80s. West winds 5 to 10 miles an hour. Chance of rain 40%. For Thursday night, a slight chance of thunderstorms. A chance of showers through the late overnight, then showers likely toward daybreak. Lows in the mid-60s. Southeast winds around 5 miles an hour. Chance of rain 60%. Friday, showers. A slight chance of thunderstorms through early afternoon, then a chance of thunderstorms late in the afternoon. Highs in the upper 70s. South winds around 5 miles an hour. Chance of rain 90%. Once again, the forecast for today. Sunny through early afternoon, then becoming partly cloudy. Highs around 80. Southwest winds around 5 miles an hour. Taking a look at the 3 through 7 day forecast for Indianapolis and central Indiana. For Friday night, showers likely with a chance of thunderstorms. Lows in the mid-60s. Chance of rain 70%. Saturday, partly cloudy with a slight chance of thunderstorms. A chance of showers through early afternoon, then a slight chance of showers late in the afternoon. Highs in the lower 80s. Chance of rain 40%. For Saturday night, partly cloudy with a chance of showers and thunderstorms. Lows in the upper 60s. Chance of rain 40%. Sunday, partly cloudy. A slight chance of showers and thunderstorms through early afternoon. Highs in the upper 80s. Chance of rain 20%. For Sunday night and Monday, mostly clear. Hot. Lows in the lower 70s. Highs in the lower 90s. Monday night, clear. Lows in the lower 70s. For Tuesday, mostly sunny. Hot with highs in the lower 90s. The 8 to 14 day outlook for Wednesday, July 1st through Tuesday, July 7th calls for temperatures to be above normal and precipitation to be near normal. Normal highs for the period are around 85 degrees and normal lows are around 65. The normal precipitation total for the 7 days is around 1.10 inches. At 7 a.m. at Indianapolis, it was partly cloudy. The temperature was 58 degrees, the dew point 51, and the relative humidity 78%. The wind was calm. The barometric pressure was 30.15 inches and steady. Around central Indiana, it was clear, with a temperature of 51 at Anderson, 55 at Muncie, 50 at Zionsville, 55 at Eagle Creek Airpark, and 53 at Shelbyville.
Elsewhere across Indiana, skies ranged from clear to partly cloudy. It was 53 at South Bend, 54 at Fort Wayne, and 53 at Lafayette. Terre Haute reported 56, Bloomington reported 53, and Evansville reported 59. Just outside Indiana, it was partly cloudy, with a temperature of 58 at Champaign, 57 at Dayton, and 60 at Cincinnati. It was mostly cloudy, with a temperature of 69 at St. Louis, and 61 at Louisville. At Chicago, it was cloudy, with a temperature of 64. Once again, at Indianapolis, it was 58 degrees with partly cloudy skies. The Indianapolis climate summary for yesterday, June 23, 2026. Yesterday's high temperature was 77 degrees. The normal high is 84. Yesterday's low temperature was 56 degrees. The normal low is 65. No precipitation fell yesterday, which leaves the monthly total at 4.56 inches. This is 0.79 inches above the normal amount of 3.77 inches for June. The total precipitation for the year still stands at 25.48 inches, which is 3.38 inches above normal. No snow fell yesterday, which brings the monthly total to 0.0 inches. The total snowfall since July 1st still stands at 29.9 inches. There were no heating degree days yesterday. This leaves the monthly total at 1. The yearly total since July 1st is 4,735. There were 2 cooling degree days yesterday. This brings the monthly total to 153. The yearly total since January 1st is 294. The record high for today is 98, which occurred in 1933, and the record low is 49, which occurred in 1887. Sunrise today is at 6:18 a.m. and sunset is at 9:17 p.m. This is NOAA All Hazards Radio KEC 74 in Indianapolis. And now a look at your forecast for Indianapolis and central Indiana. Today, sunny through early afternoon, then becoming partly cloudy. Highs around 80. Southwest winds around 5 miles an hour. For tonight, partly cloudy. A chance of showers with a slight chance of thunderstorms toward daybreak. Lows in the lower 60s. Southwest winds around 5 miles an hour. Chance of rain 30%. Thursday, partly cloudy with a slight chance of thunderstorms. A slight chance of showers through early afternoon, then a chance of showers late in the afternoon. Highs in the lower 80s. West winds 5 to 10 miles an hour. Chance of rain 40%. For Thursday night, a slight chance of thunderstorms. A chance of showers through the late overnight, then showers likely toward daybreak. Lows in the mid-60s. Southeast winds around 5 miles an hour. Chance of rain 60%. Friday. Showers. A slight chance of thunderstorms through early afternoon, then a chance of thunderstorms late in the afternoon. Highs in the upper 70s. South winds around 5 miles an hour. Chance of rain 90%. Once again, the forecast for today. Sunny through early afternoon, then becoming partly cloudy. Highs around 80. Southwest winds around 5 miles an hour. Taking a look at the 3 through 7 day forecast for Indianapolis and central Indiana. For Friday night, showers likely with a chance of thunderstorms. Lows in the mid-60s. Chance of rain 70%. Saturday. Partly cloudy with a slight chance of thunderstorms. A chance of showers through early afternoon, then a slight chance of showers late in the afternoon. Highs in the lower 80s. Chance of rain 40%. For Saturday night, partly cloudy with a chance of showers and thunderstorms. Lows in the upper 60s. Chance of rain 40%. Sunday, partly cloudy. A slight chance of showers and thunderstorms through early afternoon. Highs in the upper 80s. Chance of rain 20%. For Sunday night and Monday, mostly clear. Hot. Lows in the lower 70s. Highs in the lower 90s. Monday night, clear. Lows in the lower 70s. For Tuesday, mostly sunny.
hot with highs in the lower 90s. The current time is 7:53 a.m. Eastern Daylight Time. The 8 to 14 day outlook for Wednesday, July 1st through Tuesday.

55 at Muncie, 50 at Zionsville, 55 at Eagle Creek Airpark, and 53 at Shelbyville. Elsewhere across Indiana, skies ranged from clear to partly cloudy. It was 53 at South Bend, 54 at Fort Wayne, and 53 at Lafayette. Terre Haute reported 56, Bloomington reported 53, and Evansville reported 59. Just outside Indiana, it was partly cloudy, with a temperature of 58 at Champaign, 57 at Dayton, and 60 at Cincinnati. It was mostly cloudy, with a temperature of 69 at St. Louis, and 61 at Louisville. At Chicago, it was cloudy, with a temperature of 64. Once again, at Indianapolis, it was 58 degrees with partly cloudy skies. Now here is the hazardous weather outlook for central Indiana. For the period today and tonight, scattered thunderstorms are possible tonight. And now the extended outlook for the period Thursday through Tuesday. Thunderstorms are expected at times Thursday through Sunday with widespread rain and storms bringing a risk for flash flooding late Thursday night into Friday. Stronger storms will be possible with gusty winds as the main threat. Heat indices will peak in the mid and upper 90s on Sunday and low 100s early next week. Spotter information statement, spotter activation is not anticipated. The Indianapolis climate summary for yesterday, June 23, 2026. Yesterday's high temperature was 77 degrees. The normal high is 84. Yesterday's low temperature was 56 degrees. The normal low is 65. No precipitation fell yesterday, which leaves the monthly total at 4.56 inches. This is 0.79 inches above the normal amount of 3.77 inches for June. The total precipitation for the year still stands at 25.48 inches, which is 3.38 inches above normal. No snow fell yesterday, which brings the monthly total to 0.0 inches. The total snowfall since July 1st still stands at 29.9 inches. There were no heating degree days yesterday. This leaves the monthly total at 1. The yearly total since July 1st is 4,735. There were 2 cooling degree days yesterday. This brings the monthly total to 153. The yearly total since January 1st is 294. The record high for today is 98, which occurred in 1933, and the record low is 49, which occurred in 1887. Sunrise today is at 6:18 a.m. and sunset is at 9:17 p.m. This is NOAA All Hazards Radio KEC 74 in Indianapolis. And now a look at your forecast for Indianapolis and central Indiana. Today, sunny through early afternoon, then becoming partly cloudy. Highs around 80. Southwest winds around 5 miles an hour. For tonight, partly cloudy. A chance of showers with a slight chance of thunderstorms toward daybreak. Lows in the lower 60s. Southwest winds around 5 miles an hour. Chance of rain 30%. Thursday. Partly cloudy with a slight chance of thunderstorms. A slight chance of showers through early afternoon, then a chance of showers late in the afternoon. Highs in the lower 80s. West winds 5 to 10 miles an hour. Chance of rain 40%. For Thursday night. A slight chance of thunderstorms. A chance of showers through the late overnight, then showers likely toward daybreak. Lows in the mid-60s. Southeast winds around 5 miles an hour. Chance of rain 60%. Friday. Showers. A slight chance of thunderstorms through early afternoon, then a chance of thunderstorms late in the afternoon. Highs in the upper 70s. South winds around 5 miles an hour. Chance of rain 90%. Once again, the forecast for today. Sunny through early afternoon, then becoming partly cloudy. Highs around 80. Southwest winds around 5 miles an hour. Taking a look at the 3-7 day forecast for Indianapolis and central Indiana. For Friday night, showers likely with a chance of thunderstorms. Lows in the mid-60s. Chance of rain 70%. Saturday. Partly cloudy with a slight chance of thunderstorms. A chance of showers through early afternoon, then a slight chance of showers late in the afternoon.

highs in the lower 80s. Chance of rain 40% for Saturday night. Partly cloudy with a chance of showers and thunderstorms. Lows in the upper 60s. Chance of rain 40%. Sunday, partly cloudy. A slight chance of showers and thunderstorms through early afternoon. Highs in the upper 80s. Chance of rain 20%. For Sunday night and Monday, mostly clear. Hot. Lows in the lower 70s. Highs in the lower 90s. Monday night, clear. Lows in the lower 70s. For Tuesday, mostly sunny. Hot with highs in the lower 90s. The 8 to 14 day outlook for Wednesday, July 1st through Tuesday, July 7th calls for temperatures to be above normal and precipitation to be near normal. Normal highs for the period are around 85 degrees and normal lows are around 65. The normal precipitation total for the 7 days is around 1.10 inches. At 7 a.m. at Indianapolis, it was partly cloudy. The temperature was 58 degrees, the dew point 51, and the relative humidity 78%. The wind was calm. The barometric pressure was 30.15 inches and steady. Around central Indiana, it was clear, with a temperature of 51 at Anderson, 55 at Muncie, 50 at Zionsville, 55 at Eagle Creek Airpark, and 53 at Shelbyville. Elsewhere across Indiana, skies ranged from clear to partly cloudy. It was 53 at South Bend, 54 at Fort Wayne, and 53 at Lafayette. Terre Haute reported 56, Bloomington reported 53, and Evansville reported 59. Just outside Indiana, it was partly cloudy, with a temperature of 58 at Champaign, 57 at Dayton, and 60 at Cincinnati. It was mostly cloudy, with a temperature of 69 at St. Louis, and 61 at Louisville. At Chicago, it was cloudy, with a temperature of 64. Once again, at Indianapolis, it was 58 degrees with partly cloudy skies. The Indianapolis climate summary for yesterday, June 23, 2026. Yesterday's high temperature was 77 degrees. The normal high is 84. Yesterday's low temperature was 56 degrees. The normal low is 65. No precipitation fell yesterday, which leaves the monthly total at 4.56 inches. This is 0.79 inches above the normal amount of 3.77 inches for June. The total precipitation for the year still stands at 25.48 inches, which is 3.38 inches above normal. No snow fell yesterday, which brings the monthly total to 0.0 inches. The total snowfall since July 1st still stands at 29.9 inches. There were no heating degree days yesterday. This leaves the monthly total at 1. The yearly total since July 1st is 4,735. There were 2 cooling degree days yesterday. This brings the monthly total to 153. The yearly total since January 1st is 294. The record high for today is 98, which occurred in 1933, and the record low is 49, which occurred in 1887. Sunrise today is at 6:18 a.m. and sunset is at 9:17 p.m. This is NOAA All Hazards Radio KEC 74 in Indianapolis. And now a look at your forecast for Indianapolis and central Indiana. Today, sunny through early afternoon, then becoming partly cloudy. Highs around 80. Southwest winds around 5 miles an hour. For tonight, partly cloudy. A chance of showers with a slight chance of thunderstorms toward daybreak. Lows in the lower 60s. Southwest winds around 5 miles an hour. Chance of rain 30%. Thursday, partly cloudy with a slight chance of thunderstorms. A slight chance of showers through early afternoon, then a chance of showers late in the afternoon. Highs in the lower 80s. West winds 5 to 10 miles an hour. Chance of rain 40%. For Thursday night, a slight chance of thunderstorms. A chance of showers through the late overnight, then showers likely toward daybreak. Lows in the mid-60s. Southeast winds around 5 miles an hour. Chance of rain 60%. Friday. Showers.
a slight chance of thunderstorms through early afternoon, then a chance of thunderstorms late in the afternoon. Highs in the upper 70s. South winds around 5 miles an hour. Chance of rain 90%. Once again, the forecast for today. Sunny through early afternoon, then becoming partly cloudy. Highs around 80. Southwest winds around 5 miles an hour. Taking a look at the 3-7 day forecast for Indianapolis and central Indiana. For Friday night, showers likely with a chance of thunderstorms. Lows in the mid-60s. Chance of rain 70%. Saturday, partly cloudy with a slight chance of thunderstorms. A chance of showers through early afternoon, then a slight chance of showers late in the afternoon. Highs in the lower 80s. Chance of rain 40%. For Saturday night, partly cloudy with a chance of showers and thunderstorms. Lows in the upper 60s. Chance of rain 40%. Sunday, partly cloudy. A slight chance of showers and thunderstorms through early afternoon. Highs in the upper 80s. Chance of rain 20%. For Sunday night and Monday, mostly clear. Hot. Lows in the lower 70s. Highs in the lower 90s. Monday night, clear. Lows in the lower 70s. For Tuesday, mostly sunny. Hot with highs in the lower 90s. The 8-14 day outlook for Wednesday, July 1st through Tuesday, July 7th, calls for temperatures to be above normal and precipitation to be near normal. Normal highs for the period are around 85 degrees, and normal lows are around 65. The normal precipitation total for the 7 days is around 1.10 inches. At 7 a.m., at Indianapolis, it was partly cloudy. The temperature was 58 degrees. The dew point 51, and the relative humidity 78%. The wind was calm. The barometric pressure was 30.15 inches and steady. Around central Indiana, it was clear, with a temperature of 51 at Anderson, 55 at Muncie, 50 at Zionsville, 55 at Eagle Creek Airpark, and 53 at Shelbyville. Elsewhere across Indiana, skies ranged from clear to partly cloudy. It was 53 at South Bend, 54 at Fort Wayne, and 53 at Lafayette. Terre Haute reported 56, Bloomington reported 53, and Evansville reported 59. Just outside Indiana, it was partly cloudy, with a temperature of 58 at Champaign, 57 at Dayton, and 60 at Cincinnati. It was mostly cloudy, with a temperature of 69 at St. Louis, and 61 at Louisville. At Chicago, it was cloudy, with a temperature of 64. Once again, at Indianapolis, it was 58 degrees with partly cloudy skies. The Indianapolis climate summary for yesterday, June 23, 2026. Yesterday's high temperature was 77 degrees. The normal high is 84. Yesterday's low temperature was 56 degrees. The normal low is 65. No precipitation fell yesterday, which leaves the monthly total at 4.56 inches. This is 0.79 inches above the normal amount of 3.77 inches for June. The total precipitation for the year still stands at 25.48 inches, which is 3.38 inches above normal. No snow fell yesterday, which brings the monthly total to 0.0 inches. The total snowfall since July 1st still stands at 29.9 inches. There were no heating degree days yesterday. This leaves the monthly total at 1. The yearly total since July 1st is 4,735. There were 2 cooling degree days yesterday. This brings the monthly total to 153. The yearly total since January 1st is 294. The record high for today is 98, which occurred in 1933, and the record low is 49, which occurred in 1887. Sunrise today is at 6:18 a.m. and sunset is at 9:17 p.m. The current time is 8:08 a.m. Eastern Daylight Time. 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And now a look at your forecast for Indianapolis and central Indiana. Today, sunny through early afternoon, then becoming partly cloudy.
Highs around 80. Southwest winds around 5 miles an hour. For tonight, partly cloudy. A chance of showers with a slight chance of thunderstorms toward daybreak. Lows in the lower 60s. Southwest winds around 5 miles an hour. Chance of rain 30%. Thursday, partly cloudy with a slight chance of thunderstorms. A slight chance of showers through early afternoon, then a chance of showers late in the afternoon. Highs in the lower 80s. West winds 5 to 10 miles an hour. Chance of rain 40%. For Thursday night, a slight chance of thunderstorms. A chance of showers through the late overnight, then showers likely toward daybreak. Lows in the mid-60s. Southeast winds around 5 miles an hour. Chance of rain 60%. Friday, showers. A slight chance of thunderstorms through early afternoon, then a chance of thunderstorms late in the afternoon. Highs in the upper 70s. South winds around 5 miles an hour. Chance of rain 90%. Once again, the forecast for today. Sunny through early afternoon, then becoming partly cloudy. Highs around 80. Southwest winds around 5 miles an hour. Taking a look at the 3-7 day forecast for Indianapolis and central Indiana. For Friday night, showers likely with a chance of thunderstorms. Lows in the mid-60s. Chance of rain 70%. Saturday, partly cloudy with a slight chance of thunderstorms. A chance of showers through early afternoon, then a slight chance of showers late in the afternoon. Highs in the lower 80s. Chance of rain 40%. For Saturday night, partly cloudy with a chance of showers and thunderstorms. Lows in the upper 60s. Chance of rain 40%. Sunday, partly cloudy. A slight chance of showers and thunderstorms through early afternoon. Highs in the upper 80s. Chance of rain 20%. For Sunday night and Monday, mostly clear. Hot. Lows in the lower 70s. Highs in the lower 90s. Monday night, clear. Lows in the lower 70s. For Tuesday, mostly sunny. Hot with highs in the lower 90s. The 8-14 day outlook for Wednesday, July 1st through Tuesday, July 7th, calls for temperatures to be above normal and precipitation to be near normal. Normal highs for the period are around 85 degrees, and normal lows are around 65. The normal precipitation total for the 7 days is around 1.10 inches. At 8 a.m. at Indianapolis, it was mostly sunny. The temperature was 60 degrees, the dew point 53, and the relative humidity 77%. The wind was calm. The barometric pressure was 30.16 inches and rising. Around central Indiana, it was sunny, with a temperature of 56 at Anderson, 60 at Muncie, 56 at Zionsville, 60 at Eagle Creek Airpark, and 58 at Shelbyville. Elsewhere across Indiana, skies ranged from sunny to mostly sunny. It was 55 at South Bend, 60 at Fort Wayne, and 58 at Lafayette. Terre Haute reported 60, Bloomington reported 58, and Evansville reported 63. Just outside Indiana, it was mostly sunny, with a temperature of 63 at Champaign, 60 at Dayton, 62 at Cincinnati, and 66 at Louisville. At St. Louis, it was partly sunny, with a temperature of 70. At Chicago, it was cloudy, with a temperature of 65. Once again, at Indianapolis, it was 60 degrees with mostly sunny skies. The Indianapolis climate summary for yesterday, June 23, 2026. Yesterday's high temperature was 77 degrees. The normal high is 84. Yesterday's low temperature was 56 degrees. The normal low is 65. No precipitation fell yesterday, which leaves the monthly total at 4.56 inches. This is 0.79 inches above the normal amount of 3.77 inches for June. The total precipitation for the year still stands at 25.48 inches, which is 3.38 inches above normal. No snow fell yesterday, which brings the monthly total to 0.0 inches.
The total snowfall since July 1st still stands at 29.9 inches. There were no heating degree days yesterday. This leaves the monthly total at 1. The yearly total since July 1st is 4,735. There were 2 cooling degree days yesterday. This brings the monthly total to 153. The yearly total since January 1st is 294. The record high for today is 98, which occurred in 1933, and the record low is 49, which occurred in 1887. Sunrise today is at 6:18 a.m. and sunset is at 9:17 p.m. Now here is the hazardous weather outlook for central Indiana. For the period today and tonight, scattered thunderstorms are possible tonight. And now the extended outlook for the period Thursday through Tuesday. Thunderstorms are expected at times Thursday through Sunday with widespread rain and storms bringing a risk for flash flooding late Thursday night into Friday. Stronger storms will be possible with gusty winds as the main threat. Heat indices will peak in the mid and upper 90s on Sunday and low 100s early next week. Spotter information statement. Spotter activation is not anticipated. 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And now a look at your forecast for Indianapolis and central Indiana. Today, sunny through early afternoon, then becoming partly cloudy. Highs around 80. Southwest winds around 5 miles an hour. For tonight, partly cloudy. A chance of showers with a slight chance of thunderstorms toward daybreak. Lows in the lower 60s. Southwest winds around 5 miles an hour. Chance of rain 30%. Thursday, partly cloudy with a slight chance of thunderstorms. A slight chance of showers through early afternoon, then a chance of showers late in the afternoon. Highs in the lower 80s. West winds 5 to 10 miles an hour. Chance of rain 40%. For Thursday night, a slight chance of thunderstorms. A chance of showers through the late overnight, then showers likely toward daybreak. Lows in the mid-60s. Southeast winds around 5 miles an hour. Chance of rain 60%. Friday. Showers. A slight chance of thunderstorms through early afternoon, then a chance of thunderstorms late in the afternoon. Highs in the upper 70s. South winds around 5 miles an hour. Chance of rain 90%. Once again, the forecast for today. Sunny through early afternoon, then becoming partly cloudy. Highs around 80. Southwest winds around 5 miles an hour. Taking a look at the 3 through 7 day forecast for Indianapolis and central Indiana. For Friday night, showers likely with a chance of thunderstorms. Lows in the mid-60s. Chance of rain 70%. Saturday, partly cloudy with a slight chance of thunderstorms. A chance of showers through early afternoon, then a slight chance of showers late in the afternoon. Highs in the lower 80s. Chance of rain 40%. For Saturday night, partly cloudy with a chance of showers and thunderstorms. Lows in the upper 60s. Chance of rain 40%. Sunday, partly cloudy. A slight chance of showers and thunderstorms through early afternoon. Highs in the upper 80s. Chance of rain 20%. For Sunday night and Monday, mostly clear. Hot. Lows in the lower 70s. Highs in the lower 90s. Monday night, clear. Lows in the lower 70s. For Tuesday, mostly sunny. Hot with highs in the lower 90s. The 8 to 14 day outlook for Wednesday, July 1st through Tuesday, July 7th calls for temperatures to be above normal and precipitation to be near normal. Normal highs for the period are around 85 degrees and normal lows are around 65. The normal precipitation total for the 7 days is around 1.10 inches. At 8 a.m. at Indianapolis, it was mostly sunny. The temperature was 60 degrees. The dew point 53, and the relative humidity 77%. The wind was calm. The barometric pressure was 30.16 inches and rising. Around central Indiana, it was sunny, with a temperature of 56 at Anderson,
60 at Muncie, 56 at Zionsville, 60 at Eagle Creek Airpark, and 58 at Shelbyville. Elsewhere across Indiana, skies ranged from sunny to mostly sunny. It was 55 at South Bend, 60 at Fort Wayne, and 58 at Lafayette. Terre Haute reported 60, Bloomington reported 58, and Evansville reported 63. Just outside Indiana, it was mostly sunny, with a temperature of 63 at Champaign, 60 at Dayton, 62 at Cincinnati, and 66 at Louisville. At St. Louis, it was partly sunny, with a temperature of 70. At Chicago, it was cloudy, with a temperature of 65. Once again, at Indianapolis, it was 60 degrees with mostly sunny skies. The Indianapolis climate summary for yesterday, June 23, 2026. Yesterday's high temperature was 77 degrees. The normal high is 84. Yesterday's low temperature was 56 degrees. The normal low is 65. No precipitation fell yesterday, which leaves the monthly total at 4.56 inches. This is 0.79 inches above the normal amount of 3.77 inches for June. The total precipitation for the year still stands at 25.48 inches, which is 3.38 inches above normal. No snow fell yesterday, which brings the monthly total to 0.0 inches. The total snowfall since July 1st still stands at 29.9 inches. There were no heating degree days yesterday. This leaves the monthly total at 1. The yearly total since July 1st is 4,735. There were 2 cooling degree days yesterday. This brings the monthly total to 153. The yearly total since January 1st is 294. The record high for today is 98, which occurred in 1933, and the record low is 49, which occurred in 1887. Sunrise today is at 6:18 a.m. and sunset is at 9:17 p.m. This is NOAA All Hazards Radio KEC 74 in Indianapolis. And now a look at your forecast for Indianapolis and central Indiana. Today, sunny through early afternoon, then becoming partly cloudy. Highs around 80. Southwest winds around 5 miles an hour. For tonight, partly cloudy. A chance of showers with a slight chance of thunderstorms toward daybreak. Lows in the lower 60s. Southwest winds around 5 miles an hour. Chance of rain 30%. Thursday, partly cloudy with a slight chance of thunderstorms. A slight chance of showers through early afternoon, then a chance of showers late in the afternoon. Highs in the lower 80s. West winds 5 to 10 miles an hour. Chance of rain 40%. For Thursday night, a slight chance of thunderstorms. A chance of showers through the late overnight, then showers likely toward daybreak. Lows in the mid-60s. Southeast winds around 5 miles an hour. Chance of rain 60%. Friday. Showers. A slight chance of thunderstorms through early afternoon, then a chance of thunderstorms late in the afternoon. Highs in the upper 70s. South winds around 5 miles an hour. Chance of rain 90%. Once again, the forecast for today. Sunny through early afternoon, then becoming partly cloudy. Highs around 80. Southwest winds around 5 miles an hour. The current time is 8:23 a.m. Eastern Daylight Time. Taking a look at the 3 through 7 day forecast for Indianapolis and central Indiana. For Friday night, showers likely with a chance of thunderstorms. Lows in the mid-60s. Chance of rain 70%. Saturday. Partly cloudy with a slight chance of thunderstorms. A chance of showers through early afternoon, then a slight chance of showers late in the afternoon. Highs in the lower 80s. Chance of rain 40%. For Saturday night. Partly cloudy with a chance of showers and thunderstorms. Lows in the upper 60s. Chance of rain 40%. Sunday, partly cloudy. A slight chance of showers and thunderstorms through early afternoon. Highs in the upper 80s. Chance of rain 20%. For Sunday night and Monday, mostly clear. Hot. Lows in the lower 70s.
Highs in the lower 90s. Monday night, clear. Lows in the lower 70s. For Tuesday, mostly sunny. Hot with highs in the lower 90s. The 8 to 14 day outlook for Wednesday, July 1st through Tuesday, July 7th, calls for temperatures to be above normal and precipitation to be near normal. Normal highs for the period are around 85 degrees, and normal lows are around 65. The normal precipitation total for the 7 days is around 1.10 inches. At 8 a.m., at Indianapolis, it was mostly sunny. The temperature was 60 degrees, the dew point 53, and the relative humidity 77%. The wind was calm. The barometric pressure was 30.16 inches and rising. Around central Indiana, it was sunny, with a temperature of 56 at Anderson, 60 at Muncie, 56 at Zionsville, 60 at Eagle Creek Airpark, and 58 at Shelbyville. Elsewhere across Indiana, skies ranged from sunny to mostly sunny. It was 55 at South Bend, 60 at Fort Wayne, and 58 at Lafayette. Terre Haute reported 60, Bloomington reported 58, and Evansville reported 63. Just outside Indiana, it was mostly sunny, with a temperature of 63 at Champaign, 60 at Dayton, 62 at Cincinnati, and 66 at Louisville. At St. Louis, it was partly sunny, with a temperature of 70. At Chicago, it was cloudy, with a temperature of 65. Once again, at Indianapolis, it was 60 degrees with mostly sunny skies. The Indianapolis climate summary for yesterday, June 23, 2026. Yesterday's high temperature was 77 degrees. The normal high is 84. Yesterday's low temperature was 56 degrees. The normal low is 65. No precipitation fell yesterday, which leaves the monthly total at 4.56 inches. This is 0.79 inches above the normal amount of 3.77 inches for June. The total precipitation for the year still stands at 25.48 inches, which is 3.38 inches above normal. No snow fell yesterday, which brings the monthly total to 0.0 inches. The total snowfall since July 1st still stands at 29.9 inches. There were no heating degree days yesterday. This leaves the monthly total at 1. The yearly total since July 1st is 4,735. There were 2 cooling degree days yesterday. This brings the monthly total to 153. The yearly total since January 1st is 294. The record high for today is 98, which occurred in 1933, and the record low is 49, which occurred in 1887. Sunrise today is at 6:18 a.m. and sunset is at 9:17 p.m. This is NOAA All Hazards Radio KEC 74 in Indianapolis. And now a look at your forecast for Indianapolis and central Indiana. Today, sunny through early afternoon, then becoming partly cloudy. Highs around 80. Southwest winds around 5 miles an hour. For tonight, partly cloudy. A chance of showers with a slight chance of thunderstorms toward daybreak. Lows in the lower 60s. Southwest winds around 5 miles an hour. Chance of rain 30%. Thursday, partly cloudy with a slight chance of thunderstorms. A slight chance of showers through early afternoon, then a chance of showers late in the afternoon. Highs in the lower 80s. West winds 5 to 10 miles an hour. Chance of rain 40%. For Thursday night, a slight chance of thunderstorms. A chance of showers through the late overnight, then showers likely toward daybreak. Lows in the mid-60s. Southeast winds around 5 miles an hour. Chance of rain 60%. Friday, showers. A slight chance of thunderstorms through early afternoon, then a chance of thunderstorms late in the afternoon. Highs in the upper 70s. South winds around 5 miles an hour. Chance of rain 90%. Once again, the forecast for today. Sunny through early afternoon, then becoming partly cloudy. Highs around 80. Southwest winds around 5 miles an hour. Taking a look at the 3 through 7 day forecast for Indianapolis and central Indiana. For Friday night,
showers, likely with a chance of thunderstorms. Lows in the mid-60s. Chance of rain 70%. Saturday, partly cloudy with a slight chance of thunderstorms. A chance of showers through early afternoon, then a slight chance of showers late in the afternoon. Highs in the lower 80s. Chance of rain 40%. For Saturday night, partly cloudy with a chance of showers and thunderstorms. Lows in the upper 60s. Chance of rain 40%. Sunday, partly cloudy. A slight chance of showers and thunderstorms through early afternoon. Highs in the upper 80s. Chance of rain 20%. For Sunday night and Monday, mostly clear. Hot. Lows in the lower 70s. Highs in the lower 90s. Monday night, clear. Lows in the lower 70s. For Tuesday, mostly sunny. Hot with highs in the lower 90s. Taking a look at the 3-7 day forecast for Indianapolis and central Indiana. For Friday night, showers likely with a chance of thunderstorms. Lows in the mid-60s. Chance of rain 70%. Saturday, partly cloudy with a slight chance of thunderstorms. A chance of showers through early afternoon, then a slight chance of showers late in the afternoon. Highs in the lower 80s. Chance of rain 40%. For Saturday night, partly cloudy with a chance of showers and thunderstorms. Lows in the upper 60s. Chance of rain 40%. Sunday, partly cloudy. A slight chance of showers and thunderstorms through early afternoon. Highs in the upper 80s. Chance of rain 20%. For Sunday night and Monday, mostly clear. Hot. Lows in the lower 70s. Highs in the lower 90s. Monday night, clear. Lows in the lower 70s. For Tuesday, mostly sunny. Hot with highs in the lower 90s. The 8-14 day outlook for Wednesday, July 1st through Tuesday, July 7th, calls for temperatures to be above normal and precipitation to be near normal. Normal highs for the period are around 85 degrees, and normal lows are around 65. The normal precipitation total for the 7 days is around 1.10 inches. At 8 a.m., at Indianapolis, it was mostly sunny. The temperature was 60 degrees. The dew point 53, and the relative humidity 77%. The wind was calm. The barometric pressure was 30.16 inches and rising. Around central Indiana, it was sunny, with a temperature of 56 at Anderson, 60 at Muncie, 56 at Zionsville, 60 at Eagle Creek Airpark, and 58 at Shelbyville. Elsewhere across Indiana, skies ranged from sunny to mostly sunny. It was 55 at South Bend, 60 at Fort Wayne, and 58 at Lafayette. Terre Haute reported 60, Bloomington reported 58, and Evansville reported 63. Just outside Indiana, it was mostly sunny, with a temperature of 63 at Champaign, 60 at Dayton, 62 at Cincinnati, and 66 at Louisville. At St. Louis, it was partly sunny, with a temperature of 70. At Chicago, it was cloudy, with a temperature of 65. Once again, at Indianapolis, it was 60 degrees with mostly sunny skies. The Indianapolis climate summary for yesterday, June 23, 2026. Yesterday's high temperature was 77 degrees. The normal high is 84. Yesterday's low temperature was 56 degrees. The normal low is 65. No precipitation fell yesterday, which leaves the monthly total at 4.56 inches. This is 0.79 inches above the normal amount of 3.77 inches for June. The total precipitation for the year still stands at 25.48 inches, which is 3.38 inches above normal. No snow fell yesterday, which brings the monthly total to 0.0 inches. The total snowfall since July 1st still stands at 29.9 inches. There were no heating degree days yesterday. This leaves the monthly total at 1. The yearly total since July 1st is 4,735. There were 2 cooling degree days yesterday. This brings the monthly total to 153.
The yearly total since January 1st is 294. The record high for today is 98, which occurred in 1933, and the record low is 49, which occurred in 1887. Sunrise today is at 6:18 a.m. and sunset is at 9:17 p.m. Now here is the hazardous weather outlook for central Indiana. For the period today and tonight, scattered thunderstorms are possible tonight. And now the extended outlook for the period Thursday through Tuesday. Thunderstorms are expected at times Thursday through Sunday with widespread rain and storms bringing a risk for flash flooding late Thursday night into Friday. Stronger storms will be possible with gusty winds as the main threat. Heat indices will peak in the mid and upper 90s on Sunday and low 100s early next week. Spotter information statement, spotter activation is not anticipated. This is NOAA All Hazards Radio KEC 74 in Indianapolis. And now a look at your forecast for Indianapolis and central Indiana. Rest of today, mostly sunny. Highs around 80. Light and variable winds, becoming southwest around 5 miles an hour. For tonight, partly cloudy. A chance of showers with a slight chance of thunderstorms toward daybreak. Lows in the lower 60s. Southwest winds around 5 miles an hour. Chance of rain 30%. Thursday, partly cloudy with a slight chance of thunderstorms. A slight chance of showers through early afternoon, then a chance of showers late in the afternoon. Highs in the lower 80s. West winds 5 to 10 miles an hour. Chance of rain 40%. For Thursday night, a slight chance of thunderstorms. A chance of showers through the late overnight, then showers likely toward daybreak. Lows in the mid-60s. Southeast winds around 5 miles an hour. Chance of rain 60%. Friday, showers. A slight chance of thunderstorms through early afternoon, then a chance of thunderstorms late in the afternoon. Highs in the upper 70s. South winds around 5 miles an hour. Chance of rain 90%. Once again, the forecast for rest of today. Mostly sunny. Highs around 80. Light and variable winds, becoming southwest around 5 miles an hour. Taking a look at the 3 through 7 day forecast for Indianapolis and central Indiana. For Friday night, showers likely with a chance of thunderstorms. Lows in the mid-60s. Chance of rain 70%. Saturday, partly cloudy with a slight chance of thunderstorms. A chance of showers through early afternoon, then a slight chance of showers late in the afternoon. Highs in the lower 80s. Chance of rain 40%. For Saturday night, partly cloudy with a chance of showers and thunderstorms. Lows in the upper 60s. Chance of rain 40%. Sunday, partly cloudy. A slight chance of showers and thunderstorms through early afternoon. Highs in the upper 80s. Chance of rain 20%. For Sunday night and Monday, mostly clear. Hot. Lows in the lower 70s. Highs in the lower 90s. Monday night, clear. Lows in the lower 70s. For Tuesday, mostly sunny. Hot with highs in the lower 90s. The 8 to 14 day outlook for Wednesday, July 1st through Tuesday, July 7th, calls for temperatures to be above normal and precipitation to be near normal. Normal highs for the period are around 85 degrees and normal lows are around 65. The normal precipitation total for the 7 days is around 1.10 inches. The current time is 8:38 a.m. Eastern Daylight Time. At 8 a.m. at Indianapolis, it was mostly sunny. The temperature was 60 degrees, the dew point 53, and the relative humidity 77%. The wind was calm. The barometric pressure was 30.16 inches and rising. Around central Indiana, it was sunny, with a temperature of 56 at Anderson, 60 at Muncie, 56 at Zionsville, 60 at Eagle Creek Airpark, and 58 at Shelbyville. Elsewhere across Indiana, skies ranged from sunny to mostly sunny. It was 55 at South Bend, 60 at Fort Wayne, and 58 at Lafayette.
Terre Haute reported 60, Bloomington reported 58, and Evansville reported 63. Just outside Indiana, it was mostly sunny, with a temperature of 63 at Champaign, 60 at Dayton, 62 at Cincinnati, and 66 at Louisville. At St. Louis, it was partly sunny, with a temperature of 70. At Chicago, it was cloudy, with a temperature of 65. Once again, at Indianapolis, it was 60 degrees with mostly sunny skies. The Indianapolis climate summary for yesterday, June 23, 2026. Yesterday's high temperature was 77 degrees. The normal high is 84. Yesterday's low temperature was 56 degrees. The normal low is 65. No precipitation fell yesterday, which leaves the monthly total at 4.56 inches. This is 0.79 inches above the normal amount of 3.77 inches for June. The total precipitation for the year still stands at 25.48 inches, which is 3.38 inches above normal. No snow fell yesterday, which brings the monthly total to 0.0 inches. The total snowfall since July 1st still stands at 29.9 inches. There were no heating degree days yesterday. This leaves the monthly total at 1. The yearly total since July 1st is 4,735. There were 2 cooling degree days yesterday. This brings the monthly total to 153. The yearly total since January 1st is 294. The record high for today is 98, which occurred in 1933, and the record low is 49, which occurred in 1887. Sunrise today is at 6:18 a.m. and sunset is at 9:17 p.m. This is NOAA All Hazards Radio KEC 74 in Indianapolis. And now a look at your forecast for Indianapolis and central Indiana. Rest of today. Mostly sunny. Highs around 80. Light and variable winds, becoming southwest around 5 miles an hour. For tonight. Partly cloudy. A chance of showers with a slight chance of thunderstorms toward daybreak. Lows in the lower 60s. Southwest winds around 5 miles an hour. Chance of rain 30%. Thursday. Partly cloudy with a slight chance of thunderstorms. A slight chance of showers through early afternoon, then a chance of showers late in the afternoon. Highs in the lower 80s. West winds 5 to 10 miles an hour. Chance of rain 40%. For Thursday night. A slight chance of thunderstorms. A chance of showers through the late overnight, then showers likely toward daybreak. Lows in the mid-60s. Southeast winds around 5 miles an hour. Chance of rain 60%. Friday. Showers. A slight chance of thunderstorms through early afternoon, then a chance of thunderstorms late in the afternoon. Highs in the upper 70s. South winds around 5 miles an hour. Chance of rain 90%. Once again, the forecast for rest of today. Mostly sunny. Highs around 80. Light and variable winds, becoming southwest around 5 miles an hour. Taking a look at the 3 through 7 day forecast for Indianapolis and central Indiana. For Friday night, showers likely with a chance of thunderstorms. Lows in the mid-60s. Chance of rain 70%. Saturday. Partly cloudy with a slight chance of thunderstorms. A chance of showers through early afternoon, then a slight chance of showers late in the afternoon. Highs in the lower 80s. Chance of rain 40%. For Saturday night. Partly cloudy with a chance of showers and thunderstorms. Lows in the upper 60s. Chance of rain 40%. Sunday. Partly cloudy. A slight chance of showers and thunderstorms through early afternoon. Highs in the upper 80s. Chance of rain 20%. For Sunday night and Monday. Mostly clear. Hot. Lows in the lower 70s. Highs in the lower 90s. Monday night. Clear. Lows in the lower 70s. For Tuesday. Mostly sunny. Hot with highs in the lower 90s. The 8 to 14 day outlook for Wednesday, July 1st through Tuesday, July 7th calls for temperatures to be above normal and precipitation to be near normal.
Normal highs for the period are around 85 degrees, and normal lows are around 65. The normal precipitation total for the 7 days is around 1.10 inches. At 8 a.m., at Indianapolis, it was mostly sunny. The temperature was 60 degrees, the dew point 53, and the relative humidity 77%. The wind was calm. The barometric pressure was 30.16 inches and rising. Around central Indiana, it was sunny, with a temperature of 56 at Anderson, 60 at Muncie, 56 at Zionsville, 60 at Eagle Creek Airpark, and 58 at Shelbyville. Elsewhere across Indiana, skies ranged from sunny to mostly sunny. It was 55 at South Bend, 60 at Fort Wayne, and 58 at Lafayette. Terre Haute reported 60, Bloomington reported 58, and Evansville reported 63. Just outside Indiana, it was mostly sunny, with a temperature of 63 at Champaign, 60 at Dayton, 62 at Cincinnati, and 66 at Louisville. At St. Louis, it was partly sunny, with a temperature of 70. At Chicago, it was cloudy, with a temperature of 65. Once again, at Indianapolis, it was 60 degrees with mostly sunny skies. The Indianapolis climate summary for yesterday, June 23, 2026. Yesterday's high temperature was 77 degrees. The normal high is 84. Yesterday's low temperature was 56 degrees. The normal low is 65. No precipitation fell yesterday, which leaves the monthly total at 4.56 inches. This is 0.79 inches above the normal amount of 3.77 inches for June. The total precipitation for the year still stands at 25.48 inches, which is 3.38 inches above normal. No snow fell yesterday, which brings the monthly total to 0.0 inches. The total snowfall since July 1st still stands at 29.9 inches. There were no heating degree days yesterday. This leaves the monthly total at 1. The yearly total since July 1st is 4,735. There were 2 cooling degree days yesterday. This brings the monthly total to 153. The yearly total since January 1st is 294. The record high for today is 98, which occurred in 1933, and the record low is 49, which occurred in 1887. Sunrise today is at 6:18 a.m. and sunset is at 9:17 p.m. This is NOAA All Hazards Radio KEC 74 in Indianapolis. And now a look at your forecast for Indianapolis and central Indiana. Rest of today. Mostly sunny. Highs around 80. Light and variable winds, becoming southwest around 5 miles an hour. For tonight, partly cloudy. A chance of showers with a slight chance of thunderstorms toward daybreak. Lows in the lower 60s. Southwest winds around 5 miles an hour. Chance of rain 30%. Thursday, partly cloudy with a slight chance of thunderstorms. A slight chance of showers through early afternoon, then a chance of showers late in the afternoon. Highs in the lower 80s. West winds 5 to 10 miles an hour. Chance of rain 40%. For Thursday night, a slight chance of thunderstorms. A chance of showers through the late overnight, then showers likely toward daybreak. Lows in the mid-60s. Southeast winds around 5 miles an hour. Chance of rain 60%. Friday. Showers. A slight chance of thunderstorms through early afternoon, then a chance of thunderstorms late in the afternoon. Highs in the upper 70s. South winds around 5 miles an hour. Chance of rain 90%. Once again, the forecast for rest of today. Mostly sunny. Highs around 80. Light and variable winds, becoming southwest around 5 miles an hour. Taking a look at the 3 through 7 day forecast for Indianapolis and central Indiana. For Friday night, showers likely with a chance of thunderstorms. Lows in the mid-60s. Chance of rain 70%. Saturday, partly cloudy with a slight chance of thunderstorms. A chance of showers through early afternoon, then a slight chance of showers late in the afternoon. Highs in the lower 80s. Chance of rain 40%.
for Saturday night. Partly cloudy with a chance of showers and thunderstorms. Lows in the upper 60s. Chance of rain 40%. Sunday. Partly cloudy. A slight chance of showers and thunderstorms through early afternoon. Highs in the upper 80s. Chance of rain 20%. For Sunday night and Monday. Mostly clear. Hot. Lows in the lower 70s. Highs in the lower 90s. Monday night. Clear. Lows in the lower 70s. For Tuesday. Mostly sunny. Hot with highs in the lower 90s. The 8 to 14 day outlook for Wednesday, July 1st through Tuesday, July 7th calls for temperatures to be above normal and precipitation to be near normal. Normal highs for the period are around 85 degrees and normal lows are around 65. The normal precipitation total for the 7 days is around 1.10 inches. At 8 a.m. at Indianapolis, it was mostly sunny. The temperature was 60 degrees, the dew point 53, and the relative humidity 77%. The wind was calm. The barometric pressure was 30.16 inches and rising. Around central Indiana, it was sunny, with a temperature of 56 at Anderson, 60 at Muncie, 56 at Zionsville, 60 at Eagle Creek Airpark, and 58 at Shelbyville. Elsewhere across Indiana, skies ranged from sunny to mostly sunny. It was 55 at South Bend, 60 at Fort Wayne, and 58 at Lafayette. Terre Haute reported 60, Bloomington reported 58, and Evansville reported 63. Just outside Indiana, it was mostly sunny, with a temperature of 63 at Champaign, 60 at Dayton, 62 at Cincinnati, and 66 at Louisville. At St. Louis, it was partly sunny, with a temperature of 70. At Chicago, it was cloudy, with a temperature of 65. Once again, at Indianapolis, it was 60 degrees with mostly sunny skies. The Indianapolis climate summary for yesterday, June 23, 2026. Yesterday's high temperature was 77 degrees. The normal high is 84. Yesterday's low temperature was 56 degrees. The normal low is 65. No precipitation fell yesterday, which leaves the monthly total at 4.56 inches. This is 0.79 inches above the normal amount of 3.77 inches for June. The total precipitation for the year still stands at 25.48 inches, which is 3.38 inches above normal. No snow fell yesterday, which brings the monthly total to 0.0 inches. The total snowfall since July 1st still stands at 29.9 inches. There were no heating degree days yesterday. This leaves the monthly total at 1. The yearly total since July 1st is 4,735. There were 2 cooling degree days yesterday. This brings the monthly total to 153. The yearly total since January 1st is 294. The record high for today is 98, which occurred in 1933, and the record low is 49, which occurred in 1887. Sunrise today is at 6:18 a.m. and sunset is at 9:17 p.m. This is NOAA All Hazards Radio KEC 74 in Indianapolis. And now a look at your forecast for Indianapolis and central Indiana. Rest of today. Mostly sunny. Highs around 80. Light and variable winds, becoming southwest around 5 miles an hour. For tonight, partly cloudy. A chance of showers with a slight chance of thunderstorms toward daybreak. Lows in the lower 60s. Southwest winds around 5 miles an hour. Chance of rain 30%. Thursday, partly cloudy with a slight chance of thunderstorms. A slight chance of showers through early afternoon, then a chance of showers late in the afternoon. Highs in the lower 80s. West winds 5 to 10 miles an hour. Chance of rain 40%. For Thursday night, a slight chance of thunderstorms. A chance of showers through the late overnight, then showers likely toward daybreak. Lows in the mid-60s. Southeast winds around 5 miles an hour. Chance of rain 60%. Friday, showers. A slight chance of thunderstorms through early afternoon,
Then a chance of thunderstorms late in the afternoon. Highs in the upper 70s. South winds around 5 miles an hour. Chance of rain 90%.

late Thursday night into Friday. Stronger storms will be possible with gusty winds as the main threat. Heat indices will peak in the mid and upper 90s on Sunday and low 100s early next week. Spotter information statement. Spotter activation is not anticipated. Taking a look at the 3 through 7 day forecast for Indianapolis and central Indiana. For Friday night, showers likely with a chance of thunderstorms. Lows in the mid-60s. Chance of rain 70%. Saturday, partly cloudy with a slight chance of thunderstorms. A chance of showers through early afternoon, then a slight chance of showers late in the afternoon. Highs in the lower 80s. Chance of rain 40%. For Saturday night, partly cloudy with a chance of showers and thunderstorms. Lows in the upper 60s. Chance of rain 40%. Sunday, partly cloudy. A slight chance of showers and thunderstorms through early afternoon. Highs in the upper 80s. Chance of rain 20%. For Sunday night and Monday, mostly clear. Hot. Lows in the lower 70s. Highs in the lower 90s. Monday night, clear. Lows in the lower 70s. For Tuesday, mostly sunny. Hot with highs in the lower 90s. The 8 to 14 day outlook for Wednesday, July 1st through Tuesday, July 7th calls for temperatures to be above normal and precipitation to be near normal. Normal highs for the period are around 85 degrees and normal lows are around 65. The normal precipitation total for the 7 days is around 1.10 inches. At 8 a.m. at Indianapolis, it was mostly sunny. The temperature was 60 degrees, the dew point 53, and the relative humidity 77%. The wind was calm. The barometric pressure was 30.16 inches and rising. Around central Indiana, it was sunny, with a temperature of 56 at Anderson, 60 at Muncie, 56 at Zionsville, 60 at Eagle Creek Airpark, and 58 at Shelbyville. Elsewhere across Indiana, skies ranged from sunny to mostly sunny. It was 55 at South Bend, 60 at Fort Wayne, and 58 at Lafayette. Terre Haute reported 60, Bloomington reported 58, and Evansville reported 63. Just outside Indiana, it was mostly sunny, with a temperature of 63 at Champaign, 60 at Dayton, 62 at Cincinnati, and 66 at Louisville. At St. Louis, it was partly sunny, with a temperature of 70. At Chicago, it was cloudy, with a temperature of 65. Once again, at Indianapolis, it was 60 degrees with mostly sunny skies. The Indianapolis climate summary for yesterday, June 23, 2026. Yesterday's high temperature was 77 degrees. The normal high is 84. Yesterday's low temperature was 56 degrees. The normal low is 65. No precipitation fell yesterday, which leaves the monthly total at 4.56 inches. This is 0.79 inches above the normal amount of 3.77 inches for June. The total precipitation for the year still stands at 25.48 inches, which is 3.38 inches above normal. No snow fell yesterday, which brings the monthly total to 0.0 inches. The total snowfall since July 1st still stands at 29.9 inches. There were no heating degree days yesterday. This leaves the monthly total at 1. The yearly total since July 1st is 4,735. There were 2 cooling degree days yesterday. This brings the monthly total to 153. The yearly total since January 1st is 294. The record high for today is 98, which occurred in 1933, and the record low is 49, which occurred in 1887. Sunrise today is at 6:18 a.m. and sunset is at 9:17 p.m. This is NOAA All Hazards Radio KEC 74 in Indianapolis. And now a look at your forecast for Indianapolis and central Indiana. Rest of today. Mostly sunny. Highs around 80. Light and variable winds, becoming southwest around 5 miles an hour. For tonight, partly cloudy. A chance of showers with a slight chance of thunderstorms toward daybreak. Lows in the lower 60s. South

winds around 5 miles an hour. Chance of rain 30%. Thursday. Partly cloudy with a slight chance of thunderstorms. A slight chance of showers through early afternoon, then a chance of showers late in the afternoon. Highs in the lower 80s. West winds 5 to 10 miles an hour. Chance of rain 40%. For Thursday night. A slight chance of thunderstorms. A chance of showers through the late overnight, then showers likely toward daybreak. Lows in the mid-60s. Southeast winds around 5 miles an hour. Chance of rain 60%. Friday. Showers. A slight chance of thunderstorms through early afternoon, then a chance of thunderstorms late in the afternoon. Highs in the upper 70s. South winds around 5 miles an hour. Chance of rain 90%. Once again, the forecast for rest of today. Mostly sunny. Highs around 80. Light and variable winds, becoming southwest around 5 miles an hour. Taking a look at the 3 through 7 day forecast for Indianapolis and central Indiana. For Friday night, showers likely with a chance of thunderstorms. Lows in the mid-60s. Chance of rain 70%. Saturday, partly cloudy with a slight chance of thunderstorms. A chance of showers through early afternoon, then a slight chance of showers late in the afternoon. Highs in the lower 80s. Chance of rain 40%. For Saturday night, partly cloudy with a chance of showers and thunderstorms. Lows in the upper 60s. Chance of rain 40%. Sunday, partly cloudy. A slight chance of showers and thunderstorms through early afternoon. Highs in the upper 80s. Chance of rain 20%. For Sunday night and Monday, mostly clear. Hot. Lows in the lower 70s. Highs in the lower 90s. Monday night, clear. Lows in the lower 70s. For Tuesday, mostly sunny. Hot with highs in the lower 90s. The 8 to 14 day outlook for Wednesday, July 1st through Tuesday, July 7th calls for temperatures to be above normal and precipitation to be near normal. Normal highs for the period are around 85 degrees and normal lows are around 65. The normal precipitation total for the 7 days is around 1.10 inches. At 8 a.m. at Indianapolis, it was mostly sunny. The temperature was 60 degrees. The dew point 53, and the relative humidity 77%. The wind was calm. The barometric pressure was 30.16 inches and rising. Around central Indiana, it was sunny, with a temperature of 56 at Anderson, 60 at Muncie, 56 at Zionsville, 60 at Eagle Creek Airpark, and 58 at Shelbyville. Elsewhere across Indiana, skies ranged from sunny to mostly sunny. It was 55 at South Bend, 60 at Fort Wayne, and 58 at Lafayette. Terre Haute reported 60, Bloomington reported 58, and Evansville reported 63. Just outside Indiana, it was mostly sunny, with a temperature of 63 at Champaign, 60 at Dayton, 62 at Cincinnati, and 66 at Louisville. At St. Louis, it was partly sunny, with a temperature of 70. At Chicago, it was cloudy, with a temperature of 65. Once again, at Indianapolis, it was 60 degrees with mostly sunny skies. The Indianapolis climate summary for yesterday, June 23, 2026. Yesterday's high temperature was 77 degrees. The normal high is 84. Yesterday's low temperature was 56 degrees. The normal low is 65. No precipitation fell yesterday, which leaves the monthly total at 4.56 inches. This is 0.79 inches above the normal amount of 3.77 inches for June. The total precipitation for the year still stands at 25.48 inches, which is 3.38 inches above normal. No snow fell yesterday, which brings the monthly total to 0.0 inches. The total snowfall since July 1st still stands at 29.9 inches. There were no heating degree days yesterday. This leaves the monthly total at 1. The yearly total since July 1st is 4,735. There were 2 cooling degree days yesterday.
This brings the monthly total to 153. The yearly total since January 1st is 294. The record high for today is 98, which occurred in 1933, and the record low is 49, which occurred in 1887. Sunrise today is at 6:18 a.m. and sunset is at 9:17 p.m. This is NOAA All Hazards Radio KEC 74 in Indianapolis. And now a look at your forecast for Indianapolis and central Indiana. Rest of today. Mostly sunny. Highs around 80. Light and variable winds, becoming southwest around 5 miles an hour. For tonight, partly cloudy. A chance of showers with a slight chance of thunderstorms toward daybreak. Lows in the lower 60s. Southwest winds around 5 miles an hour. Chance of rain 30%. Thursday, partly cloudy with a slight chance of thunderstorms. A slight chance of showers through early afternoon, then a chance of showers late in the afternoon. Highs in the lower 80s. West winds 5 to 10 miles an hour. Chance of rain 40%. For Thursday night, a slight chance of thunderstorms. A chance of showers through the late overnight, then showers likely toward daybreak. Lows in the mid-60s. Southeast winds around 5 miles an hour. Chance of rain 60%. Friday, showers. A slight chance of thunderstorms through early afternoon, then a chance of thunderstorms late in the afternoon. Highs in the upper 70s. South winds around 5 miles an hour. Chance of rain 90%. Once again, the forecast for rest of today. Mostly sunny. Highs around 80. Light and variable winds, becoming southwest around 5 miles an hour. Taking a look at the 3 through 7 day forecast for Indianapolis and central Indiana. For Friday night, showers likely with a chance of thunderstorms. Lows in the mid-60s. Chance of rain 70%. Saturday, partly cloudy with a slight chance of thunderstorms. A chance of showers through early afternoon, then a slight chance of showers late in the afternoon. Highs in the lower 80s. Chance of rain 40%. For Saturday night, partly cloudy with a chance of showers and thunderstorms. Lows in the upper 60s. Chance of rain 40%. Sunday, partly cloudy. A slight chance of showers and thunderstorms through early afternoon. Highs in the upper 80s. Chance of rain 20%. For Sunday night and Monday, mostly clear. Hot. Lows in the lower 70s. Highs in the lower 90s. Monday night, clear. Lows in the lower 70s. For Tuesday, mostly sunny. Hot with highs in the lower 90s. The current time is 9:08 a.m. Eastern Daylight Time. The 8 to 14 day outlook for Wednesday, July 1st through Tuesday, July 7th calls for temperatures to be above normal and precipitation to be near normal. Normal highs for the period are around 85 degrees and normal lows are around 65. The normal precipitation total for the 7 days is around 1.10 inches. At 8 a.m. at Indianapolis, it was mostly sunny. The temperature was 60 degrees, the dew point 53, and the relative humidity 77%. The wind was calm. The barometric pressure was 30.16 inches and rising. Around central Indiana, it was sunny, with a temperature of 56 at Anderson, 60 at Muncie, 56 at Zionsville, 60 at Eagle Creek Airpark, and 58 at Shelbyville. Elsewhere across Indiana, skies ranged from sunny to mostly sunny. It was 55 at South Bend, 60 at Fort Wayne, and 58 at Lafayette. Terre Haute reported 60, Bloomington reported 58, and Evansville reported 63. Just outside Indiana, it was mostly sunny, with a temperature of 63 at Champaign, 60 at Dayton, 62 at Cincinnati, and 66 at Louisville. At St. Louis, it was partly sunny, with a temperature of 70. At Chicago, it was cloudy, with a temperature of 65. Once again, at Indianapolis, it was 60 degrees with mostly sunny skies. The Indianapolis climate summary for yesterday, June 23, 2026.
Yesterday's high temperature was 77 degrees. The normal high is 84. Yesterday's low temperature was 56 degrees. The normal low is 65. No precipitation fell yesterday, which leaves the monthly total at 4.56 inches. This is 0.79 inches above the normal amount of 3.77 inches for June. The total precipitation for the year still stands at 25.48 inches, which is 3.38 inches above normal. No snow fell yesterday, which brings the monthly total to 0.0 inches. The total snowfall since July 1st still stands at 29.9 inches. There were no heating degree days yesterday. This leaves the monthly total at 1. The yearly total since July 1st is 4,735. There were 2 cooling degree days yesterday. This brings the monthly total to 153. The yearly total since January 1st is 294. The record high for today is 98, which occurred in 1933, and the record low is 49, which occurred in 1887. Sunrise today is at 6:18 a.m. and sunset is at 9:17 p.m. This is NOAA All Hazards Radio KEC 74 in Indianapolis. And now a look at your forecast for Indianapolis and central Indiana. Rest of today. Mostly sunny. Highs around 80. Light and variable winds, becoming southwest around 5 miles an hour. For tonight, partly cloudy. A chance of showers with a slight chance of thunderstorms toward daybreak. Lows in the lower 60s. Southwest winds around 5 miles an hour. Chance of rain 30%. Thursday, partly cloudy with a slight chance of thunderstorms. A slight chance of showers through early afternoon, then a chance of showers late in the afternoon. Highs in the lower 80s. West winds 5 to 10 miles an hour. Chance of rain 40%. For Thursday night, a slight chance of thunderstorms. A chance of showers through the late overnight, then showers likely toward daybreak. Lows in the mid-60s. Southeast winds around 5 miles an hour. Chance of rain 60%. Friday. Showers. A slight chance of thunderstorms through early afternoon, then a chance of thunderstorms late in the afternoon. Highs in the upper 70s. South winds around 5 miles an hour. Chance of rain 90%. Once again, the forecast for rest of today. Mostly sunny. Highs around 80. Light and variable winds, becoming southwest around 5 miles an hour. Taking a look at the 3 through 7 day forecast for Indianapolis and central Indiana. For Friday night, showers likely with a chance of thunderstorms. Lows in the mid-60s. Chance of rain 70%. Saturday, partly cloudy with a slight chance of thunderstorms. A chance of showers through early afternoon, then a slight chance of showers late in the afternoon. Highs in the lower 80s. Chance of rain 40%. For Saturday night, partly cloudy with a chance of showers and thunderstorms. Lows in the upper 60s. Chance of rain 40%. Sunday, partly cloudy. A slight chance of showers and thunderstorms through early afternoon. Highs in the upper 80s. Chance of rain 20%. For Sunday night and Monday, mostly clear. Hot. Lows in the lower 70s. Highs in the lower 90s. Monday night, clear. Lows in the lower 70s. For Tuesday, mostly sunny. Hot with highs in the lower 90s. Now here is the hazardous weather outlook for central Indiana. For the period today and tonight, scattered thunderstorms are possible tonight. And now the extended outlook for the period Thursday through Tuesday. Thunderstorms are expected at times Thursday through Sunday with widespread rain and storms bringing a risk for flash flooding late Thursday night into Friday. Stronger storms will be possible with gusty winds as the main threat. Heat indices will peak in the mid and upper 90s on Sunday and low 100s early next week. Spotter information statement, spotter activation is not anticipated. The 8 to 14 day outlook for Wednesday, July 1st through Tuesday, July 7th,
calls for temperatures to be above normal and precipitation to be near normal. Normal highs for the period are around 85 degrees, and normal lows are around 65. The normal precipitation total for the 7 days is around 1.10 inches. At 9 a.m., at Indianapolis, it was mostly sunny. The temperature was 63 degrees, the dew point 54, and the relative humidity 72%. The wind was calm. The barometric pressure was 30.16 inches and steady. Around central Indiana, it was sunny, with a temperature of 63 at Anderson, 65 at Muncie, 62 at Zionsville, 64 at Eagle Creek Airpark, and 63 at Shelbyville. Elsewhere across Indiana, it was sunny, with a temperature of 64 at Lafayette, 66 at Terre Haute, and 65 at Bloomington. It was mostly sunny, with a temperature of 60 at South Bend, and 64 at Fort Wayne. At Evansville, it was partly sunny, with a temperature of 67. Just outside Indiana, it was sunny, with a temperature of 66 at Champaign, and 64 at Dayton. At Cincinnati, it was mostly sunny, with a temperature of 66. It was partly sunny, with a temperature of 64 at Chicago, 72 at St. Louis, and 69 at Louisville. Once again, at Indianapolis, it was 63 degrees with mostly sunny skies. The Indianapolis climate summary for yesterday, June 23, 2026. Yesterday's high temperature was 77 degrees. The normal high is 84. Yesterday's low temperature was 56 degrees. The normal low is 65. No precipitation fell yesterday, which leaves the monthly total at 4.56 inches. This is 0.79 inches above the normal amount of 3.77 inches for June. The total precipitation for the year still stands at 25.48 inches, which is 3.38 inches above normal. No snow fell yesterday, which brings the monthly total to 0.0 inches. The total snowfall since July 1st still stands at 29.9 inches. There were no heating degree days yesterday. This leaves the monthly total at 1. The yearly total since July 1st is 4,735. There were 2 cooling degree days yesterday. This brings the monthly total to 153. The yearly total since January 1st is 294. The record high for today is 98, which occurred in 1933, and the record low is 49, which occurred in 1887. Sunrise today is at 6:18 a.m. and sunset is at 9:17 p.m. This is NOAA All Hazards Radio KEC 74 in Indianapolis. And now a look at your forecast for Indianapolis and central Indiana. Rest of today. Mostly sunny. Highs around 80. Light and variable winds, becoming southwest around 5 miles an hour. For tonight, partly cloudy. A chance of showers with a slight chance of thunderstorms toward daybreak. Lows in the lower 60s. Southwest winds around 5 miles an hour. Chance of rain 30%. Thursday, partly cloudy with a slight chance of thunderstorms. A slight chance of showers through early afternoon, then a chance of showers late in the afternoon. Highs in the lower 80s. West winds 5 to 10 miles an hour. Chance of rain 40%. For Thursday night, a slight chance of thunderstorms. A chance of showers through the late overnight, then showers likely toward daybreak. Lows in the mid-60s. Southeast winds around 5 miles an hour. Chance of rain 60%. Friday. Showers. A slight chance of thunderstorms through early afternoon, then a chance of thunderstorms late in the afternoon. Highs in the upper 70s. South winds around 5 miles an hour. Chance of rain 90%. Once again, the forecast for rest of today. Mostly sunny. Highs around 80. Light and variable winds, becoming southwest around 5 miles an hour. Taking a look at the 3 through 7 day forecast for Indianapolis and central Indiana. For Friday night, showers likely with a chance of thunderstorms. Lows in the mid-60s. Chance of rain 70%. Saturday, partly cloudy with a slight chance of thunderstorms.
A chance of showers through early afternoon, then a slight chance of showers late in the afternoon. Highs in the lower 80s. Chance of rain 40%. For Saturday night, partly cloudy with a chance of showers and thunderstorms. Lows in the upper 60s. Chance of rain 40%. Sunday, partly cloudy. A slight chance of showers and thunderstorms through early afternoon. Highs in the upper 80s. Chance of rain 20%. For Sunday night and Monday, mostly clear. Hot. Lows in the lower 70s. Highs in the lower 90s. Monday night, clear. Lows in the lower 70s. For Tuesday, mostly sunny. Hot with highs in the lower 90s. The 8 to 14 day outlook for Wednesday, July 1st through Tuesday, July 7th, calls for temperatures to be above normal and precipitation to be near normal. Normal highs for the period are around 85 degrees, and normal lows are around 65. The normal precipitation total for the 7 days is around 1.10 inches. At 9 a.m. at Indianapolis, it was mostly sunny. The temperature was 63 degrees, the dew point 54, and the relative humidity 72%. The wind was calm. The barometric pressure was 30.16 inches and steady. Around central Indiana, it was sunny, with a temperature of 63 at Anderson, 65 at Muncie, 62 at Zionsville, 64 at Eagle Creek Airpark, and 63 at Shelbyville. Elsewhere across Indiana, it was sunny, with a temperature of 64 at Lafayette, 66 at Terre Haute, and 65 at Bloomington. It was mostly sunny, with a temperature of 60 at South Bend, and 64 at Fort Wayne. At Evansville, it was partly sunny, with a temperature of 67. Just outside Indiana, it was sunny, with a temperature of 66 at Champaign, and 64 at Dayton. At Cincinnati, it was mostly sunny, with a temperature of 66. It was partly sunny, with a temperature of 64 at Chicago, 72 at St. Louis, and 69 at Louisville. Once again, at Indianapolis, it was 63 degrees with mostly sunny skies. The Indianapolis climate summary for yesterday, June 23, 2026. Yesterday's high temperature was 77 degrees. The normal high is 84. Yesterday's low temperature was 56 degrees. The normal low is 65. No precipitation fell yesterday, which leaves the monthly total at 4.56 inches. This is 0.79 inches above the normal amount of 3.77 inches for June. The total precipitation for the year still stands at 25.48 inches, which is 3.38 inches above normal. No snow fell yesterday, which brings the monthly total to 0.0 inches. The total snowfall since July 1st still stands at 29.9 inches. There were no heating degree days yesterday. This leaves the monthly total at 1. The yearly total since July 1st is 4,735. There were 2 cooling degree days yesterday. This brings the monthly total to 153. The yearly total since January 1st is 294. The record high for today is 98, which occurred in 1933, and the record low is 49, which occurred in 1887. Sunrise today is at 6:18 a.m. and sunset is at 9:17 p.m. The current time is 9:23 a.m. Eastern Daylight Time. 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And now a look at your forecast for Indianapolis and central Indiana. Rest of today. Mostly sunny. Highs around 80. Light and variable winds, becoming southwest around 5 miles an hour. For tonight. Partly cloudy. A chance of showers with a slight chance of thunderstorms toward daybreak. Lows in the lower 60s. Southwest winds around 5 miles an hour. Chance of rain 30%. Thursday. Partly cloudy with a slight chance of thunderstorms. A slight chance of showers through early afternoon, then a chance of showers late in the afternoon. Highs in the lower 80s. West winds 5 to 10 miles an hour. Chance of rain 40%. For Thursday night. A slight chance of thunderstorms.
A chance of showers through the late overnight, then showers likely toward daybreak. Lows in the mid-60s. Southeast winds around 5 miles an hour. Chance of rain 60%. Friday. Showers. A slight chance of thunderstorms through early afternoon, then a chance of thunderstorms late in the afternoon. Highs in the upper 70s. South winds around 5 miles an hour. Chance of rain 90%. Once again, the forecast for rest of today. Mostly sunny. Highs around 80. Light and variable winds, becoming southwest around 5 miles an hour. Taking a look at the 3-7 day forecast for Indianapolis and central Indiana. For Friday night, showers likely with a chance of thunderstorms. Lows in the mid-60s. Chance of rain 70%. Saturday, partly cloudy with a slight chance of thunderstorms. A chance of showers through early afternoon, then a slight chance of showers late in the afternoon. Highs in the lower 80s. Chance of rain 40%. For Saturday night, partly cloudy with a chance of showers and thunderstorms. Lows in the upper 60s. Chance of rain 40%. Sunday, partly cloudy. A slight chance of showers and thunderstorms through early afternoon. Highs in the upper 80s. Chance of rain 20%. For Sunday night and Monday, mostly clear. Hot. Lows in the lower 70s. Highs in the lower 90s. Monday night, clear. Lows in the lower 70s. For Tuesday, mostly sunny. Hot with highs in the lower 90s. The 8-14 day outlook for Wednesday, July 1st through Tuesday, July 7th, calls for temperatures to be above normal and precipitation to be near normal. Normal highs for the period are around 85 degrees and normal lows are around 65. The normal precipitation total for the 7 days is around 1.10 inches. At 9 a.m. at Indianapolis, it was mostly sunny. The temperature was 63 degrees, the dew point 54, and the relative humidity 72%. The wind was calm. The barometric pressure was 30.16 inches and steady. Around central Indiana, it was sunny, with a temperature of 63 at Anderson, 65 at Muncie, 62 at Zionsville, 64 at Eagle Creek Airpark, and 63 at Shelbyville. Elsewhere across Indiana, it was sunny, with a temperature of 64 at Lafayette, 66 at Terre Haute, and 65 at Bloomington. It was mostly sunny, with a temperature of 60 at South Bend, and 64 at Fort Wayne. At Evansville, it was partly sunny, with a temperature of 67. Just outside Indiana, it was sunny, with a temperature of 66 at Champaign, and 64 at Dayton. At Cincinnati, it was mostly sunny, with a temperature of 66. It was partly sunny, with a temperature of 64 at Chicago, 72 at St. Louis, and 69 at Louisville. Once again, at Indianapolis, it was 63 degrees with mostly sunny skies. The Indianapolis climate summary for yesterday, June 23, 2026. Yesterday's high temperature was 77 degrees. The normal high is 84. Yesterday's low temperature was 56 degrees. The normal low is 65. No precipitation fell yesterday, which leaves the monthly total at 4.56 inches. This is 0.79 inches above the normal amount of 3.77 inches for June. The total precipitation for the year still stands at 25.48 inches, which is 3.38 inches above normal. No snow fell yesterday, which brings the monthly total to 0.0 inches. The total snowfall since July 1st still stands at 29.9 inches. There were no heating degree days yesterday. This leaves the monthly total at 1. The yearly total since July 1st is 4,735. There were 2 cooling degree days yesterday. This brings the monthly total to 153. The yearly total since January 1st is 294. The record high for today is 98, which occurred in 1933, and the record low is 49, which occurred in 1887. Sunrise today is at 6:18 a.m. and sunset is at 9:17 p.m.
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And now a look at your forecast for Indianapolis and central Indiana. Rest of today. Mostly sunny. Highs around 80. Light and variable winds becoming southwest around 5 miles an hour. For tonight, partly cloudy. A chance of showers with a slight chance of thunderstorms toward daybreak. Lows in the lower 60s. Southwest winds around 5 miles an hour. Chance of rain 30%. Thursday, partly cloudy with a slight chance of thunderstorms. A slight chance of showers through early afternoon, then a chance of showers late in the afternoon. Highs in the lower 80s. West winds 5 to 10 miles an hour. Chance of rain 40%. For Thursday night, a slight chance of thunderstorms. A chance of showers through the late overnight, then showers likely toward daybreak. Lows in the mid-60s. Southeast winds around 5 miles an hour. Chance of rain 60%. Friday. Showers. A slight chance of thunderstorms through early afternoon, then a chance of thunderstorms late in the afternoon. Highs in the upper 70s. South winds around 5 miles an hour. Chance of rain 90%. Once again, the forecast for rest of today. Mostly sunny. Highs around 80. Light and variable winds becoming southwest around 5 miles an hour. Taking a look at the 3 through 7 day forecast for Indianapolis and central Indiana. For Friday night, showers likely with a chance of thunderstorms. Lows in the mid-60s. Chance of rain 70%. Saturday, partly cloudy with a slight chance of thunderstorms. A chance of showers through early afternoon, then a slight chance of showers late in the afternoon. Highs in the lower 80s. Chance of rain 40%. For Saturday night, partly cloudy with a chance of showers and thunderstorms. Lows in the upper 60s. Chance of rain 40%. Sunday, partly cloudy. A slight chance of showers and thunderstorms through early afternoon. Highs in the upper 80s. Chance of rain 20%. For Sunday night and Monday, mostly clear. Hot. Lows in the lower 70s. Highs in the lower 90s. Monday night, clear. Lows in the lower 70s. For Tuesday, mostly sunny. Hot with highs in the lower 90s. The 8 to 14 day outlook for Wednesday, July 1st through Tuesday, July 7th calls for temperatures to be above normal and precipitation to be near normal. Normal highs for the period are around 85 degrees and normal lows are around 65. The normal precipitation total for the 7 days is around 1.10 inches. At 9 a.m. at Indianapolis, it was mostly sunny. The temperature was 63 degrees, the dew point 54, and the relative humidity 72%. The wind was calm. The barometric pressure was 30.16 inches and steady. Around central Indiana, it was sunny, with a temperature of 63 at Anderson, 65 at Muncie, 62 at Zionsville, 64 at Eagle Creek Airpark, and 63 at Shelbyville. Elsewhere across Indiana, it was sunny, with a temperature of 64 at Lafayette, 66 at Terre Haute, and 65 at Bloomington. It was mostly sunny, with a temperature of 60 at South Bend, and 64 at Fort Wayne. At Evansville, it was partly sunny, with a temperature of 67. Just outside Indiana, it was sunny, with a temperature of 66 at Champaign, and 64 at Dayton. At Cincinnati, it was mostly sunny, with a temperature of 66. It was partly sunny, with a temperature of 64 at Chicago, 72 at St. Louis, and 69 at Louisville. Once again, at Indianapolis, it was 63 degrees with mostly sunny skies. Now here is the hazardous weather outlook for central Indiana. For the period today and tonight, scattered thunderstorms are possible tonight. And now the extended outlook for the period Thursday through Tuesday. Thunderstorms are expected at times Thursday through Sunday with widespread rain and storms bringing a risk for flash flooding late Thursday night into Friday. Stronger storms will be possible with gusty winds as the main threat.
heat indices will peak in the mid and upper 90s on Sunday and low 100s early next week. Spotter information statement. Spotter activation is not anticipated. 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And now a look at your forecast for Indianapolis and central Indiana. Rest of today. Mostly sunny. Highs around 80. Light and variable winds, becoming southwest around 5 miles an hour. For tonight, partly cloudy. A chance of showers with a slight chance of thunderstorms toward daybreak. Lows in the lower 60s. Southwest winds around 5 miles an hour. Chance of rain 30%. Thursday, partly cloudy with a slight chance of thunderstorms. A slight chance of showers through early afternoon, then a chance of showers late in the afternoon. Highs in the lower 80s. West winds 5 to 10 miles an hour. Chance of rain 40%. For Thursday night, a slight chance of thunderstorms. A chance of showers through the late overnight, then showers likely toward daybreak. Lows in the mid-60s. Southeast winds around 5 miles an hour. Chance of rain 60%. Friday, showers. A slight chance of thunderstorms through early afternoon, then a chance of thunderstorms late in the afternoon. Highs in the upper 70s. South winds around 5 miles an hour. Chance of rain 90%. Once again, the forecast for rest of today. Mostly sunny. Highs around 80. Light and variable winds, becoming southwest around 5 miles an hour. Taking a look at the 3 through 7 day forecast for Indianapolis and central Indiana. For Friday night, showers likely with a chance of thunderstorms. Lows in the mid-60s. Chance of rain 70%. Saturday, partly cloudy with a slight chance of thunderstorms. A chance of showers through early afternoon, then a slight chance of showers late in the afternoon. Highs in the lower 80s. Chance of rain 40%. For Saturday night, partly cloudy with a chance of showers and thunderstorms. Lows in the upper 60s. Chance of rain 40%. Sunday, partly cloudy. A slight chance of showers and thunderstorms through early afternoon. Highs in the upper 80s. Chance of rain 20%. For Sunday night and Monday, mostly clear. Hot. Lows in the lower 70s. Highs in the lower 90s. Monday night, clear. Lows in the lower 70s. For Tuesday, mostly sunny. Hot with highs in the lower 90s. The 8 to 14 day outlook for Wednesday, July 1st through Tuesday, July 7th calls for temperatures to be above normal and precipitation to be near normal. Normal highs for the period are around 85 degrees and normal lows are around 65. The normal precipitation total for the 7 days is around 1.10 inches. The current time is 9:38 a.m. Eastern Daylight Time. At 9 a.m. at Indianapolis, it was mostly sunny. The temperature was 63 degrees, the dew point 54, and the relative humidity 72%. The wind was calm. The barometric pressure was 30.16 inches and steady. Around central Indiana, it was sunny, with a temperature of 63 at Anderson, 65 at Muncie, 62 at Zionsville, 64 at Eagle Creek Airpark, and 63 at Shelbyville. Elsewhere across Indiana, it was sunny, with a temperature of 64 at Lafayette, 66 at Terre Haute, and 65 at Bloomington. It was mostly sunny, with a temperature of 60 at South Bend, and 64 at Fort Wayne. At Evansville, it was partly sunny, with a temperature of 67. Just outside Indiana, it was sunny, with a temperature of 66 at Champaign, and 64 at Dayton. At Cincinnati, it was mostly sunny, with a temperature of 66. It was partly sunny, with a temperature of 64 at Chicago, 72 at St. Louis, and 69 at Louisville. Once again, at Indianapolis, it was 63 degrees with mostly sunny skies. This is NOAA All Hazards Radio KEC 74 in Indianapolis. And now a look at your forecast for Indianapolis and central Indiana. Rest of today.
mostly sunny. Highs around 80. Light and variable winds, becoming southwest around 5 miles an hour. For tonight, partly cloudy. A chance of showers with a slight chance of thunderstorms toward daybreak. Lows in the lower 60s. Southwest winds around 5 miles an hour. Chance of rain 30%. Thursday, partly cloudy with a slight chance of thunderstorms. A slight chance of showers through early afternoon, then a chance of showers late in the afternoon. Highs in the lower 80s. West winds 5 to 10 miles an hour. Chance of rain 40%. For Thursday night, a slight chance of thunderstorms. A chance of showers through the late overnight, then showers likely toward daybreak. Lows in the mid-60s. Southeast winds around 5 miles an hour. Chance of rain 60%. Friday, showers. A slight chance of thunderstorms through early afternoon, then a chance of thunderstorms late in the afternoon. Highs in the upper 70s. South winds around 5 miles an hour. Chance of rain 90%. Once again, the forecast for rest of today. Mostly sunny. Highs around 80. Light and variable winds, becoming southwest around 5 miles an hour. Taking a look at the 3-7 day forecast for Indianapolis and central Indiana. For Friday night, showers likely with a chance of thunderstorms. Lows in the mid-60s. Chance of rain 70%. Saturday, partly cloudy with a slight chance of thunderstorms. A chance of showers through early afternoon, then a slight chance of showers late in the afternoon. Highs in the lower 80s. Chance of rain 40%. For Saturday night, partly cloudy with a chance of showers and thunderstorms. Lows in the upper 60s. Chance of rain 40%. Sunday, partly cloudy. A slight chance of showers and thunderstorms through early afternoon. Highs in the upper 80s. Chance of rain 20%. For Sunday night and Monday, mostly clear. Hot. Lows in the lower 70s. Highs in the lower 90s. Monday night, clear. Lows in the lower 70s. For Tuesday, mostly sunny. Hot with highs in the lower 90s. The 8-14 day outlook for Wednesday, July 1st through Tuesday, July 7th, calls for temperatures to be above normal and precipitation to be near normal. Normal highs for the period are around 85 degrees and normal lows are around 65. The normal precipitation total for the 7 days is around 1.10 inches. At 9 a.m. at Indianapolis, it was mostly sunny. The temperature was 63 degrees, the dew point 54, and the relative humidity 72%. The wind was calm. The barometric pressure was 30.16 inches and steady. Around central Indiana, it was sunny, with a temperature of 63 at Anderson, 65 at Muncie, 62 at Zionsville, 64 at Eagle Creek Airpark, and 63 at Shelbyville. Elsewhere across Indiana, it was sunny, with a temperature of 64 at Lafayette, 66 at Terre Haute, and 65 at Bloomington. It was mostly sunny, with a temperature of 60 at South Bend, and 64 at Fort Wayne. At Evansville, it was partly sunny, with a temperature of 67. Just outside Indiana, it was sunny, with a temperature of 66 at Champaign, and 64 at Dayton. At Cincinnati, it was mostly sunny, with a temperature of 66. It was partly sunny, with a temperature of 64 at Chicago, 72 at St. Louis, and 69 at Louisville. Once again, at Indianapolis, it was 63 degrees with mostly sunny skies. This is NOAA All Hazards Radio KEC 74 in Indianapolis. And now a look at your forecast for Indianapolis and central Indiana. Rest of today. Mostly sunny. Highs around 80. Light and variable winds, becoming southwest around 5 miles an hour. For tonight, partly cloudy. A chance of showers with a slight chance of thunderstorms toward daybreak. Lows in the lower 60s. Southwest winds around 5 miles an hour. Chance of rain 30%. Thursday,
partly cloudy with a slight chance of thunderstorms. A slight chance of showers through early afternoon, then a chance of showers late in the afternoon. Highs in the lower 80s. West winds 5 to 10 miles an hour. Chance of rain 40%. For Thursday night, a slight chance of thunderstorms. A chance of showers through the late overnight, then showers likely toward daybreak. Lows in the mid-60s. Southeast winds around 5 miles an hour. Chance of rain 60%. Friday. Showers. A slight chance of thunderstorms through early afternoon, then a chance of thunderstorms late in the afternoon. Highs in the upper 70s. South winds around 5 miles an hour. Chance of rain 90%. Once again, the forecast for rest of today. Mostly sunny. Highs around 80. Light and variable winds, becoming southwest around 5 miles an hour. Taking a look at the 3-7 day forecast for Indianapolis and central Indiana. For Friday night, showers likely with a chance of thunderstorms. Lows in the mid-60s. Chance of rain 70%. Saturday, partly cloudy with a slight chance of thunderstorms. A chance of showers through early afternoon, then a slight chance of showers late in the afternoon. Highs in the lower 80s. Chance of rain 40%. For Saturday night, partly cloudy with a chance of showers and thunderstorms. Lows in the upper 60s. Chance of rain 40%. Sunday, partly cloudy. A slight chance of showers and thunderstorms through early afternoon. Highs in the upper 80s. Chance of rain 20%. For Sunday night and Monday, mostly clear. Hot. Lows in the lower 70s. Highs in the lower 90s. Monday night, clear. Lows in the lower 70s. For Tuesday, mostly sunny. Hot with highs in the lower 90s. The 8-14 day outlook for Wednesday, July 1st through Tuesday, July 7th, calls for temperatures to be above normal and precipitation to be near normal. Normal highs for the period are around 85 degrees and normal lows are around 65. The normal precipitation total for the 7 days is around 1.10 inches. At 9 a.m. at Indianapolis, it was mostly sunny. The temperature was 63 degrees, the dew point 54, and the relative humidity 72%. The wind was calm. The barometric pressure was 30.16 inches and steady. Around central Indiana, it was sunny, with a temperature of 63 at Anderson, 65 at Muncie, 62 at Zionsville, 64 at Eagle Creek Airpark, and 63 at Shelbyville. Elsewhere across Indiana, it was sunny, with a temperature of 64 at Lafayette, 66 at Terre Haute, and 65 at Bloomington. It was mostly sunny, with a temperature of 60 at South Bend, and 64 at Fort Wayne. At Evansville, it was partly sunny, with a temperature of 67. Just outside Indiana, it was sunny, with a temperature of 66 at Champaign, and 64 at Dayton. At Cincinnati, it was mostly sunny, with a temperature of 66. It was partly sunny, with a temperature of 64 at Chicago, 72 at St. Louis, and 69 at Louisville. Once again, at Indianapolis, it was 63 degrees with mostly sunny skies. This is NOAA All Hazards Radio KEC 74 in Indianapolis. And now a look at your forecast for Indianapolis and central Indiana. Rest of today. Mostly sunny. Highs around 80. Light and variable winds, becoming southwest around 5 miles an hour. For tonight. Partly cloudy. A chance of showers with a slight chance of thunderstorms toward daybreak. Lows in the lower 60s. Southwest winds around 5 miles an hour. Chance of rain 30%. Thursday. Partly cloudy with a slight chance of thunderstorms. A slight chance of showers through early afternoon, then a chance of showers late in the afternoon. Highs in the lower 80s. West winds 5 to 10 miles an hour. Chance of rain 40%. For Thursday night. A slight chance of thunderstorms. A chance of showers through the late overnight, then showers likely toward daybreak. Lows in the mid-60s.
southeast winds around 5 miles an hour. Chance of rain 60%. Friday, showers. A slight chance of thunderstorms through early afternoon, then a chance of thunderstorms late in the afternoon. Highs in the upper 70s. South winds around 5 miles an hour. Chance of rain 90%. Once again, the forecast for rest of today. Mostly sunny. Highs around 80. Light and variable winds, becoming southwest around 5 miles an hour. Taking a look at the 3 through 7 day forecast for Indianapolis and central Indiana. For Friday night, showers likely with a chance of thunderstorms. Lows in the mid-60s. Chance of rain 70%. Saturday, partly cloudy with a slight chance of thunderstorms. A chance of showers through early afternoon, then a slight chance of showers late in the afternoon. Highs in the lower 80s. Chance of rain 40%. For Saturday night, partly cloudy with a chance of showers and thunderstorms. Lows in the upper 60s. Chance of rain 40%. Sunday, partly cloudy. A slight chance of showers and thunderstorms through early afternoon. Highs in the upper 80s. Chance of rain 20%. For Sunday night and Monday, mostly clear. Hot. Lows in the lower 70s. Highs in the lower 90s. Monday night, clear. Lows in the lower 70s. For Tuesday, mostly sunny. Hot with highs in the lower 90s. The 8 to 14 day outlook for Wednesday, July 1st through Tuesday, July 7th calls for temperatures to be above normal and precipitation to be near normal. Normal highs for the period are around 85 degrees and normal lows are around 65. The normal precipitation total for the 7 days is around 1.10 inches. At 9 a.m. at Indianapolis, it was mostly sunny. The temperature was 63 degrees, the dew point 54, and the relative humidity 72%. The wind was calm. The barometric pressure was 30.16 inches and steady. Around central Indiana, it was sunny, with a temperature of 63 at Anderson, 65 at Muncie, 62 at Zionsville, 64 at Eagle Creek Airpark, and 63 at Shelbyville. Elsewhere across Indiana, it was sunny, with a temperature of 64 at Lafayette, 66 at Terre Haute, and 65 at Bloomington. It was mostly sunny, with a temperature of 60 at South Bend, and 64 at Fort Wayne. At Evansville, it was partly sunny, with a temperature of 67. Just outside Indiana, it was sunny, with a temperature of 66 at Champaign, and 64 at Dayton. At Cincinnati, it was mostly sunny, with a temperature of 66. It was partly sunny, with a temperature of 64 at Chicago, 72 at St. Louis, and 69 at Louisville. Once again, at Indianapolis, it was 63 degrees with mostly sunny skies. The current time is 9:53 a.m. Eastern Daylight Time. This is NOAA All Hazards Radio KEC 74 in Indianapolis. And now a look at your forecast for Indianapolis and central Indiana. Rest of today. Mostly sunny. Highs around 80. Light and variable winds, becoming southwest around 5 miles an hour. For tonight. Partly cloudy. A chance of showers with a slight chance of thunderstorms toward daybreak. Lows in the lower 60s. Southwest winds around 5 miles an hour. Chance of rain 30%. Thursday. Partly cloudy with a slight chance of thunderstorms. A slight chance of showers through early afternoon, then a chance of showers late in the afternoon. Highs in the lower 80s. West winds 5 to 10 miles an hour. Chance of rain 40%. For Thursday night. A slight chance of thunderstorms. A chance of showers through the late overnight, then showers likely toward daybreak. Lows in the mid-60s. Southeast winds around 5 miles an hour. Chance of rain 60%. Friday. Showers. A slight chance of thunderstorms through early afternoon, then a chance of thunderstorms late in the afternoon. Highs in the upper 70s. South winds around 5 miles an hour. Chance of rain 90%. Once again,
The forecast for rest of today. Mostly sunny. Highs around 80. Light and variable winds, becoming southwest around 5 miles an hour.

taking a look at the 3 through 7 day forecast for Indianapolis and central Indiana. For Friday night, showers likely with a chance of thunderstorms. Lows in the mid-60s. Chance of rain 70%. Saturday, partly cloudy with a slight chance of thunderstorms. A chance of showers through early afternoon. Then a slight chance of showers late in the afternoon. Highs in the lower 80s. Chance of rain 40%. For Saturday night, partly cloudy with a chance of showers and thunderstorms. Lows in the upper 60s. Chance of rain 40%. Sunday, partly cloudy. A slight chance of showers and thunderstorms through early afternoon. Highs in the upper 80s. Chance of rain 20%. For Sunday night and Monday, mostly clear. Hot. Lows in the lower 70s. Highs in the lower 90s. Monday night, clear. Lows in the lower 70s. For Tuesday, mostly sunny. Hot with highs in the lower 90s. The 8 to 14 day outlook for Wednesday, July 1st through Tuesday, July 7th calls for temperatures to be above normal and precipitation to be near normal. Normal highs for the period are around 85 degrees and normal lows are around 65. The normal precipitation total for the 7 days is around 1.10 inches. At 9 a.m. at Indianapolis, it was mostly sunny. The temperature was 63 degrees, the dew point 54, and the relative humidity 72%. The wind was calm. The barometric pressure was 30.16 inches and steady. Around central Indiana, it was sunny, with a temperature of 63 at Anderson, 65 at Muncie, 62 at Zionsville, 64 at Eagle Creek Airpark, and 63 at Shelbyville. Elsewhere across Indiana, it was sunny, with a temperature of 64 at Lafayette, 66 at Terre Haute, and 65 at Bloomington. It was mostly sunny, with a temperature of 60 at South Bend, and 64 at Fort Wayne. At Evansville, it was partly sunny, with a temperature of 67. Just outside Indiana, it was sunny, with a temperature of 66 at Champaign, and 64 at Dayton. At Cincinnati, it was mostly sunny, with a temperature of 66. It was partly sunny, with a temperature of 64 at Chicago, 72 at St. Louis, and 69 at Louisville. Once again, at Indianapolis, it was 63 degrees with mostly sunny skies. This is NOAA All Hazards Radio KEC 74 in Indianapolis. And now a look at your forecast for Indianapolis and central Indiana. Rest of today. Mostly sunny. Highs around 80. Light and variable winds, becoming southwest around 5 miles an hour. For tonight, partly cloudy. A chance of showers with a slight chance of thunderstorms toward daybreak. Lows in the lower 60s. Southwest winds around 5 miles an hour. Chance of rain 30%. Thursday, partly cloudy with a slight chance of thunderstorms. A slight chance of showers through early afternoon, then a chance of showers late in the afternoon. Highs in the lower 80s. West winds 5 to 10 miles an hour. Chance of rain 40%. For Thursday night, a slight chance of thunderstorms. A chance of showers through the late overnight, then showers likely toward daybreak. Lows in the mid-60s. Southeast winds around 5 miles an hour. Chance of rain 60%. Friday. Showers. A slight chance of thunderstorms through early afternoon, then a chance of thunderstorms late in the afternoon. Highs in the upper 70s. South winds around 5 miles an hour. Chance of rain 90%. Once again, the forecast for rest of today. Mostly sunny. Highs around 80. Light and variable winds, becoming southwest around 5 miles an hour. Taking a look at the 3 through 7 day forecast for Indianapolis and central Indiana. For Friday night, showers likely with a chance of thunderstorms. Lows in the mid-60s. Chance of rain 70%. Saturday, partly cloudy with a slight chance of thunderstorms. A chance of showers through early afternoon, then a slight chance of showers late in the afternoon. Highs in the lower 80s.

chance of rain, 40% for Saturday night. Partly cloudy with a chance of showers and thunderstorms. Lows in the upper 60s. Chance of rain, 40%. Sunday, partly cloudy. A slight chance of showers and thunderstorms through early afternoon. Highs in the upper 80s. Chance of rain, 20%. For Sunday night and Monday, mostly clear. Hot. Lows in the lower 70s. Highs in the lower 90s. Monday night, clear. Lows in the lower 70s. For Tuesday, mostly sunny. Hot with highs in the lower 90s. The 8 to 14 day outlook for Wednesday, July 1st through Tuesday, July 7th calls for temperatures to be above normal and precipitation to be near normal. Normal highs for the period are around 85 degrees and normal lows are around 65. The normal precipitation total for the 7 days is around 1.10 inches. At 9 a.m. at Indianapolis, it was mostly sunny. The temperature was 63 degrees, the dew point 54, and the relative humidity 72%. The wind was calm. The barometric pressure was 30.16 inches and steady. Around central Indiana, it was sunny, with a temperature of 63 at Anderson, 65 at Muncie, 62 at Zionsville, 64 at Eagle Creek Airpark, and 63 at Shelbyville. Elsewhere across Indiana, it was sunny, with a temperature of 64 at Lafayette, 66 at Terre Haute, and 65 at Bloomington. It was mostly sunny, with a temperature of 60 at South Bend, and 64 at Fort Wayne. At Evansville, it was partly sunny, with a temperature of 67. Just outside Indiana, it was sunny, with a temperature of 66 at Champaign, and 64 at Dayton. At Cincinnati, it was mostly sunny, with a temperature of 66. It was partly sunny, with a temperature of 64 at Chicago, 72 at St. Louis, and 69 at Louisville. Once again, at Indianapolis, it was 63 degrees with mostly sunny skies. This is NOAA All Hazards Radio KEC 74 in Indianapolis. And now a look at your forecast for Indianapolis and central Indiana. Rest of today. Mostly sunny. Highs around 80. Light and variable winds, becoming southwest around 5 miles an hour. For tonight, partly cloudy. A chance of showers with a slight chance of thunderstorms toward daybreak. Lows in the lower 60s. Southwest winds around 5 miles an hour. Chance of rain 30%. Thursday, partly cloudy with a slight chance of thunderstorms. A slight chance of showers through early afternoon, then a chance of showers late in the afternoon. Highs in the lower 80s. West winds 5 to 10 miles an hour. Chance of rain 40%. For Thursday night, a slight chance of thunderstorms. A chance of showers through the late overnight, then showers likely toward daybreak. Lows in the mid-60s. Southeast winds around 5 miles an hour. Chance of rain 60%. Friday, showers. A slight chance of thunderstorms through early afternoon, then a chance of thunderstorms late in the afternoon. Highs in the upper 70s. South winds around 5 miles an hour. Chance of rain 90%. Once again, the forecast for rest of today. Mostly sunny. Highs around 80. Light and variable winds, becoming southwest around 5 miles an hour. Taking a look at the 3 through 7 day forecast for Indianapolis and central Indiana. For Friday night, showers likely with a chance of thunderstorms. Lows in the mid-60s. Chance of rain 70%. Saturday, partly cloudy with a slight chance of thunderstorms. A chance of showers through early afternoon, then a slight chance of showers late in the afternoon. Highs in the lower 80s. Chance of rain 40%. For Saturday night, partly cloudy with a chance of showers and thunderstorms. Lows in the upper 60s. Chance of rain 40%. Sunday, partly cloudy. A slight chance of showers and thunderstorms through early afternoon. Highs in the upper 80s. Chance of rain 20%. For Sunday night and Monday, mostly clear.
Lows in the lower 70s. Highs in the lower 90s. Monday night. Clear. Lows in the lower 70s. For Tuesday. Mostly sunny. Hot with highs in the lower 90s. The 8 to 14 day outlook for Wednesday, July 1st through Tuesday, July 7th calls for temperatures to be above normal and precipitation to be near normal. Normal highs for the period are around 85 degrees and normal lows are around 65. The normal precipitation total for the 7 days is around 1.10 inches. At 9 a.m. at Indianapolis, it was mostly sunny. The temperature was 63 degrees, the dew point 54, and the relative humidity 72%. The wind was calm. The barometric pressure was 30.16 inches and steady. Around central Indiana, it was sunny, with a temperature of 63 at Anderson, 65 at Muncie, 62 at Zionsville, 64 at Eagle Creek Air Park, and 63 at Shelbyville. Elsewhere across Indiana, it was sunny, with a temperature of 64 at Lafayette, 66 at Terre Haute, and 65 at Bloomington. It was mostly sunny, with a temperature of 60 at South Bend, and 64 at Fort Wayne. At Evansville, it was partly sunny, with a temperature of 67. Just outside Indiana, it was sunny, with a temperature of 66 at Champaign, and 64 at Dayton. At Cincinnati, it was mostly sunny, with a temperature of 66. It was partly sunny, with a temperature of 64 at Chicago, 72 at St. Louis, and 69 at Louisville. Once again, at Indianapolis, it was 63 degrees with mostly sunny skies. This is NOAA All Hazards Radio KEC 74 in Indianapolis. And now a look at your forecast for Indianapolis and central Indiana. Rest of today. Mostly sunny. Highs around 80. Light and variable winds, becoming southwest around 5 miles an hour. For tonight, partly cloudy. A chance of showers with a slight chance of thunderstorms toward daybreak. Lows in the lower 60s. Southwest winds around 5 miles an hour. Chance of rain 30%. Thursday, partly cloudy with a slight chance of thunderstorms. A slight chance of showers through early afternoon, then a chance of showers late in the afternoon. Highs in the lower 80s. West winds 5 to 10 miles an hour. Chance of rain 40%. For Thursday night, a slight chance of thunderstorms. A chance of showers through the late overnight, then showers likely toward daybreak. Lows in the mid-60s. Southeast winds around 5 miles an hour. Chance of rain 60%. Friday. Showers. A slight chance of thunderstorms through early afternoon, then a chance of thunderstorms late in the afternoon. Highs in the upper 70s. South winds around 5 miles an hour. Chance of rain 90%. Once again, the forecast for rest of today. Mostly sunny. Highs around 80. Light and variable winds, becoming southwest around 5 miles an hour. The current time is 10:09 a.m. Eastern Daylight Time. Taking a look at the 3 through 7 day forecast for Indianapolis and central Indiana. For Friday night, showers likely with a chance of thunderstorms. Lows in the mid-60s. Chance of rain 70%. Saturday, partly cloudy with a slight chance of thunderstorms. A chance of showers through early afternoon, then a slight chance of showers late in the afternoon. Highs in the lower 80s. Chance of rain 40%. For Saturday night, partly cloudy with a chance of showers and thunderstorms. Lows in the upper 60s. Chance of rain 40%. Sunday, partly cloudy. A slight chance of showers and thunderstorms through early afternoon. Highs in the upper 80s. Chance of rain 20%. For Sunday night and Monday, mostly clear. Hot. Lows in the lower 70s. Highs in the lower 90s. Monday night, clear. Lows in the lower 70s. For Tuesday, mostly sunny. Hot with highs in the lower 90s.
The 8 to 14 day outlook for Wednesday, July 1st through Tuesday, July 7th calls for temperatures to be above normal and precipitation to be near normal. Normal highs for the period are around 85 degrees and normal lows are around 65. The normal precipitation total for the 7 days is around 1.10 inches. At 10 a.m. at Indianapolis, it was mostly sunny. The temperature was 68 degrees, the dew point 51, and the relative humidity 54%. The wind was calm. The barometric pressure was 30.15 inches and falling. Around central Indiana, it was sunny, with a temperature of 69 at Muncie, 66 at Zionsville, 68 at Eagle Creek Airpark, and 67 at Shelbyville. Elsewhere across Indiana, it was sunny, with a temperature of 68 at Lafayette, 71 at Terre Haute, 70 at Bloomington, and 72 at Evansville. At Fort Wayne, it was mostly sunny, with a temperature of 68. At South Bend, it was cloudy, with a temperature of 65. Just outside Indiana, it was sunny, with a temperature of 71 at Champaign, 68 at Dayton, and 69 at Cincinnati. At St. Louis, it was mostly sunny, with a temperature of 75. It was partly sunny, with a temperature of 67 at Chicago, and 72 at Louisville. Once again, at Indianapolis, it was 68 degrees with mostly sunny skies. This is NOAA All Hazards Radio KEC 74 in Indianapolis. And now a look at your forecast for Indianapolis and central Indiana. Rest of today. Mostly sunny. Highs around 80. Light and variable winds, becoming southwest around 5 miles an hour. For tonight. Partly cloudy. A chance of showers with a slight chance of thunderstorms toward daybreak. Lows in the lower 60s. Southwest winds around 5 miles an hour. Chance of rain 30%. Thursday. Partly cloudy with a slight chance of thunderstorms. A slight chance of showers through early afternoon, then a chance of showers late in the afternoon. Highs in the lower 80s. West winds 5 to 10 miles an hour. Chance of rain 40%. For Thursday night. A slight chance of thunderstorms. A chance of showers through the late overnight, then showers likely toward daybreak. Lows in the mid-60s. Southeast winds around 5 miles an hour. Chance of rain 60%. Friday. Showers. A slight chance of thunderstorms through early afternoon, then a chance of thunderstorms late in the afternoon. Highs in the upper 70s. South winds around 5 miles an hour. Chance of rain 90%. Once again, the forecast for rest of today. Mostly sunny. Highs around 80. Light and variable winds, becoming southwest around 5 miles an hour. Taking a look at the 3 through 7 day forecast for Indianapolis and central Indiana. For Friday night, showers likely with a chance of thunderstorms. Lows in the mid-60s. Chance of rain 70%. Saturday. Partly cloudy with a slight chance of thunderstorms. A chance of showers through early afternoon, then a slight chance of showers late in the afternoon. Highs in the lower 80s. Chance of rain 40%. For Saturday night. Partly cloudy with a chance of showers and thunderstorms. Lows in the upper 60s. Chance of rain 40%. Sunday. Partly cloudy. A slight chance of showers and thunderstorms through early afternoon. Highs in the upper 80s. Chance of rain 20%. For Sunday night and Monday. Mostly clear. Hot. Lows in the lower 70s. Highs in the lower 90s. Monday night. Clear. Lows in the lower 70s. For Tuesday. Mostly sunny. Hot with highs in the lower 90s. Now here is the hazardous weather outlook for central Indiana. For the period today and tonight. Scattered thunderstorms are possible tonight. And now the extended outlook for the period Thursday through Tuesday. Thunderstorms are expected at times Thursday through Sunday with widespread rain and storms bringing a risk for flash flooding late Thursday night into Friday. Stronger storms will be possible with gusty winds as the main threat.
Heat indices will peak in the mid and upper 90s on Sunday and low 100s early next week. Spotter information statement. Spotter activation is not anticipated. The 8 to 14 day outlook for Wednesday, July 1st through Tuesday, July 7th calls for temperatures to be above normal and precipitation to be near normal. Normal highs for the period are around 85 degrees and normal lows are around 65. The normal precipitation total for the 7 days is around 1.10 inches. At 10 a.m. at Indianapolis, it was mostly sunny. The temperature was 68 degrees, the dew point 51, and the relative humidity 54%. The wind was calm. The barometric pressure was 30.15 inches and falling. Around central Indiana, it was sunny, with a temperature of 69 at Muncie, 66 at Zionsville, 68 at Eagle Creek Airpark, and 67 at Shelbyville. Elsewhere across Indiana, it was sunny, with a temperature of 68 at Lafayette, 71 at Terre Haute, 70 at Bloomington, and 72 at Evansville. At Fort Wayne, it was mostly sunny, with a temperature of 68. At South Bend, it was cloudy, with a temperature of 65. Just outside Indiana, it was sunny, with a temperature of 71 at Champaign, 68 at Dayton, and 69 at Cincinnati. At St. Louis, it was mostly sunny, with a temperature of 75. It was partly sunny, with a temperature of 67 at Chicago, and 72 at Louisville. Once again, at Indianapolis, it was 68 degrees with mostly sunny skies. This is NOAA All Hazards Radio KEC 74 in Indianapolis. And now a look at your forecast for Indianapolis and central Indiana. Rest of today. Mostly sunny. Highs around 80. Light and variable winds, becoming southwest around 5 miles an hour. For tonight. Partly cloudy. A chance of showers with a slight chance of thunderstorms toward daybreak. Lows in the lower 60s. Southwest winds around 5 miles an hour. Chance of rain 30%. Thursday. Partly cloudy with a slight chance of thunderstorms. A slight chance of showers through early afternoon, then a chance of showers late in the afternoon. Highs in the lower 80s. West winds 5 to 10 miles an hour. Chance of rain 40%. For Thursday night. A slight chance of thunderstorms. A chance of showers through the late overnight, then showers likely toward daybreak. Lows in the mid-60s. Southeast winds around 5 miles an hour. Chance of rain 60%. Friday. Showers. A slight chance of thunderstorms through early afternoon, then a chance of thunderstorms late in the afternoon. Highs in the upper 70s. South winds around 5 miles an hour. Chance of rain 90%. Once again, the forecast for rest of today. Mostly sunny. Highs around 80. Light and variable winds, becoming southwest around 5 miles an hour. Taking a look at the 3 through 7 day forecast for Indianapolis and central Indiana. For Friday night, showers likely with a chance of thunderstorms. Lows in the mid-60s. Chance of rain 70%. Saturday. Partly cloudy with a slight chance of thunderstorms. A chance of showers through early afternoon, then a slight chance of showers late in the afternoon. Highs in the lower 80s. Chance of rain 40%. For Saturday night. Partly cloudy with a chance of showers and thunderstorms. Lows in the upper 60s. Chance of rain 40%. Sunday. Partly cloudy. A slight chance of showers and thunderstorms through early afternoon. Highs in the upper 80s. Chance of rain 20%. For Sunday night and Monday. Mostly clear. Hot. Lows in the lower 70s. Highs in the lower 90s. Monday night. Clear. Lows in the lower 70s. For Tuesday. Mostly sunny. Hot with highs in the lower 90s. The 8 to 14 day outlook for Wednesday, July 1st through Tuesday, July 7th calls for temperatures to be above normal and precipitation to be near normal. Normal highs for the period are around 85 degrees and normal lows are around 65.
The normal precipitation total for the 7 days is around 1.10 inches. At 10 a.m. at Indianapolis, it was mostly sunny. The temperature was 68 degrees, the dew point 51, and the relative humidity 54%. The wind was calm. The barometric pressure was 30.15 inches and falling. Around central Indiana, it was sunny, with a temperature of 69 at Muncie, 66 at Zionsville, 68 at Eagle Creek Airpark, and 67 at Shelbyville. Elsewhere across Indiana, it was sunny, with a temperature of 68 at Lafayette, 71 at Terre Haute, 70 at Bloomington, and 72 at Evansville. At Fort Wayne, it was mostly sunny, with a temperature of 68. At South Bend, it was cloudy, with a temperature of 65. Just outside Indiana, it was sunny, with a temperature of 71 at Champaign, 68 at Dayton, and 69 at Cincinnati. At St. Louis, it was mostly sunny, with a temperature of 75. It was partly sunny, with a temperature of 67 at Chicago, and 72 at Louisville. Once again, at Indianapolis, it was 68 degrees with mostly sunny skies. This is NOAA All Hazards Radio KEC 74 in Indianapolis. And now a look at your forecast for Indianapolis and central Indiana. Rest of today. Mostly sunny. Highs around 80. Light and variable winds, becoming southwest around 5 miles an hour. For tonight. Partly cloudy. A chance of showers with a slight chance of thunderstorms toward daybreak. Lows in the lower 60s. Southwest winds around 5 miles an hour. Chance of rain 30%. Thursday. Partly cloudy with a slight chance of thunderstorms. A slight chance of showers through early afternoon, then a chance of showers late in the afternoon. Highs in the lower 80s. West winds 5 to 10 miles an hour. Chance of rain 40%. For Thursday night. A slight chance of thunderstorms. A chance of showers through the late overnight, then showers likely toward daybreak. Lows in the mid-60s. Southeast winds around 5 miles an hour. Chance of rain 60%. Friday. Showers. A slight chance of thunderstorms through early afternoon, then a chance of thunderstorms late in the afternoon. Highs in the upper 70s. South winds around 5 miles an hour. Chance of rain 90%. Once again, the forecast for rest of today. Mostly sunny. Highs around 80. Light and variable winds, becoming southwest around 5 miles an hour. The current time is 10:23 a.m. Eastern Daylight Time. Taking a look at the 3-7 day forecast for Indianapolis and central Indiana. For Friday night, showers likely with a chance of thunderstorms. Lows in the mid-60s. Chance of rain 70%. Saturday. Partly cloudy with a slight chance of thunderstorms. A chance of showers through early afternoon, then a slight chance of showers late in the afternoon. Highs in the lower 80s. Chance of rain 40%. For Saturday night. Partly cloudy with a chance of showers and thunderstorms. Lows in the upper 60s. Chance of rain 40%. Sunday. Partly cloudy. A slight chance of showers and thunderstorms through early afternoon. Highs in the upper 80s. Chance of rain 20%. For Sunday night and Monday. Mostly clear. Hot. Lows in the lower 70s. Highs in the lower 90s. Monday night. Clear. Lows in the lower 70s. For Tuesday. Mostly sunny. Hot with highs in the lower 90s. The 8-14 day outlook for Wednesday, July 1st through Tuesday, July 7th, calls for temperatures to be above normal and precipitation to be near normal. Normal highs for the period are around 85 degrees and normal lows are around 65. The normal precipitation total for the 7 days is around 1.10 inches. At 10 a.m. at Indianapolis, it was mostly sunny. The temperature was 68 degrees, the dew point 51, and the relative humidity 54%. The wind was calm. The barometric pressure was 30.15 inches and falling.
Around central Indiana, it was sunny, with a temperature of 69 at Muncie, 66 at Zionsville, 68 at Eagle Creek Airpark, and 67 at Shelbyville. Elsewhere across Indiana, it was sunny, with a temperature of 68 at Lafayette, 71 at Terre Haute, 70 at Bloomington, and 72 at Evansville. At Fort Wayne, it was mostly sunny, with a temperature of 68. At South Bend, it was cloudy, with a temperature of 65. Just outside Indiana, it was sunny, with a temperature of 71 at Champaign, 68 at Dayton, and 69 at Cincinnati. At St. Louis, it was mostly sunny, with a temperature of 75. It was partly sunny, with a temperature of 67 at Chicago, and 72 at Louisville. Once again, at Indianapolis, it was 68 degrees with mostly sunny skies. This is NOAA All Hazards Radio KEC 74 in Indianapolis. And now a look at your forecast for Indianapolis and central Indiana. Rest of today. Mostly sunny. Highs around 80. Light and variable winds, becoming southwest around 5 miles an hour. For tonight, partly cloudy. A chance of showers with a slight chance of thunderstorms toward daybreak. Lows in the lower 60s. Southwest winds around 5 miles an hour. Chance of rain 30%. Thursday. Partly cloudy with a slight chance of thunderstorms. A slight chance of showers through early afternoon, then a chance of showers late in the afternoon. Highs in the lower 80s. West winds 5 to 10 miles an hour. Chance of rain 40%. For Thursday night, a slight chance of thunderstorms. A chance of showers through the late overnight, then showers likely toward daybreak. Lows in the mid-60s. Southeast winds around 5 miles an hour. Chance of rain 60%. Friday, showers. A slight chance of thunderstorms through early afternoon, then a chance of thunderstorms late in the afternoon. Highs in the upper 70s. South winds around 5 miles an hour. Chance of rain 90%. Once again, the forecast for rest of today. Mostly sunny. Highs around 80. Light and variable winds, becoming southwest around 5 miles an hour. Taking a look at the 3 through 7 day forecast for Indianapolis and central Indiana. For Friday night, showers likely with a chance of thunderstorms. Lows in the mid-60s. Chance of rain 70%. Saturday. Partly cloudy with a slight chance of thunderstorms. A chance of showers through early afternoon, then a slight chance of showers late in the afternoon. Highs in the lower 80s. Chance of rain 40%. For Saturday night. Partly cloudy with a chance of showers and thunderstorms. Lows in the upper 60s. Chance of rain 40%. Sunday. Partly cloudy. A slight chance of showers and thunderstorms through early afternoon. Highs in the upper 80s. Chance of rain 20%. For Sunday night and Monday. Mostly clear. Hot. Lows in the lower 70s. Highs in the lower 90s. Monday night. Clear. Lows in the lower 70s. For Tuesday. Mostly sunny. Hot with highs in the lower 90s. The 8 to 14 day outlook for Wednesday, July 1st through Tuesday, July 7th calls for temperatures to be above normal and precipitation to be near normal. Normal highs for the period are around 85 degrees and normal lows are around 65. The normal precipitation total for the 7 days is around 1.10 inches. At 10 a.m. at Indianapolis, it was mostly sunny. The temperature was 68 degrees, the dew point 51, and the relative humidity 54%. The wind was calm. The barometric pressure was 30.15 inches and falling. Around central Indiana, it was sunny, with a temperature of 69 at Muncie, 66 at Zionsville, 68 at Eagle Creek Airpark, and 67 at Shelbyville. Elsewhere across Indiana, it was sunny, with a temperature of 68 at Lafayette, 71 at Terre Haute, 70 at Bloomington, and 72 at Evansville. At Fort Wayne, it was mostly sunny, with a temperature of 68. At South Bend, it was cloudy, with a temperature of 65.
just outside Indiana. It was sunny, with a temperature of 71 at Champaign, 68 at Dayton, and 69 at Cincinnati. At St. Louis, it was mostly sunny, with a temperature of 75. It was partly sunny, with a temperature of 67 at Chicago, and 72 at Louisville. Once again, at Indianapolis, it was 68 degrees with mostly sunny skies. This is NOAA All Hazards Radio KEC 74 in Indianapolis. And now a look at your forecast for Indianapolis and central Indiana. Rest of today. Mostly sunny. Highs around 80. Light and variable winds, becoming southwest around 5 miles an hour. For tonight, partly cloudy. A chance of showers with a slight chance of thunderstorms toward daybreak. Lows in the lower 60s. Southwest winds around 5 miles an hour. Chance of rain 30%. Thursday. Partly cloudy with a slight chance of thunderstorms. A slight chance of showers through early afternoon, then a chance of showers late in the afternoon. Highs in the lower 80s. West winds 5 to 10 miles an hour. Chance of rain 40%. For Thursday night, a slight chance of thunderstorms. A chance of showers through the late overnight, then showers likely toward daybreak. Lows in the mid-60s. Southeast winds around 5 miles an hour. Chance of rain 60%. Friday, showers. A slight chance of thunderstorms through early afternoon, then a chance of thunderstorms late in the afternoon. Highs in the upper 70s. South winds around 5 miles an hour. Chance of rain 90%. Once again, the forecast for rest of today. Mostly sunny. Highs around 80. Light and variable winds, becoming southwest around 5 miles an hour. Taking a look at the 3 through 7 day forecast for Indianapolis and central Indiana. For Friday night, showers likely with a chance of thunderstorms. Lows in the mid-60s. Chance of rain 70%. Saturday. Partly cloudy with a slight chance of thunderstorms. A chance of showers through early afternoon. Then a slight chance of showers late in the afternoon. Highs in the lower 80s. Chance of rain 40%. For Saturday night. Partly cloudy with a chance of showers and thunderstorms. Lows in the upper 60s. Chance of rain 40%. Sunday, partly cloudy. A slight chance of showers and thunderstorms through early afternoon. Highs in the upper 80s. Chance of rain 20%. For Sunday night and Monday, mostly clear. Hot. Lows in the lower 70s. Highs in the lower 90s. Monday night, clear. Lows in the lower 70s. For Tuesday, mostly sunny. Hot with highs in the lower 90s. The 8 to 14 day outlook for Wednesday, July 1st through Tuesday, July 7th calls for temperatures to be above normal and precipitation to be near normal. Normal highs for the period are around 85 degrees and normal lows are around 65. The normal precipitation total for the 7 days is around 1.10 inches. At 10 a.m. at Indianapolis, it was mostly sunny. The temperature was 68 degrees, the dew point 51, and the relative humidity 54%. The wind was calm. The barometric pressure was 30.15 inches and falling. Around central Indiana, it was sunny, with a temperature of 69 at Muncie, 66 at Zionsville, 68 at Eagle Creek Airpark, and 67 at Shelbyville. Elsewhere across Indiana, it was sunny, with a temperature of 68 at Lafayette, 71 at Terre Haute, 70 at Bloomington, and 72 at Evansville. At Fort Wayne, it was mostly sunny, with a temperature of 68. At South Bend, it was cloudy, with a temperature of 65. Just outside Indiana, it was sunny, with a temperature of 71 at Champaign, 68 at Dayton, and 69 at Cincinnati. At St. Louis, it was mostly sunny, with a temperature of 75. It was partly sunny, with a temperature of 67 at Chicago, and 72 at Louisville. Once again, at Indianapolis, it was 68 degrees with mostly sunny skies. Now here is the hazardous weather outlook for central Indiana. For
for the period today and tonight. Scattered thunderstorms are possible tonight. And now the extended outlook for the period Thursday through Tuesday. Thunderstorms are expected at times Thursday through Sunday with widespread rain and storms bringing a risk for flash flooding late Thursday night into Friday. Stronger storms will be possible with gusty winds as the main threat. Heat indices will peak in the mid and upper 90s on Sunday and low 100s early next week. Spotter information statement. Spotter activation is not anticipated. 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And now a look at your forecast for Indianapolis and central Indiana. Rest of today. Mostly sunny. Highs around 80. Light and variable winds, becoming southwest around 5 miles an hour. For tonight, partly cloudy. A chance of showers with a slight chance of thunderstorms toward daybreak. Lows in the lower 60s. Southwest winds around 5 miles an hour. Chance of rain 30%. Thursday, partly cloudy with a slight chance of thunderstorms. A slight chance of showers through early afternoon, then a chance of showers late in the afternoon. Highs in the lower 80s. West winds 5 to 10 miles an hour. Chance of rain 40%. For Thursday night, a slight chance of thunderstorms. A chance of showers through the late overnight, then showers likely toward daybreak. Lows in the mid-60s. Southeast winds around 5 miles an hour. Chance of rain 60%. Friday. Showers. A slight chance of thunderstorms through early afternoon, then a chance of thunderstorms late in the afternoon. Highs in the upper 70s. South winds around 5 miles an hour. Chance of rain 90%. Once again, the forecast for rest of today. Mostly sunny. Highs around 80. Light and variable winds, becoming southwest around 5 miles an hour. Taking a look at the 3 through 7 day forecast for Indianapolis and central Indiana. For Friday night, showers likely with a chance of thunderstorms. Lows in the mid-60s. Chance of rain 70%. Saturday, partly cloudy with a slight chance of thunderstorms. A chance of showers through early afternoon, then a slight chance of showers late in the afternoon. Highs in the lower 80s. Chance of rain 40%. For Saturday night, partly cloudy with a chance of showers and thunderstorms. Lows in the upper 60s. Chance of rain 40%. Sunday, partly cloudy. A slight chance of showers and thunderstorms through early afternoon. Highs in the upper 80s. Chance of rain 20%. For Sunday night and Monday, mostly clear. Hot. Lows in the lower 70s. Highs in the lower 90s. Monday night, clear. Lows in the lower 70s. For Tuesday, mostly sunny. Hot with highs in the lower 90s. The current time is 10:38 a.m. Eastern Daylight Time. The 8 to 14 day outlook for Wednesday, July 1st through Tuesday, July 7th calls for temperatures to be above normal and precipitation to be near normal. Normal highs for the period are around 85 degrees and normal lows are around 65. The normal precipitation total for the 7 days is around 1.10 inches. At 10 a.m. at Indianapolis, it was mostly sunny. The temperature was 68 degrees, the dew point 51, and the relative humidity 54%. The wind was calm. The barometric pressure was 30.15 inches and falling. Around central Indiana, it was sunny, with a temperature of 69 at Muncie, 66 at Zionsville, 68 at Eagle Creek Airpark, and 67 at Shelbyville. Elsewhere across Indiana, it was sunny, with a temperature of 68 at Lafayette, 71 at Terre Haute, 70 at Bloomington, and 72 at Evansville. At Fort Wayne, it was mostly sunny, with a temperature of 68. At South Bend, it was cloudy, with a temperature of 65. Just outside Indiana, it was sunny, with a temperature of 71 at Champaign, 68 at Dayton, and 69 at Cincinnati. At St. Louis, it was mostly sunny, with a temperature of 75.
It was partly sunny, with a temperature of 67 at Chicago and 72 at Louisville. Once again, at Indianapolis it was 68 degrees with mostly sunny skies. 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And now a look at your forecast for Indianapolis and central Indiana. Rest of today. Mostly sunny. Highs around 80. Light and variable winds, becoming southwest around 5 miles an hour. For tonight, partly cloudy. A chance of showers with a slight chance of thunderstorms toward daybreak. Lows in the lower 60s. Southwest winds around 5 miles an hour. Chance of rain 30%. Thursday, partly cloudy with a slight chance of thunderstorms. A slight chance of showers through early afternoon, then a chance of showers late in the afternoon. Highs in the lower 80s. West winds 5 to 10 miles an hour. Chance of rain 40%. For Thursday night, a slight chance of thunderstorms. A chance of showers through the late overnight, then showers likely toward daybreak. Lows in the mid-60s. Southeast winds around 5 miles an hour. Chance of rain 60%. Friday. Showers. A slight chance of thunderstorms through early afternoon, then a chance of thunderstorms late in the afternoon. Highs in the upper 70s. South winds around 5 miles an hour. Chance of rain 90%. Once again, the forecast for rest of today. Mostly sunny. Highs around 80. Light and variable winds, becoming southwest around 5 miles an hour. Taking a look at the 3 through 7 day forecast for Indianapolis and central Indiana. For Friday night, showers likely with a chance of thunderstorms. Lows in the mid-60s. Chance of rain 70%. Saturday, partly cloudy with a slight chance of thunderstorms. A chance of showers through early afternoon, then a slight chance of showers late in the afternoon. Highs in the lower 80s. Chance of rain 40%. For Saturday night, partly cloudy with a chance of showers and thunderstorms. Lows in the upper 60s. Chance of rain 40%. Sunday, partly cloudy. A slight chance of showers and thunderstorms through early afternoon. Highs in the upper 80s. Chance of rain 20%. For Sunday night and Monday, mostly clear. Hot. Lows in the lower 70s. Highs in the lower 90s. Monday night, clear. Lows in the lower 70s. For Tuesday, mostly sunny. Hot with highs in the lower 90s. The 8 to 14 day outlook for Wednesday, July 1st through Tuesday, July 7th calls for temperatures to be above normal and precipitation to be near normal. Normal highs for the period are around 85 degrees and normal lows are around 65. The normal precipitation total for the 7 days is around 1.10 inches. At 10 a.m. at Indianapolis, it was mostly sunny. The temperature was 68 degrees, the dew point 51, and the relative humidity 54%. The wind was calm. The barometric pressure was 30.15 inches and falling. Around central Indiana, it was sunny, with a temperature of 69 at Muncie, 66 at Zionsville, 68 at Eagle Creek Airpark, and 67 at Shelbyville. Elsewhere across Indiana, it was sunny, with a temperature of 68 at Lafayette, 71 at Terre Haute, 70 at Bloomington, and 72 at Evansville. At Fort Wayne, it was mostly sunny, with a temperature of 68. At South Bend, it was cloudy, with a temperature of 65. Just outside Indiana, it was sunny, with a temperature of 71 at Champaign, 68 at Dayton, and 69 at Cincinnati. At St. Louis, it was mostly sunny, with a temperature of 75. It was partly sunny, with a temperature of 67 at Chicago and 72 at Louisville. Once again, at Indianapolis, it was 68 degrees with mostly sunny skies. This is NOAA All Hazards Radio KEC 74 in Indianapolis. And now a look at your forecast for Indianapolis and central Indiana. Rest of today. Mostly sunny. Highs around 80. Light and variable winds,
becoming southwest around 5 miles an hour. For tonight, partly cloudy. A chance of showers with a slight chance of thunderstorms toward daybreak. Lows in the lower 60s. Southwest winds around 5 miles an hour. Chance of rain 30%. Thursday, partly cloudy with a slight chance of thunderstorms. A slight chance of showers through early afternoon, then a chance of showers late in the afternoon. Highs in the lower 80s. West winds 5 to 10 miles an hour. Chance of rain 40%. For Thursday night, a slight chance of thunderstorms. A chance of showers through the late overnight, then showers likely toward daybreak. Lows in the mid-60s. Southeast winds around 5 miles an hour. Chance of rain 60%. Friday. Showers. A slight chance of thunderstorms through early afternoon, then a chance of thunderstorms late in the afternoon. Highs in the upper 70s. South winds around 5 miles an hour. Chance of rain 90%. Once again, the forecast for rest of today. Mostly sunny. Highs around 80. Light and variable winds, becoming southwest around 5 miles an hour. Taking a look at the 3 through 7 day forecast for Indianapolis and central Indiana. For Friday night, showers likely with a chance of thunderstorms. Lows in the mid-60s. Chance of rain 70%. Saturday, partly cloudy with a slight chance of thunderstorms. A chance of showers through early afternoon, then a slight chance of showers late in the afternoon. Highs in the lower 80s. Chance of rain 40%. For Saturday night, partly cloudy with a chance of showers and thunderstorms. Lows in the upper 60s. Chance of rain 40%. Sunday, partly cloudy. A slight chance of showers and thunderstorms through early afternoon. Highs in the upper 80s. Chance of rain 20%. For Sunday night and Monday, mostly clear. Hot. Lows in the lower 70s. Highs in the lower 90s. Monday night, clear. Lows in the lower 70s. For Tuesday, mostly sunny. Hot with highs in the lower 90s. The 8 to 14 day outlook for Wednesday, July 1st through Tuesday, July 7th calls for temperatures to be above normal and precipitation to be near normal. Normal highs for the period are around 85 degrees and normal lows are around 65. The normal precipitation total for the 7 days is around 1.10 inches. At 10 a.m. at Indianapolis, it was mostly sunny. The temperature was 68 degrees, the dew point 51, and the relative humidity 54%. The wind was calm. The barometric pressure was 30.15 inches and falling. Around central Indiana, it was sunny, with a temperature of 69 at Muncie, 66 at Zionsville, 68 at Eagle Creek Airpark, and 67 at Shelbyville. Elsewhere across Indiana, it was sunny, with a temperature of 68 at Lafayette, 71 at Terre Haute, 70 at Bloomington, and 72 at Evansville. At Fort Wayne, it was mostly sunny, with a temperature of 68. At South Bend, it was cloudy, with a temperature of 65. Just outside Indiana, it was sunny, with a temperature of 71 at Champaign, 68 at Dayton, and 69 at Cincinnati. At St. Louis, it was mostly sunny, with a temperature of 75. It was partly sunny, with a temperature of 67 at Chicago, and 72 at Louisville. Once again, at Indianapolis, it was 68 degrees with mostly sunny skies. This is NOAA All Hazards Radio KEC 74 in Indianapolis. And now a look at your forecast for Indianapolis and central Indiana. Rest of today. Mostly sunny. Highs around 80. Light and variable winds, becoming southwest around 5 miles an hour. For tonight, partly cloudy. A chance of showers with a slight chance of thunderstorms toward daybreak. Lows in the lower 60s. Southwest winds around 5 miles an hour. Chance of rain 30%. Thursday, partly cloudy with a slight chance of thunderstorms. A slight chance of showers through early afternoon, then a chance of showers late in the afternoon.
Highs in the lower 80s. West winds 5 to 10 miles an hour. Chance of rain 40%. For Thursday night, a slight chance of thunderstorms. A chance of showers through the late overnight, then showers likely toward daybreak. Lows in the mid-60s. Southeast winds around 5 miles an hour. Chance of rain 60%. Friday, showers. A slight chance of thunderstorms through early afternoon, then a chance of thunderstorms late in the afternoon. Highs in the upper 70s. South winds around 5 miles an hour. Chance of rain 90%. Once again, the forecast for rest of today. Mostly sunny. Highs around 80. Light and variable winds, becoming southwest around 5 miles an hour. Taking a look at the 3 through 7 day forecast for Indianapolis and central Indiana. For Friday night, showers likely with a chance of thunderstorms. Lows in the mid-60s. Chance of rain 70%. Saturday, partly cloudy with a slight chance of thunderstorms. A chance of showers through early afternoon, then a slight chance of showers late in the afternoon. Highs in the lower 80s. Chance of rain 40%. For Saturday night, partly cloudy with a chance of showers and thunderstorms. Lows in the upper 60s. Chance of rain 40%. Sunday, partly cloudy. A slight chance of showers and thunderstorms through early afternoon. Highs in the upper 80s. Chance of rain 20%. For Sunday night and Monday, mostly clear. Hot. Lows in the lower 70s. Highs in the lower 90s. Monday night, clear. Lows in the lower 70s. For Tuesday, mostly sunny. Hot with highs in the lower 90s. The 8 to 14 day outlook for Wednesday, July 1st through Tuesday, July 7th calls for temperatures to be above normal and precipitation to be near normal. Normal highs for the period are around 85 degrees and normal lows are around 65. The normal precipitation total for the 7 days is around 1.10 inches. At 10 a.m. at Indianapolis, it was mostly sunny. The temperature was 68 degrees, the dew point 51, and the relative humidity 54%. The wind was calm. The barometric pressure was 30.15 inches and falling. Around central Indiana, it was sunny, with a temperature of 69 at Muncie, 66 at Zionsville, 68 at Eagle Creek Airpark, and 67 at Shelbyville. Elsewhere across Indiana, it was sunny, with a temperature of 68 at Lafayette, 71 at Terre Haute, 70 at Bloomington, and 72 at Evansville. At Fort Wayne, it was mostly sunny, with a temperature of 68. At South Bend, it was cloudy, with a temperature of 65. Just outside Indiana, it was sunny, with a temperature of 71 at Champaign, 68 at Dayton, and 69 at Cincinnati. At St. Louis, it was mostly sunny, with a temperature of 75. It was partly sunny, with a temperature of 67 at Chicago, and 72 at Louisville. Once again, at Indianapolis, it was 68 degrees with mostly sunny skies. The current time is 10:53 a.m. Eastern Daylight Time. This is NOAA All Hazards Radio KEC 74 in Indianapolis. Now here is the hazardous weather outlook for central Indiana. For the period today and tonight. Scattered thunderstorms are possible tonight. And now the extended outlook for the period Thursday through Tuesday. Thunderstorms are expected at times Thursday through Sunday with widespread rain and storms bringing a risk for flash flooding late Thursday night into Friday. Stronger storms will be possible with gusty winds as the main threat. Heat indices will peak in the mid and upper 90s on Sunday and low 100s early next week. Spotter information statement, spotter activation is not anticipated. And now a look at your forecast for Indianapolis and central Indiana. Rest of today. Mostly sunny. Highs around 80. Light and variable winds, becoming southwest around 5 miles an hour. For tonight, partly cloudy. A chance of showers with a slight chance of thunderstorms toward daybreak. Lows in the lower 60s. Southwest winds around 5 miles an hour.
chance of rain 30%. Thursday, partly cloudy with a slight chance of thunderstorms. A slight chance of showers through early afternoon, then a chance of showers late in the afternoon. Highs in the lower 80s. West winds 5 to 10 miles an hour. Chance of rain 40%.

mostly sunny. Highs around 80. Light and variable winds, becoming southwest around 5 miles an hour. Taking a look at the 3-7 day forecast for Indianapolis and central Indiana. For Friday night, showers likely with a chance of thunderstorms. Lows in the mid-60s. Chance of rain 70%. Saturday, partly cloudy with a slight chance of thunderstorms. A chance of showers through early afternoon, then a slight chance of showers late in the afternoon. Highs in the lower 80s. Chance of rain 40%. For Saturday night, partly cloudy with a chance of showers and thunderstorms. Lows in the upper 60s. Chance of rain 40%. Sunday, partly cloudy. A slight chance of showers and thunderstorms through early afternoon. Highs in the upper 80s. Chance of rain 20%. For Sunday night and Monday, mostly clear. Hot. Lows in the lower 70s. Highs in the lower 90s. Monday night, clear. Lows in the lower 70s. For Tuesday, mostly sunny. Hot with highs in the lower 90s. This is NOAA All Hazards Radio KEC 74 in Indianapolis. And now a look at your forecast for Indianapolis and central Indiana. Rest of today. Sunny through early afternoon, then becoming partly cloudy. Highs around 80. Southwest winds around 5 miles an hour. For tonight, partly cloudy. A chance of showers with a slight chance of thunderstorms toward daybreak. Lows in the lower 60s. Southwest winds around 5 miles an hour. Chance of rain 30%. Thursday, partly cloudy with a slight chance of thunderstorms. A slight chance of showers through early afternoon, then a chance of showers late in the afternoon. Highs in the lower 80s. West winds 5 to 10 miles an hour. Chance of rain 40%. For Thursday night, a slight chance of thunderstorms. A chance of showers through the late overnight, then showers likely toward daybreak. Lows in the mid-60s. Southeast winds around 5 miles an hour. Chance of rain 60%. Friday, showers. A slight chance of thunderstorms through early afternoon, then a chance of thunderstorms late in the afternoon. Highs in the upper 70s. South winds around 5 miles an hour. Chance of rain 90%. Once again, the forecast for rest of today. Sunny through early afternoon, then becoming partly cloudy. Highs around 80. Southwest winds around 5 miles an hour. Taking a look at the 3-7 day forecast for Indianapolis and central Indiana. For Friday night, showers likely with a chance of thunderstorms. Lows in the mid-60s. Chance of rain 70%. Saturday, partly cloudy with a slight chance of thunderstorms. A chance of showers through early afternoon, then a slight chance of showers late in the afternoon. Highs in the lower 80s. Chance of rain 40%. For Saturday night, partly cloudy with a chance of showers and thunderstorms. Lows in the upper 60s. Chance of rain 40%. Sunday, partly cloudy. A slight chance of showers and thunderstorms through early afternoon. Highs in the upper 80s. Chance of rain 20%. For Sunday night and Monday, mostly clear. Hot. Lows in the lower 70s. Highs in the lower 90s. Monday night, clear. Lows in the lower 70s. For Tuesday, mostly sunny. Hot with highs in the lower 90s. The 8-14 day outlook for Wednesday, July 1st through Tuesday, July 7th, calls for temperatures to be above normal and precipitation to be near normal. Normal highs for the period are around 85 degrees, and normal lows are around 65. The normal precipitation total for the 7 days is around 1.10 inches. At 10 a.m., at Indianapolis, it was mostly sunny. The temperature was 68 degrees, the dew point 51, and the relative humidity 54%. The wind was calm. The barometric pressure was 30.15 inches and falling. Around central Indiana, it was sunny.

with a temperature of 69 at Muncie, 66 at Zionsville, 68 at Eagle Creek Air Park, and 67 at Shelbyville. Elsewhere across Indiana, it was sunny, with a temperature of 68 at Lafayette, 71 at Terre Haute, 70 at Bloomington, and 72 at Evansville. At Fort Wayne, it was mostly sunny, with a temperature of 68. At South Bend, it was cloudy, with a temperature of 65. Just outside Indiana, it was sunny, with a temperature of 71 at Champaign, 68 at Dayton, and 69 at Cincinnati. At St. Louis, it was mostly sunny, with a temperature of 75. It was partly sunny, with a temperature of 67 at Chicago, and 72 at Louisville. Once again, at Indianapolis, it was 68 degrees with mostly sunny skies. This is NOAA All Hazards Radio KEC 74 in Indianapolis. And now a look at your forecast for Indianapolis and central Indiana. Rest of today. Sunny through early afternoon, then becoming partly cloudy. Highs around 80. Southwest winds around 5 miles an hour. For tonight, partly cloudy. A chance of showers with a slight chance of thunderstorms toward daybreak. Lows in the lower 60s. Southwest winds around 5 miles an hour. Chance of rain 30%. Thursday. Partly cloudy with a slight chance of thunderstorms. A slight chance of showers through early afternoon, then a chance of showers late in the afternoon. Highs in the lower 80s. West winds 5 to 10 miles an hour. Chance of rain 40%. For Thursday night, a slight chance of thunderstorms. A chance of showers through the late overnight, then showers likely toward daybreak. Lows in the mid-60s. Southeast winds around 5 miles an hour. Chance of rain 60%. Friday, showers. A slight chance of thunderstorms through early afternoon, then a chance of thunderstorms late in the afternoon. Highs in the upper 70s. South winds around 5 miles an hour. Chance of rain 90%. Once again, the forecast for rest of today. Sunny through early afternoon, then becoming partly cloudy. Highs around 80. Southwest winds around 5 miles an hour. Taking a look at the 3-7 day forecast for Indianapolis and central Indiana. For Friday night, showers likely with a chance of thunderstorms. Lows in the mid-60s. Chance of rain 70%. Saturday, partly cloudy with a slight chance of thunderstorms. A chance of showers through early afternoon, then a slight chance of showers late in the afternoon. Highs in the lower 80s. Chance of rain 40%. For Saturday night, partly cloudy with a chance of showers and thunderstorms. Lows in the upper 60s. Chance of rain 40%. Sunday, partly cloudy. A slight chance of showers and thunderstorms through early afternoon. Highs in the upper 80s. Chance of rain 20%. For Sunday night and Monday, mostly clear. Hot. Lows in the lower 70s. Highs in the lower 90s. Monday night, clear. Lows in the lower 70s. For Tuesday, mostly sunny. Hot with highs in the lower 90s. The 8-14 day outlook for Wednesday, July 1st through Tuesday, July 7th, calls for temperatures to be above normal and precipitation to be near normal. Normal highs for the period are around 85 degrees, and normal lows are around 65. The normal precipitation total for the 7 days is around 1.10 inches. At 10 a.m., at Indianapolis, it was mostly sunny. The temperature was 68 degrees, the dew point 51, and the relative humidity 54%. The wind was calm. The barometric pressure was 30.15 inches and falling. Around central Indiana, it was sunny, with a temperature of 69 at Muncie, 66 at Zionsville, 68 at Eagle Creek Air Park, and 67 at Shelbyville. Elsewhere across Indiana, it was sunny, with a temperature of 68 at Lafayette, 71 at Terre Haute, 70 at Bloomington, and 72 at Evansville. At Fort Wayne, it was mostly sunny, with a temperature of 68. At South Bend, it was cloudy, with a temperature of 65.
just outside Indiana. It was sunny, with a temperature of 71 at Champaign, 68 at Dayton, and 69 at Cincinnati. At St. Louis, it was mostly sunny, with a temperature of 75. It was partly sunny, with a temperature of 67 at Chicago, and 72 at Louisville. Once again, at Indianapolis, it was 68 degrees with mostly sunny skies. This is NOAA All Hazards Radio KEC 74 in Indianapolis. And now a look at your forecast for Indianapolis and central Indiana. Rest of today. Sunny through early afternoon, then becoming partly cloudy. Highs around 80. Southwest winds around 5 miles an hour. For tonight, partly cloudy. A chance of showers with a slight chance of...

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The preceding signal was a test of the public warning system on weather radio station KEC-74. During potentially dangerous weather situations, specially built receivers can be automatically activated by the signal to warn of the impending hazard. Tests of the signal and receiver's performance are normally conducted by the National Weather Service between 11 a.m. and noon Eastern Time each Wednesday. If there is a threat of severe weather, the test will be postponed to the next available good weather day. Reception of this broadcast, and especially the warning alarm tone, will vary at any given location. This variability, normally more noticeable at greater distances from the transmitter, can occur even though you are using a good quality receiver in good working order. The warning alarm tone will be activated for hazardous watches and warnings for the following counties in Indiana: Boone, Decatur, Delaware, Hamilton, Hancock, Hendricks, Henry, Johnson, Madison, Marion, Morgan, Rush, Shelby, and Tipton. This concludes the weekly test of weather radio station KEC-74. And now a look at your forecast for Indianapolis and central Indiana. Rest of today: sunny through early afternoon, then becoming partly cloudy. Highs around 80. Southwest winds around 5 miles an hour. For tonight: partly cloudy. A chance of showers with a slight chance of thunderstorms toward daybreak. Lows in the lower 60s. Southwest winds around 5 miles an hour. Chance of rain 30%. Thursday: partly cloudy with a slight chance of thunderstorms. A slight chance of showers through early afternoon, then a chance of showers late in the afternoon. Highs in the lower 80s. West winds 5 to 10 miles an hour. Chance of rain 40%. For Thursday night: a slight chance of thunderstorms. A chance of showers through the late overnight, then showers likely toward daybreak. Lows in the mid-60s. Southeast winds around 5 miles an hour. Chance of rain 60%. Friday: showers. A slight chance of thunderstorms through early afternoon, then a chance of thunderstorms late in the afternoon. Highs in the upper 70s. South winds around 5 miles an hour. Chance of rain 90%. Once again, the forecast for rest of today: sunny through early afternoon, then becoming partly cloudy. Highs around 80. Southwest winds around 5 miles an hour. Taking a look at the 3 through 7 day forecast for Indianapolis and central Indiana. For Friday night: showers likely with a chance of thunderstorms. Lows in the mid-60s. Chance of rain 70%. Saturday: partly cloudy with a slight chance of thunderstorms. A chance of showers through early afternoon, then a slight chance of showers late in the afternoon. Highs in the lower 80s. Chance of rain 40%. For Saturday night: partly cloudy with a chance of showers and thunderstorms. Lows in the upper 60s. Chance of rain 40%. Sunday: partly cloudy. A slight chance of showers and thunderstorms through early afternoon. Highs in the upper 80s. Chance of rain 20%. For Sunday night and Monday: mostly clear. Hot. Lows in the lower 70s. Highs in the lower 90s. Monday night: clear. Lows in the lower 70s. For Tuesday: mostly sunny. Hot with highs in the lower 90s. The 8 to 14 day outlook for Wednesday, July 1st through Tuesday, July 7th, calls for temperatures to be above normal and precipitation to be near normal. Normal highs for the period are around 85 degrees, and normal lows are around 65. The normal precipitation total for the 7 days is around 1.10 inches. At 11 a.m., at Indianapolis, it was mostly sunny. The temperature was 71 degrees, the dew point 51, and the relative humidity 49%. The wind was west at 5 miles an hour. The barometric pressure was 30.13 inches and falling. Around central Indiana, it was sunny, with a temperature of 72 at Anderson, 72 at Muncie, 70 at Zionsville, 71 at Eagle Creek Air Park, and 70 at Shelbyville.
Elsewhere across Indiana, it was sunny, with a temperature of 72 at Lafayette, 74 at Terre Haute, 73 at Bloomington, and 75 at Evansville. At Fort Wayne, it was mostly sunny, with a temperature of 72. At South Bend, it was cloudy, with a temperature of 65. Just outside Indiana, it was mostly sunny, with a temperature of 73 at Dayton, 73 at Cincinnati, and 74 at Louisville. It was partly sunny, with a temperature of 71 at Chicago, and 78 at St. Louis. At Champaign, it was cloudy, with a temperature of 73. Once again, at Indianapolis, it was 71 degrees with mostly sunny skies. The current time is 11:13 a.m. Eastern Daylight Time. This is NOAA All Hazards Radio KEC 74 in Indianapolis. And now a look at your forecast for Indianapolis and central Indiana. Rest of today. Sunny through early afternoon, then becoming partly cloudy. Highs around 80. Southwest winds around 5 miles an hour. For tonight, partly cloudy. A chance of showers with a slight chance of thunderstorms toward daybreak. Lows in the lower 60s. Southwest winds around 5 miles an hour. Chance of rain 30%. Thursday, partly cloudy with a slight chance of thunderstorms. A slight chance of showers through early afternoon, then a chance of showers late in the afternoon. Highs in the lower 80s. West winds 5 to 10 miles an hour. Chance of rain 40%. For Thursday night, a slight chance of thunderstorms. A chance of showers through the late overnight, then showers likely toward daybreak. Lows in the mid-60s. Southeast winds around 5 miles an hour. Chance of rain 60%. Friday. Showers. A slight chance of thunderstorms through early afternoon, then a chance of thunderstorms late in the afternoon. Highs in the upper 70s. South winds around 5 miles an hour. Chance of rain 90%. Once again, the forecast for rest of today. Sunny through early afternoon, then becoming partly cloudy. Highs around 80. Southwest winds around 5 miles an hour. Now here is the hazardous weather outlook for central Indiana. For the period today and tonight. Scattered thunderstorms are possible tonight. And now the extended outlook for the period Thursday through Tuesday. Thunderstorms are expected at times Thursday through Sunday with widespread rain and storms bringing a risk for flash flooding late Thursday night into Friday. Stronger storms will be possible with gusty winds as the main threat. Heat indices will peak in the mid and upper 90s on Sunday and low 100s early next week. Spotter information statement, spotter activation is not anticipated. Taking a look at the 3 through 7 day forecast for Indianapolis and central Indiana. For Friday night, showers likely with a chance of thunderstorms. Lows in the mid-60s. Chance of rain 70%. Saturday, partly cloudy with a slight chance of thunderstorms. A chance of showers through early afternoon, then a slight chance of showers late in the afternoon. Highs in the lower 80s. Chance of rain 40%. For Saturday night, partly cloudy with a chance of showers and thunderstorms. Lows in the upper 60s. Chance of rain 40%. Sunday, partly cloudy. A slight chance of showers and thunderstorms through early afternoon. Highs in the upper 80s. Chance of rain 20%. For Sunday night and Monday, mostly clear. Hot. Lows in the lower 70s. Highs in the lower 90s. Monday night, clear. Lows in the lower 70s. For Tuesday, mostly sunny. Hot with highs in the lower 90s. The 8 to 14 day outlook for Wednesday, July 1st through Tuesday, July 7th calls for temperatures to be above normal and precipitation to be near normal. Normal highs for the period are around 85 degrees and normal lows are around 65. The normal precipitation total for the 7 days is around 1.10 inches. At 11 a.m., at Indianapolis, it was mostly sunny. The temperature was 71 degrees, the dew point 51, and the relative humidity 49%.
The wind was west at 5 miles an hour. The barometric pressure was 30.13 inches and falling. Around central Indiana, it was sunny, with a temperature of 72 at Anderson, 72 at Muncie, 70 at Zionsville, 71 at Eagle Creek Airpark, and 70 at Shelbyville. Elsewhere across Indiana, it was sunny, with a temperature of 72 at Lafayette, 74 at Terre Haute, 73 at Bloomington, and 75 at Evansville. At Fort Wayne, it was mostly sunny, with a temperature of 72. At South Bend, it was cloudy, with a temperature of 65. Just outside Indiana, it was mostly sunny, with a temperature of 73 at Dayton, 73 at Cincinnati, and 74 at Louisville. It was partly sunny, with a temperature of 71 at Chicago, and 78 at St. Louis. At Champaign, it was cloudy, with a temperature of 73. Once again, at Indianapolis, it was 71 degrees with mostly sunny skies. This is NOAA All Hazards Radio KEC 74 in Indianapolis. And now a look at your forecast for Indianapolis and central Indiana. Rest of today. Sunny through early afternoon, then becoming partly cloudy. Highs around 80. Southwest winds around 5 miles an hour. For tonight, partly cloudy. A chance of showers with a slight chance of thunderstorms toward daybreak. Lows in the lower 60s. Southwest winds around 5 miles an hour. Chance of rain 30%. Thursday, partly cloudy with a slight chance of thunderstorms. A slight chance of showers through early afternoon, then a chance of showers late in the afternoon. Highs in the lower 80s. West winds 5 to 10 miles an hour. Chance of rain 40%. For Thursday night, a slight chance of thunderstorms. A chance of showers through the late overnight, then showers likely toward daybreak. Lows in the mid-60s. Southeast winds around 5 miles an hour. Chance of rain 60%. Friday, showers. A slight chance of thunderstorms through early afternoon, then a chance of thunderstorms late in the afternoon. Highs in the upper 70s. South winds around 5 miles an hour. Chance of rain 90%. Once again, the forecast for rest of today. Sunny through early afternoon, then becoming partly cloudy. Highs around 80. Southwest winds around 5 miles an hour. Taking a look at the 3 through 7 day forecast for Indianapolis and central Indiana. For Friday night, showers likely with a chance of thunderstorms. Lows in the mid-60s. Chance of rain 70%. Saturday, partly cloudy with a slight chance of thunderstorms. A chance of showers through early afternoon, then a slight chance of showers late in the afternoon. Highs in the lower 80s. Chance of rain 40%. For Saturday night, partly cloudy with a chance of showers and thunderstorms. Lows in the upper 60s. Chance of rain 40%. Sunday, partly cloudy. A slight chance of showers and thunderstorms through early afternoon. Highs in the upper 80s. Chance of rain 20%. For Sunday night and Monday, mostly clear. Hot. Lows in the lower 70s. Highs in the lower 90s. Monday night, clear. Lows in the lower 70s. For Tuesday, mostly sunny. Hot with highs in the lower 90s. The 8 to 14 day outlook for Wednesday, July 1st through Tuesday, July 7th calls for temperatures to be above normal and precipitation to be near normal. Normal highs for the period are around 85 degrees and normal lows are around 65. The normal precipitation total for the 7 days is around 1.10 inches. At 11 a.m. at Indianapolis, it was mostly sunny. The temperature was 71 degrees, the dew point 51, and the relative humidity 49%. The wind was west at 5 miles an hour. The barometric pressure was 30.13 inches and falling. Around central Indiana, it was sunny, with a temperature of 72 at Anderson, 72 at Muncie, 70 at Zionsville, 71 at Eagle Creek Airpark, and 70 at Shelbyville. Elsewhere across Indiana, it was sunny, with a temperature of 72 at Lafayette, 74 at Terre Haute,
73 at Bloomington, and 75 at Evansville. At Fort Wayne, it was mostly sunny, with a temperature of 72. At South Bend, it was cloudy, with a temperature of 65. Just outside Indiana, it was mostly sunny, with a temperature of 73 at Dayton, 73 at Cincinnati, and 74 at Louisville. It was partly sunny, with a temperature of 71 at Chicago, and 78 at St. Louis. At Champaign, it was cloudy, with a temperature of 73. Once again, at Indianapolis, it was 71 degrees with mostly sunny skies. This is NOAA All Hazards Radio KEC 74 in Indianapolis. The current time is 11:23 a.m. Eastern Daylight Time. And now a look at your forecast for Indianapolis and central Indiana. Rest of today. Sunny through early afternoon, then becoming partly cloudy. Highs around 80. Southwest winds around 5 miles an hour. For tonight, partly cloudy. A chance of showers with a slight chance of thunderstorms toward daybreak. Lows in the lower 60s. Southwest winds around 5 miles an hour. Chance of rain 30%. Thursday, partly cloudy with a slight chance of thunderstorms. A slight chance of showers through early afternoon, then a chance of showers late in the afternoon. Highs in the lower 80s. West winds 5 to 10 miles an hour. Chance of rain 40%. For Thursday night, a slight chance of thunderstorms. A chance of showers through the late overnight, then showers likely toward daybreak. Lows in the mid-60s. Southeast winds around 5 miles an hour. Chance of rain 60%. Friday, showers. A slight chance of thunderstorms through early afternoon, then a chance of thunderstorms late in the afternoon. Highs in the upper 70s. South winds around 5 miles an hour. Chance of rain 90%. Once again, the forecast for rest of today. Sunny through early afternoon, then becoming partly cloudy. Highs around 80. Southwest winds around 5 miles an hour. Taking a look at the 3-7 day forecast for Indianapolis and central Indiana. For Friday night, showers likely with a chance of thunderstorms. Lows in the mid-60s. Chance of rain 70%. Saturday, partly cloudy with a slight chance of thunderstorms. A chance of showers through early afternoon, then a slight chance of showers late in the afternoon. Highs in the lower 80s. Chance of rain 40%. For Saturday night, partly cloudy with a chance of showers and thunderstorms. Lows in the upper 60s. Chance of rain 40%. Sunday, partly cloudy. A slight chance of showers and thunderstorms through early afternoon. Highs in the upper 80s. Chance of rain 20%. For Sunday night and Monday, mostly clear. Hot. Lows in the lower 70s. Highs in the lower 90s. Monday night, clear. Lows in the lower 70s. For Tuesday, mostly sunny. Hot with highs in the lower 90s. The 8-14 day outlook for Wednesday, July 1st through Tuesday, July 7th, calls for temperatures to be above normal and precipitation to be near normal. Normal highs for the period are around 85 degrees and normal lows are around 65. The normal precipitation total for the 7 days is around 1.10 inches. At 11 a.m., at Indianapolis, it was mostly sunny. The temperature was 71 degrees, the dew point 51, and the relative humidity 49%. The wind was west at 5 miles an hour. The barometric pressure was 30.13 inches and falling. Around central Indiana, it was sunny, with a temperature of 72 at Anderson, 72 at Muncie, 70 at Zionsville, 71 at Eagle Creek Airpark, and 70 at Shelbyville. Elsewhere across Indiana, it was sunny, with a temperature of 72 at Lafayette, 74 at Terre Haute, 73 at Bloomington, and 75 at Evansville. At Fort Wayne, it was mostly sunny, with a temperature of 72. At South Bend, it was cloudy, with a temperature of 65.
just outside Indiana. It was mostly sunny, with a temperature of 73 at Dayton, 73 at Cincinnati, and 74 at Louisville. It was partly sunny, with a temperature of 71 at Chicago, and 78 at St. Louis. At Champaign, it was cloudy, with a temperature of 73. Once again, at Indianapolis, it was 71 degrees with mostly sunny skies. This is NOAA All Hazards Radio KEC 74 in Indianapolis. And now a look at your forecast for Indianapolis and central Indiana. Rest of today. Sunny through early afternoon, then becoming partly cloudy. Highs around 80. Southwest winds around 5 miles an hour. For tonight, partly cloudy. A chance of showers with a slight chance of thunderstorms toward daybreak. Lows in the lower 60s. Southwest winds around 5 miles an hour. Chance of rain 30%. Thursday. Partly cloudy with a slight chance of thunderstorms. A slight chance of showers through early afternoon, then a chance of showers late in the afternoon. Highs in the lower 80s. West winds 5 to 10 miles an hour. Chance of rain 40%. For Thursday night, a slight chance of thunderstorms. A chance of showers through the late overnight, then showers likely toward daybreak. Lows in the mid-60s. Southeast winds around 5 miles an hour. Chance of rain 60%. Friday, showers. A slight chance of thunderstorms through early afternoon, then a chance of thunderstorms late in the afternoon. Highs in the upper 70s. South winds around 5 miles an hour. Chance of rain 90%. Once again, the forecast for rest of today. Sunny through early afternoon, then becoming partly cloudy. Highs around 80. Southwest winds around 5 miles an hour. Taking a look at the 3 through 7 day forecast for Indianapolis and central Indiana. For Friday night, showers likely with a chance of thunderstorms. Lows in the mid-60s. Chance of rain 70%. Saturday, partly cloudy with a slight chance of thunderstorms. A chance of showers through early afternoon, then a slight chance of showers late in the afternoon. Highs in the lower 80s. Chance of rain 40%. For Saturday night, partly cloudy with a chance of showers and thunderstorms. Lows in the upper 60s. Chance of rain 40%. Sunday, partly cloudy. A slight chance of showers and thunderstorms through early afternoon. Highs in the upper 80s. Chance of rain 20%. For Sunday night and Monday, mostly clear. Hot. Lows in the lower 70s. Highs in the lower 90s. Monday night, clear. Lows in the lower 70s. For Tuesday, mostly sunny. Hot with highs in the lower 90s. The 8 to 14 day outlook for Wednesday, July 1st through Tuesday, July 7th calls for temperatures to be above normal and precipitation to be near normal. Normal highs for the period are around 85 degrees and normal lows are around 65. The normal precipitation total for the 7 days is around 1.10 inches. At 11 a.m. at Indianapolis, it was mostly sunny. The temperature was 71 degrees, the dew point 51, and the relative humidity 49%. The wind was west at 5 miles an hour. The barometric pressure was 30.13 inches and falling. Around central Indiana, it was sunny, with a temperature of 72 at Anderson, 72 at Muncie, 70 at Zionsville, 71 at Eagle Creek Airpark, and 70 at Shelbyville. Elsewhere across Indiana, it was sunny, with a temperature of 72 at Lafayette, 74 at Terre Haute, 73 at Bloomington, and 75 at Evansville. At Fort Wayne, it was mostly sunny, with a temperature of 72. At South Bend, it was cloudy, with a temperature of 65. Just outside Indiana, it was mostly sunny, with a temperature of 73 at Dayton, 73 at Cincinnati, and 74 at Louisville. It was partly sunny, with a temperature of 71 at Chicago, and 78 at St. Louis. At Champaign, it was cloudy, with a temperature of 73. Once again, at Indianapolis, it was 71 degrees with mostly sunny skies.
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And now a look at your forecast for Indianapolis and central Indiana. Rest of today. Sunny through early afternoon, then becoming partly cloudy. Highs around 80. Southwest winds around 5 miles an hour. For tonight, partly cloudy. A chance of showers with a slight chance of thunderstorms toward daybreak. Lows in the lower 60s. Southwest winds around 5 miles an hour. Chance of rain 30%. Thursday, partly cloudy with a slight chance of thunderstorms. A slight chance of showers through early afternoon, then a chance of showers late in the afternoon. Highs in the lower 80s. West winds 5 to 10 miles an hour. Chance of rain 40%. For Thursday night, a slight chance of thunderstorms. A chance of showers through the late overnight, then showers likely toward daybreak. Lows in the mid-60s. Southeast winds around 5 miles an hour. Chance of rain 60%. Friday. Showers. A slight chance of thunderstorms through early afternoon, then a chance of thunderstorms late in the afternoon. Highs in the upper 70s. South winds around 5 miles an hour. Chance of rain 90%. Once again, the forecast for rest of today. Sunny through early afternoon, then becoming partly cloudy. Highs around 80. Southwest winds around 5 miles an hour. Taking a look at the 3 through 7 day forecast for Indianapolis and central Indiana. For Friday night, showers likely with a chance of thunderstorms. Lows in the mid-60s. Chance of rain 70%. Saturday, partly cloudy with a slight chance of thunderstorms. A chance of showers through early afternoon, then a slight chance of showers late in the afternoon. Highs in the lower 80s. Chance of rain 40%. For Saturday night, partly cloudy with a chance of showers and thunderstorms. Lows in the upper 60s. Chance of rain 40%. Sunday, partly cloudy. A slight chance of showers and thunderstorms through early afternoon. Highs in the upper 80s. Chance of rain 20%. For Sunday night and Monday, mostly clear. Hot. Lows in the lower 70s. Highs in the lower 90s. Monday night, clear. Lows in the lower 70s. For Tuesday, mostly sunny. Hot with highs in the lower 90s. Now here is the hazardous weather outlook for central Indiana. For the period today and tonight, scattered thunderstorms are possible tonight. And now the extended outlook for the period Thursday through Tuesday. Thunderstorms are expected at times Thursday through Sunday with widespread rain and storms bringing a risk for flash flooding late Thursday night into Friday. Stronger storms will be possible with gusty winds as the main threat. Heat indices will peak in the mid and upper 90s on Sunday and low 100s early next week. Spotter information statement, spotter activation is not anticipated. The 8 to 14 day outlook for Wednesday, July 1st through Tuesday, July 7th, calls for temperatures to be above normal and precipitation to be near normal. Normal highs for the period are around 85 degrees and normal lows are around 65. The normal precipitation total for the 7 days is around 1.10 inches. At 11 a.m., at Indianapolis, it was mostly sunny. The temperature was 71 degrees, the dew point 51, and the relative humidity 49%. The wind was west at 5 miles an hour. The barometric pressure was 30.13 inches and falling. Around central Indiana, it was sunny, with a temperature of 72 at Anderson, 72 at Muncie, 70 at Zionsville, 71 at Eagle Creek Airpark, and 70 at Shelbyville. Elsewhere across Indiana, it was sunny, with a temperature of 72 at Lafayette, 74 at Terre Haute, 73 at Bloomington, and 75 at Evansville. At Fort Wayne, it was mostly sunny, with a temperature of 72. At South Bend, it was cloudy, with a temperature of 65. Just outside Indiana, it was mostly sunny, with a temperature of 73 at Dayton, 73 at Cincinnati, and 74 at Louisville.
It was partly sunny, with a temperature of 71 at Chicago and 78 at St. Louis. At Champaign, it was cloudy, with a temperature of 73. Once again, at Indianapolis, it was 71 degrees with mostly sunny skies. This is NOAA All Hazards Radio KEC 74 in Indianapolis. And now a look at your forecast for Indianapolis and central Indiana. Rest of today. Sunny through early afternoon, then becoming partly cloudy. Highs around 80. Southwest winds around 5 miles an hour. For tonight, partly cloudy. A chance of showers with a slight chance of thunderstorms toward daybreak. Lows in the lower 60s. Southwest winds around 5 miles an hour. Chance of rain 30%. Thursday. Partly cloudy with a slight chance of thunderstorms. A slight chance of showers through early afternoon, then a chance of showers late in the afternoon. Highs in the lower 80s. West winds 5 to 10 miles an hour. Chance of rain 40%. For Thursday night, a slight chance of thunderstorms. A chance of showers through the late overnight, then showers likely toward daybreak. Lows in the mid-60s. Southeast winds around 5 miles an hour. Chance of rain 60%. Friday, showers. A slight chance of thunderstorms through early afternoon, then a chance of thunderstorms late in the afternoon. Highs in the upper 70s. South winds around 5 miles an hour. Chance of rain 90%. Once again, the forecast for rest of today. Sunny through early afternoon, then becoming partly cloudy. Highs around 80. Southwest winds around 5 miles an hour. The current time is 11:39 a.m. Eastern Daylight Time. Taking a look at the 3-7 day forecast for Indianapolis and central Indiana. For Friday night, showers likely with a chance of thunderstorms. Lows in the mid-60s. Chance of rain 70%. Saturday, partly cloudy with a slight chance of thunderstorms. A chance of showers through early afternoon, then a slight chance of showers late in the afternoon. Highs in the lower 80s. Chance of rain 40%. For Saturday night, partly cloudy with a chance of showers and thunderstorms. Lows in the upper 60s. Chance of rain 40%. Sunday, partly cloudy. A slight chance of showers and thunderstorms through early afternoon. Highs in the upper 80s. Chance of rain 20%. For Sunday night and Monday, mostly clear. Hot. Lows in the lower 70s. Highs in the lower 90s. Monday night, clear. Lows in the lower 70s. For Tuesday, mostly sunny. Hot with highs in the lower 90s. The 8-14 day outlook for Wednesday, July 1st through Tuesday, July 7th, calls for temperatures to be above normal and precipitation to be near normal. Normal highs for the period are around 85 degrees, and normal lows are around 65. The normal precipitation total for the 7 days is around 1.10 inches. At 11 a.m., at Indianapolis, it was mostly sunny. The temperature was 71 degrees, the dew point 51, and the relative humidity 49%. The wind was west at 5 miles an hour. The barometric pressure was 30.13 inches and falling. Around central Indiana, it was sunny, with a temperature of 72 at Anderson, 72 at Muncie, 70 at Zionsville, 71 at Eagle Creek Airpark, and 70 at Shelbyville. Elsewhere across Indiana, it was sunny, with a temperature of 72 at Lafayette, 74 at Terre Haute, 73 at Bloomington, and 75 at Evansville. At Fort Wayne, it was mostly sunny, with a temperature of 72. At South Bend, it was cloudy, with a temperature of 65. Just outside Indiana, it was mostly sunny, with a temperature of 73 at Dayton, 73 at Cincinnati, and 74 at Louisville. It was partly sunny, with a temperature of 71 at Chicago and 78 at St. Louis. At Champaign, it was cloudy, with a temperature of 73. Once again, at Indianapolis, it was 71 degrees with mostly sunny skies. This is NOAA All Hazards Radio KEC 74 in Indianapolis.
And now a look at your forecast for Indianapolis and central Indiana. Rest of today. Sunny through early afternoon, then becoming partly cloudy. Highs around 80. Southwest winds around 5 miles an hour. For tonight, partly cloudy. A chance of showers with a slight chance of thunderstorms toward daybreak. Lows in the lower 60s. Southwest winds around 5 miles an hour. Chance of rain 30%. Thursday, partly cloudy with a slight chance of thunderstorms. A slight chance of showers through early afternoon, then a chance of showers late in the afternoon. Highs in the lower 80s. West winds 5 to 10 miles an hour. Chance of rain 40%. For Thursday night, a slight chance of thunderstorms. A chance of showers through the late overnight, then showers likely toward daybreak. Lows in the mid-60s. Southeast winds around 5 miles an hour. Chance of rain 60%. Friday, showers. A slight chance of thunderstorms through early afternoon, then a chance of thunderstorms late in the afternoon. Highs in the upper 70s. South winds around 5 miles an hour. Chance of rain 90%. Once again, the forecast for rest of today. Sunny through early afternoon, then becoming partly cloudy. Highs around 80. Southwest winds around 5 miles an hour. Taking a look at the 3 through 7 day forecast for Indianapolis and central Indiana. For Friday night, showers likely with a chance of thunderstorms. Lows in the mid-60s. Chance of rain 70%. Saturday, partly cloudy with a slight chance of thunderstorms. A chance of showers through early afternoon, then a slight chance of showers late in the afternoon. Highs in the lower 80s. Chance of rain 40%. For Saturday night, partly cloudy with a chance of showers and thunderstorms. Lows in the upper 60s. Chance of rain 40%. Sunday, partly cloudy. A slight chance of showers and thunderstorms through early afternoon. Highs in the upper 80s. Chance of rain 20%. For Sunday night and Monday, mostly clear. Hot. Lows in the lower 70s. Highs in the lower 90s. Monday night, clear. Lows in the lower 70s. For Tuesday, mostly sunny. Hot with highs in the lower 90s. The 8 to 14 day outlook for Wednesday, July 1st through Tuesday, July 7th calls for temperatures to be above normal and precipitation to be near normal. Normal highs for the period are around 85 degrees and normal lows are around 65. The normal precipitation total for the 7 days is around 1.10 inches. At 11 a.m., at Indianapolis, it was mostly sunny. The temperature was 71 degrees, the dew point 51, and the relative humidity 49%. The wind was west at 5 miles an hour. The barometric pressure was 30.13 inches and falling. Around central Indiana, it was sunny, with a temperature of 72 at Anderson, 72 at Muncie, 70 at Zionsville, 71 at Eagle Creek Airpark, and 70 at Shelbyville. Elsewhere across Indiana, it was sunny, with a temperature of 72 at Lafayette, 74 at Terre Haute, 73 at Bloomington, and 75 at Evansville. At Fort Wayne, it was mostly sunny, with a temperature of 72. At South Bend, it was cloudy, with a temperature of 65. Just outside Indiana, it was mostly sunny, with a temperature of 73 at Dayton, 73 at Cincinnati, and 74 at Louisville. It was partly sunny, with a temperature of 71 at Chicago, and 78 at St. Louis. At Champaign, it was cloudy, with a temperature of 73. Once again, at Indianapolis, it was 71 degrees with mostly sunny skies. This is NOAA All Hazards Radio KEC 74 in Indianapolis. And now a look at your forecast for Indianapolis and central Indiana. Rest of today. Sunny through early afternoon, then becoming partly cloudy. Highs around 80. Southwest winds around 5 miles an hour. For tonight, partly cloudy. A chance of showers with a slight chance of thunderstorms toward daybreak. Lows in the lower 60s.
Southwest winds around 5 miles an hour. Chance of rain 30%. Thursday. Partly cloudy with a slight chance of thunderstorms. A slight chance of showers through early afternoon, then a chance of showers late in the afternoon. Highs in the lower 80s. West winds 5 to 10 miles an hour. Chance of rain 40%. For Thursday night. A slight chance of thunderstorms. A chance of showers through the late overnight, then showers likely toward daybreak. Lows in the mid-60s. Southeast winds around 5 miles an hour. Chance of rain 60%. Friday. Showers. A slight chance of thunderstorms through early afternoon, then a chance of thunderstorms late in the afternoon. Highs in the upper 70s. South winds around 5 miles an hour. Chance of rain 90%. Once again, the forecast for rest of today. Sunny through early afternoon, then becoming partly cloudy. Highs around 80. Southwest winds around 5 miles an hour. Taking a look at the 3 through 7 day forecast for Indianapolis and central Indiana. For Friday night, showers likely with a chance of thunderstorms. Lows in the mid-60s. Chance of rain 70%. Saturday, partly cloudy with a slight chance of thunderstorms. A chance of showers through early afternoon, then a slight chance of showers late in the afternoon. Highs in the lower 80s. Chance of rain 40%. For Saturday night, partly cloudy with a chance of showers and thunderstorms. Lows in the upper 60s. Chance of rain 40%. Sunday, partly cloudy. A slight chance of showers and thunderstorms through early afternoon. Highs in the upper 80s. Chance of rain 20%. For Sunday night and Monday, mostly clear. Hot. Lows in the lower 70s. Highs in the lower 90s. Monday night, clear. Lows in the lower 70s. For Tuesday, mostly sunny. Hot with highs in the lower 90s. The 8 to 14 day outlook for Wednesday, July 1st through Tuesday, July 7th calls for temperatures to be above normal and precipitation to be near normal. Normal highs for the period are around 85 degrees and normal lows are around 65. The normal precipitation total for the 7 days is around 1.10 inches. At 11 a.m. at Indianapolis, it was mostly sunny. The temperature was 71 degrees. The dew point 51, and the relative humidity 49%. The wind was west at 5 miles an hour. The barometric pressure was 30.13 inches and falling. Around central Indiana, it was sunny, with a temperature of 72 at Anderson, 72 at Muncie, 70 at Zionsville, 71 at Eagle Creek Airpark, and 70 at Shelbyville. Elsewhere across Indiana, it was sunny, with a temperature of 72 at Lafayette, 74 at Terre Haute, 73 at Bloomington, and 75 at Evansville. At Fort Wayne, it was mostly sunny, with a temperature of 72. At South Bend, it was cloudy, with a temperature of 65. Just outside Indiana, it was mostly sunny, with a temperature of 73 at Dayton, 73 at Cincinnati, and 74 at Louisville. It was partly sunny, with a temperature of 71 at Chicago and 78 at St. Louis. At Champaign, it was cloudy, with a temperature of 73. Once again, at Indianapolis, it was 71 degrees with mostly sunny skies. This is NOAA All Hazards Radio KEC 74 in Indianapolis. And now a look at your forecast for Indianapolis and central Indiana. Rest of today. Sunny through early afternoon, then becoming partly cloudy. Highs around 80. Southwest winds around 5 miles an hour. For tonight, partly cloudy. A chance of showers with a slight chance of thunderstorms toward daybreak. Lows in the lower 60s. Southwest winds around 5 miles an hour. Chance of rain 30%. Thursday, partly cloudy with a slight chance of thunderstorms. A slight chance of showers through early afternoon, then a chance of showers late in the afternoon. Highs in the lower 80s. West winds 5 to 10 miles an hour. Chance of rain 40%. For Thursday night,
a slight chance of thunderstorms, a chance of showers through the late overnight, then showers likely toward daybreak. Lows in the mid-60s. Southeast winds around 5 miles an hour. Chance of rain 60%. Friday. Showers. A slight chance of thunderstorms through early afternoon, then a chance of thunderstorms late in the afternoon. Highs in the upper 70s. South winds around 5 miles an hour. Chance of rain 90%. Once again, the forecast for rest of today. Sunny through early afternoon, then becoming partly cloudy. Highs around 80. Southwest winds around 5 miles an hour. Taking a look at the 3-7 day forecast for Indianapolis and central Indiana. For Friday night, showers likely with a chance of thunderstorms. Lows in the mid-60s. Chance of rain 70%. Saturday, partly cloudy with a slight chance of thunderstorms. A chance of showers through early afternoon, then a slight chance of showers late in the afternoon. Highs in the lower 80s. Chance of rain 40%. For Saturday night, partly cloudy with a chance of showers and thunderstorms. Lows in the upper 60s. Chance of rain 40%. Sunday, partly cloudy. A slight chance of showers and thunderstorms through early afternoon. Highs in the upper 80s. Chance of rain 20%. For Sunday night and Monday, mostly clear. Hot. Lows in the lower 70s. Highs in the lower 90s. Monday night, clear. Lows in the lower 70s. For Tuesday, mostly sunny. Hot with highs in the lower 90s. The current time is 11:53 a.m. Eastern Daylight Time. Now here is the hazardous weather outlook for central Indiana. For the period today and tonight, scattered thunderstorms are possible tonight. And now the extended outlook for the period Thursday through Tuesday. Thunderstorms are expected at times Thursday through Sunday with widespread rain and storms bringing a risk for flash flooding late Thursday night into Friday. Stronger storms will be possible with gusty winds as the main threat. Heat indices will peak in the mid and upper 90s on Sunday and low 100s early next week. Spotter information statement, spotter activation is not anticipated. The 8-14 day outlook for Wednesday, July 1st through Tuesday, July 7th, calls for temperatures to be above normal and precipitation to be near normal. Normal highs for the period are around 85 degrees and normal lows are around 65. The normal precipitation total for the 7 days is around 1.10 inches. At 11 a.m. at Indianapolis, it was mostly sunny. The temperature was 71 degrees, the dew point 51, and the relative humidity 49%. The wind was west at 5 miles an hour. The barometric pressure was 30.13 inches and falling. Around central Indiana, it was sunny, with a temperature of 72 at Anderson, 72 at Muncie, 70 at Zionsville, 71 at Eagle Creek Airpark, and 70 at Shelbyville. Elsewhere across Indiana, it was sunny, with a temperature of 72 at Lafayette, 74 at Terre Haute, 73 at Bloomington, and 75 at Evansville. At Fort Wayne, it was mostly sunny, with a temperature of 72. At South Bend, it was cloudy, with a temperature of 65. Just outside Indiana, it was mostly sunny, with a temperature of 73 at Dayton, 73 at Cincinnati, and 74 at Louisville. It was partly sunny, with a temperature of 71 at Chicago.

storms toward daybreak. Lows in the lower 60s. Southwest winds around 5 miles an hour. Chance of rain 30%. Thursday. Partly cloudy with a slight chance of thunderstorms. A slight chance of showers through early afternoon, then a chance of showers late in the afternoon. Highs in the lower 80s. West winds 5 to 10 miles an hour. Chance of rain 40%. For Thursday night, a slight chance of thunderstorms. A chance of showers through the late overnight, then showers likely toward daybreak. Lows in the mid-60s. Southeast winds around 5 miles an hour. Chance of rain 60%. Friday. Showers. A slight chance of thunderstorms through early afternoon, then a chance of thunderstorms late in the afternoon. Highs in the upper 70s. South winds around 5 miles an hour. Chance of rain 90%. Once again, the forecast for rest of today. Sunny through early afternoon, then becoming partly cloudy. Highs around 80. Southwest winds around 5 miles an hour. Taking a look at the 3-7 day forecast for Indianapolis and central Indiana. For Friday night, showers likely with a chance of thunderstorms. Lows in the mid-60s. Chance of rain 70%. Saturday. Partly cloudy with a slight chance of thunderstorms. A chance of showers through early afternoon, then a slight chance of showers late in the afternoon. Highs in the lower 80s. Chance of rain 40%. For Saturday night. Partly cloudy with a chance of showers and thunderstorms. Lows in the upper 60s. Chance of rain 40%. Sunday. Partly cloudy. A slight chance of showers and thunderstorms through early afternoon. Highs in the upper 80s. Chance of rain 20%. For Sunday night and Monday. Mostly clear. Hot. Lows in the lower 70s. Highs in the lower 90s. Monday night. Clear. Lows in the lower 70s. For Tuesday. Mostly sunny. Hot with highs in the lower 90s. The 8-14 day outlook for Wednesday, July 1st through Tuesday, July 7th, calls for temperatures to be above normal and precipitation to be near normal. Normal highs for the period are around 85 degrees, and normal lows are around 65. The normal precipitation total for the 7 days is around 1.10 inches. At 11 a.m., at Indianapolis, it was mostly sunny. The temperature was 71 degrees. The dew point 51, and the relative humidity 49%. The wind was west at 5 miles an hour. The barometric pressure was 30.13 inches and falling. Around central Indiana, it was sunny, with a temperature of 72 at Anderson, 72 at Muncie, 70 at Zionsville, 71 at Eagle Creek Airpark, and 70 at Shelbyville. Elsewhere across Indiana, it was sunny, with a temperature of 72 at Lafayette, 74 at Terre Haute, 73 at Bloomington, and 75 at Evansville. At Fort Wayne, it was mostly sunny, with a temperature of 72. At South Bend, it was cloudy, with a temperature of 65. Just outside Indiana, it was mostly sunny, with a temperature of 73 at Dayton, 73 at Cincinnati, and 74 at Louisville. It was partly sunny, with a temperature of 71 at Chicago, and 78 at St. Louis. At Champaign, it was cloudy, with a temperature of 73. Once again, at Indianapolis, it was 71 degrees with mostly sunny skies. This is NOAA All Hazards Radio KEC 74 in Indianapolis. And now a look at your forecast for Indianapolis and central Indiana. Rest of today. Sunny through early afternoon, then becoming partly cloudy. Highs around 80. Southwest winds around 5 miles an hour. For tonight, partly cloudy. A chance of showers with a slight chance of thunderstorms toward daybreak. Lows in the lower 60s. Southwest winds around 5 miles an hour. Chance of rain 30%. Thursday, partly cloudy with a slight chance of thunderstorms. A slight chance of showers through early afternoon, then a chance of showers late in the afternoon. Highs in the lower 80s. West winds 5 to 10 miles an hour. Chance of rain 40%.

8%. For Thursday night, a slight chance of thunderstorms. A chance of showers through the late overnight, then showers likely toward daybreak. Lows in the mid-60s. Southeast winds around 5 miles an hour. Chance of rain 60%. Friday, showers. A slight chance of thunderstorms through early afternoon, then a chance of thunderstorms late in the afternoon. Highs in the upper 70s. South winds around 5 miles an hour. Chance of rain 90%. Once again, the forecast for rest of today. Sunny through early afternoon, then becoming partly cloudy. Highs around 80. Southwest winds around 5 miles an hour. Taking a look at the 3 through 7 day forecast for Indianapolis and central Indiana. For Friday night, showers likely with a chance of thunderstorms. Lows in the mid-60s. Chance of rain 70%. Saturday, partly cloudy with a slight chance of thunderstorms. A chance of showers through early afternoon, then a slight chance of showers late in the afternoon. Highs in the lower 80s. Chance of rain 40%. For Saturday night, partly cloudy with a chance of showers and thunderstorms. Lows in the upper 60s. Chance of rain 40%. Sunday, partly cloudy. A slight chance of showers and thunderstorms through early afternoon. Highs in the upper 80s. Chance of rain 20%. For Sunday night and Monday, mostly clear. Hot. Lows in the lower 70s. Highs in the lower 90s. Monday night, clear. Lows in the lower 70s. For Tuesday, mostly sunny. Hot with highs in the lower 90s. The 8 to 14 day outlook for Wednesday, July 1st through Tuesday, July 7th calls for temperatures to be above normal and precipitation to be near normal. Normal highs for the period are around 85 degrees and normal lows are around 65. The normal precipitation total for the 7 days is around 1.10 inches. At 11 a.m. at Indianapolis, it was mostly sunny. The temperature was 71 degrees, the dew point 51, and the relative humidity 49%. The wind was west at 5 miles an hour. The barometric pressure was 30.13 inches and falling. Around central Indiana, it was sunny, with a temperature of 72 at Anderson, 72 at Muncie, 70 at Zionsville, 71 at Eagle Creek Airpark, and 70 at Shelbyville. Elsewhere across Indiana, it was sunny, with a temperature of 72 at Lafayette, 74 at Terre Haute, 73 at Bloomington, and 75 at Evansville. At Fort Wayne, it was mostly sunny, with a temperature of 72. At South Bend, it was cloudy, with a temperature of 65. Just outside Indiana, it was mostly sunny, with a temperature of 73 at Dayton, 73 at Cincinnati, and 74 at Louisville. It was partly sunny, with a temperature of 71 at Chicago, and 78 at St. Louis. At Champaign, it was cloudy, with a temperature of 73. Once again, at Indianapolis, it was 71 degrees with mostly sunny skies. This is NOAA All Hazards Radio KEC 74 in Indianapolis. And now a look at your forecast for Indianapolis and central Indiana. Rest of today. Sunny through early afternoon, then becoming partly cloudy. Highs around 80. Southwest winds around 5 miles an hour. For tonight, partly cloudy. A chance of showers with a slight chance of thunderstorms toward daybreak. Lows in the lower 60s. Southwest winds around 5 miles an hour. Chance of rain 30%. Thursday, partly cloudy with a slight chance of thunderstorms. A slight chance of showers through early afternoon, then a chance of showers late in the afternoon. Highs in the lower 80s. West winds 5 to 10 miles an hour. Chance of rain 40%. For Thursday night, a slight chance of thunderstorms. A chance of showers through the late overnight, then showers likely toward daybreak. Lows in the mid-60s. Southeast winds around 5 miles an hour. Chance of rain 60%. Friday, showers. A slight chance of thunderstorms through early afternoon,
Then a chance of thunderstorms late in the afternoon. Highs in the upper 70s. South winds around 5 miles an hour. Chance of rain 90%. Once again, the forecast for rest of today. Sunny through early afternoon, then becoming partly cloudy. Highs around 80. Southwest winds around 5 miles an hour. Taking a look at the 3-7 day forecast for Indianapolis and central Indiana. For Friday night, showers likely with a chance of thunderstorms. Lows in the mid-60s. Chance of rain 70%. Saturday, partly cloudy with a slight chance of thunderstorms. A chance of showers through early afternoon, then a slight chance of showers late in the afternoon. Highs in the lower 80s. Chance of rain 40%. For Saturday night, partly cloudy with a chance of showers and thunderstorms. Lows in the upper 60s. Chance of rain 40%. Sunday, partly cloudy. A slight chance of showers and thunderstorms through early afternoon. Highs in the upper 80s. Chance of rain 20%. For Sunday night and Monday, mostly clear. Hot. Lows in the lower 70s. Highs in the lower 90s. Monday night, clear. Lows in the lower 70s. For Tuesday, mostly sunny. Hot with highs in the lower 90s. The current time is 12:08 p.m. Eastern Daylight Time. The 8-14 day outlook for Wednesday, July 1st through Tuesday, July 7th, calls for temperatures to be above normal and precipitation to be near normal. Normal highs for the period are around 85 degrees, and normal lows are around 65. The normal precipitation total for the 7 days is around 1.10 inches. At 11 a.m., at Indianapolis, it was mostly sunny. The temperature was 71 degrees, the dew point 51, and the relative humidity 49%. The wind was west at 5 miles an hour. The barometric pressure was 30.13 inches and falling. Around central Indiana, it was sunny, with a temperature of 72 at Anderson, 72 at Muncie, 70 at Zionsville, 71 at Eagle Creek Airpark, and 70 at Shelbyville. Elsewhere across Indiana, it was sunny, with a temperature of 72 at Lafayette, 74 at Terre Haute, 73 at Bloomington, and 75 at Evansville. At Fort Wayne, it was mostly sunny, with a temperature of 72. At South Bend, it was cloudy, with a temperature of 65. Just outside Indiana, it was mostly sunny, with a temperature of 73 at Dayton, 73 at Cincinnati, and 74 at Louisville. It was partly sunny, with a temperature of 71 at Chicago, and 78 at St. Louis. At Champaign, it was cloudy, with a temperature of 73. Once again, at Indianapolis, it was 71 degrees with mostly sunny skies. This is NOAA All Hazards Radio KEC 74 in Indianapolis. And now a look at your forecast for Indianapolis and central Indiana. Rest of today. Sunny through early afternoon, then becoming partly cloudy. Highs around 80. Southwest winds around 5 miles an hour. For tonight, partly cloudy. A chance of showers with a slight chance of thunderstorms toward daybreak. Lows in the lower 60s. Southwest winds around 5 miles an hour. Chance of rain 30%. Thursday, partly cloudy with a slight chance of thunderstorms. A slight chance of showers through early afternoon, then a chance of showers late in the afternoon. Highs in the lower 80s. West winds 5 to 10 miles an hour. Chance of rain 40%. For Thursday night, a slight chance of thunderstorms. A chance of showers through the late overnight, then showers likely toward daybreak. Lows in the mid-60s. Southeast winds around 5 miles an hour. Chance of rain 60%. Friday, showers. A slight chance of thunderstorms through early afternoon, then a chance of thunderstorms late in the afternoon. Highs in the upper 70s. South winds around 5 miles an hour. Chance of rain 90%. Once again, the forecast for rest of today. Sunny through early afternoon, then becoming partly cloudy. Highs around 80.
southwest winds around 5 miles an hour. Taking a look at the 3-7 day forecast for Indianapolis and central Indiana. For Friday night, showers likely with a chance of thunderstorms. Lows in the mid-60s. Chance of rain 70%. Saturday, partly cloudy with a slight chance of thunderstorms. A chance of showers through early afternoon, then a slight chance of showers late in the afternoon. Highs in the lower 80s. Chance of rain 40%. For Saturday night, partly cloudy with a chance of showers and thunderstorms. Lows in the upper 60s. Chance of rain 40%. Sunday, partly cloudy. A slight chance of showers and thunderstorms through early afternoon. Highs in the upper 80s. Chance of rain 20%. For Sunday night and Monday, mostly clear. Hot. Lows in the lower 70s. Highs in the lower 90s. Monday night, clear. Lows in the lower 70s. For Tuesday, mostly sunny. Hot with highs in the lower 90s. The 8-14 day outlook for Wednesday, July 1st through Tuesday, July 7th, calls for temperatures to be above normal and precipitation to be near normal. Normal highs for the period are around 85 degrees, and normal lows are around 65. The normal precipitation total for the 7 days is around 1.10 inches. At noon, at Indianapolis, it was mostly sunny. The temperature was 75 degrees, the dew point 54, and the relative humidity 47%. The wind was west at 5 miles an hour. The barometric pressure was 30.11 inches and falling. Around central Indiana, it was sunny, with a temperature of 73 at Anderson, 74 at Muncie, 73 at Zionsville, 74 at Eagle Creek Airpark, and 74 at Shelbyville. Elsewhere across Indiana, it was sunny, with a temperature of 76 at Terre Haute, 75 at Bloomington, and 78 at Evansville. It was mostly sunny, with a temperature of 73 at Fort Wayne, and 76 at Lafayette. At South Bend, it was cloudy, with a temperature of 64. Just outside Indiana, it was mostly sunny, with a temperature of 74 at Dayton, 75 at Cincinnati, and 77 at Louisville. It was partly sunny, with a temperature of 76 at Champaign, and 79 at St. Louis. At Chicago, it was cloudy, with a temperature of 71. Once again, at Indianapolis, it was 75 degrees with mostly sunny skies. Now here is the hazardous weather outlook for central Indiana. For the period today and tonight. Scattered thunderstorms are possible tonight. And now the extended outlook for the period Thursday through Tuesday. Thunderstorms are expected at times Thursday through Sunday with widespread rain and storms bringing a risk for flash flooding late Thursday night into Friday. Stronger storms will be possible with gusty winds as the main threat. Heat indices will peak in the mid and upper 90s on Sunday and low 100s early next week. Spotter information statement. Spotter activation is not anticipated. This is NOAA All Hazards Radio KEC 74 in Indianapolis. And now a look at your forecast for Indianapolis and central Indiana. Rest of today. Sunny through early afternoon, then becoming partly cloudy. Highs around 80. Southwest winds around 5 miles an hour. For tonight, partly cloudy. A chance of showers with a slight chance of thunderstorms toward daybreak. Lows in the lower 60s. Southwest winds around 5 miles an hour. Chance of rain 30%. Thursday, partly cloudy with a slight chance of thunderstorms. A slight chance of showers through early afternoon, then a chance of showers late in the afternoon. Highs in the lower 80s. West winds 5 to 10 miles an hour. Chance of rain 40%. For Thursday night, a slight chance of thunderstorms. A chance of showers through the late overnight, then showers likely toward daybreak. Lows in the mid-60s. Southeast winds around 5 miles an hour. Chance of rain 60%. Friday, showers. A slight chance of thunderstorms through early afternoon, then a chance of thunderstorms late in the afternoon. Highs in the upper 70s. South winds around 5 miles an hour.
chance of rain 90%. Once again, the forecast for rest of today. Sunny through early afternoon, then becoming partly cloudy. Highs around 80. Southwest winds around 5 miles an hour. Taking a look at the 3 through 7 day forecast for Indianapolis and central Indiana. For Friday night, showers likely with a chance of thunderstorms. Lows in the mid-60s. Chance of rain 70%. Saturday, partly cloudy with a slight chance of thunderstorms. A chance of showers through early afternoon, then a slight chance of showers late in the afternoon. Highs in the lower 80s. Chance of rain 40%. For Saturday night, partly cloudy with a chance of showers and thunderstorms. Lows in the upper 60s. Chance of rain 40%. Sunday, partly cloudy. A slight chance of showers and thunderstorms through early afternoon. Highs in the upper 80s. Chance of rain 20%. For Sunday night and Monday, mostly clear. Hot. Lows in the lower 70s. Highs in the lower 90s. Monday night, clear. Lows in the lower 70s. For Tuesday, mostly sunny. Hot with highs in the lower 90s. The 8 to 14 day outlook for Wednesday, July 1st through Tuesday, July 7th calls for temperatures to be above normal and precipitation to be near normal. Normal highs for the period are around 85 degrees and normal lows are around 65. The normal precipitation total for the 7 days is around 1.10 inches. At noon, at Indianapolis, it was mostly sunny. The temperature was 75 degrees, the dew point 54, and the relative humidity 47%. The wind was west at 5 miles an hour. The barometric pressure was 30.11 inches and falling. Around central Indiana, it was sunny, with a temperature of 73 at Anderson, 74 at Muncie, 73 at Zionsville, 74 at Eagle Creek Airpark, and 74 at Shelbyville. Elsewhere across Indiana, it was sunny, with a temperature of 76 at Terre Haute, 75 at Bloomington, and 78 at Evansville. It was mostly sunny, with a temperature of 73 at Fort Wayne, and 76 at Lafayette. At South Bend, it was cloudy, with a temperature of 64. Just outside Indiana, it was mostly sunny, with a temperature of 74 at Dayton, 75 at Cincinnati, and 77 at Louisville. It was partly sunny, with a temperature of 76 at Champaign, and 79 at St. Louis. At Chicago, it was cloudy, with a temperature of 71. Once again, at Indianapolis, it was 75 degrees with mostly sunny skies. This is NOAA All Hazards Radio KEC 74 in Indianapolis. And now a look at your forecast for Indianapolis and central Indiana. Rest of today. Sunny through early afternoon, then becoming partly cloudy. Highs around 80. Southwest winds around 5 miles an hour. For tonight, partly cloudy. A chance of showers with a slight chance of thunderstorms toward daybreak. Lows in the lower 60s. Southwest winds around 5 miles an hour. Chance of rain 30%. Thursday. Partly cloudy with a slight chance of thunderstorms. A slight chance of showers through early afternoon, then a chance of showers late in the afternoon. Highs in the lower 80s. West winds 5 to 10 miles an hour. Chance of rain 40%. For Thursday night. A slight chance of thunderstorms. A chance of showers through the late overnight, then showers likely toward daybreak. Lows in the mid-60s. Southeast winds around 5 miles an hour. Chance of rain 60%. Friday. Showers. A slight chance of thunderstorms through early afternoon, then a chance of thunderstorms late in the afternoon. Highs in the upper 70s. South winds around 5 miles an hour. Chance of rain 90%. Once again, the forecast for rest of today. Sunny through early afternoon, then becoming partly cloudy. Highs around 80. Southwest winds around 5 miles an hour. Taking a look at the 3 through 7 day forecast for Indianapolis and central Indiana. For Friday night,
showers, likely with a chance of thunderstorms. Lows in the mid-60s. Chance of rain 70%. Saturday. Partly cloudy with a slight chance of thunderstorms. A chance of showers through early afternoon. Then a slight chance of showers late in the afternoon. Highs in the lower 80s. Chance of rain 40%. For Saturday night. Partly cloudy with a chance of showers and thunderstorms. Lows in the upper 60s. Chance of rain 40%. Sunday. Partly cloudy. A slight chance of showers and thunderstorms through early afternoon. Highs in the upper 80s. Chance of rain 20%. For Sunday night and Monday. Mostly clear. Hot. Lows in the lower 70s. Highs in the lower 90s. Monday night. Clear. Lows in the lower 70s. For Tuesday. Mostly sunny. Hot with highs in the lower 90s. The 8 to 14 day outlook for Wednesday, July 1st through Tuesday, July 7th calls for temperatures to be above normal and precipitation to be near normal. Normal highs for the period are around 85 degrees and normal lows are around 65. The normal precipitation total for the 7 days is around 1.10 inches. The current time is 12:23 p.m. Eastern Daylight Time. At noon, at Indianapolis, it was mostly sunny. The temperature was 75 degrees, the dew point 54, and the relative humidity 47%. The wind was west at 5 miles an hour. The barometric pressure was 30.11 inches and falling. Around central Indiana, it was sunny, with a temperature of 73 at Anderson, 74 at Muncie, 73 at Zionsville, 74 at Eagle Creek Airpark, and 74 at Shelbyville. Elsewhere across Indiana, it was sunny, with a temperature of 76 at Terre Haute, 75 at Bloomington, and 78 at Evansville. It was mostly sunny, with a temperature of 73 at Fort Wayne, and 76 at Lafayette. At South Bend, it was cloudy, with a temperature of 64. Just outside Indiana, it was mostly sunny, with a temperature of 74 at Dayton, 75 at Cincinnati, and 77 at Louisville. It was partly sunny, with a temperature of 76 at Champaign, and 79 at St. Louis. At Chicago, it was cloudy, with a temperature of 71. Once again, at Indianapolis, it was 75 degrees with mostly sunny skies. This is NOAA All Hazards Radio KEC 74 in Indianapolis. And now a look at your forecast for Indianapolis and central Indiana. Rest of today. Sunny through early afternoon, then becoming partly cloudy. Highs around 80. Southwest winds around 5 miles an hour. For tonight, partly cloudy. A chance of showers with a slight chance of thunderstorms toward daybreak. Lows in the lower 60s. Southwest winds around 5 miles an hour. Chance of rain 30%. Thursday. Partly cloudy with a slight chance of thunderstorms. A slight chance of showers through early afternoon, then a chance of showers late in the afternoon. Highs in the lower 80s. West winds 5 to 10 miles an hour. Chance of rain 40%. For Thursday night. A slight chance of thunderstorms. A chance of showers through the late overnight, then showers likely toward daybreak. Lows in the mid-60s. Southeast winds around 5 miles an hour. Chance of rain 60%. Friday. Showers. A slight chance of thunderstorms through early afternoon, then a chance of thunderstorms late in the afternoon. Highs in the upper 70s. South winds around 5 miles an hour. Chance of rain 90%. Once again, the forecast for rest of today. Sunny through early afternoon, then becoming partly cloudy. Highs around 80. Southwest winds around 5 miles an hour. Taking a look at the 3 through 7 day forecast for Indianapolis and central Indiana. For Friday night, showers likely with a chance of thunderstorms. Lows in the mid-60s. Chance of rain 70%. Saturday. Partly cloudy with a slight chance of thunderstorms. A chance of showers through early afternoon, then a slight chance of showers late in the afternoon. Highs in the lower 80s.
chance of rain 40%. For Saturday night, partly cloudy with a chance of showers and thunderstorms. Lows in the upper 60s. Chance of rain 40%. Sunday, partly cloudy. A slight chance of showers and thunderstorms through early afternoon. Highs in the upper 80s. Chance of rain 20%. For Sunday night and Monday, mostly clear. Hot. Lows in the lower 70s. Highs in the lower 90s. Monday night, clear. Lows in the lower 70s. For Tuesday, mostly sunny. Hot with highs in the lower 90s. The 8 to 14 day outlook for Wednesday, July 1st through Tuesday, July 7th calls for temperatures to be above normal and precipitation to be near normal. Normal highs for the period are around 85 degrees and normal lows are around 65. The normal precipitation total for the 7 days is around 1.10 inches. At noon, at Indianapolis, it was mostly sunny. The temperature was 75 degrees, the dew point 54, and the relative humidity 47%. The wind was west at 5 miles an hour. The barometric pressure was 30.11 inches and falling. Around central Indiana, it was sunny, with a temperature of 73 at Anderson, 74 at Muncie, 73 at Zionsville, 74 at Eagle Creek Airpark, and 74 at Shelbyville. Elsewhere across Indiana, it was sunny, with a temperature of 76 at Terre Haute, 75 at Bloomington, and 78 at Evansville. It was mostly sunny, with a temperature of 73 at Fort Wayne, and 76 at Lafayette. At South Bend, it was cloudy, with a temperature of 64. Just outside Indiana, it was mostly sunny, with a temperature of 74 at Dayton, 75 at Cincinnati, and 77 at Louisville. It was partly sunny, with a temperature of 76 at Champaign, and 79 at St. Louis. At Chicago, it was cloudy, with a temperature of 71. Once again, at Indianapolis, it was 75 degrees with mostly sunny skies. This is NOAA All Hazards Radio KEC 74 in Indianapolis. And now a look at your forecast for Indianapolis and central Indiana. Rest of today. Sunny through early afternoon, then becoming partly cloudy. Highs around 80. Southwest winds around 5 miles an hour. For tonight, partly cloudy. A chance of showers with a slight chance of thunderstorms toward daybreak. Lows in the lower 60s. Southwest winds around 5 miles an hour. Chance of rain 30%. Thursday, partly cloudy with a slight chance of thunderstorms. A slight chance of showers through early afternoon, then a chance of showers late in the afternoon. Highs in the lower 80s. West winds 5 to 10 miles an hour. Chance of rain 40%. For Thursday night, a slight chance of thunderstorms. A chance of showers through the late overnight, then showers likely toward daybreak. Lows in the mid-60s. Southeast winds around 5 miles an hour. Chance of rain 60%. Friday. Showers. A slight chance of thunderstorms through early afternoon, then a chance of thunderstorms late in the afternoon. Highs in the upper 70s. South winds around 5 miles an hour. Chance of rain 90%. Once again, the forecast for rest of today. Sunny through early afternoon, then becoming partly cloudy. Highs around 80. Southwest winds around 5 miles an hour. Taking a look at the 3 through 7 day forecast for Indianapolis and central Indiana. For Friday night, showers likely with a chance of thunderstorms. Lows in the mid-60s. Chance of rain 70%. Saturday, partly cloudy with a slight chance of thunderstorms. A chance of showers through early afternoon, then a slight chance of showers late in the afternoon. Highs in the lower 80s. Chance of rain 40%. For Saturday night, partly cloudy with a chance of showers and thunderstorms. Lows in the upper 60s. Chance of rain 40%. Sunday, partly cloudy. A slight chance of showers and thunderstorms through early afternoon. Highs in the upper 80s. Chance of rain 20%. For Sunday night and Monday,
mostly clear. Hot. Lows in the lower 70s. Highs in the lower 90s. Monday night. Clear. Lows in the lower 70s. For Tuesday. Mostly sunny. Hot with highs in the lower 90s. The 8 to 14 day outlook for Wednesday, July 1st through Tuesday, July 7th calls for temperatures to be above normal and precipitation to be near normal. Normal highs for the period are around 85 degrees and normal lows are around 65. The normal precipitation total for the 7 days is around 1.10 inches. At noon, at Indianapolis, it was mostly sunny. The temperature was 75 degrees, the dew point 54, and the relative humidity 47%. The wind was west at 5 miles an hour. The barometric pressure was 30.11 inches and falling. Around central Indiana, it was sunny, with a temperature of 73 at Anderson, 74 at Muncie, 73 at Zionsville, 74 at Eagle Creek Airpark, and 74 at Shelbyville. Elsewhere across Indiana, it was sunny, with a temperature of 76 at Terre Haute, 75 at Bloomington, and 78 at Evansville. It was mostly sunny, with a temperature of 73 at Fort Wayne, and 76 at Lafayette. At South Bend, it was cloudy, with a temperature of 64. Just outside Indiana, it was mostly sunny, with a temperature of 74 at Dayton, 75 at Cincinnati, and 77 at Louisville. It was partly sunny, with a temperature of 76 at Champaign, and 79 at St. Louis. At Chicago, it was cloudy, with a temperature of 71. Once again, at Indianapolis, it was 75 degrees with mostly sunny skies. This is NOAA All Hazards Radio KEC 74 in Indianapolis. And now a look at your forecast for Indianapolis and central Indiana. Rest of today. Sunny through early afternoon, then becoming partly cloudy. Highs around 80. Southwest winds around 5 miles an hour. For tonight, partly cloudy. A chance of showers with a slight chance of thunderstorms toward daybreak. Lows in the lower 60s. Southwest winds around 5 miles an hour. Chance of rain 30%. Thursday, partly cloudy with a slight chance of thunderstorms. A slight chance of showers through early afternoon, then a chance of showers late in the afternoon. Highs in the lower 80s. West winds 5 to 10 miles an hour. Chance of rain 40%. For Thursday night, a slight chance of thunderstorms. A chance of showers through the late overnight, then showers likely toward daybreak. Lows in the mid-60s. Southeast winds around 5 miles an hour. Chance of rain 60%. Friday. Showers. A slight chance of thunderstorms through early afternoon, then a chance of thunderstorms late in the afternoon. Highs in the upper 70s. South winds around 5 miles an hour. Chance of rain 90%. Once again, the forecast for rest of today. Sunny through early afternoon, then becoming partly cloudy. Highs around 80. Southwest winds around 5 miles an hour. Now here is the hazardous weather outlook for central Indiana. For the period today and tonight. Scattered thunderstorms are possible tonight. And now the extended outlook for the period Thursday through Tuesday. Thunderstorms are expected at times Thursday through Sunday with widespread rain and storms bringing a risk for flash flooding late Thursday night into Friday. Stronger storms will be possible with gusty winds as the main threat. Heat indices will peak in the mid and upper 90s on Sunday and low 100s early next week. Spotter information statement, spotter activation is not anticipated. Taking a look at the 3 through 7 day forecast for Indianapolis and central Indiana. For Friday night, showers likely with a chance of thunderstorms. Lows in the mid-60s. Chance of rain 70%. Saturday, partly cloudy with a slight chance of thunderstorms. A chance of showers through early afternoon, then a slight chance of showers late in the afternoon. Highs in the lower 80s. Chance of rain 40%. For Saturday night, partly cloudy with a chance of showers and thunderstorms. Lows in the upper 60s. Chance of rain 40%. Sunday,
partly cloudy. A slight chance of showers and thunderstorms through early afternoon. Highs in the upper 80s. Chance of rain 20%. For Sunday night and Monday, mostly clear. Hot. Lows in the lower 70s. Highs in the lower 90s. Monday night, clear. Lows in the lower 70s. For Tuesday, mostly sunny. Hot with highs in the lower 90s. The 8 to 14 day outlook for Wednesday, July 1st through Tuesday, July 7th, calls for temperatures to be above normal and precipitation to be near normal. Normal highs for the period are around 85 degrees and normal lows are around 65. The normal precipitation total for the 7 days is around 1.10 inches. At noon, at Indianapolis, it was mostly sunny. The temperature was 75 degrees, the dew point 54, and the relative humidity 47%. The wind was west at 5 miles an hour. The barometric pressure was 30.11 inches and falling. Around central Indiana, it was sunny, with a temperature of 73 at Anderson, 74 at Muncie, 73 at Zionsville, 74 at Eagle Creek Airpark, and 74 at Shelbyville. Elsewhere across Indiana, it was sunny, with a temperature of 76 at Terre Haute, 75 at Bloomington, and 78 at Evansville. It was mostly sunny, with a temperature of 73 at Fort Wayne, and 76 at Lafayette. At South Bend, it was cloudy, with a temperature of 64. Just outside Indiana, it was mostly sunny, with a temperature of 74 at Dayton, 75 at Cincinnati, and 77 at Louisville. It was partly sunny, with a temperature of 76 at Champaign and 79 at St. Louis. At Chicago, it was cloudy, with a temperature of 71. Once again, at Indianapolis, it was 75 degrees with mostly sunny skies. The current time is 12:38 p.m. Eastern Daylight Time. This is NOAA All Hazards Radio KEC 74 in Indianapolis. And now a look at your forecast for Indianapolis and central Indiana. Rest of today. Sunny through early afternoon, then becoming partly cloudy. Highs around 80. Southwest winds around 5 miles an hour. For tonight, partly cloudy. A chance of showers with a slight chance of thunderstorms toward daybreak. Lows in the lower 60s. Southwest winds around 5 miles an hour. Chance of rain 30%. Thursday. Partly cloudy with a slight chance of thunderstorms. A slight chance of showers through early afternoon, then a chance of showers late in the afternoon. Highs in the lower 80s. West winds 5 to 10 miles an hour. Chance of rain 40%. For Thursday night. A slight chance of thunderstorms. A chance of showers through the late overnight, then showers likely toward daybreak. Lows in the mid-60s. Southeast winds around 5 miles an hour. Chance of rain 60%. Friday. Showers. A slight chance of thunderstorms through early afternoon, then a chance of thunderstorms late in the afternoon. Highs in the upper 70s. South winds around 5 miles an hour. Chance of rain 90%. Once again, the forecast for rest of today. Sunny through early afternoon, then becoming partly cloudy. Highs around 80. Southwest winds around 5 miles an hour. Taking a look at the 3 through 7 day forecast for Indianapolis and central Indiana. For Friday night, showers likely with a chance of thunderstorms. Lows in the mid-60s. Chance of rain 70%. Saturday, partly cloudy with a slight chance of thunderstorms. A chance of showers through early afternoon, then a slight chance of showers late in the afternoon. Highs in the lower 80s. Chance of rain 40%. For Saturday night, partly cloudy with a chance of showers and thunderstorms. Lows in the upper 60s. Chance of rain 40%. Sunday, partly cloudy. A slight chance of showers and thunderstorms through early afternoon. Highs in the upper 80s. Chance of rain 20%. For Sunday night and Monday, mostly clear. Hot. Lows in the lower 70s. Highs in the lower 90s.
Monday night, clear. Lows in the lower 70s. For Tuesday, mostly sunny. Hot with highs in the lower 90s. The 8 to 14 day outlook for Wednesday, July 1st through Tuesday, July 7th, calls for temperatures to be above normal and precipitation to be near normal. Normal highs for the period are around 85 degrees, and normal lows are around 65. The normal precipitation total for the 7 days is around 1.10 inches. At noon, at Indianapolis, it was mostly sunny. The temperature was 75 degrees, the dew point 54, and the relative humidity 47%. The wind was west at 5 miles an hour. The barometric pressure was 30.11 inches and falling. Around central Indiana, it was sunny, with a temperature of 73 at Anderson, 74 at Muncie, 73 at Zionsville, 74 at Eagle Creek Airpark, and 74 at Shelbyville. Elsewhere across Indiana, it was sunny, with a temperature of 76 at Terre Haute, 75 at Bloomington, and 78 at Evansville. It was mostly sunny, with a temperature of 73 at Fort Wayne, and 76 at Lafayette. At South Bend, it was cloudy, with a temperature of 64. Just outside Indiana, it was mostly sunny, with a temperature of 74 at Dayton, 75 at Cincinnati, and 77 at Louisville. It was partly sunny, with a temperature of 76 at Champaign, and 79 at St. Louis. At Chicago, it was cloudy, with a temperature of 71. Once again, at Indianapolis, it was 75 degrees with mostly sunny skies. This is NOAA All Hazards Radio KEC 74 in Indianapolis. And now a look at your forecast for Indianapolis and central Indiana. Rest of today. Sunny through early afternoon, then becoming partly cloudy. Highs around 80. Southwest winds around 5 miles an hour. For tonight, partly cloudy. A chance of showers with a slight chance of thunderstorms toward daybreak. Lows in the lower 60s. Southwest winds around 5 miles an hour. Chance of rain 30%. Thursday. Partly cloudy with a slight chance of thunderstorms. A slight chance of showers through early afternoon, then a chance of showers late in the afternoon. Highs in the lower 80s. West winds 5 to 10 miles an hour. Chance of rain 40%. For Thursday night. A slight chance of thunderstorms. A chance of showers through the late overnight, then showers likely toward daybreak. Lows in the mid-60s. Southeast winds around 5 miles an hour. Chance of rain 60%. Friday. Showers. A slight chance of thunderstorms through early afternoon, then a chance of thunderstorms late in the afternoon. Highs in the upper 70s. South winds around 5 miles an hour. Chance of rain 90%. Once again, the forecast for rest of today. Sunny through early afternoon, then becoming partly cloudy. Highs around 80. Southwest winds around 5 miles an hour. Taking a look at the 3 through 7 day forecast for Indianapolis and central Indiana. For Friday night, showers likely with a chance of thunderstorms. Lows in the mid-60s. Chance of rain 70%. Saturday. Partly cloudy with a slight chance of thunderstorms. A chance of showers through early afternoon, then a slight chance of showers late in the afternoon. Highs in the lower 80s. Chance of rain 40%. For Saturday night, partly cloudy with a chance of showers and thunderstorms. Lows in the upper 60s. Chance of rain 40%. Sunday, partly cloudy. A slight chance of showers and thunderstorms through early afternoon. Highs in the upper 80s. Chance of rain 20%. For Sunday night and Monday, mostly clear. Hot. Lows in the lower 70s. Highs in the lower 90s. Monday night, clear. Lows in the lower 70s. For Tuesday, mostly sunny. Hot with highs in the lower 90s. The 8 to 14 day outlook for Wednesday, July 1st through Tuesday, July 7th calls for temperatures to be above normal and precipitation to be near normal. Normal highs for the period are around 85 degrees
and normal lows are around 65. The normal precipitation total for the 7 days is around 1.10 inches. At noon, at Indianapolis, it was mostly sunny. The temperature was 75 degrees, the dew point 54, and the relative humidity 47%. The wind was west at 5 miles an hour. The barometric pressure was 30.11 inches and falling. Around central Indiana, it was sunny, with a temperature of 73 at Anderson, 74 at Muncie, 73 at Zionsville, 74 at Eagle Creek Airpark, and 74 at Shelbyville. Elsewhere across Indiana, it was sunny, with a temperature of 76 at Terre Haute, 75 at Bloomington, and 78 at Evansville. It was mostly sunny, with a temperature of 73 at Fort Wayne, and 76 at Lafayette. At South Bend, it was cloudy, with a temperature of 64. Just outside Indiana, it was mostly sunny, with a temperature of 74 at Dayton, 75 at Cincinnati, and 77 at Louisville. It was partly sunny, with a temperature of 76 at Champaign, and 79 at St. Louis. At Chicago, it was cloudy, with a temperature of 71. Once again, at Indianapolis, it was 75 degrees with mostly sunny skies. This is NOAA All Hazards Radio KEC 74 in Indianapolis. And now a look at your forecast for Indianapolis and central Indiana. Rest of today. Sunny through early afternoon, then becoming partly cloudy. Highs around 80. Southwest winds around 5 miles an hour. For tonight, partly cloudy. A chance of showers with a slight chance of thunderstorms toward daybreak. Lows in the lower 60s. Southwest winds around 5 miles an hour. Chance of rain 30%. Thursday, partly cloudy with a slight chance of thunderstorms. A slight chance of showers through early afternoon, then a chance of showers late in the afternoon. Highs in the lower 80s. West winds 5 to 10 miles an hour. Chance of rain 40%. For Thursday night, a slight chance of thunderstorms. A chance of showers through the late overnight, then showers likely toward daybreak. Lows in the mid-60s. Southeast winds around 5 miles an hour. Chance of rain 60%. Friday, showers. A slight chance of thunderstorms through early afternoon, then a chance of thunderstorms late in the afternoon. Highs in the upper 70s. South winds around 5 miles an hour. Chance of rain 90%. Once again, the forecast for rest of today. Sunny through early afternoon, then becoming partly cloudy. Highs around 80. Southwest winds around 5 miles an hour. Taking a look at the 3 through 7 day forecast for Indianapolis and central Indiana. For Friday night, showers likely with a chance of thunderstorms. Lows in the mid-60s. Chance of rain 70%. Saturday, partly cloudy with a slight chance of thunderstorms. A chance of showers through early afternoon, then a slight chance of showers late in the afternoon. Highs in the lower 80s. Chance of rain 40%. For Saturday night, partly cloudy with a chance of showers and thunderstorms. Lows in the upper 60s. Chance of rain 40%. Sunday, partly cloudy. A slight chance of showers and thunderstorms through early afternoon. Highs in the upper 80s. Chance of rain 20%. For Sunday night and Monday, mostly clear. Hot. Lows in the lower 70s. Highs in the lower 90s. Monday night, clear. Lows in the lower 70s. For Tuesday, mostly sunny. Hot with highs in the lower 90s. The 8 to 14 day outlook for Wednesday, July 1st through Tuesday, July 7th calls for temperatures to be above normal and precipitation to be near normal. Normal highs for the period are around 85 degrees and normal lows are around 65. The normal precipitation total for the 7 days is around 1.10 inches. At noon, at Indianapolis, it was mostly sunny. The temperature was 75 degrees, the dew point 54, and the relative humidity 47%. The wind was west at 5 miles an hour.
The barometric pressure was 30.11 inches and falling. Around central Indiana, it was sunny, with a temperature of 73 at Anderson, 74 at Muncie, 73 at Zionsville, 74 at Eagle Creek Air Park, and 74 at Shelbyville. Elsewhere across Indiana, it was sunny, with a temperature of 76 at Terre Haute, 75 at Bloomington, and 78 at Evansville. It was mostly sunny, with a temperature of 73 at Fort Wayne, and 76 at Lafayette. At South Bend, it was cloudy, with a temperature of 64. Just outside Indiana, it was mostly sunny, with a temperature of 74 at Dayton, 75 at Cincinnati, and 77 at Louisville. It was partly sunny, with a temperature of 76 at Champaign, and 79 at St. Louis. At Chicago, it was cloudy, with a temperature of 71. Once again, at Indianapolis, it was 75 degrees with mostly sunny skies. This is NOAA All Hazards Radio KEC 74 in Indianapolis. And now a look at your forecast for Indianapolis and central Indiana. Rest of today. Sunny through early afternoon, then becoming partly cloudy. Highs around 80. Southwest winds around 5 miles an hour. For tonight, partly cloudy. A chance of showers with a slight chance of thunderstorms toward daybreak. Lows in the lower 60s. Southwest winds around 5 miles an hour. Chance of rain 30%. Thursday, partly cloudy with a slight chance of thunderstorms. A slight chance of showers through early afternoon, then a chance of showers late in the afternoon. Highs in the lower 80s. West winds 5 to 10 miles an hour. Chance of rain 40%. For Thursday night, a slight chance of thunderstorms. A chance of showers through the late overnight, then showers likely toward daybreak. Lows in the mid-60s. Southeast winds around 5 miles an hour. Chance of rain 60%. Friday, showers. A slight chance of thunderstorms through early afternoon, then a chance of thunderstorms late in the afternoon. Highs in the upper 70s. South winds around 5 miles an hour. Chance of rain 90%. Once again, the forecast for rest of today. Sunny through early afternoon, then becoming partly cloudy. Highs around 80. Southwest winds around 5 miles an hour. The current time is 12:54 p.m. Eastern Daylight Time. Now here is the hazardous weather outlook for central Indiana. For the period today and tonight, scattered thunderstorms are possible tonight. And now the extended outlook for the period Thursday through Tuesday. Thunderstorms are expected at times Thursday through Sunday with widespread rain and storms bringing a risk for flash flooding late Thursday night into Friday. Stronger storms will be possible with gusty winds as the main threat. Heat indices will peak in the mid and upper 90s on Sunday and low 100s early next week. Spotter information statement, spotter activation is not anticipated. Taking a look at the 3 through 7 day forecast for Indianapolis and central Indiana. For Friday night, showers likely with a chance of thunderstorms. Lows in the mid-60s. Chance of rain 70%. Saturday, partly cloudy with a slight chance of thunderstorms. A chance of showers through early afternoon, then a slight chance of showers late in the afternoon. Highs in the lower 80s. Chance of rain 40%. For Saturday night, partly cloudy with a chance of showers and thunderstorms. Lows in the upper 60s. Chance of rain 40%. Sunday, partly cloudy. A slight chance of showers and thunderstorms through early afternoon. Highs in the upper 80s. Chance of rain 20%. For Sunday night and Monday, mostly clear. Hot. Lows in the lower 70s. Highs in the lower 90s. Monday night, clear. Lows in the lower 70s. For Tuesday, mostly sunny. Hot with highs in the lower 90s. The 8 to 14 day outlook for Wednesday, July 1st through Tuesday, July 7th, calls for temperatures to be above normal and precipitation to be near normal. Normal highs for the period are around 85 degrees, and normal lows are around 65.
The normal precipitation total for the 7 days is around 1.10 inches. At noon, at Indianapolis, it was mostly sunny. The temperature

at South Bend, it was cloudy, with a temperature of 64. Just outside Indiana, it was mostly sunny, with a temperature of 74 at Dayton, 75 at Cincinnati, and 77 at Louisville. It was partly sunny, with a temperature of 76 at Champaign, and 79 at St. Louis. At Chicago, it was cloudy, with a temperature of 71. Once again, at Indianapolis, it was 75 degrees with mostly sunny skies. This is NOAA All Hazards Radio KEC 74 in Indianapolis. And now a look at your forecast for Indianapolis and central Indiana. Rest of today. Sunny through early afternoon, then becoming partly cloudy. Highs around 80. Southwest winds around 5 miles an hour. For tonight, partly cloudy. A chance of showers with a slight chance of thunderstorms toward daybreak. Lows in the lower 60s. Southwest winds around 5 miles an hour. Chance of rain 30%. Thursday. Partly cloudy with a slight chance of thunderstorms. A slight chance of showers through early afternoon, then a chance of showers late in the afternoon. Highs in the lower 80s. West winds 5 to 10 miles an hour. Chance of rain 40%. For Thursday night, a slight chance of thunderstorms. A chance of showers through the late overnight, then showers likely toward daybreak. Lows in the mid-60s. Southeast winds around 5 miles an hour. Chance of rain 60%. Friday, showers. A slight chance of thunderstorms through early afternoon, then a chance of thunderstorms late in the afternoon. Highs in the upper 70s. South winds around 5 miles an hour. Chance of rain 90%. Once again, the forecast for rest of today. Sunny through early afternoon, then becoming partly cloudy. Highs around 80. Southwest winds around 5 miles an hour. Taking a look at the 3 through 7 day forecast for Indianapolis and central Indiana. For Friday night, showers likely with a chance of thunderstorms. Lows in the mid-60s. Chance of rain 70%. Saturday. Partly cloudy with a slight chance of thunderstorms. A chance of showers through early afternoon, then a slight chance of showers late in the afternoon. Highs in the lower 80s. Chance of rain 40%. For Saturday night. Partly cloudy with a chance of showers and thunderstorms. Lows in the upper 60s. Chance of rain 40%. Sunday, partly cloudy. A slight chance of showers and thunderstorms through early afternoon. Highs in the upper 80s. Chance of rain 20%. For Sunday night and Monday, mostly clear. Hot. Lows in the lower 70s. Highs in the lower 90s. Monday night, clear. Lows in the lower 70s. For Tuesday, mostly sunny. Hot with highs in the lower 90s. The 8 to 14 day outlook for Wednesday, July 1st through Tuesday, July 7th calls for temperatures to be above normal and precipitation to be near normal. Normal highs for the period are around 85 degrees and normal lows are around 65. The normal precipitation total for the 7 days is around 1.10 inches. At noon, at Indianapolis, it was mostly sunny. The temperature was 75 degrees, the dew point 54, and the relative humidity 47%. The wind was west at 5 miles an hour. The barometric pressure was 30.11 inches and falling. Around central Indiana, it was sunny, with a temperature of 73 at Anderson, 74 at Muncie, 73 at Zionsville, 74 at Eagle Creek Airpark, and 74 at Shelbyville. Elsewhere across Indiana, it was sunny, with a temperature of 76 at Terre Haute, 75 at Bloomington, and 78 at Evansville. It was mostly sunny, with a temperature of 73 at Fort Wayne, and 76 at Lafayette. At South Bend, it was cloudy, with a temperature of 64. Just outside Indiana, it was mostly sunny, with a temperature of 74 at Dayton, 75 at Cincinnati, and 77 at Louisville. It was partly sunny, with a temperature of 76 at Champaign and 79 at St. Louis. At Chicago, it was cloudy, with a temperature of 71. Once again,

At Indianapolis, it was 75 degrees with mostly sunny skies. This is NOAA All Hazards Radio KEC 74 in Indianapolis. And now a look at your forecast for Indianapolis and central Indiana. Rest of today. Sunny through early afternoon, then becoming partly cloudy. Highs around 80. Southwest winds around 5 miles an hour. For tonight, partly cloudy. A chance of showers with a slight chance of thunderstorms toward daybreak. Lows in the lower 60s. Southwest winds around 5 miles an hour. Chance of rain 30%. Thursday, partly cloudy with a slight chance of thunderstorms. A slight chance of showers through early afternoon, then a chance of showers late in the afternoon. Highs in the lower 80s. West winds 5 to 10 miles an hour. Chance of rain 40%. For Thursday night, a slight chance of thunderstorms. A chance of showers through the late overnight, then showers likely toward daybreak. Lows in the mid-60s. Southeast winds around 5 miles an hour. Chance of rain 60%. Friday, showers. A slight chance of thunderstorms through early afternoon, then a chance of thunderstorms late in the afternoon. Highs in the upper 70s. South winds around 5 miles an hour. Chance of rain 90%. Once again, the forecast for rest of today. Sunny through early afternoon, then becoming partly cloudy. Highs around 80. Southwest winds around 5 miles an hour. Taking a look at the 3-7 day forecast for Indianapolis and central Indiana. For Friday night, showers likely with a chance of thunderstorms. Lows in the mid-60s. Chance of rain 70%. Saturday, partly cloudy with a slight chance of thunderstorms. A chance of showers through early afternoon, then a slight chance of showers late in the afternoon. Highs in the lower 80s. Chance of rain 40%. For Saturday night, partly cloudy with a chance of showers and thunderstorms. Lows in the upper 60s. Chance of rain 40%. Sunday, partly cloudy. A slight chance of showers and thunderstorms through early afternoon. Highs in the upper 80s. Chance of rain 20%. For Sunday night and Monday, mostly clear. Hot. Lows in the lower 70s. Highs in the lower 90s. Monday night, clear. Lows in the lower 70s. For Tuesday, mostly sunny. Hot with highs in the lower 90s. The 8-14 day outlook for Wednesday, July 1st through Tuesday, July 7th, calls for temperatures to be above normal and precipitation to be near normal. Normal highs for the period are around 85 degrees and normal lows are around 65. The normal precipitation total for the 7 days is around 1.10 inches. At noon, at Indianapolis, it was mostly sunny. The temperature was 75 degrees, the dew point 54, and the relative humidity 47%. The wind was west at 5 miles an hour. The barometric pressure was 30.11 inches and falling. Around central Indiana, it was sunny, with a temperature of 73 at Anderson, 74 at Muncie, 73 at Zionsville, 74 at Eagle Creek Airpark, and 74 at Shelbyville. Elsewhere across Indiana, it was sunny, with a temperature of 76 at Terre Haute, 75 at Bloomington, and 78 at Evansville. It was mostly sunny, with a temperature of 73 at Fort Wayne, and 76 at Lafayette. At South Bend, it was cloudy, with a temperature of 64. Just outside Indiana, it was mostly sunny, with a temperature of 74 at Dayton, 75 at Cincinnati, and 77 at Louisville. It was partly sunny, with a temperature of 76 at Champaign, and 79 at St. Louis. At Chicago, it was cloudy, with a temperature of 71. Once again, at Indianapolis, it was 75 degrees with mostly sunny skies. This is NOAA All Hazards Radio KEC 74 in Indianapolis. And now a look at your forecast for Indianapolis and central Indiana. Rest of today. Sunny through early afternoon, then becoming partly cloudy. Highs around 80. Southwest winds around 5 miles an hour.
For tonight, partly cloudy. A chance of showers with a slight chance of thunderstorms toward daybreak. Lows in the lower 60s. Southwest winds around 5 miles an hour. Chance of rain 30%. Thursday, partly cloudy with a slight chance of thunderstorms. A slight chance of showers through early afternoon, then a chance of showers late in the afternoon. Highs in the lower 80s. West winds 5 to 10 miles an hour. Chance of rain 40%. For Thursday night, a slight chance of thunderstorms. A chance of showers through the late overnight, then showers likely toward daybreak. Lows in the mid-60s. Southeast winds around 5 miles an hour. Chance of rain 60%. Friday, showers. A slight chance of thunderstorms through early afternoon, then a chance of thunderstorms late in the afternoon. Highs in the upper 70s. South winds around 5 miles an hour. Chance of rain 90%. Once again, the forecast for rest of today. Sunny through early afternoon, then becoming partly cloudy. Highs around 80. Southwest winds around 5 miles an hour. The current time is 1:08 p.m. Eastern Daylight Time. Taking a look at the 3 through 7 day forecast for Indianapolis and central Indiana. For Friday night, showers likely with a chance of thunderstorms. Lows in the mid-60s. Chance of rain 70%. Saturday, partly cloudy with a slight chance of thunderstorms. A chance of showers through early afternoon, then a slight chance of showers late in the afternoon. Highs in the lower 80s. Chance of rain 40%. For Saturday night, partly cloudy with a chance of showers and thunderstorms. Lows in the upper 60s. Chance of rain 40%. Sunday, partly cloudy. A slight chance of showers and thunderstorms through early afternoon. Highs in the upper 80s. Chance of rain 20%. For Sunday night and Monday, mostly clear. Hot. Lows in the lower 70s. Highs in the lower 90s. Monday night, clear. Lows in the lower 70s. For Tuesday, mostly sunny. Hot with highs in the lower 90s. The 8 to 14 day outlook for Wednesday, July 1st through Tuesday, July 7th calls for temperatures to be above normal and precipitation to be near normal. Normal highs for the period are around 85 degrees and normal lows are around 65. The normal precipitation total for the 7 days is around 1.10 inches. At noon, at Indianapolis, it was mostly sunny. The temperature was 75 degrees, the dew point 54, and the relative humidity 47%. The wind was west at 5 miles an hour. The barometric pressure was 30.11 inches and falling. Around central Indiana, it was sunny, with a temperature of 73 at Anderson, 74 at Muncie, 73 at Zionsville, 74 at Eagle Creek Airpark, and 74 at Shelbyville. Elsewhere across Indiana, it was sunny, with a temperature of 76 at Terre Haute, 75 at Bloomington, and 78 at Evansville. It was mostly sunny, with a temperature of 73 at Fort Wayne, and 76 at Lafayette. At South Bend, it was cloudy, with a temperature of 64. Just outside Indiana, it was mostly sunny, with a temperature of 74 at Dayton, 75 at Cincinnati, and 77 at Louisville. It was partly sunny, with a temperature of 76 at Champaign, and 79 at St. Louis. At Chicago, it was cloudy, with a temperature of 71. Once again, at Indianapolis, it was 75 degrees with mostly sunny skies. At 1 p.m., at Indianapolis, it was mostly sunny. The temperature was 76 degrees, the dew point 55, and the relative humidity 48%. The wind was northwest at 8 miles an hour. The barometric pressure was 30.11 inches and steady. Around central Indiana, it was sunny, with a temperature of 77 at Muncie, 74 at Zionsville, and 75 at Shelbyville. At Eagle Creek Airpark, it was mostly sunny, with a temperature of 76. Elsewhere across Indiana, it was sunny, with a temperature of 75 at Bloomington, and 79 at Evansville.
It was mostly sunny, with a temperature of 75 at Fort Wayne, 77 at Lafayette, and 77 at Terre Haute. At South Bend, it was cloudy, with a temperature of 62. Just outside Indiana, at Chicago, rain was falling, with a temperature of 66. It was mostly sunny, with a temperature of 78 at Champaign, 75 at Dayton, 75 at Cincinnati, and 78 at Louisville. At St. Louis, it was partly sunny, with a temperature of 81. Once again, at Indianapolis, it was 76 degrees with mostly sunny skies. This is NOAA All Hazards Radio KEC 74 in Indianapolis. And now a look at your forecast for Indianapolis and central Indiana. Rest of today. Sunny through early afternoon, then becoming partly cloudy. Highs around 80. Southwest winds around 5 miles an hour. For tonight, partly cloudy. A chance of showers with a slight chance of thunderstorms toward daybreak. Lows in the lower 60s. Southwest winds around 5 miles an hour. Chance of rain 30%. Thursday, partly cloudy with a slight chance of thunderstorms. A slight chance of showers through early afternoon, then a chance of showers late in the afternoon. Highs in the lower 80s. West winds 5 to 10 miles an hour. Chance of rain 40%. For Thursday night, a slight chance of thunderstorms. A chance of showers through the late overnight, then showers likely toward daybreak. Lows in the mid-60s. Southeast winds around 5 miles an hour. Chance of rain 60%. Friday, showers. A slight chance of thunderstorms through early afternoon, then a chance of thunderstorms late in the afternoon. Highs in the upper 70s. South winds around 5 miles an hour. Chance of rain 90%. Once again, the forecast for rest of today. Sunny through early afternoon, then becoming partly cloudy. Highs around 80. Southwest winds around 5 miles an hour. Now here is the hazardous weather outlook for central Indiana. For the period today and tonight. Scattered thunderstorms are possible tonight. And now the extended outlook for the period Thursday through Tuesday. Thunderstorms are expected at times Thursday through Sunday with widespread rain and storms bringing a risk for flash flooding late Thursday night into Friday. Stronger storms will be possible with gusty winds as the main threat. Heat indices will peak in the mid and upper 90s on Sunday and low 100s early next week. Spotter information statement, spotter activation is not anticipated. Taking a look at the 3 through 7 day forecast for Indianapolis and central Indiana. For Friday night, showers likely with a chance of thunderstorms. Lows in the mid-60s. Chance of rain 70%. Saturday, partly cloudy with a slight chance of thunderstorms. A chance of showers through early afternoon, then a slight chance of showers late in the afternoon. Highs in the lower 80s. Chance of rain 40%. For Saturday night, partly cloudy with a chance of showers and thunderstorms. Lows in the upper 60s. Chance of rain 40%. Sunday, partly cloudy. A slight chance of showers and thunderstorms through early afternoon. Highs in the upper 80s. Chance of rain 20%. For Sunday night and Monday, mostly clear. Hot. Lows in the lower 70s. Highs in the lower 90s. Monday night, clear. Lows in the lower 70s. For Tuesday, mostly sunny. Hot with highs in the lower 90s. The 8 to 14 day outlook for Wednesday, July 1st through Tuesday, July 7th calls for temperatures to be above normal and precipitation to be near normal. Normal highs for the period are around 85 degrees and normal lows are around 65. The normal precipitation total for the 7 days is around 1.10 inches. At 1 p.m., at Indianapolis, it was mostly sunny. The temperature was 76 degrees, the dew point 55, and the relative humidity 48%. The wind was northwest at 8 miles an hour. The barometric pressure was 30.11 inches and steady. Around central Indiana, it was sunny, with a temperature of 77 at Muncie,
74 at Zionsville, and 75 at Shelbyville. At Eagle Creek Airpark, it was mostly sunny, with a temperature of 76. Elsewhere across Indiana, it was sunny, with a temperature of 75 at Bloomington, and 79 at Evansville. It was mostly sunny, with a temperature of 75 at Fort Wayne, 77 at Lafayette, and 77 at Terre Haute. At South Bend, it was cloudy, with a temperature of 62. Just outside Indiana, at Chicago, rain was falling, with a temperature of 66. It was mostly sunny, with a temperature of 78 at Champaign, 75 at Dayton, 75 at Cincinnati, and 78 at Louisville. At St. Louis, it was partly sunny, with a temperature of 81. Once again, at Indianapolis, it was 76 degrees with mostly sunny skies. This is NOAA All Hazards Radio KEC 74 in Indianapolis. And now a look at your forecast for Indianapolis and central Indiana. This afternoon, partly cloudy, near steady temperature in the upper 70s, west winds around 5 miles an hour. For tonight, partly cloudy, a chance of showers with a slight chance of thunderstorms toward daybreak. Not as cool with lows in the mid-60s. Southwest winds around 5 miles an hour. Chance of rain 50%. Thursday, partly cloudy with a chance of showers and thunderstorms. Highs in the lower 80s. West winds around 5 miles an hour. Chance of rain 50%. For Thursday night, partly cloudy with a chance of showers and thunderstorms through the late overnight, then mostly cloudy with showers likely toward daybreak. Lows in the mid-60s. Southeast winds around 5 miles an hour. Chance of rain 70%. Friday, showers. A slight chance of thunderstorms through early afternoon, then a chance of thunderstorms late in the afternoon. Highs in the upper 70s. South winds 5 to 10 miles an hour. Chance of rain 90%. Once again, the forecast for this afternoon. Partly cloudy. Near steady temperature in the upper 70s. West winds around 5 miles an hour. Taking a look at the 3 through 7 day forecast for Indianapolis and central Indiana. For Friday night, showers with a chance of thunderstorms through the late overnight, then showers likely with a slight chance of thunderstorms toward daybreak. Lows in the mid-60s. Chance of rain 90%. Saturday, mostly cloudy through early afternoon, then becoming partly cloudy. A chance of showers. A slight chance of thunderstorms through early afternoon, then a chance of thunderstorms late in the afternoon. Highs in the lower 80s. Chance of rain 50%. For Saturday night, partly cloudy with a chance of showers and thunderstorms. Lows in the upper 60s. Chance of rain 50%. Sunday, partly cloudy. Highs in the upper 80s. For Sunday night through Tuesday, mostly clear. Hot. Lows in the lower 70s. Highs in the lower 90s. The 8 to 14 day outlook for Wednesday, July 1st through Tuesday, July 7th calls for temperatures to be above normal and precipitation to be near normal. Normal highs for the period are around 85 degrees and normal lows are around 65. The normal precipitation total for the 7 days is around 1.10 inches. At 1 p.m., at Indianapolis, it was mostly sunny. The temperature was 76 degrees, the dew point 55, and the relative humidity 48%. The wind was northwest at 8 miles an hour. The barometric pressure was 30.11 inches and steady. Around central Indiana, it was sunny, with a temperature of 77 at Muncie, 74 at Zionsville, and 75 at Shelbyville. At Eagle Creek Airpark, it was mostly sunny, with a temperature of 76. Elsewhere across Indiana, it was sunny, with a temperature of 75 at Bloomington and 79 at Evansville. It was mostly sunny, with a temperature of 75 at Fort Wayne, 77 at Lafayette, and 77 at Terre Haute. At South Bend, it was cloudy, with a temperature of 62. Just outside Indiana, at Chicago, rain was falling, with a temperature of 66.
It was mostly sunny, with a temperature of 78 at Champaign, 75 at Dayton, 75 at Cincinnati, and 78 at Louisville. At St. Louis, it was partly sunny, with a temperature of 81. Once again, at Indianapolis, it was 76 degrees with mostly sunny skies. This is NOAA All Hazards Radio KEC 74 in Indianapolis. And now a look at your forecast for Indianapolis and central Indiana. This afternoon, partly cloudy, near steady temperature in the upper 70s, west winds around 5 miles an hour. For tonight, partly cloudy, a chance of showers with a slight chance of thunderstorms toward daybreak. Not as cool with lows in the mid-60s. Southwest winds around 5 miles an hour. Chance of rain 50%. Thursday, partly cloudy with a chance of showers and thunderstorms. Highs in the lower 80s. West winds around 5 miles an hour. Chance of rain 50%. For Thursday night, partly cloudy with a chance of showers and thunderstorms through the late overnight, then mostly cloudy with showers likely toward daybreak. Lows in the mid-60s. Southeast winds around 5 miles an hour. Chance of rain 70%. Friday, showers. A slight chance of thunderstorms through early afternoon, then a chance of thunderstorms late in the afternoon. Highs in the upper 70s. South winds 5 to 10 miles an hour. Chance of rain 90%. Once again, the forecast for this afternoon. Partly cloudy. Near steady temperature in the upper 70s. West winds around 5 miles an hour. The current time is 1:24 p.m. Eastern Daylight Time. Taking a look at the 3 through 7 day forecast for Indianapolis and central Indiana. For Friday night, showers with a chance of thunderstorms through the late overnight, then showers likely with a slight chance of thunderstorms toward daybreak. Lows in the mid-60s. Chance of rain 90%. Saturday, mostly cloudy through early afternoon, then becoming partly cloudy. A chance of showers. A slight chance of thunderstorms through early afternoon, then a chance of thunderstorms late in the afternoon. Highs in the lower 80s. Chance of rain 50%. For Saturday night, partly cloudy with a chance of showers and thunderstorms. Lows in the upper 60s. Chance of rain 50%. Sunday, partly cloudy. Highs in the upper 80s. For Sunday night through Tuesday, mostly clear. Hot. Lows in the lower 70s. Highs in the lower 90s. The 8 to 14 day outlook for Wednesday, July 1st through Tuesday, July 7th, calls for temperatures to be above normal and precipitation to be near normal. Normal highs for the period are around 85 degrees, and normal lows are around 65. The normal precipitation total for the 7 days is around 1.10 inches. At 1 p.m., at Indianapolis, it was mostly sunny. The temperature was 76 degrees, the dew point 55, and the relative humidity 48%. The wind was northwest at 8 miles an hour. The barometric pressure was 30.11 inches and steady. Around central Indiana, it was sunny, with a temperature of 77 at Muncie, 74 at Zionsville, and 75 at Shelbyville. At Eagle Creek Airpark, it was mostly sunny, with a temperature of 76. Elsewhere across Indiana, it was sunny, with a temperature of 75 at Bloomington, and 79 at Evansville. It was mostly sunny, with a temperature of 75 at Fort Wayne, 77 at Lafayette, and 77 at Terre Haute. At South Bend, it was cloudy, with a temperature of 62. Just outside Indiana, at Chicago, rain was falling, with a temperature of 66. It was mostly sunny, with a temperature of 78 at Champaign, 75 at Dayton, 75 at Cincinnati, and 78 at Louisville. At St. Louis, it was partly sunny, with a temperature of 81. Once again, at Indianapolis, it was 76 degrees with mostly sunny skies. This is NOAA All Hazards Radio KEC 74 in Indianapolis. And now a look at your forecast for Indianapolis and central Indiana. This afternoon, partly cloudy,
near steady temperature in the upper 70s. West winds around 5 miles an hour. For tonight, partly cloudy. A chance of showers with a slight chance of thunderstorms toward daybreak. Not as cool with lows in the mid-60s. Southwest winds around 5 miles an hour. Chance of rain 50%. Thursday. Partly cloudy with a chance of showers and thunderstorms. Highs in the lower 80s. West winds around 5 miles an hour. Chance of rain 50%. For Thursday night. Partly cloudy with a chance of showers and thunderstorms through the late overnight, then mostly cloudy with showers likely toward daybreak. Lows in the mid-60s. Southeast winds around 5 miles an hour. Chance of rain 70%. Friday. Showers. A slight chance of thunderstorms through early afternoon, then a chance of thunderstorms late in the afternoon. Highs in the upper 70s. South winds 5 to 10 miles an hour. Chance of rain 90%. Once again, the forecast for this afternoon. Partly cloudy. Near steady temperature in the upper 70s. West winds around 5 miles an hour. Taking a look at the 3 through 7 day forecast for Indianapolis and central Indiana. For Friday night, showers with a chance of thunderstorms through the late overnight, then showers likely with a slight chance of thunderstorms toward daybreak. Lows in the mid-60s. Chance of rain 90%. Saturday. Mostly cloudy through early afternoon, then becoming partly cloudy. A chance of showers. A slight chance of thunderstorms through early afternoon, then a chance of thunderstorms late in the afternoon. Highs in the lower 80s. Chance of rain 50%. For Saturday night. Partly cloudy with a chance of showers and thunderstorms. Lows in the upper 60s. Chance of rain 50%. Sunday. Partly cloudy. Highs in the upper 80s. For Sunday night through Tuesday. Mostly clear. Hot. Lows in the lower 70s. Highs in the lower 90s. The 8 to 14 day outlook for Wednesday, July 1st through Tuesday, July 7th calls for temperatures to be above normal and precipitation to be near normal. Normal highs for the period are around 85 degrees, and normal lows are around 65. The normal precipitation total for the 7 days is around 1.10 inches. At 1 p.m., at Indianapolis, it was mostly sunny. The temperature was 76 degrees, the dew point 55, and the relative humidity 48%. The wind was northwest at 8 miles an hour. The barometric pressure was 30.11 inches and steady. Around central Indiana, it was sunny, with a temperature of 77 at Muncie, 74 at Zionsville, and 75 at Shelbyville. At Eagle Creek Airport, it was mostly sunny, with a temperature of 76. Elsewhere across Indiana, it was sunny, with a temperature of 75 at Bloomington, and 79 at Evansville. It was mostly sunny, with a temperature of 75 at Fort Wayne, 77 at Lafayette, and 77 at Terre Haute. At South Bend, it was cloudy, with a temperature of 62. Just outside Indiana, at Chicago, rain was falling, with a temperature of 66. It was mostly sunny, with a temperature of 78 at Champaign, 75 at Dayton, 75 at Cincinnati, and 78 at Louisville. At St. Louis, it was partly sunny, with a temperature of 81. Once again, at Indianapolis, it was 76 degrees with mostly sunny skies. This is NOAA All Hazards Radio KEC 74 in Indianapolis. And now a look at your forecast for Indianapolis and central Indiana. This afternoon, partly cloudy, near steady temperature in the upper 70s, west winds around 5 miles an hour. For tonight, partly cloudy, a chance of showers with a slight chance of thunderstorms toward daybreak. Not as cool with lows in the mid-60s. Southwest winds around 5 miles an hour. Chance of rain 50%. Thursday. Partly cloudy with a chance of showers and thunderstorms. Highs in the lower 80s. West winds around 5 miles an hour. Chance of rain 50%. For Thursday night.
partly cloudy with a chance of showers and thunderstorms through the late overnight, then mostly cloudy with showers likely toward daybreak. Lows in the mid-60s. Southeast winds around 5 miles an hour. Chance of rain 70%. Friday. Showers. A slight chance of thunderstorms through early afternoon, then a chance of thunderstorms late in the afternoon. Highs in the upper 70s. South winds 5 to 10 miles an hour. Chance of rain 90%. Once again, the forecast for this afternoon. Partly cloudy. Near steady temperature in the upper 70s. West winds around 5 miles an hour. Taking a look at the 3 through 7 day forecast for Indianapolis and central Indiana. For Friday night, showers with a chance of thunderstorms through the late overnight, then showers likely with a slight chance of thunderstorms toward daybreak. Lows in the mid-60s. Chance of rain 90%. Saturday. Mostly cloudy through early afternoon, then becoming partly cloudy. A chance of showers. A slight chance of thunderstorms through early afternoon, then a chance of thunderstorms late in the afternoon. Highs in the lower 80s. Chance of rain 50%. For Saturday night. Partly cloudy with a chance of showers and thunderstorms. Lows in the upper 60s. Chance of rain 50%. Sunday. Partly cloudy. Highs in the upper 80s. For Sunday night through Tuesday. Mostly clear. Hot. Lows in the lower 70s. Highs in the lower 90s. Now here is the hazardous weather outlook for central Indiana. For the period today and tonight. Scattered thunderstorms are possible tonight. And now the extended outlook for the period Thursday through Tuesday. Thunderstorms are expected at times Thursday through Sunday with widespread rain and storms bringing a risk for flash flooding late Thursday night into Friday. Stronger storms will be possible with gusty winds as the main threat. Heat indices will peak in the mid and upper 90s on Sunday and low 100s early next week. Spotter information statement, spotter activation is not anticipated. The 8 to 14 day outlook for Wednesday, July 1st through Tuesday, July 7th, calls for temperatures to be above normal and precipitation to be near normal. Normal highs for the period are around 85 degrees and normal lows are around 65. The normal precipitation total for the 7 days is around 1.10 inches. At 1 p.m., at Indianapolis, it was mostly sunny. The temperature was 76 degrees, the dew point 55, and the relative humidity 48%. The wind was northwest at 8 miles an hour. The barometric pressure was 30.11 inches and steady. Around central Indiana, it was sunny, with a temperature of 77 at Muncie, 74 at Zionsville, and 75 at Shelbyville. At Eagle Creek Air Park, it was mostly sunny, with a temperature of 76. Elsewhere across Indiana, it was sunny, with a temperature of 75 at Bloomington, and 79 at Evansville. It was mostly sunny, with a temperature of 75 at Fort Wayne, 77 at Lafayette, and 77 at Terre Haute. At South Bend, it was cloudy, with a temperature of 62. Just outside Indiana, at Chicago, rain was falling, with a temperature of 66. It was mostly sunny, with a temperature of 78 at Champaign, 75 at Dayton, 75 at Cincinnati, and 78 at Louisville. At St. Louis, it was partly sunny, with a temperature of 81. Once again, at Indianapolis, it was 76 degrees with mostly sunny skies. This is NOAA All Hazards Radio KEC 74 in Indianapolis. And now a look at your forecast for Indianapolis and central Indiana. This afternoon, partly cloudy, near steady temperature in the upper 70s, west winds around 5 miles an hour. For tonight, partly cloudy, a chance of showers with a slight chance of thunderstorms toward daybreak. Not as cool with lows in the mid-60s. Southwest winds around 5 miles an hour. Chance of rain 50%. Thursday. Partly cloudy with a chance of showers and thunderstorms. Highs in the lower 80s. West winds around 5 miles an hour. Chance of rain 50%. For Thursday night.
partly cloudy with a chance of showers and thunderstorms through the late overnight, then mostly cloudy with showers likely toward daybreak. Lows in the mid-60s. Southeast winds around 5 miles an hour. Chance of rain 70%. Friday. Showers. A slight chance of thunderstorms through early afternoon, then a chance of thunderstorms late in the afternoon. Highs in the upper 70s. South winds 5 to 10 miles an hour. Chance of rain 90%. Once again, the forecast for this afternoon. Partly cloudy. Near steady temperature in the upper 70s. West winds around 5 miles an hour. The current time is 1:38 p.m. Eastern Daylight Time. Taking a look at the 3 through 7 day forecast for Indianapolis and central Indiana. For Friday night, showers with a chance of thunderstorms through the late overnight, then showers likely with a slight chance of thunderstorms toward daybreak. Lows in the mid-60s. Chance of rain 90%. Saturday. Mostly cloudy through early afternoon, then becoming partly cloudy. A chance of showers. A slight chance of thunderstorms through early afternoon, then a chance of thunderstorms late in the afternoon. Highs in the lower 80s. Chance of rain 50%. For Saturday night. Partly cloudy with a chance of showers and thunderstorms. Lows in the upper 60s. Chance of rain 50%. Sunday. Partly cloudy. Highs in the upper 80s. For Sunday night through Tuesday. Mostly clear. Hot. Lows in the lower 70s. Highs in the lower 90s. The 8 to 14 day outlook for Wednesday, July 1st through Tuesday, July 7th calls for temperatures to be above normal and precipitation to be near normal. Normal highs for the period are around 85 degrees and normal lows are around 65. The normal precipitation total for the 7 days is around 1.10 inches. At 1 p.m. at Indianapolis, it was mostly sunny. The temperature was 76 degrees, the dew point 55, and the relative humidity 48%. The wind was northwest at 8 miles an hour. The barometric pressure was 30.11 inches and steady. Around central Indiana, it was sunny, with a temperature of 77 at Muncie, 74 at Zionsville, and 75 at Shelbyville. At Eagle Creek Airpark, it was mostly sunny, with a temperature of 76. Elsewhere across Indiana, it was sunny, with a temperature of 75 at Bloomington and 79 at Evansville. It was mostly sunny, with a temperature of 75 at Fort Wayne, 77 at Lafayette, and 77 at Terre Haute. At South Bend, it was cloudy, with a temperature of 62. Just outside Indiana, at Chicago, rain was falling, with a temperature of 66. It was mostly sunny, with a temperature of 78 at Champaign, 75 at Dayton, 75 at Cincinnati, and 78 at Louisville. At St. Louis, it was partly sunny, with a temperature of 81. Once again, at Indianapolis, it was 76 degrees with mostly sunny skies. This is NOAA All Hazards Radio KEC 74 in Indianapolis. And now a look at your forecast for Indianapolis and central Indiana. This afternoon, partly cloudy, near steady temperature in the upper 70s, west winds around 5 miles an hour. For tonight, partly cloudy, a chance of showers with a slight chance of thunderstorms toward daybreak. Not as cool with lows in the mid-60s. Southwest winds around 5 miles an hour. Chance of rain 50%. Thursday. Partly cloudy with a chance of showers and thunderstorms. Highs in the lower 80s. West winds around 5 miles an hour. Chance of rain 50%. For Thursday night. Partly cloudy with a chance of showers and thunderstorms through the late overnight, then mostly cloudy with showers likely toward daybreak. Lows in the mid-60s. Southeast winds around 5 miles an hour. Chance of rain 70%. Friday. Showers. A slight chance of thunderstorms through early afternoon, then a chance of thunderstorms late in the afternoon. Highs in the upper 70s. South winds 5 to 10 miles an hour. Chance of rain 90%. Once again,
The forecast for this afternoon: partly cloudy, near steady temperature in the upper 70s, west winds around 5 miles an hour. Taking a look at the 3-7 day forecast for Indianapolis and central Indiana. For Friday night: showers with a chance of thunderstorms through the late overnight, then showers likely with a slight chance of thunderstorms toward daybreak. Lows in the mid-60s. Chance of rain 90%. Saturday: mostly cloudy through early afternoon, then becoming partly cloudy. A chance of showers. A slight chance of thunderstorms through early afternoon, then a chance of thunderstorms late in the afternoon. Highs in the lower 80s. Chance of rain 50%. For Saturday night: partly cloudy with a chance of showers and thunderstorms. Lows in the upper 60s. Chance of rain 50%. Sunday: partly cloudy. Highs in the upper 80s. For Sunday night through Tuesday: mostly clear. Hot. Lows in the lower 70s. Highs in the lower 90s. The 8-14 day outlook for Wednesday, July 1st through Tuesday, July 7th, calls for temperatures to be above normal and precipitation to be near normal. Normal highs for the period are around 85 degrees, and normal lows are around 65. The normal precipitation total for the 7 days is around 1.10 inches. At 1 p.m., at Indianapolis, it was mostly sunny. The temperature was 76 degrees, the dew point 55, and the relative humidity 48%. The wind was northwest at 8 miles an hour. The barometric pressure was 30.11 inches and steady. Around central Indiana, it was sunny, with a temperature of 77 at Muncie, 74 at Zionsville, and 75 at Shelbyville. At Eagle Creek Airpark, it was mostly sunny, with a temperature of 76. Elsewhere across Indiana, it was sunny, with a temperature of 75 at Bloomington, and 79 at Evansville. It was mostly sunny, with a temperature of 75 at Fort Wayne, 77 at Lafayette, and 77 at Terre Haute. At South Bend, it was cloudy, with a temperature of 62. Just outside Indiana, at Chicago, rain was falling, with a temperature of 66. It was mostly sunny, with a temperature of 78 at Champaign, 75 at Dayton, 75 at Cincinnati, and 78 at Louisville. At St. Louis, it was partly sunny, with a temperature of 81. Once again, at Indianapolis, it was 76 degrees with mostly sunny skies. This is NOAA All Hazards Radio KEC 74 in Indianapolis. And now a look at your forecast for Indianapolis and central Indiana. This afternoon: partly cloudy, near steady temperature in the upper 70s, west winds around 5 miles an hour. For tonight: partly cloudy, a chance of showers with a slight chance of thunderstorms toward daybreak. Not as cool, with lows in the mid-60s. Southwest winds around 5 miles an hour. Chance of rain 50%. Thursday: partly cloudy with a chance of showers and thunderstorms. Highs in the lower 80s. West winds around 5 miles an hour. Chance of rain 50%. For Thursday night: partly cloudy with a chance of showers and thunderstorms through the late overnight, then mostly cloudy with showers likely toward daybreak. Lows in the mid-60s. Southeast winds around 5 miles an hour. Chance of rain 70%. Friday: showers. A slight chance of thunderstorms through early afternoon, then a chance of thunderstorms late in the afternoon. Highs in the upper 70s. South winds 5 to 10 miles an hour. Chance of rain 90%. Once again, the forecast for this afternoon: partly cloudy, near steady temperature in the upper 70s, west winds around 5 miles an hour. Taking a look at the 3-7 day forecast for Indianapolis and central Indiana. For Friday night: showers with a chance of thunderstorms through the late overnight, then showers likely with a slight chance of thunderstorms toward daybreak. Lows in the mid-60s. Chance of rain 90%. Saturday: mostly cloudy through early afternoon, then becoming partly cloudy. A chance of showers.
A slight chance of thunderstorms through early afternoon, then a chance of thunderstorms late in the afternoon. Highs in the lower 80s. Chance of rain 50%. For Saturday night, partly cloudy with a chance of showers and thunderstorms. Lows in the upper 60s. Chance of rain 50%. Sunday, partly cloudy. Highs in the upper 80s. For Sunday night through Tuesday, mostly clear. Hot. Lows in the lower 70s. Highs in the lower 90s. The 8 to 14 day outlook for Wednesday, July 1st through Tuesday, July 7th, calls for temperatures to be above normal and precipitation to be near normal. Normal highs for the period are around 85 degrees, and normal lows are around 65. The normal precipitation total for the 7 days is around 1.10 inches. At 1 p.m., at Indianapolis, it was mostly sunny. The temperature was 76 degrees, the dew point 55, and the relative humidity 48%. The wind was northwest at 8 miles an hour. The barometric pressure was 30.11 inches and steady. Around central Indiana, it was sunny, with a temperature of 77 at Muncie, 74 at Zionsville, and 75 at Shelbyville. At Eagle Creek Airpark, it was mostly sunny, with a temperature of 76. Elsewhere across Indiana, it was sunny, with a temperature of 75 at Bloomington, and 79 at Evansville. It was mostly sunny, with a temperature of 75 at Fort Wayne, 77 at Lafayette, and 77 at Terre Haute. At South Bend, it was cloudy, with a temperature of 62. Just outside Indiana, at Chicago, rain was falling, with a temperature of 66. It was mostly sunny, with a temperature of 78 at Champaign, 75 at Dayton, 75 at Cincinnati, and 78 at Louisville. At St. Louis, it was partly sunny, with a temperature of 81. Once again, at Indianapolis, it was 76 degrees with mostly sunny skies. This is NOAA All Hazards Radio KEC 74 in Indianapolis. And now a look at your forecast for Indianapolis and central Indiana. This afternoon, partly cloudy. Near steady temperature in the upper 70s. West winds around 5 miles an hour. For tonight, partly cloudy. A chance of showers with a slight chance of thunderstorms toward daybreak. Not as cool with lows in the mid-60s. Southwest winds around 5 miles an hour. Chance of rain 50%. Thursday, partly cloudy with a chance of showers and thunderstorms. Highs in the lower 80s. West winds around 5 miles an hour. Chance of rain 50%. For Thursday night, partly cloudy with a chance of showers and thunderstorms through the late overnight, then mostly cloudy with showers likely toward daybreak. Lows in the mid-60s. Southeast winds around 5 miles an hour. Chance of rain 70%. Friday, showers. A slight chance of thunderstorms through early afternoon, then a chance of thunderstorms late in the afternoon. Highs in the upper 70s. South winds 5 to 10 miles an hour. Chance of rain 90%. Once again, the forecast for this afternoon. Partly cloudy. Near steady temperature in the upper 70s. West winds around 5 miles an hour. Taking a look at the 3 through 7 day forecast for Indianapolis and central Indiana. For Friday night, showers with a chance of thunderstorms through the late overnight, then showers likely with a slight chance of thunderstorms toward daybreak. Lows in the mid-60s. Chance of rain 90%. Saturday, mostly cloudy through early afternoon, then becoming partly cloudy. A chance of showers. A slight chance of thunderstorms through early afternoon, then a chance of thunderstorms late in the afternoon. Highs in the lower 80s. Chance of rain 50%. For Saturday night, partly cloudy with a chance of showers and thunderstorms. Lows in the upper 60s. Chance of rain 50%. Sunday, partly cloudy. Highs in the upper 80s. For Sunday night through Tuesday, mostly clear. Hot. Lows in the lower 70s. Highs in the lower 90s.
the 8 to 14 day outlook for Wednesday, July 1st through Tuesday, July 7th calls for temperatures to be above normal and precipitation to be near normal. Normal highs for the period are around 85 degrees and normal lows are around 65. The normal precipitation total for the 7 days is around 1.10 inches. At 1 p.m. at Indianapolis, it was mostly sunny. The temperature was 76 degrees, the dew point 55, and the relative humidity 48%. The wind was northwest at 8 miles an hour. The barometric pressure was 30.11 inches and steady. Around central Indiana, it was sunny, with a temperature of 77 at Muncie, 74 at Zionsville, and 75 at Shelbyville. At Eagle Creek Airpark, it was mostly sunny, with a temperature of 76. Elsewhere across Indiana, it was sunny, with a temperature of 75 at Bloomington and 79 at Evansville. It was mostly sunny, with a temperature of 75 at Fort Wayne, 77 at Lafayette, and 77 at Terre Haute. At South Bend, it was cloudy, with a temperature of 62. Just outside Indiana, at Chicago, rain was falling, with a temperature of 66. It was mostly sunny, with a temperature of 78 at Champaign, 75 at Dayton, 75 at Cincinnati, and 78 at Louisville. At St. Louis, it was partly sunny, with a temperature of 81. Once again, at Indianapolis, it was 76 degrees with mostly sunny skies. The current time is 1:53 p.m. Eastern Daylight Time. Now here is the hazardous weather outlook for central Indiana. For the period today and tonight, scattered thunderstorms are possible tonight. And now the extended outlook for the period Thursday through Tuesday. Thunderstorms are expected at times Thursday through Sunday with widespread rain and storms bringing a risk for flash flooding late Thursday night into Friday. Stronger storms will be possible with gusty winds as the main threat. Heat indices will peak in the mid and upper 90s on Sunday and low 100s early next week. Spotter information statement, spotter activation is not anticipated. This is NOAA All Hazards Radio KEC 74 in Indianapolis. And now a look at your forecast for Indianapolis and central Indiana. This afternoon, partly cloudy. Near steady temperature in the upper 70s. West winds around 5 miles an hour. For tonight, partly cloudy. A chance of showers with a slight chance of thunderstorms toward daybreak. Not as cool with lows in the mid-60s. Southwest winds around 5 miles an hour. Chance of rain 50%. Thursday, partly cloudy with a chance of showers and thunderstorms. Highs in the lower 80s. West winds around 5 miles an hour. Chance of rain 50%. For Thursday night, partly cloudy with a chance of showers and thunderstorms through the late overnight, then mostly cloudy with showers likely toward daybreak. Lows in the mid-60s. Southeast winds around 5 miles an hour. Chance of rain 70%. Friday, showers. A slight chance of thunderstorms through early afternoon, then a chance of thunderstorms late in the afternoon. Highs in the upper 70s. South winds 5 to 10 miles an hour. Chance of rain 90%. Once again, the forecast for this afternoon. Partly cloudy. Near steady temperature in the upper 70s. West winds around 5 miles an hour. Taking a look at the 3 through 7 day forecast for Indianapolis and central Indiana. For Friday night, showers with a chance of thunderstorms through the late overnight, then showers likely with a slight chance of thunderstorms toward daybreak. Lows in the mid-60s. Chance of rain 90%. Saturday, mostly cloudy through early afternoon, then becoming partly cloudy. A chance of showers. A slight chance of thunderstorms through early afternoon, then a chance of thunderstorms late in the afternoon. Highs in the lower 80s. Chance of rain 50%. For Saturday night, partly cloudy with a chance of showers and thunderstorms. Lows in the upper 60s. Chance of rain 50%. Sunday, partly cloudy. Highs in the upper 80s. For Sunday night through Tuesday, mostly clear. Hot.
lows in the lower 70s, highs in the lower 90s. The 8 to 14 day outlook for Wednesday, July 1st through Tuesday, July 7th calls for temperatures to be above normal and precipitation to be near normal.

temperature of 76. Elsewhere across Indiana, it was sunny, with a temperature of 75 at Bloomington and 79 at Evansville. It was mostly sunny, with a temperature of 75 at Fort Wayne, 77 at Lafayette, and 77 at Terre Haute. At South Bend, it was cloudy, with a temperature of 62. Just outside Indiana, at Chicago, rain was falling, with a temperature of 66. It was mostly sunny, with a temperature of 78 at Champaign, 75 at Dayton, 75 at Cincinnati, and 78 at Louisville. At St. Louis, it was partly sunny, with a temperature of 81. Once again, at Indianapolis, it was 76 degrees with mostly sunny skies. This is NOAA All Hazards Radio KEC 74 in Indianapolis. And now a look at your forecast for Indianapolis and central Indiana. This afternoon, partly cloudy, near steady temperature in the upper 70s, west winds around 5 miles an hour. For tonight, partly cloudy, a chance of showers with a slight chance of thunderstorms toward daybreak. Not as cool with lows in the mid-60s. Southwest winds around 5 miles an hour. Chance of rain 50%. Thursday, partly cloudy with a chance of showers and thunderstorms. Highs in the lower 80s. West winds around 5 miles an hour. Chance of rain 50%. For Thursday night, partly cloudy with a chance of showers and thunderstorms through the late overnight, then mostly cloudy with showers likely toward daybreak. Lows in the mid-60s. Southeast winds around 5 miles an hour. Chance of rain 70%. Friday, showers. A slight chance of thunderstorms through early afternoon, then a chance of thunderstorms late in the afternoon. Highs in the upper 70s. South winds 5 to 10 miles an hour. Chance of rain 90%. Once again, the forecast for this afternoon. Partly cloudy. Near steady temperature in the upper 70s. West winds around 5 miles an hour. Taking a look at the 3 through 7 day forecast for Indianapolis and central Indiana. For Friday night, showers with a chance of thunderstorms through the late overnight, then showers likely with a slight chance of thunderstorms toward daybreak. Lows in the mid-60s. Chance of rain 90%. Saturday, mostly cloudy through early afternoon, then becoming partly cloudy. A chance of showers. A slight chance of thunderstorms through early afternoon, then a chance of thunderstorms late in the afternoon. Highs in the lower 80s. Chance of rain 50%. For Saturday night, partly cloudy with a chance of showers and thunderstorms. Lows in the upper 60s. Chance of rain 50%. Sunday, partly cloudy. Highs in the upper 80s. For Sunday night through Tuesday, mostly clear. Hot. Lows in the lower 70s. Highs in the lower 90s. The 8 to 14 day outlook for Wednesday, July 1st through Tuesday, July 7th calls for temperatures to be above normal and precipitation to be near normal. Normal highs for the period are around 85 degrees and normal lows are around 65. The normal precipitation total for the 7 days is around 1.10 inches. At 1 p.m., at Indianapolis, it was mostly sunny. The temperature was 76 degrees, the dew point 55, and the relative humidity 48%. The wind was northwest at 8 miles an hour. The barometric pressure was 30.11 inches and steady. Around central Indiana, it was sunny, with a temperature of 77 at Muncie, 74 at Zionsville, and 75 at Shelbyville. At Eagle Creek Airpark, it was mostly sunny, with a temperature of 76. Elsewhere across Indiana, it was sunny, with a temperature of 75 at Bloomington and 79 at Evansville. It was mostly sunny, with a temperature of 75 at Fort Wayne, 77 at Lafayette, and 77 at Terre Haute. At South Bend, it was cloudy, with a temperature of 62. Just outside Indiana, at Chicago, rain was falling, with a temperature of 66. It was mostly sunny, with a temperature of 78 at Champaign, 75 at Dayton, 75 at Cincinnati, and 78 at Louisville. At St. Louis, it was partly sunny.

with a temperature of 81. Once again, at Indianapolis, it was 76 degrees with mostly sunny skies. This is NOAA All Hazards Radio KEC 74 in Indianapolis. And now a look at your forecast for Indianapolis and central Indiana. This afternoon, partly cloudy. Near steady temperature in the upper 70s. West winds around 5 miles an hour. For tonight, partly cloudy. A chance of showers with a slight chance of thunderstorms toward daybreak. Not as cool with lows in the mid-60s. Southwest winds around 5 miles an hour. Chance of rain 50%. Thursday, partly cloudy with a chance of showers and thunderstorms. Highs in the lower 80s. West winds around 5 miles an hour. Chance of rain 50%. For Thursday night, partly cloudy with a chance of showers and thunderstorms through the late overnight, then mostly cloudy with showers likely toward daybreak. Lows in the mid-60s. Southeast winds around 5 miles an hour. Chance of rain 70%. Friday. Showers. A slight chance of thunderstorms through early afternoon, then a chance of thunderstorms late in the afternoon. Highs in the upper 70s. South winds 5 to 10 miles an hour. Chance of rain 90%. Once again, the forecast for this afternoon. Partly cloudy. Near steady temperature in the upper 70s. West winds around 5 miles an hour. Taking a look at the 3 through 7 day forecast for Indianapolis and central Indiana. For Friday night, showers with a chance of thunderstorms through the late overnight, then showers likely with a slight chance of thunderstorms toward daybreak. Lows in the mid-60s. Chance of rain 90%. Saturday. Mostly cloudy through early afternoon, then becoming partly cloudy. A chance of showers. A slight chance of thunderstorms through early afternoon, then a chance of thunderstorms late in the afternoon. Highs in the lower 80s. Chance of rain 50%. For Saturday night, partly cloudy with a chance of showers and thunderstorms. Lows in the upper 60s. Chance of rain 50%. Sunday, partly cloudy. Highs in the upper 80s. For Sunday night through Tuesday, mostly clear. Hot. Lows in the lower 70s. Highs in the lower 90s. The 8 to 14 day outlook for Wednesday, July 1st through Tuesday, July 7th calls for temperatures to be above normal and precipitation to be near normal. Normal highs for the period are around 85 degrees and normal lows are around 65. The normal precipitation total for the 7 days is around 1.10 inches. At 1 p.m., at Indianapolis, it was mostly sunny. The temperature was 76 degrees, the dew point 55, and the relative humidity 48%. The wind was northwest at 8 miles an hour. The barometric pressure was 30.11 inches and steady. Around central Indiana, it was sunny, with a temperature of 77 at Muncie, 74 at Zionsville, and 75 at Shelbyville. At Eagle Creek Airport, it was mostly sunny, with a temperature of 76. Elsewhere across Indiana, it was sunny, with a temperature of 75 at Bloomington and 79 at Evansville. It was mostly sunny, with a temperature of 75 at Fort Wayne, 77 at Lafayette, and 77 at Terre Haute. At South Bend, it was cloudy, with a temperature of 62. Just outside Indiana, at Chicago, rain was falling, with a temperature of 66. It was mostly sunny, with a temperature of 78 at Champaign, 75 at Dayton, 75 at Cincinnati, and 78 at Louisville. At St. Louis, it was partly sunny, with a temperature of 81. Once again, at Indianapolis, it was 76 degrees with mostly sunny skies. This is NOAA All Hazards Radio KEC 74 in Indianapolis. And now a look at your forecast for Indianapolis and central Indiana. This afternoon, partly cloudy. Near steady temperature in the upper 70s. West winds around 5 miles an hour. For tonight, partly cloudy. A chance of showers with a slight chance of thunderstorms toward daybreak. Not as cool with lows in the mid-60s.
southwest winds around 5 miles an hour. Chance of rain 50%. Thursday. Partly cloudy with a chance of showers and thunderstorms. Highs in the lower 80s. West winds around 5 miles an hour. Chance of rain 50%. For Thursday night. Partly cloudy with a chance of showers and thunderstorms through the late overnight, then mostly cloudy with showers likely toward daybreak. Lows in the mid-60s. Southeast winds around 5 miles an hour. Chance of rain 70%. Friday. Showers. A slight chance of thunderstorms through early afternoon, then a chance of thunderstorms late in the afternoon. Highs in the upper 70s. South winds 5 to 10 miles an hour. Chance of rain 90%. Once again, the forecast for this afternoon. Partly cloudy. Near steady temperature in the upper 70s. West winds around 5 miles an hour. The current time is 2:09 p.m. Eastern Daylight Time. Taking a look at the 3 through 7 day forecast for Indianapolis and central Indiana. For Friday night, showers with a chance of thunderstorms through the late overnight, then showers likely with a slight chance of thunderstorms toward daybreak. Lows in the mid-60s. Chance of rain 90%. Saturday. Mostly cloudy through early afternoon, then becoming partly cloudy. A chance of showers. A slight chance of thunderstorms through early afternoon, then a chance of thunderstorms late in the afternoon. Highs in the lower 80s. Chance of rain 50%. For Saturday night. Partly cloudy with a chance of showers and thunderstorms. Lows in the upper 60s. Chance of rain 50%. Sunday. Partly cloudy. Highs in the upper 80s. For Sunday night through Tuesday. Mostly clear. Hot. Lows in the lower 70s. Highs in the lower 90s. The 8 to 14 day outlook for Wednesday, July 1st through Tuesday, July 7th calls for temperatures to be above normal and precipitation to be near normal. Normal highs for the period are around 85 degrees and normal lows are around 65. The normal precipitation total for the 7 days is around 1.10 inches. At 2 p.m. at Indianapolis, it was mostly sunny. The temperature was 77 degrees. The dew point 56, and the relative humidity 48%. The wind was west at 5 miles an hour. The barometric pressure was 30.09 inches and falling. Around central Indiana, at Muncie, it was sunny, with a temperature of 77. It was mostly sunny, with a temperature of 76 at Zionsville, 77 at Eagle Creek Airpark, and 76 at Shelbyville. Elsewhere across Indiana, it was mostly sunny, with a temperature of 79 at Terre Haute and 80 at Evansville. It was partly sunny, with a temperature of 75 at Fort Wayne, 77 at Lafayette, and 76 at Bloomington. At South Bend, rain and fog were reported, with a temperature of 63. Just outside Indiana, at Chicago, rain was falling, with a temperature of 67. It was mostly sunny, with a temperature of 76 at Dayton and 75 at Cincinnati. It was partly sunny, with a temperature of 77 at Champaign and 78 at Louisville. At St. Louis, it was cloudy, with a temperature of 81. Once again, at Indianapolis, it was 77 degrees with mostly sunny skies. This is NOAA All Hazards Radio KEC 74 in Indianapolis. And now a look at your forecast for Indianapolis and central Indiana. This afternoon, partly cloudy. Near steady temperature in the upper 70s. West winds around 5 miles an hour. For tonight, partly cloudy. A chance of showers with a slight chance of thunderstorms toward daybreak. Not as cool with lows in the mid-60s. Southwest winds around 5 miles an hour. Chance of rain 50%. Thursday. Partly cloudy with a chance of showers and thunderstorms. Highs in the lower 80s. West winds around 5 miles an hour. Chance of rain 50%. For Thursday night. Partly cloudy with a chance of showers and thunderstorms through the late overnight, then mostly cloudy with showers likely toward daybreak. Lows in the mid-60s.
Southeast winds around 5 miles an hour. Chance of rain 70%. Friday. Showers. A slight chance of thunderstorms through early afternoon, then a chance of thunderstorms late in the afternoon. Highs in the upper 70s. South winds 5 to 10 miles an hour. Chance of rain 90%. Once again, the forecast for this afternoon. Partly cloudy. Near steady temperature in the upper 70s. West winds around 5 miles an hour. And now a look at your forecast for Indianapolis and central Indiana. Tonight, mostly sunny early, then becoming partly cloudy. A slight chance of showers through the late overnight. A chance of showers with a slight chance of thunderstorms toward daybreak. Not as cool with lows in the mid-60s. Southwest winds around 5 miles an hour. Chance of rain 40%. For Thursday, partly cloudy with a chance of showers and thunderstorms. Highs in the lower 80s. West winds around 5 miles an hour. Chance of rain 50%. Thursday night. Partly cloudy with a chance of showers and thunderstorms through the late overnight, then mostly cloudy with showers likely toward daybreak. Lows in the mid-60s. Southeast winds around 5 miles an hour. Chance of rain 70%. For Friday. Showers. A slight chance of thunderstorms through early afternoon, then a chance of thunderstorms late in the afternoon. Highs in the upper 70s. South winds 5 to 10 miles an hour. Chance of rain 90%. Once again, the forecast for tonight. Mostly sunny early, then becoming partly cloudy. A slight chance of showers through the late overnight. A chance of showers with a slight chance of thunderstorms toward daybreak. Not as cool with lows in the mid-60s. Southwest winds around 5 miles an hour. Chance of rain 40%. Now here is the hazardous weather outlook for central Indiana. For the period today and tonight. Scattered thunderstorms are possible tonight. And now the extended outlook for the period Thursday through Tuesday. Thunderstorms are expected at times Thursday through Sunday with widespread rain and storms bringing a risk for flash flooding late Thursday night into Friday. Stronger storms will be possible with gusty winds as the main threat. Heat indices will peak in the mid and upper 90s on Sunday and low 100s early next week. Spotter information statement, spotter activation is not anticipated. Taking a look at the 3 through 7 day forecast for Indianapolis and central Indiana. Friday night. Showers with a chance of thunderstorms through the late overnight, then showers likely with a slight chance of thunderstorms toward daybreak. Lows in the mid-60s. Southeast winds around 5 miles an hour, becoming southwest toward daybreak. Chance of rain 90%. For Saturday. Mostly cloudy through early afternoon, then becoming partly cloudy. A chance of showers. A slight chance of thunderstorms through early afternoon, then a chance of thunderstorms late in the afternoon. Highs in the lower 80s. Chance of rain 50%. Saturday night. Partly cloudy with a chance of showers and thunderstorms. Lows in the upper 60s. Chance of rain 50%. For Sunday. Partly cloudy. Highs in the upper 80s. Sunday night through Tuesday. Mostly clear. Hot. Lows in the lower 70s. Highs in the lower 90s. For Tuesday night. Clear. Lows in the mid-70s. Wednesday. Mostly sunny. Hot with highs in the lower 90s. The 8 to 14 day outlook for Wednesday, July 1st through Tuesday, July 7th calls for temperatures to be above normal and precipitation to be near normal. Normal highs for the period are around 85 degrees and normal lows are around 65. The normal precipitation total for the 7 days is around 1.10 inches. At 2 p.m. at Indianapolis, it was mostly sunny. The temperature was 77 degrees, the dew point 56, and the relative humidity 48%. The wind was west at 5 miles an hour. The barometric pressure was 30.09 inches and falling. Around central Indiana, at Muncie, it was sunny, with a temperature of 77.
It was mostly sunny, with a temperature of 76 at Zionsville, 77 at Eagle Creek Airpark, and 76 at Shelbyville. Elsewhere across Indiana, it was mostly sunny, with a temperature of 79 at Terre Haute, and 80 at Evansville. It was partly sunny, with a temperature of 75 at Fort Wayne, 77 at Lafayette, and 76 at Bloomington. At South Bend, rain and fog were reported, with a temperature of 63. Just outside Indiana, at Chicago, rain was falling, with a temperature of 67. It was mostly sunny, with a temperature of 76 at Dayton, and 75 at Cincinnati. It was partly sunny, with a temperature of 77 at Champaign, and 78 at Louisville. At St. Louis, it was cloudy, with a temperature of 81. Once again, at Indianapolis, it was 77 degrees with mostly sunny skies. This is NOAA All Hazards Radio KEC 74 in Indianapolis. And now a look at your forecast for Indianapolis and central Indiana. Tonight, mostly sunny early, then becoming partly cloudy. A slight chance of showers through the late overnight. A chance of showers with a slight chance of thunderstorms toward daybreak. Not as cool with lows in the mid-60s. Southwest winds around 5 miles an hour. Chance of rain 40%. For Thursday, partly cloudy with a chance of showers and thunderstorms. Highs in the lower 80s. West winds around 5 miles an hour. Chance of rain 50%. Thursday night, partly cloudy with a chance of showers and thunderstorms through the late overnight, then mostly cloudy with showers likely toward daybreak. Lows in the mid-60s. Southeast winds around 5 miles an hour. Chance of rain 70%. For Friday, showers. A slight chance of thunderstorms through early afternoon, then a chance of thunderstorms late in the afternoon. Highs in the upper 70s. South winds 5 to 10 miles an hour. Chance of rain 90%. Once again, the forecast for tonight. Mostly sunny early, then becoming partly cloudy. A slight chance of showers through the late overnight. A chance of showers with a slight chance of thunderstorms toward daybreak. Not as cool with lows in the mid-60s. Southwest winds around 5 miles an hour. Chance of rain 40%. Taking a look at the 3 through 7 day forecast for Indianapolis and central Indiana. Friday night, showers with a chance of thunderstorms through the late overnight, then showers likely with a slight chance of thunderstorms toward daybreak. Lows in the mid-60s. Southeast winds around 5 miles an hour, becoming southwest toward daybreak. Chance of rain 90%. For Saturday, mostly cloudy through early afternoon, then becoming partly cloudy. A chance of showers. A slight chance of thunderstorms through early afternoon, then a chance of thunderstorms late in the afternoon. Highs in the lower 80s. Chance of rain 50%. Saturday night, partly cloudy with a chance of showers and thunderstorms. Lows in the upper 60s. Chance of rain 50%. For Sunday, partly cloudy. Highs in the upper 80s. Sunday night through Tuesday, mostly clear. Hot. Lows in the lower 70s. Highs in the lower 90s. For Tuesday night, clear. Lows in the mid 70s. Wednesday, mostly sunny. Hot with highs in the lower 90s. The 8 to 14 day outlook for Wednesday, July 1st through Tuesday, July 7th, calls for temperatures to be above normal and precipitation to be near normal. Normal highs for the period are around 85 degrees, and normal lows are around 65. The normal precipitation total for the 7 days is around 1.10 inches. At 2 p.m., at Indianapolis, it was mostly sunny. The temperature was 77 degrees, the dew point 56, and the relative humidity 48%. The wind was west at 5 miles an hour. The barometric pressure was 30.09 inches and falling. Around central Indiana, at Muncie, it was sunny, with a temperature of 77. It was mostly sunny, with a temperature of 76 at Zionsville, 77 at Eagle Creek Airpark, and 76 at Shelbyville.
Elsewhere across Indiana, it was mostly sunny, with a temperature of 79 at Terre Haute and 80 at Evansville. It was partly sunny, with a temperature of 75 at Fort Wayne, 77 at Lafayette, and 76 at Bloomington. At South Bend, rain and fog were reported, with a temperature of 63. Just outside Indiana, at Chicago, rain was falling, with a temperature of 67. It was mostly sunny, with a temperature of 76 at Dayton, and 75 at Cincinnati. It was partly sunny, with a temperature of 77 at Champaign, and 78 at Louisville. At St. Louis, it was cloudy, with a temperature of 81. Once again, at Indianapolis, it was 77 degrees with mostly sunny skies. The current time is 2:23 p.m. Eastern Daylight Time. This is NOAA All Hazards Radio KEC 74 in Indianapolis. And now a look at your forecast for Indianapolis and central Indiana. Tonight, mostly sunny early, then becoming partly cloudy. A slight chance of showers through the late overnight. A chance of showers with a slight chance of thunderstorms toward daybreak. Not as cool with lows in the mid-60s. Southwest winds around 5 miles an hour. Chance of rain 40%. For Thursday, partly cloudy with a chance of showers and thunderstorms. Highs in the lower 80s. West winds around 5 miles an hour. Chance of rain 50%. Thursday night, partly cloudy with a chance of showers and thunderstorms through the late overnight, then mostly cloudy with showers likely toward daybreak. Lows in the mid-60s. Southeast winds around 5 miles an hour. Chance of rain 70%. For Friday, showers. A slight chance of thunderstorms through early afternoon, then a chance of thunderstorms late in the afternoon. Highs in the upper 70s. South winds 5 to 10 miles an hour. Chance of rain 90%. Once again, the forecast for tonight. Mostly sunny early, then becoming partly cloudy. A slight chance of showers through the late overnight. A chance of showers with a slight chance of thunderstorms toward daybreak. Not as cool with lows in the mid-60s. Southwest winds around 5 miles an hour. Chance of rain 40%. Taking a look at the 3-7 day forecast for Indianapolis and central Indiana. Friday night. Showers with a chance of thunderstorms through the late overnight, then showers likely with a slight chance of thunderstorms toward daybreak. Lows in the mid-60s. Southeast winds around 5 miles an hour, becoming southwest toward daybreak. Chance of rain 90%. For Saturday, mostly cloudy through early afternoon, then becoming partly cloudy. A chance of showers. A slight chance of thunderstorms through early afternoon, then a chance of thunderstorms late in the afternoon. Highs in the lower 80s. Chance of rain 50%. Saturday night, partly cloudy with a chance of showers and thunderstorms. Lows in the upper 60s. Chance of rain 50%. For Sunday, partly cloudy. Highs in the upper 80s. Sunday night through Tuesday, mostly clear. Hot. Lows in the lower 70s. Highs in the lower 90s. For Tuesday night, clear. Lows in the mid-70s. Wednesday, mostly sunny. Hot with highs in the lower 90s. And now a look at your forecast for Indianapolis and central Indiana. Tonight, mostly sunny early, then becoming partly cloudy. A slight chance of showers through the late overnight. A chance of showers with a slight chance of thunderstorms toward daybreak. Not as cool with lows in the mid-60s. Southwest winds around 5 miles an hour. Chance of rain 40%. For Thursday, partly cloudy with a chance of showers and thunderstorms. Highs in the lower 80s. West winds around 5 miles an hour. Chance of rain 50%. Thursday night, partly cloudy with a chance of showers with a slight chance of thunderstorms through the late overnight, then mostly cloudy with a chance of showers toward daybreak. Lows in the mid-60s. Southeast winds around 5 miles an hour. Chance of rain 50%. For Friday, showers.
A slight chance of thunderstorms through early afternoon, then a chance of thunderstorms late in the afternoon. Highs in the upper 70s. South winds 5 to 10 miles an hour. Chance of rain 90%. Once again, the forecast for tonight. Mostly sunny early, then becoming partly cloudy. A slight chance of showers through the late overnight. A chance of showers with a slight chance of thunderstorms toward daybreak. Not as cool with lows in the mid-60s. Southwest winds around 5 miles an hour. Chance of rain 40%. Taking a look at the 3 through 7 day forecast for Indianapolis and central Indiana. Friday night. Showers with a chance of thunderstorms through the late overnight, then showers likely with a slight chance of thunderstorms toward daybreak. Lows in the mid-60s. Southeast winds around 5 miles an hour, becoming southwest toward daybreak. Chance of rain 90%. For Saturday, mostly cloudy through early afternoon, then becoming partly cloudy. A chance of showers. A slight chance of thunderstorms through early afternoon, then a chance of thunderstorms late in the afternoon. Highs in the lower 80s. Chance of rain 50%. Saturday night. Partly cloudy with a chance of showers and thunderstorms. Lows in the upper 60s. Chance of rain 50%. For Sunday. Partly cloudy. Highs in the upper 80s. Sunday night through Tuesday. Mostly clear. Hot. Lows in the mid-70s. Highs in the lower 90s. For Tuesday night. Clear. Lows in the mid-70s. Wednesday. Mostly sunny. Hot with highs in the lower 90s. The 8 to 14 day outlook for Wednesday, July 1st through Tuesday, July 7th, calls for temperatures to be above normal and precipitation to be near normal. Normal highs for the period are around 85 degrees, and normal lows are around 65. The normal precipitation total for the 7 days is around 1.10 inches. The ultraviolet index for Indianapolis on Thursday will be 7. The Environmental Protection Agency categorizes an index of 7 as high exposure to ultraviolet radiation. At 2 p.m. at Indianapolis, it was mostly sunny. The temperature was 77 degrees, the dew point 56, and the relative humidity 48%. The wind was west at 5 miles an hour. The barometric pressure was 30.09 inches and falling. Around central Indiana, at Muncie, it was sunny, with a temperature of 77. It was mostly sunny, with a temperature of 76 at Zionsville, 77 at Eagle Creek Airpark, and 76 at Shelbyville. Elsewhere across Indiana, it was mostly sunny, with a temperature of 79 at Terre Haute, and 80 at Evansville. It was partly sunny, with a temperature of 75 at Fort Wayne, 77 at Lafayette, and 76 at Bloomington. At South Bend, rain and fog were reported, with a temperature of 63. Just outside Indiana, at Chicago, rain was falling, with a temperature of 67. It was mostly sunny, with a temperature of 76 at Dayton, and 75 at Cincinnati. It was partly sunny, with a temperature of 77 at Champaign, and 78 at Louisville. At St. Louis, it was cloudy, with a temperature of 81. Once again, at Indianapolis, it was 77 degrees with mostly sunny skies. This is NOAA All Hazards Radio KEC 74 in Indianapolis. And now a look at your forecast for Indianapolis and central Indiana. Tonight, mostly sunny early, then becoming partly cloudy. A slight chance of showers through the late overnight. A chance of showers with a slight chance of thunderstorms toward daybreak. Not as cool with lows in the mid-60s. Southwest winds around 5 miles an hour. Chance of rain 40%. For Thursday, partly cloudy with a chance of showers and thunderstorms. Highs in the lower 80s. West winds around 5 miles an hour. Chance of rain 50%. Thursday night, partly cloudy with a chance of showers with a slight chance of thunderstorms through the late overnight, then mostly cloudy with a chance of showers toward daybreak. Lows in the mid-60s. Southeast winds around 5 miles an hour. Chance of rain 50%. For Friday,
showers. A slight chance of thunderstorms through early afternoon, then a chance of thunderstorms late in the afternoon. Highs in the upper 70s. South winds 5 to 10 miles an hour. Chance of rain 90%. Once again, the forecast for tonight. Mostly sunny early, then becoming partly cloudy. A slight chance of showers through the late overnight. A chance of showers with a slight chance of thunderstorms toward daybreak. Not as cool with lows in the mid-60s. Southwest winds around 5 miles an hour. Chance of rain 40%. Taking a look at the 3 through 7 day forecast for Indianapolis and central Indiana. Friday night. Showers with a chance of thunderstorms through the late overnight, then showers likely with a slight chance of thunderstorms toward daybreak. Lows in the mid-60s. Southeast winds around 5 miles an hour, becoming southwest toward daybreak. Chance of rain 90%. For Saturday, mostly cloudy through early afternoon, then becoming partly cloudy. A chance of showers. A slight chance of thunderstorms through early afternoon, then a chance of thunderstorms late in the afternoon. Highs in the lower 80s. Chance of rain 50%. Saturday night. Partly cloudy with a chance of showers and thunderstorms. Lows in the upper 60s. Chance of rain 50%. For Sunday. Partly cloudy. Highs in the upper 80s. Sunday night through Tuesday. Mostly clear. Hot. Lows in the mid-70s. Highs in the lower 90s. For Tuesday night. Clear. Lows in the mid-70s. Wednesday. Mostly sunny. Hot with highs in the lower 90s. Now here is the hazardous weather outlook for central Indiana. For the period today and tonight. Scattered thunderstorms are possible tonight. And now the extended outlook for the period Thursday through Tuesday. Thunderstorms are expected at times Thursday through Sunday with widespread rain and storms bringing a risk for flash flooding late Thursday night into Friday. Stronger storms will be possible with gusty winds as the main threat. Heat indices will peak in the mid and upper 90s on Sunday and low 100s early next week. Spotter information statement, spotter activation is not anticipated. The 8 to 14 day outlook for Wednesday, July 1st through Tuesday, July 7th, calls for temperatures to be above normal and precipitation to be near normal. Normal highs for the period are around 85 degrees and normal lows are around 65. The normal precipitation total for the 7 days is around 1.10 inches. The ultraviolet index for Indianapolis on Thursday will be 7. The Environmental Protection Agency categorizes an index of 7 as high exposure to ultraviolet radiation. At 2 p.m. at Indianapolis, it was mostly sunny. The temperature was 77 degrees, the dew point 56, and the relative humidity 48%. The wind was west at 5 miles an hour. The barometric pressure was 30.09 inches and falling. Around central Indiana, at Muncie, it was sunny, with a temperature of 77. It was mostly sunny, with a temperature of 76 at Zionsville, 77 at Eagle Creek Airpark, and 76 at Shelbyville. Elsewhere across Indiana, it was mostly sunny, with a temperature of 79 at Terre Haute, and 80 at Evansville. It was partly sunny, with a temperature of 75 at Fort Wayne, 77 at Lafayette, and 76 at Bloomington. At South Bend, rain and fog were reported, with a temperature of 63. Just outside Indiana, at Chicago, rain was falling, with a temperature of 67. It was mostly sunny, with a temperature of 76 at Dayton, and 75 at Cincinnati. It was partly sunny, with a temperature of 77 at Champaign, and 78 at Louisville. At St. Louis, it was cloudy, with a temperature of 81. Once again, at Indianapolis, it was 77 degrees with mostly sunny skies. This is NOAA All Hazards Radio KEC 74 in Indianapolis. And now a look at your forecast for Indianapolis and central Indiana. Tonight, mostly sunny early, then becoming partly cloudy. A slight chance of showers through the late overnight. A chance of showers with a slight chance of thunderstorms toward daybreak.
Not as cool with lows in the mid-60s. Southwest winds around 5 miles an hour. Chance of rain 40%. For Thursday, partly cloudy with a chance of showers and thunderstorms. Highs in the lower 80s. West winds around 5 miles an hour. Chance of rain 50%. Thursday night, partly cloudy with a chance of showers with a slight chance of thunderstorms through the late overnight, then mostly cloudy with a chance of showers toward daybreak. Lows in the mid-60s. Southeast winds around 5 miles an hour. Chance of rain 50%. For Friday, showers. A slight chance of thunderstorms through early afternoon, then a chance of thunderstorms late in the afternoon. Highs in the upper 70s. South winds 5 to 10 miles an hour. Chance of rain 90%. Once again, the forecast for tonight. Mostly sunny early, then becoming partly cloudy. A slight chance of showers through the late overnight. A chance of showers with a slight chance of thunderstorms toward daybreak. Not as cool with lows in the mid-60s. Southwest winds around 5 miles an hour. Chance of rain 40%. The current time is 2:39 p.m. Eastern Daylight Time. Taking a look at the 3-7 day forecast for Indianapolis and central Indiana. Friday night. Showers with a chance of thunderstorms through the late overnight, then showers likely with a slight chance of thunderstorms toward daybreak. Lows in the mid-60s. Southeast winds around 5 miles an hour, becoming southwest toward daybreak. Chance of rain 90%. For Saturday, mostly cloudy through early afternoon, then becoming partly cloudy. A chance of showers. A slight chance of thunderstorms through early afternoon, then a chance of thunderstorms late in the afternoon. Highs in the lower 80s. Chance of rain 50%. Saturday night, partly cloudy with a chance of showers and thunderstorms. Lows in the upper 60s. Chance of rain 50%. For Sunday, partly cloudy. Highs in the upper 80s. Sunday night through Tuesday. Mostly clear. Hot. Lows in the mid-70s. Highs in the lower 90s. For Tuesday night. Clear. Lows in the mid-70s. Wednesday. Mostly sunny. Hot with highs in the lower 90s. The 8-14 day outlook for Wednesday, July 1st through Tuesday, July 7th, calls for temperatures to be above normal and precipitation to be near normal. Normal highs for the period are around 85 degrees, and normal lows are around 65. The normal precipitation total for the 7 days is around 1.10 inches. The ultraviolet index for Indianapolis on Thursday will be 7. The Environmental Protection Agency categorizes an index of 7 as high exposure to ultraviolet radiation. At 2 p.m. at Indianapolis, it was mostly sunny. The temperature was 77 degrees, the dew point 56, and the relative humidity 48%. The wind was west at 5 miles an hour. The barometric pressure was 30.09 inches and falling. Around central Indiana, at Muncie, it was sunny, with a temperature of 77. It was mostly sunny, with a temperature of 76 at Zionsville, 77 at Eagle Creek Airpark, and 76 at Shelbyville. Elsewhere across Indiana, it was mostly sunny, with a temperature of 79 at Terre Haute, and 80 at Evansville. It was partly sunny, with a temperature of 75 at Fort Wayne, 77 at Lafayette, and 76 at Bloomington. At South Bend, rain and fog were reported, with a temperature of 63. Just outside Indiana, at Chicago, rain was falling, with a temperature of 67. It was mostly sunny, with a temperature of 76 at Dayton, and 75 at Cincinnati. It was partly sunny, with a temperature of 77 at Champaign, and 78 at Louisville. At St. Louis, it was cloudy, with a temperature of 81. Once again, at Indianapolis, it was 77 degrees with mostly sunny skies. This is NOAA All Hazards Radio KEC 74 in Indianapolis. And now a look at your forecast for Indianapolis and central Indiana. Tonight, mostly sunny early, then becoming partly cloudy.
a slight chance of showers through the late overnight. A chance of showers with a slight chance of thunderstorms toward daybreak. Not as cool with lows in the mid-60s. Southwest winds around 5 miles an hour. Chance of rain 40%. For Thursday, partly cloudy with a chance of showers and thunderstorms. Highs in the lower 80s. West winds around 5 miles an hour. Chance of rain 50%. Thursday night, partly cloudy with a chance of showers with a slight chance of thunderstorms through the late overnight, then mostly cloudy with a chance of showers toward daybreak. Lows in the mid-60s. Southeast winds around 5 miles an hour. Chance of rain 50%. For Friday, showers. A slight chance of thunderstorms through early afternoon, then a chance of thunderstorms late in the afternoon. Highs in the upper 70s. South winds 5 to 10 miles an hour. Chance of rain 90%. Once again, the forecast for tonight. Mostly sunny early, then becoming partly cloudy. A slight chance of showers through the late overnight. A chance of showers with a slight chance of thunderstorms toward daybreak. Not as cool with lows in the mid-60s. Southwest winds around 5 miles an hour. Chance of rain 40%. Taking a look at the 3-7 day forecast for Indianapolis and central Indiana. Friday night. Showers with a chance of thunderstorms through the late overnight, then showers likely with a slight chance of thunderstorms toward daybreak. Lows in the mid-60s. Southeast winds around 5 miles an hour, becoming southwest toward daybreak. Chance of rain 90%. For Saturday, mostly cloudy through early afternoon, then becoming partly cloudy. A chance of showers. A slight chance of thunderstorms through early afternoon, then a chance of thunderstorms late in the afternoon. Highs in the lower 80s. Chance of rain 50%. Saturday night. Partly cloudy with a chance of showers and thunderstorms. Lows in the upper 60s. Chance of rain 50%. For Sunday. Partly cloudy. Highs in the upper 80s. Sunday night through Tuesday. Mostly clear. Hot. Lows in the mid-70s. Highs in the lower 90s. For Tuesday night. Clear. Lows in the mid-70s. Wednesday. Mostly sunny. Hot with highs in the lower 90s. The 8-14 day outlook for Wednesday, July 1st through Tuesday, July 7th, calls for temperatures to be above normal and precipitation to be near normal. Normal highs for the period are around 85 degrees, and normal lows are around 65. The normal precipitation total for the 7 days is around 1.10 inches. The ultraviolet index for Indianapolis on Thursday will be 7. The Environmental Protection Agency categorizes an index of 7 as high exposure to ultraviolet radiation. At 2 p.m. at Indianapolis, it was mostly sunny. The temperature was 77 degrees, the dew point 56, and the relative humidity 48%. The wind was west at 5 miles an hour. The barometric pressure was 30.09 inches and falling. Around central Indiana, at Muncie, it was sunny, with a temperature of 77. It was mostly sunny, with a temperature of 76 at Zionsville, 77 at Eagle Creek Airpark, and 76 at Shelbyville. Elsewhere across Indiana, it was mostly sunny, with a temperature of 79 at Terre Haute, and 80 at Evansville. It was partly sunny, with a temperature of 75 at Fort Wayne, 77 at Lafayette, and 76 at Bloomington. At South Bend, rain and fog were reported, with a temperature of 63. Just outside Indiana, at Chicago, rain was falling, with a temperature of 67. It was mostly sunny, with a temperature of 76 at Dayton, and 75 at Cincinnati. It was partly sunny, with a temperature of 77 at Champaign, and 78 at Louisville. At St. Louis, it was cloudy, with a temperature of 81. Once again, at Indianapolis, it was 77 degrees with mostly sunny skies. This is NOAA All Hazards Radio KEC 74 in Indianapolis. And now a look at your forecast for Indianapolis and central Indiana. Tonight,
mostly sunny early, then becoming partly cloudy. A slight chance of showers through the late overnight. A chance of showers with a slight chance of thunderstorms toward daybreak. Not as cool with lows in the mid-60s. Southwest winds around 5 miles an hour. Chance of rain 40%. For Thursday, partly cloudy with a chance of showers and thunderstorms. Highs in the lower 80s. West winds around 5 miles an hour. Chance of rain 50%. Thursday night, partly cloudy with a chance of showers with a slight chance of thunderstorms through the late overnight, then mostly cloudy with a chance of showers toward daybreak. Lows in the mid-60s. Southeast winds around 5 miles an hour. Chance of rain 50%. For Friday, showers. A slight chance of thunderstorms through early afternoon, then a chance of thunderstorms late in the afternoon. Highs in the upper 70s. South winds 5 to 10 miles an hour. Chance of rain 90%. Once again, the forecast for tonight. Mostly sunny early, then becoming partly cloudy. A slight chance of showers through the late overnight. A chance of showers with a slight chance of thunderstorms toward daybreak. Not as cool with lows in the mid-60s. Southwest winds around 5 miles an hour. Chance of rain 40%. Taking a look at the 3 through 7 day forecast for Indianapolis and central Indiana. Friday night. Showers with a chance of thunderstorms through the late overnight, then showers likely with a slight chance of thunderstorms toward daybreak. Lows in the mid-60s. Southeast winds around 5 miles an hour, becoming southwest toward daybreak. Chance of rain 90%. For Saturday, mostly cloudy through early afternoon, then becoming partly cloudy. A chance of showers. A slight chance of thunderstorms through early afternoon, then a chance of thunderstorms late in the afternoon. Highs in the lower 80s. Chance of rain 50%. Saturday night. Partly cloudy with a chance of showers and thunderstorms. Lows in the upper 60s. Chance of rain 50%. For Sunday. Partly cloudy. Highs in the upper 80s. Sunday night through Tuesday. Mostly clear. Hot. Lows in the mid-70s. Highs in the lower 90s. For Tuesday night. Clear. Lows in the mid-70s. Wednesday. Mostly sunny. Hot with highs in the lower 90s. The 8 to 14 day outlook for Wednesday, July 1st through Tuesday, July 7th, calls for temperatures to be above normal and precipitation to be near normal. Normal highs for the period are around 85 degrees, and normal lows are around 65. The normal precipitation total for the 7 days is around 1.10 inches. The ultraviolet index for Indianapolis on Thursday will be 7. The Environmental Protection Agency categorizes an index of 7 as high exposure to ultraviolet radiation. At 2 p.m. at Indianapolis, it was mostly sunny. The temperature was 77 degrees, the dew point 56, and the relative humidity 48%. The wind was west at 5 miles an hour. The barometric pressure was 30.09 inches and falling. Around central Indiana, at Muncie, it was sunny, with a temperature of 77. It was mostly sunny, with a temperature of 76 at Zionsville, 77 at Eagle Creek Airpark, and 76 at Shelbyville. Elsewhere across Indiana, it was mostly sunny, with a temperature of 79 at Terre Haute and 80 at Evansville. It was partly sunny, with a temperature of 75 at Fort Wayne, 77 at Lafayette, and 76 at Bloomington. At South Bend, rain and fog were reported, with a temperature of 63. Just outside Indiana, at Chicago, rain was falling, with a temperature of 67. It was mostly sunny, with a temperature of 76 at Dayton and 75 at Cincinnati. It was partly sunny, with a temperature of 77 at Champaign and 78 at Louisville. At St. Louis, it was cloudy, with a temperature of 81. Once again, at Indianapolis, it was 77 degrees with mostly sunny skies. This is NOAA All Hazards Radio KEC 74 in Indianapolis. And now a look at your forecast for Indianapolis and central Indiana. Tonight,
mostly sunny early, then becoming partly cloudy. A slight chance of showers through the late overnight. A chance of showers with a slight chance of thunderstorms toward daybreak. Not as cool with lows in the mid-60s. Southwest winds around 5 miles an hour. Chance of rain 40%. For Thursday, partly cloudy with a chance of showers and thunderstorms. Highs in the lower 80s. West winds around 5 miles an hour. Chance of rain 50%. Thursday night, partly cloudy with a chance of showers with a slight chance of thunderstorms through the late overnight, then mostly cloudy with a chance of showers toward daybreak. Lows in the mid-60s. Southeast winds around 5 miles an hour. Chance of rain 50%. For Friday, showers. A slight chance of thunderstorms through early afternoon, then a chance of thunderstorms late in the afternoon. Highs in the upper 70s. South winds 5 to 10 miles an hour. Chance of rain 90%. Once again, the forecast for tonight. Mostly sunny early, then becoming partly cloudy. A slight chance of showers through the late overnight. A chance of showers with a slight chance of thunderstorms toward daybreak. Not as cool with lows in the mid-60s. Southwest winds around 5 miles an hour. Chance of rain 40%. The current time is 2:54 p.m. Eastern Daylight Time. Now here is the hazardous weather outlook for central Indiana. For the period today and tonight. Scattered thunderstorms are possible tonight. And now the extended outlook for the period Thursday through Tuesday. Thunderstorms are expected at times Thursday through Sunday with widespread rain and storms bringing a risk for flash flooding late Thursday night into Friday. Stronger storms will be possible with gusty winds as the main threat. Heat indices will peak in the mid and upper 90s on Sunday and low 100s early next week. Spotter information statement, spotter activation is not anticipated. Taking a look at the 3 through 7 day forecast for Indianapolis and central Indiana. Friday night, showers with a chance of thunderstorms through the late overnight, then showers likely with a slight chance of thunderstorms toward daybreak. Lows in the mid-60s. Southeast winds around 5 miles an hour, becoming southwest toward daybreak. Chance of rain 90%. For Saturday, mostly cloudy through early afternoon, then becoming partly cloudy. A chance of showers. A slight chance of thunderstorms through early afternoon, then a chance of thunderstorms late in the afternoon. Highs in the lower 80s. Chance of rain 50%. Saturday night. Partly cloudy with a chance of showers and thunderstorms. Lows in the upper 60s. Chance of rain 50%. For Sunday. Partly cloudy. Highs in the upper 80s. Sunday night through Tuesday. Mostly clear. Hot. Lows in the mid-70s. Highs in the lower 90s. For Tuesday night. Clear. Lows in the mid-70s. Wednesday. Mostly sunny. Hot with highs in the lower 90s. The 8 to 14 day outlook for Wednesday, July 1st through Tuesday, July 7th calls for temperatures to be above normal and precipitation to be near normal. Normal highs for the period are around 85 degrees and normal lows are around 65. The normal precipitation total for the 7 days is around 1.10 inches. The ultraviolet index for Indianapolis on Thursday will be 7. The Environmental Protection Agency categorizes an index of 7 as high exposure to ultraviolet radiation. At 2 p.m. at Indianapolis, it was mostly sunny. The temperature was 77 degrees, the dew point 56, and the relative humidity 48%. The wind was west at 5 miles an hour. The barometric pressure was 30.09 inches and falling. Around central Indiana, at Muncie, it was sunny, with a temperature of 77. It was mostly sunny, with a temperature of 76 at Zionsville, 77 at Eagle Creek Airpark, and 76 at Shelbyville. Elsewhere across Indiana, it was mostly sunny, with a temperature of 79 at Terre Haute, and 80 at Evansville. It was partly sunny, with a temperature of 75 at Fort Wayne, 77 at Lafayette, and 76 at Bloomington.
at South Bend, rain and fog were reported, with a temperature of 63. Just outside Indiana, at Chicago, rain was falling, with a temperature of 67. It was mostly sunny, with a temperature of 76 at Dayton, and 75.

showers through the late overnight. A chance of showers with a slight chance of thunderstorms toward daybreak. Not as cool with lows in the mid-60s. Southwest winds around 5 miles an hour. Chance of rain 40%. For Thursday, partly cloudy with a chance of showers and thunderstorms. Highs in the lower 80s. West winds around 5 miles an hour. Chance of rain 50%. Thursday night, partly cloudy with a chance of showers with a slight chance of thunderstorms through the late overnight, then mostly cloudy with a chance of showers toward daybreak. Lows in the mid-60s. Southeast winds around 5 miles an hour. Chance of rain 50%. For Friday, showers. A slight chance of thunderstorms through early afternoon, then a chance of thunderstorms late in the afternoon. Highs in the upper 70s. South winds 5 to 10 miles an hour. Chance of rain 90%. Once again, the forecast for tonight. Mostly sunny early, then becoming partly cloudy. A slight chance of showers through the late overnight. A chance of showers with a slight chance of thunderstorms toward daybreak. Not as cool with lows in the mid-60s. Southwest winds around 5 miles an hour. Chance of rain 40%. Taking a look at the 3-through-7-day forecast for Indianapolis and central Indiana. Friday night. Showers with a chance of thunderstorms through the late overnight, then showers likely with a slight chance of thunderstorms toward daybreak. Lows in the mid-60s. Southeast winds around 5 miles an hour, becoming southwest toward daybreak. Chance of rain 90%. For Saturday, mostly cloudy through early afternoon, then becoming partly cloudy. A chance of showers. A slight chance of thunderstorms through early afternoon, then a chance of thunderstorms late in the afternoon. Highs in the lower 80s. Chance of rain 50%. Saturday night. Partly cloudy with a chance of showers and thunderstorms. Lows in the upper 60s. Chance of rain 50%. For Sunday, partly cloudy. Highs in the upper 80s. Sunday night through Tuesday, mostly clear. Hot. Lows in the mid-70s. Highs in the lower 90s. For Tuesday night, clear. Lows in the mid-70s. Wednesday, mostly sunny. Hot with highs in the lower 90s. The 8-to-14-day outlook for Wednesday, July 1st through Tuesday, July 7th, calls for temperatures to be above normal and precipitation to be near normal. Normal highs for the period are around 85 degrees, and normal lows are around 65. The normal precipitation total for the 7 days is around 1.10 inches. The ultraviolet index for Indianapolis on Thursday will be 7. The Environmental Protection Agency categorizes an index of 7 as high exposure to ultraviolet radiation. At 2 p.m. at Indianapolis, it was mostly sunny. The temperature was 77 degrees, the dew point 56, and the relative humidity 48%. The wind was west at 5 miles an hour. The barometric pressure was 30.09 inches and falling. Around central Indiana, at Muncie, it was sunny, with a temperature of 77. It was mostly sunny, with a temperature of 76 at Zionsville, 77 at Eagle Creek Airpark, and 76 at Shelbyville. Elsewhere across Indiana, it was mostly sunny, with a temperature of 79 at Terre Haute, and 80 at Evansville. It was partly sunny, with a temperature of 75 at Fort Wayne, 77 at Lafayette, and 76 at Bloomington. At South Bend, rain and fog were reported, with a temperature of 63. Just outside Indiana, at Chicago, rain was falling, with a temperature of 67. It was mostly sunny, with a temperature of 76 at Dayton, and 75 at Cincinnati. It was partly sunny, with a temperature of 77 at Champaign, and 78 at Louisville. At St. Louis, it was cloudy, with a temperature of 81. Once again, at Indianapolis, it was 77 degrees with mostly sunny skies. This is NOAA All Hazards Radio KEC 74 in Indianapolis. And now a look at your forecast for Indianapolis and central Indiana. Tonight, mostly sunny early, then becoming partly cloudy.

slight chance of showers through the late overnight. A chance of showers with a slight chance of thunderstorms toward daybreak. Not as cool with lows in the mid-60s. Southwest winds around 5 miles an hour. Chance of rain 40%. For Thursday, partly cloudy with a chance of showers and thunderstorms. Highs in the lower 80s. West winds around 5 miles an hour. Chance of rain 50%. Thursday night, partly cloudy with a chance of showers with a slight chance of thunderstorms through the late overnight, then mostly cloudy with a chance of showers toward daybreak. Lows in the mid-60s. Southeast winds around 5 miles an hour. Chance of rain 50%. For Friday, showers. A slight chance of thunderstorms through early afternoon, then a chance of thunderstorms late in the afternoon. Highs in the upper 70s. South winds 5 to 10 miles an hour. Chance of rain 90%. Once again, the forecast for tonight. Mostly sunny early, then becoming partly cloudy. A slight chance of showers through the late overnight. A chance of showers with a slight chance of thunderstorms toward daybreak. Not as cool with lows in the mid-60s. Southwest winds around 5 miles an hour. Chance of rain 40%. Taking a look at the 3-7 day forecast for Indianapolis and central Indiana. Friday night. Showers with a chance of thunderstorms through the late overnight, then showers likely with a slight chance of thunderstorms toward daybreak. Lows in the mid-60s. Southeast winds around 5 miles an hour, becoming southwest toward daybreak. Chance of rain 90%. For Saturday, mostly cloudy through early afternoon, then becoming partly cloudy. A chance of showers. A slight chance of thunderstorms through early afternoon, then a chance of thunderstorms late in the afternoon. Highs in the lower 80s. Chance of rain 50%. Saturday night. Partly cloudy with a chance of showers and thunderstorms. Lows in the upper 60s. Chance of rain 50%. For Sunday, partly cloudy. Highs in the upper 80s. Sunday night through Tuesday, mostly clear. Hot. Lows in the mid-70s. Highs in the lower 90s. For Tuesday night, clear. Lows in the mid-70s. Wednesday, mostly sunny. Hot with highs in the lower 90s. The 8-14 day outlook for Wednesday, July 1st through Tuesday, July 7th, calls for temperatures to be above normal and precipitation to be near normal. Normal highs for the period are around 85 degrees, and normal lows are around 65. The normal precipitation total for the 7 days is around 1.10 inches. The ultraviolet index for Indianapolis on Thursday will be 7. The Environmental Protection Agency categorizes an index of 7 as high exposure to ultraviolet radiation. At 2 p.m. at Indianapolis, it was mostly sunny. The temperature was 77 degrees, the dew point 56, and the relative humidity 48%. The wind was west at 5 miles an hour. The barometric pressure was 30.09 inches and falling. Around central Indiana, at Muncie, it was sunny, with a temperature of 77. It was mostly sunny, with a temperature of 76 at Zionsville, 77 at Eagle Creek Airpark, and 76 at Shelbyville. Elsewhere across Indiana, it was mostly sunny, with a temperature of 79 at Terre Haute, and 80 at Evansville. It was partly sunny, with a temperature of 75 at Fort Wayne, 77 at Lafayette, and 76 at Bloomington. At South Bend, rain and fog were reported, with a temperature of 63. Just outside Indiana, at Chicago, rain was falling, with a temperature of 67. It was mostly sunny, with a temperature of 76 at Dayton, and 75 at Cincinnati. It was partly sunny, with a temperature of 77 at Champaign, and 78 at Louisville. At St. Louis, it was cloudy, with a temperature of 81. Once again, at Indianapolis, it was 77 degrees with mostly sunny skies. The current time is 3:08 p.m. Eastern Daylight Time. This is NOAA All Hazards Radio KEC 74 in Indianapolis. And now a look at your forecast for Indianapolis and central Indiana.
Tonight, mostly sunny early, then becoming partly cloudy. A slight chance of showers through the late overnight. A chance of showers with a slight chance of thunderstorms toward daybreak. Not as cool with lows in the mid-60s. Southwest winds around 5 miles an hour. Chance of rain 40%. For Thursday, partly cloudy with a chance of showers and thunderstorms. Highs in the lower 80s. West winds around 5 miles an hour. Chance of rain 50%. Thursday night, partly cloudy with a chance of showers with a slight chance of thunderstorms through the late overnight, then mostly cloudy with a chance of showers toward daybreak. Lows in the mid-60s. Southeast winds around 5 miles an hour. Chance of rain 50%. For Friday, showers. A slight chance of thunderstorms through early afternoon, then a chance of thunderstorms late in the afternoon. Highs in the upper 70s. South winds 5 to 10 miles an hour. Chance of rain 90%. Once again, the forecast for tonight. Mostly sunny early, then becoming partly cloudy. A slight chance of showers through the late overnight. A chance of showers with a slight chance of thunderstorms toward daybreak. Not as cool with lows in the mid-60s. Southwest winds around 5 miles an hour. Chance of rain 40%. Taking a look at the 3-7 day forecast for Indianapolis and central Indiana. Friday night. Showers with a chance of thunderstorms through the late overnight, then showers likely with a slight chance of thunderstorms toward daybreak. Lows in the mid-60s. Southeast winds around 5 miles an hour, becoming southwest toward daybreak. Chance of rain 90%. For Saturday, mostly cloudy through early afternoon, then becoming partly cloudy. A chance of showers. A slight chance of thunderstorms through early afternoon, then a chance of thunderstorms late in the afternoon. Highs in the lower 80s. Chance of rain 50%. Saturday night. Partly cloudy with a chance of showers and thunderstorms. Lows in the upper 60s. Chance of rain 50%. For Sunday. Partly cloudy. Highs in the upper 80s. Sunday night through Tuesday. Mostly clear. Hot. Lows in the mid-70s. Highs in the lower 90s. For Tuesday night. Clear. Lows in the mid-70s. Wednesday. Mostly sunny. Hot with highs in the lower 90s. The 8-14 day outlook for Wednesday, July 1st through Tuesday, July 7th, calls for temperatures to be above normal and precipitation to be near normal. Normal highs for the period are around 85 degrees, and normal lows are around 65. The normal precipitation total for the 7 days is around 1.10 inches. The ultraviolet index for Indianapolis on Thursday will be 7. The Environmental Protection Agency categorizes an index of 7 as high exposure to ultraviolet radiation. At 3 p.m. at Indianapolis, it was partly sunny. The temperature was 77 degrees, the dew point 57, and the relative humidity 50%. The wind was southwest at 6 miles an hour. The barometric pressure was 30.07 inches and falling. Around central Indiana, it was mostly sunny, with a temperature of 78 at Muncie, 76 at Zionsville, 78 at Eagle Creek Airpark, and 78 at Shelbyville. Elsewhere across Indiana, at South Bend, rain was falling, with a temperature of 61. It was mostly sunny, with a temperature of 78 at Lafayette, 80 at Terre Haute, 77 at Bloomington, and 81 at Evansville. At Fort Wayne, it was partly sunny, with a temperature of 78. Just outside Indiana, at Chicago, rain was falling, with a temperature of 66. It was mostly sunny, with a temperature of 78 at Dayton, and 77 at Cincinnati. It was partly sunny, with a temperature of 82 at St. Louis, and 80 at Louisville. At Champaign, it was cloudy, with a temperature of 76. Once again, at Indianapolis, it was 77 degrees with partly sunny skies. This is NOAA All Hazards Radio KEC 74 in Indianapolis. And now a look at your forecast for Indianapolis and central Indiana. Tonight, mostly sunny early, then becoming partly
partly cloudy. A slight chance of showers through the late overnight. A chance of showers with a slight chance of thunderstorms toward daybreak. Not as cool with lows in the mid-60s. Southwest winds around 5 miles an hour. Chance of rain 40%. For Thursday, partly cloudy with a chance of showers and thunderstorms. Highs in the lower 80s. West winds around 5 miles an hour. Chance of rain 50%. Thursday night, partly cloudy with a chance of showers with a slight chance of thunderstorms through the late overnight, then mostly cloudy with a chance of showers toward daybreak. Lows in the mid-60s. Southeast winds around 5 miles an hour. Chance of rain 50%. For Friday, showers. A slight chance of thunderstorms through early afternoon, then a chance of thunderstorms late in the afternoon. Highs in the upper 70s. South winds 5 to 10 miles an hour. Chance of rain 90%. Once again, the forecast for tonight. Mostly sunny early, then becoming partly cloudy. A slight chance of showers through the late overnight. A chance of showers with a slight chance of thunderstorms toward daybreak. Not as cool with lows in the mid-60s. Southwest winds around 5 miles an hour. Chance of rain 40%. Now here is the hazardous weather outlook for central Indiana. For the period today and tonight. Scattered thunderstorms are possible tonight. And now the extended outlook for the period Thursday through Tuesday. Thunderstorms are expected at times Thursday through Sunday with widespread rain and storms bringing a risk for flash flooding late Thursday night into Friday. Stronger storms will be possible with gusty winds as the main threat. Heat indices will peak in the mid and upper 90s on Sunday and low 100s early next week. Spotter information statement. Spotter activation is not anticipated. Taking a look at the 3 through 7 day forecast for Indianapolis and central Indiana. Friday night. Showers with a chance of thunderstorms through the late overnight, then showers likely with a slight chance of thunderstorms toward daybreak. Lows in the mid-60s. Southeast winds around 5 miles an hour, becoming southwest toward daybreak. Chance of rain 90%. For Saturday, mostly cloudy through early afternoon, then becoming partly cloudy. A chance of showers. A slight chance of thunderstorms through early afternoon, then a chance of thunderstorms late in the afternoon. Highs in the lower 80s. Chance of rain 50%. Saturday night. Partly cloudy with a chance of showers and thunderstorms. Lows in the upper 60s. Chance of rain 50%. For Sunday. Partly cloudy. Highs in the upper 80s. Sunday night through Tuesday. Mostly clear. Hot. Lows in the mid-70s. Highs in the lower 90s. For Tuesday night. Clear. Lows in the mid-70s. Wednesday. Mostly sunny. Hot with highs in the lower 90s. The 8 to 14 day outlook for Wednesday, July 1st through Tuesday, July 7th calls for temperatures to be above normal and precipitation to be near normal. Normal highs for the period are around 85 degrees and normal lows are around 65. The normal precipitation total for the 7 days is around 1.10 inches. The ultraviolet index for Indianapolis on Thursday will be 7. The Environmental Protection Agency categorizes an index of 7 as high exposure to ultraviolet radiation. At 3 p.m. at Indianapolis, it was partly sunny. The temperature was 77 degrees, the dew point 57, and the relative humidity 50%. The wind was southwest at 6 miles an hour. The barometric pressure was 30.07 inches and falling. Around central Indiana, it was mostly sunny, with a temperature of 78 at Muncie, 76 at Zionsville, 78 at Eagle Creek Airpark, and 78 at Shelbyville. Elsewhere across Indiana, at South Bend, rain was falling, with a temperature of 61. It was mostly sunny, with a temperature of 78 at Lafayette, 80 at Terre Haute, 77 at Bloomington, and 81 at Evansville. At Fort Wayne, it was partly sunny, with a temperature of 78. Just outside Indiana, at Chicago, rain was falling, with a temperature of 66.
It was mostly sunny, with a temperature of 78 at Dayton and 77 at Cincinnati. It was partly sunny, with a temperature of 82 at St. Louis and 80 at Louisville. At Champaign, it was cloudy, with a temperature of 76. Once again, at Indianapolis, it was 77 degrees with partly sunny skies. This is NOAA All Hazards Radio KEC 74 in Indianapolis. And now a look at your forecast for Indianapolis and central Indiana. Tonight, mostly sunny early, then becoming partly cloudy. A slight chance of showers through the late overnight. A chance of showers with a slight chance of thunderstorms toward daybreak. Not as cool with lows in the mid-60s. Southwest winds around 5 miles an hour. Chance of rain 40%. For Thursday, partly cloudy with a chance of showers and thunderstorms. Highs in the lower 80s. West winds around 5 miles an hour. Chance of rain 50%. Thursday night, partly cloudy with a chance of showers with a slight chance of thunderstorms through the late overnight, then mostly cloudy with a chance of showers toward daybreak. Lows in the mid-60s. Southeast winds around 5 miles an hour. Chance of rain 50%. For Friday, showers. A slight chance of thunderstorms through early afternoon, then a chance of thunderstorms late in the afternoon. Highs in the upper 70s. South winds 5 to 10 miles an hour. Chance of rain 90%. Once again, the forecast for tonight. Mostly sunny early, then becoming partly cloudy. A slight chance of showers through the late overnight. A chance of showers with a slight chance of thunderstorms toward daybreak. Not as cool with lows in the mid-60s. Southwest winds around 5 miles an hour. Chance of rain 40%. Taking a look at the 3 through 7 day forecast for Indianapolis and central Indiana. Friday night. Showers with a chance of thunderstorms through the late overnight, then showers likely with a slight chance of thunderstorms toward daybreak. Lows in the mid-60s. Southeast winds around 5 miles an hour, becoming southwest toward daybreak. Chance of rain 90%. For Saturday, mostly cloudy through early afternoon, then becoming partly cloudy. A chance of showers. A slight chance of thunderstorms through early afternoon, then a chance of thunderstorms late in the afternoon. Highs in the lower 80s. Chance of rain 50%. Saturday night. Partly cloudy with a chance of showers and thunderstorms. Lows in the upper 60s. Chance of rain 50%. For Sunday. Partly cloudy. Highs in the upper 80s. Sunday night through Tuesday. Mostly clear. Hot. Lows in the mid-70s. Highs in the lower 90s. For Tuesday night. Clear. Lows in the mid-70s. Wednesday. Mostly sunny. Hot with highs in the lower 90s. The 8 to 14 day outlook for Thursday, July 2nd through Wednesday, July 8th, calls for temperatures to be above normal and precipitation to be near normal. Normal highs for the period are around 85 degrees. And normal lows are around 65. The normal precipitation total for the 7 days is around 1.10 inches. The ultraviolet index for Indianapolis on Thursday will be 7. The Environmental Protection Agency categorizes an index of 7 as high exposure to ultraviolet radiation. At 3 p.m. at Indianapolis, it was partly sunny. The temperature was 77 degrees. The dew point 57, and the relative humidity 50%. The wind was southwest at 6 miles an hour. The barometric pressure was 30.07 inches and falling. Around central Indiana, it was mostly sunny, with a temperature of 78 at Muncie, 76 at Zionsville, 78 at Eagle Creek Airpark, and 78 at Shelbyville. Elsewhere across Indiana, at South Bend, rain was falling, with a temperature of 61. It was mostly sunny, with a temperature of 78 at Lafayette, 80 at Terre Haute, 77 at Bloomington, and 81 at Evansville. At Fort Wayne, it was partly sunny, with a temperature of 78. Just outside Indiana, at Chicago, rain was falling, with a temperature of 66.
It was mostly sunny, with a temperature of 78 at Dayton and 77 at Cincinnati. It was partly sunny, with a temperature of 82 at St. Louis and 80 at Louisville. At Champaign, it was cloudy, with a temperature of 76. Once again, at Indianapolis, it was 77 degrees with partly sunny skies. The current time is 3:24 p.m. Eastern Daylight Time. This is NOAA All Hazards Radio KEC-74 in Indianapolis. And now a look at your forecast for Indianapolis and central Indiana. Tonight, mostly sunny early, then becoming partly cloudy. A slight chance of showers through the late overnight. A chance of showers with a slight chance of thunderstorms toward daybreak. Not as cool with lows in the mid-60s. Southwest winds around 5 miles an hour. Chance of rain 40%. For Thursday, partly cloudy with a chance of showers and thunderstorms. Highs in the lower 80s. West winds around 5 miles an hour. Chance of rain 50%. Thursday night, partly cloudy with a chance of showers with a slight chance of thunderstorms through the late overnight, then mostly cloudy with a chance of showers toward daybreak. Lows in the mid-60s. Southeast winds around 5 miles an hour. Chance of rain 50%. For Friday, showers. A slight chance of thunderstorms through early afternoon, then a chance of thunderstorms late in the afternoon. Highs in the upper 70s. South winds 5 to 10 miles an hour. Chance of rain 90%. Once again, the forecast for tonight. Mostly sunny early, then becoming partly cloudy. A slight chance of showers through the late overnight. A chance of showers with a slight chance of thunderstorms toward daybreak. Not as cool with lows in the mid-60s. Southwest winds around 5 miles an hour. Chance of rain 40%. Taking a look at the 3-7 day forecast for Indianapolis and central Indiana. Friday night. Showers with a chance of thunderstorms through the late overnight, then showers likely with a slight chance of thunderstorms toward daybreak. Lows in the mid-60s. Southeast winds around 5 miles an hour, becoming southwest toward daybreak. Chance of rain 90%. For Saturday, mostly cloudy through early afternoon, then becoming partly cloudy. A chance of showers. A slight chance of thunderstorms through early afternoon, then a chance of thunderstorms late in the afternoon. Highs in the lower 80s. Chance of rain 50%. Saturday night, partly cloudy with a chance of showers and thunderstorms. Lows in the upper 60s. Chance of rain 50%. For Sunday, partly cloudy. Highs in the upper 80s. Sunday night through Tuesday, mostly clear. Hot. Lows in the mid-70s. Highs in the lower 90s. For Tuesday night, clear. Lows in the mid-70s. Wednesday, mostly sunny. Hot with highs in the lower 90s. The 8-14 day outlook for Thursday, July 2nd through Wednesday, July 8th, calls for temperatures to be above normal and precipitation to be near normal. Normal highs for the period are around 85 degrees, and normal lows are around 65. The normal precipitation total for the 7 days is around 1.10 inches. The ultraviolet index for Indianapolis on Thursday will be 7. The Environmental Protection Agency categorizes an index of 7 as high exposure to ultraviolet radiation. At 3 p.m. at Indianapolis, it was partly sunny. The temperature was 77 degrees, the dew point 57, and the relative humidity 50%. The wind was southwest at 6 miles an hour. The barometric pressure was 30.07 inches and falling. Around central Indiana, it was mostly sunny, with a temperature of 78 at Muncie, 76 at Zionsville, 78 at Eagle Creek Airpark, and 78 at Shelbyville. Elsewhere across Indiana, at South Bend, rain was falling, with a temperature of 61. It was mostly sunny, with a temperature of 78 at Lafayette, 80 at Terre Haute, 77 at Bloomington, and 81 at Evansville. At Fort Wayne, it was partly sunny, with a temperature of 78.
just outside Indiana, as Chicago, rain was falling, with a temperature of 66. It was mostly sunny, with a temperature of 78 at Dayton, and 77 at Cincinnati. It was partly sunny, with a temperature of 82 at St. Louis, and 80 at Louisville. At Champaign, it was cloudy, with a temperature of 76. Once again, at Indianapolis, it was 77 degrees with partly sunny skies. This is NOAA All Hazards Radio KEC 74 in Indianapolis. And now a look at your forecast for Indianapolis and central Indiana. Tonight, mostly sunny early, then becoming partly cloudy. A slight chance of showers through the late overnight. A chance of showers with a slight chance of thunderstorms toward daybreak. Not as cool with lows in the mid-60s. Southwest winds around 5 miles an hour. Chance of rain 40%. For Thursday, partly cloudy with a chance of showers and thunderstorms. Highs in the lower 80s. West winds around 5 miles an hour. Chance of rain 50%. Thursday night, partly cloudy with a chance of showers with a slight chance of thunderstorms through the late overnight, then mostly cloudy with a chance of showers toward daybreak. Lows in the mid-60s. Southeast winds around 5 miles an hour. Chance of rain 50%. For Friday, showers. A slight chance of thunderstorms through early afternoon, then a chance of thunderstorms late in the afternoon. Highs in the upper 70s. South winds 5 to 10 miles an hour. Chance of rain 90%. Once again, the forecast for tonight. Mostly sunny early, then becoming partly cloudy. A slight chance of showers through the late overnight. A chance of showers with a slight chance of thunderstorms toward daybreak. Not as cool with lows in the mid-60s. Southwest winds around 5 miles an hour. Chance of rain 40%. Taking a look at the 3 through 7 day forecast for Indianapolis and central Indiana. Friday night. Showers with a chance of thunderstorms through the late overnight, then showers likely with a slight chance of thunderstorms toward daybreak. Lows in the mid-60s. Southeast winds around 5 miles an hour, becoming southwest toward daybreak. Chance of rain 90%. For Saturday, mostly cloudy through early afternoon, then becoming partly cloudy. A chance of showers. A slight chance of thunderstorms through early afternoon, then a chance of thunderstorms late in the afternoon. Highs in the lower 80s. Chance of rain 50%. Saturday night. Partly cloudy with a chance of showers and thunderstorms. Lows in the upper 60s. Chance of rain 50%. For Sunday, partly cloudy. Highs in the upper 80s. Sunday night through Tuesday, mostly clear. Hot. Lows in the mid-70s. Highs in the lower 90s. For Tuesday night, clear. Lows in the mid-70s. Wednesday, mostly sunny. Hot with highs in the lower 90s. The 8 to 14 day outlook for Thursday, July 2nd through Wednesday, July 8th, calls for temperatures to be above normal and precipitation to be near normal. Normal highs for the period are around 85 degrees and normal lows are around 65. The normal precipitation total for the 7 days is around 1.10 inches. The ultraviolet index for Indianapolis on Thursday will be 7. The Environmental Protection Agency categorizes an index of 7 as high exposure to ultraviolet radiation. At 3 p.m. at Indianapolis, it was partly sunny. The temperature was 77 degrees, the dew point 57, and the relative humidity 50%. The wind was southwest at 6 miles an hour. The barometric pressure was 30.07 inches and falling. Around central Indiana, it was mostly sunny, with a temperature of 78 at Muncie, 76 at Zionsville, 78 at Eagle Creek Airpark, and 78 at Shelbyville. Elsewhere across Indiana, at South Bend, rain was falling, with a temperature of 61. It was mostly sunny, with a temperature of 78 at Lafayette, 80 at Terre Haute, 77 at Bloomington, and 81 at Evansville. At Fort Wayne, it was partly sunny, with a temperature of 78. J.
just outside Indiana, as Chicago, rain was falling with a temperature of 66. It was mostly sunny, with a temperature of 78 at Dayton and 77 at Cincinnati. It was partly sunny, with a temperature of 82 at St. Louis and 80 at Louisville. At Champaign, it was cloudy, with a temperature of 76. Once again, at Indianapolis, it was 77 degrees with partly sunny skies. Now here is the hazardous weather outlook for central Indiana. For the period today and tonight, scattered thunderstorms are possible tonight. And now the extended outlook for the period Thursday through Tuesday. Thunderstorms are expected at times Thursday through Sunday with widespread rain and storms bringing a risk for flash flooding late Thursday night into Friday. Stronger storms will be possible with gusty winds as the main threat. Heat indices will peak in the mid and upper 90s on Sunday and low 100s early next week. Spotter information statement, spotter activation is not anticipated. This is NOAA All Hazards Radio KEC 74 in Indianapolis. And now a look at your forecast for Indianapolis and central Indiana. Tonight, mostly sunny early, then becoming partly cloudy. A slight chance of showers through the late overnight. A chance of showers with a slight chance of thunderstorms toward daybreak. Not as cool with lows in the mid-60s. Southwest winds around 5 miles an hour. Chance of rain 40%. For Thursday, partly cloudy with a chance of showers and thunderstorms. Highs in the lower 80s. West winds around 5 miles an hour. Chance of rain 50%. Thursday night, partly cloudy with a chance of showers with a slight chance of thunderstorms through the late overnight, then mostly cloudy with a chance of showers toward daybreak. Lows in the mid-60s. Southeast winds around 5 miles an hour. Chance of rain 50%. For Friday, showers. A slight chance of thunderstorms through early afternoon, then a chance of thunderstorms late in the afternoon. Highs in the upper 70s. South winds 5 to 10 miles an hour. Chance of rain 90%. Once again, the forecast for tonight. Mostly sunny early, then becoming partly cloudy. A slight chance of showers through the late overnight. A chance of showers with a slight chance of thunderstorms toward daybreak. Not as cool with lows in the mid-60s. Southwest winds around 5 miles an hour. Chance of rain 40%. Taking a look at the 3 through 7 day forecast for Indianapolis and central Indiana. Friday night. Showers with a chance of thunderstorms through the late overnight, then showers likely with a slight chance of thunderstorms toward daybreak. Lows in the mid-60s. Southeast winds around 5 miles an hour, becoming southwest toward daybreak. Chance of rain 90%. For Saturday, mostly cloudy through early afternoon, then becoming partly cloudy. A chance of showers. A slight chance of thunderstorms through early afternoon, then a chance of thunderstorms late in the afternoon. Highs in the lower 80s. Chance of rain 50%. Saturday night, partly cloudy with a chance of showers and thunderstorms. Lows in the upper 60s. Chance of rain 50%. For Sunday, partly cloudy. Highs in the upper 80s. Sunday night through Tuesday, mostly clear. Hot. Lows in the mid-70s. Highs in the lower 90s. For Tuesday night, clear. Lows in the mid-70s. Wednesday, mostly sunny. Hot with highs in the lower 90s. The 8 to 14 day outlook for Thursday, July 2nd through Wednesday, July 8th, calls for temperatures to be above normal and precipitation to be near normal. Normal highs for the period are around 85 degrees and normal lows are around 65. The normal precipitation total for the 7 days is around 1.10 inches. The current time is 3:38 p.m. Eastern Daylight Time. The ultraviolet index for Indianapolis on Thursday will be 7. The Environmental Protection Agency categorizes an index of 7 as high exposure to ultraviolet radiation. At 3 p.m. at Indianapolis, it was partly sunny.
The temperature was 77 degrees, the dew point 57, and the relative humidity 50%. The wind was southwest at 6 miles an hour. The barometric pressure was 30.07 inches and falling. Around central Indiana, it was mostly sunny, with a temperature of 78 at Muncie, 76 at Zionsville, 78 at Eagle Creek Airpark, and 78 at Shelbyville. Elsewhere across Indiana, at South Bend, rain was falling, with a temperature of 61. It was mostly sunny, with a temperature of 78 at Lafayette, 80 at Terre Haute, 77 at Bloomington, and 81 at Evansville. At Fort Wayne, it was partly sunny, with a temperature of 78. Just outside Indiana, at Chicago, rain was falling, with a temperature of 66. It was mostly sunny, with a temperature of 78 at Dayton, and 77 at Cincinnati. It was partly sunny, with a temperature of 82 at St. Louis, and 80 at Louisville. At Champaign, it was cloudy, with a temperature of 76. Once again, at Indianapolis, it was 77 degrees with partly sunny skies. This is NOAA All Hazards Radio KEC 74 in Indianapolis. And now a look at your forecast for Indianapolis and central Indiana. Tonight, mostly sunny early, then becoming partly cloudy. A slight chance of showers through the late overnight. A chance of showers with a slight chance of thunderstorms toward daybreak. Not as cool with lows in the mid-60s. Southwest winds around 5 miles an hour. Chance of rain 40%. For Thursday, partly cloudy with a chance of showers and thunderstorms. Highs in the lower 80s. West winds around 5 miles an hour. Chance of rain 50%. Thursday night, partly cloudy with a chance of showers with a slight chance of thunderstorms through the late overnight, then mostly cloudy with a chance of showers toward daybreak. Lows in the mid-60s. Southeast winds around 5 miles an hour. Chance of rain 50%. For Friday, showers. A slight chance of thunderstorms through early afternoon, then a chance of thunderstorms late in the afternoon. Highs in the upper 70s. South winds 5 to 10 miles an hour. Chance of rain 90%. Once again, the forecast for tonight. Mostly sunny early, then becoming partly cloudy. A slight chance of showers through the late overnight. A chance of showers with a slight chance of thunderstorms toward daybreak. Not as cool with lows in the mid-60s. Southwest winds around 5 miles an hour. Chance of rain 40%. Taking a look at the 3 through 7 day forecast for Indianapolis and central Indiana. Friday night. Showers with a chance of thunderstorms through the late overnight, then showers likely with a slight chance of thunderstorms toward daybreak. Lows in the mid-60s. Southeast winds around 5 miles an hour, becoming southwest toward daybreak. Chance of rain 90%. For Saturday, mostly cloudy through early afternoon, then becoming partly cloudy. A chance of showers. A slight chance of thunderstorms through early afternoon, then a chance of thunderstorms late in the afternoon. Highs in the lower 80s. Chance of rain 50%. Saturday night. Partly cloudy with a chance of showers and thunderstorms. Lows in the upper 60s. Chance of rain 50%. For Sunday. Partly cloudy. Highs in the upper 80s. Sunday night through Tuesday. Mostly clear. Hot. Lows in the mid-70s. Highs in the lower 90s. For Tuesday night. Clear. Lows in the mid-70s. Wednesday. Mostly sunny. Hot with highs in the lower 90s. The 8 to 14 day outlook for Thursday, July 2nd through Wednesday, July 8th, calls for temperatures to be above normal and precipitation to be near normal. Normal highs for the period are around 85 degrees, and normal lows are around 65. The normal precipitation total for the 7 days is around 1.10 inches. The ultraviolet index for Indianapolis on Thursday will be 7. The Environmental Protection Agency categorizes an index of 7 as high exposure to ultraviolet radiation. At 3 p.m., at Indianapolis, it was partly sunny.
The temperature was 77 degrees, the dew point 57, and the relative humidity 50%. The wind was southwest at 6 miles an hour. The barometric pressure was 30.07 inches and falling. Around central Indiana, it was mostly sunny, with a temperature of 78 at Muncie, 76 at Zionsville, 78 at Eagle Creek Airpark, and 78 at Shelbyville. Elsewhere across Indiana, at South Bend, rain was falling, with a temperature of 61. It was mostly sunny, with a temperature of 78 at Lafayette, 80 at Terre Haute, 77 at Bloomington, and 81 at Evansville. At Fort Wayne, it was partly sunny, with a temperature of 78. Just outside Indiana, at Chicago, rain was falling, with a temperature of 66. It was mostly sunny, with a temperature of 78 at Dayton, and 77 at Cincinnati. It was partly sunny, with a temperature of 82 at St. Louis, and 80 at Louisville. At Champaign, it was cloudy, with a temperature of 76. Once again, at Indianapolis, it was 77 degrees with partly sunny skies. This is NOAA All Hazards Radio KEC 74 in Indianapolis. And now a look at your forecast for Indianapolis and central Indiana. Tonight, mostly sunny early, then becoming partly cloudy. A slight chance of showers through the late overnight. A chance of showers with a slight chance of thunderstorms toward daybreak. Not as cool with lows in the mid-60s. Southwest winds around 5 miles an hour. Chance of rain 40%. For Thursday, partly cloudy with a chance of showers and thunderstorms. Highs in the lower 80s. West winds around 5 miles an hour. Chance of rain 50%. Thursday night, partly cloudy with a chance of showers with a slight chance of thunderstorms through the late overnight, then mostly cloudy with a chance of showers toward daybreak. Lows in the mid-60s. Southeast winds around 5 miles an hour. Chance of rain 50%. For Friday, showers. A slight chance of thunderstorms through early afternoon, then a chance of thunderstorms late in the afternoon. Highs in the upper 70s. South winds 5 to 10 miles an hour. Chance of rain 90%. Once again, the forecast for tonight. Mostly sunny early, then becoming partly cloudy. A slight chance of showers through the late overnight. A chance of showers with a slight chance of thunderstorms toward daybreak. Not as cool with lows in the mid-60s. Southwest winds around 5 miles an hour. Chance of rain 40%. Taking a look at the 3 through 7 day forecast for Indianapolis and central Indiana. Friday night, showers with a chance of thunderstorms through the late overnight, then showers likely with a slight chance of thunderstorms toward daybreak. Lows in the mid-60s. Southeast winds around 5 miles an hour, becoming southwest toward daybreak. Chance of rain 90%. For Saturday, mostly cloudy through early afternoon, then becoming partly cloudy. A chance of showers. A slight chance of thunderstorms through early afternoon, then a chance of thunderstorms late in the afternoon. Highs in the lower 80s. Chance of rain 50%. Saturday night, partly cloudy with a chance of showers and thunderstorms. Lows in the upper 60s. Chance of rain 50%. For Sunday, partly cloudy. Highs in the upper 80s. Sunday night through Tuesday, mostly clear. Hot. Lows in the mid-70s. Highs in the lower 90s. For Tuesday night, clear. Lows in the mid-70s. Wednesday, mostly sunny. Hot with highs in the lower 90s. The 8 to 14 day outlook for Thursday, July 2nd through Wednesday, July 8th, calls for temperatures to be above normal and precipitation to be near normal. Normal highs for the period are around 85 degrees and normal lows are around 65. The normal precipitation total for the 7 days is around 1.10 inches. The ultraviolet index for Indianapolis on Thursday will be 7. The Environmental Protection Agency categorizes an index of 7 as high exposure to ultraviolet radiation. At 3 p.m., at Indianapolis, it was partly sunny. The temperature was 77 degrees, the dew point 57,
and the relative humidity 50%. The wind was southwest at 6 miles an hour. The barometric pressure was 30.07 inches and falling. Around central Indiana, it was mostly sunny, with a temperature of 78 at Muncie, 76 at Zionsville, 78 at Eagle Creek Airpark, and 78 at Shelbyville. Elsewhere across Indiana, at South Bend, rain was falling, with a temperature of 61. It was mostly sunny, with a temperature of 78 at Lafayette, 80 at Terre Haute, 77 at Bloomington, and 81 at Evansville. At Fort Wayne, it was partly sunny, with a temperature of 78. Just outside Indiana, at Chicago, rain was falling, with a temperature of 66. It was mostly sunny, with a temperature of 78 at Dayton, and 77 at Cincinnati. It was partly sunny, with a temperature of 82 at St. Louis, and 80 at Louisville. At Champaign, it was cloudy, with a temperature of 76. Once again, at Indianapolis, it was 77 degrees with partly sunny skies. This is NOAA All Hazards Radio KEC 74 in Indianapolis. And now a look at your forecast for Indianapolis and central Indiana. Tonight, mostly sunny early, then becoming partly cloudy. A slight chance of showers through the late overnight. A chance of showers with a slight chance of thunderstorms toward daybreak. Not as cool with lows in the mid-60s. Southwest winds around 5 miles an hour. Chance of rain 40%. For Thursday, partly cloudy with a chance of showers and thunderstorms. Highs in the lower 80s. West winds around 5 miles an hour. Chance of rain 50%. Thursday night, partly cloudy with a chance of showers with a slight chance of thunderstorms through the late overnight, then mostly cloudy with a chance of showers toward daybreak. Lows in the mid-60s. Southeast winds around 5 miles an hour. Chance of rain 50%. For Friday, showers. A slight chance of thunderstorms through early afternoon, then a chance of thunderstorms late in the afternoon. Highs in the upper 70s. South winds 5 to 10 miles an hour. Chance of rain 90%. Once again, the forecast for tonight. Mostly sunny early, then becoming partly cloudy. A slight chance of showers through the late overnight. A chance of showers with a slight chance of thunderstorms toward daybreak. Not as cool with lows in the mid-60s. Southwest winds around 5 miles an hour. Chance of rain 40%. Taking a look at the 3-7 day forecast for Indianapolis and central Indiana. Friday night, showers with a chance of thunderstorms through the late overnight, then showers likely with a slight chance of thunderstorms toward daybreak. Lows in the mid-60s. Southeast winds around 5 miles an hour, becoming southwest toward daybreak. Chance of rain 90%. For Saturday, mostly cloudy through early afternoon, then becoming partly cloudy. A chance of showers. A slight chance of thunderstorms through early afternoon, then a chance of thunderstorms late in the afternoon. Highs in the lower 80s. Chance of rain 50%. Saturday night, partly cloudy with a chance of showers and thunderstorms. Lows in the upper 60s. Chance of rain 50%. For Sunday, partly cloudy. Highs in the upper 80s. Sunday night through Tuesday, mostly clear. Hot. Lows in the mid-70s. Highs in the lower 90s. For Tuesday night, clear. Lows in the mid-70s. Wednesday, mostly sunny. Hot with highs in the lower 90s. The 8-14 day outlook for Thursday, July 2nd through Wednesday, July 8th, calls for temperatures to be above normal and precipitation to be near normal. Normal highs for the period are around 85 degrees, and normal lows are around 65. The normal precipitation total for the 7 days is around 1.10 inches. The ultraviolet index for Indianapolis on Thursday will be 7. The Environmental Protection Agency categorizes an index of 7 as high exposure to ultraviolet radiation. The current time is 3:53 p.m. Eastern Daylight Time. At 3 p.m. at Indianapolis, it was partly sunny. The temperature was 77 degrees,
the dew point 57, and the relative humidity 50%. The wind was southwest at 6 miles an hour. The barometric pressure was 30.07 inches and falling. Around central Indiana, it was mostly sunny, with a temperature of 78 at Muncie, 76 at Zionsville, 78 at Eagle Creek Airpark, and 78 at Shelbyville. Elsewhere across Indiana, at South Bend, rain was falling, with a temperature of 61. It was mostly sunny, with a temperature of 78 at Lafayette, 80 at Terre Haute, 77 at Bloomington, and 81 at Evansville. At Fort Wayne, it was partly sunny, with a temperature of 78. Just outside Indiana, at Chicago, rain was falling, with a temperature of 66. It was mostly sunny, with a temperature of 78 at Dayton, and 77 at Cincinnati. It was partly sunny, with a temperature of 82 at St. Louis, and 80 at Louisville. At Champaign, it was cloudy, with a temperature of 76. Once again, at Indianapolis, it was 77 degrees with partly sunny skies. Now here is the hazardous weather outlook for central Indiana. For the period today and tonight, scattered thunderstorms are possible tonight. And now the extended outlook for the period Thursday through Tuesday. Thunderstorms are expected at times Thursday through Sunday with widespread rain and storms bringing a risk for flash flooding late Thursday night into Friday. Stronger storms will be possible with gusty winds as the main threat. Heat indices will peak in the mid and upper 90s on Sunday and low 100s early next week. Spotter information statement, spotter activation is not anticipated. This is NOAA All Hazards Radio KEC 74 in Indianapolis. And now a look at your forecast for Indianapolis and central Indiana. Tonight, partly cloudy. A slight chance of showers through the late overnight. A chance of showers with a slight chance of thunderstorms toward daybreak. Not as cool with lows in the mid-60s. Southwest winds around 5 miles an hour. Chance of rain 40%. For Thursday, partly cloudy with a chance of showers and thunderstorms. Highs in the lower 80s. West winds around 5 miles an hour. Chance of rain 50%. Thursday night, partly cloudy with a chance of showers with a slight chance of thunderstorms through the late overnight, then mostly cloudy with a chance of showers toward daybreak. Lows in the mid-60s. Southeast winds around 5 miles an hour. Chance of rain 50%. For Friday, showers. A slight chance of thunderstorms through early afternoon, then a chance of thunderstorms late in the afternoon. Highs in the upper 70s. South winds 5 to 10 miles an hour. Chance of rain 90%. Once again, the forecast for tonight. Partly cloudy. A slight chance of showers through the late overnight. A chance of showers with a slight chance of thunderstorms toward daybreak. Not as cool with lows in the mid-60s. Southwest winds around 5 miles an hour. Chance of rain 40%. Taking a look at the 3 through 7 day forecast for Indianapolis and central Indiana. Friday night. Showers with a chance of thunderstorms through the late overnight, then showers likely with a slight chance of thunderstorms toward daybreak. Lows in the mid-60s. Southeast winds around 5 miles an hour, becoming southwest toward daybreak. Chance of rain 90%. For Saturday. Mostly cloudy through early afternoon, then becoming partly cloudy. A chance of showers. A slight chance of thunderstorms through early afternoon, then a chance of thunderstorms late in the afternoon. Highs in the lower 80s. Chance of rain 50%. Saturday night. Partly cloudy with a chance of showers and thunderstorms. Lows in the upper 60s. Chance of rain 50%. For Sunday. Partly cloudy. Highs in the upper 80s. Sunday night through Tuesday. Mostly clear. Hot. Lows in the mid-70s. Highs in the lower 90s. For Tuesday night. Clear. Lows in the mid-70s. Wednesday. Mostly sunny. Hot with highs in the lower 90s. The 8 to 14 day outlook for Thursday, July 2nd through Wednesday, July 8th, calls for temperatures to be above normal and precipitation to be near normal.
Normal highs for the period are around 85 degrees, and normal lows are around 65. The normal precipitation total for the 7 days is around 1.10 inches. The ultraviolet index for Indianapolis on Thursday will be 7. The Environmental Protection Agency categorizes an index of 7 as high exposure to ultraviolet radiation. At 3 p.m.

77 at Bloomington, and 81 at Evansville. At Fort Wayne, it was partly sunny, with a temperature of 78. Just outside Indiana, at Chicago, rain was falling, with a temperature of 66. It was mostly sunny, with a temperature of 78 at Dayton, and 77 at Cincinnati. It was partly sunny, with a temperature of 82 at St. Louis, and 80 at Louisville. At Champaign, it was cloudy, with a temperature of 76. Once again, at Indianapolis, it was 77 degrees with partly sunny skies. Now here is the hazardous weather outlook for central Indiana. For the period through tonight, scattered thunderstorms are possible tonight. And now the extended outlook for the period Thursday through Tuesday. Thunderstorms are expected at times Thursday through Sunday with widespread rain and storms bringing a risk for flash flooding late Thursday night into Friday. Stronger to severe storms will also be possible in the latter part of Thursday with the potential for isolated damaging winds and large hail. Heat indices will peak in the mid and upper 90s on Sunday and low 100s early next week. Spotter information statement, spotter activation is not anticipated. This is NOAA All Hazards Radio KEC 74 in Indianapolis. And now a look at your forecast for Indianapolis and central Indiana. Tonight, partly cloudy. A slight chance of showers through the late overnight. A chance of showers with a slight chance of thunderstorms toward daybreak. Not as cool with lows in the mid-60s. Southwest winds around 5 miles an hour. Chance of rain 40%. For Thursday, partly cloudy with a chance of showers and thunderstorms. Highs in the lower 80s. West winds around 5 miles an hour. Chance of rain 50%. Thursday night, partly cloudy with a chance of showers with a slight chance of thunderstorms through the late overnight, then mostly cloudy with a chance of showers toward daybreak. Lows in the mid-60s. Southeast winds around 5 miles an hour. Chance of rain 50%. For Friday, showers. A slight chance of thunderstorms through early afternoon, then a chance of thunderstorms late in the afternoon. Highs in the upper 70s. South winds 5 to 10 miles an hour. Chance of rain 90%. Once again, the forecast for tonight. Partly cloudy. A slight chance of showers through the late overnight. A chance of showers with a slight chance of thunderstorms toward daybreak. Not as cool with lows in the mid-60s. Southwest winds around 5 miles an hour. Chance of rain 40%. Taking a look at the 3 through 7 day forecast for Indianapolis and central Indiana. Friday night. Showers with a chance of thunderstorms through the late overnight. Then showers likely with a slight chance of thunderstorms toward daybreak. Lows in the mid-60s. Southeast winds around 5 miles an hour, becoming southwest toward daybreak. Chance of rain 90%. For Saturday, mostly cloudy through early afternoon, then becoming partly cloudy. A chance of showers. A slight chance of thunderstorms through early afternoon, then a chance of thunderstorms late in the afternoon. Highs in the lower 80s. Chance of rain 50%. Saturday night, partly cloudy with a chance of showers and thunderstorms. Lows in the upper 60s. Chance of rain 50%. For Sunday, partly cloudy. Highs in the upper 80s. Sunday night through Tuesday, mostly clear. Hot. Lows in the mid 70s. Highs in the lower 90s. For Tuesday night, clear. Lows in the mid 70s. Wednesday, mostly sunny. Hot with highs in the lower 90s. The 8 to 14 day outlook for Thursday, July 2nd through Wednesday, July 8th, calls for temperatures to be above normal and precipitation to be near normal. Normal highs for the period are around 85 degrees and normal lows are around 65. The normal precipitation total for the 7 days is around 1.10 inches. The ultraviolet index for Indianapolis on Thursday will be 7. The Environmental Protection Agency categorizes an index of 7 as high exposure to ultraviolet radiation. At 3 p.m. at Indianapolis, it was partly sunny. The temperature was 77 degrees, the dew point 50.

7, and the relative humidity 50%. The wind was southwest at 6 miles an hour. The barometric pressure was 30.07 inches and falling. Around central Indiana, it was mostly sunny, with a temperature of 78 at Muncie, 76 at Zionsville, 78 at Eagle Creek Airport, and 78 at Shelbyville. Elsewhere across Indiana, at South Bend, rain was falling, with a temperature of 61. It was mostly sunny, with a temperature of 78 at Lafayette, 80 at Terre Haute, 77 at Bloomington, and 81 at Evansville. At Fort Wayne, it was partly sunny, with a temperature of 78. Just outside Indiana, at Chicago, rain was falling, with a temperature of 66. It was mostly sunny, with a temperature of 78 at Dayton, and 77 at Cincinnati. It was partly sunny, with a temperature of 82 at St. Louis, and 80 at Louisville. At Champaign, it was cloudy, with a temperature of 76. Once again, at Indianapolis, it was 77 degrees with partly sunny skies. This is NOAA All Hazards Radio KEC 74 in Indianapolis. And now a look at your forecast for Indianapolis and central Indiana. Tonight, partly cloudy. A slight chance of showers through the late overnight. A chance of showers with a slight chance of thunderstorms toward daybreak. Not as cool with lows in the mid-60s. Southwest winds around 5 miles an hour. Chance of rain 40%. For Thursday, partly cloudy with a chance of showers and thunderstorms. Highs in the lower 80s. West winds around 5 miles an hour. Chance of rain 50%. Thursday night, partly cloudy with a chance of showers with a slight chance of thunderstorms through the late overnight, then mostly cloudy with a chance of showers toward daybreak. Lows in the mid-60s. Southeast winds around 5 miles an hour. Chance of rain 50%. For Friday, showers. A slight chance of thunderstorms through early afternoon, then a chance of thunderstorms late in the afternoon. Highs in the upper 70s. South winds 5 to 10 miles an hour. Chance of rain 90%. Once again, the forecast for tonight. Partly cloudy. A slight chance of showers through the late overnight. A chance of showers with a slight chance of thunderstorms toward daybreak. Not as cool with lows in the mid-60s. Southwest winds around 5 miles an hour. Chance of rain 40%. Taking a look at the 3 through 7 day forecast for Indianapolis and central Indiana. Friday night. Showers with a chance of thunderstorms through the late overnight, then showers likely with a slight chance of thunderstorms toward daybreak. Lows in the mid-60s. Southeast winds around 5 miles an hour, becoming southwest toward daybreak. Chance of rain 90%. For Saturday, mostly cloudy through early afternoon, then becoming partly cloudy. A chance of showers. A slight chance of thunderstorms through early afternoon, then a chance of thunderstorms late in the afternoon. Highs in the lower 80s. Chance of rain 50%. Saturday night. Partly cloudy with a chance of showers and thunderstorms. Lows in the upper 60s. Chance of rain 50%. For Sunday. Partly cloudy. Highs in the upper 80s. Sunday night through Tuesday. Mostly clear. Hot. Lows in the mid-70s. Highs in the lower 90s. For Tuesday night. Clear. Lows in the mid-70s. Wednesday. Mostly sunny. Hot with highs in the lower 90s. The current time is 4:08 p.m. Eastern Daylight Time. The 8 to 14 day outlook for Thursday, July 2nd through Wednesday, July 8th, calls for temperatures to be above normal and precipitation to be near normal. Normal highs for the period are around 85 degrees, and normal lows are around 65. The normal precipitation total for the 7 days is around 1.10 inches. The ultraviolet index for Indianapolis on Thursday will be 7. The Environmental Protection Agency categorizes an index of 7 as high exposure to ultraviolet radiation. At 3 p.m., at Indianapolis, it was partly sunny. The temperature was 77 degrees, the dew point 57, and the relative humidity 50%.
was southwest at 6 miles an hour. The barometric pressure was 30.07 inches and falling. Around central Indiana, it was mostly sunny, with a temperature of 78 at Muncie, 76 at Zionsville, 78 at Eagle Creek Airpark, and 78 at Shelbyville. Elsewhere across Indiana, at South Bend, rain was falling, with a temperature of 61. It was mostly sunny, with a temperature of 78 at Lafayette, 80 at Terre Haute, 77 at Bloomington, and 81 at Evansville. At Fort Wayne, it was partly sunny, with a temperature of 78. Just outside Indiana, at Chicago, rain was falling, with a temperature of 66. It was mostly sunny, with a temperature of 78 at Dayton, and 77 at Cincinnati. It was partly sunny, with a temperature of 82 at St. Louis, and 80 at Louisville. At Champaign, it was cloudy, with a temperature of 76. Once again, at Indianapolis, it was 77 degrees with partly sunny skies. This is NOAA All Hazards Radio KEC 74 in Indianapolis. And now a look at your forecast for Indianapolis and central Indiana. Tonight, partly cloudy. A slight chance of showers through the late overnight. A chance of showers with a slight chance of thunderstorms toward daybreak. Not as cool with lows in the mid-60s. Southwest winds around 5 miles an hour. Chance of rain 40%. For Thursday, partly cloudy with a chance of showers and thunderstorms. Highs in the lower 80s. West winds around 5 miles an hour. Chance of rain 50%. Thursday night, partly cloudy with a chance of showers with a slight chance of thunderstorms through the late overnight, then mostly cloudy with a chance of showers toward daybreak. Lows in the mid-60s. Southeast winds around 5 miles an hour. Chance of rain 50%. For Friday, showers. A slight chance of thunderstorms through early afternoon, then a chance of thunderstorms late in the afternoon. Highs in the upper 70s. South winds 5 to 10 miles an hour. Chance of rain 90%. Once again, the forecast for tonight. Partly cloudy. A slight chance of showers through the late overnight. A chance of showers with a slight chance of thunderstorms toward daybreak. Not as cool with lows in the mid-60s. Southwest winds around 5 miles an hour. Chance of rain 40%. Taking a look at the 3 through 7 day forecast for Indianapolis and central Indiana. Friday night. Showers with a chance of thunderstorms through the late overnight, then showers likely with a slight chance of thunderstorms toward daybreak. Lows in the mid-60s. Southeast winds around 5 miles an hour, becoming southwest toward daybreak. Chance of rain 90%. For Saturday, mostly cloudy through early afternoon, then becoming partly cloudy. A chance of showers. A slight chance of thunderstorms through early afternoon, then a chance of thunderstorms late in the afternoon. Highs in the lower 80s. Chance of rain 50%. Saturday night. Partly cloudy with a chance of showers and thunderstorms. Lows in the upper 60s. Chance of rain 50%. For Sunday. Partly cloudy. Highs in the upper 80s. Sunday night through Tuesday. Mostly clear. Hot. Lows in the mid-70s. Highs in the lower 90s. For Tuesday night. Clear. Lows in the mid-70s. Wednesday. Mostly sunny. Hot with highs in the lower 90s. The 8 to 14 day outlook for Thursday, July 2nd through Wednesday, July 8th, calls for temperatures to be above normal and precipitation to be near normal. Normal highs for the period are around 85 degrees, and normal lows are around 65. The normal precipitation total for the 7 days is around 1.10 inches. The ultraviolet index for Indianapolis on Thursday will be 7. The Environmental Protection Agency categorizes an index of 7 as high exposure to ultraviolet radiation. At 4 p.m., at Indianapolis, it was partly sunny. The temperature was 77 degrees, the dew point 57, and the relative humidity 50%. The wind was southwest at 5 miles an hour. The barometric pressure was 30.06 inches and falling. Around
around central Indiana. It was mostly sunny, with a temperature of 77 at Anderson, 78 at Muncie, 78 at Eagle Creek Airpark, and 79 at Shelbyville. At Zionsville, it was partly sunny, with a temperature of 76. Elsewhere across Indiana, it was mostly sunny, with a temperature of 78 at Bloomington and 81 at Evansville. It was partly sunny, with a temperature of 75 at Fort Wayne, 78 at Lafayette, and 79 at Terre Haute. At South Bend, it was cloudy, with a temperature of 62. Just outside Indiana, it was mostly sunny, with a temperature of 78 at Dayton, and 77 at Cincinnati. It was partly sunny, with a temperature of 77 at Champaign, and 80 at Louisville. It was cloudy, with a temperature of 66 at Chicago, and 84 at St. Louis. Once again, at Indianapolis it was 77 degrees with partly sunny skies. Now here is the hazardous weather outlook for central Indiana. For the period through tonight, scattered thunderstorms are possible tonight. And now the extended outlook for the period Thursday through Tuesday. Thunderstorms are expected at times Thursday through Sunday with widespread rain and storms bringing a risk for flash flooding late Thursday night into Friday. Stronger to severe storms will also be possible the latter part of Thursday with the potential for isolated damaging winds and large hail. Heat indices will peak in the mid and upper 90s on Sunday and low 100s early next week. Spotter information statement, spotter activation is not anticipated. This is NOAA All Hazards Radio KEC 74 in Indianapolis. And now a look at your forecast for Indianapolis and central Indiana. Tonight, partly cloudy. A slight chance of showers through the late overnight. A chance of showers with a slight chance of thunderstorms toward daybreak. Not as cool with lows in the mid-60s. Southwest winds around 5 miles an hour. Chance of rain 40%. For Thursday, partly cloudy with a chance of showers and thunderstorms. Highs in the lower 80s. West winds around 5 miles an hour. Chance of rain 50%. Thursday night, partly cloudy with a chance of showers with a slight chance of thunderstorms through the late overnight, then mostly cloudy with a chance of showers toward daybreak. Lows in the mid-60s. Southeast winds around 5 miles an hour. Chance of rain 50%. For Friday, showers. A slight chance of thunderstorms through early afternoon, then a chance of thunderstorms late in the afternoon. Highs in the upper 70s. South winds 5 to 10 miles an hour. Chance of rain 90%. Once again, the forecast for tonight. Partly cloudy. A slight chance of showers through the late overnight. A chance of showers with a slight chance of thunderstorms toward daybreak. Not as cool with lows in the mid-60s. Southwest winds around 5 miles an hour. Chance of rain 40%. Taking a look at the 3 through 7 day forecast for Indianapolis and central Indiana. Friday night. Showers with a chance of thunderstorms through the late overnight. Then showers likely with a slight chance of thunderstorms toward daybreak. Lows in the mid-60s. Southeast winds around 5 miles an hour, becoming southwest toward daybreak. Chance of rain 90%. For Saturday, mostly cloudy through early afternoon, then becoming partly cloudy. A chance of showers. A slight chance of thunderstorms through early afternoon, then a chance of thunderstorms late in the afternoon. Highs in the lower 80s. Chance of rain 50%. Saturday night, partly cloudy with a chance of showers and thunderstorms. Lows in the upper 60s. Chance of rain 50%. For Sunday, partly cloudy. Highs in the upper 80s. Sunday night through Tuesday, mostly clear. Hot. Lows in the mid-70s. Highs in the lower 90s. For Tuesday night, clear. Lows in the mid-70s. Wednesday, mostly sunny. Hot with highs in the lower 90s. The 8 to 14 day outlook for Thursday, July 2nd through Wednesday, July 8th calls for temperatures to be above normal and precipitation to be near normal. Normal highs for the period are around 85 degrees and normal lows are around 65.
The normal precipitation total for the 7 days is around 1.10 inches. The ultraviolet index for Indianapolis on Thursday will be 7. The Environmental Protection Agency categorizes an index of 7 as high exposure to ultraviolet radiation. At 4 p.m. at Indianapolis, it was partly sunny. The temperature was 77 degrees, the dew point 57, and the relative humidity 50%. The wind was southwest at 5 miles an hour. The barometric pressure was 30.06 inches and falling. Around central Indiana, it was mostly sunny, with a temperature of 77 at Anderson, 78 at Muncie, 78 at Eagle Creek Airpark, and 79 at Shelbyville. At Zionsville, it was partly sunny, with a temperature of 76. Elsewhere across Indiana, it was mostly sunny, with a temperature of 78 at Bloomington and 81 at Evansville. It was partly sunny, with a temperature of 75 at Fort Wayne, 78 at Lafayette, and 79 at Terre Haute. At South Bend, it was cloudy, with a temperature of 62. Just outside Indiana, it was mostly sunny, with a temperature of 78 at Dayton and 77 at Cincinnati. It was partly sunny, with a temperature of 77 at Champaign and 80 at Louisville. It was cloudy, with a temperature of 66 at Chicago and 84 at St. Louis. Once again, at Indianapolis, it was 77 degrees with partly sunny skies. This is NOAA All Hazards Radio KEC 74 in Indianapolis. And now a look at your forecast for Indianapolis and central Indiana. Tonight, partly cloudy. A slight chance of showers through the late overnight. A chance of showers with a slight chance of thunderstorms toward daybreak. Not as cool with lows in the mid-60s. Southwest winds around 5 miles an hour. Chance of rain 40%. For Thursday, partly cloudy with a chance of showers and thunderstorms. Highs in the lower 80s. West winds around 5 miles an hour. Chance of rain 50%. Thursday night, partly cloudy with a chance of showers with a slight chance of thunderstorms through the late overnight, then mostly cloudy with a chance of showers toward daybreak. Lows in the mid-60s. Southeast winds around 5 miles an hour. Chance of rain 50%. For Friday, showers. A slight chance of thunderstorms through early afternoon, then a chance of thunderstorms late in the afternoon. Highs in the upper 70s. South winds 5 to 10 miles an hour. Chance of rain 90%. Once again, the forecast for tonight. Partly cloudy. A slight chance of showers through the late overnight. A chance of showers with a slight chance of thunderstorms toward daybreak. Not as cool with lows in the mid-60s. Southwest winds around 5 miles an hour. Chance of rain 40%. Taking a look at the 3 through 7 day forecast for Indianapolis and central Indiana. Friday night. Showers with a chance of thunderstorms through the late overnight, then showers likely with a slight chance of thunderstorms toward daybreak. Lows in the mid-60s. Southeast winds around 5 miles an hour, becoming southwest toward daybreak. Chance of rain 90%. For Saturday, mostly cloudy through early afternoon, then becoming partly cloudy. A chance of showers. A slight chance of thunderstorms through early afternoon, then a chance of thunderstorms late in the afternoon. Highs in the lower 80s. Chance of rain 50%. Saturday night, partly cloudy with a chance of showers and thunderstorms. Lows in the upper 60s. Chance of rain 50%. For Sunday, partly cloudy. Highs in the upper 80s. Sunday night through Tuesday, mostly clear. Hot. Lows in the mid-70s. Highs in the lower 90s. For Tuesday night, clear. Lows in the mid-70s. Wednesday, mostly sunny. Hot with highs in the lower 90s. The current time is 4:24 p.m. Eastern Daylight Time. The 8 to 14 day outlook for Thursday, July 2nd through Wednesday, July 8th, calls for temperatures to be above normal and precipitation to be near normal. Normal highs for the period are around 85 degrees and normal lows are around 65.
The normal precipitation total for the 7 days is around 1.10 inches. The ultraviolet index for Indianapolis on Thursday will be 7. The Environmental Protection Agency categorizes an index of 7 as high exposure to ultraviolet radiation. At 4 p.m., at Indianapolis, it was partly sunny. The temperature was 77 degrees, the dew point 57, and the relative humidity 50%. The wind was southwest at 5 miles an hour. The barometric pressure was 30.06 inches and falling. Around central Indiana, it was mostly sunny, with a temperature of 77 at Anderson, 78 at Muncie, 78 at Eagle Creek Airpark, and 79 at Shelbyville. At Zionsville, it was partly sunny, with a temperature of 76. Elsewhere across Indiana, it was mostly sunny, with a temperature of 78 at Bloomington and 81 at Evansville. It was partly sunny, with a temperature of 75 at Fort Wayne, 78 at Lafayette, and 79 at Terre Haute. At South Bend, it was cloudy, with a temperature of 62. Just outside Indiana, it was mostly sunny, with a temperature of 78 at Dayton and 77 at Cincinnati. It was partly sunny, with a temperature of 77 at Champaign and 80 at Louisville. It was cloudy, with a temperature of 66 at Chicago and 84 at St. Louis. Once again, at Indianapolis, it was 77 degrees with partly sunny skies. This is NOAA All Hazards Radio KEC 74 in Indianapolis. And now a look at your forecast for Indianapolis and central Indiana. Tonight, partly cloudy. A slight chance of showers through the late overnight. A chance of showers with a slight chance of thunderstorms toward daybreak. Not as cool with lows in the mid-60s. Southwest winds around 5 miles an hour. Chance of rain 40%. For Thursday, partly cloudy with a chance of showers and thunderstorms. Highs in the lower 80s. West winds around 5 miles an hour. Chance of rain 50%. Thursday night, partly cloudy with a chance of showers with a slight chance of thunderstorms through the late overnight, then mostly cloudy with a chance of showers toward daybreak. Lows in the mid-60s. Southeast winds around 5 miles an hour. Chance of rain 50%. For Friday, showers. A slight chance of thunderstorms through early afternoon, then a chance of thunderstorms late in the afternoon. Highs in the upper 70s. South winds 5 to 10 miles an hour. Chance of rain 90%. Once again, the forecast for tonight. Partly cloudy. A slight chance of showers through the late overnight. A chance of showers with a slight chance of thunderstorms toward daybreak. Not as cool with lows in the mid-60s. Southwest winds around 5 miles an hour. Chance of rain 40%. Taking a look at the 3 through 7 day forecast for Indianapolis and central Indiana. Friday night. Showers with a chance of thunderstorms through the late overnight, then showers likely with a slight chance of thunderstorms toward daybreak. Lows in the mid-60s. Southeast winds around 5 miles an hour, becoming southwest toward daybreak. Chance of rain 90%. For Saturday, mostly cloudy through early afternoon, then becoming partly cloudy. A chance of showers. A slight chance of thunderstorms through early afternoon, then a chance of thunderstorms late in the afternoon. Highs in the lower 80s. Chance of rain 50%. Saturday night, partly cloudy with a chance of showers and thunderstorms. Lows in the upper 60s. Chance of rain 50%. For Sunday, partly cloudy. Highs in the upper 80s. Sunday night through Tuesday, mostly clear. Hot. Lows in the mid-70s. Highs in the lower 90s. For Tuesday night, clear. Lows in the mid-70s. Wednesday, mostly sunny. Hot with highs in the lower 90s. The 8 to 14 day outlook for Thursday, July 2nd through Wednesday, July 8th calls for temperatures to be above normal and precipitation to be near normal. Normal highs for the period are around 85 degrees and normal lows are around 65. The normal precipitation total for the 7 days is around 1.10 inches.
The ultraviolet index for Indianapolis on Thursday will be 7. The Environmental Protection Agency categorizes an index of 7 as high exposure to ultraviolet radiation. At 4 p.m., at Indianapolis, it was partly sunny. The temperature was 77 degrees, the dew point 57, and the relative humidity 50%. The wind was southwest at 5 miles an hour. The barometric pressure was 30.06 inches and falling. Around central Indiana, it was mostly sunny, with a temperature of 77 at Anderson, 78 at Muncie, 78 at Eagle Creek Airpark, and 79 at Shelbyville. At Zionsville, it was partly sunny, with a temperature of 76. Elsewhere across Indiana, it was mostly sunny, with a temperature of 78 at Bloomington and 81 at Evansville. It was partly sunny, with a temperature of 75 at Fort Wayne, 78 at Lafayette, and 79 at Terre Haute. At South Bend, it was cloudy, with a temperature of 62. Just outside Indiana, it was mostly sunny, with a temperature of 78 at Dayton and 77 at Cincinnati. It was partly sunny, with a temperature of 77 at Champaign and 80 at Louisville. It was cloudy, with a temperature of 66 at Chicago and 84 at St. Louis. Once again, at Indianapolis, it was 77 degrees with partly sunny skies. This is NOAA All Hazards Radio KEC 74 in Indianapolis. And now a look at your forecast for Indianapolis and central Indiana. Tonight, partly cloudy. A slight chance of showers through the late overnight. A chance of showers with a slight chance of thunderstorms toward daybreak. Not as cool with lows in the mid-60s. Southwest winds around 5 miles an hour. Chance of rain 40%. For Thursday, partly cloudy with a chance of showers and thunderstorms. Highs in the lower 80s. West winds around 5 miles an hour. Chance of rain 50%. Thursday night, partly cloudy with a chance of showers with a slight chance of thunderstorms through the late overnight, then mostly cloudy with a chance of showers toward daybreak. Lows in the mid-60s. Southeast winds around 5 miles an hour. Chance of rain 50%. For Friday, showers. A slight chance of thunderstorms through early afternoon, then a chance of thunderstorms late in the afternoon. Highs in the upper 70s. South winds 5 to 10 miles an hour. Chance of rain 90%. Once again, the forecast for tonight. Partly cloudy. A slight chance of showers through the late overnight. A chance of showers with a slight chance of thunderstorms toward daybreak. Not as cool with lows in the mid-60s. Southwest winds around 5 miles an hour. Chance of rain 40%. Taking a look at the 3 through 7 day forecast for Indianapolis and central Indiana. Friday night. Showers with a chance of thunderstorms through the late overnight, then showers likely with a slight chance of thunderstorms toward daybreak. Lows in the mid-60s. Southeast winds around 5 miles an hour, becoming southwest toward daybreak. Chance of rain 90%. For Saturday, mostly cloudy through early afternoon, then becoming partly cloudy. A chance of showers. A slight chance of thunderstorms through early afternoon, then a chance of thunderstorms late in the afternoon. Highs in the lower 80s. Chance of rain 50%. Saturday night, partly cloudy with a chance of showers and thunderstorms. Lows in the upper 60s. Chance of rain 50%. For Sunday, partly cloudy. Highs in the upper 80s. Sunday night through Tuesday, mostly clear. Hot. Lows in the mid-70s. Highs in the lower 90s. For Tuesday night, clear. Lows in the mid-70s. Wednesday, mostly sunny. Hot with highs in the lower 90s. The 8 to 14 day outlook for Thursday, July 2nd through Wednesday, July 8th, calls for temperatures to be above normal and precipitation to be near normal. Normal highs for the period are around 85 degrees and normal lows are around 65. The normal precipitation total for the 7 days is around 1.10 inches. The ultraviolet index for Indianapolis on Thursday will be 7.
The Environmental Protection Agency categorizes an index of 7 as high exposure to ultraviolet radiation. At 4 p.m. at Indianapolis, it was partly sunny. The temperature was 77 degrees, the dew point 57, and the relative humidity 50%. The wind was southwest at 5 miles an hour. The barometric pressure was 30.06 inches and falling. Around central Indiana, it was mostly sunny, with a temperature of 77 at Anderson, 78 at Muncie, 78 at Eagle Creek Airpark, and 79 at Shelbyville. At Zionsville, it was partly sunny, with a temperature of 76. Elsewhere across Indiana, it was mostly sunny, with a temperature of 78 at Bloomington and 81 at Evansville. It was partly sunny, with a temperature of 75 at Fort Wayne, 78 at Lafayette, and 79 at Terre Haute. At South Bend, it was cloudy, with a temperature of 62. Just outside Indiana, it was mostly sunny, with a temperature of 78 at Dayton, and 77 at Cincinnati. It was partly sunny, with a temperature of 77 at Champaign, and 80 at Louisville. It was cloudy, with a temperature of 66 at Chicago, and 84 at St. Louis. Once again, at Indianapolis, it was 77 degrees with partly sunny skies. Now here is the hazardous weather outlook for central Indiana. For the period through tonight, scattered thunderstorms are possible tonight. And now the extended outlook for the period Thursday through Tuesday. Thunderstorms are expected at times Thursday through Sunday with widespread rain and storms bringing a risk for flash flooding late Thursday night into Friday. Stronger to severe storms will also be possible the latter part of Thursday with the potential for isolated damaging winds and large hail. Heat indices will peak in the mid and upper 90s on Sunday and low 100s early next week. Spotter information statement, spotter activation is not anticipated. 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And now a look at your forecast for Indianapolis and central Indiana. Tonight, partly cloudy. A slight chance of showers through the late overnight. A chance of showers with a slight chance of thunderstorms toward daybreak. Not as cool with lows in the mid-60s. Southwest winds around 5 miles an hour. Chance of rain 40%. For Thursday, partly cloudy with a chance of showers and thunderstorms. Highs in the lower 80s. West winds around 5 miles an hour. Chance of rain 50%. Thursday night, partly cloudy with a chance of showers with a slight chance of thunderstorms through the late overnight, then mostly cloudy with a chance of showers toward daybreak. Lows in the mid-60s. Southeast winds around 5 miles an hour. Chance of rain 50%. For Friday, showers. A slight chance of thunderstorms through early afternoon, then a chance of thunderstorms late in the afternoon. Highs in the upper 70s. South winds 5 to 10 miles an hour. Chance of rain 90%. Once again, the forecast for tonight. Partly cloudy. A slight chance of showers through the late overnight. A chance of showers with a slight chance of thunderstorms toward daybreak. Not as cool with lows in the mid-60s. Southwest winds around 5 miles an hour. Chance of rain 40%. The current time is 4:38 p.m. Eastern Daylight Time. Taking a look at the 3 through 7 day forecast for Indianapolis and central Indiana. Friday night. Showers with a chance of thunderstorms through the late overnight, then showers likely with a slight chance of thunderstorms toward daybreak. Lows in the mid-60s. Southeast winds around 5 miles an hour, becoming southwest toward daybreak. Chance of rain 90%. For Saturday, mostly cloudy through early afternoon, then becoming partly cloudy. A chance of showers. A slight chance of thunderstorms through early afternoon, then a chance of thunderstorms late in the afternoon. Highs in the lower 80s. Chance of rain 50%. Saturday night, partly cloudy with a chance of showers and thunderstorms. Lows in the upper 60s. Chance of rain 50%. For Sunday, partly cloudy. Highs in the upper 80s. Sunday night through Tuesday, mostly clear. Hot.
lows in the mid-70s, highs in the lower 90s. For Tuesday night, clear, lows in the mid-70s. Wednesday, mostly sunny, hot with highs in the lower 90s. The 8 to 14 day outlook for Thursday, July 2nd through Wednesday, July 8th, calls for temperatures to be above normal and precipitation to be near normal. Normal highs for the period are around 85 degrees, and normal lows are around 65. The normal precipitation total for the 7 days is around 1.10 inches. The ultraviolet index for Indianapolis on Thursday will be 7. The Environmental Protection Agency categorizes an index of 7 as high exposure to ultraviolet radiation. At 4 p.m. at Indianapolis, it was partly sunny. The temperature was 77 degrees, the dew point 57, and the relative humidity 50%. The wind was southwest at 5 miles an hour. The barometric pressure was 30.06 inches and falling. Around central Indiana, it was mostly sunny, with a temperature of 77 at Anderson, 78 at Muncie, 78 at Eagle Creek Airpark, and 79 at Shelbyville. At Zionsville, it was partly sunny, with a temperature of 76. Elsewhere across Indiana, it was mostly sunny, with a temperature of 78 at Bloomington and 81 at Evansville. It was partly sunny, with a temperature of 75 at Fort Wayne, 78 at Lafayette, and 79 at Terre Haute. At South Bend, it was cloudy, with a temperature of 62. Just outside Indiana, it was mostly sunny, with a temperature of 78 at Dayton, and 77 at Cincinnati. It was partly sunny, with a temperature of 77 at Champaign, and 80 at Louisville. It was cloudy, with a temperature of 66 at Chicago, and 84 at St. Louis. Once again, at Indianapolis, it was 77 degrees with partly sunny skies. This is NOAA All Hazards Radio KEC 74 in Indianapolis. And now a look at your forecast for Indianapolis and central Indiana. Tonight, partly cloudy. A slight chance of showers through the late overnight. A chance of showers with a slight chance of thunderstorms toward daybreak. Not as cool with lows in the mid-60s. Southwest winds around 5 miles an hour. Chance of rain 40%. For Thursday, partly cloudy with a chance of showers and thunderstorms. Highs in the lower 80s. West winds around 5 miles an hour. Chance of rain 50%. Thursday night, partly cloudy with a chance of showers with a slight chance of thunderstorms through the late overnight, then mostly cloudy with a chance of showers toward daybreak. Lows in the mid-60s. Southeast winds around 5 miles an hour. Chance of rain 50%. For Friday, showers. A slight chance of thunderstorms through early afternoon, then a chance of thunderstorms late in the afternoon. Highs in the upper 70s. South winds 5 to 10 miles an hour. Chance of rain 90%. Once again, the forecast for tonight. Partly cloudy. A slight chance of showers through the late overnight. A chance of showers with a slight chance of thunderstorms toward daybreak. Not as cool with lows in the mid-60s. Southwest winds around 5 miles an hour. Chance of rain 40%. Taking a look at the 3 through 7 day forecast for Indianapolis and central Indiana. Friday night. Showers with a chance of thunderstorms through the late overnight, then showers likely with a slight chance of thunderstorms toward daybreak. Lows in the mid-60s. Southeast winds around 5 miles an hour, becoming southwest toward daybreak. Chance of rain 90%. For Saturday, mostly cloudy through early afternoon, then becoming partly cloudy. A chance of showers. A slight chance of thunderstorms through early afternoon, then a chance of thunderstorms late in the afternoon. Highs in the lower 80s. Chance of rain 50%. Saturday night. Partly cloudy with a chance of showers and thunderstorms. Lows in the upper 60s. Chance of rain 50%. For Sunday. Partly cloudy. Highs in the upper 80s. Sunday night through Tuesday. Mostly clear. Hot. Lows in the mid-70s. Highs in the lower 90s. For Tuesday night,
clear. Lows in the mid-70s. Wednesday, mostly sunny. Hot with highs in the lower 90s. The 8 to 14 day outlook for Thursday, July 2nd through Wednesday, July 8th calls for temperatures to be above normal and precipitation to be near normal. Normal highs for the period are around 85 degrees and normal lows are around 65. The normal precipitation total for the 7 days is around 1.10 inches. The ultraviolet index for Indianapolis on Thursday will be 7. The Environmental Protection Agency categorizes an index of 7 as high exposure to ultraviolet radiation. At 4 p.m. at Indianapolis, it was partly sunny. The temperature was 77 degrees, the dew point 57, and the relative humidity 50%. The wind was southwest at 5 miles an hour. The barometric pressure was 30.06 inches and falling. Around central Indiana, it was mostly sunny, with a temperature of 77 at Anderson, 78 at Muncie, 78 at Eagle Creek Airpark, and 79 at Shelbyville. At Zionsville, it was partly sunny, with a temperature of 76. Elsewhere across Indiana, it was mostly sunny, with a temperature of 78 at Bloomington and 81 at Evansville. It was partly sunny, with a temperature of 75 at Fort Wayne, 78 at Lafayette, and 79 at Terre Haute. At South Bend, it was cloudy, with a temperature of 62. Just outside Indiana, it was mostly sunny, with a temperature of 78 at Dayton and 77 at Cincinnati. It was partly sunny, with a temperature of 77 at Champaign and 80 at Louisville. It was cloudy, with a temperature of 66 at Chicago and 84 at St. Louis. Once again, at Indianapolis, it was 77 degrees with partly sunny skies. This is NOAA All Hazards Radio KEC 74 in Indianapolis. And now a look at your forecast for Indianapolis and central Indiana. Tonight, partly cloudy. A slight chance of showers through the late overnight. A chance of showers with a slight chance of thunderstorms toward daybreak. Not as cool with lows in the mid-60s. Southwest winds around 5 miles an hour. Chance of rain 40%. For Thursday, partly cloudy with a chance of showers and thunderstorms. Highs in the lower 80s. West winds around 5 miles an hour. Chance of rain 50%. Thursday night, partly cloudy with a chance of showers with a slight chance of thunderstorms through the late overnight, then mostly cloudy with a chance of showers toward daybreak. Lows in the mid-60s. Southeast winds around 5 miles an hour. Chance of rain 50%. For Friday, showers. A slight chance of thunderstorms through early afternoon, then a chance of thunderstorms late in the afternoon. Highs in the upper 70s. South winds 5 to 10 miles an hour. Chance of rain 90%. Once again, the forecast for tonight. Partly cloudy. A slight chance of showers through the late overnight. A chance of showers with a slight chance of thunderstorms toward daybreak. Not as cool with lows in the mid-60s. Southwest winds around 5 miles an hour. Chance of rain 40%. Taking a look at the 3 through 7 day forecast for Indianapolis and central Indiana. Friday night, showers with a chance of thunderstorms through the late overnight, then showers likely with a slight chance of thunderstorms toward daybreak. Lows in the mid-60s. Southeast winds around 5 miles an hour, becoming southwest toward daybreak. Chance of rain 90%. For Saturday, mostly cloudy through early afternoon, then becoming partly cloudy. A chance of showers. A slight chance of thunderstorms through early afternoon, then a chance of thunderstorms late in the afternoon. Highs in the lower 80s. Chance of rain 50%. Saturday night. Partly cloudy with a chance of showers and thunderstorms. Lows in the upper 60s. Chance of rain 50%. For Sunday. Partly cloudy. Highs in the upper 80s. Sunday night through Tuesday. Mostly clear. Hot. Lows in the mid-70s. Highs in the lower 90s. For Tuesday night. Clear. Lows in the mid-70s. Wednesday. Mostly sunny.
hot with highs in the lower 90s. The 8 to 14 day outlook for Thursday, July 2nd through Wednesday, July 8th calls for temperatures to be above normal and precipitation to be near normal. Normal highs for the period are around 85 degrees and normal lows are around 65. The normal precipitation total for the 7 days is around 1.10 inches. The ultraviolet index for Indianapolis on Thursday will be 7. The Environmental Protection Agency categorizes an index of 7 as high exposure to ultraviolet radiation. At 4 p.m. at Indianapolis, it was partly sunny. The temperature was 77 degrees, the dew point 57, and the relative humidity 50%. The wind was southwest at 5 miles an hour. The barometric pressure was 30.06 inches and falling. Around central Indiana, it was mostly sunny, with a temperature of 77 at Anderson, 78 at Muncie, 78 at Eagle Creek Airpark, and 79 at Shelbyville. At Zionsville, it was partly sunny, with a temperature of 76. Elsewhere across Indiana, it was mostly sunny, with a temperature of 78 at Bloomington and 81 at Evansville. It was partly sunny, with a temperature of 75 at Fort Wayne, 78 at Lafayette, and 79 at Terre Haute. At South Bend, it was cloudy, with a temperature of 62. Just outside Indiana, it was mostly sunny, with a temperature of 78 at Dayton and 77 at Cincinnati. It was partly sunny, with a temperature of 77 at Champaign and 80 at Louisville. It was cloudy, with a temperature of 66 at Chicago and 84 at St. Louis. Once again, at Indianapolis, it was 77 degrees with partly sunny skies. This is NOAA All Hazards Radio KEC 74 in Indianapolis. And now a look at your forecast for Indianapolis and central Indiana. Tonight, partly cloudy. A slight chance of showers through the late overnight. A chance of showers with a slight chance of thunderstorms toward daybreak. Not as cool with lows in the mid-60s. Southwest winds around 5 miles an hour. Chance of rain 40%. For Thursday, partly cloudy with a chance of showers and thunderstorms. Highs in the lower 80s. West winds around 5 miles an hour. Chance of rain 50%. Thursday night, partly cloudy with a chance of showers with a slight chance of thunderstorms through the late overnight, then mostly cloudy with a chance of showers toward daybreak. Lows in the mid-60s. Southeast winds around 5 miles an hour. Chance of rain 50%. For Friday, showers. A slight chance of thunderstorms through early afternoon, then a chance of thunderstorms late in the afternoon. Highs in the upper 70s. South winds 5 to 10 miles an hour. Chance of rain 90%. Once again, the forecast for tonight. Partly cloudy. A slight chance of showers through the late overnight. A chance of showers with a slight chance of thunderstorms toward daybreak. Not as cool with lows in the mid-60s. Southwest winds around 5 miles an hour. Chance of rain 40%. The current time is 4:53 p.m. Eastern Daylight Time. Taking a look at the 3 through 7 day forecast for Indianapolis and central Indiana. Friday night, showers with a chance of thunderstorms through the late overnight, then showers likely with a slight chance of thunderstorms toward daybreak. Lows in the mid-60s. Southeast winds around 5 miles an hour, becoming southwest toward daybreak. Chance of rain 90%. For Saturday, mostly cloudy through early afternoon, then becoming partly cloudy. A chance of showers. A slight chance of thunderstorms through early afternoon, then a chance of thunderstorms late in the afternoon. Highs in the lower 80s. Chance of rain 50%. Saturday night, partly cloudy with a chance of showers and thunderstorms. Lows in the upper 60s. Chance of rain 50%. For Sunday, partly cloudy. Highs in the upper 80s. Sunday night through Tuesday, mostly clear. Hot. Lows in the mid-70s. Highs in the lower 90s. For Tuesday night, clear. Lows in the mid-70s. Wednesday, mostly sunny.
hot with highs in the lower 90s. The 8 to 14 day outlook for Thursday, July 2nd through Wednesday, July 8th, calls for temperatures to be above normal and precipitation to be near normal. Normal highs for the period are around 85 degrees, and normal lows are around 65. The normal precipitation total for the 7 days is around 1.10 inches. The ultraviolet index for Indianapolis on Thursday will be 7. The Environmental Protection Agency categorizes an index of 7 as high exposure to ultraviolet radiation. At 4 p.m., at Indianapolis, it was partly sunny. The temperature was 77 degrees, the dew point 57, and the relative humidity 50%. The wind was southwest at 5 miles an hour. The barometric pressure was 30.06 inches and falling. Around central Indiana, it was mostly sunny, with a temperature of 77 at Anderson, 78 at Muncie, 78 at Eagle Creek Airpark, and 79 at Shelbyville. At Zionsville, it was partly sunny, with a temperature of 76. Elsewhere across Indiana, it was mostly sunny, with a temperature of 78 at Bloomington and 81 at Evansville. It was partly sunny, with a temperature of 75 at Fort Wayne, 78 at Lafayette, and 79 at Terre Haute. At South Bend, it was cloudy, with a temperature of 62. Just outside Indiana, it was mostly sunny, with a temperature of 78 at Dayton and 77 at Cincinnati. It was partly sunny, with a temperature of 77 at Champaign and 80 at Louisville. It was cloudy, with a temperature of 66 at Chicago and 84 at St. Louis. Once again, at Indianapolis, it was 77 degrees with partly sunny skies. Now here is the hazardous weather outlook for central Indiana. For the period through tonight, scattered thunderstorms are possible tonight. And now the extended outlook for the period Thursday through Tuesday. Thunderstorms are expected at times Thursday through Sunday with widespread rain and storms bringing a risk for flash flooding late Thursday night into Friday. Stronger to severe storms will also be possible the latter part of Thursday with the potential for isolated damaging winds and large hail. Heat indices will peak in the mid and upper 90s on Sunday and low 100s early next week. Spotter information statement. Spotter activation is not anticipated. This is NOAA All Hazards Radio KEC 74 in Indianapolis. And now a look at your forecast for Indianapolis and central Indiana. Tonight, partly cloudy. A slight chance of showers through the late overnight. A chance of showers with a slight chance of thunderstorms toward daybreak. Not as cool with lows in the mid-60s. Southwest winds around 5 miles an hour. Chance of rain 40%. For Thursday, partly cloudy with a chance of showers and thunderstorms. Highs in the lower 80s. West winds around 5 miles an hour. Chance of rain 50%. Thursday night, partly cloudy with a chance of showers with a slight chance of thunderstorms through the late overnight, then mostly cloudy with a chance of showers toward daybreak. Lows in the mid-60s. Southeast winds around 5 miles an hour. Chance of rain 50%. For Friday, showers. A slight chance of thunderstorms through early afternoon, then a chance of thunderstorms late in the afternoon. Highs in the upper 70s. South winds 5 to 10 miles an hour. Chance of rain 90%. Once again, the forecast for tonight. Partly cloudy. A slight chance of showers through the late overnight. A chance of showers with a slight chance of thunderstorms toward daybreak. Not as cool with lows in the mid-60s. Southwest winds around 5 miles an hour. Chance of rain 40%. Taking a look at the 3 through 7 day forecast for Indianapolis and central Indiana. Friday night. Showers with a chance of thunderstorms through the late overnight, then showers likely with a slight chance of thunderstorms toward daybreak. Lows in the mid-60s. Southeast winds around 5 miles an hour, becoming southwest toward daybreak. Chance of rain 90%. For Saturday, mostly cloudy through early afternoon, then becoming partly cloudy. A chance of showers. A slight chance of thunderstorms through early afternoon, then a chance of thunderstorms late in the afternoon. Highs in the lower 80s.
chance of rain 50%. Saturday night,

precipitation to be near normal. Normal highs for the period are around 85 degrees, and normal lows are around 65. The normal precipitation total for the 7 days is around 1.10 inches. The ultraviolet index for Indianapolis on Thursday will be 7. The Environmental Protection Agency categorizes an index of 7 as high exposure to ultraviolet radiation. At 4 p.m., at Indianapolis, it was partly sunny. The temperature was 77 degrees, the dew point 57, and the relative humidity 50%. The wind was southwest at 5 miles an hour. The barometric pressure was 30.06 inches and falling. Around central Indiana, it was mostly sunny, with a temperature of 77 at Anderson, 78 at Muncie, 78 at Eagle Creek Airpark, and 79 at Shelbyville. At Zionsville, it was partly sunny, with a temperature of 76. Elsewhere across Indiana, it was mostly sunny, with a temperature of 78 at Bloomington and 81 at Evansville. It was partly sunny, with a temperature of 75 at Fort Wayne, 78 at Lafayette, and 79 at Terre Haute. At South Bend, it was cloudy, with a temperature of 62. Just outside Indiana, it was mostly sunny, with a temperature of 78 at Dayton and 77 at Cincinnati. It was partly sunny, with a temperature of 77 at Champaign and 80 at Louisville. It was cloudy, with a temperature of 66 at Chicago and 84 at St. Louis. Once again, at Indianapolis, it was 77 degrees with partly sunny skies. This is NOAA All Hazards Radio KEC 74 in Indianapolis. And now a look at your forecast for Indianapolis and central Indiana. Tonight, partly cloudy. A slight chance of showers through the late overnight. A chance of showers with a slight chance of thunderstorms toward daybreak. Not as cool with lows in the mid-60s. Southwest winds around 5 miles an hour. Chance of rain 40%. For Thursday, partly cloudy with a chance of showers and thunderstorms. Highs in the lower 80s. West winds around 5 miles an hour. Chance of rain 50%. Thursday night, partly cloudy with a chance of showers with a slight chance of thunderstorms through the late overnight, then mostly cloudy with a chance of showers toward daybreak. Lows in the mid-60s. Southeast winds around 5 miles an hour. Chance of rain 50%. For Friday, showers. A slight chance of thunderstorms through early afternoon, then a chance of thunderstorms late in the afternoon. Highs in the upper 70s. South winds 5 to 10 miles an hour. Chance of rain 90%. Once again, the forecast for tonight. Partly cloudy. A slight chance of showers through the late overnight. A chance of showers with a slight chance of thunderstorms toward daybreak. Not as cool with lows in the mid-60s. Southwest winds around 5 miles an hour. Chance of rain 40%. Taking a look at the 3 through 7 day forecast for Indianapolis and central Indiana. Friday night. Showers with a chance of thunderstorms through the late overnight. Then showers likely with a slight chance of thunderstorms toward daybreak. Lows in the mid-60s. Southeast winds around 5 miles an hour, becoming southwest toward daybreak. Chance of rain 90%. For Saturday, mostly cloudy through early afternoon, then becoming partly cloudy. A chance of showers. A slight chance of thunderstorms through early afternoon, then a chance of thunderstorms late in the afternoon. Highs in the lower 80s. Chance of rain 50%. Saturday night, partly cloudy with a chance of showers and thunderstorms. Lows in the upper 60s. Chance of rain 50%. For Sunday, partly cloudy. Highs in the upper 80s. Sunday night through Tuesday, mostly clear. Hot. Lows in the mid-70s. Highs in the lower 90s. For Tuesday night, clear. Lows in the mid-70s. Wednesday, mostly sunny. Hot with highs in the lower 90s. The 8 to 14 day outlook for Thursday, July 2nd through Wednesday, July 8th calls for temperatures to be above normal and precipitation to be near normal. Normal highs for the period are around 85 degrees and normal

lows are around 65. The normal precipitation total for the 7 days is around 1.10 inches. The ultraviolet index for Indianapolis on Thursday will be 7. The Environmental Protection Agency categorizes an index of 7 as high exposure to ultraviolet radiation. At 4 p.m., at Indianapolis, it was partly sunny. The temperature was 77 degrees, the dew point 57, and the relative humidity 50%. The wind was southwest at 5 miles an hour. The barometric pressure was 30.06 inches and falling. Around central Indiana, it was mostly sunny, with a temperature of 77 at Anderson, 78 at Muncie, 78 at Eagle Creek Airpark, and 79 at Shelbyville. At Zionsville, it was partly sunny, with a temperature of 76. Elsewhere across Indiana, it was mostly sunny, with a temperature of 78 at Bloomington and 81 at Evansville. It was partly sunny, with a temperature of 75 at Fort Wayne, 78 at Lafayette, and 79 at Terre Haute. At South Bend, it was cloudy, with a temperature of 62. Just outside Indiana, it was mostly sunny, with a temperature of 78 at Dayton and 77 at Cincinnati. It was partly sunny, with a temperature of 77 at Champaign and 80 at Louisville. It was cloudy, with a temperature of 66 at Chicago and 84 at St. Louis. Once again, at Indianapolis, it was 77 degrees with partly sunny skies. This is NOAA All Hazards Radio KEC 74 in Indianapolis. And now a look at your forecast for Indianapolis and central Indiana. Tonight, partly cloudy. A slight chance of showers through the late overnight. A chance of showers with a slight chance of thunderstorms toward daybreak. Not as cool with lows in the mid-60s. Southwest winds around 5 miles an hour. Chance of rain 40%. For Thursday, partly cloudy with a chance of showers and thunderstorms. Highs in the lower 80s. West winds around 5 miles an hour. Chance of rain 50%. Thursday night, partly cloudy with a chance of showers with a slight chance of thunderstorms through the late overnight, then mostly cloudy with a chance of showers toward daybreak. Lows in the mid-60s. Southeast winds around 5 miles an hour. Chance of rain 50%. For Friday, showers. A slight chance of thunderstorms through early afternoon, then a chance of thunderstorms late in the afternoon. Highs in the upper 70s. South winds 5 to 10 miles an hour. Chance of rain 90%. Once again, the forecast for tonight. Partly cloudy. A slight chance of showers through the late overnight. A chance of showers with a slight chance of thunderstorms toward daybreak. Not as cool with lows in the mid-60s. Southwest winds around 5 miles an hour. Chance of rain 40%. The current time is 5:08 p.m. Eastern Daylight Time. Taking a look at the 3 through 7 day forecast for Indianapolis and central Indiana. Friday night. Showers with a chance of thunderstorms through the late overnight, then showers likely with a slight chance of thunderstorms toward daybreak. Lows in the mid-60s. Southeast winds around 5 miles an hour, becoming southwest toward daybreak. Chance of rain 90%. For Saturday, mostly cloudy through early afternoon, then becoming partly cloudy. A chance of showers. A slight chance of thunderstorms through early afternoon, then a chance of thunderstorms late in the afternoon. Highs in the lower 80s. Chance of rain 50%. Saturday night, partly cloudy with a chance of showers and thunderstorms. Lows in the upper 60s. Chance of rain 50%. For Sunday, partly cloudy. Highs in the upper 80s. Sunday night through Tuesday, mostly clear. Hot. Lows in the mid-70s. Highs in the lower 90s. For Tuesday night, clear. Lows in the mid-70s. Wednesday, mostly sunny. Hot with highs in the lower 90s. The 8 to 14 day outlook for Thursday, July 2nd through Wednesday, July 8th, calls for temperatures to be above normal and precipitation to be near normal. Normal highs for the period are around 85 degrees, and normal lows are around 60.
65. The normal precipitation total for the 7 days is around 1.10 inches. The ultraviolet index for Indianapolis on Thursday will be 7. The Environmental Protection Agency categorizes an index of 7 as high exposure to ultraviolet radiation. At 4 p.m., at Indianapolis, it was partly sunny. The temperature was 77 degrees, the dew point 57, and the relative humidity 50%. The wind was southwest at 5 miles an hour. The barometric pressure was 30.06 inches and falling. Around central Indiana, it was mostly sunny, with a temperature of 77 at Anderson, 78 at Muncie, 78 at Eagle Creek Airpark, and 79 at Shelbyville. At Zionsville, it was partly sunny, with a temperature of 76. Elsewhere across Indiana, it was mostly sunny, with a temperature of 78 at Bloomington and 81 at Evansville. It was partly sunny, with a temperature of 75 at Fort Wayne, 78 at Lafayette, and 79 at Terre Haute. At South Bend, it was cloudy, with a temperature of 62. Just outside Indiana, it was mostly sunny, with a temperature of 78 at Dayton, and 77 at Cincinnati. It was partly sunny, with a temperature of 77 at Champaign, and 80 at Louisville. It was cloudy, with a temperature of 66 at Chicago, and 84 at St. Louis. Once again, at Indianapolis, it was 77 degrees with partly sunny skies. At 5 p.m., at Indianapolis, it was partly sunny. The temperature was 78 degrees, the dew point 57, and the relative humidity 48%. The wind was west at 8 miles an hour. The barometric pressure was 30.05 inches and falling. Around central Indiana, it was partly sunny, with a temperature of 78 at Muncie, 77 at Zionsville, 78 at Eagle Creek Airpark, and 78 at Shelbyville. At Anderson, it was cloudy, with a temperature of 77. Elsewhere across Indiana, at South Bend, rain was falling, with a temperature of 63. At Evansville, it was mostly sunny, with a temperature of 81. It was partly sunny, with a temperature of 73 at Fort Wayne, 77 at Lafayette, 78 at Terre Haute, and 78 at Bloomington. Just outside Indiana, it was mostly sunny, with a temperature of 78 at Dayton, and 78 at Cincinnati. At Louisville, it was partly sunny, with a temperature of 80. It was cloudy, with a temperature of 67 at Chicago, 76 at Champaign, and 83 at St. Louis. Once again, at Indianapolis, it was 78 degrees with partly sunny skies. This is NOAA All Hazards Radio KEC 74 in Indianapolis. And now a look at your forecast for Indianapolis and central Indiana. Tonight, partly cloudy. A slight chance of showers through the late overnight. A chance of showers with a slight chance of thunderstorms toward daybreak. Not as cool with lows in the mid-60s. Southwest winds around 5 miles an hour. Chance of rain 40%. For Thursday, partly cloudy with a chance of showers and thunderstorms. Highs in the lower 80s. West winds around 5 miles an hour. Chance of rain 50%. Thursday night, partly cloudy with a chance of showers with a slight chance of thunderstorms through the late overnight, then mostly cloudy with a chance of showers toward daybreak. Lows in the mid-60s. Southeast winds around 5 miles an hour. Chance of rain 50%. For Friday, showers. A slight chance of thunderstorms through early afternoon, then a chance of thunderstorms late in the afternoon. Highs in the upper 70s. South winds 5 to 10 miles an hour. Chance of rain 90%. Once again, the forecast for tonight. Partly cloudy. A slight chance of showers through the late overnight. A chance of showers with a slight chance of thunderstorms toward daybreak. Not as cool with lows in the mid-60s. Southwest winds around 5 miles an hour. Chance of rain 40%. Taking a look at the 3 through 7 day forecast for Indianapolis and central Indiana. Friday night. Showers with a chance of thunderstorms through the late overnight, then showers likely with a slight chance of thunderstorms toward daybreak. Lows in the mid-60s. Southeast winds around 5 miles an hour,
becoming southwest toward daybreak. Chance of rain 90%. For Saturday, mostly cloudy through early afternoon, then becoming partly cloudy. A chance of showers. A slight chance of thunderstorms through early afternoon, then a chance of thunderstorms late in the afternoon. Highs in the lower 80s. Chance of rain 50%. Saturday night, partly cloudy with a chance of showers and thunderstorms. Lows in the upper 60s. Chance of rain 50%. For Sunday, partly cloudy. Highs in the upper 80s. Sunday night through Tuesday, mostly clear. Hot. Lows in the mid 70s. Highs in the lower 90s. For Tuesday night, clear. Lows in the mid 70s. Wednesday, mostly sunny. Hot with highs in the lower 90s. Now here is the hazardous weather outlook for central Indiana. For the period through tonight, scattered thunderstorms are possible tonight. And now the extended outlook for the period Thursday through Tuesday. Thunderstorms are expected at times Thursday through Sunday with widespread rain and storms bringing a risk for flash flooding late Thursday night into Friday. Stronger to severe storms will also be possible the latter part of Thursday with the potential for isolated damaging winds and large hail. Heat indices will peak in the mid and upper 90s on Sunday and low 100s early next week. Spotter information statement, spotter activation is not anticipated. The 8 to 14 day outlook for Thursday, July 2nd through Wednesday, July 8th calls for temperatures to be above normal and precipitation to be near normal. Normal highs for the period are around 85 degrees and normal lows are around 65. The normal precipitation total for the 7 days is around 1.10 inches. The ultraviolet index for Indianapolis on Thursday will be 7. The Environmental Protection Agency categorizes an index of 7 as high exposure to ultraviolet radiation. At 5 p.m. at Indianapolis, it was partly sunny. The temperature was 78 degrees, the dew point 57, and the relative humidity 48%. The wind was west at 8 miles an hour. The barometric pressure was 30.05 inches and falling. Around central Indiana, it was partly sunny, with a temperature of 78 at Muncie, 77 at Zionsville, 78 at Eagle Creek Airpark, and 78 at Shelbyville. At Anderson, it was cloudy, with a temperature of 77. Elsewhere across Indiana, at South Bend, rain was falling, with a temperature of 63. At Evansville, it was mostly sunny, with a temperature of 81. It was partly sunny, with a temperature of 73 at Fort Wayne, 77 at Lafayette, 78 at Terre Haute, and 78 at Bloomington. Just outside Indiana, it was mostly sunny, with a temperature of 78 at Dayton, and 78 at Cincinnati. At Louisville, it was partly sunny, with a temperature of 80. It was cloudy, with a temperature of 67 at Chicago, 76 at Champaign, and 83 at St. Louis. Once again, at Indianapolis, it was 78 degrees with partly sunny skies. This is NOAA All Hazards Radio KEC 74 in Indianapolis. And now a look at your forecast for Indianapolis and central Indiana. Tonight, partly cloudy. A slight chance of showers through the late overnight. A chance of showers with a slight chance of thunderstorms toward daybreak. Not as cool with lows in the mid-60s. Southwest winds around 5 miles an hour. Chance of rain 40%. For Thursday, partly cloudy with a chance of showers and thunderstorms. Highs in the lower 80s. West winds around 5 miles an hour. Chance of rain 50%. Thursday night, partly cloudy with a chance of showers with a slight chance of thunderstorms through the late overnight, then mostly cloudy with a chance of showers toward daybreak. Lows in the mid-60s. Southeast winds around 5 miles an hour. Chance of rain 50%. For Friday, showers. A slight chance of thunderstorms through early afternoon, then a chance of thunderstorms late in the afternoon. Highs in the upper 70s. South winds 5 to 10 miles an hour. Chance of rain 90%. Once again, the forecast for tonight. Partly cloudy.
A slight chance of showers through the late overnight. A chance of showers with a slight chance of thunderstorms toward daybreak. Not as cool with lows in the mid-60s. Southwest winds around 5 miles an hour. Chance of rain 40%. Taking a look at the 3 through 7 day forecast for Indianapolis and central Indiana. Friday night. Showers with a chance of thunderstorms through the late overnight, then showers likely with a slight chance of thunderstorms toward daybreak. Lows in the mid-60s. Southeast winds around 5 miles an hour, becoming southwest toward daybreak. Chance of rain 90%. For Saturday, mostly cloudy through early afternoon, then becoming partly cloudy. A chance of showers. A slight chance of thunderstorms through early afternoon, then a chance of thunderstorms late in the afternoon. Highs in the lower 80s. Chance of rain 50%. Saturday night. Partly cloudy with a chance of showers and thunderstorms. Lows in the upper 60s. Chance of rain 50%. For Sunday. Partly cloudy. Highs in the upper 80s. Sunday night through Tuesday. Mostly clear. Hot. Lows in the mid-70s. Highs in the lower 90s. For Tuesday night. Clear. Lows in the mid-70s. Wednesday. Mostly sunny. Hot with highs in the lower 90s. The 8 to 14 day outlook for Thursday, July 2nd through Wednesday, July 8th calls for temperatures to be above normal and precipitation to be near normal. Normal highs for the period are around 85 degrees and normal lows are around 65. The normal precipitation total for the 7 days is around 1.10 inches. The ultraviolet index for Indianapolis on Thursday will be 7. The Environmental Protection Agency categorizes an index of 7 as high exposure to ultraviolet radiation. At 5 p.m., at Indianapolis, it was partly sunny. The temperature was 78 degrees, the dew point 57, and the relative humidity 48%. The wind was west at 8 miles an hour. The barometric pressure was 30.05 inches and falling. Around central Indiana, it was partly sunny, with a temperature of 78 at Muncie, 77 at Zionsville, 78 at Eagle Creek Airpark, and 78 at Shelbyville. At Anderson, it was cloudy, with a temperature of 77. Elsewhere across Indiana, at South Bend, rain was falling, with a temperature of 63. At Evansville, it was mostly sunny, with a temperature of 81. It was partly sunny, with a temperature of 73 at Fort Wayne, 77 at Lafayette, 78 at Terre Haute, and 78 at Bloomington. Just outside Indiana, it was mostly sunny, with a temperature of 78 at Dayton, and 78 at Cincinnati. At Louisville, it was partly sunny, with a temperature of 80. It was cloudy, with a temperature of 67 at Chicago, 76 at Champaign, and 83 at St. Louis. Once again, at Indianapolis, it was 78 degrees with partly sunny skies. The current time is 5:23 p.m. Eastern Daylight Time. This is NOAA All Hazards Radio KEC 74 in Indianapolis. And now a look at your forecast for Indianapolis and central Indiana. Tonight, partly cloudy. A slight chance of showers through the late overnight. A chance of showers with a slight chance of thunderstorms toward daybreak. Not as cool with lows in the mid-60s. Southwest winds around 5 miles an hour. Chance of rain 40%. For Thursday, partly cloudy with a chance of showers and thunderstorms. Highs in the lower 80s. West winds around 5 miles an hour. Chance of rain 50%. Thursday night. Partly cloudy with a chance of showers with a slight chance of thunderstorms through the late overnight, then mostly cloudy with a chance of showers toward daybreak. Lows in the mid-60s. Southeast winds around 5 miles an hour. Chance of rain 50%. For Friday, showers. A slight chance of thunderstorms through early afternoon, then a chance of thunderstorms late in the afternoon. Highs in the upper 70s. South winds 5 to 10 miles an hour. Chance of rain 90%. Once again, the forecast for tonight. Partly cloudy.
A slight chance of showers through the late overnight. A chance of showers with a slight chance of thunderstorms toward daybreak. Not as cool with lows in the mid-60s. Southwest winds around 5 miles an hour. Chance of rain 40%. Taking a look at the 3 through 7 day forecast for Indianapolis and central Indiana. Friday night. Showers with a chance of thunderstorms through the late overnight, then showers likely with a slight chance of thunderstorms toward daybreak. Lows in the mid-60s. Southeast winds around 5 miles an hour, becoming southwest toward daybreak. Chance of rain 90%. For Saturday, mostly cloudy through early afternoon, then becoming partly cloudy. A chance of showers. A slight chance of thunderstorms through early afternoon, then a chance of thunderstorms late in the afternoon. Highs in the lower 80s. Chance of rain 50%. Saturday night. Partly cloudy with a chance of showers and thunderstorms. Lows in the upper 60s. Chance of rain 50%. For Sunday. Partly cloudy. Highs in the upper 80s. Sunday night through Tuesday. Mostly clear. Hot. Lows in the mid-70s. Highs in the lower 90s. For Tuesday night. Clear. Lows in the mid-70s. Wednesday. Mostly sunny. Hot with highs in the lower 90s. The 8 to 14 day outlook for Thursday, July 2nd through Wednesday, July 8th calls for temperatures to be above normal and precipitation to be near normal. Normal highs for the period are around 85 degrees and normal lows are around 65. The normal precipitation total for the 7 days is around 1.10 inches. The ultraviolet index for Indianapolis on Thursday will be 7. The Environmental Protection Agency categorizes an index of 7 as high exposure to ultraviolet radiation. At 5 p.m. at Indianapolis, it was partly sunny. The temperature was 78 degrees, the dew point 57, and the relative humidity 48%. The wind was west at 8 miles an hour. The barometric pressure was 30.05 inches and falling. Around central Indiana, it was partly sunny, with a temperature of 78 at Muncie, 77 at Zionsville, 78 at Eagle Creek Airpark, and 78 at Shelbyville. At Anderson, it was cloudy, with a temperature of 77. Elsewhere across Indiana, at South Bend, rain was falling, with a temperature of 63. At Evansville, it was mostly sunny, with a temperature of 81. It was partly sunny, with a temperature of 73 at Fort Wayne, 77 at Lafayette, 78 at Terre Haute, and 78 at Bloomington. Just outside Indiana, it was mostly sunny, with a temperature of 78 at Dayton, and 78 at Cincinnati. At Louisville, it was partly sunny, with a temperature of 80. It was cloudy, with a temperature of 67 at Chicago, 76 at Champaign, and 83 at St. Louis. Once again, at Indianapolis, it was 78 degrees with partly sunny skies. This is NOAA All Hazards Radio KEC 74 in Indianapolis. And now a look at your forecast for Indianapolis and central Indiana. Tonight, partly cloudy. A slight chance of showers through the late overnight. A chance of showers with a slight chance of thunderstorms toward daybreak. Not as cool with lows in the mid-60s. Southwest winds around 5 miles an hour. Chance of rain 40%. For Thursday, partly cloudy with a chance of showers and thunderstorms. Highs in the lower 80s. West winds around 5 miles an hour. Chance of rain 50%. Thursday night, partly cloudy with a chance of showers with a slight chance of thunderstorms through the late overnight, then mostly cloudy with a chance of showers toward daybreak. Lows in the mid-60s. Southeast winds around 5 miles an hour. Chance of rain 50%. For Friday, showers. A slight chance of thunderstorms through early afternoon, then a chance of thunderstorms late in the afternoon. Highs in the upper 70s. South winds 5 to 10 miles an hour. Chance of rain 90%. Once again, the forecast for tonight. Partly cloudy. A slight chance of showers through the late overnight.
A chance of showers with a slight chance of thunderstorms toward daybreak. Not as cool with lows in the mid-60s. Southwest winds around 5 miles an hour. Chance of rain 40%. Taking a look at the 3 through 7 day forecast for Indianapolis and central Indiana. Friday night. Showers with a chance of thunderstorms through the late overnight, then showers likely with a slight chance of thunderstorms toward daybreak. Lows in the mid-60s. Southeast winds around 5 miles an hour, becoming southwest toward daybreak. Chance of rain 90%. For Saturday, mostly cloudy through early afternoon, then becoming partly cloudy. A chance of showers. A slight chance of thunderstorms through early afternoon, then a chance of thunderstorms late in the afternoon. Highs in the lower 80s. Chance of rain 50%. Saturday night. Partly cloudy with a chance of showers and thunderstorms. Lows in the upper 60s. Chance of rain 50%. For Sunday. Partly cloudy. Highs in the upper 80s. Sunday night through Tuesday. Mostly clear. Hot. Lows in the mid-70s. Highs in the lower 90s. For Tuesday night. Clear. Lows in the mid-70s. Wednesday. Mostly sunny. Hot with highs in the lower 90s. The 8 to 14 day outlook for Thursday, July 2nd through Wednesday, July 8th calls for temperatures to be above normal and precipitation to be near normal. Normal highs for the period are around 85 degrees and normal lows are around 65. The normal precipitation total for the 7 days is around 1.10 inches. The ultraviolet index for Indianapolis on Thursday will be 7. The Environmental Protection Agency categorizes an index of 7 as high exposure to ultraviolet radiation. At 5 p.m., at Indianapolis, it was partly sunny. The temperature was 78 degrees, the dew point 57, and the relative humidity 48%. The wind was west at 8 miles an hour. The barometric pressure was 30.05 inches and falling. Around central Indiana, it was partly sunny, with a temperature of 78 at Muncie, 77 at Zionsville, 78 at Eagle Creek Airpark, and 78 at Shelbyville. At Anderson, it was cloudy, with a temperature of 77. Elsewhere across Indiana, at South Bend, rain was falling, with a temperature of 63. At Evansville, it was mostly sunny, with a temperature of 81. It was partly sunny, with a temperature of 73 at Fort Wayne, 77 at Lafayette, 78 at Terre Haute, and 78 at Bloomington. Just outside Indiana, it was mostly sunny, with a temperature of 78 at Dayton, and 78 at Cincinnati. At Louisville, it was partly sunny, with a temperature of 80. It was cloudy, with a temperature of 67 at Chicago, 76 at Champaign, and 83 at St. Louis. Once again, at Indianapolis, it was 78 degrees with partly sunny skies. This is NOAA All Hazards Radio KEC 74 in Indianapolis. And now a look at your forecast for Indianapolis and central Indiana. Tonight, partly cloudy. A slight chance of showers through the late overnight. A chance of showers with a slight chance of thunderstorms toward daybreak. Not as cool with lows in the mid-60s. Southwest winds around 5 miles an hour. Chance of rain 40%. For Thursday, partly cloudy with a chance of showers and thunderstorms. Highs in the lower 80s. West winds around 5 miles an hour. Chance of rain 50%. Thursday night, partly cloudy with a chance of showers with a slight chance of thunderstorms through the late overnight, then mostly cloudy with a chance of showers toward daybreak. Lows in the mid-60s. Southeast winds around 5 miles an hour. Chance of rain 50%. For Friday, showers. A slight chance of thunderstorms through early afternoon, then a chance of thunderstorms late in the afternoon. Highs in the upper 70s. South winds 5 to 10 miles an hour. Chance of rain 90%. Once again, the forecast for tonight. Partly cloudy. A slight chance of showers through the late overnight. A chance of showers with a slight chance of thunderstorms toward daybreak.
Not as cool with lows in the mid-60s. Southwest winds around 5 miles an hour. Chance of rain 40%. Now here is the hazardous weather outlook for central Indiana. For the period through tonight. Scattered thunderstorms are possible tonight. And now the extended outlook for the period Thursday through Tuesday. Thunderstorms are expected at times Thursday through Sunday with widespread rain and storms bringing a risk for flash flooding late Thursday night into Friday. Stronger to severe storms will also be possible the latter part of Thursday with the potential for isolated damaging winds and large hail. Heat indices will peak in the mid and upper 90s on Sunday and low 100s early next week. Spotter information statement, spotter activation is not anticipated. This is NOAA All Hazards Radio KEC 74 in Indianapolis. And now a look at your forecast for Indianapolis and central Indiana. Tonight, partly cloudy. A slight chance of showers through the late overnight, then a chance of showers with a slight chance of thunderstorms toward daybreak. Not as cool with lows in the mid-60s. Southwest winds around 5 miles an hour. Chance of rain 40%. For Thursday, partly cloudy with a chance of showers and thunderstorms. Highs in the lower 80s. West winds around 5 miles an hour. Chance of rain 50%. Thursday night. Partly cloudy with a chance of showers with a slight chance of thunderstorms through the late overnight, then mostly cloudy with a chance of showers toward daybreak. Lows in the mid-60s. Southeast winds around 5 miles an hour. Chance of rain 50%. For Friday, showers. A slight chance of thunderstorms through early afternoon, then a chance of thunderstorms late in the afternoon. Highs in the upper 70s. South winds 5 to 10 miles an hour. Chance of rain 90%. Once again, the forecast for tonight. Partly cloudy. A slight chance of showers through the late overnight, then a chance of showers with a slight chance of thunderstorms toward daybreak. Not as cool with lows in the mid-60s. Southwest winds around 5 miles an hour. Chance of rain 40%. Taking a look at the 3 through 7 day forecast for Indianapolis and central Indiana. Friday night. Showers with a chance of thunderstorms through the late overnight, then showers likely with a slight chance of thunderstorms toward daybreak. Lows in the mid-60s. Southeast winds around 5 miles an hour, becoming southwest toward daybreak. Chance of rain 90%. For Saturday, mostly cloudy through early afternoon, then becoming partly cloudy. A chance of showers. A slight chance of thunderstorms through early afternoon, then a chance of thunderstorms late in the afternoon. Highs in the lower 80s. Chance of rain 50%. Saturday night. Partly cloudy with a chance of showers and thunderstorms. Lows in the upper 60s. Chance of rain 50%. For Sunday, partly cloudy. Highs in the upper 80s. Sunday night through Tuesday, mostly clear. Hot. Lows in the mid 70s. Highs in the lower 90s. For Tuesday night, clear. Lows in the mid 70s. Wednesday, mostly sunny. Hot with highs in the lower 90s. The current time is 5:38 p.m. Eastern Daylight Time. The 8 to 14 day outlook for Thursday, July 2nd through Wednesday, July 8th calls for temperatures to be above normal and precipitation to be near normal. Normal highs for the period are around 85 degrees and normal lows are around 65. The normal precipitation total for the 7 days is around 1.10 inches. The ultraviolet index for Indianapolis on Thursday will be 7. The Environmental Protection Agency categorizes an index of 7 as high exposure to ultraviolet radiation. At 5 p.m. at Indianapolis, it was partly sunny. The temperature was 78 degrees, the dew point 57, and the relative humidity 48%. The wind was west at 8 miles an hour. The barometric pressure was 30.05 inches and falling. Around central Indiana, it was partly sunny, with a temperature of 78 at Muncie, 77 at Zionsville, 78 at Eagle Creek Airpark, and 78 at Shelbyville.
At Anderson, it was cloudy, with a temperature of 77. Elsewhere across Indiana, at South Bend, rain was falling, with a temperature of 63. At Evansville, it was mostly sunny, with a temperature of 81. It was partly sunny, with a temperature of 73 at Fort Wayne, 77 at Lafayette, 78 at Terre Haute, and 78 at Bloomington. Just outside Indiana, it was mostly sunny, with a temperature of 78 at Dayton, and 78 at Cincinnati. At Louisville, it was partly sunny, with a temperature of 80. It was cloudy, with a temperature of 67 at Chicago, 76 at Champaign, and 83 at St. Louis. Once again, at Indianapolis, it was 78 degrees with partly sunny skies. This is NOAA All Hazards Radio KEC 74 in Indianapolis. And now a look at your forecast for Indianapolis and central Indiana. Tonight, partly cloudy. A slight chance of showers through the late overnight, then a chance of showers with a slight chance of thunderstorms toward daybreak. Not as cool with lows in the mid-60s. Southwest winds around 5 miles an hour. Chance of rain 40%. For Thursday, partly cloudy with a chance of showers and thunderstorms. Highs in the lower 80s. West winds around 5 miles an hour. Chance of rain 50%. Thursday night, partly cloudy with a chance of showers with a slight chance of thunderstorms through the late overnight, then mostly cloudy with a chance of showers toward daybreak. Lows in the mid-60s. Southeast winds around 5 miles an hour. Chance of rain 50%. For Friday, showers. A slight chance of thunderstorms through early afternoon, then a chance of thunderstorms late in the afternoon. Highs in the upper 70s. South winds 5 to 10 miles an hour. Chance of rain 90%. Once again, the forecast for tonight. Partly cloudy. A slight chance of showers through the late overnight, then a chance of showers with a slight chance of thunderstorms toward daybreak. Not as cool with lows in the mid-60s. Southwest winds around 5 miles an hour. Chance of rain 40%. Taking a look at the 3 through 7 day forecast for Indianapolis and central Indiana. Friday night. Showers with a chance of thunderstorms through the late overnight, then showers likely with a slight chance of thunderstorms toward daybreak. Lows in the mid-60s. Southeast winds around 5 miles an hour, becoming southwest toward daybreak. Chance of rain 90%. For Saturday, mostly cloudy through early afternoon, then becoming partly cloudy. A chance of showers. A slight chance of thunderstorms through early afternoon, then a chance of thunderstorms late in the afternoon. Highs in the lower 80s. Chance of rain 50%. Saturday night, partly cloudy with a chance of showers and thunderstorms. Lows in the upper 60s. Chance of rain 50%. For Sunday, partly cloudy. Highs in the upper 80s. Sunday night through Tuesday, mostly clear. Hot. Lows in the mid-70s. Highs in the lower 90s. For Tuesday night, clear. Lows in the mid-70s. Wednesday, mostly sunny. Hot with highs in the lower 90s. The 8 to 14 day outlook for Thursday, July 2nd through Wednesday, July 8th, calls for temperatures to be above normal and precipitation to be near normal. Normal highs for the period are around 85 degrees, and normal lows are around 65. The normal precipitation total for the 7 days is around 1.10 inches. The ultraviolet index for Indianapolis on Thursday will be 7. The Environmental Protection Agency categorizes an index of 7 as high exposure to ultraviolet radiation. At 5 p.m., at Indianapolis, it was partly sunny. The temperature was 78 degrees, the dew point 57, and the relative humidity 48%. The wind was west at 8 miles an hour. The barometric pressure was 30.05 inches and falling. Around central Indiana, it was partly sunny, with a temperature of 78 at Muncie, 77 at Zionsville, 78 at Eagle Creek Airpark, and 78 at Shelbyville. At Anderson, it was cloudy, with a temperature of 77.
Elsewhere across Indiana, at South Bend, rain was falling, with a temperature of 63. At Evansville, it was mostly sunny, with a temperature of 81. It was partly sunny, with a temperature of 73 at Fort Wayne, 77 at Lafayette, 78 at Terre Haute, and 78 at Bloomington. Just outside Indiana, it was mostly sunny, with a temperature of 78 at Dayton, and 78 at Cincinnati. At Louisville, it was partly sunny, with a temperature of 80. It was cloudy, with a temperature of 67 at Chicago, 76 at Champaign, and 83 at St. Louis. Once again, at Indianapolis, it was 78 degrees with partly sunny skies. This is NOAA All Hazards Radio KEC 74 in Indianapolis. And now a look at your forecast for Indianapolis and central Indiana. Tonight, partly cloudy. A slight chance of showers through the late overnight, then a chance of showers with a slight chance of thunderstorms toward daybreak. Not as cool with lows in the mid-60s. Southwest winds around 5 miles an hour. Chance of rain 40%. For Thursday, partly cloudy with a chance of showers and thunderstorms. Highs in the lower 80s. West winds around 5 miles an hour. Chance of rain 50%. Thursday night, partly cloudy with a chance of showers with a slight chance of thunderstorms through the late overnight, then mostly cloudy with a chance of showers toward daybreak. Lows in the mid-60s. Southeast winds around 5 miles an hour. Chance of rain 50%. For Friday, showers. A slight chance of thunderstorms through early afternoon, then a chance of thunderstorms late in the afternoon. Highs in the upper 70s. South winds 5 to 10 miles an hour. Chance of rain 90%. Once again, the forecast for tonight. Partly cloudy. A slight chance of showers through the late overnight, then a chance of showers with a slight chance of thunderstorms toward daybreak. Not as cool with lows in the mid-60s. Southwest winds around 5 miles an hour. Chance of rain 40%. Taking a look at the 3 through 7 day forecast for Indianapolis and central Indiana. Friday night. Showers with a chance of thunderstorms through the late overnight, then showers likely with a slight chance of thunderstorms toward daybreak. Lows in the mid-60s. Southeast winds around 5 miles an hour, becoming southwest toward daybreak. Chance of rain 90%. For Saturday, mostly cloudy through early afternoon, then becoming partly cloudy. A chance of showers. A slight chance of thunderstorms through early afternoon, then a chance of thunderstorms late in the afternoon. Highs in the lower 80s. Chance of rain 50%. Saturday night, partly cloudy with a chance of showers and thunderstorms. Lows in the upper 60s. Chance of rain 50%. For Sunday, partly cloudy. Highs in the upper 80s. Sunday night through Tuesday, mostly clear. Hot. Lows in the mid-70s. Highs in the lower 90s. For Tuesday night, clear. Lows in the mid-70s. Wednesday, mostly sunny. Hot with highs in the lower 90s. The 8 to 14 day outlook for Thursday, July 2nd through Wednesday, July 8th calls for temperatures to be above normal and precipitation to be near normal. Normal highs for the period are around 85 degrees and normal lows are around 65. The normal precipitation total for the 7 days is around 1.10 inches. The ultraviolet index for Indianapolis on Thursday will be 7. The Environmental Protection Agency categorizes an index of 7 as high exposure to ultraviolet radiation. At 5 p.m., at Indianapolis, it was partly sunny. The temperature was 78 degrees, the dew point 57, and the relative humidity 48%. The wind was west at 8 miles an hour. The barometric pressure was 30.05 inches and falling. Around central Indiana, it was partly sunny, with a temperature of 78 at Muncie, 77 at Zionsville, 78 at Eagle Creek Airpark, and 78 at Shelbyville. At Anderson, it was cloudy, with a temperature of 77. Elsewhere across Indiana, at South Bend, rain was falling, with a temperature of 63.
At Evansville, it was mostly sunny, with a temperature of 81. It was partly sunny, with a temperature of 73 at Fort Wayne, 77 at Lafayette, 78 at Terre Haute, and 78 at Bloomington. Just outside Indiana, it was mostly sunny, with a temperature of 78 at Dayton, and 78 at Cincinnati. At Louisville, it was partly sunny, with a temperature of 80. It was cloudy, with a temperature of 67 at Chicago, 76 at Champaign, and 83 at St. Louis. Once again, at Indianapolis, it was 78 degrees with partly sunny skies. This is NOAA All Hazards Radio KEC 74 in Indianapolis. And now a look at your forecast for Indianapolis and central Indiana. Tonight, partly cloudy. A slight chance of showers through the late overnight, then a chance of showers with a slight chance of thunderstorms toward daybreak. Not as cool with lows in the mid-60s. Southwest winds around 5 miles an hour. Chance of rain 40%. For Thursday, partly cloudy with a chance of showers and thunderstorms. Highs in the lower 80s. West winds around 5 miles an hour. Chance of rain 50%. Thursday night, partly cloudy with a chance of showers with a slight chance of thunderstorms through the late overnight, then mostly cloudy with a chance of showers toward daybreak. Lows in the mid-60s. Southeast winds around 5 miles an hour. Chance of rain 50%. For Friday, showers. A slight chance of thunderstorms through early afternoon, then a chance of thunderstorms late in the afternoon. Highs in the upper 70s. South winds 5 to 10 miles an hour. Chance of rain 90%. Once again, the forecast for tonight. Partly cloudy. A slight chance of showers through the late overnight, then a chance of showers with a slight chance of thunderstorms toward daybreak. Not as cool with lows in the mid-60s. Southwest winds around 5 miles an hour. Chance of rain 40%. Taking a look at the 3 through 7 day forecast for Indianapolis and central Indiana. Friday night. Showers with a chance of thunderstorms through the late overnight, then showers likely with a slight chance of thunderstorms toward daybreak. Lows in the mid-60s. Southeast winds around 5 miles an hour, becoming southwest toward daybreak. Chance of rain 90%. For Saturday, mostly cloudy through early afternoon, then becoming partly cloudy. A chance of showers. A slight chance of thunderstorms through early afternoon, then a chance of thunderstorms late in the afternoon. Highs in the lower 80s. Chance of rain 50%. Saturday night, partly cloudy with a chance of showers and thunderstorms. Lows in the upper 60s. Chance of rain 50%. For Sunday, partly cloudy. Highs in the upper 80s. Sunday night through Tuesday, mostly clear. Hot. Lows in the mid-70s. Highs in the lower 90s. For Tuesday night, clear. Lows in the mid-70s. Wednesday, mostly sunny. Hot with highs in the lower 90s. The current time is 5:53 p.m. Eastern Daylight Time. The 8 to 14 day outlook for Thursday, July 2nd through Wednesday, July 8th, calls for temperatures to be above normal and precipitation to be near normal. Normal highs for the period are around 85 degrees, and normal lows are around 65. The normal precipitation total for the 7 days is around 1.10 inches. The ultraviolet index for Indianapolis on Thursday will be 7. The Environmental Protection Agency categorizes an index of 7 as high exposure to ultraviolet radiation. At 5 p.m., at Indianapolis, it was partly sunny. The temperature was 78 degrees, the dew point 57, and the relative humidity 48%. The wind was west at 8 miles an hour. The barometric pressure was 30.05 inches and falling. Around central Indiana, it was partly sunny, with a temperature of 78 at Muncie, 77 at Zionsville, 78 at Eagle Creek Airpark, and 78 at Shelbyville. At Anderson, it was cloudy, with a temperature of 77. Elsewhere across Indiana, at South Bend, rain was falling, with a temperature of 63.
At Evansville, it was mostly sunny, with a temperature of 81. It was partly sunny, with a temperature of 73 at Fort Wayne, 77 at Lafayette, 78 at Terre Haute, and 78 at Bloomington. Just outside Indiana, it was mostly sunny, with a temperature of 78 at Dayton, and 78 at Cincinnati. At Louisville, it was partly sunny, with a temperature of 80. It was cloudy, with a temperature of 67 at Chicago, 76 at Champaign, and 83 at St. Louis. Once again, at Indianapolis, it was 78 degrees with partly sunny skies. Now here is the hazardous weather outlook for central Indiana. For the period through tonight, scattered thunderstorms are possible tonight. And now the extended outlook for the period Thursday through Tuesday. Thunderstorms are expected at times Thursday through Sunday with widespread rain and storms bringing a risk for flash flooding late Thursday night into Friday. Stronger to severe storms will also be possible the latter part of Thursday with the potential for isolated damaging winds and large hail. Heat indices will peak in the mid and upper 90s on Sunday and low 100s early next week. Spotter information statement, spotter activation is not anticipated. This is NOAA All Hazards Radio KEC 74 in Indianapolis. And now a look at your forecast for Indianapolis and central Indiana. Tonight, partly cloudy. A slight chance of showers through the late overnight, then a chance of showers with a slight chance of thunderstorms toward daybreak. Not as cool with lows in the mid-60s. Southwest winds around 5 miles an hour. Chance of rain 40%. For Thursday, partly cloudy with a chance of showers and thunderstorms. Highs in the lower 80s. West winds around 5 miles an hour. Chance of rain 50%. Thursday night, partly cloudy with a chance of showers with a slight chance of thunderstorms through the late overnight, then mostly cloudy with a chance of showers toward daybreak. Lows in the mid-60s. Southeast winds around 5 miles an hour. Chance of rain 50%. For Friday, showers. A slight chance of thunderstorms through early afternoon, then a chance of thunderstorms late in the afternoon. Highs in the upper 70s. South winds 5 to 10 miles an hour. Chance of rain 90%. Once again, the forecast for tonight. Partly cloudy. A slight chance of showers through the late overnight, then a chance of showers with a slight chance of thunderstorms toward daybreak. Not as cool with lows in the mid-60s. Southwest winds around 5 miles an hour. Chance of rain 40%. Taking a look at the 3 through 7 day forecast for Indianapolis and central Indiana. Friday night, showers with a chance of thunderstorms through the late overnight, then showers likely with a slight chance of thunderstorms toward daybreak. Lows in the mid-60s. Southeast winds around 5 miles an hour, becoming southwest toward daybreak. Chance of rain 90%. For Saturday, mostly cloudy through early afternoon, then becoming partly cloudy. A chance of showers. A slight chance of thunderstorms through early afternoon, then a chance of thunderstorms late in the afternoon. Highs in the lower 80s. Chance of rain 50%. Saturday night. Partly cloudy with a chance of showers and thunderstorms. Lows in the upper 60s. Chance of rain 50%. For Sunday. Partly cloudy. Highs in the upper 80s. Sunday night through Tuesday. Mostly clear. Hot. Lows in the mid-70s. Highs in the lower 90s. For Tuesday night. Clear. Lows in the mid-70s. Wednesday. Mostly sunny. Hot with highs in the lower 90s. The 8 to 14 day outlook for Thursday, July 2nd through Wednesday, July 8th, calls for temperatures to be above normal and precipitation to be near normal. Normal highs for the period are around 85 degrees, and normal lows are around 65. The normal precipitation total for the 7 days is around 1.10 inches. The ultraviolet index for Indianapolis on Thursday will be 7. The Environmental Protection Agency categorizes an index of 7 as high exposure to ultraviolet radiation. At 5 p.m., at Indianapolis, it was partly sunny.
The temperature was 78 degrees, the dew point 57, and the relative humidity 48%. The wind was west at 8 miles an hour. The barometric pressure was 30.05 inches and falling. Around central Indiana, it was partly sunny, with a temperature of 70.

and 78 at Cincinnati. At Louisville, it was partly sunny, with a temperature of 80. It was cloudy, with a temperature of 67 at Chicago, 76 at Champaign, and 83 at St. Louis. Once again, at Indianapolis, it was 78 degrees with partly sunny skies. This is NOAA All Hazards Radio KEC 74 in Indianapolis. And now a look at your forecast for Indianapolis and central Indiana. Tonight, partly cloudy. A slight chance of showers through the late overnight, then a chance of showers with a slight chance of thunderstorms toward daybreak. Not as cool with lows in the mid-60s. Southwest winds around 5 miles an hour. Chance of rain 40%. For Thursday, partly cloudy with a chance of showers and thunderstorms. Highs in the lower 80s. West winds around 5 miles an hour. Chance of rain 50%. Thursday night, partly cloudy with a chance of showers with a slight chance of thunderstorms through the late overnight, then mostly cloudy with a chance of showers toward daybreak. Lows in the mid-60s. Southeast winds around 5 miles an hour. Chance of rain 50%. For Friday, showers. A slight chance of thunderstorms through early afternoon, then a chance of thunderstorms late in the afternoon. Highs in the upper 70s. South winds 5 to 10 miles an hour. Chance of rain 90%. Once again, the forecast for tonight. Partly cloudy. A slight chance of showers through the late overnight, then a chance of showers with a slight chance of thunderstorms toward daybreak. Not as cool with lows in the mid-60s. Southwest winds around 5 miles an hour. Chance of rain 40%. Taking a look at the 3 through 7 day forecast for Indianapolis and central Indiana. Friday night. Showers with a chance of thunderstorms through the late overnight, then showers likely with a slight chance of thunderstorms toward daybreak. Lows in the mid-60s. Southeast winds around 5 miles an hour, becoming southwest toward daybreak. Chance of rain 90%. For Saturday, mostly cloudy through early afternoon, then becoming partly cloudy. A chance of showers. A slight chance of thunderstorms through early afternoon, then a chance of thunderstorms late in the afternoon. Highs in the lower 80s. Chance of rain 50%. Saturday night. Partly cloudy with a chance of showers and thunderstorms. Lows in the upper 60s. Chance of rain 50%. For Sunday. Partly cloudy. Highs in the upper 80s. Sunday night through Tuesday. Mostly clear. Hot. Lows in the mid-70s. Highs in the lower 90s. For Tuesday night. Clear. Lows in the mid-70s. Wednesday. Mostly sunny. Hot with highs in the lower 90s. The 8 to 14 day outlook for Thursday, July 2nd through Wednesday, July 8th, calls for temperatures to be above normal and precipitation to be near normal. Normal highs for the period are around 85 degrees, and normal lows are around 65. The normal precipitation total for the 7 days is around 1.10 inches. The ultraviolet index for Indianapolis on Thursday will be 7. The Environmental Protection Agency categorizes an index of 7 as high exposure to ultraviolet radiation. At 5 p.m., at Indianapolis, it was partly sunny. The temperature was 78 degrees, the dew point 57, and the relative humidity 48%. The wind was west at 8 miles an hour. The barometric pressure was 30.05 inches and falling. Around central Indiana, it was partly sunny, with a temperature of 78 at Muncie, 77 at Zionsville, 78 at Eagle Creek Airpark, and 78 at Shelbyville. At Anderson, it was cloudy, with a temperature of 77. Elsewhere across Indiana, at South Bend, rain was falling, with a temperature of 63. At Evansville, it was mostly sunny, with a temperature of 81. It was partly sunny, with a temperature of 73 at Fort Wayne, 77 at Lafayette, 78 at Terre Haute, and 78 at Bloomington. Just outside Indiana, it was mostly sunny, with a temperature of 78 at Dayton, and 78 at Cincinnati. At Louisville, it was partly sunny, with a temperature of 80. It was cloudy.

with a temperature of 67 at Chicago, 76 at Champaign, and 83 at St. Louis. Once again, at Indianapolis, it was 78 degrees with partly sunny skies. This is NOAA All Hazards Radio KEC 74 in Indianapolis. And now a look at your forecast for Indianapolis and central Indiana. Tonight, partly cloudy. A slight chance of showers through the late overnight, then a chance of showers with a slight chance of thunderstorms toward daybreak. Not as cool with lows in the mid-60s. Southwest winds around 5 miles an hour. Chance of rain 40%. For Thursday, partly cloudy with a chance of showers and thunderstorms. Highs in the lower 80s. West winds around 5 miles an hour. Chance of rain 50%. Thursday night, partly cloudy with a chance of showers with a slight chance of thunderstorms through the late overnight, then mostly cloudy with a chance of showers toward daybreak. Lows in the mid-60s. Southeast winds around 5 miles an hour. Chance of rain 50%. For Friday, showers. A slight chance of thunderstorms through early afternoon, then a chance of thunderstorms late in the afternoon. Highs in the upper 70s. South winds 5 to 10 miles an hour. Chance of rain 90%. Once again, the forecast for tonight. Partly cloudy. A slight chance of showers through the late overnight, then a chance of showers with a slight chance of thunderstorms toward daybreak. Not as cool with lows in the mid-60s. Southwest winds around 5 miles an hour. Chance of rain 40%. Taking a look at the 3 through 7 day forecast for Indianapolis and central Indiana. Friday night. Showers with a chance of thunderstorms through the late overnight, then showers likely with a slight chance of thunderstorms toward daybreak. Lows in the mid-60s. Southeast winds around 5 miles an hour, becoming southwest toward daybreak. Chance of rain 90%. For Saturday, mostly cloudy through early afternoon, then becoming partly cloudy. A chance of showers. A slight chance of thunderstorms through early afternoon, then a chance of thunderstorms late in the afternoon. Highs in the lower 80s. Chance of rain 50%. Saturday night. Partly cloudy with a chance of showers and thunderstorms. Lows in the upper 60s. Chance of rain 50%. For Sunday. Partly cloudy. Highs in the upper 80s. Sunday night through Tuesday. Mostly clear. Hot. Lows in the mid-70s. Highs in the lower 90s. For Tuesday night. Clear. Lows in the mid-70s. Wednesday. Mostly sunny. Hot with highs in the lower 90s. The current time is 6:08 p.m. Eastern Daylight Time. The 8 to 14 day outlook for Thursday, July 2nd through Wednesday, July 8th, calls for temperatures to be above normal and precipitation to be near normal. Normal highs for the period are around 85 degrees and normal lows are around 65. The normal precipitation total for the 7 days is around 1.10 inches. The ultraviolet index for Indianapolis on Thursday will be 7. The Environmental Protection Agency categorizes an index of 7 as high exposure to ultraviolet radiation. At 5 p.m., at Indianapolis, it was partly sunny. The temperature was 78 degrees, the dew point 57, and the relative humidity 48%. The wind was west at 8 miles an hour. The barometric pressure was 30.05 inches and falling. Around central Indiana, it was partly sunny, with a temperature of 78 at Muncie, 77 at Zionsville, 78 at Eagle Creek Airpark, and 78 at Shelbyville. At Anderson, it was cloudy, with a temperature of 77. Elsewhere across Indiana, at South Bend, rain was falling, with a temperature of 63. At Evansville, it was mostly sunny, with a temperature of 81. It was partly sunny, with a temperature of 73 at Fort Wayne, 77 at Lafayette, 78 at Terre Haute, and 78 at Bloomington. Just outside Indiana, it was mostly sunny, with a temperature of 78 at Dayton, and 78 at Cincinnati. At Louisville, it was partly sunny, with a temperature of 80.
It was cloudy, with a temperature of 67 at Chicago, 76 at Champaign, and 83 at St. Louis. Once again, at Indianapolis, it was 78 degrees with partly sunny skies. At 6 p.m., at Indianapolis, it was partly sunny. The temperature was 77 degrees, the dew point 59, and the relative humidity 53%. The wind was south at 10 miles an hour. The barometric pressure was 30.03 inches and falling. Around central Indiana, it was partly sunny, with a temperature of 77 at Anderson, 77 at Muncie, 76 at Zionsville, 77 at Eagle Creek Airpark, and 78 at Shelbyville. Elsewhere across Indiana, at South Bend, rain was falling, with a temperature of 63. It was partly sunny, with a temperature of 73 at Fort Wayne, 77 at Lafayette, 77 at Bloomington, and 80 at Evansville. At Terre Haute, it was cloudy, with a temperature of 77. Just outside Indiana, at Cincinnati, it was mostly sunny, with a temperature of 78. It was partly sunny, with a temperature of 70 at Chicago, and 78 at Dayton. It was cloudy, with a temperature of 77 at Champaign, 83 at St. Louis, and 80 at Louisville. Once again, at Indianapolis, it was 77 degrees with partly sunny skies. This is NOAA All Hazards Radio KEC 74 in Indianapolis. And now a look at your forecast for Indianapolis and central Indiana. Tonight, partly cloudy. A slight chance of showers through the late overnight, then a chance of showers with a slight chance of thunderstorms toward daybreak. Not as cool with lows in the mid-60s. Southwest winds around 5 miles an hour. Chance of rain 40%. For Thursday, partly cloudy with a chance of showers and thunderstorms. Highs in the lower 80s. West winds around 5 miles an hour. Chance of rain 50%. Thursday night, partly cloudy with a chance of showers with a slight chance of thunderstorms through the late overnight, then mostly cloudy with a chance of showers toward daybreak. Lows in the mid-60s. Southeast winds around 5 miles an hour. Chance of rain 50%. For Friday, showers. A slight chance of thunderstorms through early afternoon, then a chance of thunderstorms late in the afternoon. Highs in the upper 70s. South winds 5 to 10 miles an hour. Chance of rain 90%. Once again, the forecast for tonight. Partly cloudy. A slight chance of showers through the late overnight, then a chance of showers with a slight chance of thunderstorms toward daybreak. Not as cool with lows in the mid-60s. Southwest winds around 5 miles an hour. Chance of rain 40%. Taking a look at the 3-7 day forecast for Indianapolis and central Indiana. Friday night, showers with a chance of thunderstorms through the late overnight, then showers likely with a slight chance of thunderstorms toward daybreak. Lows in the mid-60s. Southeast winds around 5 miles an hour, becoming southwest toward daybreak. Chance of rain 90%. For Saturday, mostly cloudy through early afternoon, then becoming partly cloudy. A chance of showers. A slight chance of thunderstorms through early afternoon, then a chance of thunderstorms late in the afternoon. Highs in the lower 80s. Chance of rain 50%. Saturday night, partly cloudy with a chance of showers and thunderstorms. Lows in the upper 60s. Chance of rain 50%. For Sunday, partly cloudy. Highs in the upper 80s. Sunday night through Tuesday, mostly clear. Hot. Lows in the mid-70s. Highs in the lower 90s. For Tuesday night, clear. Lows in the mid-70s. Wednesday, mostly sunny. Hot with highs in the lower 90s. Now here is the hazardous weather outlook for central Indiana. For the period through tonight, scattered thunderstorms are possible tonight. And now the extended outlook for the period Thursday through Tuesday. Thunderstorms are expected at times Thursday through Sunday with widespread rain and storms bringing a risk for flash flooding late Thursday night into Friday. Stronger to severe storms will also be possible in the latter part of Thursday with the potential for isolated damaging winds and large hail.
Heat indices will peak in the mid and upper 90s on Sunday and low 100s early next week. Spotter information statement. Spotter activation is not anticipated. The 8 to 14 day outlook for Thursday, July 2nd through Wednesday, July 8th calls for temperatures to be above normal and precipitation to be near normal. Normal highs for the period are around 85 degrees and normal lows are around 65. The normal precipitation total for the 7 days is around 1.10 inches. The ultraviolet index for Indianapolis on Thursday will be 7. The Environmental Protection Agency categorizes an index of 7 as high exposure to ultraviolet radiation. At 6 p.m. at Indianapolis, it was partly sunny. The temperature was 77 degrees, the dew point 59, and the relative humidity 53%. The wind was south at 10 miles an hour. The barometric pressure was 30.03 inches and falling. Around central Indiana, it was partly sunny, with a temperature of 77 at Anderson, 77 at Muncie, 76 at Zionsville, 77 at Eagle Creek Airpark, and 78 at Shelbyville. Elsewhere across Indiana, at South Bend, rain was falling, with a temperature of 63. It was partly sunny, with a temperature of 73 at Fort Wayne, 77 at Lafayette, 77 at Bloomington, and 80 at Evansville. At Terre Haute, it was cloudy, with a temperature of 77. Just outside Indiana, at Cincinnati, it was mostly sunny, with a temperature of 78. It was partly sunny, with a temperature of 70 at Chicago and 78 at Dayton. It was cloudy, with a temperature of 77 at Champaign, 83 at St. Louis, and 80 at Louisville. Once again, at Indianapolis, it was 77 degrees with partly sunny skies. This is NOAA All Hazards Radio KEC 74 in Indianapolis. And now a look at your forecast for Indianapolis and central Indiana. Tonight, partly cloudy. A slight chance of showers through the late overnight, then a chance of showers with a slight chance of thunderstorms toward daybreak. Not as cool with lows in the mid-60s. Southwest winds around 5 miles an hour. Chance of rain 40%. For Thursday, partly cloudy with a chance of showers and thunderstorms. Highs in the lower 80s. West winds around 5 miles an hour. Chance of rain 50%. Thursday night, partly cloudy with a chance of showers with a slight chance of thunderstorms through the late overnight, then mostly cloudy with a chance of showers toward daybreak. Lows in the mid-60s. Southeast winds around 5 miles an hour. Chance of rain 50%. For Friday, showers. A slight chance of thunderstorms through early afternoon, then a chance of thunderstorms late in the afternoon. Highs in the upper 70s. South winds 5 to 10 miles an hour. Chance of rain 90%. Once again, the forecast for tonight. Partly cloudy. A slight chance of showers through the late overnight, then a chance of showers with a slight chance of thunderstorms toward daybreak. Not as cool with lows in the mid-60s. Southwest winds around 5 miles an hour. Chance of rain 40%. Taking a look at the 3 through 7 day forecast for Indianapolis and central Indiana. Friday night. Showers with a chance of thunderstorms through the late overnight, then showers likely with a slight chance of thunderstorms toward daybreak. Lows in the mid-60s. Southeast winds around 5 miles an hour, becoming southwest toward daybreak. Chance of rain 90%. For Saturday, mostly cloudy through early afternoon, then becoming partly cloudy. A chance of showers. A slight chance of thunderstorms through early afternoon, then a chance of thunderstorms late in the afternoon. Highs in the lower 80s. Chance of rain 50%. Saturday night. Partly cloudy with a chance of showers and thunderstorms. Lows in the upper 60s. Chance of rain 50%. For Sunday. Partly cloudy. Highs in the upper 80s. Sunday night through Tuesday. Mostly clear. Hot. Lows in the mid-70s. Highs in the lower 90s. For Tuesday night. Clear. Lows in the mid-70s. Wednesday. Mostly sunny. Hot with highs in the lower 90s.
The 8 to 14 day outlook for Thursday, July 2nd through Wednesday, July 8th calls for temperatures to be above normal and precipitation to be near normal. Normal highs for the period are around 85 degrees and normal lows are around 65. The normal precipitation total for the 7 days is around 1.10 inches. The ultraviolet index for Indianapolis on Thursday will be 7. The Environmental Protection Agency categorizes an index of 7 as high exposure to ultraviolet radiation. At 6 p.m. at Indianapolis, it was partly sunny. The temperature was 77 degrees, the dew point 59, and the relative humidity 53%. The wind was south at 10 miles an hour. The barometric pressure was 30.03 inches and falling. Around central Indiana, it was partly sunny, with a temperature of 77 at Anderson, 77 at Muncie, 76 at Zionsville, 77 at Eagle Creek Airpark, and 78 at Shelbyville. Elsewhere across Indiana, at South Bend, rain was falling, with a temperature of 63. It was partly sunny, with a temperature of 73 at Fort Wayne, 77 at Lafayette, 77 at Bloomington, and 80 at Evansville. At Terre Haute, it was cloudy, with a temperature of 77. Just outside Indiana, at Cincinnati, it was mostly sunny, with a temperature of 78. It was partly sunny, with a temperature of 70 at Chicago and 78 at Dayton. It was cloudy, with a temperature of 77 at Champaign, 83 at St. Louis, and 80 at Louisville. Once again, at Indianapolis, it was 77 degrees with partly sunny skies. This is NOAA All Hazards Radio KEC 74 in Indianapolis. And now a look at your forecast for Indianapolis and central Indiana. Tonight, partly cloudy. A slight chance of showers through the late overnight, then a chance of showers with a slight chance of thunderstorms toward daybreak. Not as cool with lows in the mid-60s. Southwest winds around 5 miles an hour. Chance of rain 40%. For Thursday, partly cloudy with a chance of showers and thunderstorms. Highs in the lower 80s. West winds around 5 miles an hour. Chance of rain 50%. Thursday night, partly cloudy with a chance of showers with a slight chance of thunderstorms through the late overnight, then mostly cloudy with a chance of showers toward daybreak. Lows in the mid-60s. Southeast winds around 5 miles an hour. Chance of rain 50%. For Friday, showers. A slight chance of thunderstorms through early afternoon, then a chance of thunderstorms late in the afternoon. Highs in the upper 70s. South winds 5 to 10 miles an hour. Chance of rain 90%. Once again, the forecast for tonight. Partly cloudy. A slight chance of showers through the late overnight, then a chance of showers with a slight chance of thunderstorms toward daybreak. Not as cool with lows in the mid-60s. Southwest winds around 5 miles an hour. Chance of rain 40%. The current time is 6:24 p.m. Eastern Daylight Time. Taking a look at the 3 through 7 day forecast for Indianapolis and central Indiana. Friday night. Showers with a chance of thunderstorms through the late overnight, then showers likely with a slight chance of thunderstorms toward daybreak. Lows in the mid-60s. Southeast winds around 5 miles an hour, becoming southwest toward daybreak. Chance of rain 90%. For Saturday, mostly cloudy through early afternoon, then becoming partly cloudy. A chance of showers. A slight chance of thunderstorms through early afternoon, then a chance of thunderstorms late in the afternoon. Highs in the lower 80s. Chance of rain 50%. Saturday night, partly cloudy with a chance of showers and thunderstorms. Lows in the upper 60s. Chance of rain 50%. For Sunday, partly cloudy. Highs in the upper 80s. Sunday night through Tuesday, mostly clear. Hot. Lows in the mid-70s. Highs in the lower 90s. For Tuesday night, clear. Lows in the mid-70s. Wednesday, mostly sunny. Hot with highs in the lower 90s.
the 8 to 14 day outlook for Thursday, July 2nd through Wednesday, July 8th calls for temperatures to be above normal and precipitation to be near normal. Normal highs for the period are around 85 degrees and normal lows are around 65. The normal precipitation total for the 7 days is around 1.10 inches. The ultraviolet index for Indianapolis on Thursday will be 7. The Environmental Protection Agency categorizes an index of 7 as high exposure to ultraviolet radiation. At 6 p.m. at Indianapolis, it was partly sunny. The temperature was 77 degrees, the dew point 59, and the relative humidity 53%. The wind was south at 10 miles an hour. The barometric pressure was 30.03 inches and falling. Around central Indiana, it was partly sunny, with a temperature of 77 at Anderson, 77 at Muncie, 76 at Zionsville, 77 at Eagle Creek Airpark, and 78 at Shelbyville. Elsewhere across Indiana, at South Bend, rain was falling, with a temperature of 63. It was partly sunny, with a temperature of 73 at Fort Wayne, 77 at Lafayette, 77 at Bloomington, and 80 at Evansville. At Terre Haute, it was cloudy, with a temperature of 77. Just outside Indiana, at Cincinnati, it was mostly sunny, with a temperature of 78. It was partly sunny, with a temperature of 70 at Chicago, and 78 at Dayton. It was cloudy, with a temperature of 77 at Champaign, 83 at St. Louis, and 80 at Louisville. Once again, at Indianapolis, it was 77 degrees with partly sunny skies. This is NOAA All Hazards Radio KEC 74 in Indianapolis. And now a look at your forecast for Indianapolis and central Indiana. Tonight, partly cloudy. A slight chance of showers through the late overnight, then a chance of showers with a slight chance of thunderstorms toward daybreak. Not as cool with lows in the mid-60s. Southwest winds around 5 miles an hour. Chance of rain 40%. For Thursday, partly cloudy with a chance of showers and thunderstorms. Highs in the lower 80s. West winds around 5 miles an hour. Chance of rain 50%. Thursday night, partly cloudy with a chance of showers with a slight chance of thunderstorms through the late overnight, then mostly cloudy with a chance of showers toward daybreak. Lows in the mid-60s. Southeast winds around 5 miles an hour. Chance of rain 50%. For Friday, showers. A slight chance of thunderstorms through early afternoon, then a chance of thunderstorms late in the afternoon. Highs in the upper 70s. South winds 5 to 10 miles an hour. Chance of rain 90%. Once again, the forecast for tonight. Partly cloudy. A slight chance of showers through the late overnight, then a chance of showers with a slight chance of thunderstorms toward daybreak. Not as cool with lows in the mid-60s. Southwest winds around 5 miles an hour. Chance of rain 40%. Taking a look at the 3 through 7 day forecast for Indianapolis and central Indiana. Friday night. Showers with a chance of thunderstorms through the late overnight, then showers likely with a slight chance of thunderstorms toward daybreak. Lows in the mid-60s. Southeast winds around 5 miles an hour, becoming southwest toward daybreak. Chance of rain 90%. For Saturday, mostly cloudy through early afternoon, then becoming partly cloudy. A chance of showers. A slight chance of thunderstorms through early afternoon, then a chance of thunderstorms late in the afternoon. Highs in the lower 80s. Chance of rain 50%. Saturday night, partly cloudy with a chance of showers and thunderstorms. Lows in the upper 60s. Chance of rain 50%. For Sunday, partly cloudy. Highs in the upper 80s. Sunday night through Tuesday, mostly clear. Hot. Lows in the mid-70s. Highs in the lower 90s. For Tuesday night, clear. Lows in the mid-70s. Wednesday, mostly sunny. Hot with highs in the lower 90s. The 8 to 14 day outlook for Thursday, July 2nd through Wednesday, July 8th calls for temperatures to be above normal and precipitation to be near normal.
Normal highs for the period are around 85 degrees, and normal lows are around 65. The normal precipitation total for the 7 days is around 1.10 inches. The ultraviolet index for Indianapolis on Thursday will be 7. The Environmental Protection Agency categorizes an index of 7 as high exposure to ultraviolet radiation. At 6 p.m., at Indianapolis, it was partly sunny. The temperature was 77 degrees, the dew point 59, and the relative humidity 53%. The wind was south at 10 miles an hour. The barometric pressure was 30.03 inches and falling. Around central Indiana, it was partly sunny, with a temperature of 77 at Anderson, 77 at Muncie, 76 at Zionsville, 77 at Eagle Creek Airpark, and 78 at Shelbyville. Elsewhere across Indiana, at South Bend, rain was falling, with a temperature of 63. It was partly sunny, with a temperature of 73 at Fort Wayne, 77 at Lafayette, 77 at Bloomington, and 80 at Evansville. At Terre Haute, it was cloudy, with a temperature of 77. Just outside Indiana, at Cincinnati, it was mostly sunny, with a temperature of 78. It was partly sunny, with a temperature of 70 at Chicago, and 78 at Dayton. It was cloudy, with a temperature of 77 at Champaign, 83 at St. Louis, and 80 at Louisville. Once again, at Indianapolis, it was 77 degrees with partly sunny skies. This is NOAA All Hazards Radio KEC 74 in Indianapolis. And now a look at your forecast for Indianapolis and central Indiana. Tonight, partly cloudy. A slight chance of showers through the late overnight, then a chance of showers with a slight chance of thunderstorms toward daybreak. Not as cool with lows in the mid-60s. Southwest winds around 5 miles an hour. Chance of rain 40%. For Thursday, partly cloudy with a chance of showers and thunderstorms. Highs in the lower 80s. West winds around 5 miles an hour. Chance of rain 50%. Thursday night, partly cloudy with a chance of showers with a slight chance of thunderstorms through the late overnight, then mostly cloudy with a chance of showers toward daybreak. Lows in the mid-60s. Southeast winds around 5 miles an hour. Chance of rain 50%. For Friday, showers. A slight chance of thunderstorms through early afternoon, then a chance of thunderstorms late in the afternoon. Highs in the upper 70s. South winds 5 to 10 miles an hour. Chance of rain 90%. Once again, the forecast for tonight. Partly cloudy. A slight chance of showers through the late overnight, then a chance of showers with a slight chance of thunderstorms toward daybreak. Not as cool with lows in the mid-60s. Southwest winds around 5 miles an hour. Chance of rain 40%. Taking a look at the 3 through 7 day forecast for Indianapolis and central Indiana. Friday night. Showers with a chance of thunderstorms through the late overnight, then showers likely with a slight chance of thunderstorms toward daybreak. Lows in the mid-60s. Southeast winds around 5 miles an hour, becoming southwest toward daybreak. Chance of rain 90%. For Saturday, mostly cloudy through early afternoon, then becoming partly cloudy. A chance of showers. A slight chance of thunderstorms through early afternoon, then a chance of thunderstorms late in the afternoon. Highs in the lower 80s. Chance of rain 50%. Saturday night, partly cloudy with a chance of showers and thunderstorms. Lows in the upper 60s. Chance of rain 50%. For Sunday, partly cloudy. Highs in the upper 80s. Sunday night through Tuesday, mostly clear. Hot. Lows in the mid-70s. Highs in the lower 90s. For Tuesday night, clear. Lows in the mid-70s. Wednesday, mostly sunny. Hot with highs in the lower 90s. Now here is the hazardous weather outlook for central Indiana. For the period through tonight, scattered thunderstorms are possible tonight. And now the extended outlook for the period Thursday through Tuesday.
Thunderstorms are expected at times Thursday through Sunday, with widespread rain and storms bringing a risk for flash flooding late Thursday night into Friday. Stronger to severe storms will also be possible the latter part of Thursday, with the potential for isolated damaging winds and large hail. Heat indices will peak in the mid and upper 90s on Sunday and low 100s early next week. Spotter information statement: spotter activation is not anticipated. The 8 to 14 day outlook for Thursday, July 2nd through Wednesday, July 8th, calls for temperatures to be above normal and precipitation to be near normal. Normal highs for the period are around 85 degrees, and normal lows are around 65. The normal precipitation total for the 7 days is around 1.10 inches. The ultraviolet index for Indianapolis on Thursday will be 7. The Environmental Protection Agency categorizes an index of 7 as high exposure to ultraviolet radiation. At 6 p.m., at Indianapolis, it was partly sunny. The temperature was 77 degrees, the dew point 59, and the relative humidity 53%. The wind was south at 10 miles an hour. The barometric pressure was 30.03 inches and falling. Around central Indiana, it was partly sunny, with a temperature of 77 at Anderson, 77 at Muncie, 76 at Zionsville, 77 at Eagle Creek Airpark, and 78 at Shelbyville. Elsewhere across Indiana, at South Bend, rain was falling, with a temperature of 63. It was partly sunny, with a temperature of 73 at Fort Wayne, 77 at Lafayette, 77 at Bloomington, and 80 at Evansville. At Terre Haute, it was cloudy, with a temperature of 77. Just outside Indiana, at Cincinnati, it was mostly sunny, with a temperature of 78. It was partly sunny, with a temperature of 70 at Chicago and 78 at Dayton. It was cloudy, with a temperature of 77 at Champaign, 83 at St. Louis, and 80 at Louisville. Once again, at Indianapolis, it was 77 degrees with partly sunny skies. This is NOAA All Hazards Radio KEC 74 in Indianapolis. And now a look at your forecast for Indianapolis and central Indiana. Tonight, partly cloudy. A slight chance of showers through the late overnight, then a chance of showers with a slight chance of thunderstorms toward daybreak. Not as cool, with lows in the mid-60s. Southwest winds around 5 miles an hour. Chance of rain 40%. For Thursday, partly cloudy with a chance of showers and thunderstorms. Highs in the lower 80s. West winds around 5 miles an hour. Chance of rain 50%. Thursday night, partly cloudy with a chance of showers with a slight chance of thunderstorms through the late overnight, then mostly cloudy with a chance of showers toward daybreak. Lows in the mid-60s. Southeast winds around 5 miles an hour. Chance of rain 50%. For Friday, showers. A slight chance of thunderstorms through early afternoon, then a chance of thunderstorms late in the afternoon. Highs in the upper 70s. South winds 5 to 10 miles an hour. Chance of rain 90%. Once again, the forecast for tonight. Partly cloudy. A slight chance of showers through the late overnight, then a chance of showers with a slight chance of thunderstorms toward daybreak. Not as cool, with lows in the mid-60s. Southwest winds around 5 miles an hour. Chance of rain 40%. The current time is 6:39 p.m. Eastern Daylight Time. Taking a look at the 3 through 7 day forecast for Indianapolis and central Indiana. Friday night, showers with a chance of thunderstorms through the late overnight, then showers likely with a slight chance of thunderstorms toward daybreak. Lows in the mid-60s. Southeast winds around 5 miles an hour, becoming southwest toward daybreak. Chance of rain 90%. For Saturday, mostly cloudy through early afternoon, then becoming partly cloudy. A chance of showers. A slight chance of thunderstorms through early afternoon, then a chance of thunderstorms late in the afternoon. Highs in the lower 80s. Chance of rain 50%. Saturday night, partly cloudy with a chance of showers and thunderstorms. Lows in the upper 60s. Chance of rain 50%. For Sunday, partly cloudy.
highs in the upper 80s. Sunday night through Tuesday, mostly clear, hot, lows in the mid-70s, highs in the lower 90s. For Tuesday night, clear, lows in the mid-70s. Wednesday, mostly sunny, hot with highs in the lower 90s. The 8 to 14 day outlook for Thursday, July 2nd through Wednesday, July 8th, calls for temperatures to be above normal and precipitation to be near normal. Normal highs for the period are around 85 degrees, and normal lows are around 65. The normal precipitation total for the 7 days is around 1.10 inches. The ultraviolet index for Indianapolis on Thursday will be 7. The Environmental Protection Agency categorizes an index of 7 as high exposure to ultraviolet radiation. At 6 p.m. at Indianapolis, it was partly sunny. The temperature was 77 degrees, the dew point 59, and the relative humidity 53%. The wind was south at 10 miles an hour. The barometric pressure was 30.03 inches and falling. Around central Indiana, it was partly sunny, with a temperature of 77 at Anderson, 77 at Muncie, 76 at Zionsville, 77 at Eagle Creek Airpark, and 78 at Shelbyville. Elsewhere across Indiana, at South Bend, rain was falling, with a temperature of 63. It was partly sunny, with a temperature of 73 at Fort Wayne, 77 at Lafayette, 77 at Bloomington, and 80 at Evansville. At Terre Haute, it was cloudy, with a temperature of 77. Just outside Indiana, at Cincinnati, it was mostly sunny, with a temperature of 78. It was partly sunny, with a temperature of 70 at Chicago and 78 at Dayton. It was cloudy, with a temperature of 77 at Champaign, 83 at St. Louis, and 80 at Louisville. Once again, at Indianapolis, it was 77 degrees with partly sunny skies. This is NOAA All Hazards Radio KEC 74 in Indianapolis. And now a look at your forecast for Indianapolis and central Indiana. Tonight, partly cloudy. A slight chance of showers through the late overnight, then a chance of showers with a slight chance of thunderstorms toward daybreak. Not as cool with lows in the mid-60s. Southwest winds around 5 miles an hour. Chance of rain 40%. For Thursday, partly cloudy with a chance of showers and thunderstorms. Highs in the lower 80s. West winds around 5 miles an hour. Chance of rain 50%. Thursday night, partly cloudy with a chance of showers with a slight chance of thunderstorms through the late overnight, then mostly cloudy with a chance of showers toward daybreak. Lows in the mid-60s. Southeast winds around 5 miles an hour. Chance of rain 50%. For Friday, showers. A slight chance of thunderstorms through early afternoon, then a chance of thunderstorms late in the afternoon. Highs in the upper 70s. South winds 5 to 10 miles an hour. Chance of rain 90%. Once again, the forecast for tonight. Partly cloudy. A slight chance of showers through the late overnight, then a chance of showers with a slight chance of thunderstorms toward daybreak. Not as cool with lows in the mid-60s. Southwest winds around 5 miles an hour. Chance of rain 40%. Taking a look at the 3 through 7 day forecast for Indianapolis and central Indiana. Friday night, showers with a chance of thunderstorms through the late overnight, then showers likely with a slight chance of thunderstorms toward daybreak. Lows in the mid-60s. Southeast winds around 5 miles an hour, becoming southwest toward daybreak. Chance of rain 90%. For Saturday, mostly cloudy through early afternoon, then becoming partly cloudy. A chance of showers. A slight chance of thunderstorms through early afternoon, then a chance of thunderstorms late in the afternoon. Highs in the lower 80s. Chance of rain 50%. Saturday night. Partly cloudy with a chance of showers and thunderstorms. Lows in the upper 60s. Chance of rain 50%. For Sunday. Partly cloudy. Highs in the upper 80s. Sunday night through Tuesday. Mostly clear. Hot. Lows in the mid-70s.
Highs in the lower 90s. For Tuesday night, clear. Lows in the mid-70s. Wednesday, mostly sunny. Hot with highs in the lower 90s. The 8 to 14 day outlook for Thursday, July 2nd through Wednesday, July 8th, calls for temperatures to be above normal and precipitation to be near normal. Normal highs for the period are around 85 degrees, and normal lows are around 65. The normal precipitation total for the 7 days is around 1.10 inches. The ultraviolet index for Indianapolis on Thursday will be 7. The Environmental Protection Agency categorizes an index of 7 as high exposure to ultraviolet radiation. At 6 p.m. at Indianapolis, it was partly sunny. The temperature was 77 degrees, the dew point 59, and the relative humidity 53%. The wind was south at 10 miles an hour. The barometric pressure was 30.03 inches and falling. Around central Indiana, it was partly sunny, with a temperature of 77 at Anderson, 77 at Muncie, 76 at Zionsville, 77 at Eagle Creek Airpark, and 78 at Shelbyville. Elsewhere across Indiana, at South Bend, rain was falling, with a temperature of 63. It was partly sunny, with a temperature of 73 at Fort Wayne, 77 at Lafayette, 77 at Bloomington, and 80 at Evansville. At Terre Haute, it was cloudy, with a temperature of 77. Just outside Indiana, at Cincinnati, it was mostly sunny, with a temperature of 78. It was partly sunny, with a temperature of 70 at Chicago, and 78 at Dayton. It was cloudy, with a temperature of 77 at Champaign, 83 at St. Louis, and 80 at Louisville. Once again, at Indianapolis, it was 77 degrees with partly sunny skies. This is NOAA All Hazards Radio KEC 74 in Indianapolis. And now a look at your forecast for Indianapolis and central Indiana. Tonight, partly cloudy. A slight chance of showers through the late overnight, then a chance of showers with a slight chance of thunderstorms toward daybreak. Not as cool with lows in the mid-60s. Southwest winds around 5 miles an hour. Chance of rain 40%. For Thursday, partly cloudy with a chance of showers and thunderstorms. Highs in the lower 80s. West winds around 5 miles an hour. Chance of rain 50%. Thursday night, partly cloudy with a chance of showers with a slight chance of thunderstorms through the late overnight, then mostly cloudy with a chance of showers toward daybreak. Lows in the mid-60s. Southeast winds around 5 miles an hour. Chance of rain 50%. For Friday, showers. A slight chance of thunderstorms through early afternoon, then a chance of thunderstorms late in the afternoon. Highs in the upper 70s. South winds 5 to 10 miles an hour. Chance of rain 90%. Once again, the forecast for tonight. Partly cloudy. A slight chance of showers through the late overnight, then a chance of showers with a slight chance of thunderstorms toward daybreak. Not as cool with lows in the mid-60s. Southwest winds around 5 miles an hour. Chance of rain 40%. Taking a look at the 3 through 7 day forecast for Indianapolis and central Indiana. Friday night. Showers with a chance of thunderstorms through the late overnight, then showers likely with a slight chance of thunderstorms toward daybreak. Lows in the mid-60s. Southeast winds around 5 miles an hour, becoming southwest toward daybreak. Chance of rain 90%. For Saturday, mostly cloudy through early afternoon, then becoming partly cloudy. A chance of showers. A slight chance of thunderstorms through early afternoon, then a chance of thunderstorms late in the afternoon. Highs in the lower 80s. Chance of rain 50%. Saturday night, partly cloudy with a chance of showers and thunderstorms. Lows in the upper 60s. Chance of rain 50%. For Sunday, partly cloudy. Highs in the upper 80s. Sunday night through Tuesday, mostly clear. Hot. Lows in the mid-70s. Highs in the lower 90s. For Tuesday night, clear. Lows in the mid-70s. Wednesday, mostly sunny.
hot with highs in the lower 90s. The 8 to 14 day outlook for Thursday, July 2nd through Wednesday, July 8th calls for temperatures to be above normal and precipitation to be near normal. Normal highs for the period are around 85 degrees and normal lows are around 65. The normal precipitation total for the 7 days is around 1.10 inches. The ultraviolet index for Indianapolis on Thursday will be 7. The Environmental Protection Agency categorizes an index of 7 as high exposure to ultraviolet radiation. At 6 p.m. at Indianapolis, it was partly sunny. The temperature was 77 degrees, the dew point 59, and the relative humidity 53%. The wind was south at 10 miles an hour. The barometric pressure was 30.03 inches and falling. Around central Indiana, it was partly sunny, with a temperature of 77 at Anderson, 77 at Muncie, 76 at Zionsville, 77 at Eagle Creek Airpark, and 78 at Shelbyville. Elsewhere across Indiana, at South Bend, rain was falling, with a temperature of 63. It was partly sunny, with a temperature of 73 at Fort Wayne, 77 at Lafayette, 77 at Bloomington, and 80 at Evansville. At Terre Haute, it was cloudy, with a temperature of 77. Just outside Indiana, at Cincinnati, it was mostly sunny, with a temperature of 78. It was partly sunny, with a temperature of 70 at Chicago and 78 at Dayton. It was cloudy, with a temperature of 77 at Champaign, 83 at St. Louis, and 80 at Louisville. Once again, at Indianapolis, it was 77 degrees with partly sunny skies. This is NOAA All Hazards Radio KEC 74 in Indianapolis. And now a look at your forecast for Indianapolis and central Indiana. Tonight, partly cloudy. A slight chance of showers through the late overnight, then a chance of showers with a slight chance of thunderstorms toward daybreak. Not as cool with lows in the mid-60s. Southwest winds around 5 miles an hour. Chance of rain 40%. For Thursday, partly cloudy with a chance of showers and thunderstorms. Highs in the lower 80s. West winds around 5 miles an hour. Chance of rain 50%. Thursday night, partly cloudy with a chance of showers with a slight chance of thunderstorms through the late overnight, then mostly cloudy with a chance of showers toward daybreak. Lows in the mid-60s. Southeast winds around 5 miles an hour. Chance of rain 50%. For Friday, showers. A slight chance of thunderstorms through early afternoon, then a chance of thunderstorms late in the afternoon. Highs in the upper 70s. South winds 5 to 10 miles an hour. Chance of rain 90%. Once again, the forecast for tonight. Partly cloudy. A slight chance of showers through the late overnight, then a chance of showers with a slight chance of thunderstorms toward daybreak. Not as cool with lows in the mid-60s. Southwest winds around 5 miles an hour. Chance of rain 40%. The current time is 6:54 p.m. Eastern Daylight Time. Taking a look at the 3 through 7 day forecast for Indianapolis and central Indiana. Friday night, showers with a chance of thunderstorms through the late overnight, then showers likely with a slight chance of thunderstorms toward daybreak. Lows in the mid-60s. Southeast winds around 5 miles an hour, becoming southwest toward daybreak. Chance of rain 90%. For Saturday, mostly cloudy through early afternoon, then becoming partly cloudy. A chance of showers. A slight chance of thunderstorms through early afternoon, then a chance of thunderstorms late in the afternoon. Highs in the lower 80s. Chance of rain 50%. Saturday night, partly cloudy with a chance of showers and thunderstorms. Lows in the upper 60s. Chance of rain 50%. For Sunday, partly cloudy. Highs in the upper 80s. Sunday night through Tuesday. Mostly clear. Hot. Lows in the mid-70s. Highs in the lower 90s. For Tuesday night. Clear. Lows in the mid-70s. Wednesday. Mostly sunny. Hot with highs in the lower 90s.
Now here is the hazardous weather outlook for central Indiana. For the period through tonight, scattered thunderstorms are possible tonight. And now the extended outlook for the period Thursday through Tuesday. Thunderstorms are expected at times Thursday through Sunday with widespread rain and storms bringing a risk for flash flooding late Thursday night into Friday. Stronger to severe storms will also be possible the latter part of Thursday with the potential for isolated damaging winds and large hail. Heat indices will peak in the mid and upper 90s on Sunday and low 100s early next week. Spotter information statement, spotter activation is not anticipated. The 8 to 14 day outlook for Thursday, July 2nd through Wednesday, July 8th calls for temperatures to be above normal and precipitation to be near normal. Normal highs for the period are around 85 degrees and normal lows are around 65. The normal precipitation total for the 7 days is around 1.10 inches. The ultraviolet index for Indianapolis on Thursday will be 7. The Environmental Protection Agency categorizes an index of 7 as high exposure to ultraviolet radiation. At 6 p.m. at Indianapolis, it was partly sunny. The temperature was 77 degrees, the dew point 59, and the relative humidity 53%. The wind was south at 10 miles an hour. The barometric pressure was 30.03 inches and falling. Around central Indiana, it was partly sunny, with a temperature of 77 at Anderson, 77 at Muncie, 76 at Zionsville, 77 at Eagle Creek Airpark, and 78 at Shelbyville. Elsewhere across Indiana, at South Bend, rain was falling, with a temperature of 63. It was partly sunny, with a temperature of 73 at Fort Wayne, 77 at Lafayette, 77 at Bloomington, and 80 at Evansville. At Terre Haute, it was cloudy, with a temperature of 77. Just outside Indiana, at Cincinnati, it was mostly sunny, with a temperature of 78. It was partly sunny, with a temperature of 70 at Chicago, and 78 at Dayton. It was cloudy, with a temperature of 77 at Champaign, 83 at St. Louis, and 80 at Louisville. Once again, at Indianapolis, it was 77 degrees with partly sunny skies. This is NOAA All Hazards Radio KEC 74 in Indianapolis. And now a look at your forecast for Indianapolis and central Indiana. Tonight, mostly cloudy through the late overnight, then becoming partly cloudy. Isolated thunderstorms. Isolated showers through the late overnight, then scattered showers toward daybreak. Not as cool with lows in the mid-60s. Southwest winds around 5 miles an hour. Chance of rain 30%. For Thursday, partly cloudy with scattered showers and thunderstorms. Highs in the lower 80s. West winds around 5 miles an hour. Chance of rain 50%. Thursday night, partly cloudy through the late overnight, then becoming mostly cloudy. Isolated thunderstorms. Scattered showers. Lows in the mid-60s. Southeast winds around 5 miles an hour. Chance of rain 50%. For Friday, showers. A slight chance of thunderstorms through early afternoon, then a chance of thunderstorms late in the afternoon. Highs in the upper 70s. South winds 5 to 10 miles an hour. Chance of rain 90%. Once again, the forecast for tonight. Mostly cloudy through the late overnight, then becoming partly cloudy. Isolated thunderstorms. Isolated showers through the late overnight, then scattered showers toward daybreak. Not as cool with lows in the mid-60s. Southwest winds around 5 miles an hour. Chance of rain 30%. Taking a look at the 3 through 7 day forecast for Indianapolis and central Indiana. Friday night. Showers with a chance of thunderstorms through the late overnight, then showers likely with a slight chance of thunderstorms toward daybreak. Lows in the mid-60s. Southeast winds around 5 miles an hour, becoming southwest toward daybreak. Chance of rain 90%. For Saturday, mostly cloudy through early afternoon, then becoming partly cloudy. A chance of showers. A slight chance of thunderstorms through early afternoon, then a chance of thunderstorms late in the afternoon. Highs in the lower 80s.
chance of rain 50%. Saturday night, partly cloudy with a chance of showers and thunderstorms. Lows in the upper 60s. Chance of rain 50%. For Sunday, partly cloudy. Highs in the

the normal precipitation total for the 7 days is around 1.10 inches. The ultraviolet index for Indianapolis on Thursday will be 7. The Environmental Protection Agency categorizes an index of 7 as high exposure to ultraviolet radiation. At 6 p.m., at Indianapolis, it was partly sunny. The temperature was 77 degrees, the dew point 59, and the relative humidity 53%. The wind was south at 10 miles an hour. The barometric pressure was 30.03 inches and falling. Around central Indiana, it was partly sunny, with a temperature of 77 at Anderson, 77 at Muncie, 76 at Zionsville, 77 at Eagle Creek Airpark, and 78 at Shelbyville. Elsewhere across Indiana, at South Bend, rain was falling, with a temperature of 63. It was partly sunny, with a temperature of 73 at Fort Wayne, 77 at Lafayette, 77 at Bloomington, and 80 at Evansville. At Terre Haute, it was cloudy, with a temperature of 77. Just outside Indiana, at Cincinnati, it was mostly sunny, with a temperature of 78. It was partly sunny, with a temperature of 70 at Chicago, and 78 at Dayton. It was cloudy, with a temperature of 77 at Champaign, 83 at St. Louis, and 80 at Louisville. Once again, at Indianapolis, it was 77 degrees with partly sunny skies. This is NOAA All Hazards Radio KEC 74 in Indianapolis. And now a look at your forecast for Indianapolis and central Indiana. Tonight, mostly cloudy through the late overnight, then becoming partly cloudy. Isolated thunderstorms. Isolated showers through the late overnight, then scattered showers toward daybreak. Not as cool with lows in the mid-60s. Southwest winds around 5 miles an hour. Chance of rain 30%. For Thursday, partly cloudy with scattered showers and thunderstorms. Highs in the lower 80s. West winds around 5 miles an hour. Chance of rain 50%. Thursday night, partly cloudy through the late overnight, then becoming mostly cloudy. Isolated thunderstorms. Scattered showers. Lows in the mid-60s. Southeast winds around 5 miles an hour. Chance of rain 50%. For Friday, showers. A slight chance of thunderstorms through early afternoon, then a chance of thunderstorms late in the afternoon. Highs in the upper 70s. South winds 5 to 10 miles an hour. Chance of rain 90%. Once again, the forecast for tonight. Mostly cloudy through the late overnight, then becoming partly cloudy. Isolated thunderstorms. Isolated showers through the late overnight, then scattered showers toward daybreak. Not as cool with lows in the mid-60s. Southwest winds around 5 miles an hour. Chance of rain 30%. Taking a look at the 3 through 7 day forecast for Indianapolis and central Indiana. Friday night. Showers with a chance of thunderstorms through the late overnight, then showers likely with a slight chance of thunderstorms toward daybreak. Lows in the mid-60s. Southeast winds around 5 miles an hour, becoming southwest toward daybreak. Chance of rain 90%. For Saturday, mostly cloudy through early afternoon, then becoming partly cloudy. A chance of showers. A slight chance of thunderstorms through early afternoon, then a chance of thunderstorms late in the afternoon. Highs in the lower 80s. Chance of rain 50%. Saturday night. Partly cloudy with a chance of showers and thunderstorms. Lows in the upper 60s. Chance of rain 50%. For Sunday. Partly cloudy. Highs in the upper 80s. Sunday night through Tuesday. Mostly clear. Hot. Lows in the mid-70s. Highs in the lower 90s. For Tuesday night. Clear. Lows in the mid-70s. Wednesday. Mostly sunny. Hot with highs in the lower 90s. The 8 to 14 day outlook for Thursday, July 2nd through Wednesday, July 8th calls for temperatures to be above normal and precipitation to be near normal. Normal highs for the period are around 85 degrees and normal lows are around 65. The normal precipitation total for the 7 days

around 1.10 inches. The ultraviolet index for Indianapolis on Thursday will be 7. The Environmental Protection Agency categorizes an index of 7 as high exposure to ultraviolet radiation. At 6 p.m. at Indianapolis, it was partly sunny. The temperature was 77 degrees, the dew point 59, and the relative humidity 53%. The wind was south at 10 miles an hour. The barometric pressure was 30.03 inches and falling. Around central Indiana, it was partly sunny, with a temperature of 77 at Anderson, 77 at Muncie, 76 at Zionsville, 77 at Eagle Creek Airpark, and 78 at Shelbyville. Elsewhere across Indiana, at South Bend, rain was falling, with a temperature of 63. It was partly sunny, with a temperature of 73 at Fort Wayne, 77 at Lafayette, 77 at Bloomington, and 80 at Evansville. At Terre Haute, it was cloudy, with a temperature of 77. Just outside Indiana, at Cincinnati, it was mostly sunny, with a temperature of 78. It was partly sunny, with a temperature of 70 at Chicago, and 78 at Dayton. It was cloudy, with a temperature of 77 at Champaign, 83 at St. Louis, and 80 at Louisville. Once again, at Indianapolis, it was 77 degrees with partly sunny skies. This is NOAA All Hazards Radio KEC 74 in Indianapolis. The current time is 7:08 p.m. Eastern Daylight Time. And now a look at your forecast for Indianapolis and central Indiana. Tonight, mostly cloudy through the late overnight, then becoming partly cloudy. Isolated thunderstorms. Isolated showers through the late overnight, then scattered showers toward daybreak. Not as cool with lows in the mid-60s. Southwest winds around 5 miles an hour. Chance of rain 30%. For Thursday, partly cloudy with scattered showers and thunderstorms. Highs in the lower 80s. West winds around 5 miles an hour. Chance of rain 50%. Thursday night, partly cloudy through the late overnight, then becoming mostly cloudy. Isolated thunderstorms. Scattered showers. Lows in the mid-60s. Southeast winds around 5 miles an hour. Chance of rain 50%. For Friday, showers. A slight chance of thunderstorms through early afternoon, then a chance of thunderstorms late in the afternoon. Highs in the upper 70s. South winds 5 to 10 miles an hour. Chance of rain 90%. Once again, the forecast for tonight. Mostly cloudy through the late overnight, then becoming partly cloudy. Isolated thunderstorms. Isolated showers through the late overnight, then scattered showers toward daybreak. Not as cool with lows in the mid-60s. Southwest winds around 5 miles an hour. Chance of rain 30%. Taking a look at the 3 through 7 day forecast for Indianapolis and central Indiana. Friday night. Showers with a chance of thunderstorms through the late overnight, then showers likely with a slight chance of thunderstorms toward daybreak. Lows in the mid-60s. Southeast winds around 5 miles an hour, becoming southwest toward daybreak. Chance of rain 90%. For Saturday, mostly cloudy through early afternoon, then becoming partly cloudy. A chance of showers. A slight chance of thunderstorms through early afternoon, then a chance of thunderstorms late in the afternoon. Highs in the lower 80s. Chance of rain 50%. Saturday night. Partly cloudy with a chance of showers and thunderstorms. Lows in the upper 60s. Chance of rain 50%. For Sunday. Partly cloudy. Highs in the upper 80s. Sunday night through Tuesday. Mostly clear. Hot. Lows in the mid-70s. Highs in the lower 90s. For Tuesday night. Clear. Lows in the mid-70s. Wednesday. Mostly sunny. Hot with highs in the lower 90s. The 8 to 14 day outlook for Thursday, July 2nd through Wednesday, July 8th calls for temperatures to be above normal and precipitation to be near normal. Normal highs for the period are around 85 degrees. And normal lows are around 65.
The normal precipitation total for the 7 days is around 1.10 inches. The ultraviolet index for Indianapolis on Thursday will be 7. The Environmental Protection Agency categorizes an index of 7 as high exposure to ultraviolet radiation. At 7 p.m. at Indianapolis, it was cloudy. The temperature was 77 degrees, the dew point 59, and the relative humidity 53%. The wind was southwest at 8 miles an hour. The barometric pressure was 30.01 inches and falling. Around central Indiana, it was partly sunny, with a temperature of 76 at Anderson, 77 at Muncie, 76 at Zionsville, 77 at Eagle Creek Airpark, and 77 at Shelbyville. Elsewhere across Indiana, at Evansville, it was mostly sunny, with a temperature of 80. At Bloomington, it was partly sunny, with a temperature of 76. It was cloudy, with a temperature of 66 at South Bend, 68 at Fort Wayne, 77 at Lafayette, and 76 at Terre Haute. Just outside Indiana, skies ranged from partly sunny to cloudy. It was 69 at Chicago, 77 at Champaign, and 77 at Dayton. St. Louis reported 82, Cincinnati reported 76, and Louisville reported 79. Once again, at Indianapolis, it was 77 degrees with cloudy skies. This is NOAA All Hazards Radio KEC 74 in Indianapolis. And now a look at your forecast for Indianapolis and central Indiana. Tonight, mostly cloudy through the late overnight, then becoming partly cloudy. Isolated thunderstorms. Isolated showers through the late overnight, then scattered showers toward daybreak. Not as cool with lows in the mid-60s. Southwest winds around 5 miles an hour. Chance of rain 30%. For Thursday, partly cloudy with scattered showers and thunderstorms. Highs in the lower 80s. West winds around 5 miles an hour. Chance of rain 50%. Thursday night, partly cloudy through the late overnight, then becoming mostly cloudy. Isolated thunderstorms. Scattered showers. Lows in the mid-60s. Southeast winds around 5 miles an hour. Chance of rain 50%. For Friday, showers. A slight chance of thunderstorms through early afternoon, then a chance of thunderstorms late in the afternoon. Highs in the upper 70s. South winds 5 to 10 miles an hour. Chance of rain 90%. Once again, the forecast for tonight. Mostly cloudy through the late overnight, then becoming partly cloudy. Isolated thunderstorms. Isolated showers through the late overnight, then scattered showers toward daybreak. Not as cool with lows in the mid-60s. Southwest winds around 5 miles an hour. Chance of rain 30%. Taking a look at the 3 through 7 day forecast for Indianapolis and central Indiana. Friday night. Showers with a chance of thunderstorms through the late overnight, then showers likely with a slight chance of thunderstorms toward daybreak. Lows in the mid-60s. Southeast winds around 5 miles an hour, becoming southwest toward daybreak. Chance of rain 90%. For Saturday, mostly cloudy through early afternoon, then becoming partly cloudy. A chance of showers. A slight chance of thunderstorms through early afternoon, then a chance of thunderstorms late in the afternoon. Highs in the lower 80s. Chance of rain 50%. Saturday night. Partly cloudy with a chance of showers and thunderstorms. Lows in the upper 60s. Chance of rain 50%. For Sunday. Partly cloudy. Highs in the upper 80s. Sunday night through Tuesday. Mostly clear. Hot. Lows in the mid-70s. Highs in the lower 90s. For Tuesday night. Clear. Lows in the mid-70s. Wednesday. Mostly sunny. Hot with highs in the lower 90s. Now here is the hazardous weather outlook for central Indiana. For the period through tonight. Scattered thunderstorms are possible tonight. And now the extended outlook for the period Thursday through Tuesday.
Thunderstorms are expected at times Thursday through Sunday, with widespread rain and storms bringing a risk for flash flooding late Thursday night into Friday. Stronger to severe storms will also be possible the latter part of Thursday, with the potential for isolated damaging winds and large hail. Heat indices will peak in the mid and upper 90s on Sunday and low 100s early next week. Spotter information statement: spotter activation is not anticipated. The 8 to 14 day outlook for Thursday, July 2nd through Wednesday, July 8th, calls for temperatures to be above normal and precipitation to be near normal. Normal highs for the period are around 85 degrees, and normal lows are around 65. The normal precipitation total for the 7 days is around 1.10 inches. The ultraviolet index for Indianapolis on Thursday will be 7. The Environmental Protection Agency categorizes an index of 7 as high exposure to ultraviolet radiation. At 7 p.m. at Indianapolis, it was cloudy. The temperature was 77 degrees, the dew point 59, and the relative humidity 53%. The wind was southwest at 8 miles an hour. The barometric pressure was 30.01 inches and falling. Around central Indiana, it was partly sunny, with a temperature of 76 at Anderson, 77 at Muncie, 76 at Zionsville, 77 at Eagle Creek Airpark, and 77 at Shelbyville. Elsewhere across Indiana, at Evansville, it was mostly sunny, with a temperature of 80. At Bloomington, it was partly sunny, with a temperature of 76. It was cloudy, with a temperature of 66 at South Bend, 68 at Fort Wayne, 77 at Lafayette, and 76 at Terre Haute. Just outside Indiana, skies ranged from partly sunny to cloudy. It was 69 at Chicago, 77 at Champaign, and 77 at Dayton. St. Louis reported 82, Cincinnati reported 76, and Louisville reported 79. Once again, at Indianapolis, it was 77 degrees with cloudy skies. This is NOAA All Hazards Radio KEC 74 in Indianapolis. And now a look at your forecast for Indianapolis and central Indiana. Tonight, mostly cloudy through the late overnight, then becoming partly cloudy. Isolated thunderstorms. Isolated showers through the late overnight, then scattered showers toward daybreak. Not as cool, with lows in the mid-60s. Southwest winds around 5 miles an hour. Chance of rain 30%. For Thursday, partly cloudy with scattered showers and thunderstorms. Highs in the lower 80s. West winds around 5 miles an hour. Chance of rain 50%. Thursday night, partly cloudy through the late overnight, then becoming mostly cloudy. Isolated thunderstorms. Scattered showers. Lows in the mid-60s. Southeast winds around 5 miles an hour. Chance of rain 50%. For Friday, showers. A slight chance of thunderstorms through early afternoon, then a chance of thunderstorms late in the afternoon. Highs in the upper 70s. South winds 5 to 10 miles an hour. Chance of rain 90%. Once again, the forecast for tonight. Mostly cloudy through the late overnight, then becoming partly cloudy. Isolated thunderstorms. Isolated showers through the late overnight, then scattered showers toward daybreak. Not as cool, with lows in the mid-60s. Southwest winds around 5 miles an hour. Chance of rain 30%. Taking a look at the 3 through 7 day forecast for Indianapolis and central Indiana. Friday night, showers with a chance of thunderstorms through the late overnight, then showers likely with a slight chance of thunderstorms toward daybreak. Lows in the mid-60s. Southeast winds around 5 miles an hour, becoming southwest toward daybreak. Chance of rain 90%. For Saturday, mostly cloudy through early afternoon, then becoming partly cloudy. A chance of showers. A slight chance of thunderstorms through early afternoon, then a chance of thunderstorms late in the afternoon. Highs in the lower 80s. Chance of rain 50%. Saturday night, partly cloudy with a chance of showers and thunderstorms. Lows in the upper 60s. Chance of rain 50%. For Sunday, partly cloudy,
Highs in the upper 80s. Sunday night through Tuesday. Mostly clear. Hot. Lows in the mid-70s. Highs in the lower 90s. For Tuesday night. Clear. Lows in the mid-70s. Wednesday. Mostly sunny. Hot with highs in the lower 90s. The 8 to 14 day outlook for Thursday, July 2nd through Wednesday, July 8th, calls for temperatures to be above normal and precipitation to be near normal. Normal highs for the period are around 85 degrees and normal lows are around 65. The normal precipitation total for the 7 days is around 1.10 inches. The ultraviolet index for Indianapolis on Thursday will be 7. The Environmental Protection Agency categorizes an index of 7 as high exposure to ultraviolet radiation. At 7 p.m. at Indianapolis, it was cloudy. The temperature was 77 degrees, the dew point 59, and the relative humidity 53%. The wind was southwest at 8 miles an hour. The barometric pressure was 30.01 inches and falling. Around central Indiana, it was partly sunny, with a temperature of 76 at Anderson, 77 at Muncie, 76 at Zionsville, 77 at Eagle Creek Airpark, and 77 at Shelbyville. Elsewhere across Indiana, at Evansville, it was mostly sunny, with a temperature of 80. At Bloomington, it was partly sunny, with a temperature of 76. It was cloudy, with a temperature of 66 at South Bend, 68 at Fort Wayne, 77 at Lafayette, and 76 at Terre Haute. Just outside Indiana, skies ranged from partly sunny to cloudy. It was 69 at Chicago, 77 at Champaign, and 77 at Dayton. St. Louis reported 82, Cincinnati reported 76, and Louisville reported 79. Once again, at Indianapolis it was 77 degrees with cloudy skies. The current time is 7:23 p.m. Eastern Daylight Time. This is NOAA All Hazards Radio KEC 74 in Indianapolis. And now a look at your forecast for Indianapolis and central Indiana. Tonight, mostly cloudy through the late overnight, then becoming partly cloudy. Isolated thunderstorms. Isolated showers through the late overnight, then scattered showers toward daybreak. Not as cool with lows in the mid-60s. Southwest winds around 5 miles an hour. Chance of rain 30%. For Thursday, partly cloudy with scattered showers and thunderstorms. Highs in the lower 80s. West winds around 5 miles an hour. Chance of rain 50%. Thursday night, partly cloudy through the late overnight, then becoming mostly cloudy. Isolated thunderstorms. Scattered showers. Lows in the mid-60s. Southeast winds around 5 miles an hour. Chance of rain 50%. For Friday, showers. A slight chance of thunderstorms through early afternoon, then a chance of thunderstorms late in the afternoon. Highs in the upper 70s. South winds 5 to 10 miles an hour. Chance of rain 90%. Once again, the forecast for tonight. Mostly cloudy through the late overnight, then becoming partly cloudy. Isolated thunderstorms. Isolated showers through the late overnight, then scattered showers toward daybreak. Not as cool with lows in the mid-60s. Southwest winds around 5 miles an hour. Chance of rain 30%. Taking a look at the 3 through 7 day forecast for Indianapolis and central Indiana. Friday night. Showers with a chance of thunderstorms through the late overnight, then showers likely with a slight chance of thunderstorms toward daybreak. Lows in the mid-60s. Southeast winds around 5 miles an hour, becoming southwest toward daybreak. Chance of rain 90%. For Saturday, mostly cloudy through early afternoon, then becoming partly cloudy. A chance of showers. A slight chance of thunderstorms through early afternoon, then a chance of thunderstorms late in the afternoon. Highs in the lower 80s. Chance of rain 50%. Saturday night. Partly cloudy with a chance of showers and thunderstorms. Lows in the upper 60s. Chance of rain 50%. For Sunday,
partly cloudy. Highs in the upper 80s. Sunday night through Tuesday, mostly clear. Hot. Lows in the mid-70s. Highs in the lower 90s. For Tuesday night, clear. Lows in the mid-70s. Wednesday, mostly sunny. Hot with highs in the lower 90s. The 8 to 14 day outlook for Thursday, July 2nd through Wednesday, July 8th, calls for temperatures to be above normal and precipitation to be near normal. Normal highs for the period are around 85 degrees, and normal lows are around 65. The normal precipitation total for the 7 days is around 1.10 inches. The ultraviolet index for Indianapolis on Thursday will be 7. The Environmental Protection Agency categorizes an index of 7 as high exposure to ultraviolet radiation. At 7 p.m. at Indianapolis, it was cloudy. The temperature was 77 degrees, the dew point 59, and the relative humidity 53%. The wind was southwest at 8 miles an hour. The barometric pressure was 30.01 inches and falling. Around central Indiana, it was partly sunny, with a temperature of 76 at Anderson, 77 at Muncie, 76 at Zionsville, 77 at Eagle Creek Airpark, and 77 at Shelbyville. Elsewhere across Indiana, at Evansville, it was mostly sunny, with a temperature of 80. At Bloomington, it was partly sunny, with a temperature of 76. It was cloudy, with a temperature of 66 at South Bend, 68 at Fort Wayne, 77 at Lafayette, and 76 at Terre Haute. Just outside Indiana, skies ranged from partly sunny to cloudy. It was 69 at Chicago, 77 at Champaign, and 77 at Dayton. St. Louis reported 82, Cincinnati reported 76, and Louisville reported 79. Once again, at Indianapolis, it was 77 degrees with cloudy skies. This is NOAA All Hazards Radio KEC 74 in Indianapolis. And now a look at your forecast for Indianapolis and central Indiana. Tonight, mostly cloudy through the late overnight, then becoming partly cloudy. Isolated thunderstorms. Isolated showers through the late overnight, then scattered showers toward daybreak. Not as cool with lows in the mid-60s. Southwest winds around 5 miles an hour. Chance of rain 30%. For Thursday, partly cloudy with scattered showers and thunderstorms. Highs in the lower 80s. West winds around 5 miles an hour. Chance of rain 50%. Thursday night, partly cloudy through the late overnight, then becoming mostly cloudy. Isolated thunderstorms. Scattered showers. Lows in the mid-60s. Southeast winds around 5 miles an hour. Chance of rain 50%. For Friday, showers. A slight chance of thunderstorms through early afternoon, then a chance of thunderstorms late in the afternoon. Highs in the upper 70s. South winds 5 to 10 miles an hour. Chance of rain 90%. Once again, the forecast for tonight. Mostly cloudy through the late overnight, then becoming partly cloudy. Isolated thunderstorms. Isolated showers through the late overnight, then scattered showers toward daybreak. Not as cool with lows in the mid-60s. Southwest winds around 5 miles an hour. Chance of rain 30%. Taking a look at the 3 through 7 day forecast for Indianapolis and central Indiana. Friday night. Showers with a chance of thunderstorms through the late overnight, then showers likely with a slight chance of thunderstorms toward daybreak. Lows in the mid-60s. Southeast winds around 5 miles an hour, becoming southwest toward daybreak. Chance of rain 90%. For Saturday, mostly cloudy through early afternoon, then becoming partly cloudy. A chance of showers. A slight chance of thunderstorms through early afternoon, then a chance of thunderstorms late in the afternoon. Highs in the lower 80s. Chance of rain 50%. Saturday night. Partly cloudy with a chance of showers and thunderstorms. Lows in the upper 60s. Chance of rain 50%. For Sunday. Partly cloudy. Highs in the upper 80s.
Sunday night through Tuesday. Mostly clear. Hot. Lows in the mid-70s. Highs in the lower 90s. For Tuesday night. Clear. Lows in the mid-70s. Wednesday. Mostly sunny. Hot with highs in the lower 90s. The 8 to 14 day outlook for Thursday, July 2nd through Wednesday, July 8th, calls for temperatures to be above normal and precipitation to be near normal. Normal highs for the period are around 85 degrees and normal lows are around 65. The normal precipitation total for the 7 days is around 1.10 inches. The ultraviolet index for Indianapolis on Thursday will be 7. The Environmental Protection Agency categorizes an index of 7 as high exposure to ultraviolet radiation. At 7 p.m. at Indianapolis, it was cloudy. The temperature was 77 degrees, the dew point 59, and the relative humidity 53%. The wind was southwest at 8 miles an hour. The barometric pressure was 30.01 inches and falling. Around central Indiana, it was partly sunny, with a temperature of 76 at Anderson, 77 at Muncie, 76 at Zionsville, 77 at Eagle Creek Airpark, and 77 at Shelbyville. Elsewhere across Indiana, at Evansville, it was mostly sunny, with a temperature of 80. At Bloomington, it was partly sunny, with a temperature of 76. It was cloudy, with a temperature of 66 at South Bend, 68 at Fort Wayne, 77 at Lafayette, and 76 at Terre Haute. Just outside Indiana, skies ranged from partly sunny to cloudy. It was 69 at Chicago, 77 at Champaign, and 77 at Dayton. St. Louis reported 82, Cincinnati reported 76, and Louisville reported 79. Once again, at Indianapolis it was 77 degrees with cloudy skies. This is NOAA All Hazards Radio KEC 74 in Indianapolis. And now a look at your forecast for Indianapolis and central Indiana. Tonight, mostly cloudy through the late overnight, then becoming partly cloudy. Isolated thunderstorms. Isolated showers through the late overnight, then scattered showers toward daybreak. Not as cool with lows in the mid-60s. Southwest winds around 5 miles an hour. Chance of rain 30%. For Thursday, partly cloudy with scattered showers and thunderstorms. Highs in the lower 80s. West winds around 5 miles an hour. Chance of rain 50%. Thursday night, partly cloudy through the late overnight, then becoming mostly cloudy. Isolated thunderstorms. Scattered showers. Lows in the mid-60s. Southeast winds around 5 miles an hour. Chance of rain 50%. For Friday, showers. A slight chance of thunderstorms through early afternoon, then a chance of thunderstorms late in the afternoon. Highs in the upper 70s. South winds 5 to 10 miles an hour. Chance of rain 90%. Once again, the forecast for tonight. Mostly cloudy through the late overnight, then becoming partly cloudy. Isolated thunderstorms. Isolated showers through the late overnight, then scattered showers toward daybreak. Not as cool with lows in the mid-60s. Southwest winds around 5 miles an hour. Chance of rain 30%. Now here is the hazardous weather outlook for central Indiana. For the period through tonight. Scattered thunderstorms are possible tonight. And now the extended outlook for the period Thursday through Tuesday. Thunderstorms are expected at times Thursday through Sunday with widespread rain and storms bringing a risk for flash flooding late Thursday night into Friday. Stronger to severe storms will also be possible the latter part of Thursday with the potential for isolated damaging winds and large hail. Heat indices will peak in the mid and upper 90s on Sunday and low 100s early next week. Spotter information statement, spotter activation is not anticipated. The Indianapolis climate summary is of 7 p.m., June 24, 2026. So far today the high temperature has been 80 degrees. The normal high is 84. So far today the low temperature has been 55 degrees. The normal low is 65.
no precipitation has fallen, which leaves the monthly total at 4.56 inches. This is 0.62 inches above the normal amount of 3.94 inches for June. The total precipitation for the year still stands at 25.48 inches, which is 3.21 inches above normal. No snow has fallen, which brings the monthly total to 0.0 inches. The total snowfall since July 1st still stands at 29.9 inches. The record high for tomorrow is 102, which occurred in 1988, and the record low is 46, which occurred in 1972. Sunset tonight is at 9:17 p.m. Sunrise tomorrow is at 6:18 a.m. This is NOAA All Hazards Radio KEC 74 in Indianapolis. And now a look at your forecast for Indianapolis and central Indiana. Tonight, mostly cloudy through the late overnight, then becoming partly cloudy. Isolated thunderstorms. Isolated showers through the late overnight, then scattered showers toward daybreak. Not as cool with lows in the mid-60s. Southwest winds around 5 miles an hour. Chance of rain 30%. For Thursday, partly cloudy with scattered showers and thunderstorms. Highs in the lower 80s. West winds around 5 miles an hour. Chance of rain 50%. Thursday night, partly cloudy through the late overnight, then becoming mostly cloudy. Isolated thunderstorms. Scattered showers. Lows in the mid-60s. Southeast winds around 5 miles an hour. Chance of rain 50%. For Friday, showers. A slight chance of thunderstorms through early afternoon, then a chance of thunderstorms late in the afternoon. Highs in the upper 70s. South winds 5 to 10 miles an hour. Chance of rain 90%. Once again, the forecast for tonight. Mostly cloudy through the late overnight, then becoming partly cloudy. Isolated thunderstorms. Isolated showers through the late overnight, then scattered showers toward daybreak. Not as cool with lows in the mid-60s. Southwest winds around 5 miles an hour. Chance of rain 30%. The current time is 7:38 p.m. Eastern Daylight Time. Taking a look at the 3-7 day forecast for Indianapolis and central Indiana. Friday night. Showers with a chance of thunderstorms through the late overnight, then showers likely with a slight chance of thunderstorms toward daybreak. Lows in the mid-60s. Southeast winds around 5 miles an hour, becoming southwest toward daybreak. Chance of rain 90%. For Saturday, mostly cloudy through early afternoon, then becoming partly cloudy. A chance of showers. A slight chance of thunderstorms through early afternoon, then a chance of thunderstorms late in the afternoon. Highs in the lower 80s. Chance of rain 50%. Saturday night. Partly cloudy with a chance of showers and thunderstorms. Lows in the upper 60s. Chance of rain 50%. For Sunday. Partly cloudy. Highs in the upper 80s. Sunday night through Tuesday. Mostly clear. Hot. Lows in the mid-70s. Highs in the lower 90s. For Tuesday night. Clear. Lows in the mid-70s. Wednesday. Mostly sunny. Hot with highs in the lower 90s. The 8-14 day outlook for Thursday, July 2nd through Wednesday, July 8th, calls for temperatures to be above normal and precipitation to be near normal. Normal highs for the period are around 85 degrees. And normal lows are around 65. The normal precipitation total for the 7 days is around 1.10 inches. The ultraviolet index for Indianapolis on Thursday will be 7. The Environmental Protection Agency categorizes an index of 7 as high exposure to ultraviolet radiation. At 7 p.m. at Indianapolis, it was cloudy. The temperature was 77 degrees. The dew point 59, and the relative humidity 53%. The wind was southwest at 8 miles an hour. The barometric pressure was 30.01 inches and falling. Around central Indiana, it was partly sunny, with a temperature of 76 at Anderson, 77 at Muncie, 76 at Zionsville,
77 at Eagle Creek Air Park and 77 at Shelbyville. Elsewhere across Indiana, at Evansville, it was mostly sunny, with a temperature of 80. At Bloomington, it was partly sunny, with a temperature of 76. It was cloudy, with a temperature of 66 at South Bend, 68 at Fort Wayne, 77 at Lafayette, and 76 at Terre Haute. Just outside Indiana, skies ranged from partly sunny to cloudy. It was 69 at Chicago, 77 at Champaign, and 77 at Dayton. St. Louis reported 82, Cincinnati reported 76, and Louisville reported 79. Once again, at Indianapolis it was 77 degrees with cloudy skies. The Indianapolis climate summary is of 7 p.m., June 24, 2026. So far today the high temperature has been 80 degrees. The normal high is 84. So far today the low temperature has been 55 degrees. The normal low is 65. No precipitation has fallen, which leaves the monthly total at 4.56 inches. This is 0.62 inches above the normal amount of 3.94 inches for June. The total precipitation for the year still stands at 25.48 inches, which is 3.21 inches above normal. No snow has fallen, which brings the monthly total to 0.0 inches. The total snowfall since July 1st still stands at 29.9 inches. The record high for tomorrow is 102, which occurred in 1988, and the record low is 46, which occurred in 1972. Sunset tonight is at 9:17 p.m. Sunrise tomorrow is at 6:18 a.m. This is NOAA All Hazards Radio KEC 74 in Indianapolis. And now a look at your forecast for Indianapolis and central Indiana. Tonight, mostly cloudy through the late overnight, then becoming partly cloudy. Isolated thunderstorms. Isolated showers through the late overnight, then scattered showers toward daybreak. Not as cool with lows in the mid-60s. Southwest winds around 5 miles an hour. Chance of rain 30%. For Thursday, partly cloudy with scattered showers and thunderstorms. Highs in the lower 80s. West winds around 5 miles an hour. Chance of rain 50%. Thursday night, partly cloudy through the late overnight, then becoming mostly cloudy. Isolated thunderstorms. Scattered showers. Lows in the mid-60s. Southeast winds around 5 miles an hour. Chance of rain 50%. For Friday, showers. A slight chance of thunderstorms through early afternoon, then a chance of thunderstorms late in the afternoon. Highs in the upper 70s. South winds 5 to 10 miles an hour. Chance of rain 90%. Once again, the forecast for tonight. Mostly cloudy through the late overnight, then becoming partly cloudy. Isolated thunderstorms. Isolated showers through the late overnight, then scattered showers toward daybreak. Not as cool with lows in the mid-60s. Southwest winds around 5 miles an hour. Chance of rain 30%. Taking a look at the 3 through 7 day forecast for Indianapolis and central Indiana. Friday night. Showers with a chance of thunderstorms through the late overnight, then showers likely with a slight chance of thunderstorms toward daybreak. Lows in the mid-60s. Southeast winds around 5 miles an hour, becoming southwest toward daybreak. Chance of rain 90%. For Saturday, mostly cloudy through early afternoon, then becoming partly cloudy. A chance of showers. A slight chance of thunderstorms through early afternoon, then a chance of thunderstorms late in the afternoon. Highs in the lower 80s. Chance of rain 50%. Saturday night. Partly cloudy with a chance of showers and thunderstorms. Lows in the upper 60s. Chance of rain 50%. For Sunday, partly cloudy. Highs in the upper 80s. Sunday night through Tuesday, mostly clear. Hot. Lows in the mid 70s. Highs in the lower 90s. For Tuesday night, clear. Lows in the mid 70s. Wednesday, mostly sunny. Hot with highs in the lower 90s.
the 8 to 14 day outlook for Thursday, July 2nd through Wednesday, July 8th, calls for temperatures to be above normal and precipitation to be near normal. Normal highs for the period are around 85 degrees, and normal lows are around 65. The normal precipitation total for the 7 days is around 1.10 inches. The ultraviolet index for Indianapolis on Thursday will be 7. The Environmental Protection Agency categorizes an index of 7 as high exposure to ultraviolet radiation. At 7 p.m. at Indianapolis, it was cloudy. The temperature was 77 degrees, the dew point 59, and the relative humidity 53%. The wind was southwest at 8 miles an hour. The barometric pressure was 30.01 inches and falling. Around central Indiana, it was partly sunny, with a temperature of 76 at Anderson, 77 at Muncie, 76 at Zionsville, 77 at Eagle Creek Airpark, and 77 at Shelbyville. Elsewhere across Indiana, at Evansville, it was mostly sunny, with a temperature of 80. At Bloomington, it was partly sunny, with a temperature of 76. It was cloudy, with a temperature of 66 at South Bend, 68 at Fort Wayne, 77 at Lafayette, and 76 at Terre Haute. Just outside Indiana, skies ranged from partly sunny to cloudy. It was 69 at Chicago, 77 at Champaign, and 77 at Dayton. St. Louis reported 82, Cincinnati reported 76, and Louisville reported 79. Once again, at Indianapolis, it was 77 degrees with cloudy skies. The Indianapolis climate summary is of 7 p.m., June 24, 2026. So far today, the high temperature has been 80 degrees. The normal high is 84. So far today, the low temperature has been 55 degrees. The normal low is 65. No precipitation has fallen, which leaves the monthly total at 4.56 inches. This is 0.62 inches above the normal amount of 3.94 inches for June. The total precipitation for the year still stands at 25.48 inches, which is 3.21 inches above normal. No snow has fallen, which brings the monthly total to 0.0 inches. The total snowfall since July 1st still stands at 29.9 inches. The record high for tomorrow is 102, which occurred in 1988, and the record low is 46, which occurred in 1972. Sunset tonight is at 9:17 p.m. Sunrise tomorrow is at 6:18 a.m. This is NOAA All Hazards Radio KEC 74 in Indianapolis. And now a look at your forecast for Indianapolis and central Indiana. Tonight, mostly cloudy through the late overnight, then becoming partly cloudy. Isolated thunderstorms. Isolated showers through the late overnight, then scattered showers toward daybreak. Not as cool with lows in the mid-60s. Southwest winds around 5 miles an hour. Chance of rain 30%. For Thursday, partly cloudy with scattered showers and thunderstorms. Highs in the lower 80s. West winds around 5 miles an hour. Chance of rain 50%. Thursday night, partly cloudy through the late overnight, then becoming mostly cloudy. Isolated thunderstorms. Scattered showers. Lows in the mid-60s. Southeast winds around 5 miles an hour. Chance of rain 50%. For Friday, showers. A slight chance of thunderstorms through early afternoon, then a chance of thunderstorms late in the afternoon. Highs in the upper 70s. South winds 5 to 10 miles an hour. Chance of rain 90%. Once again, the forecast for tonight. Mostly cloudy through the late overnight, then becoming partly cloudy. Isolated thunderstorms. Isolated showers through the late overnight, then scattered showers toward daybreak. Not as cool with lows in the mid-60s. Southwest winds around 5 miles an hour. Chance of rain 30%. Taking a look at the 3 through 7 day forecast for Indianapolis and central Indiana. Friday night. Showers with a chance of thunderstorms through the late overnight, then showers likely with a slight chance of thunderstorms toward daybreak. Lows in the mid-60s. Southeast winds around 5 miles an hour.
becoming southwest toward daybreak. Chance of rain 90%. For Saturday, mostly cloudy through early afternoon, then becoming partly cloudy. A chance of showers. A slight chance of thunderstorms through early afternoon, then a chance of thunderstorms late in the afternoon. Highs in the lower 80s. Chance of rain 50%. Saturday night, partly cloudy with a chance of showers and thunderstorms. Lows in the upper 60s. Chance of rain 50%. For Sunday, partly cloudy. Highs in the upper 80s. Sunday night through Tuesday, mostly clear. Hot. Lows in the mid 70s. Highs in the lower 90s. For Tuesday night, clear. Lows in the mid 70s. Wednesday, mostly sunny. Hot with highs in the lower 90s. The 8 to 14 day outlook for Thursday, July 2nd through Wednesday, July 8th calls for temperatures to be above normal and precipitation to be near normal. Normal highs for the period are around 85 degrees and normal lows are around 65. The normal precipitation total for the 7 days is around 1.10 inches. The ultraviolet index for Indianapolis on Thursday will be 7. The Environmental Protection Agency categorizes an index of 7 as high exposure to ultraviolet radiation. At 7 p.m. at Indianapolis, it was cloudy. The temperature was 77 degrees, the dew point 59, and the relative humidity 53%. The wind was southwest at 8 miles an hour. The barometric pressure was 30.01 inches and falling. Around central Indiana, it was partly sunny, with a temperature of 76 at Anderson, 77 at Muncie, 76 at Zionsville, 77 at Eagle Creek Airpark, and 77 at Shelbyville. Elsewhere across Indiana, at Evansville, it was mostly sunny, with a temperature of 80. At Bloomington, it was partly sunny, with a temperature of 76. It was cloudy, with a temperature of 66 at South Bend, 68 at Fort Wayne, 77 at Lafayette, and 76 at Terre Haute. Just outside Indiana, skies ranged from partly sunny to cloudy. It was 69 at Chicago, 77 at Champaign, and 77 at Dayton. St. Louis reported 82, Cincinnati reported 76, and Louisville reported 79. Once again, at Indianapolis, it was 77 degrees with cloudy skies. The current time is 7:53 p.m. Eastern Daylight Time. The Indianapolis climate summary is of 7 p.m., June 24, 2026. So far today, the high temperature has been 80 degrees. The normal high is 84. So far today, the low temperature has been 55 degrees. The normal low is 65. No precipitation has fallen, which leaves the monthly total at 4.56 inches. This is 0.62 inches above the normal amount of 3.94 inches for June. The total precipitation for the year still stands at 25.48 inches, which is 3.21 inches above normal. No snow has fallen, which brings the monthly total to 0.0 inches. The total snowfall since July 1st still stands at 29.9 inches. The record high for tomorrow is 102, which occurred in 1988, and the record low is 46, which occurred in 1972. Sunset tonight is at 9:17 p.m. Sunrise tomorrow is at 6:18 a.m. Now here is the hazardous weather outlook for central Indiana. For the period through tonight, scattered thunderstorms are possible tonight. And now the extended outlook for the period Thursday through Tuesday. Thunderstorms are expected at times Thursday through Sunday with widespread rain and storms bringing a risk for flash flooding late Thursday night into Friday. Stronger to severe storms will also be possible the latter part of Thursday with the potential for isolated damaging winds and large hail. Heat indices will peak in the mid and upper 90s on Sunday and low 100s early next week. Spotter information statement, spotter activation is not anticipated. This is NOAA All Hazards Radio KEC 74 in Indianapolis. And now a look at your forecast for Indianapolis and central Indiana. Tonight, mostly cloudy through the late overnight, then becoming partly cloudy. Isolated thunderstorms.
isolated showers through the late overnight, then scattered showers toward daybreak. Not as cool with lows in the mid-60s. Southwest winds around 5 miles an hour. Chance of rain 30%. For Thursday, partly cloudy with scattered showers and thunderstorms. Highs in the lower 80s. West winds around 5 miles an hour. Chance of rain 50%. Thursday night, partly cloudy through the late overnight, then becoming mostly cloudy. Isolated thunderstorms. Scattered showers. Lows in the mid-60s. Southeast winds around 5 miles an hour. Chance of rain 50%. For Friday, showers. A slight chance of thunderstorms through early afternoon, then a chance of thunderstorms late in the afternoon. Highs in the upper 70s. South winds 5 to 10 miles an hour. Chance of rain 90%. Once again, the forecast for tonight. Mostly cloudy through the late overnight, then becoming partly cloudy. Isolated thunderstorms. Isolated showers through the late overnight, then scattered showers toward daybreak. Not as cool with lows in the mid-60s. Southwest winds around 5 miles an hour. Chance of rain 30%. Taking a look at the 3 through 7 day forecast for Indianapolis and central Indiana. Friday night. Showers with a chance of thunderstorms through the late overnight, then showers likely with a slight chance of thunderstorms toward daybreak. Lows in the mid-60s. Southeast winds around 5 miles an hour, becoming southwest toward daybreak. Chance of rain 90%. For Saturday, mostly cloudy through early afternoon, then becoming partly cloudy. A chance of showers. A slight chance of thunderstorms through early afternoon, then a chance of thunderstorms late in the afternoon. Highs in the lower 80s. Chance of rain 50%. Saturday night. Partly cloudy with a chance of showers and thunderstorms. Lows in the upper 60s. Chance of rain 50%. For Sunday, partly cloudy. Highs in the upper 80s. Sunday night through Tuesday, mostly clear. Hot. Lows in the mid-70s. Highs in the lower 90s. For Tuesday night, clear. Lows in the mid-70s. Wednesday, mostly sunny. Hot with highs in the lower 90s. The 8 to 14 day outlook for Thursday, July 2nd through Wednesday, July 8th calls for temperatures to be above normal and precipitation to be near normal. Normal highs for the period are around 85 degrees and normal lows are around 65. The normal precipitation total for the 7 days is around 1.10 inches. The ultraviolet index for Indianapolis on Thursday will be 7. The Environmental Protection Agency categorizes an index of 7 as high exposure to ultraviolet radiation. At 7 p.m. at Indianapolis, it was cloudy. The temperature was 77 degrees, the dew point 59, and the relative humidity 53%. The wind was southwest at 8 miles an hour. The barometric pressure was 30.01 inches and falling. Around central Indiana, it was partly sunny, with a temperature of 76 at Anderson, 77 at Muncie, 76 at Zionsville, 77 at Eagle Creek Airpark, and 77 at Shelbyville. Elsewhere across Indiana, at Evansville, it was mostly sunny, with a temperature of 80. At Bloomington, it was partly sunny, with a temperature of 76. It was cloudy, with a temperature of 66 at South Bend, 68 at Fort Wayne, 77 at Lafayette, and 76 at Terre Haute. Just outside Indiana, skies ranged from partly sunny to cloudy. It was 69 at Chicago, 77 at Champaign, and 77 at Dayton. St. Louis reported 82, Cincinnati reported 76, and Louisville reported 79. Once again, at Indianapolis, it was 77 degrees with cloudy skies. The Indianapolis climate summary is of 7 p.m., June 24, 2026. So far today, the high temperature has been 80 degrees. The normal high is 84. So far today, the low temperature has been 55 degrees. The normal low is 65.
No precipitation has fallen, which leaves the monthly total at 4.56 inches. This is 0.62 inches above the normal amount of 3.94 inches for June. The total precipitation for the year still stands at 25.48 inches, which is 3.21 inches above normal.